Northeast winds 5 to 10 miles an hour. Chance of rain 20%. Monday, sunny. Highs in the lower 80s. Northeast winds 5 to 10 miles an hour. Monday night, clear. Lows around 60. Northeast winds 5 to 10 miles an hour. Tuesday, sunny. Highs in the mid-80s. Northeast winds around 5 miles an hour. Tuesday night, mostly clear. Lows in the lower 60s. Light and variable winds. Wednesday, sunny. Highs in the mid-80s. Wednesday night, mostly clear until midnight, then partly cloudy with a chance of showers and thunderstorms after midnight. Lows in the upper 60s. Chance of rain 40%. Thursday, partly sunny with a chance of showers and thunderstorms. Highs in the mid-80s. Chance of rain 50%. Thursday night, mostly cloudy. A chance of showers and thunderstorms until midnight, then showers likely after midnight. Lows in the upper 60s. Chance of rain 60%. Friday, mostly cloudy in the morning, then becoming partly sunny. A chance of showers. Highs in the mid-80s. Chance of rain 50%. Friday night, a chance of thunderstorms until midnight. Partly cloudy with a chance of showers. Lows in the mid-60s. Chance of rain 30%. Saturday and Saturday night, partly cloudy. Highs in the mid-80s. Lows in the mid-60s. Sunday, sunny. Highs in the mid-80s. Again, the forecast for Galesburg and surrounding areas of central and northwest Illinois for tonight, mostly clear. A slight chance of showers and thunderstorms until midnight. Lows in the lower 60s. Northeast winds 5 to 10 miles an hour. Chance of rain 20%. The time is currently 7:03 p.m. Central Daylight Time. 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Now for the official National Weather Service forecast for Galesburg and surrounding areas of central and northwest Illinois. Tonight, mostly clear. A slight chance of showers and thunderstorms until midnight. Lows in the lower 60s. Northeast winds 5 to 10 miles an hour. Chance of rain 20%. Monday, sunny. Highs in the lower 80s. Northeast winds 5 to 10 miles an hour. Monday night, clear. Lows around 60. Northeast winds 5 to 10 miles an hour. Tuesday, sunny. Highs in the mid-80s. Northeast winds around 5 miles an hour. Tuesday night, mostly clear. Lows in the lower 60s. Light and variable winds. Wednesday, sunny. Highs in the mid-80s. Wednesday night, mostly clear until midnight, then partly cloudy with a chance of showers and thunderstorms after midnight. Lows in the upper 60s. Chance of rain 40%. Thursday, partly sunny with a chance of showers and thunderstorms. Highs in the mid-80s. Chance of rain 50%. Thursday night, mostly cloudy. A chance of showers and thunderstorms until midnight, then showers likely after midnight. Lows in the upper 60s. Chance of rain 60%. Friday, mostly cloudy in the morning, then becoming partly sunny. A chance of showers. Highs in the mid-80s. Chance of rain 50%. Friday night, a chance of thunderstorms until midnight. Partly cloudy with a chance of showers. Lows in the mid-60s. Chance of rain 30%. Saturday and Saturday night, partly cloudy. Highs in the mid-80s. Lows in the mid-60s. Sunday, sunny. Highs in the mid-80s. Again, the forecast for Galesburg and surrounding areas of central and northwest Illinois for tonight, mostly clear. A slight chance of showers and thunderstorms until midnight. Lows in the lower 60s. Northeast winds 5 to 10 miles an hour. Chance of rain 20%. The time is currently 7:06 p.m. Central Daylight Time. 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Now for the official National Weather Service forecast for Galesburg and surrounding areas of central and northwest Illinois. Tonight, mostly clear.

Light chance of showers and thunderstorms until midnight. Lows in the lower 60s. Northeast winds 5 to 10 miles an hour. Chance of rain 20%. Monday, sunny. Highs in the lower 80s. Northeast winds 5 to 10 miles an hour. Monday night, clear. Lows around 60. Northeast winds 5 to 10 miles an hour. Tuesday, sunny. Highs in the mid-80s. Northeast winds around 5 miles an hour. Tuesday night, mostly clear. Lows in the lower 60s. Light and variable winds. Wednesday, sunny. Highs in the mid-80s. Wednesday night, mostly clear until midnight, then partly cloudy with a chance of showers and thunderstorms after midnight. Lows in the upper 60s. Chance of rain 40%. Thursday, partly sunny with a chance of showers and thunderstorms. Highs in the mid-80s. Chance of rain 50%. Thursday night, mostly cloudy. A chance of showers and thunderstorms until midnight, then showers likely after midnight. Lows in the upper 60s. Chance of rain 60%. Friday, mostly cloudy in the morning, then becoming partly sunny. A chance of showers. Highs in the mid-80s. Chance of rain 50%. Friday night, a chance of thunderstorms until midnight. Partly cloudy with a chance of showers. Lows in the mid-60s. Chance of rain 30%. Saturday and Saturday night, partly cloudy. Highs in the mid-80s. Lows in the mid-60s. Sunday, sunny. Highs in the mid-80s. Again, the forecast for Galesburg and surrounding areas of central and northwest Illinois for tonight, mostly clear. A slight chance of showers and thunderstorms until midnight. Lows in the lower 60s. Northeast winds 5 to 10 miles an hour. Chance of rain 20%. At 7 p.m. the report from Galesburg was not available. At Moline, skies were mostly sunny. The temperature was 82 degrees, the dew point was 66, and the relative humidity was 58%. The heat index was 84. The wind was northeast at 9 miles an hour. The pressure was 29.96 inches and steady. Elsewhere around the area, it was mostly sunny, with a temperature of 82 at Moline and 81 at Springfield. At Peoria, Burlington, Quincy, and Macomb, the weather conditions were not available. And once again at 7 p.m. the report from Galesburg was not available. At Moline, under mostly sunny skies, the temperature was 82 and the heat index was 84. Looking elsewhere around the Midwest at 7 p.m., Chicago was partly sunny and 73. The report from Indianapolis was not available. St. Louis was partly sunny and 78. Kansas City was mostly sunny and 84. Des Moines was mostly sunny and 84. Milwaukee was mostly sunny and 71. The time is currently 7:10 p.m. Central Daylight Time. 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Now for the official National Weather Service forecast for Galesburg and surrounding areas of central and northwest Illinois. Tonight, mostly clear. A slight chance of showers and thunderstorms until midnight. Lows in the lower 60s. Northeast winds 5 to 10 miles an hour. Chance of rain 20%. Monday, sunny. Highs in the lower 80s. Northeast winds 5 to 10 miles an hour. Monday night, clear. Lows around 60. Northeast winds 5 to 10 miles an hour. Tuesday, sunny. Highs in the mid-80s. Northeast winds around 5 miles an hour. Tuesday night, mostly clear. Lows in the lower 60s. Light and variable winds. Wednesday, sunny. Highs in the mid-80s. Wednesday night, mostly clear until midnight, then partly cloudy with a chance of showers and thunderstorms after midnight. Lows in the upper 60s. Chance of rain 40%. Thursday, partly sunny with a chance of showers and thunderstorms. Highs in the mid-80s. Chance of rain 50%. Thursday night, mostly cloudy. A chance of showers and thunderstorms until midnight, then showers likely after midnight. Lows in the upper 60s.

Chance of rain 60%. Friday, mostly cloudy in the morning, then becoming partly sunny. A chance of showers. Highs in the mid-80s. Chance of rain 50%. Friday night, a chance of thunderstorms until midnight. Partly cloudy with a chance of showers. Lows in the mid-60s. Chance of rain 30%. Saturday and Saturday night, partly cloudy. Highs in the mid-80s. Lows in the mid-60s. Sunday, sunny. Highs in the mid-80s. Again, the forecast for Galesburg and surrounding areas of central and northwest Illinois for tonight, mostly clear. A slight chance of showers and thunderstorms until midnight. Lows in the lower 60s. Northeast winds 5 to 10 miles an hour. Chance of rain 20%. At 7 p.m. the report from Galesburg was not available. At Moline, skies were mostly sunny. The temperature was 82 degrees, the dew point was 66, and the relative humidity was 58%. The heat index was 84. The wind was northeast at 9 miles an hour. The pressure was 29.96 inches and steady. Elsewhere around the area, it was mostly sunny, with a temperature of 82 at Moline and 81 at Springfield. At Peoria, Burlington, Quincy, and Macomb, the weather conditions were not available. And once again at 7 p.m. the report from Galesburg was not available. At Moline, under mostly sunny skies, the temperature was 82 and the heat index was 84. Looking elsewhere around the Midwest at 7 p.m., Chicago was partly sunny and 73. The report from Indianapolis was not available. St. Louis was partly sunny and 78. Kansas City was mostly sunny and 84. Des Moines was mostly sunny and 84. Milwaukee was mostly sunny and 71. The time is currently 7:13 p.m. Central Daylight Time. 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Now for the official National Weather Service forecast for Galesburg and surrounding areas of central and northwest Illinois. Tonight, mostly clear. A slight chance of showers and thunderstorms until midnight. Lows in the lower 60s. Northeast winds 5 to 10 miles an hour. Chance of rain 20%. Monday, sunny. Highs in the lower 80s. Northeast winds 5 to 10 miles an hour. Monday night, clear. Lows around 60. Northeast winds 5 to 10 miles an hour. Tuesday, sunny. Highs in the mid-80s. Northeast winds around 5 miles an hour. Tuesday night, mostly clear. Lows in the lower 60s. Light and variable winds. Wednesday, sunny. Highs in the mid-80s. Wednesday night, mostly clear until midnight, then partly cloudy with a chance of showers and thunderstorms after midnight. Lows in the upper 60s. Chance of rain 40%. Thursday, partly sunny with a chance of showers and thunderstorms. Highs in the mid-80s. Chance of rain 50%. Thursday night, mostly cloudy. A chance of showers and thunderstorms until midnight, then showers likely after midnight. Lows in the upper 60s. Chance of rain 60%. Friday, mostly cloudy in the morning, then becoming partly sunny. A chance of showers. Highs in the mid-80s. Chance of rain 50%. Friday night, a chance of thunderstorms until midnight. Partly cloudy with a chance of showers. Lows in the mid-60s. Chance of rain 30%. Saturday and Saturday night, partly cloudy. Highs in the mid-80s. Lows in the mid-60s. Sunday, sunny. Highs in the mid-80s. Again, the forecast for Galesburg and surrounding areas of central and northwest Illinois for tonight, mostly clear. A slight chance of showers and thunderstorms until midnight. Lows in the lower 60s. Northeast winds 5 to 10 miles an hour. Chance of rain 20%. 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Programming originates from NOAA's National Weather Service office in Lincoln. 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

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The Peoria, Illinois climate summary for this evening as of 4 p.m., July 5th, 2026. Today's high temperature was 83 degrees. The normal high is 86. The record high is 105 degrees, which was set in 1936. Today's low temperature was 68 degrees. The normal low is 66. The record low is 47 degrees, which was set in 1972. No precipitation fell today, which leaves the monthly total at 0.59 inches. The total precipitation for the year still stands at 23.33 inches. Sunset tonight is at 8:33 p.m. Sunrise tomorrow is at 5:34 a.m. At 7 p.m. in Galesburg, skies were mostly sunny. The temperature was 79 degrees, the dew point was 67, and the relative humidity was 66%. The heat index was 81. The wind was north at 9 miles an hour. The pressure was 29.98 inches and steady. Elsewhere around the area, the temperatures were in the lower 80s. It was sunny at Peoria and Macomb. It was mostly sunny at Moline, Burlington, and Springfield. At Quincy, it was partly sunny. And once again at 7 p.m. in Galesburg, under mostly sunny skies, the temperature was 79 and the heat index was 81. Looking elsewhere around the Midwest at 7 p.m., Chicago was partly sunny and 73. Indianapolis was mostly sunny and 81. St. Louis was partly sunny and 78. Kansas City was mostly sunny and 84. Des Moines was mostly sunny and 84. Milwaukee was mostly sunny and 71. The time is currently 7:18 p.m. Central Daylight Time. 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Now for the official National Weather Service forecast for Galesburg and surrounding areas of central and northwest Illinois. Tonight, mostly clear. A slight chance of showers and thunderstorms until midnight. Lows in the lower 60s. Northeast winds 5 to 10 miles an hour. Chance of rain 20%. Monday, sunny. Highs in the lower 80s. Northeast winds 5 to 10 miles an hour. Monday night, clear. Lows around 60. Northeast winds 5 to 10 miles an hour. Tuesday, sunny. Highs in the mid 80s. Northeast winds around 5 miles an hour. Tuesday night, mostly clear. Lows in the lower 60s. Light and variable winds. Wednesday, sunny. Highs in the mid-80s. Wednesday night, mostly clear until midnight, then partly cloudy with a chance of showers and thunderstorms after midnight. Lows in the upper 60s. Chance of rain 40%. Thursday, partly sunny with a chance of showers and thunderstorms. Highs in the mid-80s. Chance of rain 50%. Thursday night, mostly cloudy. A chance of showers and thunderstorms until midnight, then showers likely after midnight. Lows in the upper 60s. Chance of rain 60%. Friday, mostly cloudy in the morning, then becoming partly sunny. A chance of showers. Highs in the mid-80s. Chance of rain 50%. Friday night, a chance of thunderstorms until midnight. Partly cloudy with a chance of showers. Lows in the mid-60s. Chance of rain 30%. Saturday and Saturday night, partly cloudy. Highs in the mid-80s. Lows in the mid-60s. Sunday, sunny. Highs in the mid-80s. Again, the forecast for Galesburg and surrounding areas of central and northwest Illinois for tonight, mostly clear. A slight chance of showers and thunderstorms until midnight. Lows in the lower 60s. Northeast winds 5 to 10 miles an hour. Chance of rain 20%. At 7 p.m. in Galesburg, skies were mostly sunny. The temperature was 79 degrees, the dew point was 67, and the relative humidity was 66%. The heat index was 81. The wind was north at 9 miles an hour. The pressure was 29.98 inches and steady. Elsewhere around the area, the temperatures were in the lower 80s. It was sunny at Peoria.

and Lacombe. It was mostly sunny at Moline, Burlington, and Springfield. At Quincy, it was partly sunny. And once again at 7 p.m. in Galesburg, under mostly sunny skies, the temperature was 79 and the heat index was 81. Looking elsewhere around the Midwest at 7 p.m., Chicago was partly sunny and 73. Indianapolis was mostly sunny and 81. St. Louis was partly sunny and 78. Kansas City was mostly sunny and 84. Des Moines was mostly sunny and 84. Milwaukee was mostly sunny and 71. The time is currently 7:22 p.m. Central Daylight Time. 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Now for the official National Weather Service forecast for Galesburg and surrounding areas of central and northwest Illinois. Tonight, mostly clear. A slight chance of showers and thunderstorms until midnight. Lows in the lower 60s. Northeast winds 5 to 10 miles an hour. Chance of rain 20%. Monday, sunny. Highs in the lower 80s. Northeast winds 5 to 10 miles an hour. Monday night, clear. Lows around 60. Northeast winds 5 to 10 miles an hour. Tuesday, sunny. Highs in the mid-80s. Northeast winds around 5 miles an hour. Tuesday night, mostly clear. Lows in the lower 60s. Light and variable winds. Wednesday, sunny. Highs in the mid-80s. Wednesday night, mostly clear until midnight, then partly cloudy with a chance of showers and thunderstorms after midnight. Lows in the upper 60s. Chance of rain 40%. Thursday, partly sunny with a chance of showers and thunderstorms. Highs in the mid-80s. Chance of rain 50%. Thursday night, mostly cloudy. A chance of showers and thunderstorms until midnight, then showers likely after midnight. Lows in the upper 60s. Chance of rain 60%. Friday, mostly cloudy in the morning, then becoming partly sunny. A chance of showers. Highs in the mid-80s. Chance of rain 50%. Friday night, a chance of thunderstorms until midnight. Partly cloudy with a chance of showers. Lows in the mid-60s. Chance of rain 30%. Saturday and Saturday night, partly cloudy. Highs in the mid-80s. Lows in the mid-60s. Sunday, sunny. Highs in the mid-80s. Again, the forecast for Galesburg and surrounding areas of central and northwest Illinois for tonight, mostly clear. A slight chance of showers and thunderstorms until midnight. Lows in the lower 60s. Northeast winds 5 to 10 miles an hour. Chance of rain 20%. At 7 p.m. in Galesburg, skies were mostly sunny. The temperature was 77 degrees, the dew point was 67, and the relative humidity was 72%. The wind was northeast at 8 miles an hour. The pressure was 29.98 inches and steady. Elsewhere around the area, the temperatures were in the lower 80s. It was sunny at Peoria and Macomb. It was mostly sunny at Moline, Burlington, and Springfield. At Quincy, it was partly sunny. And once again at 7 p.m. in Galesburg, under mostly sunny skies, the temperature was 77. Looking elsewhere around the Midwest at 7 p.m., Chicago was partly sunny and 73. Indianapolis was mostly sunny and 81. St. Louis was partly sunny and 78. Kansas City was mostly sunny and 84. Des Moines was mostly sunny and 84. Milwaukee was mostly sunny and 71. The time is currently 7:25 p.m. Central Daylight Time. 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Now for the official National Weather Service forecast for Galesburg and surrounding areas of central and northwest Illinois. Tonight, mostly clear. A slight chance of showers and thunderstorms until midnight. Lows in the lower 60s. Northeast winds 5 to 10 miles an hour. Chance of rain 20%. Monday, sunny. Highs in the lower 80s. Northeast winds 5 to 10 miles an hour.

Monday night, clear. Lows around 60. Northeast winds 5 to 10 miles an hour. Tuesday, sunny. Highs in the mid-80s. Northeast winds around 5 miles an hour. Tuesday night, mostly clear. Lows in the lower 60s. Light and variable winds. Wednesday, sunny. Highs in the mid-80s. Wednesday night, mostly clear until midnight, then partly cloudy with a chance of showers and thunderstorms after midnight. Lows in the upper 60s. Chance of rain 40%. Thursday, partly sunny with a chance of showers and thunderstorms. Highs in the mid-80s. Chance of rain 50%. Thursday night, mostly cloudy. A chance of showers and thunderstorms until midnight, then showers likely after midnight. Lows in the upper 60s. Chance of rain 60%. Friday, mostly cloudy in the morning, then becoming partly sunny. A chance of showers. Highs in the mid-80s. Chance of rain 50%. Friday night, a chance of thunderstorms until midnight. Partly cloudy with a chance of showers. Lows in the mid-60s. Chance of rain 30%. Saturday and Saturday night, partly cloudy. Highs in the mid-80s. Lows in the mid-60s. Sunday, sunny. Highs in the mid-80s. Again, the forecast for Galesburg and surrounding areas of central and northwest Illinois for tonight, mostly clear. A slight chance of showers and thunderstorms until midnight. Lows in the lower 60s. Northeast winds 5 to 10 miles an hour. Chance of rain 20%. At 7 p.m. in Galesburg, skies were mostly sunny. The temperature was 77 degrees, the dew point was 67, and the relative humidity was 72%. The wind was northeast at 8 miles an hour. The pressure was 29.98 inches and steady. Elsewhere around the area, the temperatures were in the lower 80s. It was sunny at Peoria and Macomb. It was mostly sunny at Moline, Burlington, and Springfield. At Quincy, it was partly sunny. And once again at 7 p.m. in Galesburg, under mostly sunny skies, the temperature was 77. Looking elsewhere around the Midwest at 7 p.m., Chicago was partly sunny, and 73. Indianapolis was mostly sunny, and 81. St. Louis was partly sunny, and 78. Kansas City was mostly sunny, and 84. Des Moines was mostly sunny, and 84. Milwaukee was mostly sunny, and 71. The time is currently 7:29 p.m. Central Daylight Time. 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Now for the official National Weather Service forecast for Galesburg and surrounding areas of central and northwest Illinois. Tonight, mostly clear. A slight chance of showers and thunderstorms until midnight. Lows in the lower 60s. Northeast winds 5 to 10 miles an hour. Chance of rain 20%. Monday, sunny. Highs in the lower 80s. Northeast winds 5 to 10 miles an hour. Monday night, clear. Lows around 60. Northeast winds 5 to 10 miles an hour. Tuesday, sunny. Highs in the mid-80s. Northeast winds around 5 miles an hour. Tuesday night, mostly clear. Lows in the lower 60s. Light and variable winds. Wednesday, sunny. Highs in the mid-80s. Wednesday night, mostly clear until midnight, then partly cloudy with a chance of showers and thunderstorms after midnight. Lows in the upper 60s. Chance of rain 40%. Thursday, partly sunny with a chance of showers and thunderstorms. Highs in the mid-80s. Chance of rain 50%. Thursday night, mostly cloudy. A chance of showers and thunderstorms until midnight, then showers likely after midnight. Lows in the upper 60s. Chance of rain 60%. Friday, mostly cloudy in the morning, then becoming partly sunny. A chance of showers. Highs in the mid-80s. Chance of rain 50%. Friday night, a chance of thunderstorms until midnight. Partly cloudy with a chance of showers. Lows in the mid-60s. Chance of rain 30%.
Saturday and Saturday night, partly cloudy. Highs in the mid-80s. Lows in the mid-60s. Sunday, sunny. Highs in the mid-80s. Again, the forecast for Galesburg and surrounding areas of central and northwest Illinois for tonight, mostly clear. A slight chance of showers and thunderstorms until midnight. Lows in the lower 60s. Northeast winds 5 to 10 miles an hour. Chance of rain 20%. The Peoria, Illinois climate summary for this evening, as of 4 p.m., July 5, 2026. Today's high temperature was 83 degrees. The normal high is 86. The record high is 105 degrees, which was set in 1936. Today's low temperature was 68 degrees. The normal low is 66. The record low is 47 degrees, which was set in 1972. No precipitation fell today, which leaves the monthly total at 0.59 inches. The total precipitation for the year still stands at 23.33 inches. Sunset tonight is at 8:33 p.m. Sunrise tomorrow is at 5:34 a.m. At 7 p.m. in Galesburg, skies were mostly sunny. The temperature was 77 degrees, the dew point was 67, and the relative humidity was 72%. The wind was northeast at 8 miles an hour. The pressure was 29.98 inches and steady. Elsewhere around, the humidity was 72%. The wind was northeast at 8 miles an hour. The pressure was 29.98 inches and steady. Elsewhere around the area, the temperatures were in the lower 80s. It was sunny at Peoria and Macomb. It was mostly sunny at Moline, Burlington, and Springfield. At Quincy, it was partly sunny. And once again at 7 p.m. in Galesburg, under mostly sunny skies, the temperature was 77. Looking elsewhere around the Midwest at 7 p.m., Chicago was partly sunny and 73. Indianapolis was mostly sunny and 81. St. Louis was partly sunny and 78. Kansas City was mostly sunny and 84. Des Moines was mostly sunny and 84. Milwaukee was mostly sunny and 71. The time is currently 7:33 p.m. Central Daylight Time. 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Now for the official National Weather Service forecast for Galesburg and surrounding areas of central and northwest Illinois. Tonight, mostly clear. A slight chance of showers and thunderstorms until midnight. Lows in the lower 60s. Northeast winds 5 to 10 miles an hour. Chance of rain 20%. Monday, sunny. Highs in the lower 80s. Northeast winds 5 to 10 miles an hour. Monday night, clear. Lows around 60. Northeast winds 5 to 10 miles an hour. Tuesday, sunny. Highs in the mid-80s. Northeast winds around 5 miles an hour. Tuesday night, mostly clear. Lows in the lower 60s. Light and variable winds. Wednesday, sunny. Highs in the mid-80s. Wednesday night, mostly clear until midnight, then partly cloudy with a chance of showers and thunderstorms after midnight. Lows in the upper 60s. Chance of rain 40%. Thursday, partly sunny with a chance of showers and thunderstorms. Highs in the mid-80s. Chance of rain 50%. Thursday night, mostly cloudy. A chance of showers and thunderstorms until midnight, then showers likely after midnight. Lows in the upper 60s. Chance of rain 60%. Friday, mostly cloudy in the morning, then becoming partly sunny. A chance of showers. Highs in the mid-80s. Chance of rain 50%. Friday night, a chance of thunderstorms until midnight. Partly cloudy with a chance of showers. Lows in the mid-60s. Chance of rain 30%. Saturday and Saturday night, partly cloudy. Highs in the mid-80s. Lows in the mid-60s. Sunday, sunny. Highs in the mid-80s. Again, the forecast for Galesburg and surrounding areas of central and northwest Illinois for tonight, mostly clear. A slight chance of showers and thunderstorms until midnight. Lows in the lower 60s.
Northeast winds 5 to 10 miles an hour.

rain 20%. At 7 p.m. in Galesburg, skies were mostly sunny. The temperature was 77 degrees, the dew point was 67, and the relative humidity was 72%. The wind was northeast at 8 miles an hour. The pressure was 29.98 inches and steady. Elsewhere around the area, the temperatures were in the lower 80s. It was sunny at Peoria and Macomb. It was mostly sunny at Moline, Burlington, and Springfield. At Quincy, it was partly sunny. And once again at 7 p.m. in Galesburg, under mostly sunny skies, the temperature was 77. Looking elsewhere around the Midwest at 7 p.m., Chicago was partly sunny and 73. Indianapolis was mostly sunny and 81. St. Louis was partly sunny and 78. Kansas City was mostly sunny and 84. Des Moines was mostly sunny and 84. Milwaukee was mostly sunny and 71. The time is currently 7:37 p.m. Central Daylight Time. 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Now for the official National Weather Service forecast for Galesburg and surrounding areas of central and northwest Illinois. Tonight, mostly clear. A slight chance of showers and thunderstorms until midnight. Lows in the lower 60s. Northeast winds 5 to 10 miles an hour. Chance of rain 20%. Monday, sunny. Highs in the lower 80s. Northeast winds 5 to 10 miles an hour. Monday night, clear. Lows around 60. Northeast winds 5 to 10 miles an hour. Tuesday, sunny. Highs in the mid-80s. Northeast winds around 5 miles an hour. Tuesday night, mostly clear. Lows in the lower 60s. Light and variable winds. Wednesday, sunny. Highs in the mid-80s. Wednesday night, mostly clear until midnight, then partly cloudy with a chance of showers and thunderstorms after midnight. Lows in the upper 60s. Chance of rain 40%. Thursday, partly sunny with a chance of showers and thunderstorms. Highs in the mid-80s. Chance of rain 50%. Thursday night, mostly cloudy. A chance of showers and thunderstorms until midnight, then showers likely after midnight. Lows in the upper 60s. Chance of rain 60%. Friday, mostly cloudy in the morning, then becoming partly sunny. A chance of showers. Highs in the mid-80s. Chance of rain 50%. Friday night, a chance of thunderstorms until midnight. Partly cloudy with a chance of showers. Lows in the mid-60s. Chance of rain 30%. Saturday and Saturday night, partly cloudy. Highs in the mid-80s. Lows in the mid-60s. Sunday, sunny. Highs in the mid-80s. Again, the forecast for Galesburg and surrounding areas of central and northwest Illinois for tonight, mostly clear. A slight chance of showers and thunderstorms until midnight. Lows in the lower 60s. Northeast winds 5 to 10 miles an hour. Chance of rain 20%. Now for the official National Weather Service forecast for Galesburg and surrounding areas of central and northwest Illinois. Rest of tonight, mostly clear until midnight, then becoming partly cloudy. Lows in the mid-60s. Northeast winds 5 to 10 miles an hour. Monday, mostly sunny. Highs in the lower 80s. Northeast winds 5 to 10 miles an hour. Monday night, clear. Lows around 60. Northeast winds 5 to 10 miles an hour. Tuesday, sunny. Highs in the mid-80s. Northeast winds around 5 miles an hour. Tuesday night, mostly clear. Lows in the lower 60s. Light and variable winds. Wednesday, sunny. Highs in the mid-80s. Wednesday night, mostly clear until midnight, then partly cloudy with a chance of showers and thunderstorms after midnight. Lows in the upper 60s. Chance of rain 40%. Thursday, partly sunny with a chance of showers and thunderstorms. Highs in the mid-80s. Chance of rain 50%. Thursday night, mostly cloudy. A chance of showers and thunderstorms until midnight, then showers likely after midnight.

then becoming partly cloudy. Lows in the mid-60s. Northeast winds 5 to 10 miles an hour. At 7 p.m. in Galesburg, skies were mostly sunny. The temperature was 77 degrees, the dew point was 67, and the relative humidity was 72%. The wind was northeast at 8 miles an hour. The pressure was 29.98 inches and steady. Elsewhere around the area, the temperatures were in the lower 80s. It was sunny at Peoria and Macomb. It was mostly sunny at Moline, Burlington, and Springfield. At Quincy, it was partly sunny. And once again at 7 p.m. in Galesburg, under mostly sunny skies, the temperature was 77. Looking elsewhere around the Midwest at 7 p.m., Chicago was partly sunny, and 73. Indianapolis was mostly sunny, and 81. St. Louis was partly sunny, and 78. Kansas City was mostly sunny, and 84. Des Moines was mostly sunny, and 84. Milwaukee was mostly sunny, and 71. The time is currently 7:43 p.m. Central Daylight Time. 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Now for the official National Weather Service forecast for Galesburg and surrounding areas of central and northwest Illinois. Rest of tonight, mostly clear until midnight, then becoming partly cloudy. Lows in the mid-60s. Northeast winds 5 to 10 miles an hour. Monday, mostly sunny. Highs in the lower 80s. Northeast winds 5 to 10 miles an hour. Monday night, clear. Lows around 60. Northeast winds 5 to 10 miles an hour. Tuesday, sunny. Highs in the mid-80s. Northeast winds around 5 miles an hour. Tuesday night, mostly clear. Lows in the lower 60s. Light and variable winds. Wednesday, sunny. Highs in the mid-80s. Wednesday night, mostly clear until midnight, then partly cloudy with a chance of showers and thunderstorms after midnight. Lows in the upper 60s. Chance of rain 40%. Thursday, partly sunny with a chance of showers and thunderstorms. Highs in the mid-80s. Chance of rain 50%. Thursday night, mostly cloudy. A chance of showers and thunderstorms until midnight, then showers likely after midnight. Lows in the upper 60s. Chance of rain 60%. Friday, mostly cloudy in the morning, then becoming partly sunny. A chance of showers. Highs in the mid-80s. Chance of rain 50%. Friday night, a chance of thunderstorms until midnight. Partly cloudy with a chance of showers. Lows in the mid-60s. Chance of rain 30%. Saturday and Saturday night, partly cloudy. Highs in the mid-80s. Lows in the mid-60s. Sunday, sunny. Highs in the mid-80s. Again, the forecast for Galesburg and surrounding areas of central and northwest Illinois for the rest of tonight, mostly clear until midnight, then becoming partly cloudy. Lows in the mid-60s. Northeast winds 5 to 10 miles an hour. The Peoria, Illinois climate summary for this evening, as of 4 p.m., July 5, 2026. Today's high temperature was 83 degrees. The normal high is 86. The record high is 105 degrees, which was set in 1936. Today's low temperature was 68 degrees. The normal low is 66. The record low is 47 degrees, which was set in 1972. No precipitation fell today, which leaves the monthly total at 0.59 inches. The total precipitation for the year still stands at 23.33 inches. Sunset tonight is at 8:33 p.m. Sunrise tomorrow is at 5:34 a.m. At 7 p.m. in Galesburg, skies were mostly sunny. The temperature was 77 degrees, the dew point was 67, and the relative humidity was 72%. The wind was northeast at 8 miles an hour. The pressure was 29.98 inches and steady. Elsewhere around the area, the temperatures were in the lower 80s. It was sunny at Peoria and Macomb. It was mostly sunny at Moline, Burlington, and Springfield. At Quincy, it was partly sunny. And once again at 7 p.m. in Galesburg.

Pittsburgh, under mostly sunny skies, the temperature was 77. Looking elsewhere around the Midwest at 7 p.m., Chicago was partly sunny, and 73. Indianapolis was mostly sunny, and 81. St. Louis was partly sunny, and 78. Kansas City was mostly sunny, and 84. Des Moines was mostly sunny, and 84. Milwaukee was mostly sunny, and 71. The time is currently 7:47 p.m. Central Daylight Time. 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Now for the official National Weather Service forecast for Galesburg and surrounding areas of central and northwest Illinois. Rest of tonight, mostly clear until midnight, then becoming partly cloudy. Lows in the mid-60s. Northeast winds 5 to 10 miles an hour. Monday, mostly sunny. Highs in the lower 80s. Northeast winds 5 to 10 miles an hour. Monday night, clear. Lows around 60. Northeast winds 5 to 10 miles an hour. Tuesday, sunny. Highs in the mid-80s. Northeast winds around 5 miles an hour. Tuesday night, mostly clear. Lows in the lower 60s. Light and variable winds. Wednesday, sunny. Highs in the mid-80s. Wednesday night, mostly clear until midnight, then partly cloudy with a chance of showers and thunderstorms after midnight. Lows in the upper 60s. Chance of rain 40%. Thursday, partly sunny with a chance of showers and thunderstorms. Highs in the mid-80s. Chance of rain 50%. Thursday night, mostly cloudy. A chance of showers and thunderstorms until midnight, then showers likely after midnight. Lows in the upper 60s. Chance of rain 60%. Friday, mostly cloudy in the morning, then becoming partly sunny. A chance of showers. Highs in the mid-80s. Chance of rain 50%. Friday night, a chance of thunderstorms until midnight. Partly cloudy with a chance of showers. Lows in the mid-60s. Chance of rain 30%. Saturday and Saturday night, partly cloudy. Highs in the mid-80s. Lows in the mid-60s. Sunday, sunny. Highs in the mid-80s. Again, the forecast for Galesburg and surrounding areas of central and northwest Illinois for the rest of tonight, mostly clear until midnight, then becoming partly cloudy. Lows in the mid-60s. Northeast winds 5 to 10 miles an hour. At 7 p.m. in Galesburg, skies were mostly sunny. The temperature was 77 degrees, the dew point was 67, and the relative humidity was 72%. The wind was northeast at 8 miles an hour. The pressure was 29.98 inches and steady. Elsewhere around the area, the temperatures were in the lower 80s. It was sunny at Peoria and Macomb. It was mostly sunny at Moline, Burlington, and Springfield. At Quincy, it was partly sunny. And once again at 7 p.m. in Galesburg, under mostly sunny skies, the temperature was 77. Looking elsewhere around the Midwest at 7 p.m., Chicago was partly sunny, and 73. Indianapolis was mostly sunny, and 81. St. Louis was partly sunny, and 78. Kansas City was mostly sunny, and 84. Des Moines was mostly sunny, and 84. Milwaukee was mostly sunny, and 71. The time is currently 7:51 p.m. Central Daylight Time. 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Now for the official National Weather Service forecast for Galesburg and surrounding areas of central and northwest Illinois. Rest of tonight, mostly clear until midnight, then becoming partly cloudy. Lows in the mid-60s. Northeast winds 5 to 10 miles an hour. Monday, mostly sunny. Highs in the lower 80s. Northeast winds 5 to 10 miles an hour. Monday night, clear. Lows around 60. Northeast winds 5 to 10 miles an hour. Tuesday, sunny. Highs in the mid-80s. Northeast winds around 5 miles an hour. Tuesday night, mostly clear. Lows in the lower 60s. Light and variable winds.

Wednesday, sunny. Highs in the mid-80s. Wednesday night, mostly clear until midnight, then partly cloudy with a chance of showers and thunderstorms after midnight. Lows in the upper 60s. Chance of rain 40%. Thursday, partly sunny with a chance of showers and thunderstorms. Highs in the mid-80s. Chance of rain 50%. Thursday night, mostly cloudy. A chance of showers and thunderstorms until midnight, then showers likely after midnight. Lows in the upper 60s. Chance of rain 60%. Friday, mostly cloudy in the morning, then becoming partly sunny. A chance of showers. Highs in the mid-80s. Chance of rain 50%. Friday night, a chance of thunderstorms until midnight. Partly cloudy with a chance of showers. Lows in the mid-60s. Chance of rain 30%. Saturday and Saturday night, partly cloudy. Highs in the mid-80s. Lows in the mid-60s. Sunday, sunny. Highs in the mid-80s. Again, the forecast for Galesburg and surrounding areas of central and northwest Illinois for the rest of tonight, mostly clear until midnight, then becoming partly cloudy. Lows in the mid-60s. Northeast winds 5 to 10 miles an hour. At 7 p.m. in Galesburg, skies were mostly sunny. The temperature was 77 degrees, the dew point was 67, and the relative humidity was 72%. The wind was northeast at 8 miles an hour. The pressure was 29.98 inches and steady. Elsewhere around the area, the temperatures were in the lower 80s. It was sunny at Peoria and Macomb. It was mostly sunny at Moline, Burlington, and Springfield. At Quincy, it was partly sunny. And once again at 7 p.m. in Galesburg, under mostly sunny skies, the temperature was 77. Looking elsewhere around the Midwest at 7 p.m., Chicago was partly sunny, and 73. Indianapolis was mostly sunny, and 81. St. Louis was partly sunny, and 78. Kansas City was mostly sunny, and 84. Des Moines was mostly sunny, and 84. Milwaukee was mostly sunny, and 71. The time is currently 7:54 p.m. Central Daylight Time. 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Now for the official National Weather Service forecast for Galesburg and surrounding areas of central and northwest Illinois. Rest of tonight, mostly clear until midnight, then becoming partly cloudy. Lows in the mid-60s. Northeast winds 5 to 10 miles an hour. Monday, mostly sunny. Highs in the lower 80s. Northeast winds 5 to 10 miles an hour. Monday night, clear. Lows around 60. Northeast winds 5 to 10 miles an hour. Tuesday, sunny. Highs in the mid-80s. Northeast winds around 5 miles an hour. Tuesday night, mostly clear. Lows in the lower 60s. Light and variable winds. Wednesday, sunny. Highs in the mid-80s. Wednesday night, mostly clear until midnight, then partly cloudy with a chance of showers and thunderstorms after midnight. Lows in the upper 60s. Chance of rain 40%. Thursday, partly sunny with a chance of showers and thunderstorms. Highs in the mid-80s. Chance of rain 50%. Thursday night, mostly cloudy. A chance of showers and thunderstorms until midnight, then showers likely after midnight. Lows in the upper 60s. Chance of rain 60%. Friday, mostly cloudy in the morning, then becoming partly sunny. A chance of showers. Highs in the mid-80s. Chance of rain 50%. Friday night, a chance of thunderstorms until midnight. Partly cloudy with a chance of showers. Lows in the mid-60s. Chance of rain 30%. Saturday and Saturday night, partly cloudy. Highs in the mid-80s. Lows in the mid-60s. Sunday, sunny. Highs in the mid-80s. Again, the forecast for Galesburg and surrounding areas of central and northwest Illinois for the rest of tonight, mostly clear until midnight, then becoming partly cloudy. Lows in the mid-60s. Northeast winds 5 to 10 miles an hour. At 7 p.m. in Galesburg,

Nights were mostly sunny. The temperature was 77 degrees, the dew point was 67, and the relative humidity was 72%. The wind was northeast at 8 miles an hour. The pressure was 29.98 inches and steady. Elsewhere around the area, the temperatures were in the lower 80s. It was sunny at Peoria and Macomb. It was mostly sunny at Moline, Burlington, and Springfield. At Quincy, it was partly sunny. And once again at 7 p.m. in Galesburg, under mostly sunny skies, the temperature was 77. Looking elsewhere around the Midwest at 7 p.m., Chicago was partly sunny and 73. Indianapolis was mostly sunny and 81. St. Louis was partly sunny and 78. Kansas City was mostly sunny and 84. Des Moines was mostly sunny and 84. Milwaukee was mostly sunny and 71. The time is currently 7:58 p.m. Central Daylight Time. 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Now for the official National Weather Service forecast for Galesburg and surrounding areas of central and northwest Illinois. Rest of tonight, mostly clear until midnight, then becoming partly cloudy. Lows in the mid-60s. Northeast winds 5 to 10 miles an hour. Monday, mostly sunny. Highs in the lower 80s. Northeast winds 5 to 10 miles an hour. Monday night, clear. Lows around 60. Northeast winds 5 to 10 miles an hour. Tuesday, sunny. Highs in the mid-80s. Northeast winds around 5 miles an hour. Tuesday night, mostly clear. Lows in the lower 60s. Light and variable winds. Wednesday, sunny. Highs in the mid-80s. Wednesday night, mostly clear until midnight, then partly cloudy with a chance of showers and thunderstorms after midnight. Lows in the upper 60s. Chance of rain 40%. Thursday, partly sunny with a chance of showers and thunderstorms. Highs in the mid-80s. Chance of rain 50%. Thursday night, mostly cloudy. A chance of showers and thunderstorms until midnight, then showers likely after midnight. Lows in the upper 60s. Chance of rain 60%. Friday, mostly cloudy in the morning, then becoming partly sunny. A chance of showers. Highs in the mid-80s. Chance of rain 50%. Friday night, a chance of thunderstorms until midnight. Partly cloudy with a chance of showers. Lows in the mid-60s. Chance of rain 30%. Saturday and Saturday night, partly cloudy. Highs in the mid-80s. Lows in the mid-60s. Sunday, sunny. Highs in the mid-80s. Again, the forecast for Galesburg and surrounding areas of central and northwest Illinois for the rest of tonight, mostly clear until midnight, then becoming partly cloudy. Lows in the mid-60s. Northeast winds 5 to 10 miles an hour. The time is currently 8 p.m. Central Daylight Time. 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Now for the official National Weather Service forecast for Galesburg and surrounding areas of central and northwest Illinois. Rest of tonight, mostly clear until midnight, then becoming partly cloudy. Lows in the mid-60s. Northeast winds 5 to 10 miles an hour. Monday, mostly sunny. Highs in the lower 80s. Northeast winds 5 to 10 miles an hour. Monday night, clear. Lows around 60. Northeast winds 5 to 10 miles an hour. Tuesday, sunny. Highs in the mid-80s. Northeast winds around 5 miles an hour. Tuesday night, mostly clear. Lows in the lower 60s. Light and variable winds. Wednesday, sunny. Highs in the mid-80s. Wednesday night, mostly clear until midnight, then partly cloudy with a chance of showers and thunderstorms after midnight. Lows in the upper 60s. Chance of rain 40%. Thursday, partly sunny with a chance of showers and thunderstorms. Highs in the mid-80s. Chance of rain 50%. Thursday night, mostly cloudy. A chance of showers and thunderstorms until midnight, then showers likely after midnight.

partly sunny. A chance of showers. Highs in the mid-80s. Chance of rain 50%. Friday night, a chance of thunderstorms until midnight. Partly cloudy with a chance of showers. Lows in the mid-60s. Chance of rain 30%. Saturday and Saturday night, partly cloudy. Highs in the mid-80s. Lows in the mid-60s. Sunday, sunny. Highs in the mid-80s. Again, the forecast for Galesburg and surrounding areas of central and northwest Illinois for the rest of tonight, mostly clear until midnight, then becoming partly cloudy. Lows in the mid-60s. Northeast winds 5 to 10 miles an hour. At 8 p.m. in Galesburg, skies were clear. The temperature was 76 degrees, the dew point was 67, and the relative humidity was 73%. The wind was northeast at 8 miles an hour. The pressure was 29.98 inches and steady. Elsewhere around the area, temperatures were around 80 degrees. It was clear at Moline and Macomb. It was partly cloudy at Peoria, Burlington, and Springfield. At Quincy, it was mostly cloudy. And once again at 8 p.m. in Galesburg, under clear skies, the temperature was 76. Looking elsewhere around the Midwest at 8 p.m., Chicago was mostly cloudy and 72. Indianapolis was partly cloudy and 79. St. Louis was mostly cloudy and 78. Kansas City was partly cloudy and 81. Des Moines was partly cloudy and 82. Milwaukee was partly cloudy and 69. The time is currently 8:09 p.m. Central Daylight Time. 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Now for the official National Weather Service forecast for Galesburg and surrounding areas of central and northwest Illinois. Rest of tonight, mostly clear until midnight, then becoming partly cloudy. Lows in the mid-60s. Northeast winds 5 to 10 miles an hour. Monday, mostly sunny. Highs in the lower 80s. Northeast winds 5 to 10 miles an hour. Monday night, clear. Lows around 60. Northeast winds 5 to 10 miles an hour. Tuesday, sunny. Highs in the mid-80s. Northeast winds around 5 miles an hour. Tuesday night, mostly clear. Lows in the lower 60s. Light and variable winds. Wednesday, sunny. Highs in the mid-80s. Wednesday night, mostly clear until midnight, then partly cloudy with a chance of showers and thunderstorms after midnight. Lows in the upper 60s. Chance of rain 40%. Thursday, partly sunny with a chance of showers and thunderstorms. Highs in the mid-80s. Chance of rain 50%. Thursday night, mostly cloudy. A chance of showers and thunderstorms until midnight, then showers likely after midnight. Lows in the upper 60s. Chance of rain 60%. Friday, mostly cloudy in the morning, then becoming partly sunny. A chance of showers. Highs in the mid-80s. Chance of rain 50%. Friday night, a chance of thunderstorms until midnight. Partly cloudy with a chance of showers. Lows in the mid-60s. Chance of rain 30%. Saturday and Saturday night, partly cloudy. Highs in the mid-80s. Lows in the mid-60s. Sunday, sunny. Highs in the mid-80s. Again, the forecast for Galesburg and surrounding areas of central and northwest Illinois for the rest of tonight, mostly clear until midnight, then becoming partly cloudy. Lows in the mid-60s. Northeast winds 5 to 10 miles an hour. At 8 p.m. in Galesburg, skies were clear. The temperature was 76 degrees, the dew point was 67, and the relative humidity was 73%. The wind was northeast at 8 miles an hour. The pressure was 29.98 inches and steady. Elsewhere around the area, temperatures were around 80 degrees. It was clear at Moline and Macomb. It was partly cloudy at Peoria, Burlington, and Springfield. At Quincy, it was mostly cloudy. And once again at 8 p.m. in Galesburg, under clear skies, the temperature was 76. Looking elsewhere around the Midwest at 8 p.m., Chicago was mostly

partly cloudy, and 72. Indianapolis was partly cloudy, and 79. St. Louis was mostly cloudy, and 78. Kansas City was partly cloudy, and 81. Des Moines was partly cloudy, and 82. Milwaukee was partly cloudy, and 69. The time is currently 8:12 p.m. Central Daylight Time. 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Now for the official National Weather Service forecast for Galesburg and surrounding areas of central and northwest Illinois. Rest of tonight, mostly clear until midnight, then becoming partly cloudy. Lows in the mid-60s. Northeast winds 5 to 10 miles an hour. Monday, mostly sunny. Highs in the lower 80s. Northeast winds 5 to 10 miles an hour. Monday night, clear. Lows around 60. Northeast winds 5 to 10 miles an hour. Tuesday, sunny. Highs in the mid-80s. Northeast winds around 5 miles an hour. Tuesday night, mostly clear. Lows in the lower 60s. Light and variable winds. Wednesday, sunny. Highs in the mid-80s. Wednesday night, mostly clear until midnight, then partly cloudy with a chance of showers and thunderstorms after midnight. Lows in the upper 60s. Chance of rain 40%. Thursday, partly sunny with a chance of showers and thunderstorms. Highs in the mid-80s. Chance of rain 50%. Thursday night, mostly cloudy. A chance of showers and thunderstorms until midnight, then showers likely after midnight. Lows in the upper 60s. Chance of rain 60%. Friday, mostly cloudy in the morning, then becoming partly sunny. A chance of showers. Highs in the mid-80s. Chance of rain 50%. Friday night, a chance of thunderstorms until midnight. Partly cloudy with a chance of showers. Lows in the mid-60s. Chance of rain 30%. Saturday and Saturday night, partly cloudy. Highs in the mid-80s. Lows in the mid-60s. Sunday, sunny. Highs in the mid-80s. Again, the forecast for Galesburg and surrounding areas of central and northwest Illinois for the rest of tonight, mostly clear until midnight, then becoming partly cloudy. Lows in the mid-60s. Northeast winds 5 to 10 miles an hour. 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Programming originates from NOAA's National Weather Service office in Lincoln. KZZ66 serves the following counties: Henry, Knox, Mercer, and Warren. 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At 8 p.m. in Galesburg, skies were clear. The temperature was 76 degrees, the dew point was 67, and the relative humidity was 73%. The wind was northeast at 8 miles an hour. The pressure was 29.98 inches and steady. Elsewhere around the area, temperatures were around 80 degrees. It was clear at Moline and Springfield. It was partly cloudy at Peoria, Burlington, and Macomb. At Quincy, it was mostly cloudy. And once again at 8 p.m. in Galesburg, under clear skies, the temperature was 76. Looking elsewhere around the Midwest at 8 p.m., Chicago was cloudy and 72. Indianapolis was partly cloudy and 79. St. Louis was mostly cloudy and 78. Kansas City was partly cloudy and 81. Des Moines was partly cloudy and 82. Milwaukee was partly cloudy and 69. The time is currently 8:16 p.m. Central Daylight Time. 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Now for the official National Weather Service forecast for Galesburg and surrounding areas of central and northwest Illinois. Rest of tonight, mostly clear until midnight, then becoming partly cloudy. Lows in the mid-60s. Northeast winds 5 to 10 miles an hour. Monday, mostly sunny. Highs in the lower 80s. Northeast winds 5 to 10 miles an hour. Monday night, clear. Lows around 60.

northeast winds 5 to 10 miles an hour. Tuesday, sunny. Highs in the mid-80s. Northeast winds around 5 miles an hour. Tuesday night, mostly clear. Lows in the lower 60s. Light and variable winds. Wednesday, sunny. Highs in the mid-80s. Wednesday night, mostly clear until midnight, then partly cloudy with a chance of showers and thunderstorms after midnight. Lows in the upper 60s. Chance of rain 40%. Thursday, partly sunny with a chance of showers and thunderstorms. Highs in the mid-80s. Chance of rain 50%. Thursday night, mostly cloudy. A chance of showers and thunderstorms until midnight, then showers likely after midnight. Lows in the upper 60s. Chance of rain 60%. Friday, mostly cloudy in the morning, then becoming partly sunny. A chance of showers. Highs in the mid-80s. Chance of rain 50%. Friday night, a chance of thunderstorms until midnight. Partly cloudy with a chance of showers. Lows in the mid-60s. Chance of rain 30%. Saturday and Saturday night, partly cloudy. Highs in the mid-80s. Lows in the mid-60s. Sunday, sunny. Highs in the mid-80s. Again, the forecast for Galesburg and surrounding areas of central and northwest Illinois for the rest of tonight, mostly clear until midnight, then becoming partly cloudy. Lows in the mid-60s. Northeast winds 5 to 10 miles an hour. At 8 p.m. in Galesburg, skies were clear. The temperature was 76 degrees, the dew point was 67, and the relative humidity was 73%. The wind was northeast at 8 miles an hour. The pressure was 29.98 inches and steady. Elsewhere around the area, temperatures were around 80 degrees. It was clear at Moline and Springfield. It was partly cloudy at Peoria, Burlington, and Macomb. At Quincy, it was mostly cloudy. And once again at 8 p.m. in Galesburg, under clear skies, the temperature was 76. Looking elsewhere around the Midwest at 8 p.m., Chicago was cloudy, and 72. Indianapolis was partly cloudy, and 79. St. Louis was mostly cloudy, and 78. Kansas City was partly cloudy, and 81. Des Moines was partly cloudy, and 82. Milwaukee was partly cloudy, and 69. The time is currently 8:20 p.m. Central Daylight Time. 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Now for the official National Weather Service forecast for Galesburg and surrounding areas of central and northwest Illinois. Rest of tonight, mostly clear until midnight, then becoming partly cloudy. Lows in the mid-60s. Northeast winds 5 to 10 miles an hour. Monday, mostly sunny. Highs in the lower 80s. Northeast winds 5 to 10 miles an hour. Monday night, clear. Lows around 60. Northeast winds 5 to 10 miles an hour. Tuesday, sunny. Highs in the mid-80s. Northeast winds around 5 miles an hour. Tuesday night, mostly clear. Lows in the lower 60s. Light and variable winds. Wednesday, sunny. Highs in the mid-80s. Wednesday night, mostly clear until midnight, then partly cloudy with a chance of showers and thunderstorms after midnight. Lows in the upper 60s. Chance of rain 40%. Thursday, partly sunny with a chance of showers and thunderstorms. Highs in the mid-80s. Chance of rain 50%. Thursday night, mostly cloudy. A chance of showers and thunderstorms until midnight, then showers likely after midnight. Lows in the upper 60s. Chance of rain 60%. Friday, mostly cloudy in the morning, then becoming partly sunny. A chance of showers. Highs in the mid-80s. Chance of rain 50%. Friday night, a chance of thunderstorms until midnight. Partly cloudy with a chance of showers. Lows in the mid-60s. Chance of rain 30%. Saturday and Saturday night, partly cloudy. Highs in the mid-80s. Lows in the mid-60s. Sunday, sunny. Highs in the mid-80s. Again, the forecast for

Galesburg and surrounding areas of central and northwest Illinois for the rest of tonight, mostly clear until midnight, then becoming partly cloudy. Lows in the mid-60s. Northeast winds 5 to 10 miles an hour. At 8 p.m. in Galesburg, skies were clear. The temperature was 76 degrees, the dew point was 67, and the relative humidity was 73%. The wind was northeast at 8 miles an hour. The pressure was 29.98 inches and steady. Elsewhere around the area, temperatures were around 80 degrees. It was clear at Moline and Springfield. It was partly cloudy at Peoria, Burlington, and Macomb. At Quincy, it was mostly cloudy. And once again at 8 p.m. in Galesburg, under clear skies, the temperature was 76. Looking elsewhere around the Midwest at 8 p.m., Chicago was cloudy and 72. Indianapolis was partly cloudy and 79. St. Louis was mostly cloudy and 78. Kansas City was partly cloudy and 81. Des Moines was partly cloudy and 82. Milwaukee was partly cloudy and 69. The time is currently 8:23 p.m. Central Daylight Time. 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Now for the official National Weather Service forecast for Galesburg and surrounding areas of central and northwest Illinois. Rest of tonight, mostly clear until midnight, then becoming partly cloudy. Lows in the mid-60s. Northeast winds 5 to 10 miles an hour. Monday, mostly sunny. Highs in the lower 80s. Northeast winds 5 to 10 miles an hour. Monday night, clear. Lows around 60. Northeast winds 5 to 10 miles an hour. Tuesday, sunny. Highs in the mid-80s. Northeast winds around 5 miles an hour. Tuesday night, mostly clear. Lows in the lower 60s. Light and variable winds. Wednesday, sunny. Highs in the mid-80s. Wednesday night, mostly clear until midnight, then partly cloudy with a chance of showers and thunderstorms after midnight. Lows in the upper 60s. Chance of rain 40%. Thursday, partly sunny with a chance of showers and thunderstorms. Highs in the mid-80s. Chance of rain 50%. Thursday night, mostly cloudy. A chance of showers and thunderstorms until midnight, then showers likely after midnight. Lows in the upper 60s. Chance of rain 60%. Friday, mostly cloudy in the morning, then becoming partly sunny. A chance of showers. Highs in the mid-80s. Chance of rain 50%. Friday night, a chance of thunderstorms until midnight. Partly cloudy with a chance of showers. Lows in the mid-60s. Chance of rain 30%. Saturday and Saturday night, partly cloudy. Highs in the mid-80s. Lows in the mid-60s. Sunday, sunny. Highs in the mid-80s. Again, the forecast for Galesburg and surrounding areas of central and northwest Illinois for the rest of tonight, mostly clear until midnight, then becoming partly cloudy. Lows in the mid-60s. Northeast winds 5 to 10 miles an hour. At 8 p.m. in Galesburg, skies were clear. The temperature was 76 degrees, the dew point was 67, and the relative humidity was 73%. The wind was northeast at 8 miles an hour. The pressure was 29.98 inches and steady. Elsewhere around the area, temperatures were around 80 degrees. It was clear at Moline and Springfield. It was partly cloudy at Peoria, Burlington, and Macomb. At Quincy, it was mostly cloudy. And once again at 8 p.m. in Galesburg, under clear skies, the temperature was 76. Looking elsewhere around the Midwest at 8 p.m., Chicago was cloudy and 72. Indianapolis was partly cloudy and 79. St. Louis was mostly cloudy and 78. Kansas City was partly cloudy and 81. Des Moines was partly cloudy and 82. Milwaukee was partly cloudy and 69. The time is currently 8:27 p.m. Central Daylight Time. 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

Now for the official National Weather Service forecast for Galesburg and surrounding areas of central and northwest Illinois. Rest of tonight, mostly clear until midnight, then becoming partly cloudy. Lows in the mid-60s. Northeast winds 5 to 10 miles an hour. Monday, mostly sunny. Highs in the lower 80s. Northeast winds 5 to 10 miles an hour. Monday night, clear. Lows around 60. Northeast winds 5 to 10 miles an hour. Tuesday, sunny. Highs in the mid-80s. Northeast winds around 5 miles an hour. Tuesday night, mostly clear. Lows in the lower 60s. Light and variable winds. Wednesday, sunny. Highs in the mid-80s. Wednesday night, mostly clear until midnight, then partly cloudy with a chance of showers and thunderstorms after midnight. Lows in the upper 60s. Chance of rain 40%. Thursday, partly sunny with a chance of showers and thunderstorms. Highs in the mid-80s. Chance of rain 50%. Thursday night, mostly cloudy. A chance of showers and thunderstorms until midnight, then showers likely after midnight. Lows in the upper 60s. Chance of rain 60%. Friday, mostly cloudy in the morning, then becoming partly sunny. A chance of showers. Highs in the mid-80s. Chance of rain 50%. Friday night, a chance of thunderstorms until midnight. Partly cloudy with a chance of showers. Lows in the mid-60s. Chance of rain 30%. Saturday and Saturday night, partly cloudy. Highs in the mid-80s. Lows in the mid-60s. Sunday, sunny. Highs in the mid-80s. Again, the forecast for Galesburg and surrounding areas of central and northwest Illinois for the rest of tonight, mostly clear until midnight, then becoming partly cloudy. Lows in the mid-60s. Northeast winds 5 to 10 miles an hour. At 8 p.m. in Galesburg, skies were clear. The temperature was 76 degrees, the dew point was 67, and the relative humidity was 73%. The wind was northeast at 8 miles an hour. The pressure was 29.98 inches and steady. Elsewhere around the area, temperatures were around 80 degrees. It was clear at Moline and Springfield. It was partly cloudy at Peoria, Burlington, and Macomb. At Quincy, it was mostly cloudy. And once again at 8 p.m. in Galesburg, under clear skies, the temperature was 76. Looking elsewhere around the Midwest at 8 p.m., Chicago was cloudy, and 72. Indianapolis was partly cloudy, and 79. St. Louis was mostly cloudy, and 78. Kansas City was partly cloudy, and 81. Des Moines was partly cloudy, and 82. Milwaukee was partly cloudy, and 69. The time is currently 8:30 p.m. Central Daylight Time. 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Now for the official National Weather Service forecast for Galesburg and surrounding areas of central and northwest Illinois. Rest of tonight, mostly clear until midnight, then becoming partly cloudy. Lows in the mid-60s. Northeast winds 5 to 10 miles an hour. Monday, mostly sunny. Highs in the lower 80s. Northeast winds 5 to 10 miles an hour. Monday night, clear. Lows around 60. Northeast winds 5 to 10 miles an hour. Tuesday, sunny. Highs in the mid-80s. Northeast winds around 5 miles an hour. Tuesday night, mostly clear. Lows in the lower 60s. Light and variable winds. Wednesday, sunny. Highs in the mid-80s. Wednesday night, mostly clear until midnight, then partly cloudy with a chance of showers and thunderstorms after midnight. Lows in the upper 60s. Chance of rain 40%. Thursday, partly sunny with a chance of showers and thunderstorms. Highs in the mid-80s. Chance of rain 50%. Thursday night, mostly cloudy. A chance of showers and thunderstorms until midnight, then showers likely after midnight. Lows in the upper 60s. Chance of rain 60%. Friday, mostly cloudy in the morning, then becoming partly sunny.
a chance of showers. Highs in the mid-80s. Chance of rain 50%. Friday night, a chance of thunderstorms until midnight. Partly cloudy with a chance of showers. Lows in the mid-60s. Chance of rain 30%. Saturday and Saturday night, partly cloudy. Highs in the mid-80s. Lows in the mid-60s. Sunday, sunny. Highs in the mid-80s. Again, the forecast for Galesburg and surrounding areas of central and northwest Illinois for the rest of tonight, mostly clear until midnight, then becoming partly cloudy. Lows in the mid-60s. Northeast winds 5 to 10 miles an hour. At 8 p.m. in Galesburg, skies were clear. The temperature was 76 degrees, the dew point was 67, and the relative humidity was 73%. The wind was northeast at 8 miles an hour. The pressure was 29.98 inches and steady, and the relative humidity was 73%. The wind was northeast at 8 miles an hour. The pressure was 29.98 inches and steady. Elsewhere around the area, temperatures were around 80 degrees. It was clear at Moline and Springfield. It was partly cloudy at Peoria, Burlington, and Macomb. At Quincy, it was mostly cloudy. And once again at 8 p.m. in Galesburg, under clear skies, the temperature was 76. Looking elsewhere around the Midwest at 8 p.m., Chicago was cloudy and 72. Indianapolis was partly cloudy and 79. St. Louis was mostly cloudy and 78. Kansas City was partly cloudy and 81. Des Moines was partly cloudy and 82. Milwaukee was partly cloudy and 69. The time is currently 8:34 p.m. Central Daylight Time. 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Now for the official National Weather Service forecast for Galesburg and surrounding areas of central and northwest Illinois. Rest of tonight, mostly clear until midnight, then becoming partly cloudy. Lows in the mid-60s. Northeast winds 5 to 10 miles an hour. Monday, mostly sunny. Highs in the lower 80s. Northeast winds 5 to 10 miles an hour. Monday night, clear. Lows around 60. Northeast winds 5 to 10 miles an hour. Tuesday, sunny. Highs in the mid-80s. Northeast winds around 5 miles an hour. Tuesday night, mostly clear. Lows in the lower 60s. Light and variable winds. Wednesday, sunny. Highs in the mid-80s. Wednesday night, mostly clear until midnight, then partly cloudy with a chance of showers and thunderstorms after midnight. Lows in the upper 60s. Chance of rain 40%. Thursday, partly sunny with a chance of showers and thunderstorms. Highs in the mid-80s. Chance of rain 50%. Thursday night, mostly cloudy. A chance of showers and thunderstorms until midnight, then showers likely after midnight. Lows in the upper 60s. Chance of rain 60%. Friday, mostly cloudy in the morning, then becoming partly sunny. A chance of showers. Highs in the mid-80s. Chance of rain 50%. Friday night, a chance of thunderstorms until midnight. Partly cloudy with a chance of showers. Lows in the mid-60s. Chance of rain 30%. Saturday and Saturday night, partly cloudy. Highs in the mid-80s. Lows in the mid-60s. Sunday, sunny. Highs in the mid-80s. Again, the forecast for Galesburg and surrounding areas of central and northwest Illinois for the rest of tonight, mostly clear until midnight, then becoming partly cloudy. Lows in the mid-60s. Northeast winds 5 to 10 miles an hour. At 8 p.m. in Galesburg, skies were clear. The temperature was 76 degrees, the dew point was 67, and the relative humidity was 73%. The wind was northeast at 8 miles an hour. The pressure was 29.98 inches and steady. Elsewhere around the area, temperatures were around 80 degrees. It was clear at Moline and Springfield. It was partly cloudy at Peoria, Burlington, and Macomb. At Quincy, it was mostly cloudy.
and once again at 8 p.m. in Galesburg under

clear skies. The temperature was 76. Looking elsewhere around the Midwest at 8 p.m., Chicago was cloudy and 72. Indianapolis was partly cloudy and 79. St. Louis was mostly cloudy and 78. Kansas City was partly cloudy and 81. Des Moines was partly cloudy and 82. Milwaukee was partly cloudy and 69. The time is currently 8:37 p.m. Central Daylight Time. 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Now for the official National Weather Service forecast for Galesburg and surrounding areas of central and northwest Illinois. Rest of tonight, mostly clear until midnight, then becoming partly cloudy. Lows in the mid-60s. Northeast winds 5 to 10 miles an hour. Monday, mostly sunny. Highs in the lower 80s. Northeast winds 5 to 10 miles an hour. Monday night, clear. Lows around 60. Northeast winds 5 to 10 miles an hour. Tuesday, sunny. Highs in the mid-80s. Northeast winds around 5 miles an hour. Tuesday night, mostly clear. Lows in the lower 60s. Light and variable winds. Wednesday, sunny. Highs in the mid-80s. Wednesday night, mostly clear until midnight, then partly cloudy with a chance of showers and thunderstorms after midnight. Lows in the upper 60s. Chance of rain 40%. Thursday, partly sunny with a chance of showers and thunderstorms. Highs in the mid-80s. Chance of rain 50%. Thursday night, mostly cloudy. A chance of showers and thunderstorms until midnight, then showers likely after midnight. Lows in the upper 60s. Chance of rain 60%. Friday, mostly cloudy in the morning, then becoming partly sunny. A chance of showers. Highs in the mid-80s. Chance of rain 50%. Friday night, a chance of thunderstorms until midnight. Partly cloudy with a chance of showers. Lows in the mid-60s. Chance of rain 30%. Saturday and Saturday night, partly cloudy. Highs in the mid-80s. Lows in the mid-60s. Sunday, sunny. Highs in the mid-80s. Again, the forecast for Galesburg and surrounding areas of central and northwest Illinois for the rest of tonight, mostly clear until midnight, then becoming partly cloudy. Lows in the mid-60s. Northeast winds 5 to 10 miles an hour. At 8 p.m. in Galesburg, skies were clear. The temperature was 76 degrees, the dew point was 67, and the relative humidity was 73%. The wind was northeast at 8 miles an hour. The pressure was 29.98 inches and steady. Elsewhere around the area, temperatures were around 80 degrees. It was clear at Moline and Springfield. It was partly cloudy at Peoria, Burlington, and Macomb. At Quincy, it was mostly cloudy. And once again at 8 p.m. in Galesburg, under clear skies, the temperature was 76. Looking elsewhere around the Midwest at 8 p.m., Chicago was cloudy and 72. Indianapolis was partly cloudy and 79. St. Louis was mostly cloudy and 78. Kansas City was partly cloudy and 81. Des Moines was partly cloudy and 82. Milwaukee was partly cloudy and 69. The time is currently 8:41 p.m. Central Daylight Time. 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Now for the official National Weather Service forecast for Galesburg and surrounding areas of central and northwest Illinois. Rest of tonight, mostly clear until midnight, then becoming partly cloudy. Lows in the mid-60s. Northeast winds 5 to 10 miles an hour. Monday, mostly sunny. Highs in the lower 80s. Northeast winds 5 to 10 miles an hour. Monday night, clear. Lows around 60. Northeast winds 5 to 10 miles an hour. Tuesday, sunny. Highs in the mid-80s. Northeast winds around 5 miles an hour. Tuesday night, mostly clear. Lows in the lower 60s. Light and variable winds. Wednesday, sunny. Highs in the mid-80s.

Friday night, a chance of thunderstorms until midnight. Partly cloudy with a chance of showers. Lows in the mid-60s. Chance of rain 30%. Saturday and Saturday night, partly cloudy. Highs in the mid-80s. Lows in the mid-60s. Sunday, sunny. Highs in the mid-80s. Again, the forecast for Galesburg and surrounding areas of central and northwest Illinois for the rest of tonight, mostly clear until midnight, then becoming partly cloudy. Lows in the mid-60s. Northeast winds 5 to 10 miles an hour. At 8 p.m. in Galesburg, skies were clear. The temperature was 76 degrees, the dew point was 67, and the relative humidity was 73%. The wind was northeast at 8 miles an hour. The pressure was 29.98 inches and steady. Elsewhere around the area, temperatures were around 80 degrees. It was clear at Moline and Springfield. It was partly cloudy at Peoria, Burlington, and Macomb. At Quincy, it was mostly cloudy. And once again at 8 p.m. in Galesburg, under clear skies, the temperature was 76. Looking elsewhere around the Midwest at 8 p.m., Chicago was cloudy and 72. Indianapolis was partly cloudy and 79. St. Louis was mostly cloudy and 78. Kansas City was partly cloudy and 81. Des Moines was partly cloudy and 82. Milwaukee was partly cloudy and 69. The time is currently 8:44 p.m. Central Daylight Time. 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Now for the official National Weather Service forecast for Galesburg and surrounding areas of central and northwest Illinois. Rest of tonight, mostly clear until midnight, then becoming partly cloudy. Lows in the mid-60s. Northeast winds 5 to 10 miles an hour. Monday, mostly sunny. Highs in the lower 80s. Northeast winds 5 to 10 miles an hour. Monday night, clear. Lows around 60. Northeast winds 5 to 10 miles an hour. Tuesday, sunny. Highs in the mid-80s. Northeast winds around 5 miles an hour. Tuesday night, mostly clear. Lows in the lower 60s. Light and variable winds. Wednesday, sunny. Highs in the mid-80s. Wednesday night, mostly clear until midnight, then partly cloudy with a chance of showers and thunderstorms after midnight. Lows in the upper 60s. Chance of rain 40%. Thursday, partly sunny with a chance of showers and thunderstorms. Highs in the mid-80s. Chance of rain 50%. Thursday night, mostly cloudy. A chance of showers and thunderstorms until midnight, then showers likely after midnight. Lows in the upper 60s. Chance of rain 60%. Friday, mostly cloudy in the morning, then becoming partly sunny. A chance of showers. Highs in the mid-80s. Chance of rain 50%. Friday night, a chance of thunderstorms until midnight. Partly cloudy with a chance of showers. Lows in the mid-60s. Chance of rain 30%. Saturday and Saturday night, partly cloudy. Highs in the mid-80s. Lows in the mid-60s. Sunday, sunny. Highs in the mid-80s. Again, the forecast for Galesburg and surrounding areas of central and northwest Illinois for the rest of tonight, mostly clear until midnight, then becoming partly cloudy. Lows in the mid-60s. Northeast winds 5 to 10 miles an hour. At 8 p.m. in Galesburg, skies were clear. The temperature was 76 degrees, the dew point was 67, and the relative humidity was 73%. The wind was northeast at 8 miles an hour. The pressure was 29.98 inches and steady. Elsewhere around the area, temperatures were around 80 degrees. It was clear at Moline and Springfield. It was partly cloudy at Peoria, Burlington, and Macomb. At Quincy, it was mostly cloudy. And once again at 8 p.m. in Galesburg, under clear skies, the temperature was 76. Looking elsewhere around the Midwest at 8 p.m., Chicago was cloudy and 72. Indianapolis was partly cloudy and 79. St. Louis was mostly cloudy.

80 degrees. It was clear at Moline and Springfield. It was partly cloudy at Peoria, Burlington, and Macomb. At Quincy, it was mostly cloudy. And once again at 8 p.m. in Galesburg, under clear skies, the temperature was 76. Looking elsewhere around the Midwest at 8 p.m., Chicago was cloudy and 72. Indianapolis was partly cloudy and 79. St. Louis was mostly cloudy and 78. Kansas City was partly cloudy and 81. Des Moines was partly cloudy and 82. Milwaukee was partly cloudy and 69. The time is currently 8:58 p.m. Central Daylight Time. 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Now for the official National Weather Service forecast for Galesburg and surrounding areas of central and northwest Illinois. Rest of tonight, mostly clear until midnight, then becoming partly cloudy. Lows in the mid-60s. Northeast winds 5 to 10 miles an hour. Monday, mostly sunny. Highs in the lower 80s. Northeast winds 5 to 10 miles an hour. Monday night, clear. Lows around 60. Northeast winds 5 to 10 miles an hour. Tuesday, sunny. Highs in the mid-80s. Northeast winds around 5 miles an hour. Tuesday night, mostly clear. Lows in the lower 60s. Light and variable winds. Wednesday, sunny. Highs in the mid-80s. Wednesday night, mostly clear until midnight, then partly cloudy with a chance of showers and thunderstorms after midnight. Lows in the upper 60s. Chance of rain 40%. Thursday, partly sunny with a chance of showers and thunderstorms. Highs in the mid-80s. Chance of rain 50%. Thursday night, mostly cloudy. A chance of showers and thunderstorms until midnight, then showers likely after midnight. Lows in the upper 60s. Chance of rain 60%. Friday, mostly cloudy in the morning, then becoming partly sunny. A chance of showers. Highs in the mid-80s. Chance of rain 50%. Friday night, a chance of thunderstorms until midnight. Partly cloudy with a chance of showers. Lows in the mid-60s. Chance of rain 30%. Saturday and Saturday night, partly cloudy. Highs in the mid-80s. Lows in the mid-60s. Sunday, sunny. Highs in the mid-80s. Again, the forecast for Galesburg and surrounding areas of central and northwest Illinois for the rest of tonight, mostly clear until midnight, then becoming partly cloudy. Lows in the mid-60s. Northeast winds 5 to 10 miles an hour. The time is currently 9 p.m. Central Daylight Time. 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Now for the official National Weather Service forecast for Galesburg and surrounding areas of central and northwest Illinois. Rest of tonight, mostly clear until midnight, then becoming partly cloudy. Lows in the mid-60s. Northeast winds 5 to 10 miles an hour. Monday, mostly sunny. Highs in the lower 80s. Northeast winds 5 to 10 miles an hour. Monday night, clear. Lows around 60. Northeast winds 5 to 10 miles an hour. Tuesday, sunny. Highs in the mid-80s. Northeast winds around 5 miles an hour. Tuesday night, mostly clear. Lows in the lower 60s. Light and variable winds. Wednesday, sunny. Highs in the mid-80s. Wednesday night, mostly clear until midnight, then partly cloudy with a chance of showers and thunderstorms after midnight. Lows in the upper 60s. Chance of rain 40%. Thursday, partly sunny with a chance of showers and thunderstorms. Highs in the mid-80s. Chance of rain 50%. Thursday night, mostly cloudy. A chance of showers and thunderstorms until midnight, then showers likely after midnight. Lows in the upper 60s. Chance of rain 60%. Friday, mostly cloudy in the morning, then becoming partly sunny. A chance of showers. Highs in the mid-80s. Chance of rain 50%. Friday night, a chance of thunderstorms until midnight.
partly cloudy with a chance of showers. Lows in the mid-60s. Chance of rain 30%. Saturday and Saturday night, partly cloudy. Highs in the mid-80s. Lows in the mid-60s. Sunday, sunny. Highs in the mid-80s. Again, the forecast for Galesburg and surrounding areas of central and northwest Illinois for the rest of tonight, mostly clear until midnight, then becoming partly cloudy. Lows in the mid-60s. Northeast winds 5 to 10 miles an hour. The time is currently 9:03 p.m. Central Daylight Time. 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Now for the official National Weather Service forecast for Galesburg and surrounding areas of central and northwest Illinois. Rest of tonight, mostly clear until midnight, then becoming partly cloudy. Lows in the mid-60s. Northeast winds 5 to 10 miles an hour. Monday, mostly sunny. Highs in the lower 80s. Northeast winds 5 to 10 miles an hour. Monday night, clear. Lows around 60. Northeast winds 5 to 10 miles an hour. Tuesday, sunny. Highs in the mid-80s. Northeast winds around 5 miles an hour. Tuesday night, mostly clear. Lows in the lower 60s. Light and variable winds. Wednesday, sunny. Highs in the mid-80s. Wednesday night, mostly clear until midnight, then partly cloudy with a chance of showers and thunderstorms after midnight. Lows in the upper 60s. Chance of rain 40%. Thursday, partly sunny with a chance of showers and thunderstorms. Highs in the mid-80s. Chance of rain 50%. Thursday night, mostly cloudy. A chance of showers and thunderstorms until midnight, then showers likely after midnight. Lows in the upper 60s. Chance of rain 60%. Friday, mostly cloudy in the morning, then becoming partly sunny. A chance of showers. Highs in the mid-80s. Chance of rain 50%. Friday night, a chance of thunderstorms until midnight. Partly cloudy with a chance of showers. Lows in the mid-60s. Chance of rain 30%. Saturday and Saturday night, partly cloudy. Highs in the mid-80s. Lows in the mid-60s. Sunday, sunny. Highs in the mid-80s. Again, the forecast for Galesburg and surrounding areas of central and northwest Illinois for the rest of tonight, mostly clear until midnight, then becoming partly cloudy. Lows in the mid-60s. Northeast winds 5 to 10 miles an hour. The time is currently 9:05 p.m. Central Daylight Time. 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Now for the official National Weather Service forecast for Galesburg and surrounding areas of central and northwest Illinois. Rest of tonight, mostly clear until midnight, then becoming partly cloudy. Lows in the mid-60s. Northeast winds 5 to 10 miles an hour. Monday, mostly sunny. Highs in the lower 80s. Northeast winds 5 to 10 miles an hour. Monday night, clear. Lows around 60. Northeast winds 5 to 10 miles an hour. Tuesday, sunny. Highs in the mid-80s. Northeast winds around 5 miles an hour. Tuesday night, mostly clear. Lows in the lower 60s. Light and variable winds. Wednesday, sunny. Highs in the mid-80s. Wednesday night, mostly clear until midnight, then partly cloudy with a chance of showers and thunderstorms after midnight. Lows in the upper 60s. Chance of rain 40%. Thursday, partly sunny with a chance of showers and thunderstorms. Highs in the mid-80s. Chance of rain 50%. Thursday night, mostly cloudy. A chance of showers and thunderstorms until midnight, then showers likely after midnight. Lows in the upper 60s. Chance of rain 60%. Friday, mostly cloudy in the morning, then becoming partly sunny. A chance of showers. Highs in the mid-80s. Chance of rain 50%. Friday night, a chance of thunderstorms until midnight. Partly cloudy with a chance of showers. Lows in the mid-60s. Chance of rain 30%. Saturday.

And Saturday night, partly cloudy. Highs in the mid-80s. Lows in the mid-60s. Sunday, sunny. Highs in the mid-80s. Again, the forecast for Galesburg and surrounding areas of central and northwest Illinois for the rest of tonight, mostly clear until midnight, then becoming partly cloudy. Lows in the mid-60s. Northeast winds 5 to 10 miles an hour. At 9 p.m. in Galesburg, skies were clear. The temperature was 72 degrees, the dew point was 65, and the relative humidity was 79%. The wind was north at 3 miles an hour. The pressure was 30.00 inches and rising. Elsewhere around the area, temperatures were in the mid to upper 70s. It was clear at Peoria, Moline, and Springfield. It was partly cloudy at Burlington and Macomb. At Quincy, it was mostly cloudy. And once again at 9 p.m. in Galesburg, under clear skies, the temperature was 72. Looking elsewhere around the Midwest at 9 p.m., Chicago was mostly cloudy and 70. Indianapolis was partly cloudy and 77. St. Louis reported thunder and 77. Kansas City was partly cloudy and 79. Des Moines was partly cloudy and 80. Milwaukee was mostly cloudy and 67. The time is currently 9:09 p.m. Central Daylight Time. 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Now for the official National Weather Service forecast for Galesburg and surrounding areas of central and northwest Illinois. Rest of tonight, mostly clear until midnight, then becoming partly cloudy. Lows in the mid-60s. Northeast winds 5 to 10 miles an hour. Monday, mostly sunny. Highs in the lower 80s. Northeast winds 5 to 10 miles an hour. Monday night, clear. Lows around 60. Northeast winds 5 to 10 miles an hour. Tuesday, sunny. Highs in the mid-80s. Northeast winds around 5 miles an hour. Tuesday night, mostly clear. Lows in the lower 60s. Light and variable winds. Wednesday, sunny. Highs in the mid-80s. Wednesday night, mostly clear until midnight, then partly cloudy with a chance of showers and thunderstorms after midnight. Lows in the upper 60s. Chance of rain 40%. Thursday, partly sunny with a chance of showers and thunderstorms. Highs in the mid-80s. Chance of rain 50%. Thursday night, mostly cloudy. A chance of showers and thunderstorms until midnight, then showers likely after midnight. Lows in the upper 60s. Chance of rain 60%. Friday, mostly cloudy in the morning, then becoming partly sunny. A chance of showers. Highs in the mid-80s. Chance of rain 50%. Friday night, a chance of thunderstorms until midnight. Partly cloudy with a chance of showers. Lows in the mid-60s. Chance of rain 30%. Saturday and Saturday night, partly cloudy. Highs in the mid-80s. Lows in the mid-60s. Sunday, sunny. Highs in the mid-80s. Again, the forecast for Galesburg and surrounding areas of central and northwest Illinois for the rest of tonight, mostly clear until midnight, then becoming partly cloudy. Lows in the mid-60s. Northeast winds 5 to 10 miles an hour. At 9 p.m. in Galesburg, skies were clear. The temperature was 72 degrees, the dew point was 65, and the relative humidity was 79%. The wind was north at 3 miles an hour. The pressure was 30.00 inches and rising. Elsewhere around the area, temperatures were in the mid to upper 70s. It was clear at Peoria, Moline, and Springfield. It was partly cloudy at Burlington and Macomb. At Quincy, it was mostly cloudy. And once again at 9 p.m. in Galesburg, under clear skies, the temperature was 72. Looking elsewhere around the Midwest at 9 p.m., Chicago was mostly cloudy and 70. Indianapolis was partly cloudy and 77. St. Louis reported thunder and 77. Kansas City was partly cloudy and 79. Des Moines was partly cloudy and 80. Milwaukee was mostly cloudy and 67.

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Now for the official National Weather Service forecast for Galesburg and surrounding areas of central and northwest Illinois. Rest of tonight, mostly clear until midnight, then becoming partly cloudy. Lows in the mid-60s. Northeast winds 5 to 10 miles an hour. Monday, mostly sunny. Highs in the lower 80s. Northeast winds 5 to 10 miles an hour. Monday night, clear. Lows around 60. Northeast winds 5 to 10 miles an hour. Tuesday, sunny. Highs in the mid-80s. Northeast winds around 5 miles an hour. Tuesday night, mostly clear. Lows in the lower 60s. Light and variable winds. Wednesday, sunny. Highs in the mid-80s. Wednesday night, mostly clear until midnight, then partly cloudy with a chance of showers and thunderstorms after midnight. Lows in the upper 60s. Chance of rain 40%. Thursday, partly sunny with a chance of showers and thunderstorms. Highs in the mid-80s. Chance of rain 50%. Thursday night, mostly cloudy. A chance of showers and thunderstorms until midnight, then showers likely after midnight. Lows in the upper 60s. Chance of rain 60%. Friday, mostly cloudy in the morning, then becoming partly sunny. A chance of showers. Highs in the mid-80s. Chance of rain 50%. Friday night, a chance of thunderstorms until midnight. Partly cloudy with a chance of showers. Lows in the mid-60s. Chance of rain 30%. Saturday and Saturday night, partly cloudy. Highs in the mid-80s. Lows in the mid-60s. Sunday, sunny. Highs in the mid-80s. Again, the forecast for Galesburg and surrounding areas of central and northwest Illinois for the rest of tonight, mostly clear until midnight, then becoming partly cloudy. Lows in the mid-60s. Northeast winds 5 to 10 miles an hour. 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Programming originates from NOAA's National Weather Service office in Lincoln. KZZ66 serves the following counties: Henry, Knox, Mercer, and Warren. KZZ66 is part of the All Hazards network of NOAA Weather Radio. At 9 p.m. in Galesburg, skies were clear. The temperature was 72 degrees, the dew point was 65, and the relative humidity was 79%. The wind was north at 3 miles an hour. The pressure was 30.00 inches and rising. Elsewhere around the area, temperatures were in the mid to upper 70s. At Moline, it was clear. It was partly cloudy at Peoria, Burlington, Macomb, and Springfield. At Quincy, it was mostly cloudy. And once again at 9 p.m. in Galesburg, under clear skies, the temperature was 72. Looking elsewhere around the Midwest at 9 p.m., Chicago was mostly cloudy and 70. Indianapolis was partly cloudy and 77. St. Louis reported thunder and 77. Kansas City was partly cloudy and 79. Des Moines was partly cloudy and 80. Milwaukee was mostly cloudy and 67. The time is currently 9:16 p.m. Central Daylight Time. 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Now for the official National Weather Service forecast for Galesburg and surrounding areas of central and northwest Illinois. Rest of tonight, mostly clear until midnight, then becoming partly cloudy. Lows in the mid-60s. Northeast winds 5 to 10 miles an hour. Monday, mostly sunny. Highs in the lower 80s. Northeast winds 5 to 10 miles an hour. Monday night, clear. Lows around 60. Northeast winds 5 to 10 miles an hour. Tuesday, sunny. Highs in the mid-80s. Northeast winds around 5 miles an hour. Tuesday night, mostly clear. Lows in the lower 60s. Light and variable winds. Wednesday, sunny. Highs in the mid-80s.

Wednesday night, mostly clear until midnight, then partly cloudy with a chance of showers and thunderstorms after midnight. Lows in the upper 60s. Chance of rain 40%. Thursday, partly sunny with a chance of showers and thunderstorms. Highs in the mid-80s. Chance of rain 50%. Thursday night, mostly cloudy. A chance of showers and thunderstorms until midnight, then showers likely after midnight. Lows in the upper 60s. Chance of rain 60%. Friday, mostly cloudy in the morning, then becoming partly sunny. A chance of showers. Highs in the mid-80s. Chance of rain 50%. Friday night, a chance of thunderstorms until midnight. Partly cloudy with a chance of showers. Lows in the mid-60s. Chance of rain 30%. Saturday and Saturday night, partly cloudy. Highs in the mid-80s. Lows in the mid-60s. Sunday, sunny. Highs in the mid-80s. Again, the forecast for Galesburg and surrounding areas of central and northwest Illinois for the rest of tonight, mostly clear until midnight, then becoming partly cloudy. Lows in the mid-60s. Northeast winds 5 to 10 miles an hour. At 9 p.m. in Galesburg, skies were clear. The temperature was 72 degrees, the dew point was 65, and the relative humidity was 79%. The wind was north at 3 miles an hour. The pressure was 30.00 inches and rising. Elsewhere around the area, temperatures were in the mid to upper 70s. At Moline, it was clear. It was partly cloudy at Peoria, Burlington, Macomb, and Springfield. At Quincy, it was mostly cloudy. And once again at 9 p.m. in Galesburg, under clear skies, the temperature was 72. Looking elsewhere around the Midwest at 9 p.m., Chicago was mostly cloudy, and 70. Indianapolis was partly cloudy, and 77. St. Louis reported thunder, and 77. Kansas City was partly cloudy, and 79. Des Moines was partly cloudy, and 80. Milwaukee was mostly cloudy, and 67. The time is currently 9:20 p.m. Central Daylight Time. 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Now for the official National Weather Service forecast for Galesburg and surrounding areas of central and northwest Illinois. Rest of tonight, mostly clear until midnight, then becoming partly cloudy. Lows in the mid-60s. Northeast winds 5 to 10 miles an hour. Monday, mostly sunny. Highs in the lower 80s. Northeast winds 5 to 10 miles an hour. Monday night, clear. Lows around 60. Northeast winds 5 to 10 miles an hour. Tuesday, sunny. Highs in the mid-80s. Northeast winds around 5 miles an hour. Tuesday night, mostly clear. Lows in the lower 60s. Light and variable winds. Wednesday, sunny. Highs in the mid-80s. Wednesday night, mostly clear until midnight, then partly cloudy with a chance of showers and thunderstorms after midnight. Lows in the upper 60s. Chance of rain 40%. Thursday, partly sunny with a chance of showers and thunderstorms. Highs in the mid-80s. Chance of rain 50%. Thursday night, mostly cloudy. A chance of showers and thunderstorms until midnight, then showers likely after midnight. Lows in the upper 60s. Chance of rain 60%. Friday, mostly cloudy in the morning, then becoming partly sunny. A chance of showers. Highs in the mid-80s. Chance of rain 50%. Friday night, a chance of thunderstorms until midnight. Partly cloudy with a chance of showers. Lows in the mid-60s. Chance of rain 30%. Saturday and Saturday night, partly cloudy. Highs in the mid-80s. Lows in the mid-60s. Sunday, sunny. Highs in the mid-80s. Again, the forecast for Galesburg and surrounding areas of central and northwest Illinois for the rest of tonight, mostly clear until midnight, then becoming partly cloudy. Lows in the mid-60s. Northeast winds 5 to 10 miles an hour. At 9 p.m. in Galesburg, skies were clear. The temperature was 72 degrees, the dew point

was 65, and the relative humidity was 79%. The wind was north at 3 miles an hour. The pressure was 30.00 inches and rising. Elsewhere around the area, temperatures were in the lower to upper 70s. At Moline, it was clear. It was partly cloudy at Peoria, Burlington, Macomb, and Springfield. At Quincy, it was mostly cloudy. And once again at 9 p.m. in Galesburg, under clear skies, the temperature was 72. Looking elsewhere around the Midwest at 9 p.m., Chicago was mostly cloudy and 70. Indianapolis was partly cloudy and 77. St. Louis was mostly cloudy and 76. Kansas City was partly cloudy and 79. Des Moines was partly cloudy and 80. Milwaukee was mostly cloudy and 67. The time is currently 9:23 p.m. Central Daylight Time. 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Now for the official National Weather Service forecast for Galesburg and surrounding areas of central and northwest Illinois. Rest of tonight, mostly clear until midnight, then becoming partly cloudy. Lows in the mid-60s. Northeast winds 5 to 10 miles an hour. Monday, mostly sunny. Highs in the lower 80s. Northeast winds 5 to 10 miles an hour. Monday night, clear. Lows around 60. Northeast winds 5 to 10 miles an hour. Tuesday, sunny. Highs in the mid-80s. Northeast winds around 5 miles an hour. Tuesday night, mostly clear. Lows in the lower 60s. Light and variable winds. Wednesday, sunny. Highs in the mid-80s. Wednesday night, mostly clear until midnight, then partly cloudy with a chance of showers and thunderstorms after midnight. Lows in the upper 60s. Chance of rain 40%. Thursday, partly sunny with a chance of showers and thunderstorms. Highs in the mid-80s. Chance of rain 50%. Thursday night, mostly cloudy. A chance of showers and thunderstorms until midnight, then showers likely after midnight. Lows in the upper 60s. Chance of rain 60%. Friday, mostly cloudy in the morning, then becoming partly sunny. A chance of showers. Highs in the mid-80s. Chance of rain 50%. Friday night, a chance of thunderstorms until midnight. Partly cloudy with a chance of showers. Lows in the mid-60s. Chance of rain 30%. Saturday and Saturday night, partly cloudy. Highs in the mid-80s. Lows in the mid-60s. Sunday, sunny. Highs in the mid-80s. Again, the forecast for Galesburg and surrounding areas of central and northwest Illinois for the rest of tonight, mostly clear until midnight, then becoming partly cloudy. Lows in the mid-60s. Northeast winds 5 to 10 miles an hour. At 9 p.m. in Galesburg, skies were clear. The temperature was 72 degrees, the dew point was 65, and the relative humidity was 79%. The wind was north at 3 miles an hour. The pressure was 30.00 inches and rising. Elsewhere around the area, temperatures were in the lower to upper 70s. At Moline, it was clear. It was partly cloudy at Peoria, Burlington, Macomb, and Springfield. At Quincy, it was mostly cloudy. And once again at 9 p.m. in Galesburg, under clear skies, the temperature was 72. Looking elsewhere around the Midwest at 9 p.m., Chicago was mostly cloudy and 70. Indianapolis was partly cloudy and 77. St. Louis was mostly cloudy and 76. Kansas City was partly cloudy and 79. Des Moines was partly cloudy and 80. Milwaukee was mostly cloudy and 67. The time is currently 9:27 p.m. Central Daylight Time. 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Now for the official National Weather Service forecast for Galesburg and surrounding areas of central and northwest Illinois. Rest of tonight, mostly clear until midnight, then becoming partly cloudy. Lows in the mid-60s. Northeast winds 5 to 10 miles an hour. Monday, mostly sunny.
Highs in the low 80s. Northeast winds 5 to 10 miles an hour. Monday night, clear. Lows around 60. Northeast winds 5 to 10 miles an hour. Tuesday, sunny. Highs in the mid-80s. Northeast winds around 5 miles an hour. Tuesday night, mostly clear. Lows in the lower 60s. Light and variable winds. Wednesday, sunny. Highs in the mid-80s. Wednesday night, mostly clear until midnight, then partly cloudy with a chance of showers and thunderstorms after midnight. Lows in the upper 60s. Chance of rain 40%. Thursday, partly sunny with a chance of showers and thunderstorms. Highs in the mid-80s. Chance of rain 50%. Thursday night, mostly cloudy. A chance of showers and thunderstorms until midnight, then showers likely after midnight. Lows in the upper 60s. Chance of rain 60%. Friday, mostly cloudy in the morning, then becoming partly sunny. A chance of showers. Highs in the mid-80s. Chance of rain 50%. Friday night, a chance of thunderstorms until midnight. Partly cloudy with a chance of showers. Lows in the mid-60s. Chance of rain 30%. Saturday and Saturday night, partly cloudy. Highs in the mid-80s. Lows in the mid-60s. Sunday, sunny. Highs in the mid-80s. Again, the forecast for Galesburg and surrounding areas of central and northwest Illinois for the rest of tonight, mostly clear until midnight, then becoming partly cloudy. Lows in the mid-60s. Northeast winds 5 to 10 miles an hour. At 9 p.m. in Galesburg, skies were clear. The temperature was 72 degrees, the dew point was 65, and the relative humidity was 79%. The wind was north at 3 miles an hour. The pressure was 30.00 inches and rising. Elsewhere around the area, temperatures were in the lower to upper 70s. At Moline, it was clear. It was partly cloudy at Peoria, Burlington, Macomb, and Springfield. At Quincy, it was mostly cloudy. And once again at 9 p.m. in Galesburg, under clear skies, the temperature was 72. Looking elsewhere around the Midwest at 9 p.m., Chicago was mostly cloudy and 70. Indianapolis was partly cloudy and 77. St. Louis was mostly cloudy and 76. Kansas City was partly cloudy and 79. Des Moines was partly cloudy and 80. Milwaukee was mostly cloudy and 67. The time is currently 9:30 p.m. Central Daylight Time. 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Now for the official National Weather Service forecast for Galesburg and surrounding areas of central and northwest Illinois. Rest of tonight, mostly clear until midnight, then becoming partly cloudy. Lows in the mid-60s. Northeast winds 5 to 10 miles an hour. Monday, mostly sunny. Highs in the lower 80s. Northeast winds 5 to 10 miles an hour. Monday night, clear. Lows around 60. Northeast winds 5 to 10 miles an hour. Tuesday, sunny. Highs in the mid-80s. Northeast winds around 5 miles an hour. Tuesday night, mostly clear. Lows in the lower 60s. Light and variable winds. Wednesday, sunny. Highs in the mid-80s. Wednesday night, mostly clear until midnight, then partly cloudy with a chance of showers and thunderstorms after midnight. Lows in the upper 60s. Chance of rain 40%. Thursday, partly sunny with a chance of showers and thunderstorms. Highs in the mid-80s. Chance of rain 50%. Thursday night, mostly cloudy. A chance of showers and thunderstorms until midnight, then showers likely after midnight. Lows in the upper 60s. Chance of rain 60%. Friday, mostly cloudy in the morning, then becoming partly sunny. A chance of showers. Highs in the mid-80s. Chance of rain 50%. Friday night, a chance of thunderstorms until midnight. Partly cloudy with a chance of showers. Lows in the mid-60s. Chance of rain 30%. Saturday and Saturday night, partly cloudy.
Highs in the mid-80s. Lows in the mid-60s. Sunday, sunny. Highs in the mid-80s. Again, the forecast for Galesburg and surrounding areas of central and northwest Illinois for the rest of tonight, mostly clear until midnight, then becoming partly cloudy. Lows in the mid-60s. Northeast winds 5 to 10 miles an hour. At 9 p.m. in Galesburg, mostly clear until midnight, then becoming partly cloudy. Lows in the mid-60s. Northeast winds 5 to 10 miles an hour. At 9 p.m. in Galesburg, skies were clear. The temperature was 72 degrees, the dew point was 65, and the relative humidity was 79%. The wind was north at 3 miles an hour. The pressure was 30.00 inches and rising. Elsewhere around the area, temperatures were in the lower to upper 70s. At Moline, it was clear. It was partly cloudy at Peoria, Burlington, Macomb, and Springfield. At Quincy, it was mostly cloudy. And once again at 9 p.m. in Galesburg, under clear skies, the temperature was 72. Looking elsewhere around the Midwest at 9 p.m., Chicago was mostly cloudy and 70. Indianapolis was partly cloudy and 77. St. Louis was mostly cloudy and 76. Kansas City was partly cloudy and 79. Des Moines was partly cloudy and 80. Milwaukee was mostly cloudy and 67. The time is currently 9:34 p.m. Central Daylight Time. 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Now for the official National Weather Service forecast for Galesburg and surrounding areas of central and northwest Illinois. Rest of tonight, mostly clear until midnight, then becoming partly cloudy. Lows in the mid-60s. Northeast winds 5 to 10 miles an hour. Monday, mostly sunny. Highs in the lower 80s. Northeast winds 5 to 10 miles an hour. Monday night, clear. Lows around 60. Northeast winds 5 to 10 miles an hour. Tuesday, sunny. Highs in the mid-80s. Northeast winds around 5 miles an hour. Tuesday night, mostly clear. Lows in the lower 60s. Light and variable winds. Wednesday, sunny. Highs in the mid-80s. Wednesday night, mostly clear until midnight, then partly cloudy with a chance of showers and thunderstorms after midnight. Lows in the upper 60s. Chance of rain 40%. Thursday, partly sunny with a chance of showers and thunderstorms. Highs in the mid-80s. Chance of rain 50%. Thursday night, mostly cloudy. A chance of showers and thunderstorms until midnight, then showers likely after midnight. Lows in the upper 60s. Chance of rain 60%. Friday, mostly cloudy in the morning, then becoming partly sunny. A chance of showers. Highs in the mid-80s. Chance of rain 50%. Friday night, a chance of thunderstorms until midnight. Partly cloudy with a chance of showers. Lows in the mid-60s. Chance of rain 30%. Saturday and Saturday night, partly cloudy. Highs in the mid-80s. Lows in the mid-60s. Sunday, sunny. Highs in the mid-80s. Again, the forecast for Galesburg and surrounding areas of central and northwest Illinois for the rest of tonight, mostly clear until midnight, then becoming partly cloudy. Lows in the mid-60s. Northeast winds 5 to 10 miles an hour. At 9 p.m. in Galesburg, skies were clear. The temperature was 72 degrees, the dew point was 65, and the relative humidity was 79%. The wind was north at 3 miles an hour. The pressure was 30.00 inches and rising. Elsewhere around the area, temperatures were in the lower to upper 70s. At Moline, it was clear. It was partly cloudy at Peoria, Burlington, Macomb, and Springfield. At Quincy, it was mostly cloudy. And once again at 9 p.m. in Galesburg, under clear skies, the temperature was 72. Looking elsewhere around the Midwest at 9 p.m., Chicago was mostly cloudy and 70. Indianapolis was partly cloudy and 77. St. Louis was mostly cloudy and 76.
Kansas City was partly cloudy and 79.

9. Des Moines was partly cloudy and 80. Milwaukee was mostly cloudy and 67. The time is currently 9:37 p.m. Central Daylight Time. 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Now for the official National Weather Service forecast for Galesburg and surrounding areas of central and northwest Illinois. Rest of tonight, mostly clear until midnight, then becoming partly cloudy. Lows in the mid-60s. Northeast winds 5 to 10 miles an hour. Monday, mostly sunny. Highs in the lower 80s. Northeast winds 5 to 10 miles an hour. Monday night, clear. Lows around 60. Northeast winds 5 to 10 miles an hour. Tuesday, sunny. Highs in the mid-80s. Northeast winds around 5 miles an hour. Tuesday night, mostly clear. Lows in the lower 60s. Light and variable winds. Wednesday, sunny. Highs in the mid-80s. Wednesday night, mostly clear until midnight, then partly cloudy with a chance of showers and thunderstorms after midnight. Lows in the upper 60s. Chance of rain 40%. Thursday, partly sunny with a chance of showers and thunderstorms. Highs in the mid-80s. Chance of rain 50%. Thursday night, mostly cloudy. A chance of showers and thunderstorms until midnight, then showers likely after midnight. Lows in the upper 60s. Chance of rain 60%. Friday, mostly cloudy in the morning, then becoming partly sunny. A chance of showers. Highs in the mid-80s. Chance of rain 50%. Friday night, a chance of thunderstorms until midnight. Partly cloudy with a chance of showers. Lows in the mid-60s. Chance of rain 30%. Saturday and Saturday night, partly cloudy. Highs in the mid-80s. Lows in the mid-60s. Sunday, sunny. Highs in the mid-80s. Again, the forecast for Galesburg and surrounding areas of central and northwest Illinois for the rest of tonight, mostly clear until midnight, then becoming partly cloudy. Lows in the mid-60s. Northeast winds 5 to 10 miles an hour. At 9 p.m. in Galesburg, skies were clear. The temperature was 72 degrees, the dew point was 65, and the relative humidity was 79%. The wind was north at 3 miles an hour. The pressure was 30.00 inches and rising. Elsewhere around the area, temperatures were in the lower to upper 70s. At Moline, it was clear. It was partly cloudy at Peoria, Burlington, Macomb, and Springfield. At Quincy, it was mostly cloudy. And once again at 9 p.m. in Galesburg, under clear skies, the temperature was 72. Looking elsewhere around the Midwest at 9 p.m., Chicago was mostly cloudy and 70. Indianapolis was partly cloudy and 77. St. Louis was mostly cloudy and 76. Kansas City was partly cloudy and 79. Des Moines was partly cloudy and 80. Milwaukee was mostly cloudy and 67. The time is currently 9:41 p.m. Central Daylight Time. 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Now for the official National Weather Service forecast for Galesburg and surrounding areas of central and northwest Illinois. Rest of tonight, mostly clear until midnight, then becoming partly cloudy. Lows in the mid-60s. Northeast winds 5 to 10 miles an hour. Monday, mostly sunny. Highs in the lower 80s. Northeast winds 5 to 10 miles an hour. Monday night, clear. Lows around 60. Northeast winds 5 to 10 miles an hour. Tuesday, sunny. Highs in the mid-80s. Northeast winds around 5 miles an hour. Tuesday night, mostly clear. Lows in the lower 60s. Light and variable winds. Wednesday, sunny. Highs in the mid-80s. Wednesday night, mostly clear until midnight, then partly cloudy with a chance of showers and thunderstorms after midnight. Lows in the upper 60s. Chance of rain 40%. Thursday, partly sunny with a chance of showers and thunderstorms. Highs in the mid-80s.

forecast for Galesburg and surrounding areas of central and northwest Illinois for the rest of tonight, mostly clear until midnight, then becoming partly cloudy. Lows in the mid-60s. Northeast winds 5 to 10 miles an hour. At 9 p.m. in Galesburg, skies were clear. The temperature was 72 degrees, the dew point was 65, and the relative humidity was 79%. The wind was north at 3 miles an hour. The pressure was 30.00 inches and rising. Elsewhere around the area, temperatures were in the lower to upper 70s. At Moline, it was clear. It was partly cloudy at Peoria, Burlington, Macomb, and Springfield. At Quincy, it was mostly cloudy. And once again at 9 p.m. in Galesburg, under clear skies, the temperature was 72. Looking elsewhere around the Midwest at 9 p.m., Chicago was mostly cloudy and 70. Indianapolis was partly cloudy and 77. St. Louis was mostly cloudy and 76. Kansas City was partly cloudy and 79. Des Moines was partly cloudy and 80. Milwaukee was mostly cloudy and 67. The time is currently 9:44 p.m. Central Daylight Time. 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Now for the official National Weather Service forecast for Galesburg and surrounding areas of central and northwest Illinois. Rest of tonight, mostly clear until midnight, then becoming partly cloudy. Lows in the mid-60s. Northeast winds 5 to 10 miles an hour. Monday, mostly sunny. Highs in the lower 80s. Northeast winds 5 to 10 miles an hour. Monday night, clear. Lows around 60. Northeast winds 5 to 10 miles an hour. Tuesday, sunny. Highs in the mid-80s. Northeast winds around 5 miles an hour. Tuesday night, mostly clear. Lows in the lower 60s. Light and variable winds. Wednesday, sunny. Highs in the mid-80s. Wednesday night, mostly clear until midnight, then partly cloudy with a chance of showers and thunderstorms after midnight. Lows in the upper 60s. Chance of rain 40%. Thursday, partly sunny with a chance of showers and thunderstorms. Highs in the mid-80s. Chance of rain 50%. Thursday night, mostly cloudy. A chance of showers and thunderstorms until midnight, then showers likely after midnight. Lows in the upper 60s. Chance of rain 60%. Friday, mostly cloudy in the morning, then becoming partly sunny. A chance of showers. Highs in the mid-80s. Chance of rain 50%. Friday night, a chance of thunderstorms until midnight. Partly cloudy with a chance of showers. Lows in the mid-60s. Chance of rain 30%. Saturday and Saturday night, partly cloudy. Highs in the mid-80s. Lows in the mid-60s. Sunday, sunny. Highs in the mid-80s. Again, the forecast for Galesburg and surrounding areas of central and northwest Illinois for the rest of tonight, mostly clear until midnight, then becoming partly cloudy. Lows in the mid-60s. Northeast winds 5 to 10 miles an hour. At 9 p.m. in Galesburg, skies were clear. The temperature was 72 degrees, the dew point was 65, and the relative humidity was 79%. The wind was north at 3 miles an hour. The pressure was 30.00 inches and rising. Elsewhere around the area, temperatures were in the lower to upper 70s. At Moline, it was clear. It was partly cloudy at Peoria, Burlington, Macomb, and Springfield. At Quincy, it was mostly cloudy. And once again at 9 p.m. in Galesburg, under clear skies, the temperature was 72. Looking elsewhere around the Midwest at 9 p.m., Chicago was mostly cloudy and 70. Indianapolis was partly cloudy and 77. St. Louis was mostly cloudy and 76. Kansas City was partly cloudy and 79. Des Moines was partly cloudy and 80. Milwaukee was mostly cloudy and 67. The time is currently 9:48 p.m. Central Daylight Time. 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

Now for the official National Weather Service forecast for Galesburg and surrounding areas of central and northwest Illinois. Rest of tonight, mostly clear until midnight, then becoming partly cloudy. Lows in the mid-60s. Northeast winds 5 to 10 miles an hour. Monday, mostly sunny. Highs in the lower 80s. Northeast winds 5 to 10 miles an hour. Monday night, clear. Lows around 60. Northeast winds 5 to 10 miles an hour. Tuesday, sunny. Highs in the mid-80s. Northeast winds around 5 miles an hour. Tuesday night, mostly clear. Lows in the lower 60s. Light and variable winds. Wednesday, sunny. Highs in the mid-80s. Wednesday night, mostly clear until midnight, then partly cloudy with a chance of showers and thunderstorms after midnight. Lows in the upper 60s. Chance of rain 40%. Thursday, partly sunny with a chance of showers and thunderstorms. Highs in the mid-80s. Chance of rain 50%. Thursday night, mostly cloudy. A chance of showers and thunderstorms until midnight, then showers likely after midnight. Lows in the upper 60s. Chance of rain 60%. Friday, mostly cloudy in the morning, then becoming partly sunny. A chance of showers. Highs in the mid-80s. Chance of rain 50%. Friday night, a chance of thunderstorms until midnight. Partly cloudy with a chance of showers. Lows in the mid-60s. Chance of rain 30%. Saturday and Saturday night, partly cloudy. Highs in the mid-80s. Lows in the mid-60s. Sunday, sunny. Highs in the mid-80s. Again, the forecast for Galesburg and surrounding areas of central and northwest Illinois for the rest of tonight, mostly clear until midnight, then becoming partly cloudy. Lows in the mid-60s. Northeast winds 5 to 10 miles an hour. At 9 p.m. in Galesburg, skies were clear. The temperature was 72 degrees, the dew point was 65, and the relative humidity was 79%. The wind was north at 3 miles an hour. The pressure was 30.00 inches and rising. Elsewhere around the area, temperatures were in the lower to upper 70s. At Moline, it was clear. It was partly cloudy at Peoria, Burlington, Macomb, and Springfield. At Quincy, it was mostly cloudy. And once again at 9 p.m. in Galesburg, under clear skies, the temperature was 72. Looking elsewhere around the Midwest at 9 p.m., Chicago was mostly cloudy, and 70. Indianapolis was partly cloudy, and 77. St. Louis was mostly cloudy, and 76. Kansas City was partly cloudy, and 79. Des Moines was partly cloudy, and 80. Milwaukee was mostly cloudy, and 67. The time is currently 9:51 p.m. Central Daylight Time. 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Now for the official National Weather Service forecast for Galesburg and surrounding areas of central and northwest Illinois. Rest of tonight, mostly clear until midnight, then becoming partly cloudy. Lows in the mid-60s. Northeast winds 5 to 10 miles an hour. Monday, mostly sunny. Highs in the lower 80s. Northeast winds 5 to 10 miles an hour. Monday night, clear. Lows around 60. Northeast winds 5 to 10 miles an hour. Tuesday, sunny. Highs in the mid-80s. Northeast winds around 5 miles an hour. Tuesday night, mostly clear. Lows in the lower 60s. Light and variable winds. Wednesday, sunny. Highs in the mid-80s. Wednesday night, mostly clear until midnight, then partly cloudy with a chance of showers and thunderstorms after midnight. Lows in the upper 60s. Chance of rain 40%. Thursday, partly sunny with a chance of showers and thunderstorms. Highs in the mid-80s. Chance of rain 50%. Thursday night, mostly cloudy. A chance of showers and thunderstorms until midnight, then showers likely after midnight. Lows in the upper 60s. Chance of rain 60%. Friday, mostly cloudy in the morning, then becoming partly sunny.

a chance of showers. Highs in the mid-80s, chance of rain 50%. Friday night, a chance of thunderstorms until midnight. Partly cloudy with a chance of showers. Lows in the mid-60s, chance of rain 30%. Saturday and Saturday night, partly cloudy. Highs in the mid-80s, lows in the mid-60s. Sunday, sunny. Highs in the mid-80s. Again, the forecast for Galesburg and surrounding areas of central and northwest Illinois for the rest of tonight, mostly clear until midnight, then becoming partly cloudy. Lows in the mid-60s. Northeast winds 5 to 10 miles an hour. At 9 p.m. in Galesburg, skies were clear. The temperature was 72 degrees, the dew point was 65, and the relative humidity was 79%. The wind was north at 3 miles an hour. The pressure was 30.00 inches and rising. Elsewhere around the area, temperatures were in the lower to upper 70s. At Moline, it was clear. It was partly cloudy at Peoria, Burlington, Macomb, and Springfield. At Quincy, it was mostly cloudy. And once again at 9 p.m. in Galesburg, under clear skies, the temperature was 72. Looking elsewhere around the Midwest at 9 p.m., Chicago was mostly cloudy and 70. Indianapolis was partly cloudy and 77. St. Louis was mostly cloudy and 76. Kansas City was partly cloudy and 79. Des Moines was partly cloudy and 80. Milwaukee was mostly cloudy and 67. The time is currently 9:55 p.m. Central Daylight Time. 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Now for the official National Weather Service forecast for Galesburg and surrounding areas of central and northwest Illinois. Rest of tonight, mostly clear until midnight, then becoming partly cloudy. Lows in the mid-60s. Northeast winds 5 to 10 miles an hour. Monday, mostly sunny. Highs in the lower 80s. Northeast winds 5 to 10 miles an hour. Monday night, clear. Lows around 60. Northeast winds 5 to 10 miles an hour. Tuesday, sunny. Highs in the mid-80s. Northeast winds around 5 miles an hour. Tuesday night, mostly clear. Lows in the lower 60s. Light and variable winds. Wednesday, sunny. Highs in the mid-80s. Wednesday night, mostly clear until midnight, then partly cloudy with a chance of showers and thunderstorms after midnight. Lows in the upper 60s. Chance of rain 40%. Thursday, partly sunny with a chance of showers and thunderstorms. Highs in the mid-80s. Chance of rain 50%. Thursday night, mostly cloudy. A chance of showers and thunderstorms until midnight, then showers likely after midnight. Lows in the upper 60s. Chance of rain 60%. Friday, mostly cloudy in the morning, then becoming partly sunny. A chance of showers. Highs in the mid-80s. Chance of rain 50%. Friday night, a chance of thunderstorms until midnight. Partly cloudy with a chance of showers. Lows in the mid-60s. Chance of rain 30%. Saturday and Saturday night, partly cloudy. Highs in the mid-80s. Lows in the mid-60s. Sunday, sunny. Highs in the mid-80s. Again, the forecast for Galesburg and surrounding areas of central and northwest Illinois for the rest of tonight, mostly clear until midnight, then becoming partly cloudy. Lows in the mid-60s. Northeast winds 5 to 10 miles an hour. At 9 p.m. in Galesburg, skies were clear. The temperature was 72 degrees, the dew point was 65, and the relative humidity was 79%. The wind was north at 3 miles an hour. The pressure was 30.00 inches and rising. Elsewhere around the area, temperatures were in the lower to upper 70s. At Moline, it was clear. It was partly cloudy at Peoria, Burlington, Macomb, and Springfield. At Quincy, it was mostly cloudy. And once again at 9 p.m. in Galesburg, under clear skies, the temperature was 72. Looking elsewhere around the Midwest at 9 p.m., Chicago was mostly cloudy and 70.

Winds 5 to 10 miles an hour. At 10 p.m. in Galesburg, skies were clear. The temperature was 68 degrees, the dew point was 64, and the relative humidity was 86%. The wind was north at 6 miles an hour. The pressure was 30.00 inches and steady. Elsewhere around the area, temperatures were in the lower to mid-70s. At Moline, it was clear. It was partly cloudy at Peoria, Burlington, Macomb, and Springfield. At Quincy, it was mostly cloudy. And once again at 10 p.m. in Galesburg, under clear skies, the temperature was 68. Looking elsewhere around the Midwest at 10 p.m., Chicago was mostly cloudy and 70. Indianapolis was partly cloudy and 76. St. Louis was mostly cloudy and 75. Kansas City was partly cloudy and 78. Des Moines was clear and 79. Milwaukee was partly cloudy and 66. The time is currently 10:09 p.m. Central Daylight Time. 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Now for the official National Weather Service forecast for Galesburg and surrounding areas of central and northwest Illinois. Rest of tonight, mostly clear until midnight, then becoming partly cloudy. Lows in the mid-60s. Northeast winds 5 to 10 miles an hour. Monday, mostly sunny. Highs in the lower 80s. Northeast winds 5 to 10 miles an hour. Monday night, clear. Lows around 60. Northeast winds 5 to 10 miles an hour. Tuesday, sunny. Highs in the mid-80s. Northeast winds around 5 miles an hour. Tuesday night, mostly clear. Lows in the lower 60s. Light and variable winds. Wednesday, sunny. Highs in the mid-80s. Wednesday night, mostly clear until midnight, then partly cloudy with a chance of showers and thunderstorms after midnight. Lows in the upper 60s. Chance of rain 40%. Thursday, partly sunny with a chance of showers and thunderstorms. Highs in the mid-80s. Chance of rain 50%. Thursday night, mostly cloudy. A chance of showers and thunderstorms until midnight, then showers likely after midnight. Lows in the upper 60s. Chance of rain 60%. Friday, mostly cloudy in the morning, then becoming partly sunny. A chance of showers. Highs in the mid-80s. Chance of rain 50%. Friday night, a chance of thunderstorms until midnight. Partly cloudy with a chance of showers. Lows in the mid-60s. Chance of rain 30%. Saturday and Saturday night, partly cloudy. Highs in the mid-80s. Lows in the mid-60s. Sunday, sunny. Highs in the mid-80s. Again, the forecast for Galesburg and surrounding areas of central and northwest Illinois for the rest of tonight, mostly clear until midnight, then becoming partly cloudy. Lows in the mid-60s. Northeast winds 5 to 10 miles an hour. At 10 p.m. in Galesburg, skies were clear. The temperature was 68 degrees, the dew point was 64, and the relative humidity was 86%. The wind was north at 6 miles an hour. The pressure was 30.00 inches and steady. Elsewhere around the area, temperatures were in the lower to mid-70s. At Moline, it was clear. It was partly cloudy at Peoria, Burlington, Macomb, and Springfield. At Quincy, it was mostly cloudy. And once again at 10 p.m. in Galesburg, under clear skies, the temperature was 68. Looking elsewhere around the Midwest at 10 p.m., Chicago was mostly cloudy and 70. Indianapolis was partly cloudy and 76. St. Louis was mostly cloudy and 75. Kansas City was partly cloudy and 78. Des Moines was clear and 79. Milwaukee was partly cloudy and 66. The time is currently 10:13 p.m. Central Daylight Time. 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Now for the official National Weather Service forecast for Galesburg and surrounding areas of central and northwest Illinois. Rest of tonight, mostly clear until midnight, then becoming partly cloudy.

in the mid-60s. Northeast winds 5 to 10 miles an hour. Monday, mostly sunny. Highs in the lower 80s. Northeast winds 5 to 10 miles an hour. Monday night, clear. Lows around 60. Northeast winds 5 to 10 miles an hour. Tuesday, sunny. Highs in the mid-80s. Northeast winds around 5 miles an hour. Tuesday night, mostly clear. Lows in the lower 60s. Light and variable winds. Wednesday, sunny. Highs in the mid-80s. Wednesday night, mostly clear until midnight, then partly cloudy with a chance of showers and thunderstorms after midnight. Lows in the upper 60s. Chance of rain 40%. Thursday, partly sunny with a chance of showers and thunderstorms. Highs in the mid-80s. Chance of rain 50%. Thursday night, mostly cloudy. A chance of showers and thunderstorms until midnight, then showers likely after midnight. Lows in the upper 60s. Chance of rain 60%. Friday, mostly cloudy in the morning, then becoming partly sunny. A chance of showers. Highs in the mid-80s. Chance of rain 50%. Friday night, a chance of thunderstorms until midnight. Partly cloudy with a chance of showers. Lows in the mid-60s. Chance of rain 30%. Saturday and Saturday night, partly cloudy. Highs in the mid-80s. Lows in the mid-60s. Sunday, sunny. Highs in the mid-80s. Again, the forecast for Galesburg and surrounding areas of central and northwest Illinois for the rest of tonight, mostly clear until midnight, then becoming partly cloudy. Lows in the mid-60s. Northeast winds 5 to 10 miles an hour. 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Programming originates from NOAA's National Weather Service office in Lincoln. KZZ66 serves the following counties: Henry, Knox, Mercer, and Warren. KZZ66 is part of the All Hazards Network of NOAA Weather Radio. At 10 p.m. in Galesburg, skies were clear. The temperature was 68 degrees, the dew point was 64, and the relative humidity was 86%. The wind was north at 6 miles an hour. The pressure was 30.00 inches and steady. Elsewhere around the area, temperatures were in the lower to mid-70s. It was clear at Moline, Burlington, and Springfield. It was partly cloudy at Peoria and Macomb. At Quincy, it was mostly cloudy. And once again at 10 p.m. in Galesburg, under clear skies, the temperature was 68. Looking elsewhere around the Midwest at 10 p.m., Chicago was mostly cloudy and 70. Indianapolis was partly cloudy and 76. St. Louis was mostly cloudy and 75. Kansas City was partly cloudy and 78. Des Moines was clear and 79. Milwaukee was partly cloudy and 66. The time is currently 10:16 p.m. Central Daylight Time. 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Now for the official National Weather Service forecast for Galesburg and surrounding areas of central and northwest Illinois. Rest of tonight, mostly clear until midnight, then becoming partly cloudy. Lows in the mid-60s. Northeast winds 5 to 10 miles an hour. Monday, mostly sunny. Highs in the lower 80s. Northeast winds 5 to 10 miles an hour. Monday night, clear. Lows around 60. Northeast winds 5 to 10 miles an hour. Tuesday, sunny. Highs in the mid-80s. Northeast winds around 5 miles an hour. Tuesday night, mostly clear. Lows in the lower 60s. Light and variable winds. Wednesday, sunny. Highs in the mid-80s. Wednesday night, mostly clear until midnight, then partly cloudy with a chance of showers and thunderstorms after midnight. Lows in the upper 60s. Chance of rain 40%. Thursday, partly sunny with a chance of showers and thunderstorms. Highs in the mid-80s. Chance of rain 50%. Thursday night, mostly cloudy. A chance of showers.

and thunderstorms until midnight, then showers likely after midnight. Lows in the upper 60s. Chance of rain 60%. Friday, mostly cloudy in the morning, then becoming partly sunny. A chance of showers. Highs in the mid-80s. Chance of rain 50%. Friday night, a chance of thunderstorms until midnight. Partly cloudy with a chance of showers. Lows in the mid-60s. Chance of rain 30%. Saturday and Saturday night, partly cloudy. Highs in the mid-80s. Lows in the mid-60s. Sunday, sunny. Highs in the mid-80s. Again, the forecast for Galesburg and surrounding areas of central and northwest Illinois for the rest of tonight, mostly clear until midnight, then becoming partly cloudy. Lows in the mid-60s. Northeast winds 5 to 10 miles an hour. At 10 p.m. in Galesburg, skies were clear. The temperature was 68 degrees, the dew point was 64, and the relative humidity was 86%. The wind was north at 6 miles an hour. The pressure was 30.00 inches and steady. Elsewhere around the area, temperatures were in the lower to mid-70s. It was clear at Moline, Burlington, and Springfield. It was partly cloudy at Peoria and Macomb. At Quincy, it was mostly cloudy. And once again at 10 p.m. in Galesburg, under clear skies, the temperature was 68. Looking elsewhere around the Midwest at 10 p.m., Chicago was mostly cloudy and 70. Indianapolis was partly cloudy and 76. St. Louis was mostly cloudy and 75. Kansas City was partly cloudy and 78. Des Moines was clear and 79. Milwaukee was partly cloudy and 66. The time is currently 10:20 p.m. Central Daylight Time. 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Now for the official National Weather Service forecast for Galesburg and surrounding areas of central and northwest Illinois. Rest of tonight, mostly clear until midnight, then becoming partly cloudy. Lows in the mid-60s. Northeast winds 5 to 10 miles an hour. Monday, mostly sunny. Highs in the lower 80s. Northeast winds 5 to 10 miles an hour. Monday night, clear. Lows around 60. Northeast winds 5 to 10 miles an hour. Tuesday, sunny. Highs in the mid-80s. Northeast winds around 5 miles an hour. Tuesday night, mostly clear. Lows in the lower 60s. Light and variable winds. Wednesday, sunny. Highs in the mid-80s. Wednesday night, mostly clear until midnight, then partly cloudy with a chance of showers and thunderstorms after midnight. Lows in the upper 60s. Chance of rain 40%. Thursday, partly sunny with a chance of showers and thunderstorms. Highs in the mid-80s. Chance of rain 50%. Thursday night, mostly cloudy. A chance of showers and thunderstorms until midnight, then showers likely after midnight. Lows in the upper 60s. Chance of rain 60%. Friday, mostly cloudy in the morning, then becoming partly sunny. A chance of showers. Highs in the mid-80s. Chance of rain 50%. Friday night, a chance of thunderstorms until midnight. Partly cloudy with a chance of showers. Lows in the mid-60s. Chance of rain 30%. Saturday and Saturday night, partly cloudy. Highs in the mid-80s. Lows in the mid-60s. Sunday, sunny. Highs in the mid-80s. Again, the forecast for Galesburg and surrounding areas of central and northwest Illinois for the rest of tonight, mostly clear until midnight, then becoming partly cloudy. Lows in the mid-60s. Northeast winds 5 to 10 miles an hour. At 10 p.m. in Galesburg, skies were clear. The temperature was 68 degrees, the dew point was 64, and the relative humidity was 86%. The wind was north at 6 miles an hour. The pressure was 30.00 inches and steady. Elsewhere around the area, temperatures were in the lower to mid-70s. It was clear at Moline, Burlington, and Springfield. It was partly cloudy at Peoria and Macomb. At Quincy, it was mostly cloudy.

once again at 10 p.m. in Galesburg under clear skies. The temperature was 68. Looking elsewhere around the Midwest at 10 p.m., Chicago was mostly cloudy and 70. Indianapolis was partly cloudy and 76. St. Louis was mostly cloudy and 75. Kansas City was partly cloudy and 78. Des Moines was clear and 79. Milwaukee was partly cloudy and 66. The time is currently 10:23 p.m. Central Daylight Time. 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Now for the official National Weather Service forecast for Galesburg and surrounding areas of central and northwest Illinois. Rest of tonight, mostly clear until midnight, then becoming partly cloudy. Lows in the mid-60s. Northeast winds 5 to 10 miles an hour. Monday, mostly sunny. Highs in the lower 80s. Northeast winds 5 to 10 miles an hour. Monday night, clear. Lows around 60. Northeast winds 5 to 10 miles an hour. Tuesday, sunny. Highs in the mid-80s. Northeast winds around 5 miles an hour. Tuesday night, mostly clear. Lows in the lower 60s. Light and variable winds. Wednesday, sunny. Highs in the mid-80s. Wednesday night, mostly clear until midnight, then partly cloudy with a chance of showers and thunderstorms after midnight. Lows in the upper 60s. Chance of rain 40%. Thursday, partly sunny with a chance of showers and thunderstorms. Highs in the mid-80s. Chance of rain 50%. Thursday night, mostly cloudy. A chance of showers and thunderstorms until midnight, then showers likely after midnight. Lows in the upper 60s. Chance of rain 60%. Friday, mostly cloudy in the morning, then becoming partly sunny. A chance of showers. Highs in the mid-80s. Chance of rain 50%. Friday night, a chance of thunderstorms until midnight. Partly cloudy with a chance of showers. Lows in the mid-60s. Chance of rain 30%. Saturday and Saturday night, partly cloudy. Highs in the mid-80s. Lows in the mid-60s. Sunday, sunny. Highs in the mid-80s. Again, the forecast for Galesburg and surrounding areas of central and northwest Illinois for the rest of tonight, mostly clear until midnight, then becoming partly cloudy. Lows in the mid-60s. Northeast winds 5 to 10 miles an hour. At 10 p.m. in Galesburg, skies were clear. The temperature was 68 degrees, the dew point was 64, and the relative humidity was 86%. The wind was north at 6 miles an hour. The pressure was 30.00 inches and steady. Elsewhere around the area, temperatures were in the lower to mid-70s. It was clear at Moline, Burlington, and Springfield. It was partly cloudy at Peoria and Macomb. At Quincy, it was mostly cloudy. And once again at 10 p.m. in Galesburg, under clear skies, the temperature was 68. Looking elsewhere around the Midwest at 10 p.m., Chicago was mostly cloudy and 70. Indianapolis was partly cloudy and 76. St. Louis was mostly cloudy and 75. Kansas City was partly cloudy and 78. Des Moines was clear and 79. Milwaukee was partly cloudy and 66. The time is currently 10:27 p.m. Central Daylight Time. 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Now for the official National Weather Service forecast for Galesburg and surrounding areas of central and northwest Illinois. Rest of tonight, mostly clear until midnight, then becoming partly cloudy. Lows in the mid-60s. Northeast winds 5 to 10 miles an hour. Monday, mostly sunny. Highs in the lower 80s. Northeast winds 5 to 10 miles an hour. Monday night, clear. Lows around 60. Northeast winds 5 to 10 miles an hour. Tuesday, sunny. Highs in the mid-80s. Northeast winds around 5 miles an hour. Tuesday night, mostly clear. Lows in the lower 60s. Light and variable winds. Wednesday,

sunny. Highs in the mid-80s. Wednesday night, mostly clear until midnight, then partly cloudy with a chance of showers and thunderstorms after midnight. Lows in the upper 60s. Chance of rain 40%. Thursday, partly sunny with a chance of showers and thunderstorms. Highs in the mid-80s. Chance of rain 50%. Thursday night, mostly cloudy. A chance of showers and thunderstorms until midnight, then showers likely after midnight. Lows in the upper 60s. Chance of rain 60%. Friday, mostly cloudy in the morning, then becoming partly sunny. A chance of showers. Highs in the mid-80s. Chance of rain 50%. Friday night, a chance of thunderstorms until midnight. Partly cloudy with a chance of showers. Lows in the mid-60s. Chance of rain 30%. Saturday and Saturday night, partly cloudy. Highs in the mid-80s. Lows in the mid-60s. Sunday, sunny. Highs in the mid-80s. Again, the forecast for Galesburg and surrounding areas of central and northwest Illinois for the rest of tonight, mostly clear until midnight, then becoming partly cloudy. Lows in the mid-60s. Northeast winds 5 to 10 miles an hour. At 10 p.m. in Galesburg, skies were clear. The temperature was 68 degrees, the dew point was 64, and the relative humidity was 86%. The wind was north at 6 miles an hour. The pressure was 30.00 inches and steady. Elsewhere around the area, temperatures were in the lower to mid-70s. It was clear at Moline, Burlington, and Springfield. It was partly cloudy at Peoria and Macomb. At Quincy, it was mostly cloudy. And once again at 10 p.m. in Galesburg, under clear skies, the temperature was 68. Looking elsewhere around the Midwest at 10 p.m., Chicago was mostly cloudy and 70. Indianapolis was partly cloudy and 76. St. Louis was mostly cloudy and 75. Kansas City was partly cloudy and 78. Des Moines was clear and 79. Milwaukee was partly cloudy and 66. The time is currently 10:30 p.m. Central Daylight Time. 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Now for the official National Weather Service forecast for Galesburg and surrounding areas of central and northwest Illinois. Rest of tonight, mostly clear until midnight, then becoming partly cloudy. Lows in the mid-60s. Northeast winds 5 to 10 miles an hour. Monday, mostly sunny. Highs in the lower 80s. Northeast winds 5 to 10 miles an hour. Monday night, clear. Lows around 60. Northeast winds 5 to 10 miles an hour. Tuesday, sunny. Highs in the mid-80s. Northeast winds around 5 miles an hour. Tuesday night, mostly clear. Lows in the lower 60s. Light and variable winds. Wednesday, sunny. Highs in the mid-80s. Wednesday night, mostly clear until midnight, then partly cloudy with a chance of showers and thunderstorms after midnight. Lows in the upper 60s. Chance of rain 40%. Thursday, partly sunny with a chance of showers and thunderstorms. Highs in the mid-80s. Chance of rain 50%. Thursday night, mostly cloudy. A chance of showers and thunderstorms until midnight, then showers likely after midnight. Lows in the upper 60s. Chance of rain 60%. Friday, mostly cloudy in the morning, then becoming partly sunny. A chance of showers. Highs in the mid-80s. Chance of rain 50%. Friday night, a chance of thunderstorms until midnight. Partly cloudy with a chance of showers. Lows in the mid-60s. Chance of rain 30%. Saturday and Saturday night, partly cloudy. Highs in the mid-80s. Lows in the mid-60s. Sunday, sunny. Highs in the mid-80s. Again, the forecast for Galesburg and surrounding areas of central and northwest Illinois for the rest of tonight, mostly clear until midnight, then becoming partly... The forecast for Galesburg and surrounding areas of central and northwest Illinois for the rest of tonight, mostly clear until midnight, then becoming partly cloudy. Lows in the mid-60s.

was north at 6 miles an hour. The pressure was 30.00 inches and steady. Elsewhere around the area, temperatures were in the lower to mid-70s. It was clear at Moline, Burlington, and Springfield. It was partly cloudy at Peoria and Macomb. At Quincy, it was mostly cloudy. And once again at 10 p.m. in Galesburg, under clear skies, the temperature was 68. Looking elsewhere around the Midwest at 10 p.m., Chicago was mostly cloudy and 70. Indianapolis was partly cloudy and 76. St. Louis was mostly cloudy and 75. Kansas City was partly cloudy and 78. Des Moines was clear and 79. Milwaukee was partly cloudy and 66. The time is currently 10:44 p.m. Central Daylight Time. 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Now for the official National Weather Service forecast for Galesburg and surrounding areas of central and northwest Illinois. Rest of tonight, mostly clear until midnight, then becoming partly cloudy. Lows in the mid-60s. Northeast winds 5 to 10 miles an hour. Monday, mostly sunny. Highs in the lower 80s. Northeast winds 5 to 10 miles an hour. Monday night, clear. Lows around 60. Northeast winds 5 to 10 miles an hour. Tuesday, sunny. Highs in the mid-80s. Northeast winds around 5 miles an hour. Tuesday night, mostly clear. Lows in the lower 60s. Light and variable winds. Wednesday, sunny. Highs in the mid-80s. Wednesday night, mostly clear until midnight, then partly cloudy with a chance of showers and thunderstorms after midnight. Lows in the upper 60s. Chance of rain 40%. Thursday, partly sunny with a chance of showers and thunderstorms. Highs in the mid-80s. Chance of rain 50%. Thursday night, mostly cloudy. A chance of showers and thunderstorms until midnight, then showers likely after midnight. Lows in the upper 60s. Chance of rain 60%. Friday, mostly cloudy in the morning, then becoming partly sunny. A chance of showers. Highs in the mid-80s. Chance of rain 50%. Friday night, a chance of thunderstorms until midnight. Partly cloudy with a chance of showers. Lows in the mid-60s. Chance of rain 30%. Saturday and Saturday night, partly cloudy. Highs in the mid-80s. Lows in the mid-60s. Sunday, sunny. Highs in the mid-80s. Again, the forecast for Galesburg and surrounding areas of central and northwest Illinois for the rest of tonight, mostly clear until midnight, then becoming partly cloudy. Lows in the mid-60s. Northeast winds 5 to 10 miles an hour. At 10 p.m. in Galesburg, skies were clear. The temperature was 68 degrees, the dew point was 64, and the relative humidity was 86%. The wind was north at 6 miles an hour. The pressure was 30.00 inches and steady. Elsewhere around the area, temperatures were in the lower to mid-70s. It was clear at Moline, Burlington, and Springfield. It was partly cloudy at Peoria and Macomb. At Quincy, it was mostly cloudy. And once again at 10 p.m. in Galesburg, under clear skies, the temperature was 68. Looking elsewhere around the Midwest at 10 p.m., Chicago was mostly cloudy and 70. Indianapolis was partly cloudy and 76. St. Louis was mostly cloudy and 75. Kansas City was partly cloudy and 78. Des Moines was clear and 79. Milwaukee was partly cloudy and 66. The time is currently 10:48 p.m. Central Daylight Time. 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Now for the official National Weather Service forecast for Galesburg and surrounding areas of central and northwest Illinois. Rest of tonight, mostly clear until midnight, then becoming partly cloudy. Lows in the mid-60s. Northeast winds 5 to 10 miles an hour. Monday, mostly sunny. Highs in the lower 80s. Northeast winds 5 to 10 miles an hour. Monday night,

clear. Lows around 60. Northeast winds 5 to 10 miles an hour. Tuesday, sunny. Highs in the mid-80s. Northeast winds around 5 miles an hour. Tuesday night, mostly clear. Lows in the lower 60s. Light and variable winds. Wednesday, sunny. Highs in the mid-80s. Wednesday night, mostly clear until midnight, then partly cloudy with a chance of showers and thunderstorms after midnight. Lows in the upper 60s. Chance of rain 40%. Thursday, partly sunny with a chance of showers and thunderstorms. Highs in the mid-80s. Chance of rain 50%. Thursday night, mostly cloudy. A chance of showers and thunderstorms until midnight, then showers likely after midnight. Lows in the upper 60s. Chance of rain 60%. Friday, mostly cloudy in the morning, then becoming partly sunny. A chance of showers. Highs in the mid-80s. Chance of rain 50%. Friday night, a chance of thunderstorms until midnight. Partly cloudy with a chance of showers. Lows in the mid-60s. Chance of rain 30%. Saturday and Saturday night, partly cloudy. Highs in the mid-80s. Lows in the mid-60s. Sunday, sunny. Highs in the mid-80s. Again, the forecast for Galesburg and surrounding areas of central and northwest Illinois for the rest of tonight, mostly clear until midnight, then becoming partly cloudy. Lows in the mid-60s. Northeast winds 5 to 10 miles an hour. At 10 p.m. in Galesburg, skies were clear. The temperature was 68 degrees, the dew point was 64, and the relative humidity was 86%. The wind was north at 6 miles an hour. The pressure was 30.00 inches and steady. Elsewhere around the area, temperatures were in the lower to mid-70s. It was clear at Moline, Burlington, and Springfield. It was partly cloudy at Peoria and Macomb. At Quincy, it was mostly cloudy. And once again at 10 p.m. in Galesburg, under clear skies, the temperature was 68. Looking elsewhere around the Midwest at 10 p.m., Chicago was mostly cloudy and 70. Indianapolis was partly cloudy and 76. St. Louis was mostly cloudy and 75. Kansas City was partly cloudy and 78. Des Moines was clear and 79. Milwaukee was partly cloudy and 66. The time is currently 10:51 p.m. Central Daylight Time. 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Now for the official National Weather Service forecast for Galesburg and surrounding areas of central and northwest Illinois. Rest of tonight, mostly clear until midnight, then becoming partly cloudy. Lows in the mid-60s. Northeast winds 5 to 10 miles an hour. Monday, mostly sunny. Highs in the lower 80s. Northeast winds 5 to 10 miles an hour. Monday night, clear. Lows around 60. Northeast winds 5 to 10 miles an hour. Tuesday, sunny. Highs in the mid-80s. Northeast winds around 5 miles an hour. Tuesday night, mostly clear. Lows in the lower 60s. Light and variable winds. Wednesday, sunny. Highs in the mid-80s. Wednesday night, mostly clear until midnight, then partly cloudy with a chance of showers and thunderstorms after midnight. Lows in the upper 60s. Chance of rain 40%. Thursday, partly sunny with a chance of showers and thunderstorms. Highs in the mid-80s. Chance of rain 50%. Thursday night, mostly cloudy. A chance of showers and thunderstorms until midnight, then showers likely after midnight. Lows in the upper 60s. Chance of rain 60%. Friday, mostly cloudy in the morning, then becoming partly sunny. A chance of showers. Highs in the mid-80s. Chance of rain 50%. Friday night, a chance of thunderstorms until midnight. Partly cloudy with a chance of showers. Lows in the mid-60s. Chance of rain 30%. Saturday and Saturday night, partly cloudy. Highs in the mid-80s. Lows in the mid-60s. Sunday, sunny. Highs in the mid-80s.

Again, the forecast for Galesburg and surrounding areas of central and northwest Illinois for the rest of tonight, mostly clear until midnight, then becoming partly cloudy. Lows in the mid-60s. Northeast winds 5 to 10 miles an hour. At 10 p.m. in Galesburg, skies were clear. The temperature was 68 degrees, the dew point was 64, and the relative humidity was 86%. The wind was north at 6 miles an hour. The pressure was 30.00 inches and steady. Elsewhere around the area, temperatures were in the lower to mid-70s. It was clear at Moline, Burlington, and Springfield. It was partly cloudy at Peoria and Macomb. At Quincy, it was mostly cloudy. And once again at 10 p.m. in Galesburg, under clear skies, the temperature was 68. Looking elsewhere around the Midwest at 10 p.m., Chicago was mostly cloudy and 70. Indianapolis was partly cloudy and 76. St. Louis was mostly cloudy and 75. Kansas City was partly cloudy and 78. Des Moines was clear and 79. Milwaukee was partly cloudy and 66. The time is currently 10:55 p.m. Central Daylight Time. 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Now for the official National Weather Service forecast for Galesburg and surrounding areas of central and northwest Illinois. Rest of tonight, mostly clear until midnight, then becoming partly cloudy. Lows in the mid-60s. Northeast winds 5 to 10 miles an hour. Monday, mostly sunny. Highs in the lower 80s. Northeast winds 5 to 10 miles an hour. Monday night, clear. Lows around 60. Northeast winds 5 to 10 miles an hour. Tuesday, sunny. Highs in the mid-80s. Northeast winds around 5 miles an hour. Tuesday night, mostly clear. Lows in the lower 60s. Light and variable winds. Wednesday, sunny. Highs in the mid-80s. Wednesday night, mostly clear until midnight, then partly cloudy with a chance of showers and thunderstorms after midnight. Lows in the upper 60s. Chance of rain 40%. Thursday, partly sunny with a chance of showers and thunderstorms. Highs in the mid-80s. Chance of rain 50%. Thursday night, mostly cloudy. A chance of showers and thunderstorms until midnight, then showers likely after midnight. Lows in the upper 60s. Chance of rain 60%. Friday, mostly cloudy in the morning, then becoming partly sunny. A chance of showers. Highs in the mid-80s. Chance of rain 50%. Friday night, a chance of thunderstorms until midnight. Partly cloudy with a chance of showers. Lows in the mid-60s. Chance of rain 30%. Saturday and Saturday night, partly cloudy. Highs in the mid-80s. Lows in the mid-60s. Sunday, sunny. Highs in the mid-80s. Again, the forecast for Galesburg and surrounding areas of central and northwest Illinois for the rest of tonight, mostly clear until midnight, then becoming partly cloudy. Lows in the mid-60s. Northeast winds 5 to 10 miles an hour. At 10 p.m. in Galesburg, skies were clear. The temperature was 68 degrees, the dew point was 64, and the relative humidity was 86%. The wind was north at 6 miles an hour. The pressure was 30.00 inches and steady. Elsewhere around the area, temperatures were in the lower to mid-70s. It was clear at Moline, Burlington, and Springfield. It was partly cloudy at Peoria and Macomb. At Quincy, it was mostly cloudy. And once again at 10 p.m. in Galesburg, under clear skies, the temperature was 68. Looking elsewhere around the Midwest at 10 p.m., Chicago was mostly cloudy and 70. Indianapolis was partly cloudy and 76. St. Louis was mostly cloudy and 75. Kansas City was partly cloudy and 78. Des Moines was clear and 79. Milwaukee was partly cloudy and 66. The time is currently 10:58 p.m. Central Daylight Time. 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

Now for the official National Weather Service forecast for Galesburg and surrounding areas of central and northwest Illinois. Rest of tonight, mostly clear until midnight, then becoming partly cloudy. Lows in the mid-60s. Northeast winds 5 to 10 miles an hour. Monday, mostly sunny. Highs in the lower 80s. Northeast winds 5 to 10 miles an hour. Monday night, clear. Lows around 60. Northeast winds 5 to 10 miles an hour. Tuesday, sunny. Highs in the mid-80s. Northeast winds around 5 miles an hour. Tuesday night, mostly clear. Lows in the lower 60s. Light and variable winds. Wednesday, sunny. Highs in the mid-80s. Wednesday night, mostly clear until midnight, then partly cloudy with a chance of showers and thunderstorms after midnight. Lows in the upper 60s. Chance of rain 40%. Thursday, partly sunny with a chance of showers and thunderstorms. Highs in the mid-80s. Chance of rain 50%. Thursday night, mostly cloudy. A chance of showers and thunderstorms until midnight, then showers likely after midnight. Lows in the upper 60s. Chance of rain 60%. Friday, mostly cloudy in the morning, then becoming partly sunny. A chance of showers. Highs in the mid-80s. Chance of rain 50%. Friday night, a chance of thunderstorms until midnight. Partly cloudy with a chance of showers. Lows in the mid-60s. Chance of rain 30%. Saturday and Saturday night, partly cloudy. Highs in the mid-80s. Lows in the mid-60s. Sunday, sunny. Highs in the mid-80s. Again, the forecast for Galesburg and surrounding areas of central and northwest Illinois for the rest of tonight, mostly clear until midnight, then becoming partly cloudy. Lows in the mid-60s. Northeast winds 5 to 10 miles an hour. The time is currently 11:01 p.m. Central Daylight Time. 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Now for the official National Weather Service forecast for Galesburg and surrounding areas of central and northwest Illinois. Rest of tonight, mostly clear until midnight, then becoming partly cloudy. Lows in the mid-60s. Northeast winds 5 to 10 miles an hour. Monday, mostly sunny. Highs in the lower 80s. Northeast winds 5 to 10 miles an hour. Monday night, clear. Lows around 60. Northeast winds. Clear. Lows in the lower 60s. Light and variable winds. Wednesday, sunny. Highs in the mid-80s. Wednesday night, mostly clear until midnight, then partly cloudy with a chance of showers and thunderstorms after midnight. Lows in the upper 60s. Chance of rain 40%. Thursday, partly sunny with a chance of showers and thunderstorms. Highs in the mid-80s. Chance of rain 50%. Thursday night, mostly cloudy. A chance of showers and thunderstorms until midnight, then showers likely after midnight. Lows in the upper 60s. Chance of rain 60%. Friday, mostly cloudy in the morning, then becoming partly sunny. A chance of showers. Highs in the mid-80s. Chance of rain 50%. Friday night, a chance of thunderstorms until midnight. Partly cloudy with a chance of showers. Lows in the mid-60s. Chance of rain 30%. Saturday and Saturday night, partly cloudy. Highs in the mid-80s. Lows in the mid-60s. Sunday, sunny. Highs in the mid-80s. Again, the forecast for Galesburg and surrounding areas of central and northwest Illinois for the rest of tonight, mostly clear until midnight, then becoming partly cloudy. Lows in the mid-60s. Northeast winds 5 to 10 miles an hour. The time is currently 11:03 p.m. Central Daylight Time. 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Now for the official National Weather Service forecast for Galesburg and surrounding areas of central and northwest Illinois.
Rest of tonight, mostly clear until midnight, then becoming partly cloudy. Lows in the mid-60s. Northeast winds 5 to 10 miles an hour. Monday, mostly sunny. Highs in the lower 80s. Northeast winds 5 to 10 miles an hour. Monday night, clear. Lows around 60. Northeast winds 5 to 10 miles an hour. Tuesday, sunny. Highs in the mid-80s. Northeast winds around 5 miles an hour. Tuesday night, mostly clear. Lows in the lower 60s. Light and variable winds. Wednesday, sunny. Highs in the mid-80s. Wednesday night, mostly clear until midnight, then partly cloudy with a chance of showers and thunderstorms after midnight. Lows in the upper 60s. Chance of rain 40%. Thursday, partly sunny with a chance of showers and thunderstorms. Highs in the mid-80s. Chance of rain 50%. Thursday night, mostly cloudy. A chance of showers and thunderstorms until midnight, then showers likely after midnight. Lows in the upper 60s. Chance of rain 60%. Friday, mostly cloudy in the morning, then becoming partly sunny. A chance of showers. Highs in the mid-80s. Chance of rain 50%. Friday night, a chance of thunderstorms until midnight. Partly cloudy with a chance of showers. Lows in the mid-60s. Chance of rain 30%. Saturday and Saturday night, partly cloudy. Highs in the mid-80s. Lows in the mid-60s. Sunday, sunny. Highs in the mid-80s. Again, the forecast for Galesburg and surrounding areas of central and northwest Illinois for the rest of tonight, mostly clear until midnight, then becoming partly cloudy. Lows in the mid-60s. Northeast winds 5 to 10 miles an hour. The time is currently 11:06 p.m. Central Daylight Time. 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Now for the official National Weather Service forecast for Galesburg and surrounding areas of central and northwest Illinois. Rest of tonight, mostly clear until midnight, then becoming partly cloudy. Lows in the mid-60s. Northeast winds 5 to 10 miles an hour. Monday, mostly sunny. Highs in the lower 80s. Northeast winds 5 to 10 miles an hour. Monday night, clear. Lows around 60. Northeast winds 5 to 10 miles an hour. Tuesday, sunny. Highs in the mid-80s. Northeast winds around 5 miles an hour. Tuesday night, mostly clear. Lows in the lower 60s. Light and variable winds. Wednesday, sunny. Highs in the mid-80s. Wednesday night, mostly clear until midnight, then partly cloudy with a chance of showers and thunderstorms after midnight. Lows in the upper 60s. Chance of rain 40%. Thursday, partly sunny with a chance of showers and thunderstorms. Highs in the mid-80s. Chance of rain 50%. Thursday night, mostly cloudy. A chance of showers and thunderstorms until midnight, then showers likely after midnight. Lows in the upper 60s. Chance of rain 60%. Friday, mostly cloudy in the morning, then becoming partly sunny. A chance of showers. Highs in the mid-80s. Chance of rain 50%. Friday night, a chance of thunderstorms until midnight. Partly cloudy with a chance of showers. Lows in the mid-60s. Chance of rain 30%. Saturday and Saturday night, partly cloudy. Highs in the mid-80s. Lows in the mid-60s. Sunday, sunny. Highs in the mid-80s. Again, the forecast for Galesburg and surrounding areas of central and northwest Illinois for the rest of tonight, mostly clear until midnight, then becoming partly cloudy. Lows in the mid-60s. Northeast winds 5 to 10 miles an hour. At 11 p.m. in Galesburg, skies were clear. The temperature was 68 degrees, the dew point was 64, and the relative humidity was 88%. The wind was northeast at 5 miles an hour. The pressure was 30.02 inches and rising. Elsewhere around the area, the temperatures were in the lower 70s. It was clear at Moline, Burlington, and Springfield.

it was partly cloudy at Peoria and Macomb. At Quincy, it was mostly cloudy. And once again at 11 p.m. in Galesburg, under clear skies, the temperature was 68. Looking elsewhere around the Midwest at 11 p.m., Chicago was mostly cloudy and 70. Indianapolis was partly cloudy and 74. St. Louis was mostly cloudy and 74. Kansas City was partly cloudy and 76. Des Moines was clear and 78. Milwaukee was mostly cloudy and 67. The time is currently 11:09 p.m. Central Daylight Time. 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Now for the official National Weather Service forecast for Galesburg and surrounding areas of central and northwest Illinois. Rest of tonight, mostly clear until midnight, then becoming partly cloudy. Lows in the mid-60s. Northeast winds 5 to 10 miles an hour. Monday, mostly sunny. Highs in the lower 80s. Northeast winds 5 to 10 miles an hour. Monday night, clear. Lows around 60. Northeast winds 5 to 10 miles an hour. Tuesday, sunny. Highs in the mid-80s. Northeast winds around 5 miles an hour. Tuesday night, mostly clear. Lows in the lower 60s. Light and variable winds. Wednesday, sunny. Highs in the mid-80s. Wednesday night, mostly clear until midnight, then partly cloudy with a chance of showers and thunderstorms after midnight. Lows in the upper 60s. Chance of rain 40%. Thursday, partly sunny with a chance of showers and thunderstorms. Highs in the mid-80s. Chance of rain 50%. Thursday night, mostly cloudy. A chance of showers and thunderstorms until midnight, then showers likely after midnight. Lows in the upper 60s. Chance of rain 60%. Friday, mostly cloudy in the morning, then becoming partly sunny. A chance of showers. Highs in the mid-80s. Chance of rain 50%. Friday night, a chance of thunderstorms until midnight. Partly cloudy with a chance of showers. Lows in the mid-60s. Chance of rain 30%. Saturday and Saturday night, partly cloudy. Highs in the mid-80s. Lows in the mid-60s. Sunday, sunny. Highs in the mid-80s. Again, the forecast for Galesburg and surrounding areas of central and northwest Illinois for the rest of tonight, mostly clear until midnight, then becoming partly cloudy. Lows in the mid-60s. Northeast winds 5 to 10 miles an hour. At 11 p.m. in Galesburg, skies were clear. The temperature was 68 degrees, the dew point was 64, and the relative humidity was 88%. The wind was northeast at 5 miles an hour. The pressure was 30.02 inches and rising. Elsewhere around the area, the temperatures were in the lower 70s. It was clear at Moline, Burlington, and Springfield. It was partly cloudy at Peoria and Macomb. At Quincy, it was mostly cloudy. And once again at 11 p.m. in Galesburg, under clear skies, the temperature was 68. Looking elsewhere around the Midwest at 11 p.m., Chicago was mostly cloudy and 70. Indianapolis was partly cloudy and 74. St. Louis was mostly cloudy and 74. Kansas City was partly cloudy and 76. Des Moines was clear and 78. Milwaukee was mostly cloudy and 67. The time is currently 11:13 p.m. Central Daylight Time. 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Now for the official National Weather Service forecast for Galesburg and surrounding areas of central and northwest Illinois. Rest of tonight, mostly clear until midnight, then becoming partly cloudy. Lows in the mid-60s. Northeast winds 5 to 10 miles an hour. Monday, mostly sunny. Highs in the lower 80s. Northeast winds 5 to 10 miles an hour. Monday night, clear. Lows around 60. Northeast winds 5 to 10 miles an hour. Tuesday, sunny. Highs in the mid-80s. Northeast winds around 5 miles an hour.

Tuesday night, mostly clear. Lows in the lower 60s. Light and variable winds. Wednesday, sunny. Highs in the mid-80s. Wednesday night, mostly clear until midnight, then partly cloudy with a chance of showers and thunderstorms after midnight. Lows in the upper 60s. Chance of rain 40%. Thursday, partly sunny with a chance of showers and thunderstorms. Highs in the mid-80s. Chance of rain 50%. Thursday night, mostly cloudy. A chance of showers and thunderstorms until midnight, then showers likely after midnight. Lows in the upper 60s. Chance of rain 60%. Friday, mostly cloudy in the morning, then becoming partly sunny. A chance of showers. Highs in the mid-80s. Chance of rain 50%. Friday night, a chance of thunderstorms until midnight. Partly cloudy with a chance of showers. Lows in the mid-60s. Chance of rain 30%. Saturday and Saturday night, partly cloudy. Highs in the mid-80s. Lows in the mid-60s. Sunday, sunny. Highs in the mid-80s. Again, the forecast for Galesburg and surrounding areas of central and northwest Illinois for the rest of tonight, mostly clear until midnight, then becoming partly cloudy. Lows in the mid-60s. Northeast winds 5 to 10 miles an hour. 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Programming originates from NOAA's National Weather Service office in Lincoln. KZZ66 serves the following counties: Henry, Knox, Mercer, and Warren. KZZ66 is part of the All Hazards Network of NOAA Weather Radio. At 11 p.m. in Galesburg, skies were clear. The temperature was 68 degrees, the dew point was 64, and the relative humidity was 88%. The wind was northeast at 5 miles an hour. The pressure was 30.02 inches and rising. Elsewhere around the area, the temperatures were in the lower 70s. It was clear at Moline, Burlington, and Springfield. It was partly cloudy at Peoria and Macomb. At Quincy, it was mostly cloudy. And once again at 11 p.m. in Galesburg, under clear skies, the temperature was 68. Looking elsewhere around the Midwest at 11 p.m., Chicago was mostly cloudy and 70. Indianapolis was partly cloudy and 74. St. Louis was mostly cloudy and 74. Kansas City was partly cloudy and 76. Des Moines was clear and 78. Milwaukee was mostly cloudy and 67. The time is currently 11:17 p.m. Central Daylight Time. 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Now for the official National Weather Service forecast for Galesburg and surrounding areas of central and northwest Illinois. Rest of tonight, mostly clear until midnight, then becoming partly cloudy. Lows in the mid-60s. Northeast winds 5 to 10 miles an hour. Monday, mostly sunny. Highs in the lower 80s. Northeast winds 5 to 10 miles an hour. Monday night, clear. Lows around 60. Northeast winds 5 to 10 miles an hour. Tuesday, sunny. Highs in the mid-80s. Northeast winds around 5 miles an hour. Tuesday night, mostly clear. Lows in the lower 60s. Light and variable winds. Wednesday, sunny. Highs in the mid-80s. Wednesday night, mostly clear until midnight, then partly cloudy with a chance of showers and thunderstorms after midnight. Lows in the upper 60s. Chance of rain 40%. Thursday, partly sunny with a chance of showers and thunderstorms. Highs in the mid-80s. Chance of rain 50%. Thursday night, mostly cloudy. A chance of showers and thunderstorms until midnight, then showers likely after midnight. Lows in the upper 60s. Chance of rain 60%. Friday, mostly cloudy in the morning, then becoming partly sunny. A chance of showers. Highs in the mid-80s. Chance of rain 50%. Friday night, a chance of thunderstorms until midnight. Partly cloudy with a chance of showers.

lows in the mid-60s. Chance of rain 30%. Saturday and Saturday night, partly cloudy. Highs in the mid-80s. Lows in the mid-60s. Sunday, sunny. Highs in the mid-80s. Again, the forecast for Galesburg and surrounding areas of central and northwest Illinois for the rest of tonight, mostly clear until midnight, then becoming partly cloudy. Lows in the mid-60s. Northeast winds 5 to 10 miles an hour. At 11 p.m. in Galesburg, skies were clear. The temperature was 68 degrees, the dew point was 64, and the relative humidity was 88%. The wind was northeast at 5 miles an hour. The pressure was 30.02 inches and rising. Elsewhere around the area, the temperatures were in the lower 70s. It was clear at Moline, Burlington, and Springfield. It was partly cloudy at Peoria and Macomb. At Quincy, it was mostly cloudy. And once again at 11 p.m. in Galesburg, under clear skies, the temperature was 68. Looking elsewhere around the Midwest at 11 p.m., Chicago was mostly cloudy and 70. Indianapolis was partly cloudy and 74. St. Louis was mostly cloudy and 74. Kansas City was partly cloudy and 76. Des Moines was clear and 78. Milwaukee was mostly cloudy and 67. The time is currently 11:20 p.m. Central Daylight Time. 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Now for the official National Weather Service forecast for Galesburg and surrounding areas of central and northwest Illinois. Rest of tonight, mostly clear until midnight, then becoming partly cloudy. Lows in the mid-60s. Northeast winds 5 to 10 miles an hour. Monday, mostly sunny. Highs in the lower 80s. Northeast winds 5 to 10 miles an hour. Monday night, clear. Lows around 60. Northeast winds 5 to 10 miles an hour. Tuesday, sunny. Highs in the mid-80s. Northeast winds around 5 miles an hour. Tuesday night, mostly clear. Lows in the lower 60s. Light and variable winds. Wednesday, sunny. Highs in the mid-80s. Wednesday night, mostly clear until midnight, then partly cloudy with a chance of showers and thunderstorms after midnight. Lows in the upper 60s. Chance of rain 40%. Thursday, partly sunny with a chance of showers and thunderstorms. Highs in the mid-80s. Chance of rain 50%. Thursday night, mostly cloudy. A chance of showers and thunderstorms until midnight, then showers likely after midnight. Lows in the upper 60s. Chance of rain 60%. Friday, mostly cloudy in the morning, then becoming partly sunny. A chance of showers. Highs in the mid-80s. Chance of rain 50%. Friday night, a chance of thunderstorms until midnight. Partly cloudy with a chance of showers. Lows in the mid-60s. Chance of rain 30%. Saturday and Saturday night, partly cloudy. Highs in the mid-80s. Lows in the mid-60s. Sunday, sunny. Highs in the mid-80s. Again, the forecast for Galesburg and surrounding areas of central and northwest Illinois for the rest of tonight, mostly clear until midnight, then becoming partly cloudy. Lows in the mid-60s. Northeast winds 5 to 10 miles an hour. At 11 p.m. in Galesburg, skies were clear. The temperature was 68 degrees, the dew point was 64, and the relative humidity was 88%. The wind was northeast at 5 miles an hour. The pressure was 30.02 inches and rising. Elsewhere around the area, the temperatures were in the lower 70s. It was clear at Moline, Burlington, and Springfield. It was partly cloudy at Peoria and Macomb. At Quincy, it was mostly cloudy. And once again at 11 p.m. in Galesburg, under clear skies, the temperature was 68. Looking elsewhere around the Midwest at 11 p.m., Chicago was mostly cloudy and 70. Indianapolis was partly cloudy and 74. St. Louis was mostly cloudy and 74. Kansas City was partly cloudy and 76.

Des Moines was clear and 78. Milwaukee was mostly cloudy and 67. The time is currently 11:24 p.m. Central Daylight Time. 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Now for the official National Weather Service forecast for Galesburg and surrounding areas of central and northwest Illinois. Rest of tonight, mostly clear until midnight, then becoming partly cloudy. Lows in the mid-60s. Northeast winds 5 to 10 miles an hour. Monday, mostly sunny. Highs in the lower 80s. Northeast winds 5 to 10 miles an hour. Monday night, clear. Lows around 60. Northeast winds 5 to 10 miles an hour. Tuesday, sunny. Highs in the mid-80s. Northeast winds around 5 miles an hour. Tuesday night, mostly clear. Lows in the lower 60s. Light and variable winds. Wednesday, sunny. Highs in the mid-80s. Wednesday night, mostly clear until midnight, then partly cloudy with a chance of showers and thunderstorms after midnight. Lows in the upper 60s. Chance of rain 40%. Thursday, partly sunny with a chance of showers and thunderstorms. Highs in the mid-80s. Chance of rain 50%. Thursday night, mostly cloudy. A chance of showers and thunderstorms until midnight, then showers likely after midnight. Lows in the upper 60s. Chance of rain 60%. Friday, mostly cloudy in the morning, then becoming partly sunny. A chance of showers. Highs in the mid-80s. Chance of rain 50%. Friday night, a chance of thunderstorms until midnight. Partly cloudy with a chance of showers. Lows in the mid-60s. Chance of rain 30%. Saturday and Saturday night, partly cloudy. Highs in the mid-80s. Lows in the mid-60s. Sunday, sunny. Highs in the mid-80s. Again, the forecast for Galesburg and surrounding areas of central and northwest Illinois for the rest of tonight, mostly clear until midnight, then becoming partly cloudy. Lows in the mid-60s. Northeast winds 5 to 10 miles an hour. At 11 p.m. in Galesburg, skies were clear. The temperature was 68 degrees, the dew point was 64, and the relative humidity was 88%. The wind was northeast at 5 miles an hour. The pressure was 30.02 inches and rising. Elsewhere around the area, the temperatures were in the lower 70s. It was clear at Moline, Burlington, and Springfield. It was partly cloudy at Peoria and Macomb. At Quincy, it was mostly cloudy. And once again at 11 p.m. in Galesburg, under clear skies, the temperature was 68. Looking elsewhere around the Midwest at 11 p.m., Chicago was mostly cloudy and 70. Indianapolis was partly cloudy and 74. St. Louis was mostly cloudy and 74. Kansas City was partly cloudy and 76. Des Moines was clear and 78. Milwaukee was mostly cloudy and 67. The time is currently 11:27 p.m. Central Daylight Time. 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Now for the official National Weather Service forecast for Galesburg and surrounding areas of central and northwest Illinois. Rest of tonight, mostly clear until midnight, then becoming partly cloudy. Lows in the mid-60s. Northeast winds 5 to 10 miles an hour. Monday, mostly sunny. Highs in the lower 80s. Northeast winds 5 to 10 miles an hour. Monday night, clear. Lows around 60. Northeast winds 5 to 10 miles an hour. Tuesday, sunny. Highs in the mid-80s. Northeast winds around 5 miles an hour. Tuesday night, mostly clear. Lows in the lower 60s. Light and variable winds. Wednesday, sunny. Highs in the mid-80s. Wednesday night, mostly clear until midnight, then partly cloudy with a chance of showers and thunderstorms after midnight. Lows in the upper 60s. Chance of rain 40%. Thursday, partly sunny with a chance of showers and thunderstorms. Highs in the mid-80s. Chance of rain 50%.

50%. Thursday night, mostly cloudy. A chance of showers and thunderstorms until midnight, then showers likely after midnight. Lows in the upper 60s. Chance of rain 60%. Friday, mostly cloudy in the morning, then becoming partly sunny. A chance of showers. Highs in the mid-80s. Chance of rain 50%. Friday night, a chance of thunderstorms until midnight. Partly cloudy with a chance of showers. Lows in the mid-60s. Chance of rain 30%. Saturday and Saturday night, partly cloudy. Highs in the mid-80s. Lows in the mid-60s. Sunday, sunny. Highs in the mid-80s. Again, the forecast for Galesburg and surrounding areas of central and northwest Illinois for the rest of tonight, mostly clear until midnight, then becoming partly cloudy. Lows in the mid-60s. Northeast winds 5 to 10 miles an hour. At 11 p.m. in Galesburg, skies were clear. The temperature was 68 degrees, the dew point was 64, and the relative humidity was 88%. The wind was northeast at 5 miles an hour. The pressure was 30.02 inches and rising. Elsewhere around the area, the temperatures were in the lower 70s. It was clear at Moline, Burlington, and Springfield. It was partly cloudy at Peoria and Macomb. At Quincy, it was mostly cloudy. And once again at 11 p.m. in Galesburg, under clear skies, the temperature was 68. Looking elsewhere around the Midwest at 11 p.m., Chicago was mostly cloudy and 70. Indianapolis was partly cloudy and 74. St. Louis was mostly cloudy and 74. Kansas City was partly cloudy and 76. Des Moines was clear and 78. Milwaukee was mostly cloudy and 67. The time is currently 11:31 p.m. Central Daylight Time. 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Now for the official National Weather Service forecast for Galesburg and surrounding areas of central and northwest Illinois. Rest of tonight, mostly clear until midnight, then becoming partly cloudy. Lows in the mid-60s. Northeast winds 5 to 10 miles an hour. Monday, mostly sunny. Highs in the lower 80s. Northeast winds 5 to 10 miles an hour. Monday night, clear. Lows around 60. Northeast winds 5 to 10 miles an hour. Tuesday, sunny. Highs in the mid-80s. Northeast winds around 5 miles an hour. Tuesday night, mostly clear. Lows in the lower 60s. Light and variable winds. Wednesday, sunny. Highs in the mid-80s. Wednesday night, mostly clear until midnight, then partly cloudy with a chance of showers and thunderstorms after midnight. Lows in the upper 60s. Chance of rain 40%. Thursday, partly sunny with a chance of showers and thunderstorms. Highs in the mid-80s. Chance of rain 50%. Thursday night, mostly cloudy. A chance of showers and thunderstorms until midnight, then showers likely after midnight. Lows in the upper 60s. Chance of rain 60%. Friday, mostly cloudy in the morning, then becoming partly sunny. A chance of showers. Highs in the mid-80s. Chance of rain 50%. Friday night, a chance of thunderstorms until midnight. Partly cloudy with a chance of showers. Lows in the mid-60s. Chance of rain 30%. Saturday and Saturday night, partly cloudy. Highs in the mid-80s. 60s. Chance of rain 30%. Saturday and Saturday night, partly cloudy. Highs in the mid-80s. Lows in the mid-60s. Sunday, sunny. Highs in the mid-80s. Again, the forecast for Galesburg and surrounding areas of central and northwest Illinois for the rest of tonight, mostly clear until midnight, then becoming partly cloudy. Lows in the mid-60s. Northeast winds 5 to 10 miles an hour. At 11 p.m. in Galesburg, skies were clear. The temperature was 68 degrees, the dew point was 64, and the relative humidity was 88%. The wind was northeast at 5 miles an hour. The pressure was 30.02 inches and rising.

Elsewhere around the area, the temperatures were in the lower 70s. It was clear at Moline, Burlington, and Springfield. It was partly cloudy at Peoria and Macomb. At Quincy, it was mostly cloudy. And once again at 11 p.m. in Galesburg, under clear skies, the temperature was 68. Looking elsewhere around the Midwest at 11 p.m., Chicago was mostly cloudy and 70. Indianapolis was partly cloudy and 74. St. Louis was mostly cloudy and 74. Kansas City was partly cloudy and 76. Des Moines was clear and 78. Milwaukee was mostly cloudy and 67. The time is currently 11:34 p.m. Central Daylight Time. 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Now for the official National Weather Service forecast for Galesburg and surrounding areas of central and northwest Illinois. Rest of tonight, mostly clear until midnight, then becoming partly cloudy. Lows in the mid-60s. Northeast winds 5 to 10 miles an hour. Monday, mostly sunny. Highs in the lower 80s. Northeast winds 5 to 10 miles an hour. Monday night, clear. Lows around 60. Northeast winds 5 to 10 miles an hour. Tuesday, sunny. Highs in the mid-80s. Northeast winds around 5 miles an hour. Tuesday night, mostly clear. Lows in the lower 60s. Light and variable winds. Wednesday, sunny. Highs in the mid-80s. Wednesday night, mostly clear until midnight, then partly cloudy with a chance of showers and thunderstorms after midnight. Lows in the upper 60s. Chance of rain 40%. Thursday, partly sunny with a chance of showers and thunderstorms. Highs in the mid-80s. Chance of rain 50%. Thursday night, mostly cloudy. A chance of showers and thunderstorms until midnight, then showers likely after midnight. Lows in the upper 60s. Chance of rain 60%. Friday, mostly cloudy in the morning, then becoming partly sunny. A chance of showers. Highs in the mid-80s. Chance of rain 50%. Friday night, a chance of thunderstorms until midnight. Partly cloudy with a chance of showers. Lows in the mid-60s. Chance of rain 30%. Saturday and Saturday night, partly cloudy. Highs in the mid-80s. Lows in the mid-60s. Sunday, sunny. Highs in the mid-80s. Again, the forecast for Galesburg and surrounding areas of central and northwest Illinois for the rest of tonight, mostly clear until midnight, then becoming partly cloudy. Lows in the mid-60s. Northeast winds 5 to 10 miles an hour. At 11 p.m. in Galesburg, skies were clear. The temperature was 68 degrees, the dew point was 64, and the relative humidity was 88%. The wind was northeast at 5 miles an hour. The pressure was 30.02 inches and rising. Elsewhere around the area, the temperatures were in the lower 70s. It was clear at Moline, Burlington, and Springfield. It was partly cloudy at Peoria and Macomb. At Quincy, it was mostly cloudy. And once again at 11 p.m. in Galesburg, under clear skies, the temperature was 68. Looking elsewhere around the Midwest at 11 p.m., Chicago was mostly cloudy and 70. Indianapolis was partly cloudy and 74. St. Louis was mostly cloudy and 74. Kansas City was partly cloudy and 76. Des Moines was clear and 78. Milwaukee was mostly cloudy and 67. The time is currently 11:38 p.m. Central Daylight Time. 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Now for the official National Weather Service forecast for Galesburg and surrounding areas of central and northwest Illinois. Rest of tonight, mostly clear until midnight, then becoming partly cloudy. Lows in the mid-60s. Northeast winds 5 to 10 miles an hour. Monday, mostly sunny. Highs in the lower 80s. Northeast winds 5 to 10 miles an hour. Monday night, clear. Lows around 60. Northeast winds 5 to

10 miles an hour. Tuesday, sunny. Highs in the mid-80s. Northeast winds around 5 miles an hour. Tuesday night, mostly clear. Lows in the lower 60s. Light and variable winds. Wednesday, sunny. Highs in the mid-80s. Wednesday night, mostly clear until midnight, then partly cloudy with a chance of showers and thunderstorms after midnight. Lows in the upper 60s. Chance of rain 40%. Thursday, partly sunny with a chance of showers and thunderstorms. Highs in the mid-80s. Chance of rain 50%. Thursday night, mostly cloudy. A chance of showers and thunderstorms until midnight, then showers likely after midnight. Lows in the upper 60s. Chance of rain 60%. Friday, mostly cloudy in the morning, then becoming partly sunny. A chance of showers. Highs in the mid-80s. Chance of rain 50%. Friday night, a chance of thunderstorms until midnight. Partly cloudy with a chance of showers. Lows in the mid-60s. Chance of rain 30%. Saturday and Saturday night, partly cloudy. Highs in the mid-80s. Lows in the mid-60s. Sunday, sunny. Highs in the mid-80s. Again, the forecast for Galesburg and surrounding areas of central and northwest Illinois for the rest of tonight, mostly clear until midnight, then becoming partly cloudy. Lows in the mid-60s. Northeast winds 5 to 10 miles an hour. At 11 p.m. in Galesburg, skies were clear. The temperature was 68 degrees, the dew point was 64, and the relative humidity was 88%. The wind was northeast at 5 miles an hour. The pressure was 30.02 inches and rising. Elsewhere around the area, the temperatures were in the lower 70s. It was clear at Moline, Burlington, and Springfield. It was partly cloudy at Peoria and Macomb. At Quincy, it was mostly cloudy. And once again at 11 p.m. in Galesburg, under clear skies, the temperature was 68. Looking elsewhere around the Midwest at 11 p.m., Chicago was mostly cloudy and 70. Indianapolis was partly cloudy and 74. St. Louis was mostly cloudy and 74. Kansas City was partly cloudy and 76. Des Moines was clear and 78. Milwaukee was mostly cloudy and 67. The time is currently 11:41 p.m. Central Daylight Time. 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Now for the official National Weather Service forecast for Galesburg and surrounding areas of central and northwest Illinois. Rest of tonight, mostly clear until midnight, then becoming partly cloudy. Lows in the mid-60s. Northeast winds 5 to 10 miles an hour. Monday, mostly sunny. Highs in the lower 80s. Northeast winds 5 to 10 miles an hour. Monday night, clear. Lows around 60. Northeast winds 5 to 10 miles an hour. Tuesday, sunny. Highs in the mid-80s. Northeast winds around 5 miles an hour. Tuesday night, mostly clear. Lows in the lower 60s. Light and variable winds. Wednesday, sunny. Highs in the mid-80s. Wednesday night, mostly clear until midnight, then partly cloudy with a chance of showers and thunderstorms after midnight. Lows in the upper 60s. Chance of rain 40%. Thursday, partly sunny with a chance of showers and thunderstorms. Highs in the mid-80s. Chance of rain 50%. Thursday night, mostly cloudy. A chance of showers and thunderstorms until midnight, then showers likely after midnight. Lows in the upper 60s. Chance of rain 60%. Friday, mostly cloudy in the morning, then becoming partly sunny. A chance of showers. Highs in the mid-80s. Chance of rain 50%. Friday night, a chance of thunderstorms until midnight. Partly cloudy with a chance of showers. Lows in the mid-60s. Chance of rain 30%. Saturday and Saturday night, partly cloudy. Highs in the mid-80s. Lows in the mid-60s. Sunday, sunny. Highs in the mid-80s. Again, the forecast for Galesburg and surrounding

10 p.m. in Galesburg under clear skies. The temperature was 68. Looking elsewhere around the Midwest at 11 p.m., Chicago was mostly cloudy and 70. Indianapolis was partly cloudy and 74. St. Louis was mostly cloudy and 74. Kansas City was partly cloudy and 76. Des Moines was clear and 78. Milwaukee was mostly cloudy and 67. The time is currently 11:45 p.m. Central Daylight Time. 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Now for the official National Weather Service forecast for Galesburg and surrounding areas of central and northwest Illinois. Rest of tonight, mostly clear until midnight, then becoming partly cloudy. Lows in the mid-60s. Northeast winds 5 to 10 miles an hour. Monday, mostly sunny. Highs in the lower 80s. Northeast winds 5 to 10 miles an hour. Monday night, clear. Lows around 60. Northeast winds 5 to 10 miles an hour. Tuesday, sunny. Highs in the mid-80s. Northeast winds around 5 miles an hour. Tuesday night, mostly clear. Lows in the lower 60s. Light and variable winds. Wednesday, sunny. Highs in the mid-80s. Wednesday night, mostly clear until midnight, then partly cloudy with a chance of showers and thunderstorms after midnight. Lows in the upper 60s. Chance of rain 40%. Thursday, partly sunny with a chance of showers and thunderstorms. Highs in the mid-80s. Chance of rain 50%. Thursday night, mostly cloudy. A chance of showers and thunderstorms until midnight, then showers likely after midnight. Lows in the upper 60s. Chance of rain 60%. Friday, mostly cloudy in the morning, then becoming partly sunny. A chance of showers. Highs in the mid-80s. Chance of rain 50%. Friday night, a chance of thunderstorms until midnight. Partly cloudy with a chance of showers. Lows in the mid-60s. Chance of rain 30%. Saturday and Saturday night, partly cloudy. Highs in the mid-80s. Lows in the mid-60s. Sunday, sunny. Highs in the mid-80s. Again, the forecast for Galesburg and surrounding areas of central and northwest Illinois for the rest of tonight, mostly clear until midnight, then becoming partly cloudy. Lows in the mid-60s. Northeast winds 5 to 10 miles an hour. At 11 p.m. in Galesburg, skies were clear. The temperature was 68 degrees, the dew point was 64, and the relative humidity was 88%. The wind was northeast at 5 miles an hour. The pressure was 30.02 inches and rising. Elsewhere around the area, the temperatures were in the lower 70s. It was clear at Moline, Burlington, and Springfield. It was partly cloudy at Peoria and Macomb. At Quincy, it was mostly cloudy. And once again at 11 p.m. in Galesburg, under clear skies, the temperature was 68. Looking elsewhere around the Midwest at 11 p.m., Chicago was mostly cloudy and 70. Indianapolis was partly cloudy and 74. St. Louis was mostly cloudy and 74. Kansas City was partly cloudy and 76. Des Moines was clear and 78. Milwaukee was mostly cloudy and 67. The time is currently 11:48 p.m. Central Daylight Time. 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Now for the official National Weather Service forecast for Galesburg and surrounding areas of central and northwest Illinois. Rest of tonight, mostly clear until midnight, then becoming partly cloudy. Lows in the mid-60s. Northeast winds 5 to 10 miles an hour. Monday, mostly sunny. Highs in the lower 80s. Northeast winds 5 to 10 miles an hour. Monday night, clear. Lows around 60. Northeast winds 5 to 10 miles an hour. Tuesday, sunny. Highs in the mid-80s. Northeast winds around 5 miles an hour. Tuesday night, mostly clear. Lows in the lower 60s. Light and variable winds.

Tuesday, sunny. Highs in the mid-80s. Wednesday night, mostly clear until midnight, then partly cloudy with a chance of showers and thunderstorms after midnight. Lows in the upper 60s. Chance of rain 40%. Thursday, partly sunny with a chance of showers and thunderstorms. Highs in the mid-80s. Chance of rain 50%. Thursday night, mostly cloudy. A chance of showers and thunderstorms until midnight, then showers likely after midnight. Lows in the upper 60s. Chance of rain 60%. Friday, mostly cloudy in the morning, then becoming partly sunny. A chance of showers. Highs in the mid-80s. Chance of rain 50%. Friday night, a chance of thunderstorms until midnight. Partly cloudy with a chance of showers. Lows in the mid-60s. Chance of rain 30%. Saturday and Saturday night, partly cloudy. Highs in the mid-80s. Lows in the mid-60s. Sunday, sunny. Highs in the mid-80s. Again, the forecast for Galesburg and surrounding areas of central and northwest Illinois for the rest of tonight, mostly clear until midnight, then becoming partly cloudy. Lows in the mid-60s. Northeast winds 5 to 10 miles an hour. At 11 p.m. in Galesburg, skies were clear. The temperature was 68 degrees, the dew point was 64, and the relative humidity was 88%. The wind was northeast at 5 miles an hour. The pressure was 30.02 inches and rising. Elsewhere around the area, the temperatures were in the lower 70s. It was clear at Moline, Burlington, and Springfield. It was partly cloudy at Peoria and Macomb. At Quincy, it was mostly cloudy. And once again at 11 p.m. in Galesburg, under clear skies, the temperature was 68. Looking elsewhere around the Midwest at 11 p.m., Chicago was mostly cloudy and 70. Indianapolis was partly cloudy and 74. St. Louis was mostly cloudy and 74. Kansas City was partly cloudy and 76. Des Moines was clear and 78. Milwaukee was mostly cloudy and 67. The time is currently 11:52 p.m. Central Daylight Time. 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Now for the official National Weather Service forecast for Galesburg and surrounding areas of central and northwest Illinois. Rest of tonight, mostly clear until midnight, then becoming partly cloudy. Lows in the mid-60s. Northeast winds 5 to 10 miles an hour. Monday, mostly sunny. Highs in the lower 80s. Northeast winds 5 to 10 miles an hour. Monday night, clear. Lows around 60. Northeast winds 5 to 10 miles an hour. Tuesday, sunny. Highs in the mid-80s. Northeast winds around 5 miles an hour. Tuesday night, mostly clear. Lows in the lower 60s. Light and variable winds. Wednesday, sunny. Highs in the mid-80s. Wednesday night, mostly clear until midnight, then partly cloudy with a chance of showers and thunderstorms after midnight. Lows in the upper 60s. Chance of rain 40%. Thursday, partly sunny with a chance of showers and thunderstorms. Highs in the mid-80s. Chance of rain 50%. Thursday night, mostly cloudy. A chance of showers and thunderstorms until midnight, then showers likely after midnight. Lows in the upper 60s. Chance of rain 60%. Friday, mostly cloudy in the morning, then becoming partly sunny. A chance of showers. Highs in the mid-80s. Chance of rain 50%. Friday night, a chance of thunderstorms until midnight. Partly cloudy with a chance of showers. Lows in the mid-60s. Chance of rain 30%. Saturday and Saturday night, partly cloudy. Highs in the mid-80s. Lows in the mid-60s. Sunday, sunny. Highs in the mid-80s. Again, the forecast for Galesburg and surrounding areas of central and northwest Illinois for the rest of tonight, mostly clear until midnight, then becoming partly cloudy. Lows in the mid-60s. Northeast winds 5 to 10 miles an hour. At 11 p.m. in Galesburg, skies were clear.

The temperature was 68 degrees, the dew point was 64, and the relative humidity was 88%. The wind was northeast at 5 miles an hour. The pressure was 30.02 inches and rising. Elsewhere around the area, the temperatures were in the lower 70s. It was clear at Moline, Burlington, and Springfield. It was partly cloudy at Peoria and Macomb. At Quincy, it was mostly cloudy. And once again at 11 p.m. in Galesburg, under clear skies, the temperature was 68. Looking elsewhere around the Midwest at 11 p.m., Chicago was mostly cloudy and 70. Indianapolis was partly cloudy and 74. St. Louis was mostly cloudy and 74. Kansas City was partly cloudy and 76. Des Moines was clear and 78. Milwaukee was mostly cloudy and 67. The time is currently 11:55 p.m. Central Daylight Time. 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Now for the official National Weather Service forecast for Galesburg and surrounding areas of central and northwest Illinois. West of tonight, mostly clear until midnight, then becoming partly cloudy. Lows in the mid-60s. Northeast winds 5 to 10 miles an hour. Monday, mostly sunny. Highs in the lower 80s. Northeast winds 5 to 10 miles an hour. Monday night, clear. Lows around 60. Northeast winds 5 to 10 miles an hour. Tuesday, sunny. Highs in the mid-80s. Northeast winds around 5 miles an hour. Tuesday night, mostly clear. Lows in the lower 60s. Light and variable winds. Wednesday, sunny. Highs in the mid-80s. Wednesday night, mostly clear until midnight, then partly cloudy with a chance of showers and thunderstorms after midnight. Lows in the upper 60s. Chance of rain 40%. Thursday, partly sunny with a chance of showers and thunderstorms. Highs in the mid-80s. Chance of rain 50%. Thursday night, mostly cloudy. A chance of showers and thunderstorms until midnight, then showers likely after midnight. Lows in the upper 60s. Chance of rain 60%. Friday, mostly cloudy in the morning, then becoming partly sunny. A chance of showers. Highs in the mid-80s. Chance of rain 50%. Friday night, a chance of thunderstorms until midnight. Partly cloudy with a chance of showers. Lows in the mid-60s. Chance of rain 30%. Saturday and Saturday night, partly cloudy. Highs in the mid-80s. Lows in the mid-60s. Sunday, sunny. Highs in the mid-80s. Again, the forecast for Galesburg and surrounding areas of central and northwest Illinois for the rest of tonight, mostly clear until midnight, then becoming partly cloudy. Lows in the mid-60s. Northeast winds 5 to 10 miles an hour. At 11 p.m. in Galesburg, skies were clear. The temperature was 68 degrees, the dew point was 64, and the relative humidity was 88%. The wind was northeast at 5 miles an hour. The pressure was 30.02 inches and rising. Elsewhere around the area, the temperatures were in the lower 70s. It was clear at Moline, Burlington, and Springfield. It was partly cloudy at Peoria and Macomb. At Quincy, it was mostly cloudy. And once again at 11 p.m. in Galesburg, under clear skies, the temperature was 68. Looking elsewhere around the Midwest at 11 p.m., Chicago was mostly cloudy and 70. Indianapolis was partly cloudy and 74. St. Louis was mostly cloudy and 74. Kansas City was partly cloudy and 76. Des Moines was clear and 78. Milwaukee was mostly cloudy and 67. The time is currently 11:59 p.m. Central Daylight Time. 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Now for the official National Weather Service forecast for Galesburg and surrounding areas of central and northwest Illinois. West of tonight, mostly clear until midnight, then becoming partly cloudy. Lows in the mid-60s. Northeast winds 5 to 10 miles

an hour. Monday, mostly sunny. Highs in the lower 80s. Northeast winds 5 to 10 miles an hour. Monday night, clear. Lows around 60. Northeast winds 5 to 10 miles an hour. Tuesday, sunny. Highs in the mid-80s. Northeast winds around 5 miles an hour. Tuesday night, mostly clear. Lows in the lower 60s. Light and variable winds. Wednesday, sunny. Highs in the mid-80s. Wednesday night, mostly clear until midnight, then partly cloudy with a chance of showers and thunderstorms after midnight. Lows in the upper 60s. Chance of rain 40%. Thursday, partly sunny with a chance of showers and thunderstorms. Highs in the mid-80s. Chance of rain 50%. Thursday night, mostly cloudy. A chance of showers, thunderstorms until midnight, and showers likely after midnight. Lows in the upper 60s. Chance of rain 60%. Friday, mostly cloudy in the morning, then becoming partly sunny. A chance of showers. Highs in mid-80s. Chance of rain 50%. Friday night, a chance of thunderstorms until midnight. Partly cloudy with a chance of showers. Lows in the mid-60s. Chance of rain 30%. Saturday and Saturday night, partly cloudy. Highs in the mid-80s. Lows in the mid-60s. Sunday, sunny. Highs in the mid-80s. Again, the forecast for Galesburg and surrounding areas, central and northwest Illinois for the rest of night, mostly clear until midnight, then becoming partly cloudy. Lows in the mid-60s. Northeast winds 5 to 10 miles an hour. The time is currently 12:01 a.m. Central Daylight Time. 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Now for the official National Weather Service forecast for Galesburg and surrounding areas of central and northwest Illinois. Rest of tonight, mostly clear until midnight, then becoming partly cloudy. Lows in the mid-60s. Northeast winds 5 to 10 miles an hour. Monday, mostly sunny. Highs in the lower 80s. Northeast winds 5 to 10 miles an hour. Monday night, clear. Lows around 60. Northeast winds 5 to 10 miles an hour. Tuesday, sunny. Highs in the mid-80s. Northeast winds around 5 miles an hour. Tuesday night, mostly clear. Lows in the lower 60s. Light and variable winds. Wednesday, sunny. Highs in the mid-80s. Wednesday night, mostly clear until midnight, then partly cloudy with a chance of showers and thunderstorms after midnight. Lows in the upper 60s. Chance of rain 40%. Thursday, partly sunny with a chance of showers and thunderstorms. Highs in the mid-80s. Chance of rain 50%. Thursday night, mostly cloudy. A chance of showers and thunderstorms until midnight, then showers likely after midnight. Lows in the upper 60s. Chance of rain 60%. Friday, mostly cloudy in the morning, then becoming partly sunny. A chance of showers. Highs in the mid-80s. Chance of rain 50%. Friday night, a chance of thunderstorms until midnight. Partly cloudy with a chance of showers. Lows in the mid-60s. Chance of rain 30%. Saturday and Saturday night, partly cloudy. Highs in the mid-80s. Lows in the mid-60s. Sunday, sunny. Highs in the mid-80s. Again, the forecast for Galesburg and surrounding areas of central and northwest Illinois for the rest of tonight, mostly clear until midnight, then becoming partly cloudy. Lows in the mid-60s. Northeast winds 5 to 10 miles an hour. The time is currently 12:04 a.m. Central Daylight Time. 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Now for the official National Weather Service forecast for Galesburg and surrounding areas of central and northwest Illinois. Rest of tonight, mostly clear until midnight, then becoming partly cloudy. Lows in the mid-60s. Northeast winds 5 to 10 miles an hour. Monday, mostly sunny. Highs in the lower 80s. Northeast winds 5 to 10 miles.

an hour. Monday night, clear. Lows around 60. Northeast winds 5 to 10 miles an hour. Tuesday, sunny. Highs in the mid-80s. Northeast winds around 5 miles an hour. Tuesday night, mostly clear. Lows in the lower 60s. Light and variable winds. Wednesday, sunny. Highs in the mid-80s. Wednesday night, mostly clear until midnight, then partly cloudy with a chance of showers and thunderstorms after midnight. Lows in the upper 60s. Chance of rain 40%. Thursday, partly sunny with a chance of showers and thunderstorms. Highs in the mid-80s. Chance of rain 50%. Thursday night, mostly cloudy. A chance of showers and thunderstorms until midnight, then showers likely after midnight. Lows in the upper 60s. Chance of rain 60%. Friday, mostly cloudy in the morning, then becoming partly sunny. A chance of showers. Highs in the mid-80s. Chance of rain 50%. Friday night, a chance of thunderstorms until midnight. Partly cloudy with a chance of showers. Lows in the mid-60s. Chance of rain 30%. Saturday and Saturday night, partly cloudy. Highs in the mid-80s. Lows in the mid-60s. Sunday, sunny. Highs in the mid-80s. Again, the forecast for Galesburg and surrounding areas of central and northwest Illinois for the rest of tonight, mostly clear until midnight, then becoming partly cloudy. Lows in the mid-60s. Northeast winds 5 to 10 miles an hour. At midnight in Galesburg, skies were clear. The temperature was 67 degrees, the dew point was 65, and the relative humidity was 92%. The wind was north at 3 miles an hour. The pressure was 30.03 inches and rising. Elsewhere around the area, temperatures were around 70 degrees. It was clear at Moline, Burlington, and Springfield. At Macomb, it was partly cloudy. At Quincy, it was mostly cloudy. At Peoria, it was cloudy. And once again at midnight in Galesburg, under clear skies, the temperature was 67. Looking elsewhere around the Midwest at midnight, Chicago was mostly cloudy, and 68. Indianapolis was partly cloudy, and 73. St. Louis was partly cloudy, and 73. Kansas City was partly cloudy, and 76. Des Moines was clear, and 76. Milwaukee was mostly cloudy, and 66. The time is currently 12:07 a.m. Central Daylight Time. 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Now for the official National Weather Service forecast for Galesburg and surrounding areas of central and northwest Illinois. Rest of tonight, mostly clear until midnight, then becoming partly cloudy. Lows in the mid-60s. Northeast winds 5 to 10 miles an hour. Monday, mostly sunny. Highs in the lower 80s. Northeast winds 5 to 10 miles an hour. Monday night, clear. Lows around 60. Northeast winds 5 to 10 miles an hour. Tuesday, sunny. Highs in the mid-80s. Northeast winds around 5 miles an hour. Tuesday night, mostly clear. Lows in the lower 60s. Light and variable winds. Wednesday, sunny. Highs in the mid-80s. Wednesday night, mostly clear until midnight, then partly cloudy with a chance of showers and thunderstorms after midnight. Lows in the upper 60s. Chance of rain 40%. Thursday, partly sunny with a chance of showers and thunderstorms. Highs in the mid-80s. Chance of rain 50%. Thursday night, mostly cloudy. A chance of showers and thunderstorms until midnight, then showers likely after midnight. Lows in the upper 60s. Chance of rain 60%. Friday, mostly cloudy in the morning, then becoming partly sunny. A chance of showers. Highs in the mid-80s. Chance of rain 50%. Friday night, a chance of thunderstorms until midnight. Partly cloudy with a chance of showers. Lows in the mid-60s. Chance of rain 30%. Saturday and Saturday night, partly cloudy. Highs in the mid-80s. Lows in the mid-60s.

Sunday, sunny. Highs in the mid-80s. Again, the forecast for Galesburg and surrounding areas of central and northwest Illinois for the rest of tonight, mostly clear until midnight, then becoming partly cloudy. Lows in the mid-60s. Northeast winds 5 to 10 miles an hour. At midnight in Galesburg, skies were clear. The temperature was 67 degrees, the dew point was 65, and the relative humidity was 92%. The wind was north at 3 miles an hour. The pressure was 30.03 inches and rising. Elsewhere around the area, temperatures were around 70 degrees. It was clear at Moline, Burlington, and Springfield. At Macomb, it was partly cloudy. At Quincy, it was mostly cloudy. At Peoria, it was cloudy. And once again at midnight in Galesburg, under clear skies, the temperature was 67. Looking elsewhere around the Midwest at midnight, Chicago was mostly cloudy, and 68. Indianapolis was partly cloudy, and 73. St. Louis was partly cloudy, and 73. Kansas City was partly cloudy, and 76. Des Moines was clear, and 76. Milwaukee was mostly cloudy, and 66. The time is currently 12:11 a.m. Central Daylight Time. 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Now for the official National Weather Service forecast for Galesburg and surrounding areas of central and northwest Illinois. Rest of tonight, mostly clear until midnight, then becoming partly cloudy. Lows in the mid-60s. Northeast winds 5 to 10 miles an hour. Monday, mostly sunny. Highs in the lower 80s. Northeast winds 5 to 10 miles an hour. Monday night, clear. Lows around 60. Northeast winds 5 to 10 miles an hour. Tuesday, sunny. Highs in the mid-80s. Northeast winds around 5 miles an hour. Tuesday night, mostly clear. Lows in the lower 60s. Light and variable winds. Wednesday, sunny. Highs in the mid-80s. Wednesday night, mostly clear until midnight, then partly cloudy with a chance of showers and thunderstorms after midnight. Lows in the upper 60s. Chance of rain 40%. Thursday, partly sunny with a chance of showers and thunderstorms. Highs in the mid-80s. Chance of rain 50%. Thursday night, mostly cloudy. A chance of showers and thunderstorms until midnight, then showers likely after midnight. Lows in the upper 60s. Chance of rain 60%. Friday, mostly cloudy in the morning, then becoming partly sunny. A chance of showers. Highs in the mid-80s. Chance of rain 50%. Friday night, a chance of thunderstorms until midnight. Partly cloudy with a chance of showers. Lows in the mid-60s. Chance of rain 30%. Saturday and Saturday night, partly cloudy. Highs in the mid-80s. Lows in the mid-60s. Sunday, sunny. Highs in the mid-80s. Again, the forecast for Galesburg and surrounding areas of central and northwest Illinois for the rest of the night, mostly clear until midnight, then becoming partly cloudy. Lows in the mid-60s. Northeast winds 5 to 10 miles an hour. At midnight in Galesburg, skies were clear. The temperature was 67 degrees, the dew point was 65, and the relative humidity was 92%. The wind was north at 3 miles an hour. The pressure was 30.03 inches and rising. Elsewhere around the area, temperatures were around 70 degrees. It was clear at Moline, Burlington, and Springfield. At Macomb, it was partly cloudy. At Quincy, it was mostly cloudy. At Peoria, it was cloudy. And once again at midnight in Galesburg, under clear skies, the temperature was 67. 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Programming originates from NOAA's National Weather Service office in Lincoln. 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At midnight in Galesburg,

skies were clear. The temperature was 67 degrees, the dew point was 65, and the relative humidity was 92%. The wind was north at 3 miles an hour. The pressure was 30.03 inches and rising. Elsewhere around the area, temperatures were around 70 degrees. It was clear at Moline, Burlington, and Springfield. It was partly cloudy at Quincy and McCombs. At Peoria, it was cloudy. And once again at midnight in Galesburg, under clear skies, the temperature was 67. Looking elsewhere around the Midwest at midnight, Chicago was mostly cloudy and 68. Indianapolis was partly cloudy and 73. St. Louis was partly cloudy and 73. Kansas City was partly cloudy and 76. Des Moines was clear and 76. Milwaukee was mostly cloudy and 66. The time is currently 12:15 a.m. Central Daylight Time. 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Now for the official National Weather Service forecast for Galesburg and surrounding areas of central and northwest Illinois. Rest of tonight, mostly clear until midnight, then becoming partly cloudy. Lows in the mid-60s. Northeast winds 5 to 10 miles an hour. Monday, mostly sunny. Highs in the lower 80s. Northeast winds 5 to 10 miles an hour. Monday night, clear. Lows around 60. Northeast winds 5 to 10 miles an hour. Tuesday, sunny. Highs in the mid-80s. Northeast winds around 5 miles an hour. Tuesday night, mostly clear. Lows in the lower 60s. Light and variable winds. Wednesday, sunny. Highs in the mid-80s. Wednesday night, mostly clear until midnight, then partly cloudy with a chance of showers and thunderstorms after midnight. Lows in the upper 60s. Chance of rain 40%. Thursday, partly sunny with a chance of showers and thunderstorms. Highs in the mid-80s. Chance of rain 50%. Thursday night, mostly cloudy. A chance of showers and thunderstorms until midnight, then showers likely after midnight. Lows in the upper 60s. Chance of rain 60%. Friday, mostly cloudy in the morning, then becoming partly sunny. A chance of showers. Highs in the mid-80s. Chance of rain 50%. Friday night, a chance of thunderstorms until midnight. Partly cloudy with a chance of showers. Lows in the mid-60s. Chance of rain 30%. Saturday and Saturday night, partly cloudy. Highs in the mid-80s. Lows in the mid-60s. Sunday, sunny. Highs in the mid-80s. Again, the forecast for Galesburg and surrounding areas of central and northwest Illinois for the rest of tonight, mostly clear until midnight, then becoming partly cloudy. Lows in the mid-60s. Northeast winds 5 to 10 miles an hour. At midnight in Galesburg, skies were clear. The temperature was 67 degrees, the dew point was 65, and the relative humidity was 92%. The wind was north at 3 miles an hour. The pressure was 30.03 inches and rising. Elsewhere around the area, temperatures were around 70 degrees. It was clear at Moline, Burlington, and Springfield. It was partly cloudy at Quincy and Macomb. At Peoria, it was cloudy. And once again at midnight in Galesburg, under clear skies, the temperature was 67. Looking elsewhere around the Midwest at midnight, Chicago was mostly cloudy and 68. Indianapolis was partly cloudy and 73. St. Louis was partly cloudy and 73. Kansas City was partly cloudy and 76. Des Moines was clear and 76. Milwaukee was mostly cloudy and 66. The time is currently 12:19 a.m. Central Daylight Time. 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Now for the official National Weather Service forecast for Galesburg and surrounding areas of central and northwest Illinois. Rest of tonight, mostly clear until midnight, then becoming partly cloudy. Lows in the mid-60s. Northeast winds 5 to 10 miles an hour. Monday.

mostly sunny. Highs in the lower 80s. Northeast winds 5 to 10 miles an hour. Monday night, clear. Lows around 60. Northeast winds 5 to 10 miles an hour. Tuesday, sunny. Highs in the mid-80s. Northeast winds around 5 miles an hour. Tuesday night, mostly clear. Lows in the lower 60s. Light and variable winds. Wednesday, sunny. Highs in the mid-80s. Wednesday night, mostly clear until midnight, then partly cloudy with a chance of showers and thunderstorms after midnight. Lows in the upper 60s. Chance of rain 40%. Thursday, partly sunny with a chance of showers and thunderstorms. Highs in the mid-80s. Chance of rain 50%. Thursday night, mostly cloudy. A chance of showers and thunderstorms until midnight, then showers likely after midnight. Lows in the upper 60s. Chance of rain 60%. Friday, mostly cloudy in the morning, then becoming partly sunny. A chance of showers. Highs in the mid-80s. Chance of rain 50%. Friday night, a chance of thunderstorms until midnight. Partly cloudy with a chance of showers. Lows in the mid-60s. Chance of rain 30%. Saturday and Saturday night, partly cloudy. Highs in the mid-80s. Lows in the mid-60s. Sunday, sunny. Highs in the mid-80s. Again, the forecast for Galesburg and surrounding areas of central and northwest Illinois for the rest of tonight, mostly clear until midnight, then becoming partly cloudy. Lows in the mid-60s. Northeast winds 5 to 10 miles an hour. At midnight in Galesburg, skies were clear. The temperature was 67 degrees, the dew point was 65, and the relative humidity was 92%. The wind was north at 3 miles an hour. The pressure was 30.03 inches and rising. Elsewhere around the area, temperatures were around 70 degrees. It was clear at Moline, Burlington, and Springfield. It was partly cloudy at Quincy and Macomb. At Peoria, it was cloudy. And once again at midnight in Galesburg, under clear skies, the temperature was 67. Looking elsewhere around the Midwest at midnight, Chicago was mostly cloudy, and 68. Indianapolis was partly cloudy, and 73. St. Louis was partly cloudy, and 73. Kansas City was partly cloudy, and 76. Des Moines was clear, and 76. Milwaukee was mostly cloudy, and 66. The time is currently 12:22 a.m. Central Daylight Time. 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Now for the official National Weather Service forecast for Galesburg and surrounding areas of central and northwest Illinois. Rest of tonight, mostly clear until midnight, then becoming partly cloudy. Lows in the mid-60s. Northeast winds 5 to 10 miles an hour. Monday, mostly sunny. Highs in the lower 80s. Northeast winds 5 to 10 miles an hour. Monday night, clear. Lows around 60. Northeast winds 5 to 10 miles an hour. Tuesday, sunny. Highs in the mid-80s. Northeast winds around 5 miles an hour. Tuesday night, mostly clear. Lows in the lower 60s. Light and variable winds. Wednesday, sunny. Highs in the mid-80s. Wednesday night, mostly clear until midnight, then partly cloudy with a chance of showers and thunderstorms after midnight. Lows in the upper 60s. Chance of rain 40%. Thursday, partly sunny with a chance of showers and thunderstorms. Highs in the mid-80s. Chance of rain 50%. Thursday night, mostly cloudy. A chance of showers and thunderstorms until midnight, then showers likely after midnight. Lows in the upper 60s. Chance of rain 60%. Friday, mostly cloudy in the morning, then becoming partly sunny. A chance of showers. Highs in the mid-80s. Chance of rain 50%. Friday night, a chance of thunderstorms until midnight. Partly cloudy with a chance of showers. Lows in the mid-60s. Chance of rain 30%. Saturday and Saturday night, partly cloudy. Highs in

mid-80s. Lows in the mid-60s. Sunday, sunny. Highs in the mid-80s. Again, the forecast for Galesburg and surrounding areas of central and northwest Illinois for the rest of tonight, mostly clear until midnight, then becoming partly cloudy. Lows in the mid-60s. Northeast winds 5 to 10 miles an hour. At midnight in Galesburg, skies were clear. The temperature was 67 degrees, the dew point was 65, and the relative humidity was 92%. The wind was north at 3 miles an hour. The pressure was 30.03 inches and rising. Elsewhere around the area, temperatures were around 70 degrees. It was clear at Moline, Burlington, and Springfield. It was partly cloudy at Quincy and Macomb. At Peoria, it was cloudy. And once again at midnight in Galesburg, under clear skies, the temperature was 67. Looking elsewhere around the Midwest at midnight, Chicago was mostly cloudy and 68. Indianapolis was partly cloudy and 73. St. Louis was partly cloudy and 73. Kansas City was partly cloudy and 76. Des Moines was clear and 76. Milwaukee was mostly cloudy and 66. The time is currently 12:26 a.m. Central Daylight Time. 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Now for the official National Weather Service forecast for Galesburg and surrounding areas of central and northwest Illinois. Rest of tonight, mostly clear until midnight, then becoming partly cloudy. Lows in the mid-60s. Northeast winds 5 to 10 miles an hour. Monday, mostly sunny. Highs in the lower 80s. Northeast winds 5 to 10 miles an hour. Monday night, clear. Lows around 60. Northeast winds 5 to 10 miles an hour. Tuesday, sunny. Highs in the mid-80s. Northeast winds around 5 miles an hour. Tuesday night, mostly clear. Lows in the lower 60s. Light and variable winds. Wednesday, sunny. Highs in the mid-80s. Wednesday night, mostly clear until midnight, then partly cloudy with a chance of showers and thunderstorms after midnight. Lows in the upper 60s. Chance of rain 40%. Thursday, partly sunny with a chance of showers and thunderstorms. Highs in the mid-80s. Chance of rain 50%. Thursday night, mostly cloudy. A chance of showers and thunderstorms until midnight, then showers likely after midnight. Lows in the upper 60s. Chance of rain 60%. Friday, mostly cloudy in the morning, then becoming partly sunny. A chance of showers. Highs in the mid-80s. Chance of rain 50%. Friday night, a chance of thunderstorms until midnight. Partly cloudy with a chance of showers. Lows in the mid-60s. Chance of rain 30%. Saturday and Saturday night, partly cloudy. Highs in the mid-80s. Lows in the mid-60s. Sunday, sunny. Highs in the mid-80s. Again, the forecast for Galesburg and surrounding areas of central and northwest Illinois for the rest of tonight, mostly clear until midnight, then becoming partly cloudy. Lows in the mid-60s. Northeast winds 5 to 10 miles an hour. At midnight in Galesburg, skies were clear. The temperature was 67 degrees, the dew point was 65, and the relative humidity was 92%. The wind was north at 3 miles an hour. The pressure was 30.03 inches and rising. Elsewhere around the area, temperatures were around 70 degrees. It was clear at Moline, Burlington, and Springfield. It was partly cloudy at Quincy and Macomb. At Peoria, it was cloudy. And once again at midnight in Galesburg, under clear skies, the temperature was 67. Looking elsewhere around the Midwest at midnight, Chicago was mostly cloudy and 68. Indianapolis was partly cloudy and 73. St. Louis was partly cloudy and 73. Kansas City was partly cloudy and 76. Des Moines was clear and 76. Milwaukee was mostly cloudy and 66. The time is currently 12:29 a.m. Central Daylight Time.

listening to NOAA Weather Radio All Hazards, station KZZ 66 in Galesburg. Now for the official National Weather Service forecast for Galesburg and surrounding areas of central and northwest Illinois. Rest of tonight, mostly clear until midnight, then becoming partly cloudy. Lows in the mid-60s. Northeast winds 5 to 10 miles an hour. Monday, mostly sunny. Highs in the lower 80s. Northeast winds 5 to 10 miles an hour. Monday night, clear. Lows around 60. Northeast winds 5 to 10 miles an hour. Tuesday, sunny. Highs in the mid-80s. Northeast winds around 5 miles an hour. Tuesday night, mostly clear. Lows in the lower 60s. Light and variable winds. Wednesday, sunny. Highs in the mid-80s. Wednesday night, mostly clear until midnight, then partly cloudy with a chance of showers and thunderstorms after midnight. Lows in the upper 60s. Chance of rain 40%. Thursday, partly sunny with a chance of showers and thunderstorms. Highs in the mid-80s. Chance of rain 50%. Thursday night, mostly cloudy. A chance of showers and thunderstorms until midnight, then showers likely after midnight. Lows in the upper 60s. Chance of rain 60%. Friday, mostly cloudy in the morning, then becoming partly sunny. A chance of showers. Highs in the mid-80s. Chance of rain 50%. Friday night, a chance of thunderstorms until midnight. Partly cloudy with a chance of showers. Lows in the mid-60s. Chance of rain 30%. Saturday and Saturday night, partly cloudy. Highs in the mid-80s. Lows in the mid-60s. Sunday, sunny. Highs in the mid-80s. Again, the forecast for Galesburg and surrounding areas of central and northwest Illinois for the rest of tonight, mostly clear until midnight, then becoming partly cloudy. Lows in the mid-60s. Northeast winds 5 to 10 miles an hour. At midnight in Galesburg, skies were clear. The temperature was 67 degrees, the dew point was 65, and the relative humidity was 92%. The wind was north at 3 miles an hour. The pressure was 30.03 inches and rising. Elsewhere around the area, temperatures were around 70 degrees. It was clear at Moline, Burlington, and Springfield. It was partly cloudy at Quincy and Macomb. At Peoria, it was cloudy. And once again at midnight in Galesburg, under clear skies, the temperature was 67. Looking elsewhere around the Midwest at midnight, Chicago was mostly cloudy and 68. Indianapolis was partly cloudy and 73. St. Louis was partly cloudy and 73. Kansas City was partly cloudy and 76. Des Moines was clear and 76. Milwaukee was mostly cloudy and 66. The time is currently 12:33 a.m. Central Daylight Time. 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Now for the official National Weather Service forecast for Galesburg All Hazards, station KZZ 66 in Galesburg. Now for the official National Weather Service forecast for Galesburg and surrounding areas of central and northwest Illinois. Rest of tonight, mostly clear until midnight, then becoming partly cloudy. Lows in the mid-60s. Northeast winds 5 to 10 miles an hour. Monday, mostly sunny. Highs in the lower 80s. Northeast winds 5 to 10 miles an hour. Monday night, clear. Lows around 60. Northeast winds 5 to 10 miles an hour. Tuesday, sunny. Highs in the mid-80s. Northeast winds around 5 miles an hour. Tuesday night, mostly clear. Lows in the lower 60s. Light and variable winds. Wednesday, sunny. Highs in the mid-80s. Wednesday night, mostly clear until midnight, then partly cloudy with a chance of showers and thunderstorms after midnight. Lows in the upper 60s. Chance of rain 40%. Thursday, partly sunny with a chance of showers and thunderstorms. Highs in the mid-80s. Chance of rain 50%. Thursday night, mostly cloudy. A chance of showers and thunderstorms.

until midnight, then showers likely after midnight. Lows in the upper 60s. Chance of rain 60%. Friday, mostly cloudy in the morning, then becoming partly sunny. A chance of showers. Highs in the mid-80s. Chance of rain 50%. Friday night, a chance of thunderstorms until midnight. Partly cloudy with a chance of showers. Lows in the mid-60s. Chance of rain 30%. Saturday and Saturday night, partly cloudy. Highs in the mid-80s. Lows in the mid-60s. Sunday, sunny. Highs in the mid-80s. Again, the forecast for Galesburg and surrounding areas of central and northwest Illinois for the rest of tonight, mostly clear until midnight, then becoming partly cloudy. Lows in the mid-60s. Northeast winds 5 to 10 miles an hour. At midnight in Galesburg, skies were clear. The temperature was 67 degrees, the dew point was 65, and the relative humidity was 92%. The wind was north at 3 miles an hour. The pressure was 30.03 inches and rising. Elsewhere around the area, temperatures were around 70 degrees. It was clear at Moline, Burlington, and Springfield. It was partly cloudy at Quincy and Macomb. At Peoria, it was cloudy. And once again at midnight in Galesburg, under clear skies, the temperature was 67. Looking elsewhere around the Midwest at midnight, Chicago was mostly cloudy and 68. Indianapolis was partly cloudy and 73. St. Louis was partly cloudy and 73. Kansas City was partly cloudy and 76. Des Moines was clear and 76. Milwaukee was mostly cloudy and 66. The time is currently 12:36 a.m. Central Daylight Time. 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Now for the official National Weather Service forecast for Galesburg and surrounding areas of central and northwest Illinois. Rest of tonight, mostly clear until midnight, then becoming partly cloudy. Lows in the mid-60s. Northeast winds 5 to 10 miles an hour. Monday, mostly sunny. Highs in the lower 80s. Northeast winds 5 to 10 miles an hour. Monday night, clear. Lows around 60. Northeast winds 5 to 10 miles an hour. Tuesday, sunny. Highs in the mid-80s. Northeast winds around 5 miles an hour. Tuesday night, mostly clear. Lows in the lower 60s. Light and variable winds. Wednesday, sunny. Highs in the mid-80s. Wednesday night, mostly clear until midnight, then partly cloudy with a chance of showers and thunderstorms after midnight. Lows in the upper 60s. Chance of rain 40%. Thursday, partly sunny with a chance of showers and thunderstorms. Highs in the mid-80s. Chance of rain 50%. Thursday night, mostly cloudy. A chance of showers and thunderstorms until midnight, then showers likely after midnight. Lows in the upper 60s. Chance of rain 60%. Friday, mostly cloudy in the morning, then becoming partly sunny. A chance of showers. Highs in the mid-80s. Chance of rain 50%. Friday night, a chance of thunderstorms until midnight. Partly cloudy with a chance of showers. Lows in the mid-60s. Chance of rain 30%. Saturday and Saturday night, partly cloudy. Highs in the mid-80s. Lows in the mid-60s. Sunday, sunny. Highs in the mid-80s. Again, the forecast for Galesburg and surrounding areas of central and northwest Illinois for the rest of tonight, mostly clear until midnight, then becoming partly cloudy. Lows in the mid-60s. Northeast winds 5 to 10 miles an hour. At midnight in Galesburg, skies were clear. The temperature was 67 degrees, the dew point was 65, and the relative humidity was 92%. The wind was north at 3 miles an hour. The pressure was 30.03 inches and rising. Elsewhere around the area, temperatures were around 70 degrees. It was clear at Moline, Burlington, and Springfield. It was partly cloudy at Quincy and Macomb. At Peoria, it was cloudy. And once again at midnight in Galesburg, under

clear skies. The temperature was 67. Looking elsewhere around the Midwest at midnight, Chicago was mostly cloudy and 68. Indianapolis was partly cloudy and 73. St. Louis was partly cloudy and 73. Kansas City was partly cloudy and 76. Des Moines was clear and 76. Milwaukee was mostly cloudy and 66. The time is currently 12:39 a.m. Central Daylight Time. 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Now for the official National Weather Service forecast for Galesburg and surrounding areas of central and northwest Illinois. Rest of tonight, mostly clear until midnight, then becoming partly cloudy. Lows in the mid-60s. Northeast winds 5 to 10 miles an hour. Monday, mostly sunny. Highs in the lower 80s. Northeast winds 5 to 10 miles an hour. Monday night, clear. Lows around 60. Northeast winds 5 to 10 miles an hour. Tuesday, sunny. Highs in the mid-80s. Northeast winds around 5 miles an hour. Tuesday night, mostly clear. Lows in the lower 60s. Light and variable winds. Wednesday, sunny. Highs in the mid-80s. Wednesday night, mostly clear until midnight, then partly cloudy with a chance of showers and thunderstorms after midnight. Lows in the upper 60s. Chance of rain 40%. Thursday, partly sunny with a chance of showers and thunderstorms. Highs in the mid-80s. Chance of rain 50%. Thursday night, mostly cloudy. A chance of showers and thunderstorms until midnight, then showers likely after midnight. Lows in the upper 60s. Chance of rain 60%. Friday, mostly cloudy in the morning, then becoming partly sunny. A chance of showers. Highs in the mid-80s. Chance of rain 50%. Friday night, a chance of thunderstorms until midnight. Partly cloudy with a chance of showers. Lows in the mid-60s. Chance of rain 30%. Saturday and Saturday night, partly cloudy. Highs in the mid-80s. Lows in the mid-60s. Sunday, sunny. Highs in the mid-80s. Again, the forecast for Galesburg and surrounding areas of central and northwest Illinois for the rest of tonight, mostly clear until midnight, then becoming partly cloudy. Lows in the mid-60s. Northeast winds 5 to 10 miles an hour. At midnight in Galesburg, skies were clear. The temperature was 67 degrees, the dew point was 65, and the relative humidity was 92%. The wind was north at 3 miles an hour. The pressure was 30.03 inches and rising. Elsewhere around the area, temperatures were around 70 degrees. It was clear at Moline, Burlington, and Springfield. It was partly cloudy at Quincy and Macomb. At Peoria, it was cloudy. And once again at midnight in Galesburg, under clear skies, the temperature was 67. Looking elsewhere around the Midwest at midnight, Chicago was mostly cloudy and 68. Indianapolis was partly cloudy and 73. St. Louis was partly cloudy and 73. Kansas City was partly cloudy and 76. Des Moines was clear and 76. Milwaukee was mostly cloudy and 66. The time is currently 12:43 a.m. Central Daylight Time. 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Now for the official National Weather Service forecast for Galesburg and surrounding areas of central and northwest Illinois. Rest of tonight, mostly clear until midnight, then becoming partly cloudy. Lows in the mid-60s. Northeast winds 5 to 10 miles an hour. Monday, mostly sunny. Highs in the lower 80s. Northeast winds 5 to 10 miles an hour. Monday night, clear. Lows around 60. Northeast winds 5 to 10 miles an hour. Tuesday, sunny. Highs in the mid-80s. Northeast winds around 5 miles an hour. Tuesday night, mostly clear. Lows in the lower 60s. Light and variable winds. Wednesday, sunny. Highs in the mid-80s.

Cloudy with a chance of showers. Lows in the mid-60s. Chance of rain 30%. Saturday and Saturday night, partly cloudy. Highs in the mid-80s. Lows in the mid-60s. Sunday, sunny. Highs in the mid-80s. Again, the forecast for Galesburg and surrounding areas of central and northwest Illinois for the rest of tonight, mostly clear until midnight, then becoming partly cloudy. Lows in the mid-60s. Northeast winds 5 to 10 miles an hour. At midnight in Galesburg, skies were clear. The temperature was 67 degrees, the dew point was 65, and the relative humidity was 92%. The wind was north at 3 miles an hour. The pressure was 30.03 inches and rising. Elsewhere around the area, temperatures were around 70 degrees. It was clear at Moline, Burlington, and Springfield. It was partly cloudy at Quincy and Macomb. At Peoria, it was cloudy. And once again at midnight in Galesburg, under clear skies, the temperature was 67. Looking elsewhere around the Midwest at midnight, Chicago was mostly cloudy and 68. Indianapolis was partly cloudy and 73. St. Louis was partly cloudy and 73. Kansas City was partly cloudy and 76. Des Moines was clear and 76. Milwaukee was mostly cloudy and 66. The time is currently 12:46 a.m. Central Daylight Time. 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Now for the official National Weather Service forecast for Galesburg and surrounding areas of central and northwest Illinois. Rest of tonight, mostly clear until midnight, then becoming partly cloudy. Lows in the mid-60s. Northeast winds 5 to 10 miles an hour. Monday, mostly sunny. Highs in the lower 80s. Northeast winds 5 to 10 miles an hour. Monday night, clear. Lows around 60. Northeast winds 5 to 10 miles an hour. Tuesday, sunny. Highs in the mid-80s. Northeast winds around 5 miles an hour. Tuesday night, mostly clear. Lows in the lower 60s. Light and variable winds. Wednesday, sunny. Highs in the mid-80s. Wednesday night, mostly clear until midnight, then partly cloudy with a chance of showers and thunderstorms after midnight. Lows in the upper 60s. Chance of rain 40%. Thursday, partly sunny with a chance of showers and thunderstorms. Highs in the mid-80s. Chance of rain 50%. Thursday night, mostly cloudy. A chance of showers and thunderstorms until midnight, then showers likely after midnight. Lows in the upper 60s. Chance of rain 60%. Friday, mostly cloudy in the morning, then becoming partly sunny. A chance of showers. Highs in the mid-80s. Chance of rain 50%. Friday night, a chance of thunderstorms until midnight. Partly cloudy with a chance of showers. Lows in the mid-60s. Chance of rain 30%. Saturday and Saturday night, partly cloudy. Highs in the mid-80s. Lows in the mid-60s. Sunday, sunny. Highs in the mid-80s. Again, the forecast for Galesburg and surrounding areas of central and northwest Illinois for the rest of tonight, mostly clear until midnight, then becoming partly cloudy. Lows in the mid-60s. Northeast winds 5 to 10 miles an hour. Now for the official National Weather Service forecast for Galesburg and surrounding areas of central and northwest Illinois. Rest of tonight, mostly clear. Lows in the mid-60s. Northeast winds around 5 miles an hour. Monday, mostly sunny. Highs in the lower 80s. Northeast winds 5 to 10 miles an hour. Monday night, mostly clear. Lows in the lower 60s. Northeast winds 5 to 10 miles an hour. Tuesday, sunny. Highs in the mid-80s. Northeast winds around 5 miles an hour. Tuesday night, clear. Lows in the lower 60s. Northeast winds around 5 miles an hour until midnight, becoming light and variable. Wednesday and Wednesday night, mostly clear. Highs in the mid-80s. Lows in the upper 60s.
Thursday, mostly

sunny. A chance of showers and thunderstorms in the afternoon. Highs in the upper 80s. Chance of rain 50%. Thursday night, showers likely with a chance of thunderstorms until midnight, then showers likely after midnight. Lows in the upper 60s. Chance of rain 60%. Friday and Friday night, mostly cloudy. A chance of showers and thunderstorms. Highs in the mid-80s. Lows in the mid-60s. Chance of rain 50%. Saturday, partly sunny. A chance of showers in the afternoon. Highs in the mid-80s. Chance of rain 40%. Saturday night and Sunday, partly cloudy. Lows in the mid-60s. Highs in the mid-80s. Again, the forecast for Galesburg and surrounding areas of central and northwest Illinois for the rest of tonight, mostly clear. Lows in the mid-60s. Northeast winds around 5 miles an hour. At midnight in Galesburg, skies were clear. The temperature was 67 degrees, the dew point was 65, and the relative humidity was 92%. The wind was north at 3 miles an hour. The pressure was 30.03 inches and rising. Elsewhere around the area, temperatures were around 70 degrees. It was clear at Moline, Burlington, and Springfield. It was partly cloudy at Quincy and Macomb. At Peoria, it was cloudy. And once again at midnight in Galesburg, under clear skies, the temperature was 67. Looking elsewhere around the Midwest at midnight, Chicago was mostly cloudy and 68. Indianapolis was partly cloudy and 73. St. Louis was partly cloudy and 73. Kansas City was partly cloudy and 76. Des Moines was clear and 76. Milwaukee was mostly cloudy and 66. The time is currently 12:52 a.m. Central Daylight Time. 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Now for the official National Weather Service forecast for Galesburg and surrounding areas of central and northwest Illinois. Rest of tonight, mostly clear. Lows in the mid-60s. Northeast winds around 5 miles an hour. Monday, mostly sunny. Highs in the lower 80s. Northeast winds 5 to 10 miles an hour. Monday night, mostly clear. Lows in the lower 60s. Northeast winds 5 to 10 miles an hour. Tuesday, sunny. Highs in the mid-80s. Northeast winds around 5 miles an hour. Tuesday night, clear. Lows in the lower 60s. Northeast winds around 5 miles an hour until midnight, becoming light and variable. Wednesday and Wednesday night, mostly clear. Highs in the mid-80s. Lows in the upper 60s. Thursday, mostly sunny. A chance of showers and thunderstorms in the afternoon. Highs in the upper 80s. Chance of rain 50%. Thursday night, showers likely with a chance of thunderstorms until midnight, then showers likely after midnight. Lows in the upper 60s. Chance of rain 60%. Friday and Friday night, mostly cloudy. A chance of showers and thunderstorms. Highs in the mid-80s. Lows in the mid-60s. Chance of rain 50%. Saturday, partly sunny. A chance of showers in the afternoon. Highs in the mid-80s. Chance of rain 40%. Saturday night and Sunday, partly cloudy. Lows in the mid-60s. Highs in the mid-80s. Again, the forecast for Galesburg and surrounding areas of central and northwest Illinois for the rest of tonight, mostly clear. Lows in the mid-60s. Northeast winds around 5 miles an hour. At midnight in Galesburg, skies were clear. The temperature was 67 degrees, the dew point was 65, and the relative humidity was 92%. The wind was north at 3 miles an hour. The pressure was 30.03 inches and rising. Elsewhere around the area, temperatures were around 70 degrees. It was clear at Moline, Burlington, and Springfield. It was partly cloudy at Quincy and Macomb. At Peoria, it was cloudy. And once again at midnight in Galesburg, under clear skies, the temperature was 67. Looking elsewhere around the Midwest at midnight, Chicago was mostly cloudy.

and 68. Indianapolis was partly cloudy and 73. St. Louis was partly cloudy and 73. Kansas City was partly cloudy and 76. Des Moines was clear and 76. Milwaukee was mostly cloudy and 66. The time is currently 12:55 a.m. Central Daylight Time. 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Now for the official National Weather Service forecast for Galesburg and surrounding areas of central and northwest Illinois. Rest of tonight, mostly clear. Lows in the mid-60s. Northeast winds around 5 miles an hour. Monday, mostly sunny. Highs in the lower 80s. Northeast winds 5 to 10 miles an hour. Monday night, mostly clear. Lows in the lower 60s. Northeast winds 5 to 10 miles an hour. Tuesday, sunny. Highs in the mid-80s. Northeast winds around 5 miles an hour. Tuesday night, clear. Lows in the lower 60s. Northeast winds around 5 miles an hour until midnight, becoming light and variable. Wednesday and Wednesday night, mostly clear. Highs in the mid-80s. Lows in the upper 60s. Thursday, mostly sunny. A chance of showers and thunderstorms in the afternoon. Highs in the upper 80s. Chance of rain 50%. Thursday night, showers likely with a chance of thunderstorms until midnight, then showers likely after midnight. Lows in the upper 60s. Chance of rain 60%. Friday and Friday night, mostly cloudy. A chance of showers and thunderstorms. Highs in the mid-80s. Lows in the mid-60s. Chance of rain 50%. Saturday, partly sunny. A chance of showers in the afternoon. Highs in the mid-80s. Chance of rain 40%. Saturday night and Sunday, partly cloudy. Lows in the mid-60s. Highs in the mid-80s. Again, the forecast for Galesburg and surrounding areas of central and northwest Illinois for the rest of tonight, mostly clear. Lows in the mid-60s. Northeast winds around 5 miles an hour. At midnight in Galesburg, skies were clear. The temperature was 67 degrees, the dew point was 65, and the relative humidity was 92%. The wind was north at 3 miles an hour. The pressure was 30.03 inches and rising. Elsewhere around the area, temperatures were around 70 degrees. It was clear at Moline, Burlington, and Springfield. It was partly cloudy at Quincy and Macomb. At Peoria, it was cloudy. And once again at midnight in Galesburg, under clear skies, the temperature was 67. Looking elsewhere around the Midwest at midnight, Chicago was mostly cloudy and 68. Indianapolis was partly cloudy and 73. St. Louis was partly cloudy and 73. Kansas City was partly cloudy and 76. Des Moines was clear and 76. Milwaukee was mostly cloudy and 66. The time is currently 12:58 a.m. Central Daylight Time. 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Now for the official National Weather Service forecast for Galesburg and surrounding areas of central and northwest Illinois. Rest of tonight, mostly clear. Lows in the mid-60s. Northeast winds around 5 miles an hour. Monday, mostly sunny. Highs in the lower 80s. Northeast winds 5 to 10 miles an hour. Monday night, mostly clear. Lows in the lower 60s. Northeast winds 5 to 10 miles an hour. Tuesday, sunny. Highs in the mid-80s. Northeast winds around 5 miles an hour. Tuesday night, clear. Lows in the lower 60s. Northeast winds around 5 miles an hour until midnight, becoming light and variable. Wednesday and Wednesday night, mostly clear. Highs in the mid-80s. Lows in the upper 60s. Thursday, mostly sunny. A chance of showers and thunderstorms in the afternoon. Highs in the upper 80s. Chance of rain 50%. Thursday night, showers likely with a chance of thunderstorms until midnight, then showers likely after midnight.

and surrounding areas of central and northwest Illinois for the rest of tonight, mostly clear. Lows in the mid-60s. Northeast winds around 5 miles an hour. The time is currently 1:05 a.m. Central Daylight Time. 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Now for the official National Weather Service forecast for Galesburg and surrounding areas of central and northwest Illinois. Rest of tonight, mostly clear. Lows in the mid-60s. Northeast winds around 5 miles an hour. Monday, mostly sunny. Highs in the lower 80s. Northeast winds 5 to 10 miles an hour. Monday night, mostly clear. Lows in the lower 60s. Northeast winds 5 to 10 miles an hour. Tuesday, sunny. Highs in the mid-80s. Northeast winds around 5 miles an hour. Tuesday night, clear. Lows in the lower 60s. Northeast winds around 5 miles an hour until midnight, becoming light and variable. Wednesday and Wednesday night, mostly clear. Highs in the mid-80s. Lows in the upper 60s. Thursday, mostly sunny. A chance of showers and thunderstorms in the afternoon. Highs in the upper 80s. Chance of rain 50%. Thursday night, showers likely with a chance of thunderstorms until midnight, then showers likely after midnight. Lows in the upper 60s. Chance of rain 60%. Friday and Friday night, mostly cloudy. A chance of showers and thunderstorms. Highs in the mid-80s. Lows in the mid-60s. Chance of rain 50%. Saturday, partly sunny. A chance of showers in the afternoon. Highs in the mid-80s. Chance of rain 40%. Saturday night and Sunday, partly cloudy. Lows in the mid-60s. Highs in the mid-80s. Again, the forecast for Galesburg and surrounding areas of central and northwest Illinois for the rest of tonight, mostly clear. Lows in the mid-60s. Northeast winds around 5 miles an hour. At 1 a.m. in Galesburg, skies were clear. The temperature was 67 degrees, the dew point was 66, and the relative humidity was 96%. The wind was north at 6 miles an hour. The pressure was 30.04 inches and rising. Elsewhere around the area, temperatures were around 70 degrees. It was clear at Moline and Burlington. It was partly cloudy at Quincy, Macomb, and Springfield. At Peoria, it was mostly cloudy. And once again at 1 a.m. in Galesburg, under clear skies, the temperature was 67. Looking elsewhere around the Midwest at 1 a.m., Chicago was mostly cloudy, and 68. Indianapolis was partly cloudy, and 73. St. Louis was partly cloudy, and 73. Kansas City was partly cloudy, and 73. Des Moines was clear, and 75. Milwaukee was partly cloudy, and 65. The time is currently 1:08 a.m. Central Daylight Time. 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Now for the official National Weather Service forecast for Galesburg and surrounding areas of central and northwest Illinois. Rest of tonight, mostly clear. Lows in the mid-60s. Northeast winds around 5 miles an hour. Monday, mostly sunny. Highs in the lower 80s. Northeast winds 5 to 10 miles an hour. Monday night, mostly clear. Lows in the lower 60s. Northeast winds 5 to 10 miles an hour. Tuesday, sunny. Highs in the mid-80s. Northeast winds around 5 miles an hour. Tuesday night, clear. Lows in the lower 60s. Northeast winds around 5 miles an hour until midnight, becoming light and variable. Wednesday and Wednesday night, mostly clear. Highs in the mid-80s. Lows in the upper 60s. Thursday, mostly sunny. A chance of showers and thunderstorms in the afternoon. Highs in the upper 80s. Chance of rain 50%. Thursday night, showers likely with a chance of thunderstorms until midnight, then showers likely after midnight. Lows in the upper 60s. Chance of rain 60%. Friday and Friday night, mostly cloudy. A chance

to showers and thunderstorms. Highs in the mid-80s. Lows in the mid-60s. Chance of rain 50%. Saturday, partly sunny. A chance of showers in the afternoon. Highs in the mid-80s. Chance of rain 40%. Saturday night and Sunday, partly cloudy. Lows in the mid-60s. Highs in the mid-80s. Again, the forecast for Galesburg and surrounding areas of central and northwest Illinois for the rest of tonight, mostly clear. Lows in the mid-60s. Northeast winds around 5 miles an hour. At 1 a.m. in Galesburg, skies were clear. The temperature was 67 degrees, the dew point was 66, and the relative humidity was 96%. The wind was north at 6 miles an hour. The pressure was 30.04 inches and rising. Elsewhere around the area, temperatures were around 70 degrees. It was clear at Moline and Burlington. It was partly cloudy at Quincy, Macomb, and Springfield. At Peoria, it was mostly cloudy. And once again at 1 a.m. in Galesburg, under clear skies, the temperature was 67. Looking elsewhere around the Midwest at 1 a.m., Chicago was mostly cloudy and 68. Indianapolis was partly cloudy and 73. St. Louis was partly cloudy and 73. Kansas City was partly cloudy and 73. Des Moines was clear and 75. Milwaukee was partly cloudy and 65. The time is currently 1:12 a.m. Central Daylight Time. 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Now for the official National Weather Service forecast for Galesburg and surrounding areas of central and northwest Illinois. Rest of tonight, mostly clear. Lows in the mid-60s. Northeast winds around 5 miles an hour. Monday, mostly sunny. Highs in the lower 80s. Northeast winds 5 to 10 miles an hour. Monday night, mostly clear. Lows in the lower 60s. Northeast winds 5 to 10 miles an hour. Tuesday, sunny. Highs in the mid-80s. Northeast winds around 5 miles an hour. Tuesday night, clear. Lows in the lower 60s. Northeast winds around 5 miles an hour until midnight, becoming light and variable. Wednesday and Wednesday night, mostly clear. Highs in the mid-80s. Lows in the upper 60s. Thursday, mostly sunny. A chance of showers and thunderstorms in the afternoon. Highs in the upper 80s. Chance of rain 50%. Thursday night, showers likely with a chance of thunderstorms until midnight, then showers likely after midnight. Lows in the upper 60s. Chance of rain 60%. Friday and Friday night, mostly cloudy. A chance of showers and thunderstorms. Highs in the mid-80s. Lows in the mid-60s. Chance of rain 50%. Saturday, partly sunny. A chance of showers in the afternoon. Highs in the mid-80s. Chance of rain 40%. Saturday night and Sunday, partly cloudy. Lows in the mid-60s. Highs in the mid-80s. Again, the forecast for Galesburg and surrounding areas of central and northwest Illinois for the rest of tonight, mostly clear. Lows in the mid-60s. Northeast winds around 5 miles an hour. 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Programming originates from NOAA's National Weather Service office in Lincoln. KZZ 66 serves the following counties: Henry, Knox, Mercer, and Warren. KZZ 66 is part of the All Hazards Network of NOAA Weather Radio. At 1 a.m. in Galesburg, skies were clear. The temperature was 67 degrees, the dew point was 66, and the relative humidity was 96%. The wind was north at 6 miles an hour. The pressure was 30.04 inches and rising. Elsewhere around the area, temperatures were around 70 degrees. It was clear at Moline, Burlington, and Quincy. At Macomb, it was partly cloudy. It was mostly cloudy at Peoria and Springfield. And once again at 1 a.m. in Galesburg, under clear skies, the temperature was 67.

Looking elsewhere around the Midwest at 1 a.m., Chicago was mostly cloudy and 68. Indianapolis was partly cloudy and 73. St. Louis was partly cloudy and 73. Kansas City was partly cloudy and 73. Des Moines was clear and 75. Milwaukee was partly cloudy and 65. The time is currently 1:15 a.m. Central Daylight Time. 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Now for the official National Weather Service forecast for Galesburg and surrounding areas of central and northwest Illinois. Rest of tonight, mostly clear. Lows in the mid-60s. Northeast winds around 5 miles an hour. Monday, mostly sunny. Highs in the lower 80s. Northeast winds 5 to 10 miles an hour. Monday night, mostly clear. Lows in the lower 60s. Northeast winds 5 to 10 miles an hour. Tuesday, sunny. Highs in the mid-80s. Northeast winds around 5 miles an hour. Tuesday night, clear. Lows in the lower 60s. Northeast winds around 5 miles an hour until midnight, becoming light and variable. Wednesday and Wednesday night, mostly clear. Highs in the mid-80s. Lows in the upper 60s. Thursday, mostly sunny. A chance of showers and thunderstorms in the afternoon. Highs in the upper 80s. Chance of rain 50%. Thursday night, showers likely with a chance of thunderstorms until midnight, then showers likely after midnight. Lows in the upper 60s. Chance of rain 60%. Friday and Friday night, mostly cloudy. A chance of showers and thunderstorms. Highs in the mid-80s. Lows in the mid-60s. Chance of rain 50%. Saturday, partly sunny. A chance of showers in the afternoon. Highs in the mid-80s. Chance of rain 40%. Saturday night and Sunday, partly cloudy. Lows in the mid-60s. Highs in the mid-80s. Again, the forecast for Galesburg and surrounding areas of central and northwest Illinois for the rest of tonight, mostly clear. Lows in the mid-60s. Northeast winds around 5 miles an hour. At 1 a.m. in Galesburg, skies were clear. The temperature was 67 degrees, the dew point was 66, and the relative humidity was 96%. The wind was north at 6 miles an hour. The pressure was 30.04 inches and rising. Elsewhere around the area, temperatures were around 70 degrees. It was clear at Moline, Burlington, and Quincy. At Macomb, it was partly cloudy. It was mostly cloudy at Peoria and Springfield. And once again at 1 a.m. in Galesburg, under clear skies, the temperature was 67. Looking elsewhere around the Midwest at 1 a.m., Chicago was mostly cloudy and 68. Indianapolis was partly cloudy and 73. St. Louis was partly cloudy and 73. Kansas City was partly cloudy and 73. Des Moines was clear and 75. Milwaukee was partly cloudy and 65. The time is currently 1:18 a.m. Central Daylight Time. 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Now for the official National Weather Service forecast for Galesburg and surrounding areas of central and northwest Illinois. Rest of tonight, mostly clear. Lows in the mid-60s. Northeast winds around 5 miles an hour. Monday, mostly sunny. Highs in the lower 80s. Northeast winds 5 to 10 miles an hour. Monday night, mostly clear. Lows in the lower 60s. Northeast winds 5 to 10 miles an hour. Tuesday, sunny. Highs in the mid-80s. Northeast winds around 5 miles an hour. Tuesday night, clear. Lows in the lower 60s. Northeast winds around 5 miles an hour until midnight, becoming light and variable. Wednesday and Wednesday night, mostly clear. Highs in the mid-80s. Lows in the upper 60s. Thursday, mostly sunny. A chance of showers and thunderstorms in the afternoon. Highs in the upper 80s. Chance of rain 50%. Thursday night,

Showers likely with a chance of thunderstorms until midnight, then showers likely after midnight. Lows in the upper 60s. Chance of rain 60%. Friday and Friday night, mostly cloudy. A chance of showers and thunderstorms. Highs in the mid-80s. Lows in the mid-60s. Chance of rain 50%. Saturday, partly sunny. A chance of showers in the afternoon. Highs in the mid-80s. Chance of rain 40%. Saturday night and Sunday, partly cloudy. Lows in the mid-60s. Highs in the mid-80s. Again, the forecast for Galesburg and surrounding areas of central and northwest Illinois for the rest of tonight, mostly clear. Lows in the mid-60s. Northeast winds around 5 miles an hour. At 1 a.m. in Galesburg, skies were clear. The temperature was 67 degrees, the dew point was 66, and the relative humidity was 96%. The wind was north at 6 miles an hour. The pressure was 30.04 inches and rising. Elsewhere around the area, temperatures were around 70 degrees. It was clear at Moline, Burlington, and Quincy. At Macomb, it was partly cloudy. It was mostly cloudy at Peoria and Springfield. And once again at 1 a.m. in Galesburg, under clear skies, the temperature was 67. Looking elsewhere around the Midwest at 1 a.m., Chicago was mostly cloudy and 68. Indianapolis was partly cloudy and 73. St. Louis was partly cloudy and 73. Kansas City was partly cloudy and 73. Des Moines was clear and 75. Milwaukee was partly cloudy and 65. The time is currently 1:22 a.m. Central Daylight Time. 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Now for the official National Weather Service forecast for Galesburg and surrounding areas of central and northwest Illinois. Rest of tonight, mostly clear. Lows in the mid-60s. Northeast winds around 5 miles an hour. Monday, mostly sunny. Highs in the lower 80s. Northeast winds 5 to 10 miles an hour. Monday night, mostly clear. Lows in the lower 60s. Northeast winds 5 to 10 miles an hour. Tuesday, sunny. Highs in the mid-80s. Northeast winds around 5 miles an hour. Tuesday night, clear. Lows in the lower 60s. Northeast winds around 5 miles an hour until midnight, becoming light and variable. Wednesday and Wednesday night, mostly clear. Highs in the mid-80s. Lows in the upper 60s. Thursday, mostly sunny. A chance of showers and thunderstorms in the afternoon. Highs in the upper 80s. Chance of rain 50%. Thursday night, showers likely with a chance of thunderstorms until midnight, then showers likely after midnight. Lows in the upper 60s. Chance of rain 60%. Friday and Friday night, mostly cloudy. A chance of showers and thunderstorms. Highs in the mid-80s. Lows in the mid-60s. Chance of rain 50%. Saturday, partly sunny. A chance of showers in the afternoon. Highs in the mid-80s. Chance of rain 40%. Saturday night and Sunday, partly cloudy. Lows in the mid-60s. Highs in the mid-80s. Again, the forecast for Galesburg and surrounding areas of central and northwest Illinois for the rest of tonight, mostly clear. Lows in the mid-60s. Northeast winds around 5 miles an hour. At 1 a.m. in Galesburg, skies were clear. The temperature was 67 degrees, the dew point was 66, and the relative humidity was 96%. The wind was north at 6 miles an hour. The pressure was 30.04 inches and rising. Elsewhere around the area, temperatures were around 70 degrees. It was clear at Moline, Burlington, and Quincy. At Macomb, it was partly cloudy. It was mostly cloudy at Peoria and Springfield. And once again at 1 a.m. in Galesburg, under clear skies, the temperature was 67. Looking elsewhere around the Midwest at 1 a.m., Chicago was mostly cloudy and 68. Indianapolis was partly cloudy and 73. St. Louis was partly cloudy and 73.

Kansas City was partly cloudy and 73. Des Moines was clear and 75. Milwaukee was partly cloudy and 65. The time is currently 1:25 a.m. Central Daylight Time. 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Now for the official National Weather Service forecast for Galesburg and surrounding areas of central and northwest Illinois. Rest of tonight, mostly clear. Lows in the mid-60s. Northeast winds around 5 miles an hour. Monday, mostly sunny. Highs in the lower 80s. Northeast winds 5 to 10 miles an hour. Monday night, mostly clear. Lows in the lower 60s. Northeast winds 5 to 10 miles an hour. Tuesday, sunny. Highs in the mid-80s. Northeast winds around 5 miles an hour. Tuesday night, clear. Lows in the lower 60s. Northeast winds around 5 miles an hour until midnight, becoming light and variable. Wednesday and Wednesday night, mostly clear. Highs in the mid-80s. Lows in the upper 60s. Thursday, mostly sunny. A chance of showers and thunderstorms in the afternoon. Highs in the upper 80s. Chance of rain 50%. Thursday night, showers likely with a chance of thunderstorms until midnight, then showers likely after midnight. Lows in the upper 60s. Chance of rain 60%. Friday and Friday night, mostly cloudy. A chance of showers and thunderstorms. Highs in the mid-80s. Lows in the mid-60s. Chance of rain 50%. Saturday, partly sunny. A chance of showers in the afternoon. Highs in the mid-80s. Chance of rain 40%. Saturday night and Sunday, partly cloudy. Lows in the mid-60s. Highs in the mid-80s. Again, the forecast for Galesburg and surrounding areas of central and northwest Illinois for the rest of tonight, mostly clear. Lows in the mid-60s. Northeast winds around 5 miles an hour. At 1 a.m. in Galesburg, skies were clear. The temperature was 67 degrees, the dew point was 66, and the relative humidity was 96%. The wind was north at 6 miles an hour. The pressure was 30.04 inches and rising. Elsewhere around the area, temperatures were around 70 degrees. It was clear at Moline, Burlington, and Quincy. At Macomb, it was partly cloudy. It was mostly cloudy at Peoria and Springfield. And once again at 1 a.m. in Galesburg, under clear skies, the temperature was 67. Looking elsewhere around the Midwest at 1 a.m., Chicago was mostly cloudy and 68. Indianapolis was partly cloudy and 73. St. Louis was partly cloudy and 73. Kansas City was partly cloudy and 73. Des Moines was clear and 75. Milwaukee was partly cloudy and 65. The time is currently 1:28 a.m. Central Daylight Time. 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Now for the official National Weather Service forecast for Galesburg and surrounding areas of central and northwest Illinois. Rest of tonight, mostly clear. Lows in the mid-60s. Northeast winds around 5 miles an hour. Monday, mostly sunny. Highs in the lower 80s. Northeast winds 5 to 10 miles an hour. Monday night, mostly clear. Lows in the lower 60s. Northeast winds 5 to 10 miles an hour. Tuesday, sunny. Highs in the mid-80s. Northeast winds around 5 miles an hour. Tuesday night, clear. Lows in the lower 60s. Northeast winds around 5 miles an hour until midnight, becoming light and variable. Wednesday and Wednesday night, mostly clear. Highs in the mid-80s. Lows in the upper 60s. Thursday, mostly sunny. A chance of showers and thunderstorms in the afternoon. Highs in the upper 80s. Chance of rain 50%. Thursday night, showers likely with a chance of thunderstorms until midnight, then showers likely after midnight. Lows in the upper 60s. Chance of rain 60%. Friday and Friday night, mostly cloudy

a chance of showers and thunderstorms. Highs in the mid-80s. Lows in the mid-60s. Chance of rain 50%. Saturday, partly sunny. A chance of showers in the afternoon. Highs in the mid-80s. Chance of rain 40%. Saturday night and Sunday, partly cloudy. Lows in the mid-60s. Highs in the mid-80s. Again, the forecast for Galesburg and surrounding areas of central and northwest Illinois for the rest of tonight, mostly clear. Lows in the mid-60s. Northeast winds around 5 miles an hour. Now for the official National Weather Service forecast for Galesburg and surrounding areas of central and northwest Illinois. Rest of tonight, mostly clear. Lows in the mid-60s. Northeast winds around 5 miles an hour. Monday, mostly sunny. Highs in the lower 80s. Northeast winds 5 to 10 miles an hour. Monday night, mostly clear. Lows in the lower 60s. Northeast winds 5 to 10 miles an hour. Tuesday, sunny. Highs in the mid-80s. Northeast winds around 5 miles an hour. Tuesday night, clear. Lows in the lower 60s. Northeast winds around 5 miles an hour until midnight, becoming light and variable. Wednesday and Wednesday night, mostly clear. Highs in the mid-80s. Lows in the upper 60s. Thursday, mostly sunny. A chance of showers and thunderstorms in the afternoon. Highs in the upper 80s. Chance of rain 50%. Thursday night, showers likely with a chance of thunderstorms until midnight, then showers likely after midnight. Lows in the upper 60s. Chance of rain 60%. Friday and Friday night, mostly cloudy. A chance of showers and thunderstorms. Highs in the mid-80s. Lows in the mid-60s. Chance of rain 50%. Saturday, partly sunny. Highs in the mid-80s. Saturday night and Sunday, partly cloudy. Lows in the mid-60s. Highs in the mid-80s. Again, the forecast for Galesburg and surrounding areas of central and northwest Illinois for the rest of tonight, mostly clear. Lows in the mid-60s. Northeast winds around 5 miles an hour. At 1 a.m. in Galesburg, skies were clear. The temperature was 67 degrees, the dew point was 66, and the relative humidity was 96%. The wind was north at 6 miles an hour. The pressure was 30.04 inches and rising. Elsewhere around the area, temperatures were around 70 degrees. It was clear hour. The pressure was 30.04 inches and rising. Elsewhere around the area, temperatures were around 70 degrees. It was clear at Moline, Burlington, and Quincy. At Macomb, it was partly cloudy. It was mostly cloudy at Peoria and Springfield. And once again at 1 a.m. in Galesburg, under clear skies, the temperature was 67. Looking elsewhere around the Midwest at 1 a.m., Chicago was mostly cloudy and 68. Indianapolis was partly cloudy and 73. St. Louis was partly cloudy and 73. Kansas City was partly cloudy and 73. Des Moines was clear and 75. Milwaukee was partly cloudy and 65. The time is currently 1:33 a.m. Central Daylight Time. 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Now for the official National Weather Service forecast for Galesburg and surrounding areas of central and northwest Illinois. Rest of tonight, mostly clear. Lows in the mid-60s. Northeast winds around 5 miles an hour. Monday, mostly sunny. Highs in the lower 80s. Northeast winds 5 to 10 miles an hour. Monday night, mostly clear. Lows in the lower 60s. Northeast winds 5 to 10 miles an hour. Tuesday, sunny. Highs in the mid-80s. Northeast winds around 5 miles an hour. Tuesday night, clear. Lows in the lower 60s. Northeast winds around 5 miles an hour until midnight, becoming light and variable. Wednesday and Wednesday night, mostly clear. Highs in the mid-80s. Lows in the upper 60s. Thursday, mostly sunny. A chance of showers and thunderstorms.

Storms in the afternoon. Highs in the upper 80s. Chance of rain 50%. Thursday night, showers likely with a chance of thunderstorms until midnight, then showers likely after midnight. Lows in the upper 60s. Chance of rain 60%. Friday and Friday night, mostly cloudy. A chance of showers and thunderstorms. Highs in the mid-80s. Lows in the mid-60s. Chance of rain 50%. Saturday, partly sunny. Highs in the mid-80s. Saturday night and Sunday, partly cloudy. Lows in the mid-60s. Highs in the mid-80s. Again, the forecast for Galesburg and surrounding areas of central and northwest Illinois for the rest of tonight, mostly clear. Lows in the mid-60s. Northeast winds around 5 miles an hour. At 1 a.m. in Galesburg, skies were clear. The temperature was 67 degrees, the dew point was 66, and the relative humidity was 96%. The wind was north at 6 miles an hour. The pressure was 30.04 inches and rising. Elsewhere around the area, temperatures were around 70 degrees. It was clear at Moline, Burlington, and Quincy. At Macomb, it was partly cloudy. It was mostly cloudy at Peoria and Springfield. And once again at 1 a.m. in Galesburg, under clear skies, the temperature was 67. Looking elsewhere around the Midwest at 1 a.m., Chicago was mostly cloudy and 68. Indianapolis was partly cloudy and 73. St. Louis was partly cloudy and 73. Kansas City was partly cloudy and 73. Des Moines was clear and 75. Milwaukee was partly cloudy and 65. The time is currently 1:37 a.m. Central Daylight Time. 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Now for the official National Weather Service forecast for Galesburg and surrounding areas of central and northwest Illinois. Rest of tonight, mostly clear. Lows in the mid-60s. Northeast winds around 5 miles an hour. Monday, mostly sunny. Highs in the lower 80s. Northeast winds 5 to 10 miles an hour. Monday night, mostly clear. Lows in the lower 60s. Northeast winds 5 to 10 miles an hour. Tuesday, sunny. Highs in the mid-80s. Northeast winds around 5 miles an hour. Tuesday night, clear. Lows in the lower 60s. Northeast winds around 5 miles an hour until midnight, becoming light and variable. Wednesday and Wednesday night, mostly clear. Highs in the mid-80s. Lows in the upper 60s. Thursday, mostly sunny. A chance of showers and thunderstorms in the afternoon. Highs in the upper 80s. Chance of rain 50%. Thursday night, showers likely with a chance of thunderstorms until midnight, then showers likely after midnight. Lows in the upper 60s. Chance of rain 60%. Friday and Friday night, mostly cloudy. A chance of showers and thunderstorms. Highs in the mid-80s. Lows in the mid-60s. Chance of rain 50%. Saturday, partly sunny. Highs in the mid-80s. Saturday night and Sunday, partly cloudy. Lows in the mid-60s. Highs in the mid-80s. Again, the forecast for Galesburg and surrounding areas of central and northwest Illinois for the rest of tonight, mostly clear. Lows in the mid-60s. Northeast winds around 5 miles an hour. At 1 a.m. in Galesburg, skies were clear. The temperature was 67 degrees, the dew point was 66, and the relative humidity was 96%. The wind was north at 6 miles an hour. The pressure was 30.04 inches and rising. Elsewhere around the area, temperatures were around 70 degrees. It was clear at Moline, Burlington, and Quincy. At Macomb, it was partly cloudy. It was mostly cloudy at Peoria and Springfield. And once again at 1 a.m. in Galesburg, under clear skies, the temperature was 67. Looking elsewhere around the Midwest at 1 a.m., Chicago was mostly cloudy and 68. Indianapolis was partly cloudy and 73. St. Louis was partly cloudy and 73. Kansas City was

partly cloudy, and 73. Des Moines was clear, and 75. Milwaukee was partly cloudy, and 65. The time is currently 1:40 a.m. Central Daylight Time. 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Now for the official National Weather Service forecast for Galesburg and surrounding areas of central and northwest Illinois. Rest of tonight, mostly clear. Lows in the mid-60s. Northeast winds around 5 miles an hour. Monday, mostly sunny. Highs in the lower 80s. Northeast winds 5 to 10 miles an hour. Monday night, mostly clear. Lows in the lower 60s. Northeast winds 5 to 10 miles an hour. Tuesday, sunny. Highs in the mid-80s. Northeast winds around 5 miles an hour. Tuesday night, clear. Lows in the lower 60s. Northeast winds around 5 miles an hour until midnight, becoming light and variable. Wednesday and Wednesday night, mostly clear. Highs in the mid-80s. Lows in the upper 60s. Thursday, mostly sunny. A chance of showers and thunderstorms in the afternoon. Highs in the upper 80s. Chance of rain 50%. Thursday night, showers likely with a chance of thunderstorms until midnight, then showers likely after midnight. Lows in the upper 60s. Chance of rain 60%. Friday and Friday night, mostly cloudy. A chance of showers and thunderstorms. Highs in the mid-80s. Lows in the mid-60s. Chance of rain 50%. Saturday, partly sunny. Highs in the mid-80s. Saturday night and Sunday, partly cloudy. Lows in the mid-60s. Highs in the mid-80s. Again, the forecast for Galesburg and surrounding areas of central and northwest Illinois for the rest of tonight, mostly clear. Lows in the mid-60s. Northeast winds around 5 miles an hour. At 1 a.m. in Galesburg, skies were clear. The temperature was 67 degrees, the dew point was 66, and the relative humidity was 96%. The wind was north at 6 miles an hour. The pressure was 30.04 inches and rising. Elsewhere around the area, temperatures were around 70 degrees. It was clear at Moline, Burlington, and Quincy. At Macomb, it was partly cloudy. It was mostly cloudy at Peoria and Springfield. And once again at 1 a.m. in Galesburg, under clear skies, the temperature was 67. Looking elsewhere around the Midwest at 1 a.m., Chicago was mostly cloudy and 68. Indianapolis was partly cloudy and 73. St. Louis was partly cloudy and 73. Kansas City was partly cloudy and 73. Des Moines was clear and 75. Milwaukee was partly cloudy and 65. The time is currently 1:43 a.m. Central Daylight Time. 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Now for the official National Weather Service forecast for Galesburg and surrounding areas of central and northwest Illinois. Rest of tonight, mostly clear. Lows in the mid-60s. Northeast winds around 5 miles an hour. Monday, mostly sunny. Highs in the lower 80s. Northeast winds 5 to 10 miles an hour. Monday night, mostly clear. Lows in the lower 60s. Northeast winds 5 to 10 miles an hour. Tuesday, sunny. Highs in the mid-80s. Northeast winds around 5 miles an hour. Tuesday night, clear. Lows in the lower 60s. Northeast winds around 5 miles an hour until midnight, becoming light and variable. Wednesday and Wednesday night, mostly clear. Highs in the mid-80s. Lows in the upper 60s. Thursday, mostly sunny. A chance of showers and thunderstorms in the afternoon. Highs in the upper 80s. Chance of rain 50%. Thursday night, showers likely with a chance of thunderstorms until midnight, then showers likely after midnight. Lows in the upper 60s. Chance of rain 60%. Friday and Friday night, mostly cloudy. A chance of showers and thunderstorms. Highs in the mid-80s. Lows in the mid-60s.

70 degrees. It was clear at Moline, Burlington, and Quincy. At Macomb, it was partly cloudy. It was mostly cloudy at Peoria and Springfield. And once again at 1 a.m. in Galesburg, under clear skies, the temperature was 67. Looking elsewhere around the Midwest at 1 a.m., Chicago was mostly cloudy and 68. Indianapolis was partly cloudy and 73. St. Louis was partly cloudy and 73. Kansas City was partly cloudy and 73. Des Moines was clear and 75. Milwaukee was partly cloudy and 65. The time is currently 1:46 a.m. Central Daylight Time. 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Now for the official National Weather Service forecast for Galesburg and surrounding areas of central and northwest Illinois. Rest of tonight, mostly clear. Lows in the mid-60s. Northeast winds around 5 miles an hour. Monday, mostly sunny. Highs in the lower 80s. Northeast winds 5 to 10 miles an hour. Monday night, mostly clear. Lows in the lower 60s. Northeast winds 5 to 10 miles an hour. Tuesday, sunny. Highs in the mid-80s. Northeast winds around 5 miles an hour. Tuesday night, clear. Lows in the lower 60s. Northeast winds around 5 miles an hour until midnight, becoming light and variable. Wednesday and Wednesday night, mostly clear. Highs in the mid-80s. Lows in the upper 60s. Thursday, mostly sunny. A chance of showers and thunderstorms in the afternoon. Highs in the upper 80s. Chance of rain 50%. Thursday night, showers likely with a chance of thunderstorms until midnight, then showers likely after midnight. Lows in the upper 60s. Chance of rain 60%. Friday and Friday night, mostly cloudy. A chance of showers and thunderstorms. Highs in the mid-80s. Lows in the mid-60s. Chance of rain 50%. Saturday, partly sunny. Highs in the mid-80s. Saturday night and Sunday, partly cloudy. Lows in the mid-60s. Highs in the mid-80s. Again, the forecast for Galesburg and surrounding areas of central and northwest Illinois for the rest of tonight, mostly clear. Lows in the mid-60s. Northeast winds around 5 miles an hour. At 1 a.m. in Galesburg, skies were clear. The temperature was 67 degrees, the dew point was 66, and the relative humidity was 96%. The wind was north at 6 miles an hour. The pressure was 30.04 inches and rising. Elsewhere around the area, temperatures were around 70 degrees. It was clear at Moline, Burlington, and Quincy. At Macomb, it was partly cloudy. It was mostly cloudy at Peoria and Springfield. And once again at 1 a.m. in Galesburg, under clear skies, the temperature was 67. Looking elsewhere around the Midwest at 1 a.m., Chicago was mostly cloudy and 68. Indianapolis was partly cloudy and 73. St. Louis was partly cloudy and 73. Kansas City was partly cloudy and 73. Des Moines was clear and 75. Milwaukee was partly cloudy and 65. The time is currently 1:49 a.m. Central Daylight Time. 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Now for the official National Weather Service forecast for Galesburg and surrounding areas of central and northwest Illinois. Rest of tonight, mostly clear. Lows in the mid-60s. Northeast winds around 5 miles an hour. Monday, mostly sunny. Highs in the lower 80s. Northeast winds 5 to 10 miles an hour. Monday night, mostly clear. Lows in the lower 60s. Northeast winds 5 to 10 miles an hour. Tuesday, sunny. Highs in the mid-80s. Northeast winds around 5 miles an hour. Tuesday night, clear. Lows in the lower 60s. Northeast winds around 5 miles an hour until midnight, becoming light and variable. Wednesday and Wednesday night, mostly clear. Highs in the mid-80s. Lows

in the upper 60s. Thursday, mostly sunny. A chance of showers and thunderstorms in the afternoon. Highs in the upper 80s. Chance of rain 50%. Thursday night, showers likely with a chance of thunderstorms until midnight, then showers likely after midnight. Lows in the upper 60s. Chance of rain 60%. Friday and Friday night, mostly cloudy. A chance of showers and thunderstorms. Highs in the mid-80s. Lows in the mid-60s. Chance of rain 50%. Saturday, partly sunny. Highs in the mid-80s. Saturday night and Sunday, partly cloudy. Lows in the mid-60s. Highs in the mid-80s. Again, the forecast for Galesburg and surrounding areas of central and northwest Illinois for the rest of tonight, mostly clear. Lows in the mid-60s. Northeast winds around 5 miles an hour. At 1 a.m. in Galesburg, skies were clear. The temperature was 67 degrees, the dew point was 66, and the relative humidity was 96%. The wind was north at 6 miles an hour. The pressure was 30.04 inches and rising. Elsewhere around the area, temperatures were around 70 degrees. It was clear at Moline, Burlington, and Quincy. At Macomb, it was partly cloudy. It was mostly cloudy at Peoria and Springfield. And once again at 1 a.m. in Galesburg, under clear skies, the temperature was 67. Looking elsewhere around the Midwest at 1 a.m., Chicago was mostly cloudy and 68. Indianapolis was partly cloudy and 73. St. Louis was partly cloudy and 73. Kansas City was partly cloudy and 73. Des Moines was clear and 75. Milwaukee was partly cloudy and 65. The time is currently 1:53 a.m. Central Daylight Time. 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Now for the official National Weather Service forecast for Galesburg and surrounding areas of central and northwest Illinois. Rest of tonight, mostly clear. Lows in the mid-60s. Northeast winds around 5 miles an hour. Monday, mostly sunny. Highs in the lower 80s. Northeast winds 5 to 10 miles an hour. Monday night, mostly clear. Lows in the lower 60s. Northeast winds 5 to 10 miles an hour. Tuesday, sunny. Highs in the mid-80s. Northeast winds around 5 miles an hour. Tuesday night, clear. Lows in the lower 60s. Northeast winds around 5 miles an hour until midnight, becoming light and variable. Wednesday and Wednesday night, mostly clear. Highs in the mid-80s. Lows in the upper 60s. Thursday, mostly sunny. A chance of showers and thunderstorms in the afternoon. Highs in the upper 80s. Chance of rain 50%. Thursday night, showers likely with a chance of thunderstorms until midnight, then showers likely after midnight. Lows in the upper 60s. Chance of rain 60%. Friday and Friday night, mostly cloudy. A chance of showers and thunderstorms. Highs in the mid-80s. Lows in the mid-60s. Chance of rain 50%. Saturday, partly sunny. Highs in the mid-80s. Saturday night and Sunday, partly cloudy. Lows in the mid-60s. Highs in the mid-80s. Again, the forecast for Galesburg and surrounding areas of central and northwest Illinois for the rest of tonight, mostly clear. Lows in the mid-60s. Northeast winds around 5 miles an hour. Now for the official National Weather Service forecast for Galesburg and surrounding areas of central and northwest Illinois. Rest of tonight, mostly clear. Lows in the mid-60s. Northeast winds around 5 miles an hour. Monday, mostly sunny. Highs in the lower 80s. Northeast winds 5 to 10 miles an hour. Monday night, mostly clear. Lows in the lower 60s. Northeast winds 5 to 10 miles an hour. Tuesday, sunny. Highs in the mid-80s. Northeast winds around 5 miles an hour. Tuesday night, clear. Lows in the lower 60s.
Northeast winds around 5 miles an hour until midnight, becoming light and variable. Wednesday and Wednesday night, mostly clear. Highs in the mid-80s. Lows in the upper 60s. Thursday, mostly sunny. A chance of showers and thunderstorms in the afternoon. Highs in the upper 80s. Chance of rain 50%. Thursday night, showers likely with a chance of thunderstorms until midnight, then showers likely after midnight. Lows in the upper 60s. Chance of rain 60%. Friday and Friday night, mostly cloudy. A chance of showers and thunderstorms. Highs in the mid-80s. Lows in the mid-60s. Chance of rain 50%. Saturday, partly sunny. Highs in the mid-80s. Saturday night and Sunday, partly cloudy. Lows in the mid-60s. Highs in the mid-80s. Again, the forecast for Galesburg and surrounding areas of central and northwest Illinois for the rest of tonight, mostly clear. Lows in the mid-60s. Northeast winds around 5 miles an hour. At 1 a.m. in Galesburg, skies were clear. The temperature was 67 degrees, the dew point was 66, and the relative humidity was 96%. The wind was north at 6 miles an hour. The pressure was 30.04 inches and rising. Elsewhere around the area, temperatures were around 70 degrees. It was clear at Moline, Burlington, and Quincy. At Macomb, it was partly cloudy. It was mostly cloudy at Peoria and Springfield. And once again at 1 a.m. in Galesburg, under clear skies, the temperature was 67. Looking elsewhere around the Midwest at 1 a.m., Chicago was mostly cloudy and 68. Indianapolis was partly cloudy and 73. St. Louis was partly cloudy and 73. Kansas City was partly cloudy and 73. Des Moines was clear and 75. Milwaukee was partly cloudy and 65. The time is currently 1:58 a.m. Central Daylight Time. 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Now for the official National Weather Service forecast for Galesburg and surrounding areas of central and northwest Illinois. Rest of tonight, mostly clear. Lows in the mid-60s. Northeast winds around 5 miles an hour. Monday, mostly sunny. Highs in the lower 80s. Northeast winds 5 to 10 miles an hour. Monday night, mostly clear. Lows in the lower 60s. Northeast winds 5 to 10 miles an hour. Tuesday, sunny. Highs in the mid-80s. Northeast winds around 5 miles an hour. Tuesday night, clear. Lows in the lower 60s. Northeast winds around 5 miles an hour until midnight, becoming light and variable. Wednesday and Wednesday night, mostly clear. Highs in the mid-80s. Lows in the upper 60s. Thursday, mostly sunny. A chance of showers and thunderstorms in the afternoon. Highs in the upper 80s. Chance of rain 50%. Thursday night, showers likely with a chance of thunderstorms until midnight, then showers likely after midnight. Lows in the upper 60s. Chance of rain 60%. Friday and Friday night, mostly cloudy. A chance of showers and thunderstorms. Highs in the mid-80s. Lows in the mid-60s. Chance of rain 50%. Saturday, partly sunny. Highs in the mid-80s. Saturday night and Sunday, partly cloudy. Lows in the mid-60s. Highs in the mid-80s. Again, the forecast for Galesburg and surrounding areas of central and northwest Illinois for the rest of tonight, mostly clear. Lows in the mid-60s. Northeast winds around 5 miles an hour. The time is currently 2 a.m. Central Daylight Time. 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Now for the official National Weather Service forecast for Galesburg and surrounding areas of central and northwest Illinois. Rest of tonight, mostly clear. Lows in the mid-60s. Northeast winds around 5 miles an hour. Monday, mostly sunny. Highs in the lower 80s. Northeast winds 5 to 10 miles an hour.
Monday night, mostly clear. Lows in the lower 60s. Northeast winds 5 to 10 miles.

an hour. Tuesday, sunny. Highs in the mid-80s. Northeast winds around 5 miles an hour. Tuesday night, clear. Lows in the lower 60s. Northeast winds around 5 miles an hour until midnight, becoming light and variable. Wednesday and Wednesday night, mostly clear. Highs in the mid-80s. Lows in the upper 60s. Thursday, mostly sunny. A chance of showers and thunderstorms in the afternoon. Highs in the upper 80s. Chance of rain 50%. Thursday night, showers likely with a chance of thunderstorms until midnight, then showers likely after midnight. Lows in the upper 60s. Chance of rain 60%. Friday and Friday night, mostly cloudy. A chance of showers and thunderstorms. Highs in the mid-80s. Lows in the mid-60s. Chance of rain 50%. Saturday, partly sunny. Highs in the mid-80s. Saturday night and Sunday, partly cloudy. Lows in the mid-60s. Highs in the mid-80s. Again, the forecast for Galesburg and surrounding areas of central and northwest Illinois for the rest of tonight, mostly clear. Lows in the mid-60s. Northeast winds around 5 miles an hour. The time is currently 2:02 a.m. Central Daylight Time. 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Now for the official National Weather Service forecast for Galesburg and surrounding areas of central and northwest Illinois. Rest of tonight, mostly clear. Lows in the mid-60s. Northeast winds around 5 miles an hour. Monday, mostly sunny. Highs in the lower 80s. Northeast winds 5 to 10 miles an hour. Monday night, mostly clear. Lows in the lower 60s. Northeast winds 5 to 10 miles an hour. Tuesday, sunny. Highs in the mid-80s. Northeast winds around 5 miles an hour. Tuesday night, clear. Lows in the lower 60s. Northeast winds around 5 miles an hour until midnight, becoming light and variable. Wednesday and Wednesday night, mostly clear. Highs in the mid-80s. Lows in the upper 60s. Thursday, mostly sunny. A chance of showers and thunderstorms in the afternoon. Highs in the upper 80s. Chance of rain 50%. Thursday night, showers likely with a chance of thunderstorms until midnight, then showers likely after midnight. Lows in the upper 60s. Chance of rain 60%. Friday and Friday night, mostly cloudy. A chance of showers and thunderstorms. Highs in the mid-80s. Lows in the mid-60s. Chance of rain 50%. Saturday, partly sunny. Highs in the mid-80s. Saturday night and Sunday, partly cloudy. Lows in the mid-60s. Highs in the mid-80s. Again, the forecast for Galesburg and surrounding areas of central and northwest Illinois for the rest of tonight, mostly clear. Lows in the mid-60s. Northeast winds around 5 miles an hour. The time is currently 2:04 a.m. Central Daylight Time. 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Now for the official National Weather Service forecast for Galesburg and surrounding areas of central and northwest Illinois. Rest of tonight, mostly clear. Lows in the mid-60s. Northeast winds around 5 miles an hour. Monday, mostly sunny. Highs in the lower 80s. Northeast winds 5 to 10 miles an hour. Monday night, mostly clear. Lows in the lower 60s. Northeast winds 5 to 10 miles an hour. Tuesday, sunny. Highs in the mid-80s. Northeast winds around 5 miles an hour. Tuesday night, clear. Lows in the lower 60s. Northeast winds around 5 miles an hour until midnight, becoming light and variable. Wednesday and Wednesday night, mostly clear. Highs in the mid-80s. Lows in the upper 60s. Thursday, mostly sunny. A chance of showers and thunderstorms in the afternoon. Highs in the upper 80s. Chance of rain 50%. Thursday night, showers likely with a chance of thunderstorms until midnight, then showers likely after midnight. Lows in the upper 60s.
chance of rain 60%. Friday and Friday night, mostly cloudy. A chance of showers and thunderstorms. Highs in the mid-80s. Lows in the mid-60s. Chance of rain 50%. Saturday, partly sunny. Highs in the mid-80s. Saturday night and Sunday, partly cloudy. Lows in the mid-60s. Highs in the mid-80s. Again, the forecast for Galesburg and surrounding areas of central and northwest Illinois for the rest of tonight, mostly clear. Lows in the mid-60s. Northeast winds around 5 miles an hour. At 2 a.m. in Galesburg, skies were clear. The temperature was 69 degrees, the dew point was 68, and the relative humidity was 96%. The wind was northeast at 6 miles an hour. The pressure was 30.03 inches and falling. Elsewhere around the area, skies ranged from clear to partly cloudy, and temperatures were around 70 degrees. And once again at 2 a.m. in Galesburg, under clear skies, the temperature was 69. Looking elsewhere around the Midwest at 2 a.m., Chicago was mostly cloudy, and 68. Indianapolis was partly cloudy, and 72. St. Louis was partly cloudy, and 71. Kansas City was partly cloudy, and 72. Des Moines was clear, and 74. Milwaukee was partly cloudy, and 66. The time is currently 2:07 a.m. Central Daylight Time. 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Now for the official National Weather Service forecast for Galesburg and surrounding areas of central and northwest Illinois. Rest of tonight, mostly clear. Lows in the mid-60s. Northeast winds around 5 miles an hour. Monday, mostly sunny. Highs in the lower 80s. Northeast winds 5 to 10 miles an hour. Monday night, mostly clear. Lows in the lower 60s. Northeast winds 5 to 10 miles an hour. Tuesday, sunny. Highs in the mid-80s. Northeast winds around 5 miles an hour. Tuesday night, clear. Lows in the lower 60s. Northeast winds around 5 miles an hour until midnight, becoming light and variable. Wednesday and Wednesday night, mostly clear. Highs in the mid-80s. Lows in the upper 60s. Thursday, mostly sunny. A chance of showers and thunderstorms in the afternoon. Highs in the upper 80s. Chance of rain 50%. Thursday night, showers likely with a chance of thunderstorms until midnight, then showers likely after midnight. Lows in the upper 60s. Chance of rain 60%. Friday and Friday night, mostly cloudy. A chance of showers and thunderstorms. Highs in the mid-80s. Lows in the mid-60s. Chance of rain 50%. Saturday, partly sunny. Highs in the mid-80s. Saturday night and Sunday, partly cloudy. Lows in the mid-60s. Highs in the mid-80s. Again, the forecast for Galesburg and surrounding areas of central and northwest Illinois for the rest of tonight, mostly clear. Lows in the mid-60s. Northeast winds around 5 miles an hour. At 2 a.m. in Galesburg, skies were clear. The temperature was 69 degrees, the dew point was 68, and the relative humidity was 96%. The wind was northeast at 6 miles an hour. The pressure was 30.03 inches and falling. Elsewhere around the area, skies ranged from clear to partly cloudy, and temperatures were around 70 degrees. And once again at 2 a.m. in Galesburg, under clear skies, the temperature was 69. Looking elsewhere around the Midwest at 2 a.m., Chicago was mostly cloudy, and 68. Indianapolis was partly cloudy, and 72. St. Louis was partly cloudy, and 71. Kansas City was partly cloudy, and 72. Des Moines was clear, and 74. Milwaukee was partly cloudy, and 66. The time is currently 2:10 a.m. Central Daylight Time. 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Now for the official National Weather Service forecast for Galesburg and surrounding areas of central and northwest Illinois. Rest of tonight, mostly clear.

Lows in the mid-60s. Northeast winds around 5 miles an hour. Monday, mostly sunny. Highs in the lower 80s. Northeast winds 5 to 10 miles an hour. Monday night, mostly clear. Lows in the lower 60s. Northeast winds 5 to 10 miles an hour. Tuesday, sunny. Highs in the mid-80s. Northeast winds around 5 miles an hour. Tuesday night, clear. Lows in the lower 60s. Northeast winds around 5 miles an hour until midnight, becoming light and variable. Wednesday and Wednesday night, mostly clear. Highs in the mid-80s. Lows in the upper 60s. Thursday, mostly sunny. A chance of showers and thunderstorms in the afternoon. Highs in the upper 80s. Chance of rain 50%. Thursday night, showers likely with a chance of thunderstorms until midnight, then showers likely after midnight. Lows in the upper 60s. Chance of rain 60%. Friday and Friday night, mostly cloudy. A chance of showers and thunderstorms. Highs in the mid-80s. Lows in the mid-60s. Chance of rain 50%. Saturday, partly sunny. Highs in the mid-80s. Saturday night and Sunday, partly cloudy. Lows in the mid-60s. Highs in the mid-80s. Again, the forecast for Galesburg and surrounding areas of central and northwest Illinois for the rest of tonight, mostly clear. Lows in the mid-60s. Northeast winds around 5 miles an hour. At 2 a.m. in Galesburg, skies were clear. The temperature was 69 degrees, the dew point was 68, and the relative humidity was 96%. The wind was northeast at 6 miles an hour. The pressure was 30.03 inches and falling. Elsewhere around the area, skies ranged from clear to partly cloudy, and temperatures were around 70 degrees. And once again at 2 a.m. in Galesburg, under clear skies, the temperature was 69. Looking elsewhere around the Midwest at 2 a.m., Chicago was mostly cloudy, and 68. Indianapolis was partly cloudy, and 72. St. Louis was partly cloudy, and 71. Kansas City was partly cloudy, and 72. Des Moines was clear, and 74. Milwaukee was partly cloudy, and 66. The time is currently 2:13 a.m. Central Daylight Time. 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Now for the official National Weather Service forecast for Galesburg and surrounding areas of central and northwest Illinois. Rest of tonight, mostly clear. Lows in the mid-60s. Northeast winds around 5 miles an hour. Monday, mostly sunny. Highs in the lower 80s. Northeast winds 5 to 10 miles an hour. Monday night, mostly clear. Lows in the lower 60s. Northeast winds 5 to 10 miles an hour. Tuesday, sunny. Highs in the mid-80s. Northeast winds around 5 miles an hour. Tuesday night, clear. Lows in the lower 60s. Northeast winds around 5 miles an hour until midnight, becoming light and variable. Wednesday and Wednesday night, mostly clear. Highs in the mid-80s. Lows in the upper 60s. Thursday, mostly sunny. A chance of showers and thunderstorms in the afternoon. Highs in the upper 80s. Chance of rain 50%. Thursday night, showers likely with a chance of thunderstorms until midnight, then showers likely after midnight. Lows in the upper 60s. Chance of rain 60%. Friday and Friday night, mostly cloudy. A chance of showers and thunderstorms. Highs in the mid-80s. Lows in the mid-60s. Chance of rain 50%. Saturday, partly sunny. Highs in the mid-80s. Saturday night and Sunday, partly cloudy. Lows in the mid-60s. Highs in the mid-80s. Again, the forecast for Galesburg and surrounding areas of central and northwest Illinois for the rest of tonight, mostly clear. Lows in the mid-60s. Northeast winds around 5 miles an hour. 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

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KZZ 66 serves the following counties: Henry, Knox, Mercer, and Warren. 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At 2 a.m. in Galesburg, skies were clear. The temperature was 69 degrees, the dew point was 68, and the relative humidity was 96%. The wind was northeast at 6 miles an hour. The pressure was 30.03 inches and falling. Elsewhere around the area, skies ranged from clear to partly cloudy, and temperatures were around 70 degrees. And once again at 2 a.m. in Galesburg, under clear skies, the temperature was 69. Looking elsewhere around the Midwest at 2 a.m., Chicago was mostly cloudy, and 68. Indianapolis was partly cloudy, and 72. St. Louis was partly cloudy, and 71. Kansas City was partly cloudy, and 72. Des Moines was clear, and 74. Milwaukee was partly cloudy, and 66. The time is currently 2:17 a.m. Central Daylight Time. 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Now for the official National Weather Service forecast for Galesburg and surrounding areas of central and northwest Illinois. Rest of tonight, mostly clear. Lows in the mid-60s. Northeast winds around 5 miles an hour. Monday, mostly sunny. Highs in the lower 80s. Northeast winds 5 to 10 miles an hour. Monday night, mostly clear. Lows in the lower 60s. Northeast winds 5 to 10 miles an hour. Tuesday, sunny. Highs in the mid-80s. Northeast winds around 5 miles an hour. Tuesday night, clear. Lows in the lower 60s. Northeast winds around 5 miles an hour until midnight, becoming light and variable. Wednesday and Wednesday night, mostly clear. Highs in the mid-80s. Lows in the upper 60s. Thursday, mostly sunny. A chance of showers and thunderstorms in the afternoon. Highs in the upper 80s. Chance of rain 50%. Thursday night, showers likely with a chance of thunderstorms until midnight, then showers likely after midnight. Lows in the upper 60s. Chance of rain 60%. Friday and Friday night, mostly cloudy. A chance of showers and thunderstorms. Highs in the mid-80s. Lows in the mid-60s. Chance of rain 50%. Saturday, partly sunny. Highs in the mid-80s. Saturday night and Sunday, partly cloudy. Lows in the mid-60s. Highs in the mid-80s. Again, the forecast for Galesburg and surrounding areas of central and northwest Illinois for the rest of tonight, mostly clear. Lows in the mid-60s. Northeast winds around 5 miles an hour. At 2 a.m. in Galesburg, skies were clear. The temperature was 69 degrees, the dew point was 68, and the relative humidity was 96%. The wind was northeast at 6 miles an hour. The pressure was 30.03 inches and falling. Elsewhere around the area, skies ranged from clear to partly cloudy, and temperatures were around 70 degrees. And once again at 2 a.m. in Galesburg, under clear skies, the temperature was 69. Looking elsewhere around the Midwest at 2 a.m., Chicago was mostly cloudy, and 68. Indianapolis was partly cloudy, and 72. St. Louis was partly cloudy, and 71. Kansas City was partly cloudy, and 72. Des Moines was clear, and 74. Milwaukee was partly cloudy, and 66. The time is currently 2:20 a.m. Central Daylight Time. 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Now for the official National Weather Service forecast for Galesburg and surrounding areas of central and northwest Illinois. Rest of tonight, mostly clear. Lows in the mid-60s. Northeast winds around 5 miles an hour. Monday, mostly sunny. Highs in the lower 80s. Northeast winds 5 to 10 miles an hour. Monday night, mostly clear. Lows in the lower 60s. Northeast winds 5 to 10 miles an hour. Tuesday, sunny.

Highs in the mid-80s. Northeast winds around 5 miles an hour. Tuesday night, clear. Lows in the lower 60s. Northeast winds around 5 miles an hour until midnight, becoming light and variable. Wednesday and Wednesday night, mostly clear. Highs in the mid-80s. Lows in the upper 60s. Thursday, mostly sunny. A chance of showers and thunderstorms in the afternoon. Highs in the upper 80s. Chance of rain 50%. Thursday night, showers likely with a chance of thunderstorms until midnight, then showers likely after midnight. Lows in the upper 60s. Chance of rain 60%. Friday and Friday night, mostly cloudy. A chance of showers and thunderstorms. Highs in the mid-80s. Lows in the mid-60s. Chance of rain 50%. Saturday, partly sunny. Highs in the mid-80s. Saturday night and Sunday, partly cloudy. Lows in the mid-60s. Highs in the mid-80s. Again, the forecast for Galesburg and surrounding areas of central and northwest Illinois for the rest of tonight, mostly clear. Lows in the mid-60s. Northeast winds around 5 miles an hour. At 2 a.m. in Galesburg, skies were clear. The temperature was 69 degrees, the dew point was 68, and the relative humidity was 96%. The wind was northeast at 6 miles an hour. The pressure was 30.03 inches and falling. Elsewhere around the area, skies ranged from clear to partly cloudy, and temperatures were around 70 degrees. And once again at 2 a.m. in Galesburg, under clear skies, the temperature was 69. Looking elsewhere around the Midwest at 2 a.m., Chicago was mostly cloudy, and 68. Indianapolis was partly cloudy, and 72. St. Louis was partly cloudy, and 71. Kansas City was partly cloudy, and 72. Des Moines was clear, and 74. Milwaukee was partly cloudy, and 66. The time is currently 2:23 a.m. Central Daylight Time. 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Now for the official National Weather Service forecast for Galesburg and surrounding areas of central and northwest Illinois. Rest of tonight, mostly clear. Lows in the mid-60s. Northeast winds around 5 miles an hour. Monday, mostly sunny. Highs in the lower 80s. Northeast winds 5 to 10 miles an hour. Monday night, mostly clear. Lows in the lower 60s. Northeast winds 5 to 10 miles an hour. Tuesday, sunny. Highs in the mid-80s. Northeast winds around 5 miles an hour. Tuesday night, clear. Lows in the lower 60s. Northeast winds around 5 miles an hour until midnight, becoming light and variable. Wednesday and Wednesday night, mostly clear. Highs in the mid-80s. Lows in the upper 60s. Thursday, mostly sunny. A chance of showers and thunderstorms in the afternoon. Highs in the upper 80s. Chance of rain 50%. Thursday night, showers likely with a chance of thunderstorms until midnight, then showers likely after midnight. Lows in the upper 60s. Chance of rain 60%. Friday and Friday night, mostly cloudy. A chance of showers and thunderstorms. Highs in the mid-80s. Lows in the mid-60s. Chance of rain 50%. Saturday, partly sunny. Highs in the mid-80s. Saturday night and Sunday, partly cloudy. Lows in the mid-60s. Highs in the mid-80s. Again, the forecast for Galesburg and surrounding areas of central and northwest Illinois for the rest of tonight, mostly clear. Lows in the mid-60s. Northeast winds around 5 miles an hour. At 2 a.m. in Galesburg, skies were clear. The temperature was 69 degrees, the dew point was 68, and the relative humidity was 96%. The wind was northeast at 6 miles an hour. The pressure was 30.03 inches and falling. Elsewhere around the area, skies ranged from clear to partly cloudy, and temperatures were around 70 degrees. And once again at 2 a.m. in Galesburg, under clear skies, the temperature was 69. Looking elsewhere around the Midwest at 2 a.m.

Chicago was mostly cloudy and 68. Indianapolis was partly cloudy and 72. St. Louis was partly cloudy and 71. Kansas City was partly cloudy and 72. Des Moines was clear and 74. Milwaukee was partly cloudy and 66. The time is currently 2:26 a.m. Central Daylight Time. 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Now for the official National Weather Service forecast for Galesburg and surrounding areas of central and northwest Illinois. Rest of tonight, mostly clear. Lows in the mid-60s. Northeast winds around 5 miles an hour. Monday, mostly sunny. Highs in the lower 80s. Northeast winds 5 to 10 miles an hour. Monday night, mostly clear. Lows in the lower 60s. Northeast winds 5 to 10 miles an hour. Tuesday, sunny. Highs in the mid-80s. Northeast winds around 5 miles an hour. Tuesday night, clear. Lows in the lower 60s. Northeast winds around 5 miles an hour until midnight, becoming light and variable. Wednesday and Wednesday night, mostly clear. Highs in the mid-80s. Lows in the upper 60s. Thursday, mostly sunny. A chance of showers and thunderstorms in the afternoon. Highs in the upper 80s. Chance of rain 50%. Thursday night, showers likely with a chance of thunderstorms until midnight, then showers likely after midnight. Lows in the upper 60s. Chance of rain 60%. Friday and Friday night, mostly cloudy. A chance of showers and thunderstorms. Highs in the mid-80s. Lows in the mid-60s. Chance of rain 50%. Saturday, partly sunny. Highs in the mid-80s. Saturday night and Sunday, partly cloudy. Lows in the mid-60s. Highs in the mid-80s. Again, the forecast for Galesburg and surrounding areas of central and northwest Illinois for the rest of tonight, mostly clear. Lows in the mid-60s. Northeast winds around 5 miles an hour. At 2 a.m. in Galesburg, skies were clear. The temperature was 69 degrees, the dew point was 68, and the relative humidity was 96%. The wind was northeast at 6 miles an hour. The pressure was 30.03 inches and falling. Elsewhere around the area, skies ranged from clear to partly cloudy, and temperatures were around 70 degrees. And once again at 2 a.m. in Galesburg, under clear skies, the temperature was 69. Looking elsewhere around the Midwest at 2 a.m., Chicago was mostly cloudy and 68. Indianapolis was partly cloudy and 72. St. Louis was partly cloudy and 71. Kansas City was partly cloudy and 72. Des Moines was clear and 74. Milwaukee was partly cloudy and 66. The time is currently 2:29 a.m. Central Daylight Time. 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Now for the official National Weather Service forecast for Galesburg and surrounding areas of central and northwest Illinois. Rest of tonight, mostly clear. Lows in the mid-60s. Northeast winds around 5 miles an hour. Monday, mostly sunny. Highs in the lower 80s. Northeast winds 5 to 10 miles an hour. Monday night, mostly clear. Lows in the lower 60s. Northeast winds 5 to 10 miles an hour. Tuesday, sunny. Highs in the mid-80s. Northeast winds around 5 miles an hour. Tuesday night, clear. Lows in the lower 60s. Northeast winds around 5 miles an hour until midnight, becoming light and variable. Wednesday and Wednesday night, mostly clear. Highs in the mid-80s. Lows in the upper 60s. Thursday, mostly sunny. A chance of showers and thunderstorms in the afternoon. Highs in the upper 80s. Chance of rain 50%. Thursday night, showers likely with a chance of thunderstorms until midnight, then showers likely after midnight. Lows in the upper 60s. Chance of rain 60%. Friday and Friday night, mostly cloudy. A chance of showers and thunderstorms.

Highs in the mid-80s. Lows in the mid-60s. Chance of rain 50%. Saturday, partly sunny. Highs in the mid-80s. Saturday night and Sunday, partly cloudy. Lows in the mid-60s. Highs in the mid-80s. Again, the forecast for Galesburg and surrounding areas of central and northwest Illinois for the rest of tonight, mostly clear. Lows in the mid-60s. Northeast winds around 5 miles an hour. At 2 a.m. in Galesburg, skies were clear. The temperature was 69 degrees, the dew point was 68, and the relative humidity was 96%. The wind was northeast at 6 miles an hour. The pressure was 30.03 inches and falling. Elsewhere around the area, skies ranged from clear to partly cloudy, and temperatures were around 70 degrees. And once again at 2 a.m. in Galesburg, under clear skies, the temperature was 69. Looking elsewhere around the Midwest at 2 a.m., Chicago was mostly cloudy, and 68. Indianapolis was partly cloudy, and 72. St. Louis was partly cloudy, and 71. Kansas City was partly cloudy, and 72. Des Moines was clear, and 74. Milwaukee was partly cloudy, and 66. The time is currently 2:32 a.m. Central Daylight Time. 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Now for the official National Weather Service forecast for Galesburg and surrounding areas of central and northwest Illinois. Rest of tonight, mostly clear. Lows in the mid-60s. Northeast winds around 5 miles an hour. Monday, mostly sunny. Highs in the lower 80s. Northeast winds 5 to 10 miles an hour. Monday night, mostly clear. Lows in the lower 60s. Northeast winds 5 to 10 miles an hour. Tuesday, sunny. Highs in the mid-80s. Northeast winds around 5 miles an hour. Tuesday night, clear. Low to 10 miles an hour. Tuesday, sunny. Highs in the mid-80s. Northeast winds around 5 miles an hour. Tuesday night, clear. Lows in the lower 60s. Northeast winds around 5 miles an hour until midnight, becoming light and variable. Wednesday and Wednesday night, mostly clear. Highs in the mid-80s. Lows in the upper 60s. Thursday, mostly sunny. A chance of showers and thunderstorms in the afternoon. Highs in the upper 80s. Chance of rain 50%. Thursday night, showers likely with a chance of thunderstorms until midnight, then showers likely after midnight. Lows in the upper 60s. Chance of rain 60%. Friday and Friday night, mostly cloudy. A chance of showers and thunderstorms. Highs in the mid-80s. Lows in the mid-60s. Chance of rain 50%. Saturday, partly sunny. Highs in the mid-80s. Saturday night and Sunday, partly cloudy. Lows in the mid-60s. Highs in the mid-80s. Again, the forecast for Galesburg and surrounding areas of central and northwest Illinois for the rest of tonight, mostly clear. Lows in the mid-60s. Northeast winds around 5 miles an hour. At 2 a.m. in Galesburg, skies were clear. The temperature was 69 degrees, the dew point was 68, and the relative humidity was 96%. The wind was northeast at 6 miles an hour. The pressure was 30.03 inches and falling. Elsewhere around the area, skies ranged from clear to partly cloudy, and temperatures were around 70 degrees. And once again at 2 a.m. in Galesburg, under clear skies, the temperature was 69. Looking elsewhere around the Midwest at 2 a.m., Chicago was mostly cloudy, and 68. Indianapolis was partly cloudy, and 72. St. Louis was partly cloudy, and 71. Kansas City was partly cloudy, and 72. Des Moines was clear, and 74. Milwaukee was partly cloudy, and 66. The time is currently 2:35 a.m. Central Daylight Time. 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Now for the official National Weather Service forecast for Galesburg and surrounding areas of central

in northwest Illinois. Rest of tonight, mostly clear. Lows in the mid-60s. Northeast winds around 5 miles an hour. Monday, mostly sunny. Highs in the lower 80s. Northeast winds 5 to 10 miles an hour. Monday night, mostly clear. Lows in the lower 60s. Northeast winds 5 to 10 miles an hour. Tuesday, sunny. Highs in the mid-80s. Northeast winds around 5 miles an hour. Tuesday night, clear. Lows in the lower 60s. Northeast winds around 5 miles an hour until midnight, becoming light and variable. Wednesday and Wednesday night, mostly clear. Highs in the mid-80s. Lows in the upper 60s. Thursday, mostly sunny. A chance of showers and thunderstorms in the afternoon. Highs in the upper 80s. Chance of rain 50%. Thursday night, showers likely with a chance of thunderstorms until midnight, then showers likely after midnight. Lows in the upper 60s. Chance of rain 60%. Friday and Friday night, mostly cloudy. A chance of showers and thunderstorms. Highs in the mid-80s. Lows in the mid-60s. Chance of rain 50%. Saturday, partly sunny. Highs in the mid-80s. Saturday night and Sunday, partly cloudy. Lows in the mid-60s. Highs in the mid-80s. Again, the forecast for Galesburg and surrounding areas of central and northwest Illinois for the rest of tonight, mostly clear. Lows in the mid-60s. Northeast winds around 5 miles an hour. At 2 a.m. in Galesburg, skies were clear. The temperature was 69 degrees, the dew point was 68, and the relative humidity was 96%. The wind was northeast at 6 miles an hour. The pressure was 30.03 inches and falling. Elsewhere around the area, skies ranged from clear to partly cloudy, and temperatures were around 70 degrees. And once again at 2 a.m. in Galesburg, under clear skies, the temperature was 69. Looking elsewhere around the Midwest at 2 a.m., Chicago was mostly cloudy, and 68. Indianapolis was partly cloudy, and 72. St. Louis was partly cloudy, and 71. Kansas City was partly cloudy, and 72. Des Moines was clear, and 74. Milwaukee was partly cloudy, and 66. The time is currently 2:38 a.m. Central Daylight Time. 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Now for the official National Weather Service forecast for Galesburg and surrounding areas of central and northwest Illinois. Rest of tonight, mostly clear. Lows in the mid-60s. Northeast winds around 5 miles an hour. Monday, mostly sunny. Highs in the lower 80s. Northeast winds 5 to 10 miles an hour. Monday night, mostly clear. Lows in the lower 60s. Northeast winds 5 to 10 miles an hour. Tuesday, sunny. Highs in the mid-80s. Northeast winds around 5 miles an hour. Tuesday night, clear. Lows in the lower 60s. Northeast winds around 5 miles an hour until midnight, becoming light and variable. Wednesday and Wednesday night, mostly clear. Highs in the mid-80s. Lows in the upper 60s. Thursday, mostly sunny. A chance of showers and thunderstorms in the afternoon. Highs in the upper 80s. Chance of rain 50%. Thursday night, showers likely with a chance of thunderstorms until midnight, then showers likely after midnight. Lows in the upper 60s. Chance of rain 60%. Friday and Friday night, mostly cloudy. A chance of showers and thunderstorms. Highs in the mid-80s. Lows in the mid-60s. Chance of rain 50%. Saturday, partly sunny. Highs in the mid-80s. Saturday night and Sunday, partly cloudy. Lows in the mid-60s. Highs in the mid-80s. Again, the forecast for Galesburg and surrounding areas of central and northwest Illinois for the rest of tonight, mostly clear. Lows in the mid-60s. Northeast winds around 5 miles an hour. At 2 a.m. in Galesburg, skies were clear. The temperature was 69 degrees, the dew point was 60.

68, and the relative humidity was 96%. The wind was northeast at 6 miles an hour. The pressure was 30.03 inches and falling. Elsewhere around the area, skies ranged from clear to partly cloudy, and temperatures were around 70 degrees. And once again at 2 a.m. in Galesburg, under clear skies, the temperature was 69. Looking elsewhere around the Midwest at 2 a.m., Chicago was mostly cloudy, and 68. Indianapolis was partly cloudy, and 72. St. Louis was partly cloudy, and 71. Kansas City was partly cloudy, and 72. Des Moines was clear, and 74. Milwaukee was partly cloudy, and 66. The time is currently 2:41 a.m. Central Daylight Time. 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Now for the official National Weather Service forecast for Galesburg and surrounding areas of central and northwest Illinois. Rest of tonight, mostly clear. Lows in the mid-60s. Northeast winds around 5 miles an hour. Monday, mostly sunny. Highs in the lower 80s. Northeast winds 5 to 10 miles an hour. Monday night, mostly clear. Lows in the lower 60s. Northeast winds 5 to 10 miles an hour. Tuesday, sunny. Highs in the mid-80s. Northeast winds around 5 miles an hour. Tuesday night, clear. Lows in the lower 60s. Northeast winds around 5 miles an hour until midnight, becoming light and variable. Wednesday and Wednesday night, mostly clear. Highs in the mid-80s. Lows in the upper 60s. Thursday, mostly sunny. A chance of showers and thunderstorms in the afternoon. Highs in the upper 80s. Chance of rain 50%. Thursday night, showers likely with a chance of thunderstorms until midnight, then showers likely after midnight. Lows in the upper 60s. Chance of rain 60%. Friday and Friday night, mostly cloudy. A chance of showers and thunderstorms. Highs in the mid-80s. Lows in the mid-60s. Chance of rain 50%. Saturday, partly sunny. Highs in the mid-80s. Saturday night and Sunday, partly cloudy. Lows in the mid-60s. Highs in the mid-80s. Again, the forecast for Galesburg and surrounding areas of central and northwest Illinois for the rest of tonight, mostly clear. Lows in the mid-60s. Northeast winds around 5 miles an hour. At 2 a.m. in Galesburg, skies were clear. The temperature was 69 degrees, the dew point was 68, and the relative humidity was 96%. The wind was northeast at 6 miles an hour. The pressure was 30.03 inches and falling. Elsewhere around the area, skies ranged from clear to partly cloudy, and temperatures were around 70 degrees. And once again at 2 a.m. in Galesburg, under clear skies, the temperature was 69. Looking elsewhere around the Midwest at 2 a.m., Chicago was mostly cloudy, and 68. Indianapolis was partly cloudy, and 72. St. Louis was partly cloudy, and 71. Kansas City was partly cloudy, and 72. Des Moines was clear, and 74. Milwaukee was partly cloudy, and 66. The time is currently 2:44 a.m. Central Daylight Time. 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Now for the official National Weather Service forecast for Galesburg and surrounding areas of central and northwest Illinois. Rest of tonight, mostly clear. Lows in the mid-60s. Northeast winds around 5 miles an hour. Monday, mostly sunny. Highs in the lower 80s. Northeast winds 5 to 10 miles an hour. Monday night, mostly clear. Lows in the lower 60s. Northeast winds 5 to 10 miles an hour. Tuesday, sunny. Highs in the mid-80s. Northeast winds around 5 miles an hour. Tuesday night, clear. Lows in the lower 60s. Northeast winds around 5 miles an hour until midnight, becoming light and variable. Wednesday and Wednesday night, mostly clear. Highs in the mid-80s. Lows in the upper 60s. Thursday,

mostly clear. Lows in the mid-60s. Northeast winds around 5 miles an hour. At 2 a.m. in Galesburg, skies were clear. The temperature was 69 degrees, the dew point was 68, and the relative humidity was 96%. The wind was northeast at 6 miles an hour. The pressure was 30.03 inches and falling. Elsewhere around the area, skies ranged from clear to partly cloudy, and temperatures were around 70 degrees. And once again at 2 a.m. in Galesburg, under clear skies, the temperature was 69. Looking elsewhere around the Midwest at 2 a.m., Chicago was mostly cloudy, and 68. Indianapolis was partly cloudy, and 72. St. Louis was partly cloudy, and 71. Kansas City was partly cloudy, and 72. Des Moines was clear, and 74. Milwaukee was partly cloudy, and 66. The time is currently 2:47 a.m. Central Daylight Time. 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Now for the official National Weather Service forecast for Galesburg and surrounding areas of central and northwest Illinois. Rest of tonight, mostly clear. Lows in the mid-60s. Northeast winds around 5 miles an hour. Monday, mostly sunny. Highs in the lower 80s. Northeast winds 5 to 10 miles an hour. Monday night, mostly clear. Lows in the lower 60s. Northeast winds 5 to 10 miles an hour. Tuesday, sunny. Highs in the mid-80s. Northeast winds around 5 miles an hour. Tuesday night, clear. Lows in the lower 60s. Northeast winds around 5 miles an hour until midnight, becoming light and variable. Wednesday and Wednesday night, mostly clear. Highs in the mid-80s. Lows in the upper 60s. Thursday, mostly sunny. A chance of showers and thunderstorms in the afternoon. Highs in the upper 80s. Chance of rain 50%. Thursday night, showers likely with a chance of thunderstorms until midnight, then showers likely after midnight. Lows in the upper 60s. Chance of rain 60%. Friday and Friday night, mostly cloudy. A chance of showers and thunderstorms. Highs in the mid-80s. Lows in the mid-60s. Chance of rain 50%. Saturday, partly sunny. Highs in the mid-80s. Saturday night and Sunday, partly cloudy. Lows in the mid-60s. Highs in the mid-80s. Again, the forecast for Galesburg and surrounding areas of central and northwest Illinois for the rest of tonight, mostly clear. Lows in the mid-60s. Northeast winds around 5 miles an hour. At 2 a.m. in Galesburg, skies were clear. The temperature was 69 degrees, the dew point was 68, and the relative humidity was 96%. The wind was northeast at 6 miles an hour. The pressure was 30.03 inches and falling. Elsewhere around the area, skies ranged from clear to partly cloudy, and temperatures were around 70 degrees. And once again at 2 a.m. in Galesburg, under clear skies, the temperature was 69. Looking elsewhere around the Midwest at 2 a.m., Chicago was mostly cloudy, and 68. Indianapolis was partly cloudy, and 72. St. Louis was partly cloudy, and 71. Kansas City was partly cloudy, and 72. Des Moines was clear, and 74. Milwaukee was partly cloudy, and 66. The time is currently 2:50 a.m. Central Daylight Time. 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Now for the official National Weather Service forecast for Galesburg and surrounding areas of central and northwest Illinois. Rest of tonight, mostly clear. Lows in the mid-60s. Northeast winds around 5 miles an hour. Monday, mostly sunny. Highs in the lower 80s. Northeast winds 5 to 10 miles an hour. Monday night, mostly clear. Lows in the lower 60s. Northeast winds 5 to 10 miles an hour. Tuesday, sunny. Highs in the mid-80s. Northeast winds around 5 miles an hour. Tuesday night, clear. Lows in the lower 60s.

Highs in the mid-80s. Saturday night and Sunday, partly cloudy. Lows in the mid-60s. Highs in the mid-80s. Again, the forecast for Galesburg and surrounding areas of central and northwest Illinois for the rest of tonight, mostly clear. Lows in the mid-60s. Northeast winds around 5 miles an hour. The time is currently 3:01 a.m. Central Daylight Time. 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Now for the official National Weather Service forecast for Galesburg and surrounding areas of central and northwest Illinois. Rest of tonight, mostly clear. Lows in the mid-60s. Northeast winds around 5 miles an hour. Monday, mostly sunny. Highs in the lower 80s. Northeast winds 5 to 10 miles an hour. Monday night, mostly clear. Lows in the lower 60s. Northeast winds 5 to 10 miles an hour. Tuesday, sunny. Highs in the mid-80s. Northeast winds around 5 miles an hour. Tuesday night, clear. Lows in the lower 60s. Northeast winds around 5 miles an hour until midnight, becoming light and variable. Wednesday and Wednesday night, mostly clear. Highs in the mid-80s. Lows in the upper 60s. Thursday, mostly sunny. A chance of showers and thunderstorms in the afternoon. Highs in the upper 80s. Chance of rain 50%. Thursday night, showers likely with a chance of thunderstorms until midnight, then showers likely after midnight. Lows in the upper 60s. Chance of rain 60%. Friday and Friday night, mostly cloudy. A chance of showers and thunderstorms. Highs in the mid-80s. Lows in the mid-60s. Chance of rain 50%. Saturday, partly sunny. Highs in the mid-80s. Saturday night and Sunday, partly cloudy. Lows in the mid-60s. Highs in the mid-80s. Again, the forecast for Galesburg and surrounding areas of central and northwest Illinois for the rest of tonight, mostly clear. Lows in the mid-60s. Northeast winds around 5 miles an hour. The time is currently 3:04 a.m. Central Daylight Time. 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Now for the official National Weather Service forecast for Galesburg and surrounding areas of central and northwest Illinois. Rest of tonight, mostly clear. Lows in the mid-60s. Northeast winds around 5 miles an hour. Monday, mostly sunny. Highs in the lower 80s. Northeast winds 5 to 10 miles an hour. Monday night, mostly clear. Lows in the lower 60s. Northeast winds 5 to 10 miles an hour. Tuesday, sunny. Highs in the mid-80s. Northeast winds around 5 miles an hour. Tuesday night, clear. Lows in the lower 60s. Northeast winds around 5 miles an hour until midnight, becoming light and variable. Wednesday and Wednesday night, mostly clear. Highs in the mid-80s. Lows in the upper 60s. Thursday, mostly sunny. A chance of showers and thunderstorms in the afternoon. Highs in the upper 80s. Chance of rain 50%. Thursday night, showers likely with a chance of thunderstorms until midnight, then showers likely after midnight. Lows in the upper 60s. Chance of rain 60%. Friday and Friday night, mostly cloudy. A chance of showers and thunderstorms. Highs in the mid-80s. Lows in the mid-60s. Chance of rain 50%. Saturday, partly sunny. Highs in the mid-80s. Saturday night and Sunday, partly cloudy. Lows in the mid-60s. Highs in the mid-80s. Again, the forecast for Galesburg and surrounding areas of central and northwest Illinois for the rest of tonight, mostly clear. Lows in the mid-60s. Northeast winds around 5 miles an hour. The time is currently 3:06 a.m. Central Daylight Time. 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Now for the official National Weather Service forecast for Galesburg and surrounding areas of central and northwest Illinois. Rest of tonight, mostly clear.
Lows in the mid-60s. Northeast winds around 5 miles an hour. Monday, mostly sunny. Highs in the lower 80s. Northeast winds 5 to 10 miles an hour. Monday night, mostly clear. Lows in the lower 60s. Northeast winds 5 to 10 miles an hour. Tuesday, sunny. Highs in the mid-80s. Northeast winds around 5 miles an hour. Tuesday night, clear. Lows in the lower 60s. Northeast winds around 5 miles an hour until midnight, becoming light and variable. Wednesday and Wednesday night, mostly clear. Highs in the mid-80s. Lows in the upper 60s. Thursday, mostly sunny. A chance of showers and thunderstorms in the afternoon. Highs in the upper 80s. Chance of rain 50%. Thursday night, showers likely with a chance of thunderstorms until midnight, then showers likely after midnight. Lows in the upper 60s. Chance of rain 60%. Friday and Friday night, mostly cloudy. A chance of showers and thunderstorms. Highs in the mid-80s. Lows in the mid-60s. Chance of rain 50%. Saturday, partly sunny. Highs in the mid-80s. Saturday night and Sunday, partly cloudy. Lows in the mid-60s. Highs in the mid-80s. Again, the forecast for Galesburg and surrounding areas of central and northwest Illinois for the rest of tonight, mostly clear. Lows in the mid-60s. Northeast winds around 5 miles an hour. At 3 a.m. in Galesburg, skies were clear. The temperature was 67 degrees, the dew point was 67, and the relative humidity was 100%. The wind was calm. The pressure was 30.04 inches and rising. Elsewhere around the area, it was clear, and temperatures were around 70 degrees. And once again at 3 a.m. in Galesburg, under clear skies, the temperature was 67. Looking elsewhere around the Midwest at 3 a.m., Chicago was cloudy, and 67. Indianapolis was partly cloudy, and 72. St. Louis was partly cloudy, and 72. Kansas City was clear, and 72. Des Moines was clear, and 73. Milwaukee was clear, and 65. The time is currently 3:09 a.m. Central Daylight Time. 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Now for the official National Weather Service forecast for Galesburg and surrounding areas of central and northwest Illinois. Rest of tonight, mostly clear. Lows in the mid-60s. Northeast winds around 5 miles an hour. Monday, mostly sunny. Highs in the lower 80s. Northeast winds 5 to 10 miles an hour. Monday night, mostly clear. Lows in the lower 60s. Northeast winds 5 to 10 miles an hour. Tuesday, sunny. Highs in the mid-80s. Northeast winds around 5 miles an hour. Tuesday night, clear. Lows in the lower 60s. Northeast winds around 5 miles an hour until midnight, becoming light and variable. Wednesday and Wednesday night, mostly clear. Highs in the mid-80s. Lows in the upper 60s. Thursday, mostly sunny. A chance of showers and thunderstorms in the afternoon. Highs in the upper 80s. Chance of rain 50%. Thursday night, showers likely with a chance of thunderstorms until midnight, then showers likely after midnight. Lows in the upper 60s. Chance of rain 60%. Friday and Friday night, mostly cloudy. A chance of showers and thunderstorms. Highs in the mid-80s. Lows in the mid-60s. Chance of rain 50%. Saturday, partly sunny. Highs in the mid-80s. Saturday night and Sunday, partly cloudy. Lows in the mid-60s. Highs in the mid-80s. Again, the forecast for Galesburg and surrounding areas of central and northwest Illinois for the rest of tonight, mostly clear. Lows in the mid-60s. Northeast winds around 5 miles an hour. At 3 a.m. in Galesburg, skies were clear. The temperature was 67 degrees, the dew point was 67, and the relative humidity was 100%. The wind was calm. The pressure was 30.04 inches and rising.

elsewhere around the area, it was clear, and temperatures were around 70 degrees. And once again at 3 a.m. in Galesburg, under clear skies, the temperature was 67. Looking elsewhere around the Midwest at 3 a.m., Chicago was cloudy and 67. Indianapolis was partly cloudy and 72. St. Louis was partly cloudy and 72. Kansas City was clear and 72. Des Moines was clear and 73. Milwaukee was clear and 65. The time is currently 3:12 a.m. Central Daylight Time. 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Now for the official National Weather Service forecast for Galesburg and surrounding areas of central and northwest Illinois. Rest of tonight, mostly clear. Lows in the mid-60s. Northeast winds around 5 miles an hour. Monday, mostly sunny. Highs in the lower 80s. Northeast winds 5 to 10 miles an hour. Monday night, mostly clear. Lows in the lower 60s. Northeast winds 5 to 10 miles an hour. Tuesday, sunny. Highs in the mid-80s. Northeast winds around 5 miles an hour. Tuesday night, clear. Lows in the lower 60s. Northeast winds around 5 miles an hour until midnight, becoming light and variable. Wednesday and Wednesday night, mostly clear. Highs in the mid-80s. Lows in the upper 60s. Thursday, mostly sunny. A chance of showers and thunderstorms in the afternoon. Highs in the upper 80s. Chance of rain 50%. Thursday night, showers likely with a chance of thunderstorms until midnight, then showers likely after midnight. Lows in the upper 60s. Chance of rain 60%. Friday and Friday night, mostly cloudy. A chance of showers and thunderstorms. Highs in the mid-80s. Lows in the mid-60s. Chance of rain 50%. Saturday, partly sunny. Highs in the mid-80s. Saturday night and Sunday, partly cloudy. Lows in the mid-60s. Highs in the mid-80s. Again, the forecast for Galesburg and surrounding areas of central and northwest Illinois for the rest of tonight, mostly clear. Lows in the mid-60s. Northeast winds around 5 miles an hour. 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Programming originates from NOAA's National Weather Service office in Lincoln. 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KZZ 66 is part of the All Hazards Network of NOAA Weather Radio. At 3 a.m. in Galesburg, skies were clear. The temperature was 67 degrees, the dew point was 67, and the relative humidity was 100%. The wind was calm. The pressure was 30.04 inches and rising. Elsewhere around the area, it was clear, and temperatures were around 70 degrees. And once again at 3 a.m. in Galesburg, under clear skies, the temperature was 67. At 3 a.m. in Galesburg, skies were clear. The temperature was 67 degrees, the dew point was 67, and the relative humidity was 100%. The wind was calm. The pressure was 30.04 inches and rising. Elsewhere around the area, it was clear, and temperatures were around 70 degrees. And once again at 3 a.m. in Galesburg, under clear skies, the temperature was 67. Looking elsewhere around the Midwest at 3 a.m., Chicago was cloudy and 67. Indianapolis was partly cloudy and 72. St. Louis was partly cloudy and 72. Kansas City was clear and 72. Des Moines was clear and 73. Milwaukee was clear and 65. The time is currently 3:16 a.m. Central Daylight Time. 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Now for the official National Weather Service forecast for Galesburg and surrounding areas of central and northwest Illinois. Rest of tonight, mostly clear. Lows in the mid-60s. Northeast winds around 5 miles an hour. Monday, mostly sunny. Highs

in the lower 80s. Northeast winds 5 to 10 miles an hour. Monday night, mostly clear. Lows in the lower 60s. Northeast winds 5 to 10 miles an hour. Tuesday, sunny. Highs in the mid-80s. Northeast winds around 5 miles an hour. Tuesday night, clear. Lows in the lower 60s. Northeast winds around 5 miles an hour until midnight, becoming light and variable. Wednesday and Wednesday night, mostly clear. Highs in the mid-80s. Lows in the upper 60s. Thursday, mostly sunny. A chance of showers and thunderstorms in the afternoon. Highs in the upper 80s. Chance of rain 50%. Thursday night, showers likely with a chance of thunderstorms until midnight, then showers likely after midnight. Lows in the upper 60s. Chance of rain 60%. Friday and Friday night, mostly cloudy. A chance of showers and thunderstorms. Highs in the mid-80s. Lows in the mid-60s. Chance of rain 50%. Saturday, partly sunny. Highs in the mid-80s. Saturday night and Sunday, partly cloudy. Lows in the mid-60s. Highs in the mid-80s. Again, the forecast for Galesburg and surrounding areas of central and northwest Illinois for the rest of tonight, mostly clear. Lows in the mid-60s. Northeast winds around 5 miles an hour. At 3 a.m. in Galesburg, skies were clear. The temperature was 67 degrees, the dew point was 67, and the relative humidity was 100%. The wind was calm. The pressure was 30.04 inches and rising. Elsewhere around the area, it was clear, and temperatures were around 70 degrees. And once again at 3 a.m. in Galesburg, under clear skies, the temperature was 67. Looking elsewhere around the Midwest at 3 a.m., Chicago was cloudy, and 67. Indianapolis was partly cloudy, and 72. St. Louis was partly cloudy, and 72. Kansas City was clear, and 72. Des Moines was clear, and 73. Milwaukee was clear, and 65. The time is currently 3:19 a.m. Central Daylight Time. 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Now for the official National Weather Service forecast for Galesburg and surrounding areas of central and northwest Illinois. Rest of tonight, mostly clear. Lows in the mid-60s. Northeast winds around 5 miles an hour. Monday, mostly sunny. Highs in the lower 80s. Northeast winds 5 to 10 miles an hour. Monday night, mostly clear. Lows in the lower 60s. Northeast winds 5 to 10 miles an hour. Tuesday, sunny. Highs in the mid-80s. Northeast winds around 5 miles an hour. Tuesday night, clear. Lows in the lower 60s. Northeast winds around 5 miles an hour until midnight, becoming light and variable. Wednesday and Wednesday night, mostly clear. Highs in the mid-80s. Lows in the upper 60s. Thursday, mostly sunny. A chance of showers and thunderstorms in the afternoon. Highs in the upper 80s. Chance of rain 50%. Thursday night, showers likely with a chance of thunderstorms until midnight, then showers likely after midnight. Lows in the upper 60s. Chance of rain 60%. Friday and Friday night, mostly cloudy. A chance of showers and thunderstorms. Highs in the mid-80s. Lows in the mid-60s. Chance of rain 50%. Saturday, partly sunny. Highs in the mid-80s. Saturday night and Sunday, partly cloudy. Lows in the mid-60s. Highs in the mid-80s. Again, the forecast for Galesburg and surrounding areas of central and northwest Illinois for the rest of tonight, mostly clear. Lows in the mid-60s. Northeast winds around 5 miles an hour. At 3 a.m. in Galesburg, skies were clear. The temperature was 67 degrees, the dew point was 67, and the relative humidity was 100%. The wind was calm. The pressure was 30.04 inches and rising. Elsewhere around the area, it was clear, and temperatures were around 70 degrees. And once again at 3 a.m. in Galesburg,

clear skies. The temperature was 67. Looking elsewhere around the Midwest at 3 a.m., Chicago was cloudy and 67. Indianapolis was partly cloudy and 72. St. Louis was partly cloudy and 72. Kansas City was clear and 72. Des Moines was clear and 73. Milwaukee was clear and 65. The time is currently 3:22 a.m. Central Daylight Time. 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Now for the official National Weather Service forecast for Galesburg and surrounding areas of central and northwest Illinois. Rest of tonight, mostly clear. Lows in the mid-60s. Northeast winds around 5 miles an hour. Monday, mostly sunny. Highs in the lower 80s. Northeast winds 5 to 10 miles an hour. Monday night, mostly clear. Lows in the lower 60s. Northeast winds 5 to 10 miles an hour. Tuesday, sunny. Highs in the mid-80s. Northeast winds around 5 miles an hour. Tuesday night, clear. Lows in the lower 60s. Northeast winds around 5 miles an hour until midnight, becoming light and variable. Wednesday and Wednesday night, mostly clear. Highs in the mid-80s. Lows in the upper 60s. Thursday, mostly sunny. A chance of showers and thunderstorms in the afternoon. Highs in the upper 80s. Chance of rain 50%. Thursday night, showers likely with a chance of thunderstorms until midnight, then showers likely after midnight. Lows in the upper 60s. Chance of rain 60%. Friday and Friday night, mostly cloudy. A chance of showers and thunderstorms. Highs in the mid-80s. Lows in the mid-60s. Chance of rain 50%. Saturday, partly sunny. Highs in the mid-80s. Saturday night and Sunday, partly cloudy. Lows in the mid-60s. Highs in the mid-80s. Again, the forecast for Galesburg and surrounding areas of central and northwest Illinois for the rest of tonight, mostly clear. Lows in the mid-60s. Northeast winds around 5 miles an hour. At 3 a.m. in Galesburg, skies were clear. The temperature was 67 degrees, the dew point was 67, and the relative humidity was 100%. The wind was calm. The pressure was 30.04 inches and rising. Elsewhere around the area, it was clear, and temperatures were around 70 degrees. And once again at 3 a.m. in Galesburg, under clear skies, the temperature was 67. Looking elsewhere around the Midwest at 3 a.m., Chicago was cloudy and 67. Indianapolis was partly cloudy and 72. St. Louis was partly cloudy and 72. Kansas City was clear and 72. Des Moines was clear and 73. Milwaukee was clear and 65. The time is currently 3:25 a.m. Central Daylight Time. 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Now for the official National Weather Service forecast for Galesburg and surrounding areas of central and northwest Illinois. Rest of tonight, mostly clear. Lows in the mid-60s. Northeast winds around 5 miles an hour. Monday, mostly sunny. Highs in the lower 80s. Northeast winds 5 to 10 miles an hour. Monday night, mostly clear. Lows in the lower 60s. Northeast winds 5 to 10 miles an hour. Tuesday, sunny. Highs in the mid-80s. Northeast winds around 5 miles an hour. Tuesday night, clear. Lows in the lower 60s. Northeast winds around 5 miles an hour until midnight, becoming light and variable. Wednesday and Wednesday night, mostly clear. Highs in the mid-80s. Lows in the upper 60s. Thursday, mostly sunny. A chance of showers and thunderstorms in the afternoon. Highs in the upper 80s. Chance of rain 50%. Thursday night, showers likely with a chance of thunderstorms until midnight, then showers likely after midnight. Lows in the upper 60s. Chance of rain 60%. Friday and Friday night, mostly cloudy. A chance of showers and

Thunderstorms. Highs in the mid-80s. Lows in the mid-60s. Chance of rain 50%. Saturday, partly sunny. Highs in the mid-80s. Saturday night and Sunday, partly cloudy. Lows in the mid-60s. Highs in the mid-80s. Again, the forecast for Galesburg and surrounding areas of central and northwest Illinois for the rest of tonight, mostly clear. Lows in the mid-60s. Northeast winds around 5 miles an hour. At 3 a.m. in Galesburg, skies were clear. The temperature was 67 degrees, the dew point was 67, and the relative humidity was 100%. The wind was calm. The pressure was 30.04 inches and rising. Elsewhere around the area, skies ranged from clear to partly cloudy, and temperatures were around 70 degrees. And once again at 3 a.m. in Galesburg, under clear skies, the temperature was 67. Looking elsewhere around the Midwest at 3 a.m., Chicago was cloudy and 67. Indianapolis was partly cloudy and 72. St. Louis was partly cloudy and 72. Kansas City was clear and 72. Des Moines was clear and 73. Milwaukee was clear and 65. The time is currently 3:28 a.m. Central Daylight Time. 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Now for the official National Weather Service forecast for Galesburg and surrounding areas of central and northwest Illinois. Rest of tonight, mostly clear. Lows in the mid-60s. Northeast winds around 5 miles an hour. Monday, mostly sunny. Highs in the lower 80s. Northeast winds 5 to 10 miles an hour. Monday night, mostly clear. Lows in the lower 60s. Northeast winds 5 to 10 miles an hour. Tuesday, sunny. Highs in the mid-80s. Northeast winds around 5 miles an hour. Tuesday night, clear. Lows in the lower 60s. Northeast winds around 5 miles an hour until midnight, becoming light and variable. Wednesday and Wednesday night, mostly clear. Highs in the mid-80s. Lows in the upper 60s. Thursday, mostly sunny. A chance of showers and thunderstorms in the afternoon. Highs in the upper 80s. Chance of rain 50%. Thursday night, showers likely with a chance of thunderstorms until midnight, then showers likely after midnight. Lows in the upper 60s. Chance of rain 60%. Friday and Friday night, mostly cloudy. A chance of showers and thunderstorms. Highs in the mid-80s. Lows in the mid-60s. Chance of rain 50%. Saturday, partly sunny. Highs in the mid-80s. Saturday night and Sunday, partly cloudy. Lows in the mid-60s. Highs in the mid-80s. Again, the forecast for Galesburg and surrounding areas of central and northwest Illinois for the rest of tonight, mostly clear. Lows in the mid-60s. Northeast winds around 5 miles an hour. At 3 a.m. in Galesburg, skies were clear. The temperature was 67 degrees, the dew point was 67, and the relative humidity was 100%. The wind was calm. The pressure was 30.04 inches and rising. Elsewhere around the area, skies ranged from clear to partly cloudy, and temperatures were around 70 degrees. And once again at 3 a.m. in Galesburg, under clear skies, the temperature was 67. Looking elsewhere around the Midwest at 3 a.m., Chicago was cloudy and 67. Indianapolis was partly cloudy and 72. St. Louis was partly cloudy and 72. Kansas City was clear and 72. Des Moines was clear and 73. Milwaukee was clear and 65. The time is currently 3:31 a.m. Central Daylight Time. 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Now for the official National Weather Service forecast for Galesburg and surrounding areas of central and northwest Illinois. Rest of tonight, mostly clear. Lows in the mid-60s. Northeast winds around 5 miles an hour. Monday, mostly sunny. Highs in the lower 80s.
northeast winds 5 to 10 miles an hour. Monday night, mostly clear. Lows in the lower 60s. Northeast winds 5 to 10 miles an hour. Tuesday, sunny. Highs in the mid-80s. Northeast winds around 5 miles an hour. Tuesday night, clear. Lows in the lower 60s. Northeast winds around 5 miles an hour until midnight, becoming light and variable. Wednesday and Wednesday night, mostly clear. Highs in the mid-80s. Lows in the upper 60s. Thursday, mostly sunny. A chance of showers and thunderstorms in the afternoon. Highs in the upper 80s. Chance of rain 50%. Thursday night, showers likely with a chance of thunderstorms until midnight, then showers likely after midnight. Lows in the upper 60s. Chance of rain 60%. Friday and Friday night, mostly cloudy. A chance of showers and thunderstorms. Highs in the mid-80s. Lows in the mid-60s. Chance of rain 50%. Saturday, partly sunny. Highs in the mid-80s. Saturday night and Sunday, partly cloudy. Lows in the mid-60s. Highs in the mid-80s. Again, the forecast for Galesburg and surrounding areas of central and northwest Illinois for the rest of tonight, mostly clear. Lows in the mid-60s. Northeast winds around 5 miles an hour. At 3 a.m. in Galesburg, skies were clear. The temperature was 67 degrees clear. Lows in the mid-60s. Northeast winds around 5 miles an hour. At 3 a.m. in Galesburg, skies were clear. The temperature was 67 degrees, the dew point was 67, and the relative humidity was 100%. The wind was calm. The pressure was 30.04 inches and rising. Elsewhere around the area, skies ranged from clear to partly cloudy, and temperatures were around 70 degrees. And once again at 3 a.m. in Galesburg, under clear skies, the temperature was 67. Looking elsewhere around the Midwest at 3 a.m., Chicago was cloudy, and 67. Indianapolis was partly cloudy, and 72. St. Louis was partly cloudy, and 72. Kansas City was clear, and 72. Des Moines was clear, and 73. Milwaukee was clear, and 65. The time is currently 3:34 a.m. Central Daylight Time. 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Now for the official National Weather Service forecast for Galesburg and surrounding areas of central and northwest Illinois. Rest of tonight, mostly clear. Lows in the mid-60s. Northeast winds around 5 miles an hour. Monday, mostly sunny. Highs in the lower 80s. Northeast winds 5 to 10 miles an hour. Monday night, mostly clear. Lows in the lower 60s. Northeast winds 5 to 10 miles an hour. Tuesday, sunny. Highs in the mid-80s. Northeast winds around 5 miles an hour. Tuesday night, clear. Lows in the lower 60s. Northeast winds around 5 miles an hour until midnight, becoming light and variable. Wednesday and Wednesday night, mostly clear. Highs in the mid-80s. Lows in the upper 60s. Thursday, mostly sunny. A chance of showers and thunderstorms in the afternoon. Highs in the upper 80s. Chance of rain 50%. Thursday night, showers likely with a chance of thunderstorms until midnight, then showers likely after midnight. Lows in the upper 60s. Chance of rain 60%. Friday and Friday night, mostly cloudy. A chance of showers and thunderstorms. Highs in the mid-80s. Lows in the mid-60s. Chance of rain 50%. Saturday, partly sunny. Highs in the mid-80s. Saturday night and Sunday, partly cloudy. Lows in the mid-60s. Highs in the mid-80s. Again, the forecast for Galesburg and surrounding areas of central and northwest Illinois for the rest of tonight, mostly clear. Lows in the mid-60s. Northeast winds around 5 miles an hour. At 3 a.m. in Galesburg, skies were clear. The temperature was 67 degrees, the dew point was 67, and the relative humidity was 100%.
The wind was calm.

The pressure was 30.04 inches and rising. Elsewhere around the area, skies ranged from clear to partly cloudy, and temperatures were around 70 degrees. And once again at 3 a.m. in Galesburg, under clear skies, the temperature was 67. Looking elsewhere around the Midwest at 3 a.m., Chicago was cloudy, and 67. Indianapolis was partly cloudy, and 72. St. Louis was partly cloudy, and 72. Kansas City was clear, and 72. Des Moines was clear, and 73. Milwaukee was clear, and 65. The time is currently 3:37 a.m. Central Daylight Time. 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Now for the official National Weather Service forecast for Galesburg and surrounding areas of central and northwest Illinois. Rest of tonight, mostly clear. Lows in the mid-60s. Northeast winds around 5 miles an hour. Monday, mostly sunny. Highs in the lower 80s. Northeast winds 5 to 10 miles an hour. Monday night, mostly clear. Lows in the lower 60s. Northeast winds 5 to 10 miles an hour. Tuesday, sunny. Highs in the mid-80s. Northeast winds around 5 miles an hour. Tuesday night, clear. Lows in the lower 60s. Northeast winds around 5 miles an hour until midnight, becoming light and variable. Wednesday and Wednesday night, mostly clear. Highs in the mid-80s. Lows in the upper 60s. Thursday, mostly sunny. A chance of showers and thunderstorms in the afternoon. Highs in the upper 80s. Chance of rain 50%. Thursday night, showers likely with a chance of thunderstorms until midnight, then showers likely after midnight. Lows in the upper 60s. Chance of rain 60%. Friday and Friday night, mostly cloudy. A chance of showers and thunderstorms. Highs in the mid-80s. Lows in the mid-60s. Chance of rain 50%. Saturday, partly sunny. Highs in the mid-80s. Saturday night and Sunday, partly cloudy. Lows in the mid-60s. Highs in the mid-80s. Again, the forecast for Galesburg and surrounding areas of central and northwest Illinois for the rest of tonight, mostly clear. Lows in the mid-60s. Northeast winds around 5 miles an hour. At 3 a.m. in Galesburg, skies were clear. The temperature was 67 degrees, the dew point was 67, and the relative humidity was 100%. The wind was calm. The pressure was 30.04 inches and rising. Elsewhere around the area, skies ranged from clear to partly cloudy, and temperatures were around 70 degrees. And once again at 3 a.m. in Galesburg, under clear skies, the temperature was 67. Looking elsewhere around the Midwest at 3 a.m., Chicago was cloudy, and 67. Indianapolis was partly cloudy, and 72. St. Louis was partly cloudy, and 72. Kansas City was clear, and 72. Des Moines was clear, and 73. Milwaukee was clear, and 65. The time is currently 3:40 a.m. Central Daylight Time. 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Now for the official National Weather Service forecast for Galesburg and surrounding areas of central and northwest Illinois. Rest of tonight, mostly clear. Lows in the mid-60s. Northeast winds around 5 miles an hour. Monday, mostly sunny. Highs in the lower 80s. Northeast winds 5 to 10 miles an hour. Monday night, mostly clear. Lows in the lower 60s. Northeast winds 5 to 10 miles an hour. Tuesday, sunny. Highs in the mid-80s. Northeast winds around 5 miles an hour. Tuesday night, clear. Lows in the lower 60s. Northeast winds around 5 miles an hour until midnight, becoming light and variable. Wednesday and Wednesday night, mostly clear. Highs in the mid-80s. Lows in the upper 60s. Thursday, mostly sunny. A chance of showers and thunderstorms in the afternoon. Highs in the upper 80s. Chance of rain 50%. Thursday night, showers.

likely with a chance of thunderstorms until midnight, then showers likely after midnight. Lows in the upper 60s. Chance of rain 60%. Friday and Friday night, mostly cloudy. A chance of showers and thunderstorms. Highs in the mid-80s. Lows in the mid-60s. Chance of rain 50%. Saturday, partly sunny. Highs in the mid-80s. Saturday night and Sunday, partly cloudy. Lows in the mid-60s. Highs in the mid-80s. Again, the forecast for Galesburg and surrounding areas of central and northwest Illinois for the rest of tonight, mostly clear. Lows in the mid-60s. Northeast winds around 5 miles an hour. At 3 a.m. in Galesburg, skies were clear. The temperature was 67 degrees, the dew point was 67, and the relative humidity was 100%. The wind was calm. The pressure was 30.04 inches and rising. Elsewhere around the area, skies ranged from clear to partly cloudy, and temperatures were around 70 degrees. And once again at 3 a.m. in Galesburg, under clear skies, the temperature was 67. Looking elsewhere around the Midwest at 3 a.m., Chicago was cloudy, and 67. Indianapolis was partly cloudy, and 72. St. Louis was partly cloudy, and 72. Kansas City was clear, and 72. Des Moines was clear, and 73. Milwaukee was clear, and 65. The time is currently 3:43 a.m. Central Daylight Time. 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Now for the official National Weather Service forecast for Galesburg and surrounding areas of central and northwest Illinois. Rest of tonight, mostly clear. Lows in the mid-60s. Northeast winds around 5 miles an hour. Monday, mostly sunny. Highs in the lower 80s. Northeast winds 5 to 10 miles an hour. Monday night, mostly clear. Lows in the lower 60s. Northeast winds 5 to 10 miles an hour. Tuesday, sunny. Highs in the mid-80s. Northeast winds around 5 miles an hour. Tuesday night, clear. Lows in the lower 60s. Northeast winds around 5 miles an hour until midnight, becoming light and variable. Wednesday and Wednesday night, mostly clear. Highs in the mid-80s. Lows in the upper 60s. Thursday, mostly sunny. A chance of showers and thunderstorms in the afternoon. Highs in the upper 80s. Chance of rain 50%. Thursday night, showers likely with a chance of thunderstorms until midnight, then showers likely after midnight. Lows in the upper 60s. Chance of rain 60%. Friday and Friday night, mostly cloudy. A chance of showers and thunderstorms. Highs in the mid-80s. Lows in the mid-60s. Chance of rain 50%. Saturday, partly sunny. Highs in the mid-80s. Saturday night and Sunday, partly cloudy. Lows in the mid-60s. Highs in the mid-80s. Again, the forecast for Galesburg and surrounding areas of central and northwest Illinois for the rest of tonight, mostly clear. Lows in the mid-60s. Northeast winds around 5 miles an hour. At 3 a.m. in Galesburg, skies were clear. The temperature was 67 degrees, the dew point was 67, and the relative humidity was 100%. The wind was calm. The pressure was 30.04 inches and rising. Elsewhere around the area, skies ranged from clear to partly cloudy, and temperatures were around 70 degrees. And once again at 3 a.m. in Galesburg, under clear skies, the temperature was 67. Looking elsewhere around the Midwest at 3 a.m., Chicago was cloudy, and 67. Indianapolis was partly cloudy, and 72. St. Louis was partly cloudy, and 72. Kansas City was clear, and 72. Des Moines was clear, and 73. Milwaukee was clear, and 65. The time is currently 3:46 a.m. Central Daylight Time. 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Now for the official National Weather Service forecast for Galesburg and surrounding areas of central and northwest Illinois.

lows in the upper 60s. Thursday, mostly sunny. A chance of showers and thunderstorms in the afternoon. Highs in the upper 80s. Chance of rain 50%. Thursday night, showers likely with a chance of thunderstorms until midnight, then showers likely after midnight. Lows in the upper 60s. Chance of rain 60%. Friday and Friday night, mostly cloudy. A chance of showers and thunderstorms. Highs in the mid-80s. Lows in the mid-60s. Chance of rain 50%. Saturday, partly sunny. Highs in the mid-80s. Saturday night and Sunday, partly cloudy. Lows in the mid-60s. Highs in the mid-80s. Again, the forecast for Galesburg and surrounding areas of central and northwest Illinois for the rest of tonight, mostly clear. Lows in the mid-60s. Northeast winds around 5 miles an hour. At 3 a.m. in Galesburg, skies were clear. The temperature was 67 degrees, the dew point was 67, and the relative humidity was 100%. The wind was calm. The pressure was 30.04 inches and rising. Elsewhere around the area, skies ranged from clear to partly cloudy, and temperatures were around 70 degrees. And once again at 3 a.m. in Galesburg, under clear skies, the temperature was 67. Looking elsewhere around the Midwest at 3 a.m., Chicago was cloudy, and 67. Indianapolis was partly cloudy, and 72. St. Louis was partly cloudy, and 72. Kansas City was clear, and 72. Des Moines was clear, and 73. Milwaukee was clear, and 65. The time is currently 3:49 a.m. Central Daylight Time. 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Now for the official National Weather Service forecast for Galesburg and surrounding areas of central and northwest Illinois. Rest of tonight, mostly clear. Lows in the mid-60s. Northeast winds around 5 miles an hour. Monday, mostly sunny. Highs in the lower 80s. Northeast winds 5 to 10 miles an hour. Monday night, mostly clear. Lows in the lower 60s. Northeast winds 5 to 10 miles an hour. Tuesday, sunny. Highs in the mid-80s. Northeast winds around 5 miles an hour. Tuesday night, clear. Lows in the lower 60s. Northeast winds around 5 miles an hour until midnight, becoming light and variable. Wednesday and Wednesday night, mostly clear. Highs in the mid-80s. Lows in the upper 60s. Thursday, mostly sunny. A chance of showers and thunderstorms in the afternoon. Highs in the upper 80s. Chance of rain 50%. Thursday night, showers likely with a chance of thunderstorms until midnight, then showers likely after midnight. Lows in the upper 60s. Chance of rain 60%. Friday and Friday night, mostly cloudy. A chance of showers and thunderstorms. Highs in the mid-80s. Lows in the mid-60s. Chance of rain 50%. Saturday, partly sunny. Highs in the mid-80s. Saturday night and Sunday, partly cloudy. Lows in the mid-60s. Highs in the mid-80s. Again, the forecast for Galesburg and surrounding areas of central and northwest Illinois for the rest of tonight, mostly clear. Lows in the mid-60s. Northeast winds around 5 miles an hour. At 3 a.m. in Galesburg, skies were clear. The temperature was 67 degrees, the dew point was 67, and the relative humidity was 100%. The wind was calm. The pressure was 30.04 inches and rising. Elsewhere around the area, skies ranged from clear to partly cloudy, and temperatures were around 70 degrees. And once again at 3 a.m. in Galesburg, under clear skies, the temperature was 67. Looking elsewhere around the Midwest at 3 a.m., Chicago was cloudy, and 67. Indianapolis was partly cloudy, and 72. St. Louis was partly cloudy, and 72. Kansas City was clear, and 72. Des Moines was clear, and 73. Milwaukee was clear, and 65. The time is currently 3:52 a.m. Central Daylight Time.

You are listening to NOAA Weather Radio, All Hazards, Station KZZ 66 in Galesburg. Now for the official National Weather Service forecast for Galesburg and surrounding areas of central and northwest Illinois. Rest of tonight, mostly clear. Lows in the mid-60s. Northeast winds around 5 miles an hour. Monday, mostly sunny. Highs in the lower 80s. Northeast winds 5 to 10 miles an hour. Monday night, mostly clear. Lows in the lower 60s. Northeast winds 5 to 10 miles an hour. Tuesday, sunny. Highs in the mid-80s. Northeast winds around 5 miles an hour. Tuesday night, clear. Lows in the lower 60s. Northeast winds around 5 miles an hour until midnight, becoming light and variable. Wednesday and Wednesday night, mostly clear. Highs in the mid-80s. Lows in the upper 60s. Thursday, mostly sunny. A chance of showers and thunderstorms in the afternoon. Highs in the upper 80s. Chance of rain 50%. Thursday night, showers likely with a chance of thunderstorms until midnight, then showers likely after midnight. Lows in the upper 60s. Chance of rain 60%. Friday and Friday night, mostly cloudy. A chance of showers and thunderstorms. Highs in the mid-80s. Lows in the mid-60s. Chance of rain 50%. Saturday, partly sunny. Highs in the mid-80s. Saturday night and Sunday, partly cloudy. Lows in the mid-60s. Highs in the mid-80s. Again, the forecast for Galesburg and surrounding areas of central and northwest Illinois for the rest of tonight, mostly clear. Lows in the mid-60s. Northeast winds around 5 miles an hour. At 3 a.m. in Galesburg, skies were clear. The temperature was 67 degrees, the dew point was 67, and the relative humidity was 100%. The wind was calm. The pressure was 30.04 inches and rising. Elsewhere around the area, skies ranged from clear to partly cloudy, and temperatures were around 70 degrees. And once again at 3 a.m. in Galesburg, under clear skies, the temperature was 67. Looking elsewhere around the Midwest at 3 a.m., Chicago was cloudy, and 67. Indianapolis was partly cloudy, and 72. St. Louis was partly cloudy, and 72. Kansas City was clear, and 72. Des Moines was clear, and 73. Milwaukee was clear, and 65. The time is currently 3:55 a.m. Central Daylight Time. 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Now for the official National Weather Service forecast for Galesburg and surrounding areas of central and northwest Illinois. Rest of tonight, mostly clear. Lows in the mid-60s. Northeast winds around 5 miles an hour. Monday, mostly sunny. Highs in the lower 80s. Northeast winds 5 to 10 miles an hour. Monday night, mostly clear. Lows in the lower 60s. Northeast winds 5 to 10 miles an hour. Tuesday, sunny. Highs in the mid-80s. Northeast winds around 5 miles an hour. Tuesday night, clear. Lows in the lower 60s. Northeast winds around 5 miles an hour until midnight, becoming light and variable. Wednesday and Wednesday night, mostly clear. Highs in the mid-80s. Lows in the upper 60s. Thursday, mostly sunny. A chance of showers and thunderstorms in the afternoon. Highs in the upper 80s. Chance of rain 50%. Thursday night, showers likely with a chance of thunderstorms until midnight, then showers likely after midnight. Lows in the upper 60s. Chance of rain 60%. Friday and Friday night, mostly cloudy. A chance of showers and thunderstorms. Highs in the mid-80s. Lows in the mid-60s. Chance of rain 50%. Saturday, partly sunny. Highs in the mid-80s. Saturday night and Sunday, partly cloudy. Lows in the mid-60s. Highs in the mid-80s. Again, the forecast for Galesburg and surrounding areas of central and northwest Illinois for the rest of tonight, mostly clear. Lows in the mid-60s.

Northeast winds around 5 miles an hour. At 3 a.m. in Galesburg, skies were clear. The temperature was 67 degrees, the dew point was 67, and the relative humidity was 100%. The wind was calm. The pressure was 30.04 inches and rising. Elsewhere around the area, skies ranged from clear to partly cloudy, and temperatures were around 70 degrees. And once again at 3 a.m. in Galesburg, under clear skies, the temperature was 67. Looking elsewhere around the Midwest at 3 a.m., Chicago was cloudy, and 67. Indianapolis was partly cloudy, and 72. St. Louis was partly cloudy, and 72. Kansas City was clear, and 72. Des Moines was clear, and 73. Milwaukee was clear, and 65. The time is currently 3:58 a.m. Central Daylight Time. 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Now for the official National Weather Service forecast for Galesburg and surrounding areas of central and northwest Illinois. Rest of tonight, mostly clear. Lows in the mid-60s. Northeast winds around 5 miles an hour. Monday, mostly sunny. Highs in the lower 80s. Northeast winds 5 to 10 miles an hour. Monday night, mostly clear. Lows in the lower 60s. Northeast winds 5 to 10 miles an hour. Tuesday, sunny. Highs in the mid-80s. Northeast winds around 5 miles an hour. Tuesday night, clear. Lows in the lower 60s. Northeast winds around 5 miles an hour until midnight, becoming light and variable. Wednesday and Wednesday night, mostly clear. Highs in the mid-80s. Lows in the upper 60s. Thursday, mostly sunny. A chance of showers and thunderstorms in the afternoon. Highs in the upper 80s. Chance of rain 50%. Thursday night, showers likely with a chance of thunderstorms until midnight, then showers likely after midnight. Lows in the upper 60s. Chance of rain 60%. Friday and Friday night, mostly cloudy. A chance of showers and thunderstorms. Highs in the mid-80s. Lows in the mid-60s. Chance of rain 50%. Saturday, partly sunny. Highs in the mid-80s. Saturday night and Sunday, partly cloudy. Lows in the mid-60s. Highs in the mid-80s. Again, the forecast for Galesburg and surrounding areas of central and northwest Illinois for the rest of tonight, mostly clear. Lows in the mid-60s. Northeast winds around 5 miles an hour. The time is currently 4 a.m. Central Daylight Time. 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Now for the official National Weather Service forecast for Galesburg and surrounding areas of central and northwest Illinois. Rest of tonight, mostly clear. Lows in the mid-60s. Northeast winds around 5 miles an hour. Monday, mostly sunny. Highs in the lower 80s. Northeast winds 5 to 10 miles an hour. Monday night, mostly clear. Lows in the lower 60s. Northeast winds 5 to 10 miles an hour. Tuesday, sunny. Highs in the mid-80s. Northeast winds around 5 miles an hour. Tuesday night, clear. Lows in the lower 60s. Northeast winds around 5 miles an hour until midnight, becoming light and variable. Wednesday and Wednesday night, mostly clear. Highs in the mid-80s. Lows in the upper 60s. Thursday, mostly sunny. A chance of showers and thunderstorms in the afternoon. Highs in the upper 80s. Chance of rain 50%. Thursday night, showers likely with a chance of thunderstorms until midnight, then showers likely after midnight. Lows in the upper 60s. Chance of rain 60%. Friday and Friday night, mostly cloudy. A chance of showers and thunderstorms. Highs in the mid-80s. Lows in the mid-60s. Chance of rain 50%. Saturday, partly sunny. Highs in the mid-80s. Saturday night and Sunday, partly cloudy. Lows in the mid-60s. Highs in the mid-80s. Again, the forecast for Galesburg and surrounding areas.

R. Monday night, mostly clear. Lows in the lower 60s. Northeast winds 5 to 10 miles an hour. Tuesday, sunny. Highs in the mid-80s. Northeast winds around 5 miles an hour. Tuesday night, clear. Lows in the lower 60s. Northeast winds around 5 miles an hour until midnight, becoming light and variable. Wednesday and Wednesday night, mostly clear. Highs in the mid-80s. Lows in the upper 60s. Thursday, mostly sunny. A chance of showers and thunderstorms in the afternoon. Highs in the upper 80s. Chance of rain 50%. Thursday night, showers likely with a chance of thunderstorms until midnight, then showers likely after midnight. Lows in the upper 60s. Chance of rain 60%. Friday and Friday night, mostly cloudy. A chance of showers and thunderstorms. Highs in the mid-80s. Lows in the mid-60s. Chance of rain 50%. Saturday, partly sunny. Highs in the mid-80s. Saturday night and Sunday, partly cloudy. Lows in the mid-60s. Highs in the mid-80s. Again, the forecast for Galesburg and surrounding areas of central and northwest Illinois for the rest of tonight, mostly clear. Lows in the mid-60s. Northeast winds around 5 miles an hour. At 4 a.m. in Galesburg, skies were clear. The temperature was 66 degrees, the dew point was 66, and the relative humidity was 100%. The wind was north at 5 miles an hour. The pressure was 30.04 inches and steady. Elsewhere around the area, skies ranged from clear to partly cloudy, and temperatures were around 70 degrees. And once again at 4 a.m. in Galesburg, under clear skies, the temperature was 66. Looking elsewhere around the Midwest at 4 a.m., Chicago was cloudy and 68. Indianapolis was partly cloudy and 71. St. Louis was partly cloudy and 72. Kansas City was clear and 72. Des Moines was clear and 72. Milwaukee was clear and 64. The time is currently 4:09 a.m. Central Daylight Time. 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Now for the official National Weather Service forecast for Galesburg and surrounding areas of central and northwest Illinois. Rest of tonight, mostly clear. Lows in the mid-60s. Northeast winds around 5 miles an hour. Monday, mostly sunny. Highs in the lower 80s. Northeast winds 5 to 10 miles an hour. Monday night, mostly clear. Lows in the lower 60s. Northeast winds 5 to 10 miles an hour. Tuesday, sunny. Highs in the mid-80s. Northeast winds around 5 miles an hour. Tuesday night, clear. Lows in the lower 60s. Northeast winds around 5 miles an hour until midnight, becoming light and variable. Wednesday and Wednesday night, mostly clear. Highs in the mid-80s. Lows in the upper 60s. Thursday, mostly sunny. A chance of showers and thunderstorms in the afternoon. Highs in the upper 80s. Chance of rain 50%. Thursday night, showers likely with a chance of thunderstorms until midnight, then showers likely after midnight. Lows in the upper 60s. Chance of rain 60%. Friday and Friday night, mostly cloudy. A chance of showers and thunderstorms. Highs in the mid-80s. Lows in the mid-60s. Chance of rain 50%. Saturday, partly sunny. Highs in the mid-80s. Saturday night and Sunday, partly cloudy. Lows in the mid-60s. Highs in the mid-80s. Again, the forecast for Galesburg and surrounding areas of central and northwest Illinois for the rest of tonight, mostly clear. Lows in the mid-60s. Northeast winds around 5 miles an hour. At 4 a.m. in Galesburg, skies were clear. The temperature was 66 degrees, the dew point was 66, and the relative humidity was 100%. The wind was north at 5 miles an hour. The pressure was 30.04 inches and steady. Elsewhere around the area, skies ranged from clear to partly cloudy, and temperatures were around 70 degrees. And once again at

4 a.m. in Galesburg, under clear skies, the temperature was 66. Looking elsewhere around the Midwest at 4 a.m., Chicago was cloudy and 68. Indianapolis was partly cloudy and 71. St. Louis was partly cloudy and 72. Kansas City was clear and 72. Des Moines was clear and 72. Milwaukee was clear and 64. The time is currently 4:12 a.m. Central Daylight Time. 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Now for the official National Weather Service forecast for Galesburg and surrounding areas of central and northwest Illinois. Rest of tonight, mostly clear. Lows in the mid-60s. Northeast winds around 5 miles an hour. Monday, mostly sunny. Highs in the lower 80s. Northeast winds 5 to 10 miles an hour. Monday night, mostly clear. Lows in the lower 60s. Northeast winds 5 to 10 miles an hour. Tuesday, sunny. Highs in the mid-80s. Northeast winds around 5 miles an hour. Tuesday night, clear. Lows in the lower 60s. Northeast winds around 5 miles an hour until midnight, becoming light and variable. Wednesday and Wednesday night, mostly clear. Highs in the mid-80s. Lows in the upper 60s. Thursday, mostly sunny. A chance of showers and thunderstorms in the afternoon. Highs in the upper 80s. Chance of rain 50%. Thursday night, showers likely with a chance of thunderstorms until midnight, then showers likely after midnight. Lows in the upper 60s. Chance of rain 60%. Friday and Friday night, mostly cloudy. A chance of showers and thunderstorms. Highs in the mid-80s. Lows in the mid-60s. Chance of rain 50%. Saturday, partly sunny. Highs in the mid-80s. Saturday night and Sunday, partly cloudy. Lows in the mid-60s. Highs in the mid-80s. Again, the forecast for Galesburg and surrounding areas of central and northwest Illinois for the rest of tonight, mostly clear. Lows in the mid-60s. Northeast winds around 5 miles an hour. 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Programming originates from NOAA's National Weather Service office in Lincoln. KZZ66 serves the following counties: Henry, Knox, Mercer, and Warren. KZZ66 is part of the All Hazards Network of NOAA Weather Radio. At 4 a.m. in Galesburg, skies were clear. The temperature was 66 degrees, the dew point was 66, and the relative humidity was 100%. The wind was north at 5 miles an hour. The pressure was 30.04 inches and steady. Elsewhere around the area, skies ranged from clear to partly cloudy, and temperatures were around 70 degrees. And once again at 4 a.m. in Galesburg, under clear skies, the temperature was 66. Looking elsewhere around the Midwest at 4 a.m., Chicago was cloudy and 68. Indianapolis was partly cloudy and 71. St. Louis was partly cloudy and 72. Kansas City was clear and 72. Des Moines was clear and 72. Milwaukee was clear and 64. The time is currently 4:16 a.m. Central Daylight Time. 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Now for the official National Weather Service forecast for Galesburg and surrounding areas of central and northwest Illinois. Rest of tonight, mostly clear. Lows in the mid-60s. Northeast winds around 5 miles an hour. Monday, mostly sunny. Highs in the lower 80s. Northeast winds 5 to 10 miles an hour. Monday night, mostly clear. Lows in the lower 60s. Northeast winds 5 to 10 miles an hour. Tuesday, sunny. Highs in the mid-80s. Northeast winds around 5 miles an hour. Tuesday night, clear. Lows in the lower 60s. Northeast winds around 5 miles an hour until midnight, becoming light and variable. Wednesday and Wednesday night, mostly

clear. Highs in the mid-80s. Lows in the upper 60s. Thursday, mostly sunny. A chance of showers and thunderstorms in the afternoon. Highs in the upper 80s. Chance of rain 50%. Thursday night, showers likely with a chance of thunderstorms until midnight, then showers likely after midnight. Lows in the upper 60s. Chance of rain 60%. Friday and Friday night, mostly cloudy. A chance of showers and thunderstorms. Highs in the mid-80s. Lows in the mid-60s. Chance of rain 50%. Saturday, partly sunny. Highs in the mid-80s. Saturday night and Sunday, partly cloudy. Lows in the mid-60s. Highs in the mid-80s. Again, the forecast for Galesburg and surrounding areas of central and northwest Illinois for the rest of tonight, mostly clear. Lows in the mid-60s. Northeast winds around 5 miles an hour. At 4 a.m. in Galesburg, skies were clear. The temperature was 66 degrees, the dew point was 66, and the relative humidity was 100%. The wind was north at 5 miles an hour. The pressure was 30.04 inches and steady. Elsewhere around the area, skies ranged from clear to partly cloudy, and temperatures were around 70 degrees. And once again at 4 a.m. in Galesburg, under clear skies, the temperature was 66. Looking elsewhere around the Midwest at 4 a.m., Chicago was cloudy, and 68. Indianapolis was partly cloudy, and 71. St. Louis was partly cloudy, and 72. Kansas City was clear, and 72. Des Moines was clear, and 72. Milwaukee was clear, and 64. The time is currently 4:19 a.m. Central Daylight Time. 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Now for the official National Weather Service forecast for Galesburg and surrounding areas of central and northwest Illinois. Rest of tonight, mostly clear. Lows in the mid-60s. Northeast winds around 5 miles an hour. Monday, mostly sunny. Highs in the lower 80s. Northeast winds 5 to 10 miles an hour. Monday night, mostly clear. Lows in the lower 60s. Northeast winds 5 to 10 miles an hour. Tuesday, sunny. Highs in the mid-80s. Northeast winds around 5 miles an hour. Tuesday night, clear. Lows in the lower 60s. Northeast winds around 5 miles an hour until midnight, becoming light and variable. Wednesday and Wednesday night, mostly clear. Highs in the mid-80s. Lows in the upper 60s. Thursday, mostly sunny. A chance of showers and thunderstorms in the afternoon. Highs in the upper 80s. Chance of rain 50%. Thursday night, showers likely with a chance of thunderstorms until midnight, then showers likely after midnight. Lows in the upper 60s. Chance of rain 60%. Friday and Friday night, mostly cloudy. A chance of showers and thunderstorms. Highs in the mid-80s. Lows in the mid-60s. Chance of rain 50%. Saturday, partly sunny. Highs in the mid-80s. Saturday night and Sunday, partly cloudy. Lows in the mid-60s. Highs in the mid-80s. Again, the forecast for Galesburg and surrounding areas of central and northwest Illinois for the rest of tonight, mostly clear. Lows in the mid-60s. Northeast winds around 5 miles an hour. At 4 a.m. in Galesburg, skies were clear. The temperature was 66 degrees, the dew point was 66, and the relative humidity was 100%. The wind was north at 5 miles an hour. The pressure was 30.04 inches and steady. Elsewhere around the area, skies ranged from clear to partly cloudy, and temperatures were around 70 degrees. And once again at 4 a.m. in Galesburg, under clear skies, the temperature was 66. Looking elsewhere around the Midwest at 4 a.m., Chicago was cloudy, and 68. Indianapolis was partly cloudy, and 71. St. Louis was partly cloudy, and 72. Kansas City was clear, and 72. Des Moines was clear, and 72. Milwaukee was clear, and 64.

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Now for the official National Weather Service forecast for Galesburg and surrounding areas of central and northwest Illinois. Rest of tonight, mostly clear. Lows in the mid-60s. Northeast winds around 5 miles an hour. Monday, mostly sunny. Highs in the lower 80s. Northeast winds 5 to 10 miles an hour. Monday night, mostly clear. Lows in the lower 60s. Northeast winds 5 to 10 miles an hour. Tuesday, sunny. Highs in the mid-80s. Northeast winds around 5 miles an hour. Tuesday night, clear. Lows in the lower 60s. Northeast winds around 5 miles an hour until midnight, becoming light and variable. Wednesday and Wednesday night, mostly clear. Highs in the mid-80s. Lows in the upper 60s. Thursday, mostly sunny. A chance of showers and thunderstorms in the afternoon. Highs in the upper 80s. Chance of rain 50%. Thursday night, showers likely with a chance of thunderstorms until midnight, then showers likely after midnight. Lows in the upper 60s. Chance of rain 60%. Friday and Friday night, mostly cloudy. A chance of showers and thunderstorms. Highs in the mid-80s. Lows in the mid-60s. Chance of rain 50%. Saturday, partly sunny. Highs in the mid-80s. Saturday night and Sunday, partly cloudy. Lows in the mid-60s. Highs in the mid-80s. Again, the forecast for Galesburg and surrounding areas of central and northwest Illinois for the rest of tonight, mostly clear. Lows in the mid-60s. Northeast winds around 5 miles an hour. At 4 a.m. in Galesburg, skies were clear. The temperature was 66 degrees, the dew point was 66, and the relative humidity was 100%. The wind was north at 5 miles an hour. The pressure was 30.04 inches and steady. Elsewhere around the area, skies ranged from clear to partly cloudy, and temperatures were around 70 degrees. And once again at 4 a.m. in Galesburg, under clear skies, the temperature was 66. Looking elsewhere around the Midwest at 4 a.m., Chicago was cloudy, and 68. Indianapolis was partly cloudy, and 71. St. Louis was partly cloudy, and 72. Kansas City was clear, and 72. Des Moines was clear, and 72. Milwaukee was clear, and 64. The time is currently 4:25 a.m. Central Daylight Time. 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Now for the official National Weather Service forecast for Galesburg and surrounding areas of central and northwest Illinois. Rest of tonight, mostly clear. Lows in the mid-60s. Northeast winds around 5 miles an hour. Monday, mostly sunny. Highs in the lower 80s. Northeast winds 5 to 10 miles an hour. Monday night, mostly clear. Lows in the lower 60s. Northeast winds 5 to 10 miles an hour. Tuesday, sunny. Highs in the mid-80s. Northeast winds around 5 miles an hour. Tuesday night, clear. Lows in the lower 60s. Northeast winds around 5 miles an hour until midnight, becoming light and variable. Wednesday and Wednesday night, mostly clear. Highs in the mid-80s. Lows in the upper 60s. Thursday, mostly sunny. A chance of showers and thunderstorms in the afternoon. Highs in the upper 80s. Chance of rain 50%. Thursday night, showers likely with a chance of thunderstorms until midnight, then showers likely after midnight. Lows in the upper 60s. Chance of rain 60%. Friday and Friday night, mostly cloudy. A chance of showers and thunderstorms. Highs in the mid-80s. Lows in the mid-60s. Chance of rain 50%. Saturday, partly sunny. Highs in the mid-80s. Saturday night and Sunday, partly cloudy. Lows in the mid-60s. Highs in the mid-80s. Again, the forecast for Galesburg and surrounding areas of central and

northwest Illinois for the rest of tonight, mostly clear. Lows in the mid-60s. Northeast winds around 5 miles an hour. At 4 a.m. in Galesburg, skies were clear. Visibility was 5 miles. The temperature was 65 degrees, the dew point was 65, and the relative humidity was 100%. The wind was north at 3 miles an hour. The pressure was 30.05 inches and rising. Elsewhere around the area, skies ranged from clear to partly cloudy, and temperatures were around 70 degrees. And once again at 4 a.m. in Galesburg, under clear skies, the temperature was 65. Looking elsewhere around the Midwest at 4 a.m., Chicago was cloudy and 68. Indianapolis was partly cloudy and 71. St. Louis was partly cloudy and 72. Kansas City was clear and 72. Des Moines was clear and 72. Milwaukee was clear and 64. The time is currently 4:28 a.m. Central Daylight Time. 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Now for the official National Weather Service forecast for Galesburg and surrounding areas of central and northwest Illinois. Rest of tonight, mostly clear. Lows in the mid-60s. Northeast winds around 5 miles an hour. Monday, mostly sunny. Highs in the lower 80s. Northeast winds 5 to 10 miles an hour. Monday night, mostly clear. Lows in the lower 60s. Northeast winds 5 to 10 miles an hour. Tuesday, sunny. Highs in the mid-80s. Northeast winds around 5 miles an hour. Tuesday night, clear. Lows in the lower 60s. Northeast winds around 5 miles an hour until midnight, becoming light and variable. Wednesday and Wednesday night, mostly clear. Highs in the mid-80s. Lows in the upper 60s. Thursday, mostly sunny. A chance of showers and thunderstorms in the afternoon. Highs in the upper 80s. Chance of rain 50%. Thursday night, showers likely with a chance of thunderstorms until midnight, then showers likely after midnight. Lows in the upper 60s. Chance of rain 60%. Friday and Friday night, mostly cloudy. A chance of showers and thunderstorms. Highs in the mid-80s. Lows in the mid-60s. Chance of rain 50%. Saturday, partly sunny. Highs in the mid-80s. Saturday night and Sunday, partly cloudy. Lows in the mid-60s. Highs in the mid-80s. Again, the forecast for Galesburg and surrounding areas of central and northwest Illinois for the rest of tonight, mostly clear. Lows in the mid-60s. Northeast winds around 5 miles an hour. At 4 a.m. in Galesburg, skies were clear. Visibility was 5 miles. The temperature was 65 degrees, the dew point was 65, and the relative humidity was 100%. The wind was north at 3 miles an hour. The pressure was 30.05 inches and rising. Elsewhere around the area, skies ranged from clear to partly cloudy, and temperatures were around 70 degrees. And once again at 4 a.m. in Galesburg, under clear skies, the temperature was 65. Looking elsewhere around the Midwest at 4 a.m., Chicago was cloudy and 68. Indianapolis was partly cloudy and 71. St. Louis was partly cloudy and 72. Kansas City was clear and 72. Des Moines was clear and 72. Milwaukee was clear and 64. The time is currently 4:31 a.m. Central Daylight Time. 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Now for the official National Weather Service forecast for Galesburg and surrounding areas of central and northwest Illinois. Rest of tonight, mostly clear. Lows in the mid-60s. Northeast winds around 5 miles an hour. Monday, mostly sunny. Highs in the lower 80s. Northeast winds 5 to 10 miles an hour. Monday night, mostly clear. Lows in the lower 60s. Northeast winds 5 to 10 miles an hour. Tuesday, sunny. Highs in the mid-80s. Northeast winds around 5 miles an hour.

Tuesday night, clear. Lows in the lower 60s. Northeast winds around 5 miles an hour until midnight, becoming light and variable. Wednesday and Wednesday night, mostly clear. Highs in the mid-80s. Lows in the upper 60s. Thursday, mostly sunny. A chance of showers and thunderstorms in the afternoon. Highs in the upper 80s. Chance of rain 50%. Thursday night, showers likely with a chance of thunderstorms until midnight, then showers likely after midnight. Lows in the upper 60s. Chance of rain 60%. Friday and Friday night, mostly cloudy. A chance of showers and thunderstorms. Highs in the mid-80s. Lows in the mid-60s. Chance of rain 50%. Saturday, partly sunny. Highs in the mid-80s. Saturday night and Sunday, partly cloudy. Lows in the mid-60s. Highs in the mid-80s. Again, the forecast for Galesburg and surrounding areas at 80s. Saturday night and Sunday, partly cloudy. Lows in the mid-60s. Highs in the mid-80s. Again, the forecast for Galesburg and surrounding areas of central and northwest Illinois for the rest of tonight, mostly clear. Lows in the mid-60s. Northeast winds around 5 miles an hour. At 4 a.m. in Galesburg, skies were clear. Visibility was 5 miles. The temperature was 65 degrees, the dew point was 65, and the relative humidity was 100%. The wind was north at 3 miles an hour. The pressure was 30.05 inches and rising. Elsewhere around the area, skies ranged from clear to partly cloudy, and temperatures were around 70 degrees. And once again at 4 a.m. in Galesburg, under clear skies, the temperature was 65. Looking elsewhere around the Midwest at 4 a.m., Chicago was cloudy and 68. Indianapolis was partly cloudy and 71. St. Louis was partly cloudy and 72. Kansas City was clear and 72. Des Moines was clear and 72. Milwaukee was clear and 64. The time is currently 4:34 a.m. Central Daylight Time. 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Now for the official National Weather Service forecast for Galesburg and surrounding areas of central and northwest Illinois. Rest of tonight, mostly clear. Lows in the mid-60s. Northeast winds around 5 miles an hour. Monday, mostly sunny. Highs in the lower 80s. Northeast winds 5 to 10 miles an hour. Monday night, mostly clear. Lows in the lower 60s. Northeast winds 5 to 10 miles an hour. Tuesday, sunny. Highs in the mid-80s. Northeast winds around 5 miles an hour. Tuesday night, clear. Lows in the lower 60s. Northeast winds around 5 miles an hour until midnight, becoming light and variable. Wednesday and Wednesday night, mostly clear. Highs in the mid-80s. Lows in the upper 60s. Thursday, mostly sunny. A chance of showers and thunderstorms in the afternoon. Highs in the upper 80s. Chance of rain 50%. Thursday night, showers likely with a chance of thunderstorms until midnight, then showers likely after midnight. Lows in the upper 60s. Chance of rain 60%. Friday and Friday night, mostly cloudy. A chance of showers and thunderstorms. Highs in the mid-80s. Lows in the mid-60s. Chance of rain 50%. Saturday, partly sunny. Highs in the mid-80s. Saturday night and Sunday, partly cloudy. Lows in the mid-60s. Highs in the mid-80s. Again, the forecast for Galesburg and surrounding areas of central and northwest Illinois for the rest of tonight, mostly clear. Lows in the mid-60s. Northeast winds around 5 miles an hour. At 4 a.m. in Galesburg, skies were clear. Visibility was 5 miles. The temperature was 65 degrees, the dew point was 65, and the relative humidity was 100%. The wind was north at 3 miles an hour. The pressure was 30.05 inches and rising. Elsewhere around the area, skies ranged from clear to partly cloudy, and temperatures were around 70 degrees.

degrees. And once again at 4 a.m. in Galesburg, under clear skies, the temperature was 65. Looking elsewhere around the Midwest at 4 a.m., Chicago was cloudy and 68. Indianapolis was partly cloudy and 71. St. Louis was partly cloudy and 72. Kansas City was clear and 72. Des Moines was clear and 72. Milwaukee was clear and 64. The time is currently 4:37 a.m. Central Daylight Time. 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Now for the official National Weather Service forecast for Galesburg and surrounding areas of central and northwest Illinois. Rest of tonight, mostly clear. Lows in the mid-60s. Northeast winds around 5 miles an hour. Monday, mostly sunny. Highs in the lower 80s. Northeast winds 5 to 10 miles an hour. Monday night, mostly clear. Lows in the lower 60s. Northeast winds 5 to 10 miles an hour. Tuesday, sunny. Highs in the mid-80s. Northeast winds around 5 miles an hour. Tuesday night, clear. Lows in the lower 60s. Northeast winds around 5 miles an hour until midnight, becoming light and variable. Wednesday and Wednesday night, mostly clear. Highs in the mid-80s. Lows in the upper 60s. Thursday, mostly sunny. A chance of showers and thunderstorms in the afternoon. Highs in the upper 80s. Chance of rain 50%. Thursday night, showers likely with a chance of thunderstorms until midnight, then showers likely after midnight. Lows in the upper 60s. Chance of rain 60%. Friday and Friday night, mostly cloudy. A chance of showers and thunderstorms. Highs in the mid-80s. Lows in the mid-60s. Chance of rain 50%. Saturday, partly sunny. Highs in the mid-80s. Saturday night and Sunday, partly cloudy. Lows in the mid-60s. Highs in the mid-80s. Again, the forecast for Galesburg and surrounding areas of central and northwest Illinois for the rest of tonight, mostly clear. Lows in the mid-60s. Northeast winds around 5 miles an hour. At 4 a.m. in Galesburg, skies were clear. Visibility was 5 miles. The temperature was 65 degrees, the dew point was 65, and the relative humidity was 100%. The wind was north at 3 miles an hour. The pressure was 30.05 inches and rising. Elsewhere around the area, skies ranged from clear to partly cloudy, and temperatures were around 70 degrees. And once again at 4 a.m. in Galesburg, under clear skies, the temperature was 65. Looking elsewhere around the Midwest at 4 a.m., Chicago was cloudy and 68. Indianapolis was partly cloudy and 71. St. Louis was partly cloudy and 72. Kansas City was clear and 72. Des Moines was clear and 72. Milwaukee was clear and 64. The time is currently 4:40 a.m. Central Daylight Time. 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Now for the official National Weather Service forecast for Galesburg and surrounding areas of central and northwest Illinois. Rest of tonight, mostly clear. Lows in the mid-60s. Northeast winds around 5 miles an hour. Monday, mostly sunny. Highs in the lower 80s. Northeast winds 5 to 10 miles an hour. Monday night, mostly clear. Lows in the lower 60s. Northeast winds 5 to 10 miles an hour. Tuesday, sunny. Highs in the mid-80s. Northeast winds around 5 miles an hour. Tuesday night, clear. Lows in the lower 60s. Northeast winds around 5 miles an hour until midnight, becoming light and variable. Wednesday and Wednesday night, mostly clear. Highs in the mid-80s. Lows in the upper 60s. Thursday, mostly sunny. A chance of showers and thunderstorms in the afternoon. Highs in the upper 80s. Chance of rain 50%. Thursday night, showers likely with a chance of thunderstorms until midnight, then showers likely after midnight. Lows in

upper 60s. Chance of rain 60%. Friday and Friday night, mostly cloudy. A chance of showers and thunderstorms. Highs in the mid-80s. Lows in the mid-60s. Chance of rain 50%. Saturday, partly sunny. Highs in the mid-80s. Saturday night and Sunday, partly cloudy. Lows in the mid-60s. Highs in the mid-80s. Again, the forecast for Galesburg and surrounding areas of central and northwest Illinois for the rest of tonight, mostly clear. Lows in the mid-60s. Northeast winds around 5 miles an hour. At 4 a.m. in Galesburg, skies were clear. Visibility was 5 miles. The temperature was 65 degrees, the dew point was 65, and the relative humidity was 100%. The wind was north at 3 miles an hour. The pressure was 30.05 inches and rising. Elsewhere around the area, skies ranged from clear to partly cloudy, and temperatures were around 70 degrees. And once again at 4 a.m. in Galesburg, under clear skies, the temperature was 65. Looking elsewhere around the Midwest at 4 a.m., Chicago was cloudy, and 68. Indianapolis was partly cloudy, and 71. St. Louis was partly cloudy, and 72. Kansas City was clear, and 72. Des Moines was clear, and 72. Milwaukee was clear, and 64. The time is currently 4:43 a.m. Central Daylight Time. 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Now for the official National Weather Service forecast for Galesburg and surrounding areas of central and northwest Illinois. Rest of tonight, mostly clear. Lows in the mid-60s. Northeast winds around 5 miles an hour. Monday, mostly sunny. Highs in the lower 80s. Northeast winds 5 to 10 miles an hour. Monday night, mostly clear. Lows in the lower 60s. Northeast winds 5 to 10 miles an hour. Tuesday, sunny. Highs in the mid-80s. Northeast winds around 5 miles an hour. Tuesday night, clear. Lows in the lower 60s. Northeast winds around 5 miles an hour until midnight, becoming light and variable. Wednesday and Wednesday night, mostly clear. Highs in the mid-80s. Lows in the upper 60s. Thursday, mostly sunny. A chance of showers and thunderstorms in the afternoon. Highs in the upper 80s. Chance of rain 50%. Thursday night, showers likely with a chance of thunderstorms until midnight, then showers likely after midnight. Lows in the upper 60s. Chance of rain 60%. Friday and Friday night, mostly cloudy. A chance of showers and thunderstorms. Highs in the mid-80s. Lows in the mid-60s. Chance of rain 50%. Saturday, partly sunny. Highs in the mid-80s. Saturday night and Sunday, partly cloudy. Lows in the mid-60s. Highs in the mid-80s. Again, the forecast for Galesburg and surrounding areas of central and northwest Illinois for the rest of tonight, mostly clear. Lows in the mid-60s. Northeast winds around 5 miles an hour. At 4 a.m. in Galesburg, skies were clear. Visibility was 5 miles. The temperature was 65 degrees, the dew point was 65, and the relative humidity was 100%. The wind was north at 3 miles an hour. The pressure was 30.05 inches and rising. Elsewhere around the area, skies ranged from clear to partly cloudy, and temperatures were around 70 degrees. And once again at 4 a.m. in Galesburg, under clear skies, the temperature was 65. Looking elsewhere around the Midwest at 4 a.m., Chicago was cloudy, and 68. Indianapolis was partly cloudy, and 71. St. Louis was partly cloudy, and 72. Kansas City was clear, and 72. Des Moines was clear, and 72. Milwaukee was clear, and 64. The time is currently 4:46 a.m. Central Daylight Time. 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Now for the official National Weather Service forecast for Galesburg and surrounding areas of central

mostly sunny. A chance of showers and thunderstorms in the afternoon. Highs in the upper 80s. Chance of rain 50%. Thursday night, showers likely with a chance of thunderstorms until midnight, then showers likely after midnight. Lows in the upper 60s. Chance of rain 60%. Friday and Friday night, mostly cloudy. A chance of showers and thunderstorms. Highs in the mid-80s. Lows in the mid-60s. Chance of rain 50%. Saturday, partly sunny. Highs in the mid-80s. Saturday night and Sunday, partly cloudy. Lows in the mid-60s. Highs in the mid-80s. Again, the forecast for Galesburg and surrounding areas of central and northwest Illinois for the rest of tonight, mostly clear. Lows in the mid-60s. Northeast winds around 5 miles an hour. At 4 a.m. in Galesburg, skies were clear. Visibility was 5 miles. The temperature was 65 degrees, the dew point was 65, and the relative humidity was 100%. The wind was north at 3 miles an hour. The pressure was 30.05 inches and rising. Elsewhere around the area, skies ranged from clear to partly cloudy, and temperatures were around 70 degrees. And once again at 4 a.m. in Galesburg, under clear skies, the temperature was 65. Looking elsewhere around the Midwest at 4 a.m., Chicago was cloudy, and 68. Indianapolis was partly cloudy, and 71. St. Louis was partly cloudy, and 72. Kansas City was clear, and 72. Des Moines was clear, and 72. Milwaukee was clear, and 64. The time is currently 4:49 a.m. Central Daylight Time. 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Now for the official National Weather Service forecast for Galesburg and surrounding areas of central and northwest Illinois. Rest of tonight, mostly clear. Lows in the mid-60s. Northeast winds around 5 miles an hour. Monday, mostly sunny. Highs in the lower 80s. Northeast winds 5 to 10 miles an hour. Monday night, mostly clear. Lows in the lower 60s. Northeast winds 5 to 10 miles an hour. Tuesday, sunny. Highs in the mid-80s. Northeast winds around 5 miles an hour. Tuesday night, clear. Lows in the lower 60s. Northeast winds around 5 miles an hour until midnight, becoming light and variable. Wednesday and Wednesday night, mostly clear. Highs in the mid-80s. Lows in the upper 60s. Thursday, mostly sunny. A chance of showers and thunderstorms in the afternoon. Highs in the upper 80s. Chance of rain 50%. Thursday night, showers likely with a chance of thunderstorms until midnight, then showers likely after midnight. Lows in the upper 60s. Chance of rain 60%. Friday and Friday night, mostly cloudy. A chance of showers and thunderstorms. Highs in the mid-80s. Lows in the mid-60s. Chance of rain 50%. Saturday, partly sunny. Highs in the mid-80s. Saturday night and Sunday, partly cloudy. Lows in the mid-60s. Highs in the mid-80s. Again, the forecast for Galesburg and surrounding areas of central and northwest Illinois for the rest of tonight, mostly clear. Lows in the mid-60s. Northeast winds around 5 miles an hour. At 4 a.m. in Galesburg, skies were clear. Visibility was 5 miles. The temperature was 65 degrees, the dew point was 65, and the relative humidity was 100%. The wind was north at 3 miles an hour. The pressure was 30.05 inches and rising. Elsewhere around the area, skies ranged from clear to partly cloudy, and temperatures were around 70 degrees. And once again at 4 a.m. in Galesburg, under clear skies, the temperature was 65. Looking elsewhere around the Midwest at 4 a.m., Chicago was cloudy, and 68. Indianapolis was partly cloudy, and 71. St. Louis was partly cloudy, and 72. Kansas City was clear, and 72. Des Moines was clear, and 72. Milwaukee was clear, and 64.

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Now for the official National Weather Service forecast for Galesburg and surrounding areas of central and northwest Illinois. Rest of tonight, mostly clear. Lows in the mid-60s. Northeast winds around 5 miles an hour. Monday, mostly sunny. Highs in the lower 80s. Northeast winds 5 to 10 miles an hour. Monday night, mostly clear. Lows in the lower 60s. Northeast winds 5 to 10 miles an hour. Tuesday, sunny. Highs in the mid-80s. Northeast winds around 5 miles an hour. Tuesday night, clear. Lows in the lower 60s. Northeast winds around 5 miles an hour until midnight, becoming light and variable. Wednesday and Wednesday night, mostly clear. Highs in the mid-80s. Lows in the upper 60s. Thursday, mostly sunny. A chance of showers and thunderstorms in the afternoon. Highs in the upper 80s. Chance of rain 50%. Thursday night, showers likely with a chance of thunderstorms until midnight, then showers likely after midnight. Lows in the upper 60s. Chance of rain 60%. Friday and Friday night, mostly cloudy. A chance of showers and thunderstorms. Highs in the mid-80s. Lows in the mid-60s. Chance of rain 50%. Saturday, partly sunny. Highs in the mid-80s. Saturday night and Sunday, partly cloudy. Lows in the mid-60s. Highs in the mid-80s. Again, the forecast for Galesburg and surrounding areas of central and northwest Illinois for the rest of tonight, mostly clear. Lows in the mid-60s. Northeast winds around 5 miles an hour. At 4 a.m. in Galesburg, skies were clear. Visibility was 5 miles. The temperature was 65 degrees, the dew point was 65, and the relative humidity was 100%. The wind was north at 3 miles an hour. The pressure was 30.05 inches and rising. Elsewhere around the area, skies ranged from clear to partly cloudy, and temperatures were around 70 degrees. And once again at 4 a.m. in Galesburg, under clear skies, the temperature was 65. Looking elsewhere around the Midwest at 4 a.m., Chicago was cloudy, and 68. Indianapolis was partly cloudy, and 71. St. Louis was partly cloudy, and 72. Kansas City was clear, and 72. Des Moines was clear, and 72. Milwaukee was clear, and 64. The time is currently 4:55 a.m. Central Daylight Time. 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Now for the official National Weather Service forecast for Galesburg and surrounding areas of central and northwest Illinois. Rest of tonight, mostly clear. Lows in the mid-60s. Northeast winds around 5 miles an hour. Monday, mostly sunny. Highs in the lower 80s. Northeast winds 5 to 10 miles an hour. Monday night, mostly clear. Lows in the lower 60s. Northeast winds 5 to 10 miles an hour. Tuesday, sunny. Highs in the mid-80s. Northeast winds around 5 miles an hour. Tuesday night, clear. Lows in the lower 60s. Northeast winds around 5 miles an hour until midnight, becoming light and variable. Wednesday and Wednesday night, mostly clear. Highs in the mid-80s. Lows in the upper 60s. Thursday, mostly sunny. A chance of showers and thunderstorms in the afternoon. Highs in the upper 80s. Chance of rain 50%. Thursday night, showers likely with a chance of thunderstorms until midnight, then showers likely after midnight. Lows in the upper 60s. Chance of rain 60%. Friday and Friday night, mostly cloudy. A chance of showers and thunderstorms. Highs in the mid-80s. Lows in the mid-60s. Chance of rain 50%. Saturday, partly sunny. Highs in the mid-80s. Saturday night and Sunday, partly cloudy. Lows in the mid-60s. Highs in the mid-80s. Again, the forecast for Galesburg and

surrounding areas of central and northwest Illinois for the rest of tonight, mostly clear. Lows in the mid-60s. Northeast winds around 5 miles an hour. At 4 a.m. in Galesburg, skies were clear. Visibility was 5 miles. The temperature was 65 degrees, the dew point was 65, and the relative humidity was 100%. The wind was north at 3 miles an hour. The pressure was 30.05 inches and rising. Elsewhere around the area, skies ranged from clear to partly cloudy, and temperatures were around 70 degrees. And once again at 4 a.m. in Galesburg, under clear skies, the temperature was 65. Looking elsewhere around the Midwest at 4 a.m., Chicago was cloudy and 68. Indianapolis was partly cloudy and 71. St. Louis was partly cloudy and 72. Kansas City was clear and 72. Des Moines was clear and 72. Milwaukee was clear and 64. The time is currently 4:58 a.m. Central Daylight Time. 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Now for the official National Weather Service forecast for Galesburg and surrounding areas of central and northwest Illinois. Rest of tonight, mostly clear. Lows in the mid-60s. Northeast winds around 5 miles an hour. Monday, mostly sunny. Highs in the lower 80s. Northeast winds 5 to 10 miles an hour. Monday night, mostly clear. Lows in the lower 60s. Northeast winds 5 to 10 miles an hour. Tuesday, sunny. Highs in the mid-80s. Northeast winds around 5 miles an hour. Tuesday night, clear. Lows in the lower 60s. Northeast winds around 5 miles an hour until midnight, becoming light and variable. Wednesday and Wednesday night, mostly clear. Highs in the mid-80s. Lows in the upper 60s. Thursday, mostly sunny. A chance of showers and thunderstorms in the afternoon. Highs in the upper 80s. Chance of rain 50%. Thursday night, showers likely with a chance of thunderstorms until midnight, then showers likely after midnight. Lows in the upper 60s. Chance of rain 60%. Friday and Friday night, mostly cloudy. A chance of showers and thunderstorms. Highs in the mid-80s. Lows in the mid-60s. Chance of rain 50%. Saturday, partly sunny. Highs in the mid-80s. Saturday night and Sunday, partly cloudy. Lows in the mid-60s. Highs in the mid-80s. Again, the forecast for Galesburg and surrounding areas of central and northwest Illinois for the rest of tonight, mostly clear. Lows in the mid-60s. Northeast winds around 5 miles an hour. The Peoria, Illinois climate summary for yesterday, July 5, 2026. Yesterday's high temperature of 83 degrees occurred at 4:50 p.m. The normal high is 86. Yesterday's low temperature of 68 degrees occurred at 5:37 a.m. The normal low is 66. No precipitation fell yesterday, which leaves the monthly total at 0.59 inches. This is 0.02 inches below the normal amount of 0.61 inches for July. The total precipitation for the year still stands at 23.33 inches, which is 3.57 inches above normal. There were 11 cooling degree days yesterday, which is normal. This brings the monthly total to 76, which is 21 above normal. The yearly total since January 1st is 397, which is 7 below normal. Yesterday the maximum wind observed was 12 miles an hour from the northeast. The highest wind gust observed was 17 miles per hour from the northwest, which occurred at 2:21 p.m. Yesterday the average wind speed was 5 miles per hour. The normal high temperature for today is 86 degrees, and the normal low is 66. The record high for today is 106, which occurred in 1936, and the record low is 48, which occurred in 1972. Sunrise today is at 5:34 a.m. and sunset is at 8:32 p.m. The time is currently 5:02 a.m. Central Daylight Time. 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

forecast for Galesburg and surrounding areas of central and northwest Illinois. Rest of tonight, mostly clear. Lows in the mid-60s. Northeast winds around 5 miles an hour. Monday, mostly sunny. Highs in the lower 80s. Northeast winds 5 to 10 miles an hour. Monday night, mostly clear. Lows in the lower 60s. Northeast winds 5 to 10 miles an hour. Tuesday, sunny. Highs in the mid-80s. Northeast winds around 5 miles an hour. Tuesday night, clear. Lows in the lower 60s. Northeast winds around 5 miles an hour until midnight, becoming light and variable. Wednesday and Wednesday night, mostly clear. Highs in the mid-80s. Lows in the upper 60s. Thursday, mostly sunny. A chance of showers and thunderstorms in the afternoon. Highs in the upper 80s. Chance of rain 50%. Thursday night, showers likely with a chance of thunderstorms until midnight, then showers likely after midnight. Lows in the upper 60s. Chance of rain 60%. Friday and Friday night, mostly cloudy. A chance of showers and thunderstorms. Highs in the mid-80s. Lows in the mid-60s. Chance of rain 50%. Saturday, partly sunny. Highs in the mid-80s. Saturday night and Sunday, partly cloudy. Lows in the mid-60s. Highs in the mid-80s. Again, the forecast for Galesburg and surrounding areas of central and northwest Illinois for the rest of tonight, mostly clear. Lows in the mid-60s. Northeast winds around 5 miles an hour. The time is currently 5:04 a.m. Central Daylight Time. 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Now for the official National Weather Service forecast for Galesburg and surrounding areas of central and northwest Illinois. Rest of tonight, mostly clear. Lows in the mid-60s. Northeast winds around 5 miles an hour. Monday, mostly sunny. Highs in the lower 80s. Northeast winds 5 to 10 miles an hour. Monday night, mostly clear. Lows in the lower 60s. Northeast winds 5 to 10 miles an hour. Tuesday, sunny. Highs in the mid-80s. Northeast winds around 5 miles an hour. Tuesday night, clear. Lows in the lower 60s. Northeast winds around 5 miles an hour until midnight, becoming light and variable. Wednesday and Wednesday night, mostly clear. Highs in the mid-80s. Lows in the upper 60s. Thursday, mostly sunny. A chance of showers and thunderstorms in the afternoon. Highs in the upper 80s. Chance of rain 50%. Thursday night, showers likely with a chance of thunderstorms until midnight, then showers likely after midnight. Lows in the upper 60s. Chance of rain 60%. Friday and Friday night, mostly cloudy. A chance of showers and thunderstorms. Highs in the mid-80s. Lows in the mid-60s. Chance of rain 50%. Saturday, partly sunny. Highs in the mid-80s. Saturday night and Sunday, partly cloudy. Lows in the mid-60s. Highs in the mid-80s. Again, the forecast for Galesburg and surrounding areas of central and northwest Illinois for the rest of tonight, mostly clear. Lows in the mid-60s. Northeast winds around 5 miles an hour. The time is currently 5:06 a.m. Central Daylight Time. 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Now for the official National Weather Service forecast for Galesburg and surrounding areas of central and northwest Illinois. Rest of tonight, mostly clear. Lows in the mid-60s. Northeast winds around 5 miles an hour. Monday, mostly sunny. Highs in the lower 80s. Northeast winds 5 to 10 miles an hour. Monday night, mostly clear. Lows in the lower 60s. Northeast winds 5 to 10 miles an hour. Tuesday, sunny. Highs in the mid-80s. Northeast winds around 5 miles an hour. Tuesday night, clear. Lows in the lower 60s. Northeast winds around 5 miles an hour until midnight, becoming light and very

variable. Wednesday and Wednesday night, mostly clear. Highs in the mid-80s. Lows in the upper 60s. Thursday, mostly sunny. A chance of showers and thunderstorms in the afternoon. Highs in the upper 80s. Chance of rain 50%. Thursday night, showers likely with a chance of thunderstorms until midnight, then showers likely after midnight. Lows in the upper 60s. Chance of rain 60%. Friday and Friday night, mostly cloudy. A chance of showers and thunderstorms. Highs in the mid-80s. Lows in the mid-60s. Chance of rain 50%. Saturday, partly sunny. Highs in the mid-80s. Saturday night and Sunday, partly cloudy. Lows in the mid-60s. Highs in the mid-80s. Again, the forecast for Galesburg and surrounding areas of central and northwest Illinois for the rest of tonight, mostly clear. Lows in the mid-60s. Northeast winds around 5 miles an hour. At 5 a.m. in Galesburg, skies were clear. Visibility was 5 miles. The temperature was 65 degrees, the dew point was 65, and the relative humidity was 100%. The wind was north at 3 miles an hour. The pressure was 30.05 inches and steady. Elsewhere around the area, it was clear, and the temperatures were in the upper 60s. And once again at 5 a.m. in Galesburg, under clear skies, the temperature was 65. Looking elsewhere around the Midwest at 5 a.m., Chicago was mostly cloudy, and 69. Indianapolis was partly cloudy, and 71. St. Louis was partly cloudy, and 71. Kansas City was clear, and 68. Des Moines was clear, and 69. Milwaukee was clear, and 63. The time is currently 5:09 a.m. Central Daylight Time. 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Now for the official National Weather Service forecast for Galesburg and surrounding areas of central and northwest Illinois. Rest of tonight, mostly clear. Lows in the mid-60s. Northeast winds around 5 miles an hour. Monday, mostly sunny. Highs in the lower 80s. Northeast winds 5 to 10 miles an hour. Monday night, mostly clear. Lows in the lower 60s. Northeast winds 5 to 10 miles an hour. Tuesday, sunny. Highs in the mid-80s. Northeast winds around 5 miles an hour. Tuesday night, clear. Lows in the lower 60s. Northeast winds around 5 miles an hour until midnight, becoming light and variable. Wednesday and Wednesday night, mostly clear. Highs in the mid-80s. Lows in the upper 60s. Thursday, mostly sunny. A chance of showers and thunderstorms in the afternoon. Highs in the upper 80s. Chance of rain 50%. Thursday night, showers likely with a chance of thunderstorms until midnight, then showers likely after midnight. Lows in the upper 60s. Chance of rain 60%. Friday and Friday night, mostly cloudy. A chance of showers and thunderstorms. Highs in the mid-80s. Lows in the mid-60s. Chance of rain 50%. Saturday, partly sunny. Highs in the mid-80s. Saturday night and Sunday, partly cloudy. Lows in the mid-60s. Highs in the mid-80s. Again, the forecast for Galesburg and surrounding areas of central and northwest Illinois for the rest of tonight, mostly clear. Lows in the mid-60s. Northeast winds around 5 miles an hour. At 5 a.m. in Galesburg, skies were clear. Visibility was 5 miles. The temperature was 65 degrees, the dew point was 65, and the relative humidity was 100%. The wind was north at 3 miles an hour. The pressure was 30.05 inches and steady. Elsewhere around the area, it was clear, and the temperatures were in the upper 60s. And once again at 5 a.m. in Galesburg, under clear skies, the temperature was 65. Looking elsewhere around the Midwest at 5 a.m., Chicago was mostly cloudy, and 69. Indianapolis was partly cloudy, and 71. St. Louis was partly cloudy, and 71. Kansas City was clear, and 68.

Des Moines was clear, N69. Milwaukee was clear, N63. 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Now for the official National Weather Service forecast for Galesburg and surrounding areas of central and northwest Illinois. Rest of tonight, mostly clear. Lows in the mid-60s. Northeast winds around 5 miles an hour. Monday, mostly sunny. Highs in the lower 80s. Northeast winds 5 to 10 miles an hour. Monday night, mostly clear. Lows in the lower 60s. Northeast winds 5 to 10 miles an hour. Tuesday, sunny. Highs in the mid-80s. Northeast winds around 5 miles an hour. Tuesday night, clear. Lows in the lower 60s. Northeast winds around 5 miles an hour until midnight, becoming light and variable. Wednesday and Wednesday night, mostly clear. Highs in the mid-80s. Lows in the upper 60s. Thursday, mostly sunny. A chance of showers and thunderstorms in the afternoon. Highs in the upper 80s. Chance of rain 50%. Thursday night, showers likely with a chance of thunderstorms until midnight, then showers likely after midnight. Lows in the upper 60s. Chance of rain 60%. Friday and Friday night, mostly cloudy. A chance of showers and thunderstorms. Highs in the mid-80s. Lows in the mid-60s. Chance of rain 50%. Saturday, partly sunny. Highs in the mid-80s. Saturday night and Sunday, partly cloudy. Lows in the mid-60s. Highs in the mid-80s. Again, the forecast for Galesburg and surrounding areas of central and northwest Illinois for the rest of tonight, mostly clear. Lows in the mid-60s. Northeast winds around 5 miles an hour. 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Programming originates from NOAA's National Weather Service office in Lincoln. KZZ66 serves the following counties: Henry, Knox, Mercer, and Warren. KZZ66 is part of the All Hazards Network of NOAA Weather Radio. The Peoria, Illinois climate summary for yesterday, July 5, 2026. Yesterday's high temperature of 83 degrees occurred at 4:50 p.m. The normal high is 86. Yesterday's low temperature of 68 degrees occurred at 5:37 a.m. The normal low is 66. No precipitation fell yesterday, which leaves the monthly total at 0.59 inches. This is 0.02 inches below the normal amount of 0.61 inches for July. The total precipitation for the year still stands at 23.33 inches, which is 3.57 inches above normal. There were 11 cooling degree days yesterday, which is normal. This brings the monthly total to 76, which is 21 above normal. The yearly total since January 1st is 397, which is 7 below normal. Yesterday the maximum wind observed was 12 miles an hour from the northeast. The highest wind gust observed was 17 miles per hour from the northwest, which occurred at 2:21 p.m. Yesterday the average wind speed was 5 miles per hour. The normal high temperature for today is 86 degrees, and the normal low is 66. The record high for today is 106, which occurred in 1936, and the record low is 48, which occurred in 1972. Sunrise today is at 5:34 a.m. and sunset is at 8:32 p.m. At 5 a.m. in Galesburg, skies were clear. Visibility was 5 miles. The temperature was 65 degrees, the dew point was 65, and the relative humidity was 100%. The wind was north at 3 miles an hour. The pressure was 30.05 inches and steady. Elsewhere around the area, it was clear, and the temperatures were in the upper 60s. And once again at 5 a.m. in Galesburg, under clear skies, the temperature was 65. Looking elsewhere around the Midwest at 5 a.m., Chicago was mostly cloudy, and 69. Indianapolis was mostly cloudy, and 71. St. Louis was partly cloudy, and 71. Kansas City was clear, and 68.

Des Moines was clear, N69. Milwaukee was clear, N63. The time is currently 5:17 a.m. Central Daylight Time. 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Now for the official National Weather Service forecast for Galesburg and surrounding areas of central and northwest Illinois. Rest of tonight, mostly clear. Lows in the mid-60s. Northeast winds around 5 miles an hour. Monday, mostly sunny. Highs in the lower 80s. Northeast winds 5 to 10 miles an hour. Monday night, mostly clear. Lows in the lower 60s. Northeast winds 5 to 10 miles an hour. Tuesday, sunny. Highs in the mid-80s. Northeast winds around 5 miles an hour. Tuesday night, clear. Lows in the lower 60s. Northeast winds around 5 miles an hour until midnight, becoming light and variable. Wednesday and Wednesday night, mostly clear. Highs in the mid-80s. Lows in the upper 60s. Thursday, mostly sunny. A chance of showers and thunderstorms in the afternoon. Highs in the upper 80s. Chance of rain 50%. Thursday night, showers likely with a chance of thunderstorms until midnight, then showers likely after midnight. Lows in the upper 60s. Chance of rain 60%. Friday and Friday night, mostly cloudy. A chance of showers and thunderstorms. Highs in the mid-80s. Lows in the mid-60s. Chance of rain 50%. Saturday, partly sunny. Highs in the mid-80s. Saturday night and Sunday, partly cloudy. Lows in the mid-60s. Highs in the mid-80s. Again, the forecast for Galesburg and surrounding areas of central and northwest Illinois for the rest of tonight, mostly clear. Lows in the mid-60s. Northeast winds around 5 miles an hour. At 5 a.m. in Galesburg, skies were clear. Visibility was 5 miles. The temperature was 65 degrees, the dew point was 65, and the relative humidity was 100%. The wind was north at 3 miles an hour. The pressure was 30.05 inches and steady. Elsewhere around the area, it was clear, and the temperatures were in the upper 60s. And once again at 5 a.m. in Galesburg, under clear skies, the temperature was 65. Looking elsewhere around the Midwest at 5 a.m., Chicago was mostly cloudy, and 69. Indianapolis was mostly cloudy, and 71. St. Louis was partly cloudy, and 71. Kansas City was clear, and 68. Des Moines was clear, and 69. Milwaukee was clear, and 63. The time is currently 5:21 a.m. Central Daylight Time. 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Now for the official National Weather Service forecast for Galesburg and surrounding areas of central and northwest Illinois. Rest of tonight, mostly clear. Lows in the mid-60s. Northeast winds around 5 miles an hour. Monday, mostly sunny. Highs in the lower 80s. Northeast winds 5 to 10 miles an hour. Monday night, mostly clear. Lows in the lower 60s. Northeast winds 5 to 10 miles an hour. Tuesday, sunny. Highs in the mid-80s. Northeast winds around 5 miles an hour. Tuesday night, clear. Lows in the lower 60s. Northeast winds around 5 miles an hour until midnight, becoming light and variable. Wednesday and Wednesday night, mostly clear. Highs in the mid-80s. Lows in the upper 60s. Thursday, mostly sunny. A chance of showers and thunderstorms in the afternoon. Highs in the upper 80s. Chance of rain 50%. Thursday night, showers likely with a chance of thunderstorms until midnight, then showers likely after midnight. Lows in the upper 60s. Chance of rain 60%. Friday and Friday night, mostly cloudy. A chance of showers and thunderstorms. Highs in the mid-80s. Lows in the mid-60s. Chance of rain 50%. Saturday, partly sunny. Highs in the mid-80s. Saturday night and Sunday, partly cloudy.

lows in the mid-60s, highs in the mid-80s. Again, the forecast for Galesburg and surrounding areas of central and northwest Illinois for the rest of tonight, mostly clear. Lows in the mid-60s. Northeast winds around 5 miles an hour. At 5 a.m. in Galesburg, skies were clear. Visibility was 5 miles. The temperature was 65 degrees, the dew point was 65, and the relative humidity was 100%. The wind was north at 3 miles an hour. The pressure was 30.05 inches and steady. Elsewhere around the area, it was clear, and the temperatures were in the upper 60s. And once again at 5 a.m. in Galesburg, under clear skies, the temperature was 65. Looking elsewhere around the Midwest at 5 a.m., Chicago was mostly cloudy and 69. Indianapolis was mostly cloudy and 71. St. Louis was partly cloudy and 71. Kansas City was clear and 68. Des Moines was clear and 69. Milwaukee was clear and 63. And now a discussion of hazardous weather conditions for the following county, Knox, Illinois. This hazardous weather outlook is for central Illinois, east central Illinois, southeast Illinois, and west central Illinois. For today and tonight, isolated thunderstorms are possible this afternoon and evening. Severe thunderstorms are not expected today, however, some storms could produce locally heavy rain and frequent cloud-to-ground lightning. Moderate flooding continues along portions of the Illinois River from Havana to Beardstown. For Tuesday through Sunday, isolated thunderstorms are possible mainly south of Interstate 70 Tuesday afternoon and evening and again Wednesday. The threat for severe weather is low. Additional thunderstorms are possible a rewind Thursday through Sunday. Predictability is low for any periods of severe thunderstorm risk during this time frame, although periods of heavy rain are possible. Minor to moderate flooding will continue or develop along portions of the Illinois River the next several days. Spotter information statement. Spotter activation is not anticipated through tonight. The time is currently 5:25 a.m. Central Daylight Time. 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Now for the official National Weather Service forecast for Galesburg and surrounding areas of central and northwest Illinois. Rest of tonight, mostly clear. Lows in the mid-60s. Northeast winds around 5 miles an hour. Monday, mostly sunny. Highs in the lower 80s. Northeast winds 5 to 10 miles an hour. Monday night, mostly clear. Lows in the lower 60s. Northeast winds 5 to 10 miles an hour. Tuesday, sunny. Highs in the mid-80s. Northeast winds around 5 miles an hour. Tuesday night, clear. Lows in the lower 60s. Northeast winds around 5 miles an hour until midnight, becoming light and variable. Wednesday and Wednesday night, mostly clear. Highs in the mid-80s. Lows in the upper 60s. Thursday, mostly sunny. A chance of showers and thunderstorms in the afternoon. Highs in the upper 80s. Chance of rain 50%. Thursday night, showers likely with a chance of thunderstorms until midnight, then showers likely after midnight. Lows in the upper 60s. Chance of rain 60%. Friday and Friday night, mostly cloudy. A chance of showers and thunderstorms. Highs in the mid-80s. Lows in the mid-60s. Chance of rain 50%. Saturday, partly sunny. Highs in the mid-80s. Saturday night and Sunday, partly cloudy. Lows in the mid-60s. Highs in the mid-80s. Again, the forecast for Galesburg and surrounding areas of central and northwest Illinois for the rest of tonight, mostly clear. Lows in the mid-60s. Northeast winds around 5 miles an hour. At 5 a.m. in Galesburg, skies were clear. Visibility was 5 miles. The temperature was 65 degrees, the dew point was 65, and the relative humidity was 100%. The wind was north at 3 miles an hour. The pressure was 30.05 inches and steady. Elsewhere around the area, it was clear, and the temperatures were in the upper 60s. And once again at 5 a.m. in Galesburg, under clear skies, the temperature was 65.

Looking elsewhere around the Midwest at 5 a.m., Chicago was mostly cloudy and 69. Indianapolis was mostly cloudy and 71. St. Louis was partly cloudy and 71. Kansas City was clear and 68. Des Moines was clear and 69. Milwaukee was clear and 63. And now a discussion of hazardous weather conditions for the following county, Knox, Illinois. This hazardous weather outlook is for Central Illinois, East Central Illinois, Southeast Illinois, and West Central Illinois. For today and tonight, isolated thunderstorms are possible this afternoon and evening. Severe thunderstorms are not expected today, however, some storms could produce locally heavy rain and frequent cloud-to-ground lightning. Moderate flooding continues along portions of the Illinois River from Havana to Beardstown. For Tuesday through Sunday, isolated thunderstorms are possible mainly south of Interstate 70 Tuesday afternoon and evening and again Wednesday. The threat for severe weather is low. Additional thunderstorms are possible a rewind Thursday through Sunday. Predictability is low for any period of severe thunderstorm risk during this time frame, although periods of heavy rain are possible. Minor to moderate flooding will continue or develop along portions of the Illinois River the next several days. Spotter information statement. Spotter activation is not anticipated through tonight. The time is currently 5:29 a.m. Central Daylight Time. 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Now for the official National Weather Service forecast for Galesburg and surrounding areas of central and northwest Illinois. Rest of tonight, mostly clear. Lows in the mid-60s. Northeast winds around 5 miles an hour. Monday, mostly sunny. Highs in the lower 80s. Northeast winds 5 to 10 miles an hour. Monday night, mostly clear. Lows in the lower 60s. Northeast winds 5 to 10 miles an hour. Tuesday, sunny. Highs in the mid-80s. Northeast winds around 5 miles an hour. Tuesday night, clear. Lows in the lower 60s. Northeast winds around 5 miles an hour until midnight, becoming light and variable. Wednesday and Wednesday night, mostly clear. Highs in the mid-80s. Lows in the upper 60s. Thursday, mostly sunny. A chance of showers and thunderstorms in the afternoon. Highs in the upper 80s. Chance of rain 50%. Thursday night, showers likely with a chance of thunderstorms until midnight, then showers likely after midnight. Lows in the upper 60s. Chance of rain 60%. Friday and Friday night, mostly cloudy. A chance of showers and thunderstorms. Highs in the mid-80s. Lows in the mid-60s. Chance of rain 50%. Saturday, partly sunny. Highs in the mid-80s. Saturday night and Sunday, partly cloudy. Lows in the mid-60s. Highs in the mid-80s. Again, the forecast for Galesburg and surrounding areas of central and northwest Illinois for the rest of tonight, mostly clear. Lows in the mid-60s. Northeast winds around 5 miles an hour. The Peoria, Illinois climate summary for yesterday, July 5, 2026. Yesterday's high temperature of 83 degrees occurred at 4:50 p.m. The normal high is 86. Yesterday's low temperature of 68 degrees occurred at 5:37 a.m. The normal low is 66. No precipitation fell yesterday, which leaves the monthly total at 0.59 inches. This is 0.02 inches below the normal amount of 0.61 inches for July. The total precipitation for the year still stands at 23.33 inches, which is 3.57 inches above normal. There were 11 cooling degree days yesterday, which is normal. This brings the monthly total to 76, which is 21 above normal. The yearly total since January 1st is 397, which is 7 below normal. Yesterday the maximum wind observed was 12 miles an hour from the northeast. The highest wind gust observed was 17 miles per hour from the northwest, which occurred at 2:21 p.m. Yesterday the average wind speed was 5 miles per hour. The normal high temperature for today is 86 degrees, and the normal low is 66. The record high for today is 106, which occurred in 1936, and the record low is

48, which occurred in 1972. Sunrise today is at 5:34 a.m. and sunset is at 8:32 p.m. At 5 a.m. in Galesburg, skies were clear. Visibility was 5 miles. The temperature was 65 degrees, the dew point was 65, and the relative humidity was 100%. The wind was north at 3 miles an hour. The pressure was 35 degrees, the dew point was 65, and the relative humidity was 100%. The wind was north at 3 miles an hour. The pressure was 30.05 inches and steady. Elsewhere around the area, it was clear, and the temperatures were in the upper 60s. And once again at 5 a.m. in Galesburg, under clear skies, the temperature was 65. Looking elsewhere around the Midwest at 5 a.m., Chicago was mostly cloudy, and 69. Indianapolis was mostly cloudy, and 71. St. Louis was partly cloudy, and 71. Kansas City was clear, and 68. Des Moines was clear, and 69. Milwaukee was clear, and 63. And now a discussion of hazardous weather conditions for the following county, Knox, Illinois. This hazardous weather outlook is for Central Illinois, East Central Illinois, Southeast Illinois, and West Central Illinois. For today and tonight, isolated thunderstorms are possible this afternoon and evening. Severe thunderstorms are not expected today, however, some storms could produce locally heavy rain and frequent cloud-to-ground lightning. Moderate flooding continues along portions of the Illinois River from Havana to Beardstown. For Tuesday through Sunday, isolated thunderstorms are possible mainly south of Interstate 70 Tuesday afternoon and evening and again Wednesday. The threat for severe weather is low. Additional thunderstorms are possible a rewind Thursday through Sunday. Predictability is low for any period of severe thunderstorm risk during this time frame, although periods of heavy rain are possible. Minor to moderate flooding will continue or develop along portions of the Illinois River the next several days. Spotter information statement. Spotter activation is not anticipated through tonight. The time is currently 5:35 a.m. Central Daylight Time. 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Now for the official National Weather Service forecast for Galesburg and surrounding areas of central and northwest Illinois. Rest of tonight, mostly clear. Lows in the mid-60s. Northeast winds around 5 miles an hour. Monday, mostly sunny. Highs in the lower 80s. Northeast winds 5 to 10 miles an hour. Monday night, mostly clear. Lows in the lower 60s. Northeast winds 5 to 10 miles an hour. Tuesday, sunny. Highs in the mid-80s. Northeast winds around 5 miles an hour. Tuesday night, clear. Lows in the lower 60s. Northeast winds around 5 miles an hour until midnight, becoming light and variable. Wednesday and Wednesday night, mostly clear. Highs in the mid-80s. Lows in the upper 60s. Thursday, mostly sunny. A chance of showers and thunderstorms in the afternoon. Highs in the upper 80s. Chance of rain 50%. Thursday night, showers likely with a chance of thunderstorms until midnight, then showers likely after midnight. Lows in the upper 60s. Chance of rain 60%. Friday and Friday night, mostly cloudy. A chance of showers and thunderstorms. Highs in the mid-80s. Lows in the mid-60s. Chance of rain 50%. Saturday, partly sunny. Highs in the mid-80s. Saturday night and Sunday, partly cloudy. Lows in the mid-60s. Highs in the mid-80s. Again, the forecast for Galesburg and surrounding areas of central and northwest Illinois for the rest of tonight, mostly clear. Lows in the mid-60s. Northeast winds around 5 miles an hour. At 5 a.m. in Galesburg, skies were clear. Visibility was 5 miles. The temperature was 65 degrees, the dew point was 65, and the relative humidity was 100%. The wind was north at 3 miles an hour. The pressure was 30.05 inches and steady. Elsewhere around the area, it was clear, and the temperatures were in the upper 60s. And once again at 5 a.m. in Galesburg, under clear skies, the temperature was 65.

Looking elsewhere around the Midwest at 5 a.m., Chicago was mostly cloudy and 69. Indianapolis was mostly cloudy and 71. St. Louis was partly cloudy and 71. Kansas City was clear and 68. Des Moines was clear and 69. Milwaukee was clear and 63. And now a discussion of hazardous weather conditions for the following county, Knox, Illinois. This hazardous weather outlook is for Central Illinois, East Central Illinois, Southeast Illinois, and West Central Illinois. For today and tonight, isolated thunderstorms are possible this afternoon and evening. Severe thunderstorms are not expected today, however, some storms could produce locally heavy rain and frequent cloud-to-ground lightning. Moderate flooding continues along portions of the Illinois River from Havana to Beardstown. For Tuesday through Sunday, isolated thunderstorms are possible mainly south of Interstate 70 Tuesday afternoon and evening and again Wednesday. The threat for severe weather is low. Additional thunderstorms are possible a rewind Thursday through Sunday. Predictability is low for any periods of severe thunderstorm risk during this time frame, although periods of heavy rain are possible. Minor to moderate flooding will continue or develop along portions of the Illinois River the next several days. Spotter information statement. Spotter activation is not anticipated through tonight. The time is currently 5:39 a.m. Central Daylight Time. 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Now for the official National Weather Service forecast for Galesburg and surrounding areas of central and northwest Illinois. Rest of tonight, mostly clear. Lows in the mid-60s. Northeast winds around 5 miles an hour. Monday, mostly sunny. Highs in the lower 80s. Northeast winds 5 to 10 miles an hour. Monday night, mostly clear. Lows in the lower 60s. Northeast winds 5 to 10 miles an hour. Tuesday, sunny. Highs in the mid-80s. Northeast winds around 5 miles an hour. Tuesday night, clear. Lows in the lower 60s. Northeast winds around 5 miles an hour until midnight, becoming light and variable. Wednesday and Wednesday night, mostly clear. Highs in the mid-80s. Lows in the upper 60s. Thursday, mostly sunny. A chance of showers and thunderstorms in the afternoon. Highs in the upper 80s. Chance of rain 50%. Thursday night, showers likely with a chance of thunderstorms until midnight, then showers likely after midnight. Lows in the upper 60s. Chance of rain 60%. Friday and Friday night, mostly cloudy. A chance of showers and thunderstorms. Highs in the mid-80s. Lows in the mid-60s. Chance of rain 50%. Saturday, partly sunny. Highs in the mid-80s. Saturday night and Sunday, partly cloudy. Lows in the mid-60s. Highs in the mid-80s. Again, the forecast for Galesburg and surrounding areas of central and northwest Illinois for the rest of tonight, mostly clear. Lows in the mid-60s. Northeast winds around 5 miles an hour. At 5 a.m. in Galesburg, skies were clear. Visibility was 5 miles. The temperature was 65 degrees, the dew point was 65, and the relative humidity was 100%. The wind was north at 3 miles an hour. The pressure was 30.05 inches and steady. Elsewhere around the area, it was clear, and the temperatures were in the upper 60s. And once again at 5 a.m. in Galesburg, under clear skies, the temperature was 65. Looking elsewhere around the Midwest at 5 a.m., Chicago was mostly cloudy and 69. Indianapolis was mostly cloudy and 71. St. Louis was partly cloudy and 71. Kansas City was clear and 68. Des Moines was clear and 69. Milwaukee was clear and 63. And now a discussion of hazardous weather conditions for the following county, Knox, Illinois. This hazardous weather outlook is for Central Illinois, East Central Illinois, Southeast Illinois, and West Central Illinois. For today and tonight, isolated thunderstorms are possible this afternoon and evening. Severe thunderstorms are not expected today, however, some storms could produce locally heavy rain and frequent

and cloud-to-ground lightning. Moderate flooding continues along portions of the Illinois River from Havana to Beardstown. For Tuesday through Sunday, isolated thunderstorms are possible mainly south of Interstate 70 Tuesday afternoon and evening and again Wednesday. The threat for severe weather is low. Additional thunderstorms are possible area-wide Thursday through Sunday. Predictability is low for any periods of severe thunderstorm risk during this time frame, although periods of heavy rain are possible. Minor to moderate flooding will continue or develop along portions of the Illinois River the next several days. Spotter information statement. Spotter activation is not anticipated through tonight. The time is currently 5:43 a.m. Central Daylight Time. 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Now for the official National Weather Service forecast for Galesburg and surrounding areas of central and northwest Illinois. Rest of tonight, mostly clear. Lows in the mid-60s. Northeast winds around 5 miles an hour. Monday, mostly sunny. Highs in the lower 80s. Northeast winds 5 to 10 miles an hour. Monday night, mostly clear. Lows in the lower 60s. Northeast winds 5 to 10 miles an hour. Tuesday, sunny. Highs in the mid-80s. Northeast winds around 5 miles an hour. Tuesday night, clear. Lows in the lower 60s. Northeast winds around 5 miles an hour until midnight, becoming light and variable. Wednesday and Wednesday night, mostly clear. Highs in the mid-80s. Lows in the upper 60s. Thursday, mostly sunny. A chance of showers and thunderstorms in the afternoon. Highs in the upper 80s. Chance of rain 50%. Thursday night, showers likely with a chance of thunderstorms until midnight, then showers likely after midnight. Lows in the upper 60s. Chance of rain 60%. Friday and Friday night, mostly cloudy. A chance of showers and thunderstorms. Highs in the mid-80s. Lows in the mid-60s. Chance of rain 50%. Saturday, partly sunny. Highs in the mid-80s. Saturday night and Sunday, partly cloudy. Lows in the mid-60s. Highs in the mid-80s. Again, the forecast for Galesburg and surrounding areas of central and northwest Illinois for the rest of tonight, mostly clear. Lows in the mid-60s. Northeast winds around 5 miles an hour. The Peoria, Illinois climate summary for yesterday, July 5, 2026. Yesterday's high temperature of 83 degrees occurred at 4:50 p.m. The normal high is 86. Yesterday's low temperature of 68 degrees occurred at 5:37 a.m. The normal low is 66. No precipitation fell yesterday, which leaves the monthly total at 0.59 inches. This is 0.02 inches below the normal amount of 0.61 inches for July. The total precipitation for the year still stands at 23.33 inches, which is 3.57 inches above normal. There were 11 cooling degree days yesterday, which is normal. This brings the monthly total to 76, which is 21 above normal. The yearly total since January 1st is 397, which is 7 below normal. Yesterday the maximum wind observed was 12 miles an hour from the northeast. The highest wind gust observed was 17 miles per hour from the northwest, which occurred at 2:21 p.m. Yesterday the average wind speed was 5 miles per hour. The normal high temperature for today is 86 degrees, and the normal low is 66. The record high for today is 106, which occurred in 1936, and the record low is 48, which occurred in 1972. Sunrise today is at 5:34 a.m. and sunset is at 8:32 p.m. At 5 a.m. in Galesburg, skies were clear. Visibility was 5 miles. The temperature was 65 degrees, the dew point was 65, and the relative humidity was 100%. The wind was north at 3 miles an hour. The pressure was 30.05 inches and steady. Elsewhere around the area, it was clear, and the temperatures were in the upper 60s. And once again at 5 a.m. in Galesburg, under clear skies, the temperature was 65. Looking elsewhere around the Midwest at 5 a.m., Chicago was mostly cloudy, and 69. Indianapolis was

For Tuesday through Sunday, isolated thunderstorms are possible mainly south of Interstate 70 Tuesday afternoon and evening and again Wednesday. The threat for severe weather is low. Additional thunderstorms are possible area-wide Thursday through Sunday. Predictability is low for any periods of severe thunderstorm risk during this time frame, although periods of heavy rain are possible. Minor to moderate flooding will continue or develop along portions of the Illinois River the next several days. Spotter information statement. Spotter activation is not anticipated through tonight. The time is currently 5:49 a.m. Central Daylight Time. 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Now for the official National Weather Service forecast for Galesburg and surrounding areas of central and northwest Illinois. Rest of tonight, mostly clear. Lows in the mid-60s. Northeast winds around 5 miles an hour. Monday, mostly sunny. Highs in the lower 80s. Northeast winds 5 to 10 miles an hour. Monday night, mostly clear. Lows in the lower 60s. Northeast winds 5 to 10 miles an hour. Tuesday, sunny. Highs in the mid-80s. Northeast winds around 5 miles an hour. Tuesday night, clear. Lows in the lower 60s. Northeast winds around 5 miles an hour until midnight, becoming light and variable. Wednesday and Wednesday night, mostly clear. Highs in the mid-80s. Lows in the upper 60s. Thursday, mostly sunny. A chance of showers and thunderstorms in the afternoon. Highs in the upper 80s. Chance of rain 50%. Thursday night, showers likely with a chance of thunderstorms until midnight, then showers likely after midnight. Lows in the upper 60s. Chance of rain 60%. Friday and Friday night, mostly cloudy. A chance of showers and thunderstorms. Highs in the mid-80s. Lows in the mid-60s. Chance of rain 50%. Saturday, partly sunny. Highs in the mid-80s. Saturday night and Sunday, partly cloudy. Lows in the mid-60s. Highs in the mid-80s. Again, the forecast for Galesburg and surrounding areas of central and northwest Illinois for the rest of tonight, mostly clear. Lows in the mid-60s. Northeast winds around 5 miles an hour. At 5 a.m. in Galesburg, skies were clear. Visibility was 5 miles. The temperature was 65 degrees, the dew point was 65, and the relative humidity was 100%. The wind was north at 3 miles an hour. The pressure was 30.05 inches and steady. Elsewhere around the area, it was clear, and the temperatures were in the upper 60s. And once again at 5 a.m. in Galesburg, under clear skies, the temperature was 65. Looking elsewhere around the Midwest at 5 a.m., Chicago was mostly cloudy, and 69. Indianapolis was mostly cloudy, and 71. St. Louis was partly cloudy, and 71. Kansas City was clear, and 68. Des Moines was clear, and 69. Milwaukee was clear, and 63. And now a discussion of hazardous weather conditions for the following county, Knox, Illinois. This hazardous weather outlook is for Central Illinois, East Central Illinois, Southeast Illinois, and West Central Illinois. For today and tonight, isolated thunderstorms are possible this afternoon and evening. Severe thunderstorms are not expected today, however, some storms could produce locally heavy rain and frequent cloud-to-ground lightning. Moderate flooding continues along portions of the Illinois River from Havana to Beardstown. For Tuesday through Sunday, isolated thunderstorms are possible mainly south of Interstate 70 Tuesday afternoon and evening and again Wednesday. The threat for severe weather is low. Additional thunderstorms are possible area-wide Thursday through Sunday. Predictability is low for any periods of severe thunderstorm risk during this time frame, although periods of heavy rain are possible. Minor to moderate flooding will continue or develop along portions of the Illinois River the next several days. Spotter information statement. Spotter activation is not anticipated through tonight. The time is currently 5:53 a.m. Central Daylight Time. 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

Service forecast for Galesburg and surrounding areas of central and northwest Illinois. Rest of tonight, mostly clear. Lows in the mid-60s. Northeast winds around 5 miles an hour. Monday, mostly sunny. Highs in the lower 80s. Northeast winds 5 to 10 miles an hour. Monday night, mostly clear. Lows in the lower 60s. Northeast winds 5 to 10 miles an hour. Tuesday, sunny. Highs in the mid-80s. Northeast winds around 5 miles an hour. Tuesday night, clear. Lows in the lower 60s. Northeast winds around 5 miles an hour until midnight, becoming light and variable. Wednesday and Wednesday night, mostly clear. Highs in the mid-80s. Lows in the upper 60s. Thursday, mostly sunny. A chance of showers and thunderstorms in the afternoon. Highs in the upper 80s. Chance of rain 50%. Thursday night, showers likely with a chance of thunderstorms until midnight, then showers likely after midnight. Lows in the upper 60s. Chance of rain 60%. Friday and Friday night, mostly cloudy. A chance of showers and thunderstorms. Highs in the mid-80s. Lows in the mid-60s. Chance of rain 50%. Saturday, partly sunny. Highs in the mid-80s. Saturday night and Sunday, partly cloudy. Lows in the mid-60s. Highs in the mid-80s. Again, the forecast for Galesburg and surrounding areas of central and northwest Illinois for the rest of tonight, mostly clear. Lows in the mid-60s. Northeast winds around 5 miles an hour. At 5 a.m. in Galesburg, skies were clear. Visibility was 5 miles. The temperature was 65 degrees, the dew point was 65, and the relative humidity was 100%. The wind was north at 3 miles an hour. The pressure was 30.05 inches and steady. Elsewhere around the area, it was clear, and the temperatures were in the upper 60s. And once again at 5 a.m. in Galesburg, under clear skies, the temperature was 65. Looking elsewhere around the Midwest at 5 a.m., Chicago was mostly cloudy, and 69. Indianapolis was mostly cloudy, and 71. St. Louis was partly cloudy, and 71. Kansas City was clear, and 68. Des Moines was clear, and 69. Milwaukee was clear, and 63. And now a discussion of hazardous weather conditions for the following county, Knox, Illinois. This hazardous weather outlook is for Central Illinois, East Central Illinois, Southeast Illinois, and West Central Illinois. For today and tonight, isolated thunderstorms are possible this afternoon and evening. Severe thunderstorms are not expected today, however, some storms could produce locally heavy rain and frequent cloud-to-ground lightning. Moderate flooding continues along portions of the Illinois River from Havana to Beardstown. For Tuesday through Sunday, isolated thunderstorms are possible mainly south of Interstate 70 Tuesday afternoon and evening and again Wednesday. The threat for severe weather is low. Additional thunderstorms are possible a rewind Thursday through Sunday. Predictability is low for any periods of severe thunderstorm risk during this time frame, although periods of heavy rain are possible. Minor to moderate flooding will continue or develop along portions of the Illinois River the next several days. Spotter information statement. Spotter activation is not anticipated through tonight. The time is currently 5:57 a.m. Central Daylight Time. 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Now for the official National Weather Service forecast for Galesburg and surrounding areas of central and northwest Illinois. Rest of tonight, mostly clear. Lows in the mid-60s. Northeast winds around 5 miles an hour. Monday, mostly sunny. Highs in the lower 80s. Northeast winds 5 to 10 miles an hour. Monday night, mostly clear. Lows in the lower 60s. Northeast winds 5 to 10 miles an hour. Tuesday, sunny. Highs in the mid-80s. Northeast winds around 5 miles an hour. Tuesday night, clear. Lows in the lower 60s. Northeast winds around 5 miles an hour until midnight, becoming light and variable. Wednesday and Wednesday night, mostly clear.

Highs in the mid-80s. Lows in the upper 60s. Thursday, mostly sunny. A chance of showers and thunderstorms in the afternoon. Highs in the upper 80s. Chance of rain 50%. Thursday night, showers likely with a chance of thunderstorms until midnight, then showers likely after midnight. Lows in the upper 60s. Chance of rain 60%. Friday and Friday night, mostly cloudy. A chance of showers and thunderstorms. Highs in the mid-80s. Lows in the mid-60s. Chance of rain 50%. Saturday, partly sunny. Highs in the mid-80s. Saturday night and Sunday, partly cloudy. Lows in the mid-60s. Highs in the mid-80s. Again, the forecast for Galesburg and surrounding areas of central and northwest Illinois for the rest of tonight, mostly clear. Lows in the mid-60s. Northeast winds around 5 miles an hour. At 5 a.m. in Galesburg, skies were clear. Visibility was 5 miles. The temperature was 65 degrees, the dew point was 65, and the relative humidity was 100%. The wind was north at 3 miles an hour. The pressure was 30.05 inches and steady. Elsewhere around the area, it was clear, and the temperatures were in the upper 60s. And once again at 5 a.m. in Galesburg, under clear skies, the temperature was 65. The Peoria, Illinois climate summary for yesterday, July 5, 2026. Yesterday's high temperature of 83 degrees occurred at 4:50 p.m. The normal high is 86. Yesterday's low temperature of 68 degrees occurred at 5:37 a.m. The normal low is 66. No precipitation fell yesterday, which leaves the monthly total at 0.59 inches. This is 0.02 inches below the normal amount of 0.61 inches for July. The total precipitation for the year still stands at 23.33 inches, which is 3.57 inches above normal. There were 11 cooling degree days yesterday, which is normal. This brings the monthly total to 76, which is 21 above normal. The yearly total since January 1st is 397, which is 7 below normal. Yesterday the maximum wind observed was 12 miles an hour from the northeast. The highest wind gust observed was 17 miles per hour from the northwest, which occurred at 2:21 p.m. Yesterday the average wind speed was 5 miles per hour. The normal high temperature for today is 86 degrees, and the normal low is 66. The record high for today is 106, which occurred in 1936, and the record low is 48, which occurred in 1972. Sunrise today is at 5:34 a.m. and sunset is at 8:32 p.m. And now a discussion of hazardous weather conditions for the following county, Knox, Illinois. This hazardous weather outlook is for central Illinois, east central Illinois, southeast Illinois, and west central Illinois. For today and tonight, isolated thunderstorms are possible this afternoon and evening. Severe thunderstorms are not expected today, however, some storms could produce locally heavy rain and frequent cloud-to-ground lightning. Moderate flooding continues along portions of the Illinois River from Havana to Beardstown. For Tuesday through Sunday, isolated thunderstorms are possible mainly south of Interstate 70 Tuesday afternoon and evening and again Wednesday. The threat for severe weather is low. Additional thunderstorms are possible a rewind Thursday through Sunday. Predictability is low for any periods of severe thunderstorm risk during this time frame, although periods of heavy rain are possible. Minor to moderate flooding will continue or develop along portions of the Illinois River the next several days. Spotter information statement, spotter activation is not anticipated through tonight. The time is currently 6:02 a.m. Central Daylight Time. 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And now a discussion of hazardous weather conditions for the following county, Knox, Illinois. This hazardous weather outlook is for central Illinois, east central Illinois, southeast Illinois, and west central Illinois. For today and tonight, isolated thunderstorms are possible this afternoon and evening. Severe thunderstorms are not expected today, however, some storms could produce locally heavy rain and frequent cloud-to-ground lightning. Moderate flooding continues along portions of the Illinois River from Havana to Beardstown. For Tuesday through Sunday, isolated

Thunderstorms are possible mainly south of Interstate 70 Tuesday afternoon and evening and again Wednesday. The threat for severe weather is low. Additional thunderstorms are possible a rewind Thursday through Sunday. Predictability is low for any periods of severe thunderstorm risk during this time frame, although periods of heavy rain are possible. Minor to moderate flooding will continue or develop along portions of the Illinois River the next several days. Spotter information statement. Spotter activation is not anticipated through tonight. The time is currently 6:04 a.m. Central Daylight Time. 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And now a discussion of hazardous weather conditions for the following county, Knox, Illinois. This hazardous weather outlook is for Central Illinois, East Central Illinois, Southeast Illinois, and West Central Illinois. For today and tonight, isolated thunderstorms are possible this afternoon and evening. Severe thunderstorms are not expected today, however, some storms could produce locally heavy rain and frequent cloud-to-ground lightning. Moderate flooding continues along portions of the Illinois River from Havana to Beardstown. For Tuesday through Sunday, isolated thunderstorms are possible mainly south of Interstate 70 Tuesday afternoon and evening and again Wednesday. The threat for severe weather is low. Additional thunderstorms are possible a rewind Thursday through Sunday. Predictability is low for any periods of severe thunderstorm risk during this time frame, although periods of heavy rain are possible. Minor to moderate flooding will continue or develop along portions of the Illinois River the next several days. Spotter information statement. Spotter activation is not anticipated through tonight. The time is currently 6:05 a.m. Central Daylight Time. 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And now a discussion of hazardous weather conditions for the following county, Knox, Illinois. This hazardous weather outlook is for Central Illinois, East Central Illinois, Southeast Illinois, and West Central Illinois. For today and tonight, isolated thunderstorms are possible this afternoon and evening. Severe thunderstorms are not expected today, however, some storms could produce locally heavy rain and frequent cloud-to-ground lightning. Moderate flooding continues along portions of the Illinois River from Havana to Beardstown. For Tuesday through Sunday, isolated thunderstorms are possible mainly south of Interstate 70 Tuesday afternoon and evening and again Wednesday. The threat for severe weather is low. Additional thunderstorms are possible a rewind Thursday through Sunday. Predictability is low for any periods of severe thunderstorm risk during this time frame, although periods of heavy rain are possible. Minor to moderate flooding will continue or develop along portions of the Illinois River the next several days. Spotter information statement. Spotter activation is not anticipated through tonight. The time is currently 6:06 a.m. Central Daylight Time. 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At 6 a.m. in Galesburg, fog was reported. Visibility was 2 miles. The temperature was 65 degrees, the dew point was 65, and the relative humidity was 100%. The wind was north at 6 miles an hour. The pressure was 30.05 inches and steady. Elsewhere around the area, temperatures were in the mid to upper 60s. At Macomb, fog was reported. It was clear at Peoria, Moline, Burlington, Quincy, and Springfield. And once again at 6 a.m. in Galesburg, with fog, the temperature was 65. Looking elsewhere around the Midwest at 6 a.m., Chicago was cloudy, and 68. Indianapolis was cloudy, and 71. St. Louis was mostly cloudy, and 72. Kansas City was clear, and 70. Des Moines was clear, and 71. Milwaukee was clear, and 63. And now a discussion of hazardous weather conditions for the following county, Knox, Illinois. This hazardous weather outlook is for Central Illinois, East Central Illinois, Southeast Illinois, and West Central Illinois. For today and tonight, isolated thunderstorms are possible this afternoon and evening. Severe thunderstorms are not expected today, however, some storms could produce locally heavy rain and frequent cloud-to-ground lightning. Moderate flooding continues along portions of the Illinois River from Havana to Beardstown. For Tuesday through Sunday, isolated thunderstorms

Minor to moderate flooding will continue or develop along portions of the Illinois River the next several days. Spotter information statement. Spotter activation is not anticipated through tonight. The time is currently 6:13 a.m. Central Daylight Time. 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At 6 a.m. in Galesburg, fog was reported. Visibility was 2 miles. The temperature was 65 degrees, the dew point was 65, and the relative humidity was 100%. The wind was north at 6 miles an hour. The pressure was 30.05 inches and steady. Elsewhere around the area, temperatures were in the mid to upper 60s. At Macomb, fog was reported. It was clear at Peoria, Moline, Burlington, Quincy, and Springfield. And once again at 6 a.m. in Galesburg, with fog, the temperature was 65. 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Programming originates from NOAA's National Weather Service office in Lincoln. KZZ 66 serves the following counties: Henry, Knox, Mercer, and Warren. KZZ 66 is part of the All Hazards Network of NOAA Weather Radio. At 6 a.m. in Galesburg, fog was reported. Visibility was 2 miles. The temperature was 65 degrees, the dew point was 65, and the relative humidity was 100%. The wind was north at 6 miles an hour. The pressure was 30.05 inches and steady. Elsewhere around the area, temperatures were in the mid to upper 60s. At Macomb, fog was reported. It was clear at Peoria, Moline, Quincy, and Springfield. At Burlington, it was partly cloudy. And once again at 6 a.m. in Galesburg, with fog, the temperature was 65. The Peoria, Illinois climate summary for yesterday, July 5, 2026. Yesterday's high temperature of 83 degrees occurred at 4:50 p.m. The normal high is 86. Yesterday's low temperature of 68 degrees occurred at 5:37 a.m. The normal low is 66. No precipitation fell yesterday, which leaves the monthly total at 0.59 inches. This is 0.02 inches below the normal amount of 0.61 inches for July. The total precipitation for the year still stands at 23.33 inches, which is 3.57 inches above normal. There were 11 cooling degree days yesterday, which is normal. This brings the monthly total to 76, which is 21 above normal. The yearly total since January 1st is 397, which is 7 below normal. Yesterday the maximum wind observed was 12 miles an hour from the northeast. The highest wind gust observed was 17 miles per hour from the northwest, which occurred at 2:21 p.m. Yesterday the average wind speed was 5 miles per hour. The normal high temperature for today is 86 degrees, and the normal low is 66. The record high for today is 106, which occurred in 1936, and the record low is 48, which occurred in 1972. Sunrise today is at 5:34 a.m. and sunset is at 8:32 p.m. Looking elsewhere around the Midwest at 6 a.m., Chicago was cloudy and 68. Indianapolis was cloudy and 71. St. Louis was mostly cloudy and 72. Kansas City was clear and 70. Des Moines was clear and 71. Milwaukee was clear and 63. And now a discussion of hazardous weather conditions for the following county, Knox, Illinois. This hazardous weather outlook is for Central Illinois, East Central Illinois, Southeast Illinois, and West Central Illinois. For today and tonight, isolated thunderstorms are possible this afternoon and evening. Severe thunderstorms are not expected today, however, some storms could produce locally heavy rain and frequent cloud-to-ground lightning. Moderate flooding continues along portions of the Illinois River from Havana to Beardstown. For Tuesday through Sunday, isolated thunderstorms are possible mainly south of Interstate 70 Tuesday afternoon and evening and again Wednesday. The threat for severe weather is low. Additional thunderstorms are possible a rewide Thursday through Sunday. Predictability is low for any periods of severe thunderstorm risk during this time frame, although periods of heavy rain are possible.

The temperature was 65 degrees, the dew point was 65, and the relative humidity was 100%. The wind was north at 6 miles an hour. The pressure was 30.05 inches and steady. Elsewhere around the area, temperatures were in the mid to upper 60s. At Macomb, fog was reported. It was clear at Peoria, Moline, Quincy, and Springfield. At Burlington, it was partly cloudy. And once again at 6 a.m. in Galesburg, with fog, the temperature was 65. Looking elsewhere around the Midwest at 6 a.m., Chicago was cloudy and 68. Indianapolis was cloudy and 71. St. Louis was mostly cloudy and 72. Kansas City was clear and 70. Des Moines was clear and 71. Milwaukee was clear and 63. And now a discussion of hazardous weather conditions for the following county, Knox, Illinois. This hazardous weather outlook is for Central Illinois, East Central Illinois, Southeast Illinois, and West Central Illinois. For today and tonight, isolated thunderstorms are possible this afternoon and evening. Severe thunderstorms are not expected today, however, some storms could produce locally heavy rain and frequent cloud-to-ground lightning. Moderate flooding continues along portions of the Illinois River from Havana to Beardstown. For Tuesday through Sunday, isolated thunderstorms are possible mainly south of Interstate 70 Tuesday afternoon and evening and again Wednesday. The threat for severe weather is low. Additional thunderstorms are possible a rewind Thursday through Sunday. Predictability is low for any periods of severe thunderstorm risk during this time frame, although periods of heavy rain are possible. Minor to moderate flooding will continue or develop along portions of the Illinois River the next several days. Spotter information statement. Spotter activation is not anticipated through tonight. The Peoria, Illinois climate summary for yesterday, July 5, 2026. Yesterday's high temperature of 83 degrees occurred at 4:50 p.m. The normal high is 86. Yesterday's low temperature of 68 degrees occurred at 5:37 a.m. The normal low is 66. No precipitation fell yesterday, which leaves the monthly total at 0.59 inches. This is 0.02 inches below the normal amount of 0.61 inches for July. The total precipitation for the year still stands at 23.33 inches, which is 3.57 inches above normal. There were 11 cooling degree days yesterday, which is normal. This brings the monthly total to 76, which is 21 above normal. The yearly total since January 1st is 397, which is 7 below normal. Yesterday the maximum wind observed was 12 miles an hour from the northeast. The highest wind gust observed was 17 miles per hour from the northwest, which occurred at 2:21 p.m. Yesterday the average wind speed was 5 miles per hour. The normal high temperature for today is 86 degrees, and the normal low is 66. The record high for today is 106, which occurred in 1936, and the record low is 48, which occurred in 1972. Sunrise today is at 5:34 a.m. and sunset is at 8:32 p.m. The time is currently 6:32 a.m. Central Daylight Time. 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At 6 a.m. in Galesburg, fog was reported. Visibility was 2 miles. The temperature was 65 degrees, the dew point was 65, and the relative humidity was 100%. The wind was north at 6 miles an hour. The pressure was 30.05 inches and steady. Elsewhere around the area, temperatures were in the mid to upper 60s. At Macomb, fog was reported. It was clear at Peoria, Moline, Quincy, and Springfield. At Burlington, it was partly cloudy. And once again at 6 a.m. in Galesburg, with fog, the temperature was 65. Looking elsewhere around the Midwest at 6 a.m., Chicago was cloudy and 68. Indianapolis was cloudy and 71. St. Louis was mostly cloudy and 72. Kansas City was clear and 70. Des Moines was clear and 71. Milwaukee was clear and 63. Kansas City was clear and 70. Des Moines was clear and 71. Milwaukee was clear and 63. And now a discussion.

of hazardous weather conditions for the following county, Knox, Illinois. This hazardous weather outlook is for Central Illinois, East Central Illinois, Southeast Illinois, and West Central Illinois. For today and tonight, isolated thunderstorms are possible this afternoon and evening. Severe thunderstorms are not expected today, however, some storms could produce locally heavy rain and frequent cloud-to-ground lightning. Moderate flooding continues along portions of the Illinois River from Havana to Beardstown. For Tuesday through Sunday, isolated thunderstorms are possible mainly south of Interstate 70 Tuesday afternoon and evening and again Wednesday. The threat for severe weather is low. Additional thunderstorms are possible a rewind Thursday through Sunday. Predictability is low for any period of severe thunderstorm risk during this time frame, although periods of heavy rain are possible. Minor to moderate flooding will continue or develop along portions of the Illinois River the next several days. Spotter information statement. Spotter activation is not anticipated through tonight. The time is currently 6:34 a.m. Central Daylight Time. 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At 6 a.m. in Galesburg, fog was reported. Visibility was 2 miles. The temperature was 65 degrees, the dew point was 65, and the relative humidity was 100%. The wind was north at 6 miles an hour. The pressure was 30.05 inches and steady. Elsewhere around the area, temperatures were in the mid to upper 60s. At Macomb, fog was reported. It was clear at Peoria, Moline, Quincy, and Springfield. At Burlington, it was partly cloudy. And once again at 6 a.m. in Galesburg, with fog, the temperature was 65. Looking elsewhere around the Midwest at 6 a.m., Chicago was cloudy and 68. Indianapolis was cloudy and 71. St. Louis was mostly cloudy and 72. Kansas City was clear and 70. Des Moines was clear and 71. Milwaukee was clear and 63. And now a discussion of hazardous weather conditions for the following county, Knox, Illinois. This hazardous weather outlook is for Central Illinois, East Central Illinois, Southeast Illinois, and West Central Illinois. For today and tonight, isolated thunderstorms are possible this afternoon and evening. Severe thunderstorms are not expected today, however, some storms could produce locally heavy rain and frequent cloud-to-ground lightning. Moderate flooding continues along portions of the Illinois River from Havana to Beardstown. For Tuesday through Sunday, isolated thunderstorms are possible mainly south of Interstate 70 Tuesday afternoon and evening and again Wednesday. The threat for severe weather is low. Additional thunderstorms are possible a rewind Thursday through Sunday. Predictability is low for any periods of severe thunderstorm risk during this time frame, although periods of heavy rain are possible. Minor to moderate flooding will continue or develop along portions of the Illinois River the next several days. Spotter information statement. Spotter activation is not anticipated through tonight. The time is currently 6:36 a.m. Central Daylight Time. 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At 6 a.m. in Galesburg, fog was reported. Visibility was 2 miles. The temperature was 65 degrees, the dew point was 65, and the relative humidity was 100%. The wind was north at 6 miles an hour. The pressure was 30.05 inches and steady. Elsewhere around the area, temperatures were in the mid to upper 60s. At Macomb, fog was reported. It was clear at Peoria, Moline, Quincy, and Springfield. At Burlington, it was partly cloudy. And once again at 6 a.m. in Galesburg, with fog, the temperature was 65. Looking elsewhere around the Midwest at 6 a.m., Chicago was cloudy and 68. Indianapolis was cloudy and 71. St. Louis was mostly cloudy and 72. Kansas City was clear and 70. Des Moines was clear and 71. Milwaukee was clear and 63. And now a discussion of hazardous weather conditions for the following county, Knox, Illinois. This hazardous weather outlook is for Central Illinois, East Central Illinois, Southeast Illinois, and West Central Illinois. For today and tonight, isolated thunderstorms.

For Tuesday through Sunday, isolated thunderstorms are possible mainly south of Interstate 70 Tuesday afternoon and evening and again Wednesday. The threat for severe weather is low. Additional thunderstorms are possible a rewind Thursday through Sunday. Predictability is low for any periods of severe thunderstorm risk during this time frame, although periods of heavy rain are possible. Minor to moderate flooding will continue or develop along portions of the Illinois River the next several days. Spotter information statement. Spotter activation is not anticipated through tonight. The time is currently 6:43 a.m. Central Daylight Time. 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At 6 a.m. in Galesburg, fog was reported. Visibility was 2 miles. The temperature was 65 degrees, the dew point was 65, and the relative humidity was 100%. The wind was north at 6 miles an hour. The pressure was 30.05 inches and steady. Elsewhere around the area, temperatures were in the mid to upper 60s. At Macomb, fog was reported. It was clear at Peoria, Moline, Quincy, and Springfield. At Burlington, it was partly cloudy. And once again at 6 a.m. in Galesburg, with fog, the temperature was 65. Looking elsewhere around the Midwest at 6 a.m., Chicago was cloudy and 68. Indianapolis was cloudy and 71. St. Louis was mostly cloudy and 72. Kansas City was clear and 70. Des Moines was clear and 71. Milwaukee was clear and 63. The Peoria, Illinois climate summary for yesterday, July 5, 2026. Yesterday's high temperature of 83 degrees occurred at 4:50 p.m. The normal high is 86. Yesterday's low temperature of 68 degrees occurred at 5:37 a.m. The normal low is 66. No precipitation fell yesterday, which leaves the monthly total at 0.59 inches. This is 0.02 inches below the normal amount of 0.61 inches for July. The total precipitation for the year still stands at 23.33 inches, which is 3.57 inches above normal. There were 11 cooling degree days yesterday, which is normal. This brings the monthly total to 76, which is 21 above normal. The yearly total since January 1st is 397, which is 7 below normal. Yesterday the maximum wind observed was 12 miles an hour from the northeast. The highest wind gust observed was 17 miles per hour from the northwest, which occurred at 2:21 p.m. Yesterday the average wind speed was 5 miles per hour. The normal high temperature for today is 86 degrees, and the normal low is 66. The record high for today is 106, which occurred in 1936, and the record low is 48, which occurred in 1972. Sunrise today is at 5:34 a.m. and sunset is at 8:32 p.m. And now a discussion of hazardous weather conditions for the following county, Knox, Illinois. This hazardous weather outlook is for Central Illinois, East Central Illinois, Southeast Illinois, and West Central Illinois. For today and tonight, isolated thunderstorms are possible this afternoon and evening. Severe thunderstorms are not expected today, however, some storms could produce locally heavy rain and frequent cloud-to-ground lightning. Moderate flooding continues along portions of the Illinois River from Havana to Beardstown. For Tuesday through Sunday, isolated thunderstorms are possible mainly south of Interstate 70 Tuesday afternoon and evening and again Wednesday. The threat for severe weather is low. Additional thunderstorms are possible a rewind Thursday through Sunday. Predictability is low for any periods of severe thunderstorm risk during this time frame, although periods of heavy rain are possible. Minor to moderate flooding will continue or develop along portions of the Illinois River the next several days. Spotter information statement. Spotter activation is not anticipated through tonight. The time is currently 6:47 a.m. Central Daylight Time. 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At 6 a.m. in Galesburg, fog was reported. Visibility was 2 miles. The temperature was 65 degrees, the dew point was 65, and the relative humidity was 100%. The wind was north at 6 miles an hour. The pressure was 30.05 inches and steady.

County, Knox, Illinois. This hazardous weather outlook is for Central Illinois, East Central Illinois, Southeast Illinois, and West Central Illinois. For today and tonight, isolated thunderstorms are possible this afternoon and evening. Severe thunderstorms are not expected today. However, some storms could produce locally heavy rain and frequent cloud-to-ground lightning. Moderate flooding continues along portions of the Illinois River from Havana to Beardstown. For Tuesday through Sunday, isolated thunderstorms are possible mainly south of Interstate 70 Tuesday afternoon and evening and again Wednesday. The threat for severe weather is low. Additional thunderstorms are possible a rewind Thursday through Sunday. Predictability is low for any periods of severe thunderstorm risk during this time frame, although periods of heavy rain are possible. Minor to moderate flooding will continue or develop along portions of the Illinois River the next several days. Spotter information statement. Spotter activation is not anticipated through tonight. The time is currently 6:50 a.m. Central Daylight Time. 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At 6 a.m. in Galesburg, fog was reported. Visibility was 2 miles. The temperature was 65 degrees, the dew point was 65, and the relative humidity was 100%. The wind was north at 6 miles an hour. The pressure was 30.05 inches and steady. Elsewhere around the area, temperatures were in the mid to upper 60s. At Macomb, fog was reported. It was clear at Peoria, Moline, Quincy, and Springfield. At Burlington, it was partly cloudy. And once again at 6 a.m. in Galesburg, with fog, the temperature was 65. Looking elsewhere around the Midwest at 6 a.m., Chicago was cloudy and 68. Indianapolis was cloudy and 71. St. Louis was mostly cloudy and 72. Kansas City was clear and 70. Des Moines was clear and 71. Milwaukee was clear and 63. And now a discussion of hazardous weather conditions for the following county, Knox, Illinois. This hazardous weather outlook is for Central Illinois, East Central Illinois, Southeast Illinois, and West Central Illinois. For today and tonight, isolated thunderstorms are possible this afternoon and evening. Severe thunderstorms are not expected today. However, some storms could produce locally heavy rain and frequent cloud-to-ground lightning. Moderate flooding continues along portions of the Illinois River from Havana to Beardstown. For Tuesday through Sunday, isolated thunderstorms are possible mainly south of Interstate 70 Tuesday afternoon and evening and again Wednesday. The threat for severe weather is low. Additional thunderstorms are possible a rewind Thursday through Sunday. Predictability is low for any periods of severe thunderstorm risk during this time frame, although periods of heavy rain are possible. Minor to moderate flooding will continue or develop along portions of the Illinois River the next several days. Spotter information statement. Spotter activation is not anticipated through tonight. The time is currently 6:52 a.m. Central Daylight Time. 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At 6 a.m. in Galesburg, fog was reported. Visibility was 2 miles. The temperature was 65 degrees, the dew point was 65, and the relative humidity was 100%. The wind was north at 6 miles an hour. The pressure was 30.05 inches and steady. Elsewhere around the area, temperatures were in the mid to upper 60s. At Macomb, fog was reported. It was clear at Peoria, Moline, Quincy, and Springfield. At Burlington, it was partly cloudy. And once again at 6 a.m. in Galesburg, with fog, the temperature was 65. Looking elsewhere around the Midwest at 6 a.m., Chicago was cloudy and 68. Indianapolis was cloudy and 71. St. Louis was mostly cloudy and 72. Kansas City was clear and 70. Des Moines was clear and 71. Milwaukee was clear and 63. And now a discussion of hazardous weather conditions for the following county, Knox, Illinois. This hazardous weather outlook is for Central Illinois, East Central Illinois, Southeast Illinois, and West Central Illinois. For today and tonight, isolated thunderstorms are possible this afternoon and evening.

thunderstorms are possible mainly south of Interstate 70 Tuesday afternoon and evening and again Wednesday. The threat for severe weather is low. Additional thunderstorms are possible a rewind Thursday through Sunday. Predictability is low for any periods of severe thunderstorm risk during this time frame, although periods of heavy rain are possible. Minor to moderate flooding will continue or develop along portions of the Illinois River the next several days. Spotter information statement. Spotter activation is not anticipated through tonight. The time is currently 6:59 a.m. Central Daylight Time. 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At 6 a.m. in Galesburg, fog was reported. Visibility was 2 miles. The temperature was 65 degrees, the dew point was 65, and the relative humidity was 100%. The wind was north at 6 miles an hour. The pressure was 30.05 inches and steady. Elsewhere around the area, temperatures were in the mid to upper 60s. At Macomb, fog was reported. It was clear at Peoria, Moline, Quincy, and Springfield. At Burlington, it was partly cloudy. And once again at 6 a.m. in Galesburg, with fog, the temperature was 65. The Peoria, Illinois climate summary for yesterday, July 5, 2026. Yesterday's high temperature of 83 degrees occurred at 4:50 p.m. The normal high is 86. Yesterday's low temperature of 68 degrees occurred at 5:37 a.m. The normal low is 66. No precipitation fell yesterday, which leaves the monthly total at 0.59 inches. This is 0.02 inches below the normal amount of 0.61 inches for July. The total precipitation for the year still stands at 23.33 inches, which is 3.57 inches above normal. There were 11 cooling degree days yesterday, which is normal. This brings the monthly total to 76, which is 21 above normal. The yearly total since January 1st is 397, which is 7 below normal. Yesterday the maximum wind observed was 12 miles an hour from the northeast. The highest wind gust observed was 17 miles per hour from the northwest, which occurred at 2:21 p.m. Yesterday the average wind speed was 5 miles per hour. The normal high temperature for today is 86 degrees, and the normal low is 66. The record high for today is 106, which occurred in 1936, and the record low is 48, which occurred in 1972. Sunrise today is at 5:34 a.m. and sunset is at 8:32 p.m. And now a discussion of hazardous weather conditions for the following county, Knox, Illinois. This hazardous weather outlook is for Central Illinois, East Central Illinois, Southeast Illinois, and West Central Illinois. For today and tonight, isolated thunderstorms are possible this afternoon and evening. Severe thunderstorms are not expected today, however, some storms could produce locally heavy rain and frequent cloud-to-ground lightning. Moderate flooding continues along portions of the Illinois River from Havana to Beardstown. For Tuesday through Sunday, isolated thunderstorms are possible mainly south of Interstate 70 Tuesday afternoon and evening and again Wednesday. The threat for severe weather is low. Additional thunderstorms are possible a rewind Thursday through Sunday. Predictability is low for any periods of severe thunderstorm risk during this time frame, although periods of heavy rain are possible. Minor to moderate flooding will continue or develop along portions of the Illinois River the next several days. Spotter information statement. Spotter activation is not anticipated through tonight. The time is currently 7:03 a.m. Central Daylight Time. 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And now a discussion of hazardous weather conditions for the following county, Knox, Illinois. This hazardous weather outlook is for Central Illinois, East Central Illinois, Southeast Illinois, and West Central Illinois. For today and tonight, isolated thunderstorms are possible this afternoon and evening. Severe thunderstorms are not expected today, however, some storms could produce locally heavy rain and frequent cloud-to-ground lightning. Moderate flooding continues along portions of the Illinois River from Havana to Beardstown. For Tuesday through Sunday, isolated thunderstorms are possible mainly south of Interstate 70 Tuesday afternoon and evening and again Wednesday. The threat for severe weather is low. Additional thunderstorms

are possible a rewind Thursday through Sunday. Predictability is low for any periods of severe thunderstorm risk during this time frame, although periods of heavy rain are possible. Minor to moderate flooding will continue or develop along portions of the Illinois River the next several days. Spotter information statement. Spotter activation is not anticipated through tonight. The time is currently 7:04 a.m. Central Daylight Time. 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And now a discussion of hazardous weather conditions for the following county, Knox, Illinois. This hazardous weather outlook is for Central Illinois, East Central Illinois, Southeast Illinois, and West Central Illinois. For today and tonight, isolated thunderstorms are possible this afternoon and evening. Severe thunderstorms are not expected today, however, some storms could produce locally heavy rain and frequent cloud-to-ground lightning. Moderate flooding continues along portions of the Illinois River from Havana to Beardstown. For Tuesday through Sunday, isolated thunderstorms are possible mainly south of Interstate 70 Tuesday afternoon and evening and again Wednesday. The threat for severe weather is low. Additional thunderstorms are possible a rewind Thursday through Sunday. Predictability is low for any periods of severe thunderstorm risk during this time frame, although periods of heavy rain are possible. Minor to moderate flooding will continue or develop along portions of the Illinois River the next several days. Spotter information statement. Spotter activation is not anticipated through tonight. The time is currently 7:05 a.m. Central Daylight Time. 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And now a discussion of hazardous weather conditions for the following county, Knox, Illinois. This hazardous weather outlook is for Central Illinois, East Central Illinois, Southeast Illinois, and West Central Illinois. For today and tonight, isolated thunderstorms are possible this afternoon and evening. Severe thunderstorms are not expected today, however, some storms could produce locally heavy rain and frequent cloud-to-ground lightning. Moderate flooding continues along portions of the Illinois River from Havana to Beardstown. For Tuesday through Sunday, isolated thunderstorms are possible mainly south of Interstate 70 Tuesday afternoon and evening and again Wednesday. The threat for severe weather is low. Additional thunderstorms are possible a rewind Thursday through Sunday. Predictability is low for any periods of severe thunderstorm risk during this time frame, although periods of heavy rain are possible. Minor to moderate flooding will continue or develop along portions of the Illinois River the next several days. Spotter information statement. Spotter activation is not anticipated through tonight. The time is currently 7:07 a.m. Central Daylight Time. 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At 7 a.m. in Galesburg, skies were mostly sunny. Visibility was 4 miles. The temperature was 67 degrees, the dew point was 67, and the relative humidity was 100%. The wind was north at 3 miles an hour. The pressure was 30.07 inches and rising. Elsewhere around the area, temperatures were around 70 degrees. At Macomb, fog was reported. It was sunny at Peoria, Moline, Quincy, and Springfield. At Burlington, it was mostly sunny. And once again at 7 a.m. in Galesburg, under mostly sunny skies, the temperature was 67. Looking elsewhere around the Midwest at 7 a.m., Chicago was partly sunny, and 69. Indianapolis was cloudy, and 72. St. Louis was partly sunny, and 72. Kansas City was partly cloudy, and 72. Des Moines was sunny, and 72. Milwaukee was sunny, and 67. And now a discussion of hazardous weather conditions for the following county, Knox, Illinois. This hazardous weather outlook is for Central Illinois, East Central Illinois, Southeast Illinois, and West Central Illinois. For today and tonight, isolated thunderstorms are possible this afternoon and evening. Severe thunderstorms are not expected today, however, some storms could produce locally heavy rain and frequent cloud-to-ground lightning. Moderate flooding continues along portions of the Illinois River from Havana to Beardstown. For Tuesday through Sunday, isolated thunderstorms are possible mainly south of Interstate 70 Tuesday afternoon and evening and again Wednesday.

storm risk during this time frame, although periods of heavy rain are possible. Minor to moderate flooding will continue or develop along portions of the Illinois River the next several days. Spotter information statement. Spotter activation is not anticipated through tonight. 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Programming originates from NOAA's National Weather Service office in Lincoln. 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The Peoria, Illinois climate summary for yesterday, July 5, 2026. Yesterday's high temperature of 83 degrees occurred at 4:50 p.m. The normal high is 86. Yesterday's low temperature of 68 degrees occurred at 5:37 a.m. The normal low is 66. No precipitation fell yesterday, which leaves the monthly total at 0.59 inches. This is 0.02 inches below the normal amount of 0.61 inches for July. The total precipitation for the year still stands at 23.33 inches, which is 3.57 inches above normal. There were 11 cooling degree days yesterday, which is normal. This brings the monthly total to 76, which is 21 above normal. The yearly total since January 1st is 397, which is 7 below normal. Yesterday, the maximum wind observed was 12 miles an hour from the northeast. The highest wind gust observed was 17 miles per hour from the northwest, which occurred at 2:21 p.m. Yesterday, the average wind speed was 5 miles per hour. The normal high temperature for today is 86 degrees, and the normal low is 66. The record high for today is 106, which occurred in 1936, and the record low is 48, which occurred in 1972. Sunrise today is at 5:34 a.m. and sunset is at 8:32 p.m. At 7 a.m. in Galesburg, skies were mostly sunny. Visibility was 4 miles. The temperature was 67 degrees, the dew point was 67, and the relative humidity was 100%. The wind was north at 3 miles an hour. The pressure was 30.07 inches and rising. Elsewhere around the area, temperatures were around 70 degrees. At Macomb, fog was reported. It was sunny at Peoria, Moline, Quincy, and Springfield. At Burlington, it was mostly sunny. And once again at 7 a.m. in Galesburg, under mostly sunny skies, the temperature was 67. Looking elsewhere around the Midwest at 7 a.m., Chicago was partly sunny, and 69. Indianapolis was cloudy, and 72. St. Louis was partly sunny, and 72. Kansas City was partly cloudy, and 72. Des Moines was sunny, and 72. Milwaukee was sunny, and 67. And now a discussion of hazardous weather conditions for the following county, Knox, Illinois. This hazardous weather outlook is for Central Illinois, East Central Illinois, Southeast Illinois, and West Central Illinois. For today and tonight, isolated thunderstorms are possible this afternoon and evening. Severe thunderstorms are not expected today, however, some storms could produce locally heavy rain and frequent cloud-to-ground lightning. Moderate flooding continues along portions of the Illinois River from Havana to Beardstown. For Tuesday through Sunday, isolated thunderstorms are possible mainly south of Interstate 70 Tuesday afternoon and evening and again Wednesday. The threat for severe weather is low. Additional thunderstorms are possible a rewind Thursday through Sunday. Predictability is low for any periods of severe thunderstorm risk during this time frame, although periods of heavy rain are possible. Minor to moderate flooding will continue or develop along portions of the Illinois River the next several days. Spotter information statement. Spotter activation is not anticipated through tonight. The time is currently 7:18 a.m. Central Daylight Time. 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At 7 a.m. in Galesburg, skies were mostly sunny. Visibility was 4 miles. The temperature was

activation is not anticipated through tonight. The time is currently 7:29 a.m. Central Daylight Time. 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At 7 a.m. in Galesburg, skies were mostly sunny. Visibility was 4 miles. The temperature was 67 degrees, the dew point was 67, and the relative humidity was 100%. The wind was north at 3 miles an hour. The pressure was 30.07 inches and rising. Elsewhere around the area, temperatures were around 70 degrees. Fog was reported at Quincy and Macomb. It was sunny at Peoria, Moline, and Springfield. At Burlington, it was mostly sunny. And once again at 7 a.m. in Galesburg, under mostly sunny skies, the temperature was 67. The Peoria, Illinois climate summary for yesterday, July 5, 2026. Yesterday's high temperature of 83 degrees occurred at 4:50 p.m. The normal high is 86. Yesterday's low temperature of 68 degrees occurred at 5:37 a.m. The normal low is 66. No precipitation fell yesterday, which leaves the monthly total at 0.59 inches. This is 0.02 inches below the normal amount of 0.61 inches for July. The total precipitation for the year still stands at 23.33 inches, which is 3.57 inches above normal. There were 11 cooling degree days yesterday, which is normal. This brings the monthly total to 76, which is 21 above normal. The yearly total since January 1st is 397, which is 7 below normal. Yesterday the maximum wind observed was 12 miles an hour from the northeast. The highest wind gust observed was 17 miles per hour from the northwest, which occurred at 2:21 p.m. Yesterday the average wind speed was 5 miles per hour. The normal high temperature for today is 86 degrees, and the normal low is 66. The record high for today is 106, which occurred in 1936, and the record low is 48, which occurred in 1972. Sunrise today is at 5:34 a.m. and sunset is at 8:32 p.m. Looking elsewhere around the Midwest at 7 a.m., Chicago was mostly sunny and 69. Indianapolis was cloudy and 72. St. Louis was partly sunny and 72. Kansas City was partly cloudy and 72. Des Moines was sunny and 72. Milwaukee was sunny and 67. And now a discussion of hazardous weather conditions for the following county, Knox, Illinois. This hazardous weather outlook is for Central Illinois, East Central Illinois, Southeast Illinois, and West Central Illinois. For today and tonight, isolated thunderstorms are possible this afternoon and evening. Severe thunderstorms are not expected today, however, some storms could produce locally heavy rain and frequent cloud-to-ground lightning. Moderate flooding continues along portions of the Illinois River from Havana to Beardstown. For Tuesday through Sunday, isolated thunderstorms are possible mainly south of Interstate 70 Tuesday afternoon and evening and again Wednesday. The threat for severe weather is low. Additional thunderstorms are possible area-wide Thursday through Sunday. Predictability is low for any period of severe thunderstorm risk during this time frame, although periods of heavy rain are possible. Minor to moderate flooding will continue or develop along portions of the Illinois River the next several days. Spotter information statement. Spotter activation is not anticipated through tonight. The time is currently 7:33 a.m. Central Daylight Time. 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At 7 a.m. in Galesburg, skies were mostly sunny. Visibility was 4 miles. The temperature was 67 degrees, the dew point was 67, and the relative humidity was 100%. The wind was north at 3 miles an hour. The pressure was 30.07 inches and rising. Elsewhere around the area, temperatures were around 70 degrees. Fog was reported at Quincy and Macomb. It was sunny at Peoria, Moline, and Springfield. At Burlington, it was mostly sunny. And once again at 7 a.m.

In Galesburg, under mostly sunny skies, the temperature was 67. Looking elsewhere around the Midwest at 7 a.m., Chicago was mostly sunny and 69. Indianapolis was cloudy and 72. St. Louis was partly sunny and 72. Kansas City was partly cloudy and 72. Des Moines was sunny and 72. Milwaukee was sunny and 67. And now a discussion of hazardous weather conditions for the following county, Knox, Illinois. This hazardous weather outlook is for Central Illinois, East Central Illinois, Southeast Illinois, and West Central Illinois. For today and tonight, isolated thunderstorms are possible this afternoon and evening. Severe thunderstorms are not expected today, however, some storms could produce locally heavy rain and frequent cloud-to-ground lightning. Moderate flooding continues along portions of the Illinois River from Havana to Beardstown. For Tuesday through Sunday, isolated thunderstorms are possible mainly south of Interstate 70 Tuesday afternoon and evening and again Wednesday. The threat for severe weather is low. Additional thunderstorms are possible a rewind Thursday through Sunday. Predictability is low for any period of severe thunderstorm risk during this time frame, although periods of heavy rain are possible. Minor to moderate flooding will continue or develop along portions of the Illinois River the next several days. Spotter information statement. Spotter activation is not anticipated through tonight. The time is currently 7:35 a.m. Central Daylight Time. 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At 7 a.m. in Galesburg, skies were mostly sunny. Visibility was 4 miles. The temperature was 67 degrees, the dew point was 67, and the relative humidity was 100%. The wind was north at 3 miles an hour. The pressure was 30.07 inches and rising. Elsewhere around the area, temperatures were around 70 degrees. Fog was reported at Quincy and Macomb. It was sunny at Peoria, Moline, and Springfield. At Burlington, it was mostly sunny. And once again at 7 a.m. in Galesburg, under mostly sunny skies, the temperature was 67. Looking elsewhere around the Midwest at 7 a.m., Chicago was mostly sunny and 69. Indianapolis was cloudy and 72. St. Louis was partly sunny and 72. Kansas City was partly cloudy and 72. Des Moines was sunny and 72. Milwaukee was sunny and 67. And now a discussion of hazardous weather conditions for the following county, Knox, Illinois. This hazardous weather outlook is for Central Illinois, East Central Illinois, Southeast Illinois, and West Central Illinois. For today and tonight, isolated thunderstorms are possible this afternoon and evening. Severe thunderstorms are not expected today, however, some storms could produce locally heavy rain and frequent cloud-to-ground lightning. Moderate flooding continues along portions of the Illinois River from Havana to Beardstown. For Tuesday through Sunday, isolated thunderstorms are possible mainly south of Interstate 70 Tuesday afternoon and evening and again Wednesday. The threat for severe weather is low. Additional thunderstorms are possible a rewind Thursday through Sunday. Predictability is low for any periods of severe thunderstorm risk during this time frame, although periods of heavy rain are possible. Minor to moderate flooding will continue or develop along portions of the Illinois River the next several days. Spotter information statement. Spotter activation is not anticipated through tonight. The time is currently 7:37 a.m. Central Daylight Time. 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At 7 a.m. in Galesburg, skies were mostly sunny. Visibility was 4 miles. The temperature was 67 degrees, the dew point was 67, and the relative humidity was 100%. The wind was north at 3 miles an hour. The pressure was 30.07 inches and rising. Elsewhere around the area, temperatures were around 70 degrees. Fog was reported at Quincy and Macomb. It was sunny at Peoria, Moline, and Springfield. At Burlington, it was mostly sunny. And once again at 7 a.m. in Galesburg, under mostly sunny skies, the temperature was 67.
Looking elsewhere around the Midwest at 7 a.m., Chicago was mostly sunny and 69. Indianapolis was cloudy and 72. St. Louis was partly sunny and 72. Kansas City was partly cloudy and 72. Des Moines was sunny and 72. Milwaukee was sunny and 67. And now a discussion of hazardous weather conditions for the following county, Knox, Illinois. This hazardous weather outlook is for Central Illinois, East Central Illinois, Southeast Illinois, and West Central Illinois. For today and tonight, isolated thunderstorms are possible this afternoon and evening. Severe thunderstorms are not expected today, however, some storms could produce locally heavy rain and frequent cloud-to-ground lightning. Moderate flooding continues along portions of the Illinois River from Havana to Beardstown. For Tuesday through Sunday, isolated thunderstorms are possible mainly south of Interstate 70 Tuesday afternoon and evening and again Wednesday. The threat for severe weather is low. Additional thunderstorms are possible area-wide Thursday through Sunday. Predictability is low for any period of severe thunderstorm risk during this time frame, although periods of heavy rain are possible. Minor to moderate flooding will continue or develop along portions of the Illinois River the next several days. Spotter information statement. Spotter activation is not anticipated through tonight. The time is currently 7:40 a.m. Central Daylight Time. 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At 7 a.m. in Galesburg, skies were mostly sunny. Visibility was 4 miles. The temperature was 67 degrees, the dew point was 67, and the relative humidity was 100%. The wind was north at 3 miles an hour. The pressure was 30.07 inches and rising. Elsewhere around the area, temperatures were around 70 degrees. Fog was reported at Quincy and Macomb. It was sunny at Peoria, Moline, and Springfield. At Burlington, it was mostly sunny. And once again at 7 a.m. in Galesburg, under mostly sunny skies, the temperature was 67. Looking elsewhere around the Midwest at 7 a.m., Chicago was mostly sunny and 69. Indianapolis was cloudy and 72. St. Louis was partly sunny and 72. Kansas City was partly cloudy and 72. Des Moines was sunny and 72. Milwaukee was sunny and 67. And now a discussion of hazardous weather conditions for the following county, Knox, Illinois. This hazardous weather outlook is for Central Illinois, East Central Illinois, Southeast Illinois, and West Central Illinois. For today and tonight, isolated thunderstorms are possible this afternoon and evening. Severe thunderstorms are not expected today, however, some storms could produce locally heavy rain and frequent cloud-to-ground lightning. Moderate flooding continues along portions of the Illinois River from Havana to Beardstown. For Tuesday through Sunday, isolated thunderstorms are possible mainly south of Interstate 70 Tuesday afternoon and evening and again Wednesday. The threat for severe weather is low. Additional thunderstorms are possible area-wide Thursday through Sunday. Predictability is low for any periods of severe thunderstorm risk during this time frame, although periods of heavy rain are possible. Minor to moderate flooding will continue or develop along portions of the Illinois River the next several days. Spotter information statement. Spotter activation is not anticipated through tonight. The time is currently 7:42 a.m. Central Daylight Time. 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At 7 a.m. in Galesburg, skies were mostly sunny. Visibility was 4 miles. The temperature was 67 degrees, the dew point was 67, and the relative humidity was 100%. The wind was north at 3 miles an hour. The pressure was 30.07 inches and rising. Elsewhere around the area, temperatures were around 70 degrees. Fog was reported at Quincy and Macomb. It was sunny at Peoria, Moline, and Springfield. At Burlington, it was mostly sunny. And once again at 7 a.m. in Galesburg, under mostly sunny skies, the temperature was 67. Looking elsewhere around the Midwest at 7 a.m., Chicago was mostly sunny and 69. Indianapolis was cloudy and 72.
St. Louis was partly sunny and 72. Kansas City was

partly cloudy and 72. Des Moines was sunny and 72. Milwaukee was sunny and 67. And now a discussion of hazardous weather conditions for the following county, Knox, Illinois. This hazardous weather outlook is for Central Illinois, East Central Illinois, Southeast Illinois, and West Central Illinois. For today and tonight, isolated thunderstorms are possible this afternoon and evening. Severe thunderstorms are not expected today, however, some storms could produce locally heavy rain and frequent cloud-to-ground lightning. Moderate flooding continues along portions of the Illinois River from Havana to Beardstown. For Tuesday through Sunday, isolated thunderstorms are possible mainly south of Interstate 70 Tuesday afternoon and evening and again Wednesday. The threat for severe weather is low. Additional thunderstorms are possible a rewind Thursday through Sunday. Predictability is low for any period of severe thunderstorm risk during this time frame, although periods of heavy rain are possible. Minor to moderate flooding will continue or develop along portions of the Illinois River the next several days. Spotter information statement. Spotter activation is not anticipated through tonight. The Peoria, Illinois climate summary for yesterday, July 5, 2026. Yesterday's high temperature of 83 degrees occurred at 4:50 p.m. The normal high is 86. Yesterday's low temperature of 68 degrees occurred at 5:37 a.m. The normal low is 66. No precipitation fell yesterday, which leaves the monthly total at 0.59 inches. This is 0.02 inches below the normal amount of 0.61 inches for July. The total precipitation for the year still stands at 23.33 inches, which is 3.57 inches above normal. There were 11 cooling degree days yesterday, which is normal. This brings the monthly total to 76, which is 21 above normal. The yearly total since January 1st is 397, which is 7 below normal. Yesterday the maximum wind observed was 12 miles an hour from the northeast. The highest wind gust observed was 17 miles per hour from the northwest, which occurred at 2:21 p.m. Yesterday the average wind speed was 5 miles per hour. The normal high temperature for today is 86 degrees, and the normal low is 66. The record high for today is 106, which occurred in 1936, and the record low is 48, which occurred in 1972. Sunrise today is at 5:34 a.m. and sunset is at 8:32 p.m. The time is currently 7:46 a.m. Central Daylight Time. 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At 7 a.m. in Galesburg, skies were mostly sunny. Visibility was 4 miles. The temperature was 67 degrees, the dew point was 67, and the relative humidity was 100%. The wind was north at 3 miles an hour. The pressure was 30.07 inches and rising. Elsewhere around the area, temperatures were around 70 degrees. Fog was reported at Quincy and Macomb. It was sunny at Peoria, Moline, and Springfield. At Burlington, it was mostly sunny. And once again at 7 a.m. in Galesburg, under mostly sunny skies, the temperature was 67. Looking elsewhere around the Midwest at 7 a.m., Chicago was mostly sunny and 69. Indianapolis was cloudy and 72. St. Louis was partly sunny and 72. Kansas City was partly cloudy and 72. Des Moines was sunny and 72. Milwaukee was sunny and 67. And now a discussion of hazardous weather conditions for the following county, Knox, Illinois. This hazardous weather outlook is for Central Illinois, East Central Illinois, Southeast Illinois, and West Central Illinois. For today and tonight, isolated thunderstorms are possible this afternoon and evening. Severe thunderstorms are not expected today, however, some storms could produce locally heavy rain and frequent cloud-to-ground lightning. Moderate flooding continues along portions of the Illinois River from Havana to Beardstown. For Tuesday through Sunday, isolated thunderstorms are possible mainly south of Interstate 70 Tuesday afternoon and evening and again Wednesday. The threat for severe weather is low. Additional thunderstorms are possible a rewind Thursday through Sunday. Predictability is low for any periods of severe thunderstorm risk during this time frame, although periods of heavy rain are possible.

Looking elsewhere around the Midwest at 7 a.m., Chicago was mostly sunny and 69. Indianapolis was cloudy and 72. St. Louis was partly sunny and 72. Kansas City was partly cloudy and 72. Des Moines was sunny and 72. Milwaukee was sunny and 67. The Peoria, Illinois climate summary for yesterday, July 5, 2026. Yesterday's high temperature of 83 degrees occurred at 4:50 p.m. The normal high is 86. Yesterday's low temperature of 68 degrees occurred at 5:37 a.m. The normal low is 66. No precipitation fell yesterday, which leaves the monthly total at 0.59 inches. This is 0.02 inches below the normal amount of 0.61 inches for July. The total precipitation for the year still stands at 23.33 inches, which is 3.57 inches above normal. There were 11 cooling degree days yesterday, which is normal. This brings the monthly total to 76, which is 21 above normal. The yearly total since January 1st is 397, which is 7 below normal. Yesterday the maximum wind observed was 12 miles an hour from the northeast. The highest wind gust observed was 17 miles per hour from the northwest, which occurred at 2:21 p.m. Yesterday the average wind speed was 5 miles per hour. The normal high temperature for today is 86 degrees, and the normal low is 66. The record high for today is 106, which occurred in 1936, and the record low is 48, which occurred in 1972. Sunrise today is at 5:34 a.m. and sunset is at 8:32 p.m. And now a discussion of hazardous weather conditions for the following county, Knox, Illinois. This hazardous weather outlook is for Central Illinois, East Central Illinois, Southeast Illinois, and West Central Illinois. For today and tonight, isolated thunderstorms are possible this afternoon and evening. Severe thunderstorms are not expected today, however, some storms could produce locally heavy rain and frequent cloud-to-ground lightning. Moderate flooding continues along portions of the Illinois River from Havana to Beardstown. For Tuesday through Sunday, isolated thunderstorms are possible mainly south of Interstate 70 Tuesday afternoon and evening and again Wednesday. The threat for severe weather is low. Additional thunderstorms are possible a rewind Thursday through Sunday. Predictability is low for any periods of severe thunderstorm risk during this time frame, although periods of heavy rain are possible. Minor to moderate flooding will continue or develop along portions of the Illinois River the next several days. Spotter information statement. Spotter activation is not anticipated through tonight. The time is currently 8:02 a.m. Central Daylight Time. 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And now a discussion of hazardous weather conditions for the following county, Knox, Illinois. This hazardous weather outlook is for Central Illinois, East Central Illinois, Southeast Illinois, and West Central Illinois. For today and tonight, isolated thunderstorms are possible this afternoon and evening. Severe thunderstorms are not expected today, however, some storms could produce locally heavy rain and frequent cloud-to-ground lightning. Moderate flooding continues along portions of the Illinois River from Havana to Beardstown. For Tuesday through Sunday, isolated thunderstorms are possible mainly south of Interstate 70 Tuesday afternoon and evening and again Wednesday. The threat for severe weather is low. Additional thunderstorms are possible a rewind Thursday through Sunday. Predictability is low for any periods of severe thunderstorm risk during this time frame, although periods of heavy rain are possible. Minor to moderate flooding will continue or develop along portions of the Illinois River the next several days. Spotter information statement. Spotter activation is not anticipated through tonight. The time is currently 8:04 a.m. Central Daylight Time. 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And now a discussion of hazardous weather conditions for the following county, Knox, Illinois. This hazardous weather outlook is for Central Illinois, East Central Illinois, Southeast Illinois, and West Central Illinois. For today and tonight, isolated thunderstorms are possible this afternoon and evening. Severe thunderstorms are not expected today, however, some storms could produce locally heavy rain and frequent cloud-to-ground lightning. Moderate flooding continues.

along portions of the Illinois River from Havana to Beardstown. For Tuesday through Sunday, isolated thunderstorms are possible mainly south of Interstate 70 Tuesday afternoon and evening and again Wednesday. The threat for severe weather is low. Additional thunderstorms are possible a rewind Thursday through Sunday. Predictability is low for any periods of severe thunderstorm risk during this time frame, although periods of heavy rain are possible. Minor to moderate flooding will continue or develop along portions of the Illinois River the next several days. Spotter information statement. Spotter activation is not anticipated through tonight. The time is currently 8:05 a.m. Central Daylight Time. 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And now a discussion of hazardous weather conditions for the following county, Knox, Illinois. This hazardous weather outlook is for Central Illinois, East Central Illinois, Southeast Illinois, and West Central Illinois. For today and tonight, isolated thunderstorms are possible this afternoon and evening. Severe thunderstorms are not expected today, however, some storms could produce locally heavy rain and frequent cloud-to-ground lightning. Moderate flooding continues along portions of the Illinois River from Havana to Beardstown. For Tuesday through Sunday, isolated thunderstorms are possible mainly south of Interstate 70 Tuesday afternoon and evening and again Wednesday. The threat for severe weather is low. Additional thunderstorms are possible a rewind Thursday through Sunday. Predictability is low for any periods of severe thunderstorm risk during this time frame, although periods of heavy rain are possible. Minor to moderate flooding will continue or develop along portions of the Illinois River the next several days. Spotter information statement. Spotter activation is not anticipated through tonight. The time is currently 8:06 a.m. Central Daylight Time. 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At 8 a.m. in Galesburg, skies were sunny. The temperature was 70 degrees, the dew point was 65, and the relative humidity was 83%. The wind was north at 7 miles an hour. The pressure was 30.07 inches and steady. Elsewhere around the area, the temperatures were in the lower 70s. It was sunny at Moline, Macomb, and Springfield. It was mostly sunny at Burlington and Quincy. At Peoria, it was partly sunny. And once again at 8 a.m. in Galesburg, under sunny skies, the temperature was 70. Looking elsewhere around the Midwest at 8 a.m., Chicago was mostly sunny and 71. Indianapolis was cloudy and 73. St. Louis was mostly sunny and 74. Kansas City was mostly sunny and 75. Des Moines was sunny and 74. Milwaukee was sunny and 68. And now a discussion of hazardous weather conditions for the following county, Knox, Illinois. This hazardous weather outlook is for Central Illinois, East Central Illinois, Southeast Illinois, and West Central Illinois. For today and tonight, isolated thunderstorms are possible this afternoon and evening. Severe thunderstorms are not expected today, however, some storms could produce locally heavy rain and frequent cloud-to-ground lightning. Moderate flooding continues along portions of the Illinois River from Havana to Beardstown. For Tuesday through Sunday, isolated thunderstorms are possible mainly south of Interstate 70 Tuesday afternoon and evening and again Wednesday. The threat for severe weather is low. Additional thunderstorms are possible a rewind Thursday through Sunday. Predictability is low for any periods of severe thunderstorm risk during this time frame, although periods of heavy rain are possible. Minor to moderate flooding will continue or develop along portions of the Illinois River the next several days. Spotter information statement. Spotter activation is not anticipated through tonight. The time is currently 8:09 a.m. Central Daylight Time. 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At 8 a.m. in Galesburg, skies were sunny. The temperature was 70 degrees, the dew point was 65, and the relative humidity was 83%. The wind was north at 7 miles an hour. The pressure was 30.07 inches and steady. Elsewhere around the area, the temperatures were in the lower 70s. It was sunny at Moline, Macomb, and Springfield. It was mostly sunny at Burlington and Quincy.

Peoria, it was partly sunny. And once again at 8 a.m. in Galesburg, under sunny skies, the temperature was 70. Looking elsewhere around the Midwest at 8 a.m., Chicago was mostly sunny and 71. Indianapolis was cloudy and 73. St. Louis was mostly sunny and 74. Kansas City was mostly sunny and 75. Des Moines was sunny and 74. Milwaukee was sunny and 68. And now a discussion of hazardous weather conditions for the following county, Knox, Illinois. This hazardous weather outlook is for Central Illinois, East Central Illinois, Southeast Illinois, and West Central Illinois. For today and tonight, isolated thunderstorms are possible this afternoon and evening. Severe thunderstorms are not expected today, however, some storms could produce locally heavy rain and frequent cloud-to-ground lightning. Moderate flooding continues along portions of the Illinois River from Havana to Beardstown. For Tuesday through Sunday, isolated thunderstorms are possible mainly south of Interstate 70 Tuesday afternoon and evening and again Wednesday. The threat for severe weather is low. Additional thunderstorms are possible a rewind Thursday through Sunday. Predictability is low for any periods of severe thunderstorm risk during this time frame, although periods of heavy rain are possible. Minor to moderate flooding will continue or develop along portions of the Illinois River the next several days. Spotter information statement. Spotter activation is not anticipated through tonight. The time is currently 8:11 a.m. Central Daylight Time. 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At 8 a.m. in Galesburg, skies were sunny. The temperature was 70 degrees, the dew point was 65, and the relative humidity was 83%. The wind was north at 7 miles an hour. The pressure was 30.07 inches and steady. Elsewhere around the area, the temperatures were in the lower 70s. It was sunny at Moline, Macomb, and Springfield. It was mostly sunny at Burlington and Quincy. At Peoria, it was partly sunny. And once again at 8 a.m. in Galesburg, under sunny skies, the temperature was 70. Looking elsewhere around the Midwest at 8 a.m., Chicago was mostly sunny and 71. Indianapolis was cloudy and 73. St. Louis was mostly sunny and 74. Kansas City was mostly sunny and 75. Des Moines was sunny and 74. Milwaukee was sunny and 68. And now a discussion of hazardous weather conditions for the following county, Knox, Illinois. This hazardous weather outlook is for Central Illinois, East Central Illinois, Southeast Illinois, and West Central Illinois. For today and tonight, isolated thunderstorms are possible this afternoon and evening. Severe thunderstorms are not expected today, however, some storms could produce locally heavy rain and frequent cloud-to-ground lightning. Moderate flooding continues along portions of the Illinois River from Havana to Beardstown. For Tuesday through Sunday, isolated thunderstorms are possible mainly south of Interstate 70 Tuesday afternoon and evening and again Wednesday. The threat for severe weather is low. Additional thunderstorms are possible a rewind Thursday through Sunday. Predictability is low for any periods of severe thunderstorm risk during this time frame, although periods of heavy rain are possible. Minor to moderate flooding will continue or develop along portions of the Illinois River the next several days. Spotter information statement. Spotter activation is not anticipated through tonight. The time is currently 8:13 a.m. Central Daylight Time. 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At 8 a.m. in Galesburg, skies were sunny. The temperature was 70 degrees, the dew point was 65, and the relative humidity was 83%. The wind was north at 7 miles an hour. The pressure was 30.07 inches and steady. Elsewhere around the area, the temperatures were in the lower 70s. It was sunny at Moline, Macomb, and Springfield. It was mostly sunny at Burlington and Quincy. At Peoria, it was partly sunny. And once again at 8 a.m. in Galesburg, under sunny skies, the temperature was 70. 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

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KZZ 66 serves the following counties: Henry, Knox, Mercer, and Warren. 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At 8 a.m. in Galesburg, skies were sunny. The temperature was 70 degrees, the dew point was 65, and the relative humidity was 83%. The wind was north at 7 miles an hour. The pressure was 30.07 inches and steady. Elsewhere around the area, the temperatures were in the lower 70s. It was sunny at Moline, Macomb, and Springfield. It was mostly sunny at Burlington and Quincy. At Peoria, it was partly sunny. And once again at 8 a.m. in Galesburg, under sunny skies, the temperature was 70. The Peoria, Illinois climate summary for yesterday, July 5, 2026. Yesterday's high temperature of 83 degrees occurred at 4:50 p.m. The normal high is 86. Yesterday's low temperature of 68 degrees occurred at 5:37 a.m. The normal low is 66. No precipitation fell yesterday, which leaves the monthly total at 0.59 inches. This is 0.02 inches below the normal amount of 0.61 inches for July. The total precipitation for the year still stands at 23.33 inches, which is 3.57 inches above normal. There were 11 cooling degree days yesterday, which is normal. This brings the monthly total to 76, which is 21 above normal. The yearly total since January 1st is 397, which is 7 below normal. Yesterday the maximum wind observed was 12 miles an hour from the northeast. The highest wind gust observed was 17 miles per hour from the northwest, which occurred at 2:21 p.m. Yesterday the average wind speed was 5 miles per hour. The normal high temperature for today is 86 degrees, and the normal low is 66. The record high for today is 106, which occurred in 1936, and the record low is 48, which occurred in 1972. Sunrise today is at 5:34 a.m. and sunset is at 8:32 p.m. Looking elsewhere around the Midwest at 8 a.m., Chicago was mostly sunny and 71. Indianapolis was cloudy and 73. St. Louis was mostly sunny and 74. Kansas City was mostly sunny and 75. Des Moines was sunny and 74. Milwaukee was sunny and 68. And now a discussion of hazardous weather conditions for the following county: Knox, Illinois. This hazardous weather outlook is for Central Illinois, East Central Illinois, Southeast Illinois, and West Central Illinois. For today and tonight, isolated thunderstorms are possible this afternoon and evening. Severe thunderstorms are not expected today, however, some storms could produce locally heavy rain and frequent cloud-to-ground lightning. Moderate flooding continues along portions of the Illinois River from Havana to Beardstown. For Tuesday through Sunday, isolated thunderstorms are possible mainly south of Interstate 70 Tuesday afternoon and evening and again Wednesday. The threat for severe weather is low. Additional thunderstorms are possible a rewind Thursday through Sunday. Predictability is low for any period of severe thunderstorm risk during this time frame, although periods of heavy rain are possible. Minor to moderate flooding will continue or develop along portions of the Illinois River the next several days. Spotter information statement: spotter activation is not anticipated through tonight. The time is currently 8:18 a.m. Central Daylight Time. 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At 8 a.m. in Galesburg, skies were sunny. The temperature was 70 degrees, the dew point was 65, and the relative humidity was 83%. The wind was north at 7 miles an hour. The pressure was 30.07 inches and steady. Elsewhere around the area, the temperatures were in the lower 70s. It was sunny at Moline, Macomb, and Springfield. It was mostly sunny at Burlington and Quincy. At Peoria, it was partly sunny. And once again at 8 a.m. in Galesburg, under sunny skies, the temperature was 70. Looking elsewhere around the Midwest at 8 a.m., Chicago was mostly sunny and 71. Indianapolis was cloudy and 73. St. Louis was mostly sunny and 74. Kansas City was mostly

sunny and 75. Des Moines was sunny and 74. Milwaukee was sunny and 68. And now a discussion of hazardous weather conditions for the following county, Knox, Illinois. This hazardous weather outlook is for Central Illinois, East Central Illinois, Southeast Illinois, and West Central Illinois. For today and tonight, isolated thunderstorms are possible this afternoon and evening. Severe thunderstorms are not expected today, however, some storms could produce locally heavy rain and frequent cloud-to-ground lightning. Moderate flooding continues along portions of the Illinois River from Havana to Beardstown. For Tuesday through Sunday, isolated thunderstorms are possible mainly south of Interstate 70 Tuesday afternoon and evening and again Wednesday. The threat for severe weather is low. Additional thunderstorms are possible area-wide Thursday through Sunday. Predictability is low for any period of severe thunderstorm risk during this time frame, although periods of heavy rain are possible. Minor to moderate flooding will continue or develop along portions of the Illinois River the next several days. Spotter information statement. Spotter activation is not anticipated through tonight. The time is currently 8:20 a.m. Central Daylight Time. 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At 8 a.m. in Galesburg, skies were sunny. The temperature was 70 degrees, the dew point was 65, and the relative humidity was 83%. The wind was north at 7 miles an hour. The pressure was 30.07 inches and steady. Elsewhere around the area, the temperatures were in the lower 70s. It was sunny at Moline, Macomb, and Springfield. It was mostly sunny at Burlington and Quincy. At Peoria, it was partly sunny. And once again at 8 a.m. in Galesburg, under sunny skies, the temperature was 70. Looking elsewhere around the Midwest at 8 a.m., Chicago was mostly sunny and 71. Indianapolis was cloudy and 73. St. Louis was mostly sunny and 74. Kansas City was mostly sunny and 75. Des Moines was sunny and 74. Milwaukee was sunny and 68. And now a discussion of hazardous weather conditions for the following county, Knox, Illinois. This hazardous weather outlook is for Central Illinois, East Central Illinois, Southeast Illinois, and West Central Illinois. For today and tonight, isolated thunderstorms are possible this afternoon and evening. Severe thunderstorms are not expected today, however, some storms could produce locally heavy rain and frequent cloud-to-ground lightning. Moderate flooding continues along portions of the Illinois River from Havana to Beardstown. For Tuesday through Sunday, isolated thunderstorms are possible mainly south of Interstate 70 Tuesday afternoon and evening and again Wednesday. The threat for severe weather is low. Additional thunderstorms are possible area-wide Thursday through Sunday. Predictability is low for any periods of severe thunderstorm risk during this time frame, although periods of heavy rain are possible. Minor to moderate flooding will continue or develop along portions of the Illinois River the next several days. Spotter information statement. Spotter activation is not anticipated through tonight. The time is currently 8:23 a.m. Central Daylight Time. 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At 8 a.m. in Galesburg, skies were sunny. The temperature was 70 degrees, the dew point was 65, and the relative humidity was 83%. The wind was north at 7 miles an hour. The pressure was 30.07 inches and steady. Elsewhere around the area, the temperatures were in the lower 70s. It was sunny at Moline, Macomb, and Springfield. It was mostly sunny at Burlington and Quincy. At Peoria, it was partly sunny. And once again at 8 a.m. in Galesburg, under sunny skies, the temperature was 70. Looking elsewhere around the Midwest at 8 a.m., Chicago was mostly sunny and 71. Indianapolis was cloudy and 73. St. Louis was mostly sunny and 74. Kansas City was mostly sunny and 75. Des Moines was sunny and 74. Milwaukee was sunny and 68. And now a discussion of hazardous weather conditions for the following county, Knox, Illinois. This hazardous weather outlook is for Central Illinois, East Central Illinois, Southeast

and then to Beardstown. For Tuesday through Sunday, isolated thunderstorms are possible mainly south of Interstate 70 Tuesday afternoon and evening and again Wednesday. The threat for severe weather is low. Additional thunderstorms are possible a rewind Thursday through Sunday. Predictability is low for any period of severe thunderstorm risk during this time frame, although periods of heavy rain are possible. Minor to moderate flooding will continue or develop along portions of the Illinois River the next several days. Spotter information statement. Spotter activation is not anticipated through tonight. The Peoria, Illinois climate summary for yesterday, July 5, 2026. Yesterday's high temperature of 83 degrees occurred at 4:50 p.m. The normal high is 86. Yesterday's low temperature of 68 degrees occurred at 5:37 a.m. The normal low is 66. No precipitation fell yesterday, which leaves the monthly total at 0.59 inches. This is 0.02 inches below the normal amount of 0.61 inches for July. The total precipitation for the year still stands at 23.33 inches, which is 3.57 inches above normal. There were 11 cooling degree days yesterday, which is normal. This brings the monthly total to 76, which is 21 above normal. The yearly total since January 1st is 397, which is 7 below normal. Yesterday the maximum wind observed was 12 miles an hour from the northeast. The highest wind gust observed was 17 miles per hour from the northwest, which occurred at 2:21 p.m. Yesterday the average wind speed was 5 miles per hour. The normal high temperature for today is 86 degrees, and the normal low is 66. The record high for today is 106, which occurred in 1936, and the record low is 48, which occurred in 1972. Sunrise today is at 5:34 a.m. and sunset is at 8:32 p.m. The time is currently 8:31 a.m. Central Daylight Time. 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At 8 a.m. in Galesburg, skies were sunny. The temperature was 70 degrees, the dew point was 65, and the relative humidity was 83%. The wind was north at 7 miles an hour. The pressure was 30.07 inches and steady. Elsewhere around the area, the temperatures were in the lower 70s. It was sunny at Moline, Macomb, and Springfield. It was mostly sunny at Burlington and Quincy. At Peoria, it was partly sunny. And once again at 8 a.m. in Galesburg, under sunny skies, the temperature was 70. Looking elsewhere around the Midwest at 8 a.m., Chicago was mostly sunny and 71. Indianapolis was cloudy and 73. St. Louis was mostly sunny and 74. Kansas City was mostly sunny and 75. Des Moines was sunny and 74. Milwaukee was sunny and 68. And now a discussion of hazardous weather conditions for the following county, Knox, Illinois. This hazardous weather outlook is for Central Illinois, East Central Illinois, Southeast Illinois, and West Central Illinois. For today and tonight, isolated thunders, Knox, Illinois. This hazardous weather outlook is for Central Illinois, East Central Illinois, Southeast Illinois, and West Central Illinois. For today and tonight, isolated thunderstorms are possible this afternoon and evening. Severe thunderstorms are not expected today, however, some storms could produce locally heavy rain and frequent cloud-to-ground lightning. Moderate flooding continues along portions of the Illinois River from Havana to Beardstown. For Tuesday through Sunday, isolated thunderstorms are possible mainly south of Interstate 70 Tuesday afternoon and evening and again Wednesday. The threat for severe weather is low. Additional thunderstorms are possible a rewind Thursday through Sunday. Predictability is low for any periods of severe thunderstorm risk during this time frame, although periods of heavy rain are possible. Minor to moderate flooding will continue or develop along portions of the Illinois River the next several days. Spotter information statement. Spotter activation is not anticipated through tonight. The time is currently 8:34 a.m. Central Daylight Time. 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At 8 a.m. in Galesburg, skies were sunny. The temperature was 70 degrees, the dew point was 65, and the relative humidity was 80.

3%. The wind was north at 7 miles an hour. The pressure was 30.07 inches and steady. Elsewhere around the area, the temperatures were in the lower 70s. It was sunny at Moline, Macomb, and Springfield. It was mostly sunny at Burlington and Quincy. At Peoria, it was partly sunny. And once again at 8 a.m. in Galesburg, under sunny skies, the temperature was 70. Looking elsewhere around the Midwest at 8 a.m., Chicago was mostly sunny and 71. Indianapolis was cloudy and 73. St. Louis was mostly sunny and 74. Kansas City was mostly sunny and 75. Des Moines was sunny and 74. Milwaukee was sunny and 68. And now a discussion of hazardous weather conditions for the following county, Knox, Illinois. This hazardous weather outlook is for Central Illinois, East Central Illinois, Southeast Illinois, and West Central Illinois. For today and tonight, isolated thunderstorms are possible this afternoon and evening. Severe thunderstorms are not expected today. However, some storms could produce locally heavy rain and frequent cloud-to-ground lightning. Moderate flooding continues along portions of the Illinois River from Havana to Beardstown. For Tuesday through Sunday, isolated thunderstorms are possible mainly south of Interstate 70 Tuesday afternoon and evening and again Wednesday. The threat for severe weather is low. Additional thunderstorms are possible a rewind Thursday through Sunday. Predictability is low for any period of severe thunderstorm risk during this time frame, although periods of heavy rain are possible. Minor to moderate flooding will continue or develop along portions of the Illinois River the next several days. Spotter information statement. Spotter activation is not anticipated through tonight. The time is currently 8:36 a.m. Central Daylight Time. 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At 8 a.m. in Galesburg, skies were sunny. The temperature was 70 degrees, the dew point was 65, and the relative humidity was 83%. The wind was north at 7 miles an hour. The pressure was 30.07 inches and steady. Elsewhere around the area, the temperatures were in the lower 70s. It was sunny at Moline, Macomb, and Springfield. It was mostly sunny at Burlington and Quincy. At Peoria, it was partly sunny. And once again at 8 a.m. in Galesburg, under sunny skies, the temperature was 70. Looking elsewhere around the Midwest at 8 a.m., Chicago was mostly sunny and 71. Indianapolis was cloudy and 73. St. Louis was mostly sunny and 74. Kansas City was mostly sunny and 75. Des Moines was sunny and 74. Milwaukee was sunny and 68. And now a discussion of hazardous weather conditions for the following county, Knox, Illinois. This hazardous weather outlook is for Central Illinois, East Central Illinois, Southeast Illinois, and West Central Illinois. For today and tonight, isolated thunderstorms are possible this afternoon and evening. Severe thunderstorms are not expected today, however, some storms could produce locally heavy rain and frequent cloud-to-ground lightning. Moderate flooding continues along portions of the Illinois River from Havana to Beardstown. For Tuesday through Sunday, isolated thunderstorms are possible mainly south of Interstate 70 Tuesday afternoon and evening and again Wednesday. The threat for severe weather is low. Additional thunderstorms are possible a rewind Thursday through Sunday. Predictability is low for any periods of severe thunderstorm risk during this time frame, although periods of heavy rain are possible. Minor to moderate flooding will continue or develop along portions of the Illinois River the next several days. Spotter information statement. Spotter activation is not anticipated through tonight. The time is currently 8:38 a.m. Central Daylight Time. 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At 8 a.m. in Galesburg, skies were sunny. The temperature was 70 degrees, the dew point was 65, and the relative humidity was 83%. The wind was north at 7 miles an hour. The pressure was 30.07 inches and steady. Elsewhere around the area, the temperatures were in the lower 70s. It was sunny at Moline, Macomb, and Springfield. It was mostly sunny at Burlington and Quincy.
At Peoria, it was partly sunny. And once again at 8 a.m. in Galesburg, under sunny skies, the temperature was 70. Looking elsewhere around the Midwest at 8 a.m., Chicago was mostly sunny and 71. Indianapolis was cloudy and 73. St. Louis was mostly sunny and 74. Kansas City was mostly sunny and 75. Des Moines was sunny and 74. Milwaukee was sunny and 68. And now a discussion of hazardous weather conditions for the following county, Knox, Illinois. This hazardous weather outlook is for Central Illinois, East Central Illinois, Southeast Illinois, and West Central Illinois. For today and tonight, isolated thunderstorms are possible this afternoon and evening. Severe thunderstorms are not expected today. However, some storms could produce locally heavy rain and frequent cloud-to-ground lightning. Moderate flooding continues along portions of the Illinois River from Havana to Beardstown. For Tuesday through Sunday, isolated thunderstorms are possible mainly south of Interstate 70 Tuesday afternoon and evening and again Wednesday. The threat for severe weather is low. Additional thunderstorms are possible a rewind Thursday through Sunday. Predictability is low for any periods of severe thunderstorm risk during this time frame, although periods of heavy rain are possible. Minor to moderate flooding will continue or develop along portions of the Illinois River the next several days. Spotter information statement. Spotter activation is not anticipated through tonight. The time is currently 8:41 a.m. Central Daylight Time. 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At 8 a.m. in Galesburg, skies were sunny. The temperature was 70 degrees, the dew point was 65, and the relative humidity was 83%. The wind was north at 7 miles an hour. The pressure was 30.07 inches and steady. Elsewhere around the area, the temperatures were in the lower 70s. It was sunny at Moline, Macomb, and Springfield. It was mostly sunny at Burlington and Quincy. At Peoria, it was partly sunny. And once again at 8 a.m. in Galesburg, under sunny skies, the temperature was 70. Looking elsewhere around the Midwest at 8 a.m., Chicago was mostly sunny and 71. Indianapolis was cloudy and 73. St. Louis was mostly sunny and 74. Kansas City was mostly sunny and 75. Des Moines was sunny and 74. Milwaukee was sunny and 68. And now a discussion of hazardous weather conditions for the following county, Knox, Illinois. This hazardous weather outlook is for Central Illinois, East Central Illinois, Southeast Illinois, and West Central Illinois. For today and tonight, isolated thunderstorms are possible this afternoon and evening. Severe thunderstorms are not expected today. However, some storms could produce locally heavy rain and frequent cloud-to-ground lightning. Moderate flooding continues along portions of the Illinois River from Havana to Beardstown. For Tuesday through Sunday, isolated thunderstorms are possible mainly south of Interstate 70 Tuesday afternoon and evening and again Wednesday. The threat for severe weather is low. Additional thunderstorms are possible a rewind Thursday through Sunday. Predictability is low for any periods of severe thunderstorm risk during this time frame, although periods of heavy rain are possible. Minor to moderate flooding will continue or develop along portions of the Illinois River the next several days. Spotter information statement. Spotter activation is not anticipated through tonight. The time is currently 8:43 a.m. Central Daylight Time. 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At 8 a.m. in Galesburg, skies were sunny. The temperature was 70 degrees, the dew point was 65, and the relative humidity was 83%. The wind was north at 7 miles an hour. The pressure was 30.07 inches and steady. Elsewhere around the area, the temperatures were in the lower 70s. It was sunny at Moline, Macomb, and Springfield. It was mostly sunny at Burlington and Quincy. At Peoria, it was partly sunny. And once again at 8 a.m. in Galesburg, under sunny skies, the temperature was 70. Looking elsewhere around the Midwest at 8 a.m., Chicago was mostly sunny and 71. Indianapolis was cloudy and 73.

St. Louis was mostly sunny and 74. Kansas City was mostly sunny and 75. Des Moines was sunny and 74. Milwaukee was sunny and 68. And now a discussion of hazardous weather conditions for the following county, Knox, Illinois. This hazardous weather outlook is for Central Illinois, East Central Illinois, Southeast Illinois, and West Central Illinois. For today and tonight, isolated thunderstorms are possible this afternoon and evening. Severe thunderstorms are not expected today, however, some storms could produce locally heavy rain and frequent cloud-to-ground lightning. Moderate flooding continues along portions of the Illinois River from Havana to Beardstown. For Tuesday through Sunday, isolated thunderstorms are possible mainly south of Interstate 70 Tuesday afternoon and evening and again Wednesday. The threat for severe weather is low. Additional thunderstorms are possible a rewind Thursday through Sunday. Predictability is low for any periods of severe thunderstorm risk during this time frame, although periods of heavy rain are possible. Minor to moderate flooding will continue or develop along portions of the Illinois River the next several days. Spotter information statement. Spotter activation is not anticipated through tonight. The Peoria, Illinois climate summary for yesterday, July 5, 2026. Yesterday's high temperature of 83 degrees occurred at 4:50 p.m. The normal high is 86. Yesterday's low temperature of 68 degrees occurred at 5:37 a.m. The normal low is 66. No precipitation fell yesterday, which leaves the monthly total at 0.59 inches. This is 0.02 inches below the normal amount of 0.61 inches for July. The total precipitation for the year still stands at 23.33 inches, which is 3.57 inches above normal. There were 11 cooling degree days yesterday, which is normal. This brings the monthly total to 76, which is 21 above normal. The yearly total since January 1st is 397, which is 7 below normal. Yesterday the maximum wind observed was 12 miles an hour from the northeast. The highest wind gust observed was 17 miles per hour from the northwest, which occurred at 2:21 p.m. Yesterday the average wind speed was 5 miles per hour. The normal high temperature for today is 86 degrees, and the normal low is 66. The record high for today is 106, which occurred in 1936, and the record low is 48, which occurred in 1972. Sunrise today is at 5:34 a.m. and sunset is at 8:32 p.m. The time is currently 8:47 a.m. Central Daylight Time. 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At 8 a.m. in Galesburg, skies were sunny. The temperature was 70 degrees, the dew point was 65, and the relative humidity was 83%. The wind was north at 7 miles an hour. The pressure was 30.07 inches and steady. Elsewhere around the area, the temperatures were in the lower 70s. It was sunny at Moline, Macomb, and Springfield. It was mostly sunny at Burlington and Quincy. At Peoria, it was partly sunny. And once again at 8 a.m. in Galesburg, under sunny skies, the temperature was 70. Looking elsewhere around the Midwest at 8 a.m., Chicago was mostly sunny and 71. Indianapolis was cloudy and 73. St. Louis was mostly sunny and 74. Kansas City was mostly sunny and 75. Des Moines was sunny and 74. Milwaukee was sunny and 68. And now a discussion of hazardous weather conditions for the following county, Knox, Illinois. This hazardous weather outlook is for Central Illinois, East Central Illinois, Southeast Illinois, and West Central Illinois. For today and tonight, isolated thunderstorms are possible this afternoon and evening. Severe thunderstorms are not expected today, however, some storms could produce locally heavy rain and frequent cloud-to-ground lightning. Moderate flooding continues along portions of the Illinois River from Havana to Beardstown. For Tuesday through Sunday, isolated thunderstorms are possible mainly south of Interstate 70 Tuesday afternoon and evening and again Wednesday. The threat for severe weather is low. Additional thunderstorms are possible a rewind Thursday through Sunday. Predictability is low for any periods of severe thunderstorm risk during this time frame, although periods of heavy rain are possible. Minor to moderate.

73. St. Louis was mostly sunny and 74. Kansas City was mostly sunny and 75. Des Moines was sunny and 74. Milwaukee was sunny and 68. And now a discussion of hazardous weather conditions for the following county, Knox, Illinois. This hazardous weather outlook is for Central Illinois, East Central Illinois, Southeast Illinois, and West Central Illinois. For today and tonight, isolated thunderstorms are possible this afternoon and evening. Severe thunderstorms are not expected today. However, some storms could produce locally heavy rain and frequent cloud-to-ground lightning. Moderate flooding continues along portions of the Illinois River from Havana to Beardstown. For Tuesday through Sunday, isolated thunderstorms are possible mainly south of Interstate 70 Tuesday afternoon and evening and again Wednesday. The threat for severe weather is low. Additional thunderstorms are possible a rewind Thursday through Sunday. Predictability is low for any periods of severe thunderstorm risk during this time frame, although periods of heavy rain are possible. Minor to moderate flooding will continue or develop along portions of the Illinois River the next several days. Spotter information statement. Spotter activation is not anticipated through tonight. The time is currently 8:56 a.m. Central Daylight Time. 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At 8 a.m. in Galesburg, skies were sunny. The temperature was 70 degrees, the dew point was 65, and the relative humidity was 83%. The wind was north at 7 miles an hour. The pressure was 30.07 inches and steady. Elsewhere around the area, the temperatures were in the lower 70s. It was sunny at Moline, Macomb, and Springfield. It was mostly sunny at Burlington and Quincy. At Peoria, it was partly sunny. And once again at 8 a.m. in Galesburg, under sunny skies, the temperature was 70. Looking elsewhere around the Midwest at 8 a.m., Chicago was mostly sunny and 71. Indianapolis was cloudy and 73. St. Louis was mostly sunny and 74. Kansas City was mostly sunny and 75. Des Moines was sunny and 74. Milwaukee was sunny and 68. And now a discussion of hazardous weather conditions for the following county, Knox, Illinois. This hazardous weather outlook is for Central Illinois, East Central Illinois, Southeast Illinois, and West Central Illinois. For today and tonight, isolated thunderstorms are possible this afternoon and evening. Severe thunderstorms are not expected today. However, some storms could produce locally heavy rain and frequent cloud-to-ground lightning. Moderate flooding continues along portions of the Illinois River from Havana to Beardstown. For Tuesday through Sunday, isolated thunderstorms are possible mainly south of Interstate 70 Tuesday afternoon and evening and again Wednesday. The threat for severe weather is low. Additional thunderstorms are possible a rewind Thursday through Sunday. Predictability is low for any periods of severe thunderstorm risk during this time frame, although periods of heavy rain are possible. Minor to moderate flooding will continue or develop along portions of the Illinois River the next several days. Spotter information statement. Spotter activation is not anticipated through tonight. The time is currently 8:59 a.m. Central Daylight Time. 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At 8 a.m. in Galesburg, skies were sunny. The temperature was 70 degrees, the dew point was 65, and the relative humidity was 83%. The wind was north at 7 miles an hour. The pressure was 30.07 inches and steady. Elsewhere around the area, the temperatures were in the lower 70s. It was sunny at Moline, Macomb, and Springfield. It was mostly sunny at Burlington and Quincy. At Peoria, it was partly sunny. And once again at 8 a.m. in Galesburg, under sunny skies, the temperature was 70. Looking elsewhere around the Midwest at 8 a.m., Chicago was mostly sunny and 71. Indianapolis was cloudy and 73. St. Louis was mostly sunny and 74. Kansas City was mostly sunny and 75. Des Moines was sunny and 74. Milwaukee was sunny and 68. And now a discussion of hazardous weather conditions for the following county,
Knox, Illinois. This hazardous weather outlook is for Central Illinois, East Central Illinois, Southeast Illinois, and West Central Illinois. For today and tonight, isolated thunderstorms are possible this afternoon and evening. Severe thunderstorms are not expected today, however, some storms could produce locally heavy rain and frequent cloud-to-ground lightning. Moderate flooding continues along portions of the Illinois River from Havana to Beardstown. For Tuesday through Sunday, isolated thunderstorms are possible mainly south of Interstate 70 Tuesday afternoon and evening and again Wednesday. The threat for severe weather is low. Additional thunderstorms are possible a rewind Thursday through Sunday. Predictability is low for any periods of severe thunderstorm risk during this time frame, although periods of heavy rain are possible. Minor to moderate flooding will continue or develop along portions of the Illinois River the next several days. Spotter information statement. Spotter activation is not anticipated through tonight. The time is currently 9:01 a.m. Central Daylight Time. 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And now a discussion of hazardous weather conditions for the following county, Knox, Illinois. This hazardous weather outlook is for Central Illinois, East Central Illinois, Southeast Illinois, and West Central Illinois. For today and tonight, isolated thunderstorms are possible this afternoon and evening. Severe thunderstorms are not expected today, however, some storms could produce locally heavy rain and frequent cloud-to-ground lightning. Moderate flooding continues along portions of the Illinois River from Havana to Beardstown. For Tuesday through Sunday, isolated thunderstorms are possible mainly south of Interstate 70 Tuesday afternoon and evening and again Wednesday. The threat for severe weather is low. Additional thunderstorms are possible a rewind Thursday through Sunday. Predictability is low for any periods of severe thunderstorm risk during this time frame, although periods of heavy rain are possible. Minor to moderate flooding will continue or develop along portions of the Illinois River the next several days. Spotter information statement. Spotter activation is not anticipated through tonight. The time is currently 9:02 a.m. Central Daylight Time. 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And now a discussion of hazardous weather conditions for the following county, Knox, Illinois. This hazardous weather outlook is for Central Illinois, East Central Illinois, Southeast Illinois, and West Central Illinois. For today and tonight, isolated thunderstorms are possible this afternoon and evening. Severe thunderstorms are not expected today, however, some storms could produce locally heavy rain and frequent cloud-to-ground lightning. Moderate flooding continues along portions of the Illinois River from Havana to Beardstown. For Tuesday through Sunday, isolated thunderstorms are possible mainly south of Interstate 70 Tuesday afternoon and evening and again Wednesday. The threat for severe weather is low. Additional thunderstorms are possible a rewind Thursday through Sunday. Predictability is low for any periods of severe thunderstorm risk during this time frame, although periods of heavy rain are possible. Minor to moderate flooding will continue or develop along portions of the Illinois River the next several days. Spotter information statement. Spotter activation is not anticipated through tonight. The time is currently 9:04 a.m. Central Daylight Time. 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And now a discussion of hazardous weather conditions for the following county, Knox, Illinois. This hazardous weather outlook is for Central Illinois, East Central Illinois, Southeast Illinois, and West Central Illinois. For today and tonight, isolated thunderstorms are possible this afternoon and evening. Severe thunderstorms are not expected today, however, some storms could produce locally heavy rain and frequent cloud-to-ground lightning. Moderate flooding continues along portions of the Illinois River from Havana to Beardstown. For Tuesday through Sunday, isolated thunderstorms are possible mainly south of Interstate 70 Tuesday afternoon and evening and again Wednesday. The threat for severe weather is low. Additional thunderstorms are possible a rewind Thursday through Sunday. Predictability is low for any periods of severe thunderstorm risk during this time frame, although periods of heavy rain are possible. Minor to moderate flooding will continue or develop along portions of the Illinois River the next several days. Spotter information statement. Spotter activation is not anticipated through tonight.

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And now a discussion of hazardous weather conditions for the following county, Knox, Illinois. This hazardous weather outlook is for Central Illinois, East Central Illinois, Southeast Illinois, and West Central Illinois. For today and tonight, isolated thunderstorms are possible this afternoon and evening. Severe thunderstorms are not expected today, however, some storms could produce locally heavy rain and frequent cloud-to-ground lightning. Moderate flooding continues along portions of the Illinois River from Havana to Beardstown. For Tuesday through Sunday, isolated thunderstorms are possible mainly south of Interstate 70 Tuesday afternoon and evening and again Wednesday. The threat for severe weather is low. Additional thunderstorms are possible a rewind Thursday through Sunday. Predictability is low for any period of severe thunderstorm risk during this time frame, although periods of heavy rain are possible. Minor to moderate flooding will continue or develop along portions of the Illinois River the next several days. Spotter information statement. Spotter activation is not anticipated through tonight. The time is currently 9:06 a.m. Central Daylight Time. 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At 9 a.m. in Galesburg, skies were sunny. The temperature was 73 degrees, the dew point was 67, and the relative humidity was 81%. The wind was north at 8 miles an hour. The pressure was 30.08 inches and rising. Elsewhere around the area, temperatures were in the lower to mid-70s. It was sunny at Moline and Macomb. It was mostly sunny at Burlington and Springfield. At Quincy, it was partly sunny. At Peoria, it was cloudy. And once again at 9 a.m. in Galesburg, under sunny skies, the temperature was 73. Looking elsewhere around the Midwest at 9 a.m., Chicago was mostly sunny and 74. Indianapolis was partly sunny and 75. St. Louis was partly sunny and 76. Kansas City was mostly sunny and 78. Des Moines was sunny and 76. Milwaukee was mostly sunny and 71. And now a discussion of hazardous weather conditions for the following county, Knox, Illinois. This hazardous weather outlook is for Central Illinois, East Central Illinois, Southeast Illinois, and West Central Illinois. For today and tonight, isolated thunderstorms are possible this afternoon and evening. Severe thunderstorms are not expected today, however, some storms could produce locally heavy rain and frequent cloud-to-ground lightning. Moderate flooding continues along portions of the Illinois River from Havana to Beardstown. For Tuesday through Sunday, isolated thunderstorms are possible mainly south of Interstate 70 Tuesday afternoon and evening and again Wednesday. The threat for severe weather is low. Additional thunderstorms are possible a rewind Thursday through Sunday. Predictability is low for any period of severe thunderstorm risk during this time frame, although periods of heavy rain are possible. Minor to moderate flooding will continue or develop along portions of the Illinois River the next several days. Spotter information statement. Spotter activation is not anticipated through tonight. The time is currently 9:09 a.m. Central Daylight Time. 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At 9 a.m. in Galesburg, skies were sunny. The temperature was 73 degrees, the dew point was 67, and the relative humidity was 81%. The wind was north at 8 miles an hour. The pressure was 30.08 inches and rising. Elsewhere around the area, temperatures were in the lower to mid-70s. It was sunny at Moline and Macomb. It was mostly sunny at Burlington and Springfield. At Quincy, it was partly sunny. At Peoria, it was cloudy. And once again at 9 a.m. in Galesburg, under sunny skies, the temperature was 73. Looking elsewhere around the Midwest at 9 a.m., Chicago was mostly sunny and 74. Indianapolis was partly sunny and 75. St. Louis was partly sunny and 76. Kansas City was mostly sunny and 78. Des Moines was sunny and 76. Milwaukee was mostly sunny and 71.

And now a discussion of hazardous weather conditions for the following county, Knox, Illinois. This hazardous weather outlook is for Central Illinois, East Central Illinois, Southeast Illinois, and West Central Illinois. For today and tonight, isolated thunderstorms are possible this afternoon and evening. Severe thunderstorms are not expected today, however, some storms could produce locally heavy rain and frequent cloud-to-ground lightning. Moderate flooding continues along portions of the Illinois River from Urbana to Beardstown. For Tuesday through Sunday, isolated thunderstorms are possible mainly south of Interstate 70 Tuesday afternoon and evening and again Wednesday. The threat for severe weather is low. Additional thunderstorms are possible a rewind Thursday through Sunday. Predictability is low for any period of severe thunderstorm risk during this time frame, although periods of heavy rain are possible. Minor to moderate flooding will continue or develop along portions of the Illinois River the next several days. Spotter information statement. Spotter activation is not anticipated through tonight. The time is currently 9:11 a.m. Central Daylight Time. 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At 9 a.m. in Galesburg, skies were sunny. The temperature was 73 degrees, the dew point was 67, and the relative humidity was 81%. The wind was north at 8 miles an hour. The pressure was 30.08 inches and rising. Elsewhere around the area, temperatures were in the lower to mid-70s. It was sunny at Moline and Macomb. It was mostly sunny at Burlington and Springfield. At Quincy, it was partly sunny. At Peoria, it was cloudy. And once again at 9 a.m. in Galesburg, under sunny skies, the temperature was 73. Looking elsewhere around the Midwest at 9 a.m., Chicago was mostly sunny and 74. Indianapolis was partly sunny and 75. St. Louis was partly sunny and 76. Kansas City was mostly sunny and 78. Des Moines was sunny and 76. Milwaukee was mostly sunny and 71. And now a discussion of hazardous weather conditions for the following county, Knox, Illinois. This hazardous weather outlook is for Central Illinois, East Central Illinois, Southeast Illinois, and West Central Illinois. For today and tonight, isolated thunderstorms are possible this afternoon and evening. Severe thunderstorms are not expected today, however, some storms could produce locally heavy rain and frequent cloud-to-ground lightning. Moderate flooding continues along portions of the Illinois River from Urbana to Beardstown. For Tuesday through Sunday, isolated thunderstorms are possible mainly south of Interstate 70 Tuesday afternoon and evening and again Wednesday. The threat for severe weather is low. Additional thunderstorms are possible a rewind Thursday through Sunday. Predictability is low for any period of severe thunderstorm risk during this time frame, although periods of heavy rain are possible. Minor to moderate flooding will continue or develop along portions of the Illinois River the next several days. Spotter information statement. Spotter activation is not anticipated through tonight. The time is currently 9:13 a.m. Central Daylight Time. 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Programming originates from NOAA's National Weather Service office in Lincoln. KZZ 66 serves the following counties: Henry, Knox, Mercer, and Warren. 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At 9 a.m. in Galesburg, skies were sunny. The temperature was 73 degrees, the dew point was 67, and the relative humidity was 81%. The wind was north at 8 miles an hour. The pressure was 30.08 inches and rising. Elsewhere around the area, temperatures were in the lower to mid-70s. It was sunny at Moline and Macomb. It was mostly sunny at Burlington and Springfield. At Quincy, it was partly sunny. At Peoria, it was cloudy. And once again at 9 a.m. in Galesburg, under sunny skies, the temperature was 73. Looking elsewhere around the Midwest at 9 a.m., Chicago was mostly sunny and 74. Indianapolis was partly sunny and 75.

St. Louis was partly sunny in 76. Kansas City was mostly sunny in 78. Des Moines was sunny in 76. Milwaukee was mostly sunny in 71. And now a discussion of hazardous weather conditions for the following county, Knox, Illinois. This hazardous weather outlook is for Central Illinois, East Central Illinois, Southeast Illinois, and West Central Illinois. For today and tonight, isolated thunderstorms are possible this afternoon and evening. Severe thunderstorms are not expected today. However, some storms could produce locally heavy rain and frequent cloud-to-ground lightning. Moderate flooding continues along portions of the Illinois River from Havana to Beardstown. For Tuesday through Sunday, isolated thunderstorms are possible mainly south of Interstate 70 Tuesday afternoon and evening and again Wednesday. The threat for severe weather is low. Additional thunderstorms are possible a rewind Thursday through Sunday. Predictability is low for any periods of severe thunderstorm risk during this time frame, although periods of heavy rain are possible. Minor to moderate flooding will continue or develop along portions of the Illinois River the next several days. Spotter information statement. Spotter activation is not anticipated through tonight. The time is currently 9:16 a.m. Central Daylight Time. 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At 9 a.m. in Galesburg, skies were sunny. The temperature was 73 degrees, the dew point was 67, and the relative humidity was 81%. The wind was north at 8 miles an hour. The pressure was 30.08 inches and rising. Elsewhere around the area, temperatures were in the lower to mid-70s. It was sunny at Moline and Macomb. It was mostly sunny at Burlington and Springfield. At Quincy, it was partly sunny. At Peoria, it was cloudy. And once again at 9 a.m. in Galesburg, under sunny skies, the temperature was 73. Looking elsewhere around the Midwest at 9 a.m., Chicago was mostly sunny and 74. Indianapolis was partly sunny and 75. St. Louis was partly sunny and 76. Kansas City was mostly sunny and 78. Des Moines was sunny and 76. Milwaukee was mostly sunny and 71. And now a discussion of hazardous weather conditions for the following county, Knox, Illinois. This hazardous weather outlook is for Central Illinois, East Central Illinois, Southeast Illinois, and West Central Illinois. For today and tonight, isolated thunderstorms are possible this afternoon and evening. Severe thunderstorms are not expected today. However, some storms could produce locally heavy rain and frequent cloud-to-ground lightning. Moderate flooding continues along portions of the Illinois River from Havana to Beardstown. For Tuesday through Sunday, isolated thunderstorms are possible mainly south of Interstate 70 Tuesday afternoon and evening and again Wednesday. The threat for severe weather is low. Additional thunderstorms are possible a rewind Thursday through Sunday. Predictability is low for any periods of severe thunderstorm risk during this time frame, although periods of heavy rain are possible. Minor to moderate flooding will continue or develop along portions of the Illinois River the next several days. Spotter information statement. Spotter activation is not anticipated through tonight. The time is currently 9:19 a.m. Central Daylight Time. 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At 9 a.m. in Galesburg, skies were sunny. The temperature was 73 degrees, the dew point was 67, and the relative humidity was 81%. The wind was north at 8 miles an hour. The pressure was 30.08 inches and rising. Elsewhere around the area, temperatures were in the lower to mid-70s. It was sunny at Moline and Macomb. It was mostly sunny at Burlington and Springfield. At Quincy, it was partly sunny. At Peoria, it was cloudy. And once again at 9 a.m. in Galesburg, under sunny skies, the temperature was 73. Looking elsewhere around the Midwest at 9 a.m., Chicago was mostly sunny and 74. Indianapolis was partly sunny and 75. St. Louis was partly sunny and 76. Kansas City was mostly sunny and 78. Des Moines was sunny and 76. Milwaukee was mostly sunny and 71.

And now a discussion of hazardous weather conditions for the following county, Knox, Illinois. This hazardous weather outlook is for Central Illinois, East Central Illinois, Southeast Illinois, and West Central Illinois. For today and tonight, isolated thunderstorms are possible this afternoon and evening. Severe thunderstorms are not expected today, however, some storms could produce locally heavy rain and frequent cloud-to-ground lightning. Moderate flooding continues along portions of the Illinois River from Havana to Beardstown. For Tuesday through Sunday, isolated thunderstorms are possible mainly south of Interstate 70 Tuesday afternoon and evening and again Wednesday. The threat for severe weather is low. Additional thunderstorms are possible a rewind Thursday through Sunday. Predictability is low for any periods of severe thunderstorm risk during this time frame, although periods of heavy rain are possible. Minor to moderate flooding will continue or develop along portions of the Illinois River the next several days. Spotter information statement. Spotter activation is not anticipated through tonight. The time is currently 9:21 a.m. Central Daylight Time. 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At 9 a.m. in Galesburg, skies were sunny. The temperature was 73 degrees, the dew point was 67, and the relative humidity was 81%. The wind was north at 8 miles an hour. The pressure was 30.08 inches and rising. Elsewhere around the area, temperatures were in the lower to mid-70s. It was sunny at Moline and Macomb. It was mostly sunny at Burlington and Springfield. At Quincy, it was partly sunny. At Peoria, it was cloudy. And once again at 9 a.m. in Galesburg, under sunny skies, the temperature was 73. Looking elsewhere around the Midwest at 9 a.m., Chicago was mostly sunny and 74. Indianapolis was partly sunny and 75. St. Louis was partly sunny and 76. Kansas City was mostly sunny and 78. Des Moines was sunny and 76. Milwaukee was mostly sunny and 71. And now a discussion of hazardous weather conditions for the following county, Knox, Illinois. This hazardous weather outlook is for Central Illinois, East Central Illinois, Southeast Illinois, and West Central Illinois. For today and tonight, isolated thunderstorms are possible this afternoon and evening. Severe thunderstorms are not expected today, however, some storms could produce locally heavy rain and frequent cloud-to-ground lightning. Moderate flooding continues along portions of the Illinois River from Havana to Beardstown. For Tuesday through Sunday, isolated thunderstorms are possible mainly south of Interstate 70 Tuesday afternoon and evening and again Wednesday. The threat for severe weather is low. Additional thunderstorms are possible a rewind Thursday through Sunday. Predictability is low for any periods of severe thunderstorm risk during this time frame, although periods of heavy rain are possible. Minor to moderate flooding will continue or develop along portions of the Illinois River the next several days. Spotter information statement. Spotter activation is not anticipated through tonight. The time is currently 9:23 a.m. Central Daylight Time. 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At 9 a.m. in Galesburg, skies were sunny. The temperature was 73 degrees, the dew point was 67, and the relative humidity was 81%. The wind was north at 8 miles an hour. The pressure was 30.08 inches and rising. Elsewhere around the area, temperatures were in the lower to mid-70s. It was sunny at Moline and Macomb. It was mostly sunny at Burlington and Springfield. At Quincy, it was partly sunny. At Peoria, it was cloudy. And once again at 9 a.m. in Galesburg, under sunny skies, the temperature was 73. At 9 a.m. in Galesburg, skies were sunny. The temperature was 73 degrees, the dew point was 67, and the relative humidity was 81%. The wind was north at 8 miles an hour. The pressure was 30.08 inches and rising. Elsewhere around the area, temperatures were in the lower to mid-70s. It was sunny at Moline and Macomb. It was mostly sunny at Burlington and Springfield. At Quincy, it was partly sunny. At Peoria, it was cloudy. And once again at 9 a.m. in Galesburg, under

And once again at 9 a.m. in Galesburg, under sunny skies, the temperature was 73. Looking elsewhere around the Midwest at 9 a.m., Chicago was mostly sunny and 74. Indianapolis was partly sunny and 75. St. Louis was partly sunny and 76. Kansas City was mostly sunny and 78. Des Moines was sunny and 76. Milwaukee was mostly sunny and 71. The time is currently 9:30 a.m. Central Daylight Time. 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At 9 a.m. in Galesburg, skies were sunny. The temperature was 73 degrees, the dew point was 67, and the relative humidity was 81%. The wind was north at 8 miles an hour. The pressure was 30.08 inches and rising. Elsewhere around the area, temperatures were in the lower to mid-70s. It was sunny at Moline and Macomb. It was mostly sunny at Burlington and Springfield. At Quincy, it was partly sunny. At Peoria, it was cloudy. And once again at 9 a.m. in Galesburg, under sunny skies, the temperature was 73. Looking elsewhere around the Midwest at 9 a.m., Chicago was mostly sunny and 74. Indianapolis was partly sunny and 75. St. Louis was partly sunny and 76. Kansas City was mostly sunny and 78. Des Moines was sunny and 76. Milwaukee was mostly sunny and 71. The time is currently 9:32 a.m. Central Daylight Time. 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At 9 a.m. in Galesburg, skies were sunny. The temperature was 73 degrees, the dew point was 67, and the relative humidity was 81%. The wind was north at 8 miles an hour. The pressure was 30.08 inches and rising. Elsewhere around the area, temperatures were in the lower to mid-70s. It was sunny at Moline and Macomb. It was mostly sunny at Burlington and Springfield. At Quincy, it was partly sunny. At Peoria, it was cloudy. And once again at 9 a.m. in Galesburg, under sunny skies, the temperature was 73. Looking elsewhere around the Midwest at 9 a.m., Chicago was mostly sunny and 74. Indianapolis was partly sunny and 75. St. Louis was partly sunny and 76. Mostly sunny and 74. Indianapolis was partly sunny and 75. St. Louis was partly sunny and 76. Kansas City was mostly sunny and 78. Des Moines was sunny and 76. Milwaukee was mostly sunny and 71. The time is currently 9:33 a.m. Central Daylight Time. 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At 9 a.m. in Galesburg, skies were sunny. The temperature was 73 degrees, the dew point was 67, and the relative humidity was 81%. The wind was north at 8 miles an hour. The pressure was 30.08 inches and rising. Elsewhere around the area, temperatures were in the lower to mid-70s. It was sunny at Moline and Macomb. It was mostly sunny at Burlington and Springfield. At Quincy, it was partly sunny. At Peoria, it was cloudy. And once again at 9 a.m. in Galesburg, under sunny skies, the temperature was 73. Looking elsewhere around the Midwest at 9 a.m., Chicago was mostly sunny and 74. Indianapolis was partly sunny and 75. St. Louis was partly sunny and 76. Kansas City was mostly sunny and 78. Des Moines was sunny and 76. Milwaukee was mostly sunny and 71. The time is currently 9:34 a.m. Central Daylight Time. 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At 9 a.m. in Galesburg, skies were sunny. The temperature was 73 degrees, the dew point was 67, and the relative humidity was 81%. The wind was north at 8 miles an hour. The pressure was 30.08 inches and rising. Elsewhere around the area, temperatures were in the lower to mid-70s.

It was sunny at Moline and Macomb. It was mostly sunny at Burlington and Springfield. At Quincy, it was partly sunny. At Peoria, it was cloudy. And once again at 9 a.m. in Galesburg, under sunny skies, the temperature was 73. Looking elsewhere around the Midwest at 9 a.m., Chicago was mostly sunny and 74. Indianapolis was partly sunny and 75. St. Louis was partly sunny and 76. Kansas City was mostly sunny and 78. Des Moines was sunny and 76. Milwaukee was mostly sunny and 71. The time is currently 9:35 a.m. Central Daylight Time. 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At 9 a.m. in Galesburg, skies were sunny. The temperature was 73 degrees, the dew point was 67, and the relative humidity was 81%. The wind was north at 8 miles an hour. The pressure was 30.08 inches and rising. Elsewhere around the area, temperatures were in the lower to mid-70s. It was sunny at Moline and Macomb. It was mostly sunny at Burlington and Springfield. At Quincy, it was partly sunny. At Peoria, it was cloudy. And once again at 9 a.m. in Galesburg, under sunny skies, the temperature was 73. Looking elsewhere around the Midwest at 9 a.m., Chicago was mostly sunny and 74. Indianapolis was partly sunny and 75. St. Louis was partly sunny and 76. Kansas City was mostly sunny and 78. Des Moines was sunny and 76. Milwaukee was mostly sunny and 71. The time is currently 9:37 a.m. Central Daylight Time. 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At 9 a.m. in Galesburg, skies were sunny. The temperature was 73 degrees, the dew point was 67, and the relative humidity was 81%. The wind was north at 8 miles an hour. The pressure was 30.08 inches and rising. Elsewhere around the area, temperatures were in the lower to mid-70s. It was sunny at Moline and Macomb. It was mostly sunny at Burlington and Springfield. At Quincy, it was partly sunny. At Peoria, it was cloudy. And once again at 9 a.m. in Galesburg, under sunny skies, the temperature was 73. Looking elsewhere around the Midwest at 9 a.m., Chicago was mostly sunny and 74. Indianapolis was partly sunny and 75. St. Louis was partly sunny and 76. Kansas City was mostly sunny and 78. Des Moines was sunny and 76. Milwaukee was mostly sunny and 71. The time is currently 9:38 a.m. Central Daylight Time. 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At 9 a.m. in Galesburg, skies were sunny. The temperature was 73 degrees, the dew point was 67, and the relative humidity was 81%. The wind was north at 8 miles an hour. The pressure was 30.08 inches and rising. Elsewhere around the area, temperatures were in the lower to mid-70s. It was sunny at Moline and Macomb. It was mostly sunny at Burlington and Springfield. At Quincy, it was partly sunny. At Peoria, it was cloudy. And once again at 9 a.m. in Galesburg, under sunny skies, the temperature was 73. Looking elsewhere around the Midwest at 9 a.m., Chicago was mostly sunny and 74. Indianapolis was partly sunny and 75. St. Louis was partly sunny and 76. Kansas City was mostly sunny and 78. Des Moines was sunny and 76. Milwaukee was mostly sunny and 71. The time is currently 9:39 a.m. Central Daylight Time. 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At 9 a.m. in Galesburg, skies were sunny. The temperature was 73 degrees, the dew point was 67, and the relative humidity was 81%. The wind was north at 8 miles an hour. The pressure was 30.08 inches and rising.
Elsewhere around the area, temperatures were in the lower to mid-70s. It was sunny at Moline and Macomb. It was mostly sunny at Burlington and Springfield. At Quincy, it was partly sunny. At Peoria, it was cloudy. And once again at 9 a.m. in Galesburg, under sunny skies, the temperature was 73. Looking elsewhere around the Midwest at 9 a.m., Chicago was mostly sunny and 74. Indianapolis was partly sunny and 75. St. Louis was partly sunny and 76. Kansas City was mostly sunny and 78. Des Moines was sunny and 76. Milwaukee was mostly sunny and 71. The time is currently 9:40 a.m. Central Daylight Time. 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At 9 a.m. in Galesburg, skies were sunny. The temperature was 73 degrees, the dew point was 67, and the relative humidity was 81%. The wind was north at 8 miles an hour. The pressure was 30.08 inches and rising. Elsewhere around the area, temperatures were in the lower to mid-70s. It was sunny at Moline and Macomb. It was mostly sunny at Burlington and Springfield. At Quincy, it was partly sunny. At Peoria, it was cloudy. And once again at 9 a.m. in Galesburg, under sunny skies, the temperature was 73. Looking elsewhere around the Midwest at 9 a.m., Chicago was mostly sunny and 74. Indianapolis was partly sunny and 75. St. Louis was partly sunny and 76. Kansas City was mostly sunny and 78. Des Moines was sunny and 76. Milwaukee was mostly sunny and 71. The time is currently 9:42 a.m. Central Daylight Time. 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At 9 a.m. in Galesburg, skies were sunny. The temperature was 73 degrees, the dew point was 67, and the relative humidity was 81%. The wind was north at 8 miles an hour. The pressure was 30.08 inches and rising. Elsewhere around the area, temperatures were in the lower to mid-70s. It was sunny at Moline and Macomb. It was mostly sunny at Burlington and Springfield. At Quincy, it was partly sunny. At Peoria, it was cloudy. And once again at 9 a.m. in Galesburg, under sunny skies, the temperature was 73. Looking elsewhere around the Midwest at 9 a.m., Chicago was mostly sunny and 74. Indianapolis was partly sunny and 75. St. Louis was partly sunny and 76. Kansas City was mostly sunny and 78. Des Moines was sunny and 76. Milwaukee was mostly sunny and 71. The time is currently 9:43 a.m. Central Daylight Time. 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At 9 a.m. in Galesburg, skies were sunny. The temperature was 73 degrees, the dew point was 67, and the relative humidity was 81%. The wind was north at 8 miles an hour. The pressure was 30.08 inches and rising. Elsewhere around the area, temperatures were in the lower to mid-70s. It was sunny at Moline and Macomb. It was mostly sunny at Burlington and Springfield. At Quincy, it was partly sunny. At Peoria, it was cloudy. And once again at 9 a.m. in Galesburg, under sunny skies, the temperature was 73. Looking elsewhere around the Midwest at 9 a.m., Chicago was mostly sunny and 74. Indianapolis was partly sunny and 75. St. Louis was partly sunny and 76. Kansas City was mostly sunny and 78. Des Moines was sunny and 76. Milwaukee was mostly sunny and 71. The time is currently 9:44 a.m. Central Daylight Time. 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At 9 a.m. in Galesburg, skies were sunny. The temperature was 73 degrees, the dew point was 67, and the relative humidity was 81%. The wind was north at 8 miles an hour.
the pressure was 30.0.

early inches and rising. Elsewhere around the area, temperatures were in the lower to mid-70s. It was sunny at Moline and Macomb. It was mostly sunny at Burlington and Springfield. At Quincy, it was partly sunny. At Peoria, it was cloudy. And once again at 9 a.m. in Galesburg, under sunny skies, the temperature was 73. Looking elsewhere around the Midwest at 9 a.m., Chicago was mostly sunny and 74. Indianapolis was partly sunny and 75. St. Louis was partly sunny and 76. Kansas City was mostly sunny and 78. Des Moines was sunny and 76. Milwaukee was mostly sunny and 71. The time is currently 9:46 a.m. Central Daylight Time. 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At 9 a.m. in Galesburg, skies were sunny. The temperature was 73 degrees, the dew point was 67, and the relative humidity was 81%. The wind was north at 8 miles an hour. The pressure was 30.08 inches and rising. Elsewhere around the area, temperatures were in the lower to mid-70s. It was sunny at Moline and Macomb. It was mostly sunny at Burlington and Springfield. At Quincy, it was partly sunny. At Peoria, it was cloudy. And once again at 9 a.m. in Galesburg, under sunny skies, the temperature was 73. Looking elsewhere around the Midwest at 9 a.m., Chicago was mostly sunny and 74. Indianapolis was partly sunny and 75. St. Louis was partly sunny and 76. Kansas City was mostly sunny and 78. Des Moines was sunny and 76. Milwaukee was mostly sunny and 71. The time is currently 9:47 a.m. Central Daylight Time. 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At 9 a.m. in Galesburg, skies were sunny. The temperature was 73 degrees, the dew point was 67, and the relative humidity was 81%. The wind was north at 8 miles an hour. The pressure was 30.08 inches and rising. Elsewhere around the area, temperatures were in the lower to mid-70s. It was sunny at Moline and Macomb. It was mostly sunny at Burlington and Springfield. At Quincy, it was partly sunny. At Peoria, it was cloudy. And once again at 9 a.m. in Galesburg, under sunny skies, the temperature was 73. Looking elsewhere around the Midwest at 9 a.m., Chicago was mostly sunny and 74. Indianapolis was partly sunny and 75. St. Louis was partly sunny and 76. Kansas City was mostly sunny and 78. Des Moines was sunny and 76. Milwaukee was mostly sunny and 71. The time is currently 9:48 a.m. Central Daylight Time. 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At 9 a.m. in Galesburg, skies were sunny. The temperature was 73 degrees, the dew point was 67, and the relative humidity was 81%. The wind was north at 8 miles an hour. The pressure was 30.08 inches and rising. Elsewhere around the area, temperatures were in the lower to mid-70s. It was sunny at Moline and Macomb. It was mostly sunny at Burlington and Springfield. At Quincy, it was partly sunny. At Peoria, it was cloudy. And once again at 9 a.m. in Galesburg, under sunny skies, the temperature was 73. Looking elsewhere around the Midwest at 9 a.m., Chicago was mostly sunny and 74. Indianapolis was partly sunny and 75. St. Louis was partly sunny and 76. Kansas City was mostly sunny and 78. Des Moines was sunny and 76. Milwaukee was mostly sunny and 71. The time is currently 9:49 a.m. Central Daylight Time. 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At 9 a.m. in Galesburg, skies were sunny. The temperature was 73 degrees, the dew point was 67, and the relative humidity was 81%. The wind was north at

and 78. Des Moines was sunny and 76. Milwaukee was mostly sunny and 71. The time is currently 9:56 a.m. Central Daylight Time. 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At 9 a.m. in Galesburg, skies were sunny. The temperature was 73 degrees, the dew point was 67, and the relative humidity was 81%. The wind was north at 8 miles an hour. The pressure was 30.08 inches and rising. Elsewhere around the area, temperatures were in the lower to mid-70s. It was sunny at Moline and Macomb. It was mostly sunny at Burlington and Springfield. At Quincy, it was partly sunny. At Peoria, it was cloudy. And once again at 9 a.m. in Galesburg, under sunny skies, the temperature was 73. Looking elsewhere around the Midwest at 9 a.m., Chicago was mostly sunny and 74. Indianapolis was partly sunny and 75. St. Louis was partly sunny and 76. Kansas City was mostly sunny and 78. Des Moines was sunny and 76. Milwaukee was mostly sunny and 71. The time is currently 9:57 a.m. Central Daylight Time. 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At 9 a.m. in Galesburg, skies were sunny. The temperature was 73 degrees, the dew point was 67, and the relative humidity was 81%. The wind was north at 8 miles an hour. The pressure was 30.08 inches and rising. Elsewhere around the area, temperatures were in the lower to mid-70s. It was sunny at Moline and Macomb. It was mostly sunny at Burlington and Springfield. At Quincy, it was partly sunny. At Peoria, it was cloudy. And once again at 9 a.m. in Galesburg, under sunny skies, the temperature was 73. Looking elsewhere around the Midwest at 9 a.m., Chicago was mostly sunny and 74. Indianapolis was partly sunny and 75. St. Louis was partly sunny and 76. Kansas City was mostly sunny and 78. Des Moines was sunny and 76. Milwaukee was mostly sunny and 71. The time is currently 9:58 a.m. Central Daylight Time. 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At 9 a.m. in Galesburg, skies were sunny. The temperature was 73 degrees, the dew point was 67, and the relative humidity was 81%. The wind was north at 8 miles an hour. The pressure was 30.08 inches and rising. Elsewhere around the area, temperatures were in the lower to mid-70s. It was sunny at Moline and Macomb. It was mostly sunny at Burlington and Springfield. At Quincy, it was partly sunny. At Peoria, it was cloudy. And once again at 9 a.m. in Galesburg, under sunny skies, the temperature was 73. Looking elsewhere around the Midwest at 9 a.m., Chicago was mostly sunny and 74. Indianapolis was partly sunny and 75. St. Louis was partly sunny and 76. Kansas City was mostly sunny and 78. Des Moines was sunny and 76. Milwaukee was mostly sunny and 71. The time is currently 9:59 a.m. Central Daylight Time. 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

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At 10 a.m. in Galesburg, skies were mostly sunny. The temperature was 76 degrees, the dew point was 67, and the relative humidity was 75%. The wind was northeast at 9 miles an hour. The pressure was 30.08 inches and steady. Elsewhere around the area, temperatures were in the mid to upper 70s. It was sunny at Moline, Burlington, and Macomb. It was partly sunny at Quincy and Springfield. At Peoria, it was cloudy. And once again at 10 a.m. in Galesburg, under mostly sunny skies, the temperature was 76. Looking elsewhere around the Midwest at 10 a.m., Chicago was mostly sunny and 74. Indianapolis was partly sunny and 78. St. Louis was partly sunny and 78. Kansas City was mostly sunny and 81. Des Moines was mostly sunny and 79. Milwaukee was mostly sunny and 71. The time is currently 10:07 a.m. Central Daylight Time. 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At 10 a.m. in Galesburg, skies were mostly sunny. The temperature was 76 degrees, the dew point was 67, and the relative humidity was 75%. The wind was northeast at 9 miles an hour. The pressure was 30.08 inches and steady. Elsewhere around the area, temperatures were in the mid to upper 70s. It was sunny at Moline, Burlington, and Macomb. It was partly sunny at Quincy and Springfield. At Peoria, it was cloudy. And once again at 10 a.m. in Galesburg, under mostly sunny skies, the temperature was 76. Looking elsewhere around the Midwest at 10 a.m., Chicago was mostly sunny and 74. Indianapolis was partly sunny and 78. St. Louis was partly sunny and 78. Kansas City was mostly sunny and 81. Des Moines was mostly sunny and 79. Milwaukee was mostly sunny and 71. The time is currently 10:08 a.m. Central Daylight Time. 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At 10 a.m. in Galesburg, skies were mostly sunny. The temperature was 76 degrees, the dew point was 67, and the relative humidity was 75%. The wind was northeast at 9 miles an hour. The pressure was 30.08 inches and steady. Elsewhere around the area, temperatures were in the mid to upper 70s. It was sunny at Moline, Burlington, and Macomb. It was partly sunny at Quincy and Springfield. At Peoria, it was cloudy. And once again at 10 a.m. in Galesburg, under mostly sunny skies, the temperature was 76. Looking elsewhere around the Midwest at 10 a.m., Chicago was mostly sunny and 74. Indianapolis was partly sunny and 78. St. Louis was partly sunny and 78. Kansas City was mostly sunny and 81. Des Moines was mostly sunny and 79. Milwaukee was mostly sunny and 71. The time is currently 10:10 a.m. Central Daylight Time. 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At 10 a.m. in Galesburg, skies were mostly sunny. The temperature was 76 degrees, the dew point was 67, and the relative humidity was 75%. The wind was northeast at 9 miles an hour. The pressure was 30.08 inches and steady. Elsewhere around the area, temperatures were in the mid to upper 70s. It was sunny at Moline, Burlington, and Macomb. It was partly sunny at Quincy and Springfield. At Peoria, it was cloudy. And once again at 10 a.m. in Galesburg, under mostly sunny skies, the temperature was 76. Looking elsewhere around the Midwest at 10 a.m.,
Chicago was mostly sunny and 74. Indianapolis was partly sunny and 78. St. Louis was partly sunny and 78. Kansas City was mostly sunny and 81. Des Moines was mostly sunny and 79. Milwaukee was mostly sunny and 71. The time is currently 10:11 a.m. Central Daylight Time. 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At 10 a.m. in Galesburg, skies were mostly sunny. The temperature was 76 degrees, the dew point was 67, and the relative humidity was 75%. The wind was northeast at 9 miles an hour. The pressure was 30.08 inches and steady. Elsewhere around the area, temperatures were in the mid to upper 70s. It was sunny at Moline, Burlington, and Macomb. It was partly sunny at Quincy and Springfield. At Peoria, it was cloudy. And once again at 10 a.m. in Galesburg, under mostly sunny skies, the temperature was 76. Looking elsewhere around the Midwest at 10 a.m., Chicago was mostly sunny and 74. Indianapolis was partly sunny and 78. St. Louis was partly sunny and 78. Kansas City was mostly sunny and 81. Des Moines was mostly sunny and 79. Milwaukee was mostly sunny and 71. The time is currently 10:12 a.m. Central Daylight Time. 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At 10 a.m. in Galesburg, skies were mostly sunny. The temperature was 76 degrees, the dew point was 67, and the relative humidity was 75%. The wind was northeast at 9 miles an hour. The pressure was 30.08 inches and steady. Elsewhere around the area, temperatures were in the mid to upper 70s. It was sunny at Moline, Burlington, and Macomb. It was partly sunny at Quincy and Springfield. At Peoria, it was cloudy. And once again at 10 a.m. in Galesburg, under mostly sunny skies, the temperature was 76. Looking elsewhere around the Midwest at 10 a.m., Chicago was mostly sunny and 74. Indianapolis was partly sunny and 78. St. Louis was partly sunny and 78. Kansas City was mostly sunny and 81. Des Moines was mostly sunny and 79. Milwaukee was mostly sunny and 71. The time is currently 10:13 a.m. Central Daylight Time. 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At 10 a.m. in Galesburg, skies were mostly sunny. The temperature was 76 degrees, the dew point was 67, and the relative humidity was 75%. The wind was northeast at 9 miles an hour. The pressure was 30.08 inches and steady. Elsewhere around the area, temperatures were in the mid to upper 70s. It was sunny at Moline, Burlington, and Macomb. It was partly sunny at Quincy and Springfield. At Peoria, it was cloudy. And once again at 10 a.m. in Galesburg, under mostly sunny skies, the temperature was 76. 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Station KZZ 66 in Galesburg operates on a frequency of 162.4 megahertz. 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KZZ 66 serves the following counties: Henry, Knox, Mercer, and Warren. KZZ 66 is part of the All Hazards network of NOAA Weather Radio. At 10 a.m. in Galesburg, skies were mostly sunny. The temperature was 76 degrees, the dew point was 67, and the relative humidity was 75%. The wind was northeast at 9 miles an hour. The pressure was 30.08 inches and steady. Elsewhere around the area, temperatures were in the mid to upper 70s. It was sunny at Moline, Burlington, and Macomb. At Quincy, it was mostly sunny. At Springfield, it was partly sunny. At Peoria, it was cloudy. And once again at 10 a.m. in Galesburg, under mostly sunny skies, the temperature was 76. Looking elsewhere around the Midwest at 10 a.m., Chicago was mostly sunny and 74. Indianapolis was partly sunny and 78.
St. Louis.

was partly sunny and 78. Kansas City was mostly sunny and 81. Des Moines was mostly sunny and 79. Milwaukee was mostly sunny and 71. The time is currently 10:16 a.m. Central Daylight Time. 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At 10 a.m. in Galesburg, skies were mostly sunny. The temperature was 76 degrees, the dew point was 67, and the relative humidity was 75%. The wind was northeast at 9 miles an hour. The pressure was 30.08 inches and steady. Elsewhere around the area, temperatures were in the mid to upper 70s. It was sunny at Moline, Burlington, and Macomb. At Quincy, it was mostly sunny. At Springfield, it was partly sunny. At Peoria, it was cloudy. And once again at 10 a.m. in Galesburg, under mostly sunny skies, the temperature was 76. Looking elsewhere around the Midwest at 10 a.m., Chicago was mostly sunny and 74. Indianapolis was partly sunny and 78. St. Louis was partly sunny and 78. Kansas City was mostly sunny and 81. Des Moines was mostly sunny and 79. Milwaukee was mostly sunny and 71. The time is currently 10:17 a.m. Central Daylight Time. 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At 10 a.m. in Galesburg, skies were mostly sunny. The temperature was 76 degrees, the dew point was 67, and the relative humidity was 75%. The wind was northeast at 9 miles an hour. The pressure was 30.08 inches and steady. Elsewhere around the area, temperatures were in the mid to upper 70s. It was sunny at Moline, Burlington, and Macomb. At Quincy, it was mostly sunny. At Springfield, it was partly sunny. At Peoria, it was cloudy. And once again at 10 a.m. in Galesburg, under mostly sunny skies, the temperature was 76. Looking elsewhere around the Midwest at 10 a.m., Chicago was mostly sunny and 74. Indianapolis was partly sunny and 78. St. Louis was partly sunny and 78. Kansas City was mostly sunny and 81. Des Moines was mostly sunny and 79. Milwaukee was mostly sunny and 71. The time is currently 10:18 a.m. Central Daylight Time. 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At 10 a.m. in Galesburg, skies were mostly sunny. The temperature was 76 degrees, the dew point was 67, and the relative humidity was 75%. The wind was northeast at 9 miles an hour. The pressure was 30.08 inches and steady. Elsewhere around the area, temperatures were in the mid to upper 70s. It was sunny at Moline, Burlington, and Macomb. At Quincy, it was mostly sunny. At Springfield, it was partly sunny. At Peoria, it was cloudy. And once again at 10 a.m. in Galesburg, under mostly sunny skies, the temperature was 76. Looking elsewhere around the Midwest at 10 a.m., Chicago was mostly sunny and 74. Indianapolis was partly sunny and 78. St. Louis was partly sunny and 78. Kansas City was mostly sunny and 81. Des Moines was mostly sunny and 79. Milwaukee was mostly sunny and 71. The time is currently 10:20 a.m. Central Daylight Time. 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At 10 a.m. in Galesburg, skies were mostly sunny. The temperature was 76 degrees, the dew point was 67, and the relative humidity was 75%. The wind was northeast at 9 miles an hour. The pressure was 30.08 inches and steady. Elsewhere around the area, temperatures were in the mid to upper 70s. It was sunny at Moline, Burlington, and Macomb. At Quincy, it was mostly sunny. At Springfield, it was partly sunny. At Peoria, it was cloudy. And once again at 10 a.m. in Galesburg, under mostly sunny skies, the temperature was 76. Looking elsewhere around the Midwest at 10 a.m., Chicago

mostly sunny and 74. Indianapolis was partly sunny and 78. St. Louis was partly sunny and 78. Kansas City was mostly sunny and 81. Des Moines was mostly sunny and 79. Milwaukee was mostly sunny and 71. The time is currently 10:21 a.m. Central Daylight Time. 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At 10 a.m. in Galesburg, skies were mostly sunny. The temperature was 76 degrees, the dew point was 67, and the relative humidity was 75%. The wind was northeast at 9 miles an hour. The pressure was 30.08 inches and steady. Elsewhere around the area, temperatures were in the mid to upper 70s. It was sunny at Moline, Burlington, and Macomb. At Quincy, it was mostly sunny. At Springfield, it was partly sunny. At Peoria, it was cloudy. And once again at 10 a.m. in Galesburg, under mostly sunny skies, the temperature was 76. Looking elsewhere around the Midwest at 10 a.m., Chicago was mostly sunny and 74. Indianapolis was partly sunny and 78. St. Louis was partly sunny and 78. Kansas City was mostly sunny and 81. Des Moines was mostly sunny and 79. Milwaukee was mostly sunny and 71. The time is currently 10:22 a.m. Central Daylight Time. 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At 10 a.m. in Galesburg, skies were mostly sunny. The temperature was 76 degrees, the dew point was 67, and the relative humidity was 75%. The wind was northeast at 9 miles an hour. The pressure was 30.08 inches and steady. Elsewhere around the area, temperatures were in the mid to upper 70s. It was sunny at Moline, Burlington, and Macomb. At Quincy, it was mostly sunny. At Springfield, it was partly sunny. At Peoria, it was cloudy. And once again at 10 a.m. in Galesburg, under mostly sunny skies, the temperature was 76. Looking elsewhere around the Midwest at 10 a.m., Chicago was mostly sunny and 74. Indianapolis was partly sunny and 78. St. Louis was partly sunny and 78. Kansas City was mostly sunny and 81. Des Moines was mostly sunny and 79. Milwaukee was mostly sunny and 71. The time is currently 10:23 a.m. Central Daylight Time. 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At 10 a.m. in Galesburg, skies were mostly sunny. The temperature was 76 degrees, the dew point was 67, and the relative humidity was 75%. The wind was northeast at 9 miles an hour. The pressure was 30.08 inches and steady. Elsewhere around the area, temperatures were in the mid to upper 70s. It was sunny at Moline, Burlington, and Macomb. At Quincy, it was mostly sunny. At Springfield, it was partly sunny. At Peoria, it was cloudy. And once again at 10 a.m. in Galesburg, under mostly sunny skies, the temperature was 76. At 10 a.m. in Galesburg, skies were mostly sunny. The temperature was 76 degrees, the dew point was 67, and the relative humidity was 75%. The wind was northeast at 9 miles an hour. The pressure was 30.08 inches and steady. Elsewhere around the area, temperatures were in the mid to upper 70s. It was sunny at Moline, Burlington, and Macomb. At Quincy, it was mostly sunny. At Springfield, it was partly sunny. At Peoria, it was cloudy. And once again at 10 a.m. in Galesburg, under mostly sunny skies, the temperature was 76. Looking elsewhere around the Midwest at 10 a.m., Chicago was mostly sunny and 74. Indianapolis was partly sunny and 78. St. Louis was partly sunny and 78. Kansas City was mostly sunny and 81. Des Moines was mostly sunny and 79. Milwaukee was mostly sunny and 71. The time is currently 10:25 a.m. Central Daylight Time. 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

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At 10 a.m. in Galesburg, skies were mostly sunny. The temperature was 76 degrees, the dew point was 67, and the relative humidity was 75%. The wind was northeast at 9 miles an hour. The pressure was 30.08 inches and steady. Elsewhere around the area, temperatures were in the mid to upper 70s. It was sunny at Moline, Burlington, and Macomb. At Quincy, it was mostly sunny. At Springfield, it was partly sunny. At Peoria, it was cloudy. And once again at 10 a.m. in Galesburg, under mostly sunny skies, the temperature was 76. Looking elsewhere around the Midwest at 10 a.m., Chicago was mostly sunny and 74. Indianapolis was partly sunny and 78. St. Louis was partly sunny and 78. Kansas City was mostly sunny and 81. Des Moines was mostly sunny and 79. Milwaukee was mostly sunny and 71. The time is currently 10:32 a.m. Central Daylight Time. 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At 10 a.m. in Galesburg, skies were mostly sunny. The temperature was 76 degrees, the dew point was 67, and the relative humidity was 75%. The wind was northeast at 9 miles an hour. The pressure was 30.08 inches and steady. Elsewhere around the area, temperatures were in the mid to upper 70s. It was sunny at Moline, Burlington, and Macomb. At Quincy, it was mostly sunny. At Springfield, it was partly sunny. At Peoria, it was cloudy. And once again at 10 a.m. in Galesburg, under mostly sunny skies, the temperature was 76. Looking elsewhere around the Midwest at 10 a.m., Chicago was mostly sunny and 74. Indianapolis was partly sunny and 74. Indianapolis was partly sunny and 78. St. Louis was partly sunny and 78. Kansas City was mostly sunny and 81. Des Moines was mostly sunny and 79. Milwaukee was mostly sunny and 71. The time is currently 10:33 a.m. Central Daylight Time. 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At 10 a.m. in Galesburg, skies were mostly sunny. The temperature was 76 degrees, the dew point was 67, and the relative humidity was 75%. The wind was northeast at 9 miles an hour. The pressure was 30.08 inches and steady. Elsewhere around the area, temperatures were in the mid to upper 70s. It was sunny at Moline, Burlington, and Macomb. At Quincy, it was mostly sunny. At Springfield, it was partly sunny. At Peoria, it was cloudy. And once again at 10 a.m. in Galesburg, under mostly sunny skies, the temperature was 76. Looking elsewhere around the Midwest at 10 a.m., Chicago was mostly sunny and 74. Indianapolis was partly sunny and 78. St. Louis was partly sunny and 78. Kansas City was mostly sunny and 81. Des Moines was mostly sunny and 79. Milwaukee was mostly sunny and 71. The time is currently 10:34 a.m. Central Daylight Time. 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At 10 a.m. in Galesburg, skies were mostly sunny. The temperature was 76 degrees, the dew point was 67, and the relative humidity was 75%. The wind was northeast at 9 miles an hour. The pressure was 30.08 inches and steady. Elsewhere around the area, temperatures were in the mid to upper 70s. It was sunny at Moline, Burlington, and Macomb. At Quincy, it was mostly sunny. At Springfield, it was partly sunny. At Peoria, it was cloudy. And once again at 10 a.m. in Galesburg, under mostly sunny skies, the temperature was 76. Looking elsewhere around the Midwest at 10 a.m., Chicago was mostly sunny and 74. Indianapolis was partly sunny and 78. St. Louis was partly

Sunny skies. The temperature was 76. Looking elsewhere around the Midwest at 10 a.m., Chicago was mostly sunny and 74. Indianapolis was partly sunny and 78. St. Louis was partly sunny and 78. Kansas City was mostly sunny and 81. Des Moines was mostly sunny and 79. Milwaukee was mostly sunny and 71. The time is currently 10:46 a.m. Central Daylight Time. 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At 10 a.m. in Galesburg, skies were mostly sunny. The temperature was 76 degrees, the dew point was 67, and the relative humidity was 75%. The wind was northeast at 9 miles an hour. The pressure was 30.08 inches and steady. Elsewhere around the area, temperatures were in the mid to upper 70s. It was sunny at Moline, Burlington, and Macomb. At Quincy, it was mostly sunny. At Springfield, it was partly sunny. At Peoria, it was cloudy. And once again at 10 a.m. in Galesburg, under mostly sunny skies, the temperature was 76. Looking elsewhere around the Midwest at 10 a.m., Chicago was mostly sunny and 74. Indianapolis was partly sunny and 78. St. Louis was partly sunny and 78. Kansas City was mostly sunny and 81. Des Moines was mostly sunny and 79. Milwaukee was mostly sunny and 71. The time is currently 10:47 a.m. Central Daylight Time. 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At 10 a.m. in Galesburg, skies were mostly sunny. The temperature was 76 degrees, the dew point was 67, and the relative humidity was 75%. The wind was northeast at 9 miles an hour. The pressure was 30.08 inches and steady. Elsewhere around the area, temperatures were in the mid to upper 70s. It was sunny at Moline, Burlington, and Macomb. At Quincy, it was mostly sunny. At Springfield, it was partly sunny. At Peoria, it was cloudy. And once again at 10 a.m. in Galesburg, under mostly sunny skies, the temperature was 76. Looking elsewhere around the Midwest at 10 a.m., Chicago was mostly sunny and 74. Indianapolis was partly sunny and 78. St. Louis was partly sunny and 78. Kansas City was mostly sunny and 81. Des Moines was mostly sunny and 79. Milwaukee was mostly sunny and 71. The time is currently 10:48 a.m. Central Daylight Time. 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At 10 a.m. in Galesburg, skies were mostly sunny. The temperature was 76 degrees, the dew point was 67, and the relative humidity was 75%. The wind was northeast at 9 miles an hour. The pressure was 30.08 inches and steady. Elsewhere around the area, temperatures were in the mid to upper 70s. It was sunny at Moline, Burlington, and Macomb. At Quincy, it was mostly sunny. At Springfield, it was partly sunny. At Peoria, it was cloudy. And once again at 10 a.m. in Galesburg, under mostly sunny skies, the temperature was 76. Looking elsewhere around the Midwest at 10 a.m., Chicago was mostly sunny and 74. Indianapolis was partly sunny and 78. St. Louis was partly sunny and 78. Kansas City was mostly sunny and 81. Des Moines was mostly sunny and 79. Milwaukee was mostly sunny and 71. The time is currently 10:50 a.m. Central Daylight Time. 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At 10 a.m. in Galesburg, skies were mostly sunny. The temperature was 76 degrees, the dew point was 67, and the relative humidity was 75%. The wind was northeast at 9 miles an hour. The pressure was 30.08 inches and steady. Elsewhere around the area, temperatures were in the mid to upper 70s. It was sunny at Moline, Burlington, and Macomb. At Quincy, it was mostly sunny. At Springfield,

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At 10 a.m. in Galesburg, skies were mostly sunny. The temperature was 76 degrees, the dew point was 67, and the relative humidity was 75%. The wind was northeast at 9 miles an hour. The pressure was 30.08 inches and steady. Elsewhere around the area, temperatures were in the mid to upper 70s. It was sunny at Moline, Burlington, and Macomb. At Quincy, it was mostly sunny. At Springfield, it was partly sunny. At Peoria, it was cloudy. And once again at 10 a.m. in Galesburg, under mostly sunny skies, the temperature was 76. Looking elsewhere around the Midwest at 10 a.m., Chicago was mostly sunny and 74. Indianapolis was partly sunny and 78. St. Louis was partly sunny and 78. Kansas City was mostly sunny and 81. Des Moines was mostly sunny and 79. Milwaukee was mostly sunny and 71. The time is currently 10:57 a.m. Central Daylight Time. 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At 10 a.m. in Galesburg, skies were mostly sunny. The temperature was 76 degrees, the dew point was 67, and the relative humidity was 75%. The wind was northeast at 9 miles an hour. The pressure was 30.08 inches and steady. Elsewhere around the area, temperatures were in the mid to upper 70s. It was sunny at Moline, Burlington, and Macomb. At Quincy, it was mostly sunny. At Springfield, it was partly sunny. At Peoria, it was cloudy. And once again at 10 a.m. in Galesburg, under mostly sunny skies, the temperature was 76. Looking elsewhere around the Midwest at 10 a.m., Chicago was mostly sunny and 74. Indianapolis was partly sunny and 78. St. Louis was partly sunny and 78. Kansas City was mostly sunny and 81. Des Moines was mostly sunny and 79. Milwaukee was mostly sunny and 71. The time is currently 10:59 a.m. Central Daylight Time. 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At 10 a.m. in Galesburg, skies were mostly sunny. The temperature was 76 degrees, the dew point was 67, and the relative humidity was 75%. The wind was northeast at 9 miles an hour. The pressure was 30.08 inches and steady. Elsewhere around the area, temperatures were in the mid to upper 70s. It was sunny at Moline, Burlington, and Macomb. At Quincy, it was mostly sunny. At Springfield, it was partly sunny. At Peoria, it was cloudy. And once again at 10 a.m. in Galesburg, under mostly sunny skies, the temperature was 76. The time is currently 11 a.m. Central Daylight Time. 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

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At 11 a.m. in Galesburg, skies were partly sunny. The temperature was 77 degrees, the dew point was 68, and the relative humidity was 74%. The wind was northeast at 9 miles an hour. The pressure was 30.07 inches and falling. Elsewhere around the area, it was sunny, with a temperature of 81 at Moline and 79 at Burlington. At Macomb, it was mostly sunny, with a temperature of 79. At Quincy, it was partly sunny, with a temperature of 78. It was cloudy, with a temperature of 74 at Peoria and 76 at Springfield. And once again at 11 a.m. in Galesburg, under partly sunny skies, the temperature was 77. Looking elsewhere around the Midwest at 11 a.m., Chicago was mostly sunny and 75. Indianapolis was partly sunny and 79. St. Louis was partly sunny and 79. Kansas City was mostly sunny and 83. Des Moines was mostly sunny and 81. Milwaukee was mostly sunny and 73. The time is currently 11:08 a.m. Central Daylight Time. 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At 11 a.m. in Galesburg, skies were partly sunny. The temperature was 77 degrees, the dew point was 68, and the relative humidity was 74%. The wind was northeast at 9 miles an hour. The pressure was 30.07 inches and falling. Elsewhere around the area, it was sunny, with a temperature of 81 at Moline and 79 at Burlington. At Macomb, it was mostly sunny, with a temperature of 79. At Quincy, it was partly sunny, with a temperature of 78. It was cloudy, with a temperature of 74 at Peoria and 76 at Springfield. And once again at 11 a.m. in Galesburg, under partly sunny skies, the temperature was 77. Looking elsewhere around the Midwest at 11 a.m., Chicago was mostly sunny and 75. Indianapolis was partly sunny and 79. St. Louis was partly sunny and 79. Kansas City was mostly sunny and 83. Des Moines was mostly sunny and 81. Milwaukee was mostly sunny and 73. The time is currently 11:09 a.m. Central Daylight Time. 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At 11 a.m. in Galesburg, skies were partly sunny. The temperature was 77 degrees, the dew point was 68, and the relative humidity was 74%. The wind was northeast at 9 miles an hour. The pressure was 30.07 inches and falling. Elsewhere around the area, it was sunny, with a temperature of 81 at Moline and 79 at Burlington. At Macomb, it was mostly sunny, with a temperature of 79. At Quincy, it was partly sunny, with a temperature of 78. It was cloudy, with a temperature of 74 at Peoria and 76 at Springfield. And once again at 11 a.m. in Galesburg, under partly sunny skies, the temperature was 77. Looking elsewhere around the Midwest at 11 a.m., Chicago was mostly sunny and 75. Indianapolis was partly sunny and 79. St. Louis was partly sunny and 79. Kansas City was mostly sunny and 83. Des Moines was mostly sunny and 81. Milwaukee was mostly sunny and 73. The time is currently 11:10 a.m. Central Daylight Time. 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At 11 a.m. in Galesburg, skies were partly sunny. The temperature was 77 degrees, the dew point was 68, and the relative humidity was 74%. The wind was northeast at 9 miles an hour. The pressure was 30.07 inches and falling. Elsewhere around the area, it was sunny, with a temperature of 81 at Moline and 79 at Burlington. At Macomb, it was mostly sunny, with a temperature of 79.

9. At Quincy, it was partly sunny with a temperature of 78. It was cloudy with a temperature of 74 at Peoria and 76 at Springfield. And once again at 11 a.m. in Galesburg, under partly sunny skies, the temperature was 77. Looking elsewhere around the Midwest at 11 a.m., Chicago was mostly sunny and 75. Indianapolis was partly sunny and 79. St. Louis was partly sunny and 79. Kansas City was mostly sunny and 83. Des Moines was mostly sunny and 81. Milwaukee was mostly sunny and 73. The time is currently 11:12 a.m. Central Daylight Time. 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Now for the official National Weather Service forecast for Galesburg and surrounding areas of central and northwest Illinois. Rest of today, sunny. Highs in the lower 80s. Northeast winds 5 to 10 miles an hour. Tonight, mostly clear. Lows in the lower 60s. Northeast winds 5 to 10 miles an hour. Tuesday, sunny. Highs in the mid-80s. Northeast winds around 5 miles an hour. Tuesday night, clear. Lows in the lower 60s. Northeast winds around 5 miles an hour until midnight, becoming light and variable. Wednesday, sunny. Highs in the mid-80s. South winds around 5 miles an hour. Wednesday night, mostly clear. Lows in the upper 60s. Thursday, mostly sunny. A chance of showers and thunderstorms in the afternoon. Highs in the upper 80s. Chance of rain 50%. Thursday night, showers likely with a chance of thunderstorms until midnight, then showers likely after midnight. Lows in the upper 60s. Chance of rain 60%. Friday and Friday night, mostly cloudy. A chance of showers and thunderstorms. Highs in the mid-80s. Lows in the mid-60s. Chance of rain 50%. Saturday, partly sunny. Highs in the mid-80s. Saturday night and Sunday, partly cloudy. Lows in the mid-60s. Highs in the mid-80s. Again, the forecast for Galesburg and surrounding areas of central and northwest Illinois for the rest of today, sunny. Highs in the lower 80s. Northeast winds 5 to 10 miles an hour. 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KZZ66 serves the following counties: Henry, Knox, Mercer, and Warren. KZZ66 is part of the All Hazards Network of NOAA Weather Radio. At 11 a.m. in Galesburg, skies were partly sunny. The temperature was 77 degrees, the dew point was 68, and the relative humidity was 74%. The wind was northeast at 9 miles an hour. The pressure was 30.07 inches and falling. Elsewhere around the area, it was sunny, with a temperature of 81 at Moline and 79 at Burlington. It was mostly sunny, with a temperature of 78 at Quincy and 79 at Macomb. It was cloudy, with a temperature of 74 at Peoria and 76 at Springfield. And once again at 11 a.m. in Galesburg, under partly sunny skies, the temperature was 77. Looking elsewhere around the Midwest at 11 a.m., Chicago was mostly sunny and 75. Indianapolis was partly sunny and 79. St. Louis was partly sunny and 80. Kansas City was partly sunny and 81. Des Moines was mostly sunny and 81. Milwaukee was mostly sunny and 73. The time is currently 11:15 a.m. Central Daylight Time. 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Now for the official National Weather Service forecast for Galesburg and surrounding areas of central and northwest Illinois. Rest of today, sunny. Highs in the lower 80s. Northeast winds 5 to 10 miles an hour. Tonight, mostly clear. Lows in the lower 60s. Northeast winds 5 to 10 miles an hour. Tuesday, sunny. Highs

the mid-80s. Northeast winds around 5 miles an hour. Tuesday night, clear. Lows in the lower 60s. Northeast winds around 5 miles an hour until midnight, becoming light and variable. Wednesday, sunny. Highs in the mid-80s. South winds around 5 miles an hour. Wednesday night, mostly clear. Lows in the upper 60s. Thursday, mostly sunny. A chance of showers and thunderstorms in the afternoon. Highs in the upper 80s. Chance of rain 50%. Thursday night, showers likely with a chance of thunderstorms until midnight, then showers likely after midnight. Lows in the upper 60s. Chance of rain 60%. Friday and Friday night, mostly cloudy. A chance of showers and thunderstorms. Highs in the mid-80s. Lows in the mid-60s. Chance of rain 50%. Saturday, partly sunny. Highs in the mid-80s. Saturday night and Sunday, partly cloudy. Lows in the mid-60s. Highs in the mid-80s. Again, the forecast for Galesburg and surrounding areas of central and northwest Illinois for the rest of today, sunny. Highs in the lower 80s. Northeast winds 5 to 10 miles an hour. At 11 a.m. in Galesburg, skies were partly sunny. The temperature was 77 degrees, the dew point was 68, and the relative humidity was 74%. The wind was northeast at 9 miles an hour. The pressure was 30.07 inches and falling. Elsewhere around the area, it was sunny, with a temperature of 81 at Moline and 79 at Burlington. It was mostly sunny, with a temperature of 78 at Quincy and 79 at Macomb. It was cloudy, with a temperature of 74 at Peoria and 76 at Springfield. And once again at 11 a.m. in Galesburg, under partly sunny skies, the temperature was 77. Looking elsewhere around the Midwest at 11 a.m., Chicago was mostly sunny and 75. Indianapolis was partly sunny and 79. St. Louis was partly sunny and 80. Kansas City was partly sunny and 81. Des Moines was mostly sunny and 81. Milwaukee was mostly sunny and 73. The time is currently 11:19 a.m. Central Daylight Time. 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Now for the official National Weather Service forecast for Galesburg and surrounding areas of central and northwest Illinois. Rest of today, sunny. Highs in the lower 80s. Northeast winds 5 to 10 miles an hour. Tonight, mostly clear. Lows in the lower 60s. Northeast winds 5 to 10 miles an hour. Tuesday, sunny. Highs in the mid-80s. Northeast winds around 5 miles an hour. Tuesday night, clear. Lows in the lower 60s. Northeast winds around 5 miles an hour until midnight, becoming light and variable. Wednesday, sunny. Highs in the mid-80s. South winds around 5 miles an hour. Wednesday night, mostly clear. Lows in the upper 60s. Thursday, mostly sunny. A chance of showers and thunderstorms in the afternoon. Highs in the upper 80s. Chance of rain 50%. Thursday night, showers likely with a chance of thunderstorms until midnight, then showers likely after midnight. Lows in the upper 60s. Chance of rain 60%. Friday and Friday night, mostly cloudy. A chance of showers and thunderstorms. Highs in the mid-80s. Lows in the mid-60s. Chance of rain 50%. Saturday, partly sunny. Highs in the mid-80s. Saturday night and Sunday, partly cloudy. Lows in the mid-60s. Highs in the mid-80s. Again, the forecast for Galesburg and surrounding areas of central and northwest Illinois for the rest of today, sunny. Highs in the lower 80s. Northeast winds 5 to 10 miles an hour. At 11 a.m. in Galesburg, skies were partly sunny. The temperature was 77 degrees, the dew point was 68, and the relative humidity was 74%. The wind was northeast at 9 miles an hour. The pressure was 30.07 inches and falling. Elsewhere around the area, it was sunny, with a temperature of 81 at Moline.

79 at Burlington. It was mostly sunny, with a temperature of 78 at Quincy and 79 at Macomb. It was cloudy, with a temperature of 74 at Peoria and 76 at Springfield. And once again at 11 a.m. in Galesburg, under partly sunny skies, the temperature was 77. Looking elsewhere around the Midwest at 11 a.m., Chicago was mostly sunny and 75. Indianapolis was partly sunny and 79. St. Louis was partly sunny and 80. Kansas City was partly sunny and 81. Des Moines was mostly sunny and 81. Milwaukee was mostly sunny and 73. The time is currently 11:22 a.m. Central Daylight Time. 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Now for the official National Weather Service forecast for Galesburg and surrounding areas of central and northwest Illinois. Rest of today, sunny. Highs in the lower 80s. Northeast winds 5 to 10 miles an hour. Tonight, mostly clear. Lows in the lower 60s. Northeast winds 5 to 10 miles an hour. Tuesday, sunny. Highs in the mid-80s. Northeast winds around 5 miles an hour. Tuesday night, clear. Lows in the lower 60s. Northeast winds around 5 miles an hour until midnight, becoming light and variable. Wednesday, sunny. Highs in the mid-80s. South winds around 5 miles an hour. Wednesday night, mostly clear. Lows in the upper 60s. Thursday, mostly sunny. A chance of showers and thunderstorms in the afternoon. Highs in the upper 80s. Chance of rain 50%. Thursday night, showers likely with a chance of thunderstorms until midnight, then showers likely after midnight. Lows in the upper 60s. Chance of rain 60%. Friday and Friday night, mostly cloudy. A chance of showers and thunderstorms. Highs in the mid-80s. Lows in the mid-60s. Chance of rain 50%. Saturday, partly sunny. Highs in the mid-80s. Saturday night and Sunday, partly cloudy. Lows in the mid-60s. Highs in the mid-80s. Again, the forecast for Galesburg and surrounding areas of central and northwest Illinois for the rest of today, sunny. Highs in the lower 80s. Northeast winds 5 to 10 miles an hour. At 11 a.m. in Galesburg, skies were partly sunny. The temperature was 77 degrees, the dew point was 68, and the relative humidity was 74%. The wind was northeast at 9 miles an hour. The pressure was 30.07 inches and falling. Elsewhere around the area, it was sunny, with a temperature of 81 at Moline and 79 at Burlington. It was mostly sunny, with a temperature of 78 at Quincy and 79 at Macomb. It was cloudy, with a temperature of 74 at Peoria and 76 at Springfield. And once again at 11 a.m. in Galesburg, under partly sunny skies, the temperature was 77. At 11 a.m. in Galesburg, skies were partly sunny. The temperature was 77 degrees, the dew point was 68, and the relative humidity was 74%. The wind was northeast at 9 miles an hour. The pressure was 30.07 inches and falling. Elsewhere around the area, it was sunny, with a temperature of 81 at Moline and 79 at Burlington. It was mostly sunny, with a temperature of 78 at Quincy and 79 at Macomb. It was cloudy, with a temperature of 74 at Peoria and 76 at Springfield. And once again at 11 a.m. in Galesburg, under partly sunny skies, the temperature was 77. Looking elsewhere around the Midwest at 11 a.m., Chicago was mostly sunny and 75. Indianapolis was partly sunny and 79. St. Louis was partly sunny and 80. Kansas City was partly sunny and 81. Des Moines was mostly sunny and 81. Milwaukee was mostly sunny and 73. The time is currently 11:26 a.m. Central Daylight Time. 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Now for the official National Weather Service forecast for Galesburg and surrounding areas of central and northwest Illinois.

Rest of today, sunny. Highs in the lower 80s. Northeast winds 5 to 10 miles an hour. Tonight, mostly clear. Lows in the lower 60s. Northeast winds 5 to 10 miles an hour. Tuesday, sunny. Highs in the mid 80s. Northeast winds around 5 miles an hour. Tuesday night, clear. Lows in the lower 60s. Northeast winds around 5 miles an hour until midnight, becoming light and variable. Wednesday, sunny. Highs in the mid 80s. South winds around 5 miles an hour. Wednesday night, mostly clear. Lows in the upper 60s. Thursday, mostly sunny. A chance of showers and thunderstorms in the afternoon. Highs in the upper 80s. Chance of rain 50%. Thursday night, showers likely with a chance of thunderstorms until midnight, then showers likely after midnight. Lows in the upper 60s. Chance of rain 60%. Friday and Friday night, mostly cloudy. A chance of showers and thunderstorms. Highs in the mid-80s. Lows in the mid-60s. Chance of rain 50%. Saturday, partly sunny. Highs in the mid-80s. Saturday night and Sunday, partly cloudy. Lows in the mid-60s. Highs in the mid-80s. Again, the forecast for Galesburg and surrounding areas of central and northwest Illinois for the rest of today, sunny. Highs in the lower 80s. Northeast winds 5 to 10 miles an hour. At 11 a.m. in Galesburg, skies were partly sunny. The temperature was 77 degrees, the dew point was 68, and the relative humidity was 74%. The wind was northeast at 9 miles an hour. The pressure was 30.07 inches and falling. Elsewhere around the area, it was sunny, with a temperature of 81 at Moline and 79 at Burlington. It was mostly sunny, with a temperature of 78 at Quincy and 79 at Macomb. It was cloudy, with a temperature of 74 at Peoria and 76 at Springfield. And once again at 11 a.m. in Galesburg, under partly sunny skies, the temperature was 77. Looking elsewhere around the Midwest at 11 a.m., Chicago was mostly sunny and 75. Indianapolis was partly sunny and 79. St. Louis was partly sunny and 80. Kansas City was partly sunny and 81. Des Moines was mostly sunny and 81. Milwaukee was mostly sunny and 73. The time is currently 11:29 a.m. Central Daylight Time. 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Now for the official National Weather Service forecast for Galesburg and surrounding areas of central and northwest Illinois. Rest of today, sunny. Highs in the lower 80s. Northeast winds 5 to 10 miles an hour. Tonight, mostly clear. Lows in the lower 60s. Northeast winds 5 to 10 miles an hour. Tuesday, sunny. Highs in the mid-80s. Northeast winds around 5 miles an hour. Tuesday night, clear. Lows in the lower 60s. Northeast winds around 5 miles an hour until midnight, becoming light and variable. Wednesday, sunny. Highs in the mid-80s. South winds around 5 miles an hour. Wednesday night, mostly clear. Lows in the upper 60s. Thursday, mostly sunny. A chance of showers and thunderstorms in the afternoon. Highs in the upper 80s. Chance of rain 50%. Thursday night, showers likely with a chance of thunderstorms until midnight, then showers likely after midnight. Lows in the upper 60s. Chance of rain 60%. Friday and Friday night, mostly cloudy. A chance of showers and thunderstorms. Highs in the mid-80s. Lows in the mid-60s. Chance of rain 50%. Saturday, partly sunny. Highs in the mid-80s. Saturday night and Sunday, partly cloudy. Lows in the mid-60s. Highs in the mid-80s. Again, the forecast for Galesburg and surrounding areas of central and northwest Illinois for the rest of today, sunny. Highs in the lower 80s. Northeast winds 5 to 10 miles an hour. At 11 a.m. in Galesburg, skies were partly sunny

The temperature was 77 degrees, the dew point was 68, and the relative humidity was 74%. The wind was northeast at 9 miles an hour. The pressure was 30.07 inches and falling. Elsewhere around the area, it was sunny, with a temperature of 81 at Moline and 79 at Burlington. It was mostly sunny, with a temperature of 78 at Quincy and 79 at Macomb. It was cloudy, with a temperature of 74 at Peoria and 76 at Springfield. And once again at 11 a.m. in Galesburg, under partly sunny skies, the temperature was 77. Looking elsewhere around the Midwest at 11 a.m., Chicago was mostly sunny and 75. Indianapolis was partly sunny and 79. St. Louis was partly sunny and 80. Kansas City was partly sunny and 81. Des Moines was mostly sunny and 81. Milwaukee was mostly sunny and 73. The time is currently 11:32 a.m. Central Daylight Time. 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Now for the official National Weather Service forecast for Galesburg and surrounding areas of central and northwest Illinois. Rest of today, sunny. Highs in the lower 80s. Northeast winds 5 to 10 miles an hour. Tonight, mostly clear. Lows in the lower 60s. Northeast winds 5 to 10 miles an hour. Tonight, mostly clear. Lows in the lower 60s. Northeast winds 5 to 10 miles an hour. Tuesday, sunny. Highs in the mid-80s. Northeast winds around 5 miles an hour. Tuesday night, clear. Lows in the lower 60s. Northeast winds around 5 miles an hour until midnight, becoming light and variable. Wednesday, sunny. Highs in the mid-80s. South winds around 5 miles an hour. Wednesday night, mostly clear. Lows in the upper 60s. Thursday, mostly sunny. A chance of showers and thunderstorms in the afternoon. Highs in the upper 80s. Chance of rain 50%. Thursday night, showers likely with a chance of thunderstorms until midnight, then showers likely after midnight. Lows in the upper 60s. Chance of rain 60%. Friday and Friday night, mostly cloudy. A chance of showers and thunderstorms. Highs in the mid-80s. Lows in the mid-60s. Chance of rain 50%. Saturday, partly sunny. Highs in the mid-80s. Saturday night and Sunday, partly cloudy. Lows in the mid-60s. Highs in the mid-80s. Again, the forecast for Galesburg and surrounding areas of central and northwest Illinois for the rest of today, sunny. Highs in the lower 80s. Northeast winds 5 to 10 miles an hour. At 11 a.m. in Galesburg, skies were partly sunny. The temperature was 77 degrees, the dew point was 68, and the relative humidity was 74%. The wind was northeast at 9 miles an hour. The pressure was 30.07 inches and falling. Elsewhere around the area, it was sunny, with a temperature of 81 at Moline and 79 at Burlington. It was mostly sunny, with a temperature of 78 at Quincy and 79 at Macomb. It was cloudy, with a temperature of 74 at Peoria and 76 at Springfield. And once again at 11 a.m. in Galesburg, under partly sunny skies, the temperature was 77. Looking elsewhere around the Midwest at 11 a.m., Chicago was mostly sunny and 75. Indianapolis was partly sunny and 79. St. Louis was partly sunny and 80. Kansas City was partly sunny and 81. Des Moines was mostly sunny and 81. Milwaukee was mostly sunny and 73. The time is currently 11:35 a.m. Central Daylight Time. 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Now for the official National Weather Service forecast for Galesburg and surrounding areas of central and northwest Illinois. Rest of today, sunny. Highs in the lower 80s. Northeast winds 5 to 10 miles an hour. Tonight, mostly clear. Lows in the lower 60s. Northeast winds 5 to 10 miles an hour.

mostly clear. Lows in the upper 60s. Thursday, mostly sunny. A chance of showers and thunderstorms in the afternoon. Highs in the upper 80s. Chance of rain 50%. Thursday night, showers likely with a chance of thunderstorms until midnight, then showers likely after midnight. Lows in the upper 60s. Chance of rain 60%. Friday and Friday night, mostly cloudy. A chance of showers and thunderstorms. Highs in the mid-80s. Lows in the mid-60s. Chance of rain 50%. Saturday, partly sunny. Highs in the mid-80s. Saturday night and Sunday, partly cloudy. Lows in the mid-60s. Highs in the mid-80s. Again, the forecast for Galesburg and surrounding areas of central and northwest Illinois for the rest of today, sunny. Highs in the lower 80s. Northeast winds 5 to 10 miles an hour. At 11 a.m. in Galesburg, skies were partly sunny. The temperature was 77 degrees, the dew point was 68, and the relative humidity was 74%. The wind was northeast at 9 miles an hour. The pressure was 30.07 inches and falling. Elsewhere around the area, it was sunny, with a temperature of 81 at Moline and 79 at Burlington. It was mostly sunny, with a temperature of 78 at Quincy and 79 at Macomb. It was cloudy, with a temperature of 74 at Peoria and 76 at Springfield. And once again at 11 a.m. in Galesburg, under partly sunny skies, the temperature was 77. Looking elsewhere around the Midwest at 11 a.m., Chicago was mostly sunny and 75. Indianapolis was partly sunny and 79. St. Louis was partly sunny and 80. Kansas City was partly sunny and 81. Des Moines was mostly sunny and 81. Milwaukee was mostly sunny and 73. The time is currently 11:48 a.m. Central Daylight Time. 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Now for the official National Weather Service forecast for Galesburg and surrounding areas of central and northwest Illinois. Rest of today, sunny. Highs in the lower 80s. Northeast winds 5 to 10 miles an hour. Tonight, mostly clear. Lows in the lower 60s. Northeast winds 5 to 10 miles an hour. Tuesday, sunny. Highs in the mid-80s. Northeast winds around 5 miles an hour. Tuesday night, clear. Lows in the lower 60s. Northeast winds around 5 miles an hour until midnight, becoming light and variable. Wednesday, sunny. Highs in the mid-80s. South winds around 5 miles an hour. Wednesday night, mostly clear. Lows in the upper 60s. Thursday, mostly sunny. A chance of showers and thunderstorms in the afternoon. Highs in the upper 80s. Chance of rain 50%. Thursday night, showers likely with a chance of thunderstorms until midnight, then showers likely after midnight. Lows in the upper 60s. Chance of rain 60%. Friday and Friday night, mostly cloudy. A chance of showers and thunderstorms. Highs in the mid-80s. Lows in the mid-60s. Chance of rain 50%. Saturday, partly sunny. Highs in the mid-80s. Saturday night and Sunday, partly cloudy. Lows in the mid-60s. Highs in the mid-80s. Again, the forecast for Galesburg and surrounding areas of central and northwest Illinois for the rest of today, sunny. Highs in the lower 80s. Northeast winds 5 to 10 miles an hour. At 11 a.m. in Galesburg, skies were partly sunny. The temperature was 77 degrees, the dew point was 68, and the relative humidity was 74%. The wind was northeast at 9 miles an hour. The pressure was 30.07 inches and falling. Elsewhere around the area, it was sunny, with a temperature of 81 at Moline and 79 at Burlington. It was mostly sunny, with a temperature of 78 at Quincy and 79 at Macomb. It was cloudy, with a temperature of 74 at Peoria and 76 at Springfield. And once again at 11 a.m. in Galesburg, under partly sunny skies, the temperature was 77. Looking

Northeast winds 5 to 10 miles an hour. Tonight, mostly clear. Lows in the lower 60s. Northeast winds 5 to 10 miles an hour. Tuesday, sunny. Highs in the mid-80s. Northeast winds around 5 miles an hour. Tuesday night, clear. Lows in the lower 60s. Northeast winds around 5 miles an hour until midnight, becoming light and variable. Wednesday, sunny. Highs in the mid-80s. South winds around 5 miles an hour. Wednesday night, mostly clear. Lows in the upper 60s. Thursday, mostly sunny. A chance of showers and thunderstorms in the afternoon. Highs in the upper 80s. Chance of rain 50%. Thursday night, showers likely with a chance of thunderstorms until midnight, then showers likely after midnight. Lows in the upper 60s. Chance of rain 60%. Friday and Friday night, mostly cloudy. A chance of showers and thunderstorms. Highs in the mid-80s. Lows in the mid-60s. Chance of rain 50%. Saturday, partly sunny. Highs in the mid-80s. Saturday night and Sunday, partly cloudy. Lows in the mid-60s. Highs in the mid-80s. Again, the forecast for Galesburg and surrounding areas of central and northwest Illinois for the rest of today, sunny. Highs in the lower 80s. Northeast winds 5 to 10 miles an hour. At 11 a.m. in Galesburg, skies were partly sunny. The temperature was 77 degrees, the dew point was 68, and the relative humidity was 74%. The wind was northeast at 9 miles an hour. The pressure was 30.07 inches and falling. Elsewhere around the area, it was sunny, with a temperature of 81 at Moline and 79 at Burlington. It was mostly sunny, with a temperature of 78 at Quincy and 79 at Macomb. It was cloudy, with a temperature of 74 at Peoria and 76 at Springfield. And once again at 11 a.m. in Galesburg, under partly sunny skies, the temperature was 77. Looking elsewhere around the Midwest at 11 a.m., Chicago was mostly sunny and 75. Indianapolis was partly sunny and 79. St. Louis was partly sunny and 80. Kansas City was partly sunny and 81. Des Moines was mostly sunny and 81. Milwaukee was mostly sunny and 73. The time is currently 11:55 a.m. Central Daylight Time. 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Now for the official National Weather Service forecast for Galesburg and surrounding areas of central and northwest Illinois. Rest of today, sunny. Highs in the lower 80s. Northeast winds 5 to 10 miles an hour. Tonight, mostly clear. Lows in the lower 60s. Northeast winds 5 to 10 miles an hour. Tuesday, sunny. Highs in the mid-80s. Northeast winds around 5 miles an hour. Tuesday night, clear. Lows in the lower 60s. Northeast winds around 5 miles an hour until midnight, becoming light and variable. Wednesday, sunny. Highs in the mid-80s. South winds around 5 miles an hour. Wednesday night, mostly clear. Lows in the upper 60s. Thursday, mostly sunny. A chance of showers and thunderstorms in the afternoon. Highs in the upper 80s. Chance of rain 50%. Thursday night, showers likely with a chance of thunderstorms until midnight, then showers likely after midnight. Lows in the upper 60s. Chance of rain 60%. Friday and Friday night, mostly cloudy. A chance of showers and thunderstorms. Highs in the mid-80s. Lows in the mid-60s. Chance of rain 50%. Saturday, partly sunny. Highs in the mid-80s. Saturday night and Sunday, partly cloudy. Lows in the mid-60s. Highs in the mid-80s. Again, the forecast for Galesburg and surrounding areas of central and northwest Illinois for the rest of today, sunny. Highs in the lower 80s. Northeast winds 5 to 10 miles an hour. At 11 a.m. in Galesburg, skies were partly sunny. The temperature was 77 degrees, the dew point was 68.

and the relative humidity was 74%. The wind was northeast at 9 miles an hour. The pressure was 30.07 inches and falling. Elsewhere around the area, it was sunny with a temperature of 81 at Moline and 79 at Burlington. It was mostly sunny with a temperature of 78 at Quincy and 79 at Macomb. It was cloudy with a temperature of 74 at Peoria and 76 at Springfield. And once again at 11 a.m. in Galesburg, under partly sunny skies, the temperature was 77. Looking elsewhere around the Midwest at 11 a.m., Chicago was mostly sunny and 75. Indianapolis was partly sunny and 79. St. Louis was partly sunny and 80. Kansas City was partly sunny and 81. Des Moines was mostly sunny and 81. Milwaukee was mostly sunny and 73. The time is currently 11:58 a.m. Central Daylight Time. 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Now for the official National Weather Service forecast for Galesburg and surrounding areas of central and northwest Illinois. Rest of today, sunny. Highs in the lower 80s. Northeast winds 5 to 10 miles an hour. Tonight, mostly clear. Lows in the lower 60s. Northeast winds 5 to 10 miles an hour. Tuesday, sunny. Highs in the mid-80s. Northeast winds around 5 miles an hour. Tuesday night, clear. Lows in the lower 60s. Northeast winds around 5 miles an hour until midnight, becoming light and variable. Wednesday, sunny. Highs in the mid-80s. South winds around 5 miles an hour. Wednesday night, mostly clear. Lows in the upper 60s. Thursday, mostly sunny. A chance of showers and thunderstorms in the afternoon. Highs in the upper 80s. Chance of rain 50%. Thursday night, showers likely with a chance of thunderstorms until midnight, then showers likely after midnight. Lows in the upper 60s. Chance of rain 60%. Friday and Friday night, mostly cloudy. A chance of showers and thunderstorms. Highs in the mid-80s. Lows in the mid-60s. Chance of rain 50%. Saturday, partly sunny. Highs in the mid-80s. Saturday night and Sunday, partly cloudy. Lows in the mid-60s. Highs in the mid-80s. Again, the forecast for Galesburg and surrounding areas of central and northwest Illinois for the rest of today, sunny. Highs in the lower 80s. Northeast winds 5 to 10 miles an hour. The time is currently 12 p.m. Central Daylight Time. 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Now for the official National Weather Service forecast for Galesburg and surrounding areas of central and northwest Illinois. Rest of today, sunny. Highs in the lower 80s. Northeast winds 5 to 10 miles an hour. Tonight, mostly clear. Lows in the lower 60s. Northeast winds 5 to 10 miles an hour. Tuesday, sunny. Highs in the mid-80s. Northeast winds around 5 miles an hour. Tuesday night, clear. Lows in the lower 60s. Northeast winds around 5 miles an hour until midnight, becoming light and variable. Wednesday, sunny. Highs in the mid-80s. South winds around 5 miles an hour. Wednesday night, mostly clear. Lows in the upper 60s. Thursday, mostly sunny. A chance of showers and thunderstorms in the afternoon. Highs in the upper 80s. Chance of rain 50%. Thursday night, showers likely with a chance of thunderstorms until midnight, then showers likely after midnight. Lows in the upper 60s. Chance of rain 60%. Friday and Friday night, mostly cloudy. A chance of showers and thunderstorms. Highs in the mid-80s. Lows in the mid-60s. Chance of rain 50%. Saturday, partly sunny. Highs in the mid-80s. Saturday night and Sunday, partly cloudy. Lows in the mid-60s. Highs in the mid-80s. Again, the forecast for Galesburg and surrounding areas of central and northwest Illinois for the rest of today, sunny.

Highs in the lower 80s. Northeast winds 5 to 10 miles an hour. The time is currently 12:02 p.m. Central Daylight Time. 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Now for the official National Weather Service forecast for Galesburg and surrounding areas of central and northwest Illinois. Rest of today, sunny. Highs in the lower 80s. Northeast winds 5 to 10 miles an hour. Tonight, mostly clear. Lows in the lower 60s. Northeast winds 5 to 10 miles an hour. Tuesday, sunny. Highs in the mid 80s. Northeast winds around 5 miles an hour. Tuesday night, clear. Lows in the lower 60s. Northeast winds around 5 miles an hour until midnight, becoming light and variable. Wednesday, sunny. Highs in the mid-80s. South winds around 5 miles an hour. Wednesday night, mostly clear. Lows in the upper 60s. Thursday, mostly sunny. A chance of showers and thunderstorms in the afternoon. Highs in the upper 80s. Chance of rain 50%. Thursday night, showers likely with a chance of thunderstorms until midnight, then showers likely after midnight. Lows in the upper 60s. Chance of rain 60%. Friday and Friday night, mostly cloudy. A chance of showers and thunderstorms. Highs in the mid-80s. Lows in the mid-60s. Chance of rain 50%. Saturday, partly sunny. Highs in the mid-80s. Saturday night and Sunday, partly cloudy. Lows in the mid-60s. Highs in the mid-80s. Again, the forecast for Galesburg and surrounding areas of central and northwest Illinois for the rest of today, sunny. Highs in the lower 80s. Northeast winds 5 to 10 miles an hour. The time is currently 12:04 p.m. Central Daylight Time. 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Now for the official National Weather Service forecast for Galesburg and surrounding areas of central and northwest Illinois. Rest of today, sunny. Near steady temperature in the lower 80s. Northeast winds 5 to 10 miles an hour. Tonight, mostly clear. Patchy fog after midnight. Lows in the lower 60s. Northeast winds 5 to 10 miles an hour. Tuesday, patchy fog in the morning. Sunny. Highs in the mid-80s. Northeast winds around 5 miles an hour. Tuesday night, mostly clear. Lows in the lower 60s. Northeast winds around 5 miles an hour until midnight, becoming light and variable. Wednesday, sunny. Highs in the mid-80s. South winds around 5 miles an hour. Wednesday night, mostly clear. Lows in the upper 60s. Thursday, mostly sunny. A chance of showers and thunderstorms in the afternoon. Highs in the upper 80s. Chance of rain 50%. Thursday night, showers likely with a chance of thunderstorms until midnight, then showers likely after midnight. Lows in the upper 60s. Chance of rain 60%. Friday and Friday night, mostly cloudy. A chance of showers and thunderstorms. Highs in the mid-80s. Lows in the mid-60s. Chance of rain 50%. Saturday, partly sunny. Highs in the mid-80s. Saturday night and Sunday, partly cloudy. Lows in the mid-60s. Highs in the mid-80s. Again, the forecast for Galesburg and surrounding areas of central and northwest Illinois for the rest of today, sunny. Near steady temperature in the lower 80s. Northeast winds 5 to 10 miles an hour. The time is currently 12:06 p.m. Central Daylight Time. 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Now for the official National Weather Service forecast for Galesburg and surrounding areas of central and northwest Illinois. Rest of today, sunny. Near steady temperature in the lower 80s. Northeast winds 5 to 10 miles an hour. Tonight, mostly clear. Patchy fog after midnight. Lows in the lower 60s. Northeast winds 5 to 10 miles an hour. Tuesday, patchy fog in the morning.

sunny. Highs in the mid-80s. Northeast winds around 5 miles an hour. Tuesday night, mostly clear. Lows in the lower 60s. Northeast winds around 5 miles an hour until midnight, becoming light and variable. Wednesday, sunny. Highs in the mid-80s. South winds around 5 miles an hour. Wednesday night, mostly clear. Lows in the upper 60s. Thursday, mostly sunny. A chance of showers and thunderstorms in the afternoon. Highs in the upper 80s. Chance of rain 50%. Thursday night, showers likely with a chance of thunderstorms until midnight, then showers likely after midnight. Lows in the upper 60s. Chance of rain 60%. Friday and Friday night, mostly cloudy. A chance of showers and thunderstorms. Highs in the mid-80s. Lows in the mid-60s. Chance of rain 50%. Saturday, partly sunny. Highs in the mid-80s. Saturday night and Sunday, partly cloudy. Lows in the mid-60s. Highs in the mid-80s. Again, the forecast for Galesburg and surrounding areas of central and northwest Illinois for the rest of today, sunny. Near steady temperature in the lower 80s. Northeast winds 5 to 10 miles an hour. At noon in Galesburg, skies were partly sunny. The temperature was 79 degrees, the dew point was 68, and the relative humidity was 68%. The heat index was 81. The wind was northeast at 9 miles an hour. The pressure was 30.08 inches and rising. Elsewhere around the area, at Burlington, it was sunny, with a temperature of 81. At Quincy, it was mostly sunny, with a temperature of 79. It was partly sunny, with a temperature of 77 at Peoria, and 79 at Macomb. At Springfield, it was cloudy, with a temperature of 76. At Moline, the weather conditions were not available. And once again at noon in Galesburg, under partly sunny skies, the temperature was 79 and the heat index was 81. Looking elsewhere around the Midwest at noon, Chicago was sunny and 76. Indianapolis was partly sunny and 83. St. Louis was partly sunny and 81. Kansas City was partly sunny and 84. Des Moines was partly sunny and 82. Milwaukee was sunny and 75. The time is currently 12:09 p.m. Central Daylight Time. 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Now for the official National Weather Service forecast for Galesburg and surrounding areas of central and northwest Illinois. Rest of today, sunny. Near steady temperature in the lower 80s. Northeast winds 5 to 10 miles an hour. Tonight, mostly clear. Patchy fog after midnight. Lows in the lower 60s. Northeast winds 5 to 10 miles an hour. Tuesday, patchy fog in the morning. Sunny. Highs in the mid-80s. Northeast winds around 5 miles an hour. Tuesday night, mostly clear. Lows in the lower 60s. Northeast winds around 5 miles an hour until midnight, becoming light and variable. Wednesday, sunny. Highs in the mid-80s. South winds around 5 miles an hour. Wednesday night, mostly clear. Lows in the upper 60s. Thursday, mostly sunny. A chance of showers and thunderstorms in the afternoon. Highs in the upper 80s. Chance of rain 50%. Thursday night, showers likely with a chance of thunderstorms until midnight, then showers likely after midnight. Lows in the upper 60s. Chance of rain 60%. Friday and Friday night, mostly cloudy. A chance of showers and thunderstorms. Highs in the mid-80s. Lows in the mid-60s. Chance of rain 50%. Saturday, partly sunny. Highs in the mid-80s. Saturday night and Sunday, partly cloudy. Lows in the mid-60s. Highs in the mid-80s. Again, the forecast for Galesburg and surrounding areas of central and northwest Illinois for the rest of today, sunny. Near steady temperature in the lower 80s. Northeast winds 5 to 10 miles an hour. At noon in Galesburg, skies were partly sunny. The temperature was 70.

9 degrees, the dew point was 68, and the relative humidity was 68%. The heat index was 81. The wind was northeast at 9 miles an hour. The pressure was 30.08 inches and rising. Elsewhere around the area, at Burlington, it was sunny with a temperature of 81. At Quincy, it was mostly sunny with a temperature of 79. It was partly sunny with a temperature of 77 at Peoria and 79 at Macomb. At Springfield, it was cloudy with a temperature of 76. At Moline, the weather conditions were not available. And once again at noon in Galesburg, under partly sunny skies, the temperature was 79 and the heat index was 81. Looking elsewhere around the Midwest at noon, Chicago was sunny and 76. Indianapolis was partly sunny and 83. St. Louis was partly sunny and 81. Kansas City was partly sunny and 84. Des Moines was partly sunny and 82. Milwaukee was sunny and 75. The time is currently 12:13 p.m. Central Daylight Time. 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Now for the official National Weather Service forecast for Galesburg and surrounding areas of central and northwest Illinois. Rest of today, sunny. Near steady temperature in the lower 80s. Northeast winds 5 to 10 miles an hour. Tonight, mostly clear. Patchy fog after midnight. Lows in the lower 60s. Northeast winds 5 to 10 miles an hour. Tuesday, patchy fog in the morning. Sunny. Highs in the mid-80s. Northeast winds around 5 miles an hour. Tuesday night, mostly clear. Lows in the lower 60s. Northeast winds around 5 miles an hour until midnight, becoming light and variable. Wednesday, sunny. Highs in the mid-80s. South winds around 5 miles an hour. Wednesday night, mostly clear. Lows in the upper 60s. Thursday, mostly sunny. A chance of showers and thunderstorms in the afternoon. Highs in the upper 80s. Chance of rain 50%. Thursday night, showers likely with a chance of thunderstorms until midnight, then showers likely after midnight. Lows in the upper 60s. Chance of rain 60%. Friday and Friday night, mostly cloudy. A chance of showers and thunderstorms. Highs in the mid-80s. Lows in the mid-60s. Chance of rain 50%. Saturday, partly sunny. Highs in the mid-80s. Saturday night and Sunday, partly cloudy. Lows in the mid-60s. Highs in the mid-80s. Again, the forecast for Galesburg and surrounding areas of central and northwest Illinois for the rest of today, sunny. Near steady temperature in the lower 80s. Northeast winds 5 to 10 miles an hour. 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KZZ66 serves the following counties: Henry, Knox, Mercer, and Warren. KZZ66 is part of the All Hazards Network of NOAA Weather Radio. At noon in Galesburg, skies were partly sunny. The temperature was 79 degrees, the dew point was 68, and the relative humidity was 68%. The heat index was 81. The wind was northeast at 9 miles an hour. The pressure was 30.08 inches and rising. Elsewhere around the area, at Burlington, it was sunny with a temperature of 81. At Quincy, it was mostly sunny with a temperature of 79. It was partly sunny with a temperature of 77 at Peoria and 79 at Macomb. At Springfield, it was cloudy with a temperature of 76. At Moline, the weather conditions were not available. And once again at noon in Galesburg, under partly sunny skies, the temperature was 79 and the heat index was 81. Looking elsewhere around the Midwest at noon, Chicago was sunny and 76. Indianapolis was partly sunny and 83. St. Louis was partly sunny and 81. Kansas City was partly sunny and 84. Des Moines was partly sunny and 82.

Milwaukee was sunny and 75. The time is currently 12:17 p.m. Central Daylight Time. 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Now for the official National Weather Service forecast for Galesburg and surrounding areas of central and northwest Illinois. Rest of today, sunny. Near steady temperature in the lower 80s. Northeast winds 5 to 10 miles an hour. Tonight, mostly clear. Patchy fog after midnight. Lows in the lower 60s. Northeast winds 5 to 10 miles an hour. Tuesday, patchy fog in the morning. Sunny. Highs in the mid-80s. Northeast winds around 5 miles an hour. Tuesday night, mostly clear. Lows in the lower 60s. Northeast winds around 5 miles an hour until midnight, becoming light and variable. Wednesday, sunny. Highs in the mid-80s. South winds around 5 miles an hour. Wednesday night, mostly clear. Lows in the upper 60s. Thursday, mostly sunny. A chance of showers and thunderstorms in the afternoon. Highs in the upper 80s. Chance of rain 50%. Thursday night, showers likely with a chance of thunderstorms until midnight, then showers likely after midnight. Lows in the upper 60s. Chance of rain 60%. Friday and Friday night, mostly cloudy. A chance of showers and thunderstorms. Highs in the mid-80s. Lows in the mid-60s. Chance of rain 50%. Saturday, partly sunny. Highs in the mid-80s. Saturday night and Sunday, partly cloudy. Lows in the mid-60s. Highs in the mid-80s. Again, the forecast for Galesburg and surrounding areas of central and northwest Illinois for the rest of today, sunny. Near steady temperature in the lower 80s. Northeast winds 5 to 10 miles an hour. At noon in Galesburg, skies were partly sunny. The temperature was 79 degrees, the dew point was 68, and the relative humidity was 68%. The heat index was 81. The wind was northeast at 9 miles an hour. The pressure was 30.08 inches and rising. Elsewhere around the area, at Burlington, it was sunny with a temperature of 81. At Quincy, it was mostly sunny with a temperature of 79. It was partly sunny with a temperature of 77 at Peoria and 79 at Macomb. At Springfield, it was cloudy with a temperature of 76. At Moline, the weather conditions were not available. And once again at noon in Galesburg, under partly sunny skies, the temperature was 79 and the heat index was 81. Looking elsewhere around the Midwest at noon, Chicago was sunny and 76. Indianapolis was partly sunny and 83. St. Louis was partly sunny and 81. Kansas City was partly sunny and 84. Des Moines was partly sunny and 82. Milwaukee was sunny and 75. The time is currently 12:20 p.m. Central Daylight Time. 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Now for the official National Weather Service forecast for Galesburg and surrounding areas of central and northwest Illinois. Rest of today, sunny. Near steady temperature in the lower 80s. Northeast winds 5 to 10 miles an hour. Tonight, mostly clear. Patchy fog after midnight. Lows in the lower 60s. Northeast winds 5 to 10 miles an hour. Tuesday, patchy fog in the morning. Sunny. Highs in the mid-80s. Northeast winds around 5 miles an hour. Tuesday night, mostly clear. Lows in the lower 60s. Northeast winds around 5 miles an hour until midnight, becoming light and variable. Wednesday, sunny. Highs in the mid-80s. South winds around 5 miles an hour. Wednesday night, mostly clear. Lows in the upper 60s. Thursday, mostly sunny. A chance of showers and thunderstorms in the afternoon. Highs in the upper 80s. Chance of rain 50%. Thursday night, showers likely with a chance of thunderstorms until midnight, then showers likely after midnight. Lows in the upper 60s. Chance of rain 60%.

Friday and Friday night, mostly cloudy. A chance of showers and thunderstorms. Highs in the mid-80s. Lows in the mid-60s. Chance of rain 50%. Saturday, partly sunny. Highs in the mid-80s. Saturday night and Sunday, partly cloudy. Lows in the mid-60s. Highs in the mid-80s. Again, the forecast for Galesburg and surrounding areas of central and northwest Illinois for the rest of today, sunny. Near steady temperature in the lower 80s. Northeast winds 5 to 10 miles an hour. At noon in Galesburg, skies were partly sunny. The temperature was 79 degrees, the dew point was 68, and the relative humidity was 68%. The heat index was 81. The wind was northeast at 9 miles an hour. The pressure was 30.08 inches and rising. Elsewhere around the area, at Burlington, it was sunny with a temperature of 81. At Quincy, it was mostly sunny with a temperature of 79. It was partly sunny with a temperature of 77 at Peoria and 79 at Macomb. At Springfield, it was cloudy with a temperature of 76. At Moline, the weather conditions were not available. And once again at noon in Galesburg, under partly sunny skies, the temperature was 79 and the heat index was 81. Looking elsewhere around the Midwest at noon, Chicago was sunny and 76. Indianapolis was partly sunny and 83. St. Louis was partly sunny and 81. Kansas City was partly sunny and 84. Des Moines was partly sunny and 82. Milwaukee was sunny and 75. The time is currently 12:24 p.m. Central Daylight Time. 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Now for the official National Weather Service forecast for Galesburg and surrounding areas of central and northwest Illinois. Rest of today, sunny. Near steady temperature in the lower 80s. Northeast winds 5 to 10 miles an hour. Tonight, mostly clear. Patchy fog after midnight. Lows in the lower 60s. Northeast winds 5 to 10 miles an hour. Tuesday, patchy fog in the morning. Sunny. Highs in the mid-80s. Northeast winds around 5 miles an hour. Tuesday night, mostly clear. Lows in the lower 60s. Northeast winds around 5 miles an hour until midnight, becoming light and variable. Wednesday, sunny. Highs in the mid-80s. South winds around 5 miles an hour. Wednesday night, mostly clear. Lows in the upper 60s. Thursday, mostly sunny. A chance of showers and thunderstorms in the afternoon. Highs in the upper 80s. Chance of rain 50%. Thursday night, showers likely with a chance of thunderstorms until midnight, then showers likely after midnight. Lows in the upper 60s. Chance of rain 60%. Friday and Friday night, mostly cloudy. A chance of showers and thunderstorms. Highs in the mid-80s. Lows in the mid-60s. Chance of rain 50%. Saturday, partly sunny. Highs in the mid-80s. Saturday night and Sunday, partly cloudy. Lows in the mid-60s. Highs in the mid-80s. Again, the forecast for Galesburg and surrounding areas of central and northwest Illinois for the rest of today, sunny. Near steady temperature in the lower 80s. Northeast winds 5 to 10 miles an hour. At noon in Galesburg, skies were partly sunny. The temperature was 79 degrees, the dew point was 68, and the relative humidity was 68%. The heat index was 81. The wind was northeast at 9 miles an hour. The pressure was 30.08 inches and rising. Elsewhere around the area, temperatures were around 80 degrees. It was sunny at Moline and Burlington. At Quincy, it was mostly sunny. It was partly sunny at Peoria and Macomb. At Springfield, it was cloudy. And once again at noon in Galesburg, under partly sunny skies, the temperature was 79 and the heat index was 81. Looking elsewhere around the Midwest at noon, Chicago was sunny and 76. Indianapolis was partly sunny and 83. St. Louis was partly sunny and

81. Kansas City was partly sunny and 84. Des Moines was partly sunny and 82. Milwaukee was sunny and 75. The time is currently 12:27 p.m. Central Daylight Time. 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Now for the official National Weather Service forecast for Galesburg and surrounding areas of central and northwest Illinois. Rest of today, sunny. Near steady temperature in the lower 80s. Northeast winds 5 to 10 miles an hour. Tonight, mostly clear. Patchy fog after midnight. Lows in the lower 60s. Northeast winds 5 to 10 miles an hour. Tuesday, patchy fog in the morning. Sunny. Highs in the mid-80s. Northeast winds around 5 miles an hour. Tuesday night, mostly clear. Lows in the lower 60s. Northeast winds around 5 miles an hour until midnight, becoming light and variable. Wednesday, sunny. Highs in the mid-80s. South winds around 5 miles an hour. Wednesday night, mostly clear. Lows in the upper 60s. Thursday, mostly sunny. A chance of showers and thunderstorms in the afternoon. Highs in the upper 80s. Chance of rain 50%. Thursday night, showers likely with a chance of thunderstorms until midnight, then showers likely after midnight. Lows in the upper 60s. Chance of rain 60%. Friday and Friday night, mostly cloudy. A chance of showers and thunderstorms. Highs in the mid-80s. Lows in the mid-60s. Chance of rain 50%. Saturday, partly sunny. Highs in the mid-80s. Saturday night and Sunday, partly cloudy. Lows in the mid-60s. Highs in the mid-80s. Again, the forecast for Galesburg and surrounding areas of central and northwest Illinois for the rest of today, sunny. Near steady temperature in the lower 80s. Northeast winds 5 to 10 miles an hour. At noon in Galesburg, skies were partly sunny. The temperature was 79 degrees, the dew point was 68, and the relative humidity was 68%. The heat index was 81. The wind was northeast at 9 miles an hour. The pressure was 30.08 inches and rising. Elsewhere around the area, temperatures were around 80 degrees. It was sunny at Moline and Burlington. At Quincy, it was mostly sunny. It was partly sunny at Peoria and Macomb. At Springfield, it was cloudy. And once again at noon in Galesburg, under partly sunny skies, the temperature was 79 and the heat index was 81. Looking elsewhere around the Midwest at noon, Chicago was sunny and 76. Indianapolis was partly sunny and 83. St. Louis was partly sunny and 81. Kansas City was partly sunny and 84. Des Moines was partly sunny and 82. Milwaukee was sunny and 75. The time is currently 12:30 p.m. Central Daylight Time. 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Now for the official National Weather Service forecast for Galesburg and surrounding areas of central and northwest Illinois. Rest of today, sunny. Near steady temperature in the lower 80s. Northeast winds 5 to 10 miles an hour. Tonight, mostly clear. Patchy fog after midnight. Lows in the lower 60s. Northeast winds 5 to 10 miles an hour. Tuesday, patchy fog in the morning. Sunny. Highs in the mid-80s. Northeast winds around 5 miles an hour. Tuesday night, mostly clear. Lows in the lower 60s. Northeast winds around 5 miles an hour until midnight, becoming light and variable. Wednesday, sunny. Highs in the mid-80s. South winds around 5 miles an hour. Wednesday night, mostly clear. Lows in the upper 60s. Thursday, mostly sunny. A chance of showers and thunderstorms in the afternoon. Highs in the upper 80s. Chance of rain 50%. Thursday night, showers likely with a chance of thunderstorms until midnight, then showers likely after midnight. Lows in the upper 60s. Chance of rain 60%.

Friday and Friday night, mostly cloudy. A chance of showers and thunderstorms. Highs in the mid-80s. Lows in the mid-60s. Chance of rain 50%. Saturday, partly sunny. Highs in the mid-80s. Saturday night and Sunday, partly cloudy. Lows in the mid-60s. Highs in the mid-80s. Again, the forecast for Galesburg and surrounding areas of central and northwest Illinois for the rest of today, sunny. Near steady temperature in the lower 80s. Northeast winds 5 to 10 miles an hour. At noon in Galesburg, skies were partly sunny. The temperature was 79 degrees, the dew point was 68, and the relative humidity was 68%. The heat index was 81. The wind was northeast at 9 miles an hour. The pressure was 30.08 inches and rising. Elsewhere around the area, temperatures... The heat index was 81. The wind was northeast at 9 miles an hour. The pressure was 30.08 inches and rising. Elsewhere around the area, temperatures were around 80 degrees. It was sunny at Moline and Burlington. At Quincy, it was mostly sunny. It was partly sunny at Peoria and Macomb. At Springfield, it was cloudy. And once again at noon in Galesburg, under partly sunny skies, the temperature was 79 and the heat index was 81. Looking elsewhere around the Midwest at noon, Chicago was sunny and 76. Indianapolis was partly sunny and 83. St. Louis was partly sunny and 81. Kansas City was partly sunny and 84. Des Moines was partly sunny and 82. Milwaukee was sunny and 75. The time is currently 12:34 p.m. Central Daylight Time. 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Now for the official National Weather Service forecast for Galesburg and surrounding areas of central and northwest Illinois. Rest of today, sunny. Near steady temperature in the lower 80s. Northeast winds 5 to 10 miles an hour. Tonight, mostly clear. Patchy fog after midnight. Lows in the lower 60s. Northeast winds 5 to 10 miles an hour. Tuesday, patchy fog in the morning. Sunny. Highs in the mid-80s. Northeast winds around 5 miles an hour. Tuesday night, mostly clear. Lows in the lower 60s. Northeast winds around 5 miles an hour until midnight, becoming light and variable. Wednesday, sunny. Highs in the mid-80s. South winds around 5 miles an hour. Wednesday night, mostly clear. Lows in the upper 60s. Thursday, mostly sunny. A chance of showers and thunderstorms in the afternoon. Highs in the upper 80s. Chance of rain 50%. Thursday night, showers likely with a chance of thunderstorms until midnight, then showers likely after midnight. Lows in the upper 60s. Chance of rain 60%. Friday and Friday night, mostly cloudy. A chance of showers and thunderstorms. Highs in the mid-80s. Lows in the mid-60s. Chance of rain 50%. Saturday, partly sunny. Highs in the mid-80s. Saturday night and Sunday, partly cloudy. Lows in the mid-60s. Highs in the mid-80s. Again, the forecast for Galesburg and surrounding areas of central and northwest Illinois for the rest of today, sunny. Near steady temperature in the lower 80s. Northeast winds 5 to 10 miles an hour. At noon in Galesburg, skies were partly sunny. The temperature was 79 degrees, the dew point was 68, and the relative humidity was 68%. The heat index was 81. The wind was northeast at 9 miles an hour. The pressure was 30.08 inches and rising. Elsewhere around the area, temperatures were around 80 degrees. It was sunny at Moline and Burlington. At Quincy, it was mostly sunny. It was partly sunny at Peoria and Macomb. At Springfield, it was cloudy. And once again at noon in Galesburg, under partly sunny skies, the temperature was 79 and the heat index was 81. Looking elsewhere around the Midwest at noon, Chicago was sunny and 76. Indianapolis was partly sunny.

and 83. St. Louis was partly sunny and 81. Kansas City was partly sunny and 84. Des Moines was partly sunny and 82. Milwaukee was sunny and 75. The time is currently 12:37 p.m. Central Daylight Time. 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Now for the official National Weather Service forecast for Galesburg and surrounding areas of central and northwest Illinois. Rest of today, sunny. Near steady temperature in the lower 80s. Northeast winds 5 to 10 miles an hour. Tonight, mostly clear. Patchy fog after midnight. Lows in the lower 60s. Northeast winds 5 to 10 miles an hour. Tuesday, patchy fog in the morning. Sunny. Highs in the mid-80s. Northeast winds around 5 miles an hour. Tuesday night, mostly clear. Lows in the lower 60s. Northeast winds around 5 miles an hour until midnight, becoming light and variable. Wednesday, sunny. Highs in the mid-80s. South winds around 5 miles an hour. Wednesday night, mostly clear. Lows in the upper 60s. Thursday, mostly sunny. A chance of showers and thunderstorms in the afternoon. Highs in the upper 80s. Chance of rain 50%. Thursday night, showers likely with a chance of thunderstorms until midnight, then showers likely after midnight. Lows in the upper 60s. Chance of rain 60%. Friday and Friday night, mostly cloudy. A chance of showers and thunderstorms. Highs in the mid-80s. Lows in the mid-60s. Chance of rain 50%. Saturday, partly sunny. Highs in the mid-80s. Saturday night and Sunday, partly cloudy. Lows in the mid-60s. Highs in the mid-80s. Again, the forecast for Galesburg and surrounding areas of central and northwest Illinois for the rest of today, sunny. Near steady temperature in the lower 80s. Northeast winds 5 to 10 miles an hour. At noon in Galesburg, skies were partly sunny. The temperature was 79 degrees, the dew point was 68, and the relative humidity was 68%. The heat index was 81. The wind was northeast at 9 miles an hour. The pressure was 30.08 inches and rising. Elsewhere around the area, temperatures were around 80 degrees. It was sunny at Moline and Burlington. At Quincy, it was mostly sunny. It was partly sunny at Peoria and Macomb. At Springfield, it was cloudy. And once again at noon in Galesburg, under partly sunny skies, the temperature was 79 and the heat index was 81. Looking elsewhere around the Midwest at noon, Chicago was sunny and 76. Indianapolis was partly sunny and 83. St. Louis was partly sunny and 81. Kansas City was partly sunny and 84. Des Moines was partly sunny and 82. Milwaukee was sunny and 75. The time is currently 12:40 p.m. Central Daylight Time. 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Now for the official National Weather Service forecast for Galesburg and surrounding areas of central and northwest Illinois. Rest of today, sunny. Near steady temperature in the lower 80s. Northeast winds 5 to 10 miles an hour. Tonight, mostly clear. Patchy fog after midnight. Lows in the lower 60s. Northeast winds 5 to 10 miles an hour. Tuesday, patchy fog in the morning. Sunny. Highs in the mid-80s. Northeast winds around 5 miles an hour. Tuesday night, mostly clear. Lows in the lower 60s. Northeast winds around 5 miles an hour until midnight, becoming light and variable. Wednesday, sunny. Highs in the mid-80s. South winds around 5 miles an hour. Wednesday night, mostly clear. Lows in the upper 60s. Thursday, mostly sunny. A chance of showers and thunderstorms in the afternoon. Highs in the upper 80s. Chance of rain 50%. Thursday night, showers likely with a chance of thunderstorms until midnight, then showers likely after midnight.

lows in the upper 60s. Chance of rain 60%. Friday and Friday night, mostly cloudy. A chance of showers and thunderstorms. Highs in the mid-80s. Lows in the mid-60s. Chance of rain 50%. Saturday, partly sunny. Highs in the mid-80s. Saturday night and Sunday, partly cloudy. Lows in the mid-60s. Highs in the mid-80s. Again, the forecast for Galesburg and surrounding areas of central and northwest Illinois for the rest of today, sunny. Near steady temperature in the lower 80s. Northeast winds 5 to 10 miles an hour. At noon in Galesburg, skies were partly sunny. The temperature was 79 degrees, the dew point was 68, and the relative humidity was 68%. The heat index was 81. The wind was northeast at 9 miles an hour. The pressure was 30.08 inches and rising. Elsewhere around the area, temperatures were around 80 degrees. It was sunny at Moline and Burlington. At Quincy, it was mostly sunny. It was partly sunny at Peoria and Macomb. At Springfield, it was cloudy. And once again at noon in Galesburg, under partly sunny skies, the temperature was 79 and the heat index was 81. Looking elsewhere around the Midwest at noon, Chicago was sunny and 76. Indianapolis was partly sunny and 83. St. Louis was partly sunny and 81. Kansas City was partly sunny and 84. Des Moines was partly sunny and 82. Milwaukee was sunny and 75. 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Now for the official National Weather Service forecast for Galesburg and surrounding areas of central and northwest Illinois. Rest of today, sunny. Near steady temperature in the lower 80s. Northeast winds 5 to 10 miles an hour. Tonight, mostly clear. Patchy fog after midnight. Lows in the lower 60s. Northeast winds 5 to 10 miles an hour. Tuesday, patchy fog in the morning. Sunny. Highs in the mid-80s. Northeast winds around 5 miles an hour. Tuesday night, mostly clear. Lows in the lower 60s. Northeast winds around 5 miles an hour until midnight, becoming light and variable. Wednesday, sunny. Highs in the mid-80s. South winds around 5 miles an hour. Wednesday night, mostly clear. Lows in the upper 60s. Thursday, mostly sunny. A chance of showers and thunderstorms in the afternoon. Highs in the upper 80s. Chance of rain 50%. Thursday night, showers likely with a chance of thunderstorms until midnight, then showers likely after midnight. Lows in the upper 60s. Chance of rain 60%. Friday and Friday night, mostly cloudy. A chance of showers and thunderstorms. Highs in the mid-80s. Lows in the mid-60s. Chance of rain 50%. Saturday, partly sunny. Highs in the mid-80s. Saturday night and Sunday, partly cloudy. Lows in the mid-60s. Highs in the mid-80s. Again, the forecast for Galesburg and surrounding areas of central and northwest Illinois for the rest of today, sunny. Near steady temperature in the lower 80s. Northeast winds 5 to 10 miles an hour. At noon in Galesburg, skies were partly sunny. The temperature was 79 degrees, the dew point was 68, and the relative humidity was 68%. The heat index was 81. The wind was northeast at 9 miles an hour. The pressure was 30.08 inches and rising. Elsewhere around the area, temperatures were around 80 degrees. It was sunny at Moline and Burlington. At Quincy, it was mostly sunny. It was partly sunny at Peoria and Macomb. At Springfield, it was cloudy. And once again at noon in Galesburg, under partly sunny skies, the temperature was 79 and the heat index was 81. Looking elsewhere around the Midwest at noon, Chicago was sunny and 76. Indianapolis was partly sunny and 83. St. Louis was partly sunny and 81. Kansas City was partly sunny and 84.

4. Des Moines was partly sunny and 82. Milwaukee was sunny and 75. The time is currently 12:47 p.m. Central Daylight Time. 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Now for the official National Weather Service forecast for Galesburg and surrounding areas of central and northwest Illinois. Rest of today, sunny. Near steady temperature in the lower 80s. Northeast winds 5 to 10 miles an hour. Tonight, mostly clear. Patchy fog after midnight. Lows in the lower 60s. Northeast winds 5 to 10 miles an hour. Tuesday, patchy fog in the morning. Sunny. Highs in the mid-80s. Northeast winds around 5 miles an hour. Tuesday night, mostly clear. Lows in the lower 60s. Northeast winds around 5 miles an hour until midnight, becoming light and variable. Wednesday, sunny. Highs in the mid-80s. South winds around 5 miles an hour. Wednesday night, mostly clear. Lows in the upper 60s. Thursday, mostly sunny. A chance of showers and thunderstorms in the afternoon. Highs in the upper 80s. Chance of rain 50%. Thursday night, showers likely with a chance of thunderstorms until midnight, then showers likely after midnight. Lows in the upper 60s. Chance of rain 60%. Friday and Friday night, mostly cloudy. A chance of showers and thunderstorms. Highs in the mid-80s. Lows in the mid-60s. Chance of rain 50%. Saturday, partly sunny. Highs in the mid-80s. Saturday night and Sunday, partly cloudy. Lows in the mid-60s. Highs in the mid-80s. Again, the forecast for Galesburg and surrounding areas of central and northwest Illinois for the rest of today, sunny. Near steady temperature in the lower 80s. Northeast winds 5 to 10 miles an hour. At noon in Galesburg, skies were partly sunny. The temperature was 79 degrees, the dew point was 68, and the relative humidity was 68%. The heat index was 81. The wind was northeast at 9 miles an hour. The pressure was 30.08 inches and rising. Elsewhere around the area, temperatures were around 80 degrees. It was sunny at Moline and Burlington. At Quincy, it was mostly sunny. It was partly sunny at Peoria and Macomb. At Springfield, it was cloudy. And once again at noon in Galesburg, under partly sunny skies, the temperature was 79 and the heat index was 81. Looking elsewhere around the Midwest at noon, Chicago was sunny and 76. Indianapolis was partly sunny and 83. St. Louis was partly sunny and 81. Kansas City was partly sunny and 84. Des Moines was partly sunny and 82. Milwaukee was sunny and 75. The time is currently 12:50 p.m. Central Daylight Time. 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Now for the official National Weather Service forecast for Galesburg and surrounding areas of central and northwest Illinois. Rest of today, sunny. Near steady temperature in the lower 80s. Northeast winds 5 to 10 miles an hour. Tonight, mostly clear. Patchy fog after midnight. Lows in the lower 60s. Northeast winds 5 to 10 miles an hour. Tuesday, patchy fog in the morning. Sunny. Highs in the mid-80s. Northeast winds around 5 miles an hour. Tuesday night, mostly clear. Lows in the lower 60s. Northeast winds around 5 miles an hour until midnight, becoming light and variable. Wednesday, sunny. Highs in the mid-80s. South winds around 5 miles an hour. Wednesday night, mostly clear. Lows in the upper 60s. Thursday, mostly sunny. A chance of showers and thunderstorms in the afternoon. Highs in the upper 80s. Chance of rain 50%. Thursday night, showers likely with a chance of thunderstorms until midnight, then showers likely after midnight. Lows in the upper 60s. Chance of rain 60%. Friday and Friday night, mostly cloudy.

northeast at 9 miles an hour. The pressure was 30.08 inches and rising. Elsewhere around the area, temperatures were around 80 degrees. It was sunny at Moline and Burlington. At Quincy, it was mostly sunny. It was partly sunny at Peoria and Macomb. At Springfield, it was cloudy. And once again at noon in Galesburg, under partly sunny skies, the temperature was 79 and the heat index was 81. Looking elsewhere around the Midwest at noon, Chicago was sunny and 76. Indianapolis was partly sunny and 83. St. Louis was partly sunny and 81. Kansas City was partly sunny and 84. Des Moines was partly sunny and 82. Milwaukee was sunny and 75. The time is currently 12:53 p.m. Central Daylight Time. 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Now for the official National Weather Service forecast for Galesburg and surrounding areas of central and northwest Illinois. Rest of today, sunny. Near steady temperature in the lower 80s. Northeast winds 5 to 10 miles an hour. Tonight, mostly clear. Patchy fog after midnight. Lows in the lower 60s. Northeast winds 5 to 10 miles an hour. Tuesday, patchy fog in the morning. Sunny. Highs in the mid-80s. Northeast winds around 5 miles an hour. Tuesday night, mostly clear. Lows in the lower 60s. Northeast winds around 5 miles an hour until midnight, becoming light and variable. Wednesday, sunny. Highs in the mid-80s. South winds around 5 miles an hour. Wednesday night, mostly clear. Lows in the upper 60s. Thursday, mostly sunny. A chance of showers and thunderstorms in the afternoon. Highs in the upper 80s. Chance of rain 50%. Thursday night, showers likely with a chance of thunderstorms until midnight, then showers likely after midnight. Lows in the upper 60s. Chance of rain 60%. Friday and Friday night, mostly cloudy. A chance of showers and thunderstorms. Highs in the mid-80s. Lows in the mid-60s. Chance of rain 50%. Saturday, partly sunny. Highs in the mid-80s. Saturday night and Sunday, partly cloudy. Lows in the mid-60s. Highs in the mid-80s. Again, the forecast for Galesburg and surrounding areas of central and northwest Illinois for the rest of today, sunny. Near steady temperature in the lower 80s. Northeast winds 5 to 10 miles an hour. At noon in Galesburg, skies were partly sunny. The temperature was 79 degrees, the dew point was 68, and the relative humidity was 68%. The heat index was 81. The wind was northeast at 9 miles an hour. The pressure was 30.08 inches and rising. Elsewhere around the area, temperatures were around 80 degrees. It was sunny at Moline and Burlington. At Quincy, it was mostly sunny. It was partly sunny at Peoria and Macomb. At Springfield, it was cloudy. And once again at noon in Galesburg, under partly sunny skies, the temperature was 79 and the heat index was 81. Looking elsewhere around the Midwest at noon, Chicago was sunny and 76. Indianapolis was partly sunny and 83. St. Louis was partly sunny and 81. Kansas City was partly sunny and 84. Des Moines was partly sunny and 82. Milwaukee was sunny and 75. The time is currently 12:57 p.m. Central Daylight Time. 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Now for the official National Weather Service forecast for Galesburg and surrounding areas of central and northwest Illinois. Rest of today, sunny. Near steady temperature in the lower 80s. Northeast winds 5 to 10 miles an hour. Tonight, mostly clear. Patchy fog after midnight. Lows in the lower 60s. Northeast winds 5 to 10 miles an hour. Tuesday, patchy fog in the morning. Sunny. Highs in the mid-80s. Northeast winds around 5 miles an hour. Tuesday night, mostly

be clear. Lows in the lower 60s. Northeast winds around 5 miles an hour until midnight, becoming light and variable. Wednesday, sunny. Highs in the mid-80s. South winds around 5 miles an hour. Wednesday night, mostly clear. Lows in the upper 60s. Thursday, mostly sunny. A chance of showers and thunderstorms in the afternoon. Highs in the upper 80s. Chance of rain 50%. Thursday night, showers likely with a chance of thunderstorms until midnight, then showers likely after midnight. Lows in the upper 60s. Chance of rain 60%. Friday and Friday night, mostly cloudy. A chance of showers and thunderstorms. Highs in the mid-80s. Lows in the mid-60s. Chance of rain 50%. Saturday, partly sunny. Highs in the mid-80s. Saturday night and Sunday, partly cloudy. Lows in the mid-60s. Highs in the mid-80s. Again, the forecast for Galesburg and surrounding areas of central and northwest Illinois for the rest of today, sunny. Near steady temperature in the lower 80s. Northeast winds 5 to 10 miles an hour. At noon in Galesburg, skies were partly sunny. The temperature was 79 degrees, the dew point was 68, and the relative humidity was 68%. The heat index was 81. The wind was northeast at 9 miles an hour. The pressure was 30.08 inches and rising. Elsewhere around the area, temperatures were around 80 degrees. It was sunny at Moline and Burlington. At Quincy, it was mostly sunny. It was partly sunny at Peoria and Macomb. At Springfield, it was cloudy. And once again at noon in Galesburg, under partly sunny skies, the temperature was 79 and the heat index was 81. Looking elsewhere around the Midwest at noon, Chicago was sunny and 76. Indianapolis was partly sunny and 83. St. Louis was partly sunny and 81. Kansas City was partly sunny and 84. Des Moines was partly sunny and 82. Milwaukee was sunny and 75. The time is currently 1 p.m. Central Daylight Time. 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Now for the official National Weather Service forecast for Galesburg and surrounding areas of central and northwest Illinois. Rest of today, sunny. Near steady temperature in the lower 80s. Northeast winds 5 to 10 miles an hour. Tonight, mostly clear. Patchy fog after midnight. Lows in the lower 60s. Northeast winds 5 to 10 miles an hour. Tuesday, patchy fog in the morning. Sunny. Highs in the mid-80s. Northeast winds around 5 miles an hour. Tuesday night, mostly clear. Lows in the lower 60s. Northeast winds around 5 miles an hour until midnight, becoming light and variable. Wednesday, sunny. Highs in the mid-80s. South winds around 5 miles an hour. Wednesday night, mostly clear. Lows in the upper 60s. Thursday, mostly sunny. A chance of showers and thunderstorms in the afternoon. Highs in the upper 80s. Chance of rain 50%. Thursday night, showers likely with a chance of thunderstorms until midnight, then showers likely after midnight. Lows in the upper 60s. Chance of rain 60%. Friday and Friday night, mostly cloudy. A chance of showers and thunderstorms. Highs in the mid-80s. Lows in the mid-60s. Chance of rain 50%. Saturday, partly sunny. Highs in the mid-80s. Saturday night and Sunday, partly cloudy. Lows in the mid-60s. Highs in the mid-80s. Again, the forecast for Galesburg and surrounding areas of central and northwest Illinois for the rest of today, sunny. Near steady temperature in the lower 80s. Northeast winds 5 to 10 miles an hour. The time is currently 1:02 p.m. Central Daylight Time. 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Now for the official National Weather Service forecast for Galesburg and surrounding areas of central and northwest Illinois. Rest of today, sunny.
Near steady temperature in the lower 80s. Northeast winds 5 to 10 miles an hour. Tonight, mostly clear. Patchy fog after midnight. Lows in the lower 60s. Northeast winds 5 to 10 miles an hour. Tuesday, patchy fog in the morning. Sunny. Highs in the mid-80s. Northeast winds around 5 miles an hour. Tuesday night, mostly clear. Lows in the lower 60s. Northeast winds around 5 miles an hour until midnight, becoming light and variable. Wednesday, sunny. Highs in the mid-80s. South winds around 5 miles an hour. Wednesday night, mostly clear. Lows in the upper 60s. Thursday, mostly sunny. A chance of showers and thunderstorms in the afternoon. Highs in the upper 80s. Chance of rain 50%. Thursday night, showers likely with a chance of thunderstorms until midnight, then showers likely after midnight. Lows in the upper 60s. Chance of rain 60%. Friday and Friday night, mostly cloudy. A chance of showers and thunderstorms. Highs in the mid-80s. Lows in the mid-60s. Chance of rain 50%. Saturday, partly sunny. Highs in the mid-80s. Saturday night and Sunday, partly cloudy. Lows in the mid-60s. Highs in the mid-80s. Again, the forecast for Galesburg and surrounding areas of central and northwest Illinois for the rest of today, sunny. Near steady temperature in the lower 80s. Northeast winds 5 to 10 miles an hour. The time is currently 1:04 p.m. Central Daylight Time. 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Now for the official National Weather Service forecast for Galesburg and surrounding areas of central and northwest Illinois. Rest of today, sunny. Near steady temperature in the lower 80s. Northeast winds 5 to 10 miles an hour. Tonight, mostly clear. Patchy fog after midnight. Lows in the lower 60s. Northeast winds 5 to 10 miles an hour. Tuesday, patchy fog in the morning. Sunny. Highs in the mid-80s. Northeast winds around 5 miles an hour. Tuesday night, mostly clear. Lows in the lower 60s. Northeast winds around 5 miles an hour until midnight, becoming light and variable. Wednesday, sunny. Highs in the mid-80s. South winds around 5 miles an hour. Wednesday night, mostly clear. Lows in the upper 60s. Thursday, mostly sunny. A chance of showers and thunderstorms in the afternoon. Highs in the upper 80s. Chance of rain 50%. Thursday night, showers likely with a chance of thunderstorms until midnight, then showers likely after midnight. Lows in the upper 60s. Chance of rain 60%. Friday and Friday night, mostly cloudy. A chance of showers and thunderstorms. Highs in the mid-80s. Lows in the mid-60s. Chance of rain 50%. Saturday, partly sunny. Highs in the mid-80s. Saturday night and Sunday, partly cloudy. Lows in the mid-60s. Highs in the mid-80s. Again, the forecast for Galesburg and surrounding areas of central and northwest Illinois for the rest of today, sunny. Near steady temperature in the lower 80s. Northeast winds 5 to 10 miles an hour. At 1 p.m. in Galesburg, skies were partly sunny. The temperature was 79 degrees, the dew point was 68, and the relative humidity was 68%. The heat index was 82. The wind was north at 6 miles an hour. The pressure was 30.08 inches and steady. Elsewhere around the area, temperatures were around 80 degrees. It was mostly sunny at Moline, Burlington, Quincy, and Macomb. At Peoria, it was partly sunny. At Springfield, it was cloudy. And once again at 1 p.m. in Galesburg, under partly sunny skies, the temperature was 79 and the heat index was 82. Looking elsewhere around the Midwest at 1 p.m., Chicago was sunny and 78. Indianapolis was partly sunny and 83. St. Louis was partly sunny and 82. Kansas City was partly sunny and 85. Des Moines was mostly sunny and

63. Milwaukee was sunny and 76. The time is currently 1:07 p.m. Central Daylight Time. 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Now for the official National Weather Service forecast for Galesburg and surrounding areas of central and northwest Illinois. Rest of today, sunny. Near steady temperature in the lower 80s. Northeast winds 5 to 10 miles an hour. Tonight, mostly clear. Patchy fog after midnight. Lows in the lower 60s. Northeast winds 5 to 10 miles an hour. Tuesday, patchy fog in the morning. Sunny. Highs in the mid-80s. Northeast winds around 5 miles an hour. Tuesday night, mostly clear. Lows in the lower 60s. Northeast winds around 5 miles an hour until midnight, becoming light and variable. Wednesday, sunny. Highs in the mid-80s. South winds around 5 miles an hour. Wednesday night, mostly clear. Lows in the upper 60s. Thursday, mostly sunny. A chance of showers and thunderstorms in the afternoon. Highs in the upper 80s. Chance of rain 50%. Thursday night, showers likely with a chance of thunderstorms until midnight, then showers likely after midnight. Lows in the upper 60s. Chance of rain 60%. Friday and Friday night, mostly cloudy. A chance of showers and thunderstorms. Highs in the mid-80s. Lows in the mid-60s. Chance of rain 50%. Saturday, partly sunny. Highs in the mid-80s. Saturday night and Sunday, partly cloudy. Lows in the mid-60s. Highs in the mid-80s. Again, the forecast for Galesburg and surrounding areas of central and northwest Illinois for the rest of today, sunny. Near steady temperature in the lower 80s. Northeast winds 5 to 10 miles an hour. At 1 p.m. in Galesburg, skies were partly sunny. The temperature was 79 degrees, the dew point was 68, and the relative humidity was 68%. The heat index was 82. The wind was north at 6 miles an hour. The pressure was 30.08 inches and steady. Elsewhere around the area, temperatures were around 80 degrees. It was mostly sunny at Moline, Burlington, Quincy, and Macomb. At Peoria, it was partly sunny. At Springfield, it was cloudy. And once again at 1 p.m. in Galesburg, under partly sunny skies, the temperature was 79 and the heat index was 82. Looking elsewhere around the Midwest at 1 p.m., Chicago was sunny and 78. Indianapolis was partly sunny and 83. St. Louis was partly sunny and 82. Kansas City was partly sunny and 85. Des Moines was mostly sunny and 83. Milwaukee was sunny and 76. The time is currently 1:11 p.m. Central Daylight Time. 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Now for the official National Weather Service forecast for Galesburg and surrounding areas of central and northwest Illinois. Rest of today, sunny. Near steady temperature in the lower 80s. Northeast winds 5 to 10 miles an hour. Tonight, mostly clear. Patchy fog after midnight. Lows in the lower 60s. Northeast winds 5 to 10 miles an hour. Tuesday, patchy fog in the morning. Sunny. Highs in the mid-80s. Northeast winds around 5 miles an hour. Tuesday night, mostly clear. Lows in the lower 60s. Northeast winds around 5 miles an hour until midnight, becoming light and variable. Wednesday, sunny. Highs in the mid-80s. South winds around 5 miles an hour. Wednesday night, mostly clear. Lows in the upper 60s. Thursday, mostly sunny. A chance of showers and thunderstorms in the afternoon. Highs in the upper 80s. Chance of rain 50%. Thursday night, showers likely with a chance of thunderstorms until midnight, then showers likely after midnight. Lows in the upper 60s. Chance of rain 60%. Friday and Friday night, mostly cloudy. A chance of showers and thunderstorms.
Highs in the mid-80s. Lows in the mid-60s. Chance of rain 50%. Saturday, partly sunny. Highs in the mid-80s. Saturday night and Sunday, partly cloudy. Lows in the mid-60s. Highs in the mid-80s. Again, the forecast for Galesburg and surrounding areas of central and northwest Illinois for the rest of today, sunny. Near steady temperature in the lower 80s. Northeast winds 5 to 10 miles an hour. At 1 p.m. in Galesburg, skies were partly sunny. The temperature was 79 degrees, the dew point was 68, and the relative humidity was 68%. The heat index was 82. The wind was north at 6 miles an hour. The pressure was 30.08 inches and steady. Elsewhere around the area, temperatures were around 80 degrees. It was mostly sunny at Moline, Burlington, Quincy, and Macomb. At Peoria, it was partly sunny. At Springfield, it was cloudy. And once again at 1 p.m. in Galesburg, under partly sunny skies, the temperature was 79 and the heat index was 82. 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Programming originates from NOAA's National Weather Service office in Lincoln. KZZ66 serves the following counties: Henry, Knox, Mercer, and Warren. KZZ66 is part of the All Hazards Network of NOAA Weather Radio. At 1 p.m. in Galesburg, skies were partly sunny. The temperature was 79 degrees, the dew point was 68, and the relative humidity was 68%. The heat index was 82. The wind was north at 6 miles an hour. The pressure was 30.08 inches and steady. Elsewhere around the area, temperatures were around 80 degrees. It was mostly sunny at Moline, Burlington, Quincy, and Macomb. At Peoria, it was partly sunny. At Springfield, it was cloudy. And once again at 1 p.m. in Galesburg, under partly sunny skies, the temperature was 79 and the heat index was 82. Looking elsewhere around the Midwest at 1 p.m., Chicago was sunny and 78. Indianapolis was partly sunny and 83. St. Louis was partly sunny and 82. Kansas City was partly sunny and 85. Des Moines was mostly sunny and 83. Milwaukee was sunny and 76. The time is currently 1:15 p.m. Central Daylight Time. 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Now for the official National Weather Service forecast for Galesburg and surrounding areas of central and northwest Illinois. Rest of today, sunny. Near steady temperature in the lower 80s. Northeast winds 5 to 10 miles an hour. Tonight, mostly clear. Patchy fog after midnight. Lows in the lower 60s. Northeast winds 5 to 10 miles an hour. Tuesday, patchy fog in the morning. Sunny. Highs in the mid-80s. Northeast winds around 5 miles an hour. Tuesday night, mostly clear. Lows in the lower 60s. Northeast winds around 5 miles an hour until midnight, becoming light and variable. Wednesday, sunny. Highs in the mid-80s. South winds around 5 miles an hour. Wednesday night, mostly clear. Lows in the upper 60s. Thursday, mostly sunny. A chance of showers and thunderstorms in the afternoon. Highs in the upper 80s. Chance of rain 50%. Thursday night, showers likely with a chance of thunderstorms until midnight, then showers likely after midnight. Lows in the upper 60s. Chance of rain 60%. Friday and Friday night, mostly cloudy. A chance of showers and thunderstorms. Highs in the mid-80s. Lows in the mid-60s. Chance of rain 50%. Saturday, partly sunny. Highs in the mid-80s. Saturday night and Sunday, partly cloudy. Lows in the mid-60s. Highs in the mid-80s. Again, the forecast for Galesburg and surrounding areas of central and northwest Illinois for the rest of today, sunny. Near steady temperature in the lower 80s. Northeast winds 5 to 10 miles an hour.
At 1 p.m.

In Galesburg, skies were partly sunny. The temperature was 79 degrees, the dew point was 68, and the relative humidity was 68%. The heat index was 82. The wind was north at 6 miles an hour. The pressure was 30.08 inches and steady. Elsewhere around the area, temperatures were around 80 degrees. It was mostly sunny at Moline, Burlington, Quincy, and Macomb. At Peoria, it was partly sunny. At Springfield, it was cloudy. And once again at 1 p.m. in Galesburg, under partly sunny skies, the temperature was 79 and the heat index was 82. Looking elsewhere around the Midwest at 1 p.m., Chicago was sunny and 78. Indianapolis was partly sunny and 83. St. Louis was partly sunny and 82. Kansas City was partly sunny and 85. Des Moines was mostly sunny and 83. Milwaukee was sunny and 76. The time is currently 1:18 p.m. Central Daylight Time. 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Now for the official National Weather Service forecast for Galesburg and surrounding areas of central and northwest Illinois. Rest of today, sunny. Near steady temperature in the lower 80s. Northeast winds 5 to 10 miles an hour. Tonight, mostly clear. Patchy fog after midnight. Lows in the lower 60s. Northeast winds 5 to 10 miles an hour. Tuesday, patchy fog in the morning. Sunny. Highs in the mid-80s. Northeast winds around 5 miles an hour. Tuesday night, mostly clear. Lows in the lower 60s. Northeast winds around 5 miles an hour until midnight, becoming light and variable. Wednesday, sunny. Highs in the mid-80s. South winds around 5 miles an hour. Wednesday night, mostly clear. Lows in the upper 60s. Thursday, mostly sunny. A chance of showers and thunderstorms in the afternoon. Highs in the upper 80s. Chance of rain 50%. Thursday night, showers likely with a chance of thunderstorms until midnight, then showers likely after midnight. Lows in the upper 60s. Chance of rain 60%. Friday and Friday night, mostly cloudy. A chance of showers and thunderstorms. Highs in the mid-80s. Lows in the mid-60s. Chance of rain 50%. Saturday, partly sunny. Highs in the mid-80s. Saturday night and Sunday, partly cloudy. Lows in the mid-60s. Highs in the mid-80s. Again, the forecast for Galesburg and surrounding areas of central and northwest Illinois for the rest of today, sunny. Near steady temperature in the lower 80s. Northeast winds 5 to 10 miles an hour. At 1 p.m. in Galesburg, skies were partly sunny. The temperature was 79 degrees, the dew point was 68, and the relative humidity was 68%. The heat index was 82. The wind was north at 6 miles an hour. The pressure was 30.08 inches and steady. Elsewhere around the area, temperatures were around 80 degrees. It was mostly sunny at Moline, Burlington, Quincy, and Macomb. At Peoria, it was partly sunny. At Springfield, it was cloudy. And once again at 1 p.m. in Galesburg, under partly sunny skies, the temperature was 79 and the heat index was 82. Looking elsewhere around the Midwest at 1 p.m., Chicago was sunny and 78. Indianapolis was partly sunny and 83. St. Louis was partly sunny and 82. Kansas City was partly sunny and 85. Des Moines was mostly sunny and 83. Milwaukee was sunny and 76. The time is currently 1:22 p.m. Central Daylight Time. 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Now for the official National Weather Service forecast for Galesburg and surrounding areas of central and northwest Illinois. Rest of today, sunny. Near steady temperature in the lower 80s. Northeast winds 5 to 10 miles an hour. Tonight, mostly clear. Patchy fog after midnight. Lows in the lower 60s. Northeast winds 5 to 10 miles an hour.

Tuesday, patchy fog in the morning. Sunny. Highs in the mid-80s. Northeast winds around 5 miles an hour. Tuesday night, mostly clear. Lows in the lower 60s. Northeast winds around 5 miles an hour until midnight, becoming light and variable. Wednesday, sunny. Highs in the mid-80s. South winds around 5 miles an hour. Wednesday night, mostly clear. Lows in the upper 60s. Thursday, mostly sunny. A chance of showers and thunderstorms in the afternoon. Highs in the upper 80s. Chance of rain 50%. Thursday night, showers likely with a chance of thunderstorms until midnight, then showers likely after midnight. Lows in the upper 60s. Chance of rain 60%. Friday and Friday night, mostly cloudy. A chance of showers and thunderstorms. Highs in the mid-80s. Lows in the mid-60s. Chance of rain 50%. Saturday, partly sunny. Highs in the mid-80s. Saturday night and Sunday, partly cloudy. Lows in the mid-60s. Highs in the mid-80s. Again, the forecast for Galesburg and surrounding areas of central and northwest Illinois for the rest of today, sunny. Near steady temperature in the lower 80s. Northeast winds 5 to 10 miles an hour. At 1 p.m. in Galesburg, skies were partly sunny. The temperature was 79 degrees, the dew point was 68, and the relative humidity was 68%. The heat index was 82. The wind was north at 6 miles an hour. The pressure was 30.08 inches and steady. Elsewhere around the area, temperatures were around 80 degrees. It was mostly sunny at Moline, Burlington, Quincy, and Macomb. At Peoria, it was partly sunny. At Springfield, it was cloudy. And once again at 1 p.m. in Galesburg, under partly sunny skies, the temperature was 79 and the heat index was 82. At 1 p.m. in Galesburg, skies were partly sunny. The temperature was 79 degrees, the dew point was 68, and the relative humidity was 68%. The heat index was 82. The wind was north at 6 miles an hour. The pressure was 30.08 inches and steady. Elsewhere around the area, temperatures were around 80 degrees. It was mostly sunny at Moline, Burlington, Quincy, and Macomb. At Peoria, it was partly sunny. At Springfield, it was cloudy. And once again at 1 p.m. in Galesburg, under partly sunny skies, the temperature was 79 and the heat index was 82. Looking elsewhere around the Midwest at 1 p.m., Chicago was sunny and 78. Indianapolis was partly sunny and 83. St. Louis was partly sunny and 82. Kansas City was partly sunny and 85. Des Moines was mostly sunny and 83. Milwaukee was sunny and 76. The time is currently 1:26 p.m. Central Daylight Time. 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Now for the official National Weather Service forecast for Galesburg and surrounding areas of central and northwest Illinois. Rest of today, sunny. Near steady temperature in the lower 80s. Northeast winds 5 to 10 miles an hour. Tonight, mostly clear. Patchy fog after midnight. Lows in the lower 60s. Northeast winds 5 to 10 miles an hour. Tuesday, patchy fog in the morning. Sunny. Highs in the mid-80s. Northeast winds around 5 miles an hour. Tuesday night, mostly clear. Lows in the lower 60s. Northeast winds around 5 miles an hour until midnight, becoming light and variable. Wednesday, sunny. Highs in the mid-80s. South winds around 5 miles an hour. Wednesday night, mostly clear. Lows in the upper 60s. Thursday, mostly sunny. A chance of showers and thunderstorms in the afternoon. Highs in the upper 80s. Chance of rain 50%. Thursday night, showers likely with a chance of thunderstorms until midnight, then showers likely after midnight. Lows in the upper 60s. Chance of rain 60%. Friday and Friday night, mostly cloudy. A chance of showers and thunderstorms.

Highs in the mid-80s. Lows in the mid-60s. Chance of rain 50%. Saturday, partly sunny. Highs in the mid-80s. Saturday night and Sunday, partly cloudy. Lows in the mid-60s. Highs in the mid-80s. Again, the forecast for Galesburg and surrounding areas of central and northwest Illinois for the rest of today, sunny. Near steady temperature in the lower 80s. Northeast winds 5 to 10 miles an hour. At 1 p.m. in Galesburg, skies were partly sunny. The temperature was 79 degrees, the dew point was 68, and the relative humidity was 68%. The heat index was 82. The wind was north at 6 miles an hour. The pressure was 30.08 inches and steady. Elsewhere around the area, temperatures were around 80 degrees. It was mostly sunny at Moline, Burlington, Quincy, and Macomb. At Peoria, it was partly sunny. At Springfield, it was cloudy. And once again at 1 p.m. in Galesburg, under partly sunny skies, the temperature was 79 and the heat index was 82. Looking elsewhere around the Midwest at 1 p.m., Chicago was sunny and 78. Indianapolis was partly sunny and 83. St. Louis was partly sunny and 82. Kansas City was partly sunny and 85. Des Moines was mostly sunny and 83. Milwaukee was sunny and 76. The time is currently 1:29 p.m. Central Daylight Time. 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Now for the official National Weather Service forecast for Galesburg and surrounding areas of central and northwest Illinois. Rest of today, sunny. Near steady temperature in the lower 80s. Northeast winds 5 to 10 miles an hour. Tonight, mostly clear. Patchy fog after midnight. Lows in the lower 60s. Northeast winds 5 to 10 miles an hour. Tuesday, patchy fog in the morning. Sunny. Highs in the mid-80s. Northeast winds around 5 miles an hour. Tuesday night, mostly clear. Lows in the lower 60s. Northeast winds around 5 miles an hour until midnight, becoming light and variable. Wednesday, sunny. Highs in the mid-80s. Southwest winds around 5 miles an hour. Wednesday night, mostly clear. Lows in the upper 60s. Thursday, mostly sunny. A chance of showers and thunderstorms in the afternoon. Highs in the upper 80s. Chance of rain 50%. Thursday night, a chance of thunderstorms until midnight. Showers likely. Lows in the upper 60s. Chance of rain 60%. Friday, mostly cloudy with a chance of showers. A chance of thunderstorms in the afternoon. Highs in the mid-80s. Chance of rain 50%. Friday night, mostly cloudy with a chance of showers. Lows in the mid-60s. Chance of rain 50%. Saturday, partly sunny. Highs in the mid-80s. Saturday night and Sunday, partly cloudy. Lows in the mid-60s. Highs in the upper 80s. Again, the forecast for Galesburg and surrounding areas of central and northwest Illinois for the rest of today, sunny. Near steady temperature in the lower 80s. Northeast winds 5 to 10 miles an hour. At 1 p.m. in Galesburg, skies were partly sunny. The temperature was 79 degrees, the dew point was 68, and the relative humidity was 68%. The heat index was 82. The wind was north at 6 miles an hour. The pressure was 30.08 inches and steady. Elsewhere around the area, temperatures were around 80 degrees. It was mostly sunny at Moline, Burlington, Quincy, and Macomb. At Peoria, it was partly sunny. At Springfield, it was cloudy. And once again at 1 p.m. in Galesburg, under partly sunny skies, the temperature was 79 and the heat index was 82. Looking elsewhere around the Midwest at 1 p.m., Chicago was sunny and 78. Indianapolis was partly sunny and 83. St. Louis was partly sunny and 82. Kansas City was partly sunny and 85. Des Moines was mostly sunny and 83. Milwaukee was sunny and 76.

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Now for the official National Weather Service forecast for Galesburg and surrounding areas of central and northwest Illinois. Rest of today, sunny. Near steady temperature. Now for the official National Weather Service forecast for Galesburg and surrounding areas of central and northwest Illinois. Rest of today, sunny. Near steady temperature in the lower 80s. Northeast winds 5 to 10 miles an hour. Tonight, mostly clear. Patchy fog after midnight. Lows in the lower 60s. Northeast winds 5 to 10 miles an hour. Tuesday, patchy fog in the morning. Sunny. Highs in the mid-80s. Northeast winds around 5 miles an hour. Tuesday night, mostly clear. Lows in the lower 60s. Northeast winds around 5 miles an hour until midnight, becoming light and variable. Wednesday, sunny. Highs in the mid-80s. Southwest winds around 5 miles an hour. Wednesday night, mostly clear. Lows in the upper 60s. Thursday, mostly sunny. A chance of showers and thunderstorms in the afternoon. Highs in the upper 80s. Chance of rain 50%. Thursday night, a chance of thunderstorms until midnight. Showers likely. Lows in the upper 60s. Chance of rain 60%. Friday, mostly cloudy with a chance of showers. A chance of thunderstorms in the afternoon. Highs in the mid-80s. Chance of rain 50%. Friday night, mostly cloudy with a chance of showers. Lows in the mid-60s. Chance of rain 50%. Saturday, partly sunny. Highs in the mid-80s. Saturday night and Sunday, partly cloudy. Lows in the mid-60s. Highs in the upper 80s. Again, the forecast for Galesburg and surrounding areas of central and northwest Illinois for the rest of today, sunny. Near steady temperature in the lower 80s. Northeast winds 5 to 10 miles an hour. At 1 p.m. in Galesburg, skies were partly sunny. The temperature was 79 degrees, the dew point was 68, and the relative humidity was 68%. The heat index was 82. The wind was north at 6 miles an hour. The pressure was 30.08 inches and steady. Elsewhere around the area, temperatures were around 80 degrees. It was mostly sunny at Moline, Burlington, Quincy, and Macomb. At Peoria, it was partly sunny. At Springfield, it was cloudy. And once again at 1 p.m. in Galesburg, under partly sunny skies, the temperature was 79 and the heat index was 82. Looking elsewhere around the Midwest at 1 p.m., Chicago was sunny and 78. Indianapolis was partly sunny and 83. St. Louis was partly sunny and 82. Kansas City was partly sunny and 85. Des Moines was mostly sunny and 83. Milwaukee was sunny and 76. The time is currently 1:36 p.m. Central Daylight Time. 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Now for the official National Weather Service forecast for Galesburg and surrounding areas of central and northwest Illinois. Rest of today, sunny. Near steady temperature in the lower 80s. Northeast winds 5 to 10 miles an hour. Tonight, mostly clear. Patchy fog after midnight. Lows in the lower 60s. Northeast winds 5 to 10 miles an hour. Tuesday, patchy fog in the morning. Sunny. Highs in the mid-80s. Northeast winds around 5 miles an hour. Tuesday night, mostly clear. Lows in the lower 60s. Northeast winds around 5 miles an hour until midnight, becoming light and variable. Wednesday, sunny. Highs in the mid-80s. Southwest winds around 5 miles an hour. Wednesday night, mostly clear. Lows in the upper 60s. Thursday, mostly sunny. A chance of showers and thunderstorms in the afternoon. Highs in the upper 80s. Chance of rain 50%. Thursday night, a chance of thunderstorms until midnight. Shower.

Likely. Lows in the upper 60s. Chance of rain 60%. Friday, mostly cloudy with a chance of showers. A chance of thunderstorms in the afternoon. Highs in the mid-80s. Chance of rain 50%. Friday night, mostly cloudy with a chance of showers. Lows in the mid-60s. Chance of rain 50%. Saturday, partly sunny. Highs in the mid-80s. Saturday night and Sunday, partly cloudy. Lows in the mid-60s. Highs in the upper 80s. Again, the forecast for Galesburg and surrounding areas of central and northwest Illinois for the rest of today, sunny. Near steady temperature in the lower 80s. Northeast winds 5 to 10 miles an hour. At 1 p.m. in Galesburg, skies were partly sunny. The temperature was 79 degrees, the dew point was 68, and the relative humidity was 68%. The heat index was 82. The wind was north at 6 miles an hour. The pressure was 30.08 inches and steady. Elsewhere around the area, temperatures were around 80 degrees. It was mostly sunny at Moline, Burlington, Quincy, and Macomb. At Peoria, it was partly sunny. At Springfield, it was cloudy. And once again at 1 p.m. in Galesburg, under partly sunny skies, the temperature was 79 and the heat index was 82. Looking elsewhere around the Midwest at 1 p.m., Chicago was sunny and 78. Indianapolis was partly sunny and 83. St. Louis was partly sunny and 82. Kansas City was partly sunny and 85. Des Moines was mostly sunny and 83. Milwaukee was sunny and 76. The time is currently 1:39 p.m. Central Daylight Time. 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Now for the official National Weather Service forecast for Galesburg and surrounding areas of central and northwest Illinois. Rest of today, sunny. Near steady temperature in the lower 80s. Northeast winds 5 to 10 miles an hour. Tonight, mostly clear. Patchy fog after midnight. Lows in the lower 60s. Northeast winds 5 to 10 miles an hour. Tuesday, patchy fog in the morning. Sunny. Highs in the mid-80s. Northeast winds around 5 miles an hour. Tuesday night, mostly clear. Lows in the lower 60s. Northeast winds around 5 miles an hour until midnight, becoming light and variable. Wednesday, sunny. Highs in the mid-80s. Southwest winds around 5 miles an hour. Wednesday night, mostly clear. Lows in the upper 60s. Thursday, mostly sunny. A chance of showers and thunderstorms in the afternoon. Highs in the upper 80s. Chance of rain 50%. Thursday night, a chance of thunderstorms until midnight. Showers likely. Lows in the upper 60s. Chance of rain 60%. Friday, mostly cloudy with a chance of showers. A chance of thunderstorms in the afternoon. Highs in the mid-80s. Chance of rain 50%. Friday night, mostly cloudy with a chance of showers. Lows in the mid-60s. Chance of rain 50%. Saturday, partly sunny. Highs in the mid-80s. Saturday night and Sunday, partly cloudy. Lows in the mid-60s. Highs in the upper 80s. Again, the forecast for Galesburg and surrounding areas of central and northwest Illinois for the rest of today, sunny. Near steady temperature in the lower 80s. Northeast winds 5 to 10 miles an hour. At 1 p.m. in Galesburg, skies were partly sunny. The temperature was 79 degrees, the dew point was 68, and the relative humidity was 68%. The heat index was 82. The wind was north at 6 miles an hour. The pressure was 30.08 inches and steady. Elsewhere around the area, temperatures were around 80 degrees. It was mostly sunny at Moline, Burlington, Quincy, and Macomb. At Peoria, it was partly sunny. At Springfield, it was cloudy. And once again at 1 p.m. in Galesburg, under partly sunny skies, the temperature was 79 and the heat index was 82. Looking elsewhere around the Midwest at 1 p.m., Chicago was sunny and

78. Indianapolis was partly sunny and 83. St. Louis was partly sunny and 82. Kansas City was partly sunny and 85. Des Moines was mostly sunny and 83. Milwaukee was sunny and 76. The time is currently 1:42 p.m. Central Daylight Time. 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Now for the official National Weather Service forecast for Galesburg and surrounding areas of central and northwest Illinois. Rest of today, sunny. Near steady temperature in the lower 80s. Northeast winds 5 to 10 miles an hour. Tonight, mostly clear. Patchy fog after midnight. Lows in the lower 60s. Northeast winds 5 to 10 miles an hour. Tuesday, patchy fog in the morning. Sunny. Highs in the mid-80s. Northeast winds around 5 miles an hour. Tuesday night, mostly clear. Lows in the lower 60s. Northeast winds around 5 miles an hour until midnight, becoming light and variable. Wednesday, sunny. Highs in the mid-80s. Southwest winds around 5 miles an hour. Wednesday night, mostly clear. Lows in the upper 60s. Thursday, mostly sunny. A chance of showers and thunderstorms in the afternoon. Highs in the upper 80s. Chance of rain 50%. Thursday night, a chance of thunderstorms until midnight. Showers likely. Lows in the upper 60s. Chance of rain 60%. Friday, mostly cloudy with a chance of showers. A chance of thunderstorms in the afternoon. Highs in the mid-80s. Chance of rain 50%. Friday night, mostly cloudy with a chance of showers. Lows in the mid-60s. Chance of rain 50%. Saturday, partly sunny. Highs in the mid-80s. Saturday night and Sunday, partly cloudy. Lows in the mid-60s. Highs in the upper 80s. Again, the forecast for Galesburg and surrounding areas of central and northwest Illinois for the rest of today, sunny. Near steady temperature in the lower 80s. Northeast winds 5 to 10 miles an hour. At 1 p.m. in Galesburg, skies were partly sunny. The temperature was 79 degrees, the dew point was 68, and the relative humidity was 68%. The heat index was 82. The wind was north at 6 miles an hour. The pressure was 30.08 inches and steady. Elsewhere around the area, temperatures were around 80 degrees. It was mostly sunny at Moline, Burlington, Quincy, and Macomb. At Peoria, it was partly sunny. At Springfield, it was cloudy. And once again at 1 p.m. in Galesburg, under partly sunny skies, the temperature was 79 and the heat index was 82. Looking elsewhere around the Midwest at 1 p.m., Chicago was sunny and 78. Indianapolis was partly sunny and 83. St. Louis was partly sunny and 82. Kansas City was partly sunny and 85. Des Moines was mostly sunny and 83. Milwaukee was sunny and 76. The time is currently 1:46 p.m. Central Daylight Time. 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Now for the official National Weather Service forecast for Galesburg and surrounding areas of central and northwest Illinois. Rest of today, sunny. Near steady temperature in the lower 80s. Northeast winds 5 to 10 miles an hour. Tonight, mostly clear. Patchy fog after midnight. Lows in the lower 60s. Northeast winds 5 to 10 miles an hour. Tuesday, patchy fog in the morning. Sunny. Highs in the mid-80s. Northeast winds around 5 miles an hour. Tuesday night, mostly clear. Lows in the lower 60s. Northeast winds around 5 miles an hour until midnight, becoming light and variable. Wednesday, sunny. Highs in the mid-80s. Southwest winds around 5 miles an hour. Wednesday night, mostly clear. Lows in the upper 60s. Thursday, mostly sunny. A chance of showers and thunderstorms in the afternoon. Highs in the upper 80s. Chance of

50%. Thursday night, a chance of thunderstorms until midnight. Showers likely. Lows in the upper 60s. Chance of rain 60%. Friday, mostly cloudy with a chance of showers. A chance of thunderstorms in the afternoon. Highs in the mid-80s. Chance of rain 50%. Friday night, mostly cloudy with a chance of showers. Lows in the mid-60s. Chance of rain 50%. Saturday, partly sunny. Highs in the mid-80s. Saturday night and Sunday, partly cloudy. Lows in the mid-60s. Highs in the upper 80s. Again, the forecast for Galesburg and surrounding areas of central and northwest Illinois for the rest of today, sunny. Near steady temperature in the lower 80s. Northeast winds 5 to 10 miles an hour. At 1 p.m. in Galesburg, skies were partly sunny. The temperature was 79 degrees, the dew point was 68, and the relative humidity was 68%. The heat index was 82. The wind was north at 6 miles an hour. The pressure was 30.08 inches and steady. Elsewhere around the area, temperatures were around 80 degrees. It was mostly sunny at Moline, Burlington, Quincy, and Macomb. At Peoria, it was partly sunny. At Springfield, it was cloudy. And once again at 1 p.m. in Galesburg, under partly sunny skies, the temperature was 79 and the heat index was 82. Looking elsewhere around the Midwest at 1 p.m., Chicago was sunny and 78. Indianapolis was partly sunny and 83. St. Louis was partly sunny and 82. Kansas City was partly sunny and 85. Des Moines was mostly sunny and 83. Milwaukee was sunny and 76. The time is currently 1:49 p.m. Central Daylight Time. 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Now for the official National Weather Service forecast for Galesburg and surrounding areas of central and northwest Illinois. Rest of today, sunny. Near steady temperature in the lower 80s. Northeast winds 5 to 10 miles an hour. Tonight, mostly clear. Patchy fog after midnight. Lows in the lower 60s. Northeast winds 5 to 10 miles an hour. Tuesday, patchy fog in the morning. Sunny. Highs in the mid-80s. Northeast winds around 5 miles an hour. Tuesday night, mostly clear. Lows in the lower 60s. Northeast winds around 5 miles an hour until midnight, becoming light and variable. Wednesday, sunny. Highs in the mid-80s. Southwest winds around 5 miles an hour. Wednesday night, mostly clear. Lows in the upper 60s. Thursday, mostly sunny. A chance of showers and thunderstorms in the afternoon. Highs in the upper 80s. Chance of rain 50%. Thursday night, a chance of thunderstorms until midnight. Showers likely. Lows in the upper 60s. Chance of rain 60%. Friday, mostly cloudy with a chance of showers. A chance of thunderstorms in the afternoon. Highs in the mid-80s. Chance of rain 50%. Friday night, mostly cloudy with a chance of showers. Lows in the mid-60s. Chance of rain 50%. Saturday, partly sunny. Highs in the mid-80s. Saturday night and Sunday, partly cloudy. Lows in the mid-60s. Highs in the upper 80s. Again, the forecast for Galesburg and surrounding areas of central and northwest Illinois for the rest of today, sunny. Near steady temperature in the lower 80s. Northeast winds 5 to 10 miles an hour. At 1 p.m. in Galesburg, skies were partly sunny. The temperature was 79 degrees, the dew point was 68, and the relative humidity was 68%. The heat index was 82. The wind was north at 6 miles an hour. The pressure was 30.08 inches and steady. Elsewhere around the area, temperatures were around 80 degrees. It was mostly sunny at Moline, Burlington, Quincy, and Macomb. At Peoria, it was partly sunny. At Springfield, it was cloudy. And once again at 1 p.m. in Galesburg, under partly sunny skies, the temperature was 79 and the heat index was

to 10 miles an hour. Tonight, mostly clear. Patchy fog after midnight. Lows in the lower 60s. Northeast winds 5 to 10 miles an hour. Tuesday, patchy fog in the morning. Sunny. Highs in the mid 80s. Northeast winds around 5 miles an hour. Tuesday night, mostly clear. Lows in the lower 60s. Northeast winds around 5 miles an hour until midnight, becoming light and variable. Wednesday, sunny. Highs in the mid 80s. Southwest winds around 5 miles an hour. Wednesday night, mostly clear. Lows in the upper 60s. Thursday, mostly sunny. A chance of showers and thunderstorms in the afternoon. Highs in the upper 80s. Chance of rain 50%. Thursday night, a chance of thunderstorms until midnight. Showers likely. Lows in the upper 60s. Chance of rain 60%. Friday, mostly cloudy with a chance of showers. A chance of thunderstorms in the afternoon. Highs in the mid-80s. Chance of rain 50%. Friday night, mostly cloudy with a chance of showers. Lows in the mid-60s. Chance of rain 50%. Saturday, partly sunny. Highs in the mid-80s. Saturday night and Sunday, partly cloudy. Lows in the mid-60s. Highs in the upper 80s. Again, the forecast for Galesburg and surrounding areas of central and northwest Illinois for the rest of today, sunny. Near steady temperature in the lower 80s. Northeast winds 5 to 10 miles an hour. At 1 p.m. in Galesburg, skies were partly sunny. The temperature was 79 degrees, the dew point was 68, and the relative humidity was 68%. The heat index was 82. The wind was north at 6 miles an hour. The pressure was 30.08 inches and steady. Elsewhere around the area, temperatures were around 80 degrees. It was mostly sunny at Moline, Burlington, Quincy, and Macomb. At Peoria, it was partly sunny. At Springfield, it was cloudy. And once again at 1 p.m. in Galesburg, under partly sunny skies, the temperature was 79 and the heat index was 82. Looking elsewhere around the Midwest at 1 p.m., Chicago was sunny and 78. Indianapolis was partly sunny and 83. St. Louis was partly sunny and 82. Kansas City was partly sunny and 85. Des Moines was mostly sunny and 83. Milwaukee was sunny and 76. The time is currently 1:56 p.m. Central Daylight Time. 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Now for the official National Weather Service forecast for Galesburg and surrounding areas of central and northwest Illinois. Rest of today, sunny. Near steady temperature in the lower 80s. Northeast winds 5 to 10 miles an hour. Tonight, mostly clear. Patchy fog after midnight. Lows in the lower 60s. Northeast winds 5 to 10 miles an hour. Tuesday, patchy fog in the morning. Sunny. Highs in the mid-80s. Northeast winds around 5 miles an hour. Tuesday night, mostly clear. Lows in the lower 60s. Northeast winds around 5 miles an hour until midnight, becoming light and variable. Wednesday, sunny. Highs in the mid-80s. Southwest winds around 5 miles an hour. Wednesday night, mostly clear. Lows in the upper 60s. Thursday, mostly sunny. A chance of showers and thunderstorms in the afternoon. Highs in the upper 80s. Chance of rain 50%. Thursday night, a chance of thunderstorms until midnight. Showers likely. Lows in the upper 60s. Chance of rain 60%. Friday, mostly cloudy with a chance of showers. A chance of thunderstorms in the afternoon. Highs in the mid-80s. Chance of rain 50%. Friday night, mostly cloudy with a chance of showers. Lows in the mid-60s. Chance of rain 50%. Saturday, partly sunny. Highs in the mid-80s. Saturday night and Sunday, partly cloudy. Lows in the mid-60s. Highs in the upper 80s. Again, the forecast for Galesburg and surrounding

Areas of central and northwest Illinois for the rest of today, sunny. Near steady temperature in the lower 80s. Northeast winds 5 to 10 miles an hour. At 1 p.m. in Galesburg, skies were partly sunny. The temperature was 79 degrees, the dew point was 68, and the relative humidity was 68%. The heat index was 82. The wind was north at 6 miles an hour. The pressure was 30.08 inches and steady. Elsewhere around the area, temperatures were around 80 degrees. It was mostly sunny at Moline, Burlington, Quincy, and Macomb. At Peoria, it was partly sunny. At Springfield, it was cloudy. And once again at 1 p.m. in Galesburg, under partly sunny skies, the temperature was 79 and the heat index was 82. Looking elsewhere around the Midwest at 1 p.m., Chicago was sunny and 78. Indianapolis was partly sunny and 83. St. Louis was partly sunny and 82. Kansas City was partly sunny and 85. Des Moines was mostly sunny and 83. Milwaukee was sunny and 76. The time is currently 1:59 p.m. Central Daylight Time. 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Now for the official National Weather Service forecast for Galesburg and surrounding areas of central and northwest Illinois. Rest of today, sunny. Near steady temperature in the lower 80s. Northeast winds 5 to 10 miles an hour. Tonight, mostly clear. Patchy fog after midnight. Lows in the lower 60s. Northeast winds 5 to 10 miles an hour. Tuesday, patchy fog in the morning. Sunny. Highs in the mid-80s. Northeast winds around 5 miles an hour. Tuesday night, mostly clear. Lows in the lower 60s. Northeast winds around 5 miles an hour until midnight, becoming light and variable. Wednesday, sunny. Highs in the mid-80s. Southwest winds around 5 miles an hour. Wednesday night, mostly clear. Lows in the upper 60s. Thursday, mostly sunny. A chance of showers and thunderstorms in the afternoon. Highs in the upper 80s. Chance of rain 50%. Thursday night, a chance of thunderstorms until midnight. Showers likely. Lows in the upper 60s. Chance of rain 60%. Friday, mostly cloudy with a chance of showers. A chance of thunderstorms in the afternoon. Highs in the mid-80s. Chance of rain 50%. Friday night, mostly cloudy with a chance of showers. Lows in the mid-60s. Chance of rain 50%. Saturday, partly sunny. Highs in the mid-80s. Saturday night and Sunday, partly cloudy. Lows in the mid-60s. Highs in the upper 80s. Again, the forecast for Galesburg and surrounding areas of central and northwest Illinois for the rest of today, sunny. Near steady temperature in the lower 80s. Northeast winds 5 to 10 miles an hour. The time is currently 2:02 p.m. Central Daylight Time. 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Now for the official National Weather Service forecast for Galesburg and surrounding areas of central and northwest Illinois. Rest of today, sunny. Near steady temperature in the lower 80s. Northeast winds 5 to 10 miles an hour. Tonight, mostly clear. Patchy fog after midnight. Lows in the lower 60s. Northeast winds 5 to 10 miles an hour. Tuesday, patchy fog in the morning. Sunny. Highs in the mid-80s. Northeast winds around 5 miles an hour. Tuesday night, mostly clear. Lows in the lower 60s. Northeast winds around 5 miles an hour until midnight, becoming light and variable. Wednesday, sunny. Highs in the mid-80s. Southwest winds around 5 miles an hour. Wednesday night, mostly clear. Lows in the upper 60s. Thursday, mostly sunny. A chance of showers and thunderstorms in the afternoon. Highs in the upper 80s. Chance of rain 50%. Thursday night, a chance of thunderstorms until midnight. Showers likely.
lows in the upper 60s. Chance of rain 60%. Friday, mostly cloudy with a chance of showers. A chance of thunderstorms in the afternoon. Highs in the mid-80s. Chance of rain 50%. Friday night, mostly cloudy with a chance of showers. Lows in the mid-60s. Chance of rain 50%. Saturday, partly sunny. Highs in the mid-80s. Saturday night and Sunday, partly cloudy. Lows in the mid-60s. Highs in the upper 80s. Again, the forecast for Galesburg and surrounding areas of central and northwest Illinois for the rest of today, sunny. Near steady temperature in the lower 80s. Northeast winds 5 to 10 miles an hour. The time is currently 2:04 p.m. Central Daylight Time. 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Now for the official National Weather Service forecast for Galesburg and surrounding areas of central and northwest Illinois. Rest of today, sunny. Near steady temperature in the lower 80s. Northeast winds 5 to 10 miles an hour. Tonight, mostly clear. Patchy fog after midnight. Lows in the lower 60s. Northeast winds 5 to 10 miles an hour. Tuesday, patchy fog in the morning. Sunny. Highs in the mid-80s. Northeast winds around 5 miles an hour. Tuesday night, mostly clear. Lows in the lower 60s. Northeast winds around 5 miles an hour until midnight, becoming light and variable. Wednesday, sunny. Highs in the mid-80s. Southwest winds around 5 miles an hour. Wednesday night, mostly clear. Lows in the upper 60s. Thursday, mostly sunny. A chance of showers and thunderstorms in the afternoon. Highs in the upper 80s. Chance of rain 50%. Thursday night, a chance of thunderstorms until midnight. Showers likely. Lows in the upper 60s. Chance of rain 60%. Friday, mostly cloudy with a chance of showers. A chance of thunderstorms in the afternoon. Highs in the mid-80s. Chance of rain 50%. Friday night, mostly cloudy with a chance of showers. Lows in the mid-60s. Chance of rain 50%. Saturday, partly sunny. Highs in the mid-80s. Saturday night and Sunday, partly cloudy. Lows in the mid-60s. Highs in the upper 80s. Again, the forecast for Galesburg and surrounding areas of central and northwest Illinois for the rest of today, sunny. Near steady temperature in the lower 80s. Northeast winds 5 to 10 miles an hour. At 2 p.m. in Galesburg, skies were partly sunny. The temperature was 82 degrees, the dew point was 68, and the relative humidity was 61%. The heat index was 85. The wind was northeast at 7 miles an hour. The pressure was 30.07 inches and falling. Elsewhere around the area, temperatures were around 80 degrees. It was mostly sunny at Moline, Burlington, Quincy, Macomb, and Springfield. At Peoria, it was cloudy. And once again at 2 p.m. in Galesburg, under partly sunny skies, the temperature was 82 and the heat index was 85. Looking elsewhere around the Midwest at 2 p.m., Chicago was mostly sunny and 79. Indianapolis was partly sunny and 84. St. Louis was partly sunny and 82. Kansas City was mostly sunny and 86. Des Moines was partly sunny and 84. Milwaukee was sunny and 76. The time is currently 2:07 p.m. Central Daylight Time. 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Now for the official National Weather Service forecast for Galesburg and surrounding areas of central and northwest Illinois. Rest of today, sunny. Near steady temperature in the lower 80s. Northeast winds 5 to 10 miles an hour. Tonight, mostly clear. Patchy fog after midnight. Lows in the lower 60s. Northeast winds 5 to 10 miles an hour. Tuesday, patchy fog in the morning. Sunny. Highs in the mid-80s. Northeast winds around 5 miles an hour. Tuesday night, mostly clear.
Lows in the lower

60s. Northeast winds around 5 miles an hour until midnight, becoming light and variable. Wednesday, sunny. Highs in the mid-80s. Southwest winds around 5 miles an hour. Wednesday night, mostly clear. Lows in the upper 60s. Thursday, mostly sunny. A chance of showers and thunderstorms in the afternoon. Highs in the upper 80s. Chance of rain 50%. Thursday night, a chance of thunderstorms until midnight. Showers likely. Lows in the upper 60s. Chance of rain 60%. Friday, mostly cloudy with a chance of showers. A chance of thunderstorms in the afternoon. Highs in the mid-80s. Chance of rain 50%. Friday night, mostly cloudy with a chance of showers. Lows in the mid-60s. Chance of rain 50%. Saturday, partly sunny. Highs in the mid-80s. Saturday night and Sunday, partly cloudy. Lows in the mid-60s. Highs in the upper 80s. Again, the forecast for Galesburg and surrounding areas of central and northwest Illinois for the rest of today, sunny. Near steady temperature in the lower 80s. Northeast winds 5 to 10 miles an hour. At 2 p.m. in Galesburg, skies were partly sunny. The temperature was 82 degrees, the dew point was 68, and the relative humidity was 61%. The heat index was 85. The wind was northeast at 7 miles an hour. The pressure was 30.07 inches and falling. Elsewhere around the area, temperatures were around 80 degrees. It was mostly sunny at Moline, Burlington, Quincy, Macomb, and Springfield. At Peoria, it was cloudy. And once again at 2 p.m. in Galesburg, under partly sunny skies, the temperature was 82 and the heat index was 85. Looking elsewhere around the Midwest at 2 p.m., Chicago was mostly sunny and 79. Indianapolis was partly sunny and 84. St. Louis was partly sunny and 82. Kansas City was mostly sunny and 86. Des Moines was partly sunny and 84. Milwaukee was sunny and 76. The time is currently 2:10 p.m. Central Daylight Time. 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Now for the official National Weather Service forecast for Galesburg and surrounding areas of central and northwest Illinois. Rest of today, sunny. Near steady temperature in the lower 80s. Northeast winds 5 to 10 miles an hour. Tonight, mostly clear. Patchy fog after midnight. Lows in the lower 60s. Northeast winds 5 to 10 miles an hour. Tuesday, patchy fog in the morning. Sunny. Highs in the mid-80s. Northeast winds around 5 miles an hour. Tuesday night, mostly clear. Lows in the lower 60s. Northeast winds around 5 miles an hour until midnight, becoming light and variable. Wednesday, sunny. Highs in the mid-80s. Southwest winds around 5 miles an hour. Wednesday night, mostly clear. Lows in the upper 60s. Thursday, mostly sunny. A chance of showers and thunderstorms in the afternoon. Highs in the upper 80s. Chance of rain 50%. Thursday night, a chance of thunderstorms until midnight. Showers likely. Lows in the upper 60s. Chance of rain 60%. Friday, mostly cloudy with a chance of showers. A chance of thunderstorms in the afternoon. Highs in the mid-80s. Chance of rain 50%. Friday night, mostly cloudy with a chance of showers. Lows in the mid-60s. Chance of rain 50%. Saturday, partly sunny. Highs in the mid-80s. Saturday night and Sunday, partly cloudy. Lows in the mid-60s. Highs in the upper 80s. Again, the forecast for Galesburg and surrounding areas of central and northwest Illinois for the rest of today, sunny. Near steady temperature in the lower 80s. Northeast winds 5 to 10 miles an hour. At 2 p.m. in Galesburg, skies were partly sunny. The temperature was 82 degrees, the dew point was 68, and the relative humidity was 61%. The heat index was 85.
The wind was northeast at 7 miles an hour. The pressure was 30.07 inches and falling. Elsewhere around the area, temperatures were around 80 degrees. It was mostly sunny at Moline, Burlington, Quincy, Macomb, and Springfield. At Peoria, it was cloudy. And once again at 2 p.m. in Galesburg, under partly sunny skies, the temperature was 82 and the heat index was 85. Looking elsewhere around the Midwest at 2 p.m., Chicago was mostly sunny and 79. Indianapolis was partly sunny and 84. St. Louis was partly sunny and 82. Kansas City was mostly sunny and 86. Des Moines was partly sunny and 84. Milwaukee was sunny and 76. 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Programming originates from NOAA's National Weather Service office in Lincoln. KZZ66 serves the following counties: Henry, Knox, Mercer, and Warren. KZZ66 is part of the All Hazards Network of NOAA Weather Radio. And now a discussion of hazardous weather conditions for the following county, Knox, Illinois. This hazardous weather outlook is for Central Illinois, East Central Illinois, Southeast Illinois, and West Central Illinois. For tonight, isolated thunderstorms are possible through early evening. Severe thunderstorms are not expected today, however, some storms could produce locally heavy rain and frequent cloud-to-ground lightning. Moderate flooding continues along portions of the Illinois River near Havana. For Tuesday through Sunday, isolated thunderstorms are possible mainly south of Interstate 70 Tuesday and Wednesday afternoon and evenings. The threat for severe weather is low. Additional thunderstorms are possible a rewind Thursday through Sunday. Predictability is low for any periods of severe thunderstorm risk during this time frame, although periods of heavy rain are possible. Minor to moderate flooding will continue along portions of the Illinois River the next several days. Spotter information statement: spotter activation is not anticipated tonight. The time is currently 2:15 p.m. Central Daylight Time. 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Now for the official National Weather Service forecast for Galesburg and surrounding areas of central and northwest Illinois. Rest of today, sunny. Near steady temperature in the lower 80s. Northeast winds 5 to 10 miles an hour. Tonight, mostly clear. Patchy fog after midnight. Lows in the lower 60s. Northeast winds 5 to 10 miles an hour. Tuesday, patchy fog in the morning. Sunny. Highs in the mid-80s. Northeast winds around 5 miles an hour. Tuesday night, mostly clear. Lows in the lower 60s. Northeast winds around 5 miles an hour until midnight, becoming light and variable. Wednesday, sunny. Highs in the mid-80s. Southwest winds around 5 miles an hour. Wednesday night, mostly clear. Lows in the upper 60s. Thursday, mostly sunny. A chance of showers and thunderstorms in the afternoon. Highs in the upper 80s. Chance of rain 50%. Thursday night, a chance of thunderstorms until midnight. Showers likely. Lows in the upper 60s. Chance of rain 60%. Friday, mostly cloudy with a chance of showers. A chance of thunderstorms in the afternoon. Highs in the mid-80s. Chance of rain 50%. Friday night, mostly cloudy with a chance of showers. Lows in the mid-60s. Chance of rain 50%. Saturday, partly sunny. Highs in the mid-80s. Saturday night and Sunday, partly cloudy. Lows in the mid-60s. Highs in the upper 80s. Again, the forecast for Galesburg and surrounding areas of central and northwest Illinois for the rest of today, sunny. Near steady temperature in the lower 80s. Northeast winds 5 to 10 miles an hour. At 2 p.m. in Galesburg, skies were partly sunny. The temperature was 82 degrees, the dew point was 68, and the relative humidity was 61%. The heat index was 85. The wind was northeast at 7 miles an hour. The pressure was 30.07 inches and falling.
elsewhere around the area

temperatures were around 80 degrees. It was mostly sunny at Moline, Burlington, Quincy, Macomb, and Springfield. At Peoria, it was cloudy. And once again at 2 p.m. in Galesburg, under partly sunny skies, the temperature was 82 and the heat index was 85. Looking elsewhere around the Midwest at 2 p.m., Chicago was mostly sunny and 79. Indianapolis was partly sunny and 84. St. Louis was partly sunny and 82. Kansas City was mostly sunny and 86. Des Moines was partly sunny and 84. Milwaukee was sunny and 76. And now a discussion of hazardous weather conditions for the following county, Knox, Illinois. This hazardous weather outlook is for Central Illinois, East Central Illinois, Southeast Illinois, and West Central Illinois. For tonight, isolated thunderstorms are possible through early evening. Severe thunderstorms are not expected today, however, some storms could produce locally heavy rain and frequent cloud-to-ground lightning. Moderate flooding continues along portions of the Illinois River near Havana. For Tuesday through Sunday, isolated thunderstorms are possible mainly south of Interstate 70 Tuesday and Wednesday afternoon and evenings. The threat for severe weather is low. Additional thunderstorms are possible a rewind Thursday through Sunday. Predictability is low for any period of severe thunderstorm risk during this time frame, although periods of heavy rain are possible. Minor to moderate flooding will continue along portions of the Illinois River the next several days. Spotter information statement. Spotter activation is not anticipated tonight. The time is currently 2:20 p.m. Central Daylight Time. 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Now for the official National Weather Service forecast for Galesburg and surrounding areas of central and northwest Illinois. Rest of today, sunny. Near steady temperature in the lower 80s. Northeast winds 5 to 10 miles an hour. Tonight, mostly clear. Patchy fog after midnight. Lows in the lower 60s. Northeast winds 5 to 10 miles an hour. Tuesday, patchy fog in the morning. Sunny. Highs in the mid-80s. Northeast winds around 5 miles an hour. Tuesday night, mostly clear. Lows in the lower 60s. Northeast winds around 5 miles an hour until midnight, becoming light and variable. Wednesday, sunny. Highs in the mid-80s. Southwest winds around 5 miles an hour. Wednesday night, mostly clear. Lows in the upper 60s. Thursday, mostly sunny. A chance of showers and thunderstorms in the afternoon. Highs in the upper 80s. Chance of rain 50%. Thursday night, a chance of thunderstorms until midnight. Showers likely. Lows in the upper 60s. Chance of rain 60%. Friday, mostly cloudy with a chance of showers. A chance of thunderstorms in the afternoon. Highs in the mid-80s. Chance of rain 50%. Friday night, mostly cloudy with a chance of showers. Lows in the mid-60s. Chance of rain 50%. Saturday, partly sunny. Highs in the mid-80s. Saturday night and Sunday, partly cloudy. Lows in the mid-60s. Highs in the upper 80s. Again, the forecast for Galesburg and surrounding areas of central and northwest Illinois for the rest of today, sunny. Near steady temperature in the lower 80s. Northeast winds 5 to 10 miles an hour. At 2 p.m. in Galesburg, skies were partly sunny. The temperature was 82 degrees, the dew point was 68, and the relative humidity was 61%. The heat index was 85. The wind was northeast at 7 miles an hour. The pressure was 30.07 inches and falling. Elsewhere around the area, temperatures were around 80 degrees. It was mostly sunny at Moline, Burlington, Quincy, Macomb, and Springfield. At Peoria, it was cloudy. And once again at 2 p.m. in Galesburg, under partly sunny skies, the temperature was 82 and the heat index was 85. Looking elsewhere around the Midwest at 2 p.m., Chicago was mostly sunny and 79. Indianapolis was partly sunny and 84. St. Louis was partly sunny and 82. Kansas City was mostly sunny.

and 86. Des Moines was partly sunny and 84. Milwaukee was sunny and 76. And now a discussion of hazardous weather conditions for the following county, Knox, Illinois. This hazardous weather outlook is for Central Illinois, East Central Illinois, Southeast Illinois, and West Central Illinois. For tonight, isolated thunderstorms are possible through early evening. Severe thunderstorms are not expected today, however, some storms could produce locally heavy rain and frequent cloud-to-ground lightning. Moderate flooding continues along portions of the Illinois River near Havana. For Tuesday through Sunday, isolated thunderstorms are possible mainly south of Interstate 70 Tuesday and Wednesday afternoon and evenings. The threat for severe weather is low. Additional thunderstorms are possible a rewind Thursday through Sunday. Predictability is low for any period of severe thunderstorm risk during this time frame, although periods of heavy rain are possible. Minor to moderate flooding will continue along portions of the Illinois River the next several days. Spotter information statement. Spotter activation is not anticipated tonight. The time is currently 2:24 p.m. Central Daylight Time. 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Now for the official National Weather Service forecast for Galesburg and surrounding areas of central and northwest Illinois. Rest of today, sunny. Near steady temperature in the lower 80s. Northeast winds 5 to 10 miles an hour. Tonight, mostly clear. Patchy fog after midnight. Lows in the lower 60s. Northeast winds 5 to 10 miles an hour. Tuesday, patchy fog in the morning. Sunny. Highs in the mid-80s. Northeast winds around 5 miles an hour. Tuesday night, mostly clear. Lows in the lower 60s. Northeast winds around 5 miles an hour until midnight, becoming light and variable. Wednesday, sunny. Highs in the mid-80s. Southwest winds around 5 miles an hour. Wednesday night, mostly clear. Lows in the upper 60s. Thursday, mostly sunny. A chance of showers and thunderstorms in the afternoon. Highs in the upper 80s. Chance of rain 50%. Thursday night, a chance of thunderstorms until midnight. Showers likely. Lows in the upper 60s. Chance of rain 60%. Friday, mostly cloudy with a chance of showers. A chance of thunderstorms in the afternoon. Highs in the mid-80s. Chance of rain 50%. Friday night, mostly cloudy with a chance of showers. Lows in the mid-60s. Chance of rain 50%. Saturday, partly sunny. Highs in the mid-80s. Saturday night and Sunday, partly cloudy. Lows in the mid-60s. Highs in the upper 80s. Again, the forecast for Galesburg and surrounding areas of central and northwest Illinois for the rest of today, sunny. Near steady temperature in the lower 80s. Northeast winds 5 to 10 miles an hour. At 2 p.m. in Galesburg, skies were partly sunny. The temperature was 82 degrees, the dew point was 68, and the relative humidity was 61%. The heat index was 85. The wind was northeast at 7 miles an hour. The pressure was 30.07 inches and falling. Elsewhere around the area, temperatures were around 80 degrees. It was mostly sunny at Moline, Burlington, Quincy, Macomb, and Springfield. At Peoria, it was cloudy. And once again at 2 p.m. in Galesburg, under partly sunny skies, the temperature was 82 and the heat index was 85. Looking elsewhere around the Midwest at 2 p.m., Chicago was mostly sunny and 79. Indianapolis was partly sunny and 84. St. Louis was partly sunny and 82. Kansas City was mostly sunny and 86. Des Moines was partly sunny and 84. Milwaukee was sunny and 76. And now a discussion of hazardous weather conditions for the following county, Knox, Illinois. This hazardous weather outlook is for Central Illinois, East Central Illinois, Southeast Illinois, and West Central Illinois. For tonight, isolated thunderstorms are possible through early evening. Severe thunderstorms are not expected today, however, some storms could produce locally heavy rain and frequent cloud-to-ground lightning.

Moderate flooding continues along portions of the Illinois River near Havana. For Tuesday through Sunday, isolated thunderstorms are possible mainly south of Interstate 70 Tuesday and Wednesday afternoon and evenings. The threat for severe weather is low. Additional thunderstorms are possible area-wide Thursday through Sunday. Predictability is low for any periods of severe thunderstorm risk during this time frame, although periods of heavy rain are possible. Minor to moderate flooding will continue along portions of the Illinois River the next several days. Spotter information statement. Spotter activation is not anticipated tonight. The time is currently 2:29 p.m. Central Daylight Time. 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Now for the official National Weather Service forecast for Galesburg and surrounding areas of central and northwest Illinois. Rest of today, sunny. Near steady temperature in the lower 80s. Northeast winds 5 to 10 miles an hour. Tonight, mostly clear. Patchy fog after midnight. Lows in the lower 60s. Northeast winds 5 to 10 miles an hour. Tuesday, patchy fog in the morning. Sunny. Highs in the mid-80s. Northeast winds around 5 miles an hour. Tuesday night, mostly clear. Lows in the lower 60s. Northeast winds around 5 miles an hour until midnight, becoming light and variable. Wednesday, sunny. Highs in the mid-80s. Southwest winds around 5 miles an hour. Wednesday night, mostly clear. Lows in the upper 60s. Thursday, mostly sunny. A chance of showers and thunderstorms in the afternoon. Highs in the upper 80s. Chance of rain 50%. Thursday night, a chance of thunderstorms until midnight. Showers likely. Lows in the upper 60s. Chance of rain 60%. Friday, mostly cloudy with a chance of showers. A chance of thunderstorms in the afternoon. Highs in the mid-80s. Chance of rain 50%. Friday night, mostly cloudy with a chance of showers. Lows in the mid-60s. Chance of rain 50%. Saturday, partly sunny. Highs in the mid-80s. Saturday night and Sunday, partly cloudy. Lows in the mid-60s. Highs in the upper 80s. Again, the forecast for Galesburg and surrounding areas of central and northwest Illinois for the rest of today, sunny. Near steady temperature in the lower 80s. Northeast winds 5 to 10 miles an hour. At 2 p.m. in Galesburg, skies were partly sunny. The temperature was 82 degrees, the dew point was 68, and the relative humidity was 61%. The heat index was 85. The wind was northeast at 7 miles an hour. The pressure was 30.07 inches and falling. Elsewhere around the area, temperatures were around 80 degrees. It was mostly sunny at Moline, Burlington, Quincy, Macomb, and Springfield. At Peoria, it was cloudy. And once again at 2 p.m. in Galesburg, under partly sunny skies, the temperature was 82 and the heat index was 85. Looking elsewhere around the Midwest at 2 p.m., Chicago was mostly sunny and 79. Indianapolis was partly sunny and 84. St. Louis was partly sunny and 82. Kansas City was mostly sunny and 86. Des Moines was partly sunny and 84. Milwaukee was sunny and 76. And now a discussion of hazardous weather conditions for the following county, Knox, Illinois. This hazardous weather outlook is for Central Illinois, East Central Illinois, Southeast Illinois, and West Central Illinois. For tonight, isolated thunderstorms are possible through early evening. Severe thunderstorms are not expected today, however, some storms could produce locally heavy rain and frequent cloud-to-ground lightning. Moderate flooding continues along portions of the Illinois River near Havana. For Tuesday through Sunday, isolated thunderstorms are possible mainly south of Interstate 70 Tuesday and Wednesday afternoon and evenings. The threat for severe weather is low. Additional isolated thunderstorms are possible mainly south of Interstate 70 Tuesday and Wednesday afternoon and evenings. The threat for severe weather is low. Additional thunderstorms are possible area-wide Thursday through Sunday. Predictability is low for any periods of severe thunderstorm.

winds around 5 miles an hour until midnight, becoming light and variable. Wednesday, sunny. Highs in the mid-80s. Southwest winds around 5 miles an hour. Wednesday night, mostly clear. Lows in the upper 60s. Thursday, mostly sunny. A chance of showers and thunderstorms in the afternoon. Highs in the upper 80s. Chance of rain 50%. Thursday night, a chance of thunderstorms until midnight. Showers likely. Lows in the upper 60s. Chance of rain 60%. Friday, mostly cloudy with a chance of showers. A chance of thunderstorms in the afternoon. Highs in the mid-80s. Chance of rain 50%. Friday night, mostly cloudy with a chance of showers. Lows in the mid-60s. Chance of rain 50%. Saturday, partly sunny. Highs in the mid-80s. Saturday night and Sunday, partly cloudy. Lows in the mid-60s. Highs in the upper 80s. Again, the forecast for Galesburg and surrounding areas of central and northwest Illinois for the rest of today, sunny. Near steady temperature in the lower 80s. Northeast winds 5 to 10 miles an hour. At 2 p.m. in Galesburg, skies were partly sunny. The temperature was 82 degrees, the dew point was 68, and the relative humidity was 61%. The heat index was 85. The wind was northeast at 7 miles an hour. The pressure was 30.07 inches and falling. Elsewhere around the area, temperatures were around 80 degrees. It was mostly sunny at Moline, Burlington, Quincy, Macomb, and Springfield. At Peoria, it was cloudy. And once again at 2 p.m. in Galesburg, under partly sunny skies, the temperature was 82 and the heat index was 85. Looking elsewhere around the Midwest at 2 p.m., Chicago was mostly sunny and 79. Indianapolis was partly sunny and 84. St. Louis was partly sunny and 82. Kansas City was mostly sunny and 86. Des Moines was partly sunny and 84. Milwaukee was sunny and 76. And now a discussion of hazardous weather conditions for the following county, Knox, Illinois. This hazardous weather outlook is for central Illinois, east central Illinois, southeast Illinois, and west central Illinois. For tonight, isolated thunderstorms are possible through early evening. Severe thunderstorms are not expected today, however, some storms could produce locally heavy rain and frequent cloud-to-ground lightning. Moderate flooding continues along portions of the Illinois River near Havana. For Tuesday through Sunday, isolated thunderstorms are possible mainly south of Interstate 70 Tuesday and Wednesday afternoon and evenings. The threat for severe weather is low. Additional thunderstorms are possible a rewind Thursday through Sunday. Predictability is low for any periods of severe thunderstorm risk during this time frame, although periods of heavy rain are possible. Minor to moderate flooding will continue along portions of the Illinois River the next several days. Spotter information statement, spotter activation is not anticipated tonight. 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Now for the official National Weather Service forecast for Galesburg and surrounding areas of central and northwest Illinois. Rest of today, sunny. Near steady temperature in the lower 80s. Northeast winds 5 to 10 miles an hour. Tonight, mostly clear. Patchy fog after midnight. Lows in the lower 60s. Northeast winds 5 to 10 miles an hour. Tuesday, patchy fog in the morning. Sunny. Highs in the mid-80s. Northeast winds around 5 miles an hour. Tuesday night, mostly clear. Lows in the lower 60s. Northeast winds around 5 miles an hour until midnight, becoming light and variable. Wednesday, sunny. Highs in the mid-80s. Southwest winds around 5 miles an hour. Wednesday night, mostly clear. Lows in the upper 60s. Thursday, mostly sunny. A chance of showers and thunderstorms in the afternoon. Highs in the upper 80s. Chance of rain 50%. Thursday night, a chance of thunderstorms until midnight. Showers likely. Lows in the upper

60s. Chance of rain 60%. Friday, mostly cloudy with a chance of showers. A chance of thunderstorms in the afternoon. Highs in the mid-80s. Chance of rain 50%. Friday night, mostly cloudy with a chance of showers. Lows in the mid-60s. Chance of rain 50%. Saturday, partly sunny. Highs in the mid-80s. Saturday night and Sunday, partly cloudy. Lows in the mid-60s. Highs in the upper 80s. Again, the forecast for Galesburg and surrounding areas of central and northwest Illinois for the rest of today, sunny. Near steady temperature in the lower 80s. Northeast winds 5 to 10 miles an hour. At 2 p.m. in Galesburg, skies were partly sunny. The temperature was 82 degrees, the dew point was 68, and the relative humidity was 61%. The heat index was 85. The wind was northeast at 7 miles an hour. The pressure was 30.07 inches and falling. Elsewhere around the area, temperatures were around 80 degrees. It was mostly sunny at Moline, Burlington, Quincy, Macomb, and Springfield. At Peoria, it was cloudy. And once again at 2 p.m. in Galesburg, under partly sunny skies, the temperature was 82 and the heat index was 85. Looking elsewhere around the Midwest at 2 p.m., Chicago was mostly sunny and 79. Indianapolis was partly sunny and 84. St. Louis was partly sunny and 82. Kansas City was mostly sunny and 86. Des Moines was partly sunny and 84. Milwaukee was sunny and 76. And now a discussion of hazardous weather conditions for the following county, Knox, Illinois. This hazardous weather outlook is for central Illinois, east central Illinois, southeast Illinois, and west central Illinois. For tonight, isolated thunderstorms are possible through early evening. Severe thunderstorms are not expected today, however, some storms could produce locally heavy rain and frequent cloud-to-ground lightning. Moderate flooding continues along portions of the Illinois River near Havana. For Tuesday through Sunday, isolated thunderstorms are possible mainly south of Interstate 70 Tuesday and Wednesday afternoon and evenings. The threat for severe weather is low. Additional thunderstorms are possible area-wide Thursday through Sunday. Predictability is low for any period of severe thunderstorm risk during this time frame, although periods of heavy rain are possible. Minor to moderate flooding will continue along portions of the Illinois River the next several days. Spotter information statement, spotter activation is not anticipated tonight. The time is currently 2:51 p.m. Central Daylight Time. 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Now for the official National Weather Service forecast for Galesburg and surrounding areas of central and northwest Illinois. Rest of today, sunny. Near steady temperature in the lower 80s. Northeast winds 5 to 10 miles an hour. Tonight, mostly clear. Patchy fog after midnight. Lows in the lower 60s. Northeast winds 5 to 10 miles an hour. Tuesday, patchy fog in the morning. Sunny. Highs in the mid-80s. Northeast winds around 5 miles an hour. Tuesday night, mostly clear. Lows in the lower 60s. Northeast winds around 5 miles an hour until midnight, becoming light and variable. Wednesday, sunny. Highs in the mid-80s. Southwest winds around 5 miles an hour. Wednesday night, mostly clear. Lows in the upper 60s. Thursday, mostly sunny. A chance of showers and thunderstorms in the afternoon. Highs in the upper 80s. Chance of rain 50%. Thursday night, a chance of thunderstorms until midnight. Showers likely. Lows in the upper 60s. Chance of rain 60%. Friday, mostly cloudy with a chance of showers. A chance of thunderstorms in the afternoon. Highs in the mid-80s. Chance of rain 50%. Friday night, mostly cloudy with a chance of showers. Lows in the mid-60s. Chance of rain 50%. Saturday, partly sunny. Highs in the mid-80s. Saturday night and Sunday, partly cloudy. Lows in the mid-60s. Highs in the upper 80s.

skies, the temperature was 82 and the heat index was 85. Looking elsewhere around the Midwest at 2 p.m., Chicago was mostly sunny and 79. Indianapolis was partly sunny and 84. St. Louis was partly sunny and 82. Kansas City was mostly sunny and 86. Des Moines was partly sunny and 84. Milwaukee was sunny and 76. And now a discussion of hazardous weather conditions for the following county, Knox, Illinois. This hazardous weather outlook is for Central Illinois, East Central Illinois, Southeast Illinois, and West Central Illinois. For tonight, isolated thunderstorms are possible through early evening. Severe thunderstorms are not expected today, however, some storms could produce locally heavy rain and frequent cloud-to-ground lightning. Moderate flooding continues along portions of the Illinois River near Havana. For Tuesday through Sunday, isolated thunderstorms are possible mainly south of Interstate 70 Tuesday and Wednesday afternoon and evenings. The threat for severe weather is low. Additional thunderstorms are possible a rewind Thursday through Sunday. Predictability is low for any periods of severe thunderstorm risk during this time frame, although periods of heavy rain are possible. Minor to moderate flooding will continue along portions of the Illinois River the next several days. Spotter information statement. Spotter activation is not anticipated tonight. The time is currently 2:55 p.m. Central Daylight Time. 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Now for the official National Weather Service forecast for Galesburg and surrounding areas of central and northwest Illinois. Rest of today, sunny. Near steady temperature in the lower 80s. Northeast winds 5 to 10 miles an hour. Tonight, mostly clear. Patchy fog after midnight. Lows in the lower 60s. Northeast winds 5 to 10 miles an hour. Tuesday, patchy fog in the morning. Sunny. Highs in the mid-80s. Northeast winds around 5 miles an hour. Tuesday night, mostly clear. Lows in the lower 60s. Northeast winds around 5 miles an hour until midnight, becoming light and variable. Wednesday, sunny. Highs in the mid-80s. Southwest winds around 5 miles an hour. Wednesday night, mostly clear. Lows in the upper 60s. Thursday, mostly sunny. A chance of showers and thunderstorms in the afternoon. Highs in the upper 80s. Chance of rain 50%. Thursday night, a chance of thunderstorms until midnight. Showers likely. Lows in the upper 60s. Chance of rain 60%. Friday, mostly cloudy with a chance of showers. A chance of thunderstorms in the afternoon. Highs in the mid-80s. Chance of rain 50%. Friday night, mostly cloudy with a chance of showers. Lows in the mid-60s. Chance of rain 50%. Saturday, partly sunny. Highs in the mid-80s. Saturday night and Sunday, partly cloudy. Lows in the mid-60s. Highs in the upper 80s. Again, the forecast for Galesburg and surrounding areas of central and northwest Illinois for the rest of today, sunny. Near steady temperature in the lower 80s. Northeast winds 5 to 10 miles an hour. At 2 p.m. in Galesburg, skies were partly sunny. The temperature was 82 degrees, the dew point was 68, and the relative humidity was 61%. The heat index was 85. The wind was northeast at 7 miles an hour. The pressure was 30.07 inches and falling. Elsewhere around the area, temperatures were around 80 degrees. It was mostly sunny at Moline, Burlington, Quincy, Macomb, and Springfield. At Peoria, it was cloudy. And once again at 2 p.m. in Galesburg, under partly sunny skies, the temperature was 82 and the heat index was 85. Looking elsewhere around the Midwest at 2 p.m., Chicago was mostly sunny and 79. Indianapolis was partly sunny and 84. St. Louis was partly sunny and 82. Kansas City was mostly sunny and 86. Des Moines was partly sunny and 84. Milwaukee was sunny and 76. And now a discussion of hazardous weather conditions for the following county, Knox.

Illinois. This hazardous weather outlook is for Central Illinois, East Central Illinois, Southeast Illinois, and West Central Illinois. For tonight, isolated thunderstorms are possible through early evening. Severe thunderstorms are not expected today, however, some storms could produce locally heavy rain and frequent cloud-to-ground lightning. Moderate flooding continues along portions of the Illinois River near Havana. For Tuesday through Sunday, isolated thunderstorms are possible mainly south of Interstate 70 Tuesday and Wednesday afternoon and evenings. The threat for severe weather is low. Additional thunderstorms are possible a rewind Thursday through Sunday. Predictability is low for any period of severe thunderstorm risk during this time frame, although periods of heavy rain are possible. Minor to moderate flooding will continue along portions of the Illinois River the next several days. Spotter information statement. Spotter activation is not anticipated tonight. The time is currently 3 p.m. Central Daylight Time. 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Now for the official National Weather Service forecast for Galesburg and surrounding areas of central and northwest Illinois. Rest of today, sunny. Near steady temperature in the lower 80s. Northeast winds 5 to 10 miles an hour. Tonight, mostly clear. Patchy fog after midnight. Lows in the lower 60s. Northeast winds 5 to 10 miles an hour. Tuesday, patchy fog in the morning. Sunny. Highs in the mid-80s. Northeast winds around 5 miles an hour. Tuesday night, mostly clear. Lows in the lower 60s. Northeast winds around 5 miles an hour until midnight, becoming light and variable. Wednesday, sunny. Highs in the mid-80s. Southwest winds around 5 miles an hour. Wednesday night, mostly clear. Lows in the upper 60s. Thursday, mostly sunny. A chance of showers and thunderstorms in the afternoon. Highs in the upper 80s. Chance of rain 50%. Thursday night, a chance of thunderstorms until midnight. Showers likely. Lows in the upper 60s. Chance of rain 60%. Friday, mostly cloudy with a chance of showers. A chance of thunderstorms in the afternoon. Highs in the mid-80s. Chance of rain 50%. Friday night, mostly cloudy with a chance of showers. Lows in the mid-60s. Chance of rain 50%. Saturday, partly sunny. Highs in the mid-80s. Saturday night and Sunday, partly cloudy. Lows in the mid-60s. Highs in the upper 80s. Again, the forecast for Galesburg and surrounding areas of central and northwest Illinois for the rest of today, sunny. Near steady temperature in the lower 80s. Northeast winds 5 to 10 miles an hour. And now a discussion of hazardous weather conditions for the following county, Knox, Illinois. This hazardous weather outlook is for Central Illinois, East Central Illinois, Southeast Illinois, and West Central Illinois. For tonight, isolated thunderstorms are possible through early evening. Severe thunderstorms are not expected today, however, some storms could produce locally heavy rain and frequent cloud-to-ground lightning. Moderate flooding continues along portions of the Illinois River near Havana. For Tuesday through Sunday, isolated thunderstorms are possible mainly south of Interstate 70 Tuesday and Wednesday afternoon and evenings. The threat for severe weather is low. Additional thunderstorms are possible a rewind Thursday through Sunday. Predictability is low for any period of severe thunderstorm risk during this time frame, although periods of heavy rain are possible. Minor to moderate flooding will continue along portions of the Illinois River the next several days. Spotter information statement. Spotter activation is not anticipated tonight. The time is currently 3:03 p.m. Central Daylight Time. 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Now for the official National Weather Service forecast for Galesburg and surrounding areas of central and northwest Illinois. Rest of today, sunny. Near steady temperature in the lower 80s. Northeast winds 5 to 10 miles an hour. Tonight, mostly clear. Patchy fog after midnight. Lows in the lower 60s. Northeast winds 5 to 10 miles an hour. Tuesday, patchy fog.

fog in the morning. Sunny. Highs in the mid-80s. Northeast winds around 5 miles an hour. Tuesday night, mostly clear. Lows in the lower 60s. Northeast winds around 5 miles an hour until midnight, becoming light and variable. Wednesday, sunny. Highs in the mid-80s. Southwest winds around 5 miles an hour. Wednesday night, mostly clear. Lows in the upper 60s. Thursday, mostly sunny. A chance of showers and thunderstorms in the afternoon. Highs in the upper 80s. Chance of rain 50%. Thursday night, a chance of thunderstorms until midnight. Showers likely. Lows in the upper 60s. Chance of rain 60%. Friday, mostly cloudy with a chance of showers. A chance of thunderstorms in the afternoon. Highs in the mid-80s. Chance of rain 50%. Friday night, mostly cloudy with a chance of showers. Lows in the mid-60s. Chance of rain 50%. Saturday, partly sunny. Highs in the mid-80s. Saturday night and Sunday, partly cloudy. Lows in the mid-60s. Highs in the upper 80s. Again, the forecast for Galesburg and surrounding areas of central and northwest Illinois for the rest of today, sunny. Near steady temperature in the lower 80s. Northeast winds 5 to 10 miles an hour. And now a discussion of hazardous weather conditions for the following county, Knox, Illinois. This hazardous weather outlook is for central Illinois, east central Illinois, southeast Illinois, and west central Illinois. For tonight, isolated thunderstorms are possible through early evening. Severe thunderstorms are not expected today, however, some storms could produce locally heavy rain and frequent cloud-to-ground lightning. Moderate flooding continues along portions of the Illinois River near Havana. For Tuesday through Sunday, isolated thunderstorms are possible mainly south of Interstate 70 Tuesday and Wednesday afternoon and evenings. The threat for severe weather is low. Additional thunderstorms are possible a rewind Thursday through Sunday. Predictability is low for any periods of severe thunderstorm risk during this time frame, although periods of heavy rain are possible. Minor to moderate flooding will continue along portions of the Illinois River the next several days. Spotter information statement, spotter activation is not anticipated tonight. The time is currently 3:06 p.m. Central Daylight Time. 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Now for the official National Weather Service forecast for Galesburg and surrounding areas of central and northwest Illinois. Rest of today, sunny. Near steady temperature in the lower 80s. Northeast winds 5 to 10 miles an hour. Tonight, mostly clear. Patchy fog after midnight. Lows in the lower 60s. Northeast winds 5 to 10 miles an hour. Tuesday, patchy fog in the morning. Sunny. Highs in the mid-80s. Northeast winds around 5 miles an hour. Tuesday night, mostly clear. Lows in the lower 60s. Northeast winds around 5 miles an hour until midnight, becoming light and variable. Wednesday, sunny. Highs in the mid-80s. Southwest winds around 5 miles an hour. Wednesday night, mostly clear. Lows in the upper 60s. Thursday, mostly sunny. A chance of showers and thunderstorms in the afternoon. Highs in the upper 80s. Chance of rain 50%. Thursday night, a chance of thunderstorms until midnight. Showers likely. Lows in the upper 60s. Chance of rain 60%. Friday, mostly cloudy with a chance of showers. A chance of thunderstorms in the afternoon. Highs in the mid-80s. Chance of rain 50%. Friday night, mostly cloudy with a chance of showers. Lows in the mid-60s. Chance of rain 50%. Saturday, partly sunny. Highs in the mid-80s. Saturday night and Sunday, partly cloudy. Lows in the mid-60s. Highs in the upper 80s. Again, the forecast for Galesburg and surrounding areas of central and northwest Illinois for the rest of today, sunny. Near steady temperature in the lower 80s. Northeast winds 5 to 10 miles an hour. At 3 p.m. in Galesburg,
skies were mostly sunny.

The temperature was 82 degrees, the dew point was 68, and the relative humidity was 62%. The heat index was 85. The wind was north at 10 miles an hour. The pressure was 30.07 inches and steady. Elsewhere around the area, skies ranged from mostly sunny to partly sunny, and temperatures were in the lower to mid-80s. And once again at 3 p.m. in Galesburg, under mostly sunny skies, the temperature was 82, and the heat index was 85. Looking elsewhere around the Midwest at 3 p.m., Chicago was mostly sunny, and 79. Indianapolis was partly sunny, and 83. St. Louis was mostly sunny, and 84. Kansas City was partly sunny, and 88. Des Moines was partly sunny, and 83. Milwaukee was sunny, and 77. And now a discussion of hazardous weather conditions for the following county, Knox, Illinois. This hazardous weather outlook is for Central Illinois, East Central Illinois, Southeast Illinois, and West Central Illinois. For tonight, isolated thunderstorms are possible through early evening. Severe thunderstorms are not expected today, however, some storms could produce locally heavy rain and frequent cloud-to-ground lightning. Moderate flooding continues along portions of the Illinois River near Havana. For Tuesday through Sunday, isolated thunderstorms are possible mainly south of Interstate 70 Tuesday and Wednesday afternoon and evenings. The threat for severe weather is low. Additional thunderstorms are possible area-wide Thursday through Sunday. Predictability is low for any period of severe thunderstorm risk during this time frame, although periods of heavy rain are possible. Minor to moderate flooding will continue along portions of the Illinois River the next several days. Spotter information statement, spotter activation is not anticipated tonight. The time is currently 3:11 p.m. Central Daylight Time. 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Now for the official National Weather Service forecast for Galesburg and surrounding areas of central and northwest Illinois. Rest of today, sunny. Near steady temperature in the lower 80s. Northeast winds 5 to 10 miles an hour. Tonight, mostly clear. Patchy fog after midnight. Lows in the lower 60s. Northeast winds 5 to 10 miles an hour. Tuesday, patchy fog in the morning. Sunny. Highs in the mid-80s. Northeast winds around 5 miles an hour. Tuesday night, mostly clear. Lows in the lower 60s. Northeast winds around 5 miles an hour until midnight, becoming light and variable. Wednesday, sunny. Highs in the mid-80s. Southwest winds around 5 miles an hour. Wednesday night, mostly clear. Lows in the upper 60s. Thursday, mostly sunny. A chance of showers and thunderstorms in the afternoon. Highs in the upper 80s. Chance of rain 50%. Thursday night, a chance of thunderstorms until midnight. Showers likely. Lows in the upper 60s. Chance of rain 60%. Friday, mostly cloudy with a chance of showers. A chance of thunderstorms in the afternoon. Highs in the mid-80s. Chance of rain 50%. Friday night, mostly cloudy with a chance of showers. Lows in the mid-60s. Chance of rain 50%. Saturday, partly sunny. Highs in the mid-80s. Saturday night and Sunday, partly cloudy. Lows in the mid-60s. Highs in the upper 80s. Again, the forecast for Galesburg and surrounding areas of central and northwest Illinois for the rest of today, sunny. Near steady temperature in the lower 80s. Northeast winds 5 to 10 miles an hour. At 3 p.m. in Galesburg, skies were mostly sunny. The temperature was 82 degrees, the dew point was 68, and the relative humidity was 62%. The heat index was 85. The wind was north at 10 miles an hour. The pressure was 30.07 inches and steady. Elsewhere around the area, skies ranged from mostly sunny to partly sunny, and temperatures were in the lower to mid-80s. And once again at 3 p.m. in Galesburg, under mostly sunny skies, the temperature was 82, and the heat index was 85. 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

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Programming originates from NOAA's National Weather Service office in Lincoln. KZZ66 serves the following counties: Henry, Knox, Mercer, and Warren. KZZ66 is part of the All Hazards Network of NOAA Weather Radio. Looking elsewhere around the Midwest at 3 p.m., Chicago was mostly sunny and 79. Indianapolis was partly sunny and 83. St. Louis was mostly sunny and 84. Kansas City was partly sunny and 88. Des Moines was partly sunny and 83. Milwaukee was sunny and 77. And now a discussion of hazardous weather conditions for the following county: Knox, Illinois. This hazardous weather outlook is for Central Illinois, East Central Illinois, Southeast Illinois, and West Central Illinois. For tonight, isolated thunderstorms are possible through early evening. Severe thunderstorms are not expected today, however, some storms could produce locally heavy rain and frequent cloud-to-ground lightning. Moderate flooding continues along portions of the Illinois River near Havana. For Tuesday through Sunday, isolated thunderstorms are possible mainly south of Interstate 70 Tuesday and Wednesday afternoon and evenings. The threat for severe weather is low. Additional thunderstorms are possible a rewind Thursday through Sunday. Predictability is low for any periods of severe thunderstorm risk during this time frame, although periods of heavy rain are possible. Minor to moderate flooding will continue along portions of the Illinois River the next several days. Spotter information statement: spotter activation is not anticipated tonight. The time is currently 3:16 p.m. Central Daylight Time. 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Now for the official National Weather Service forecast for Galesburg and surrounding areas of central and northwest Illinois. Rest of today, sunny. Near steady temperature in the lower 80s. Northeast winds 5 to 10 miles an hour. Tonight, mostly clear. Patchy fog after midnight. Lows in the lower 60s. Northeast winds 5 to 10 miles an hour. Tuesday, patchy fog in the morning. Sunny. Highs in the mid-80s. Northeast winds around 5 miles an hour. Tuesday night, mostly clear. Lows in the lower 60s. Northeast winds around 5 miles an hour until midnight, becoming light and variable. Wednesday, sunny. Highs in the mid-80s. Southwest winds around 5 miles an hour. Wednesday night, mostly clear. Lows in the upper 60s. Thursday, mostly sunny. A chance of showers and thunderstorms in the afternoon. Highs in the upper 80s. Chance of rain 50%. Thursday night, a chance of thunderstorms until midnight. Showers likely. Lows in the upper 60s. Chance of rain 60%. Friday, mostly cloudy with a chance of showers. A chance of thunderstorms in the afternoon. Highs in the mid-80s. Chance of rain 50%. Friday night, mostly cloudy with a chance of showers. Lows in the mid-60s. Chance of rain 50%. Saturday, partly sunny. Highs in the mid-80s. Saturday night and Sunday, partly cloudy. Lows in the mid-60s. Highs in the upper 80s. Again, the forecast for Galesburg and surrounding areas of central and northwest Illinois for the rest of today: sunny. Near steady temperature in the lower 80s. Northeast winds 5 to 10 miles an hour. At 3 p.m. in Galesburg, skies were mostly sunny. The temperature was 82 degrees, the dew point was 68, and the relative humidity was 62%. The heat index was 85. The wind was north at 10 miles an hour. The pressure was 30.07 inches and steady. Elsewhere around the area, skies ranged from mostly sunny to partly sunny, and temperatures were in the lower to mid-80s. And once again at 3 p.m. in Galesburg, under mostly sunny skies, the temperature was 82, and the heat index was 85. Looking elsewhere around the Midwest at 3 p.m., Chicago was mostly sunny, and 79. Indianapolis was partly sunny, and 83. St. Louis was mostly sunny, and 84. Kansas City was partly sunny, and 88. Des Moines was partly

sunny and 83. Milwaukee was sunny and 77. And now a discussion of hazardous weather conditions for the following county, Knox, Illinois. This hazardous weather outlook is for Central Illinois, East Central Illinois, Southeast Illinois, and West Central Illinois. For tonight, isolated thunderstorms are possible through early evening. Severe thunderstorms are not expected today, however, some storms could produce locally heavy rain and frequent cloud-to-ground lightning. Moderate flooding continues along portions of the Illinois River near Havana. For Tuesday through Sunday, isolated thunderstorms are possible mainly south of Interstate 70 Tuesday and Wednesday afternoon and evenings. The threat for severe weather is low. Additional thunderstorms are possible area-wide Thursday through Sunday. Predictability is low for any period of severe thunderstorm risk during this time frame, although periods of heavy rain are possible. Minor to moderate flooding will continue along portions of the Illinois River the next several days. Spotter information statement. Spotter activation is not anticipated tonight. The time is currently 3:20 p.m. Central Daylight Time. 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Now for the official National Weather Service forecast for Galesburg and surrounding areas of central and northwest Illinois. Rest of today, sunny. Near steady temperature in the lower 80s. Northeast winds 5 to 10 miles an hour. Tonight, mostly clear. Patchy fog after midnight. Lows in the lower 60s. Northeast winds 5 to 10 miles an hour.

Southwest winds around 5 miles an hour. Wednesday night, mostly clear. Lows in the upper 60s. Thursday, mostly sunny. A chance of showers and thunderstorms in the afternoon. Highs in the upper 80s. Chance of rain 50%. Thursday night, a chance of thunderstorms until midnight. Showers likely. Lows in the upper 60s. Chance of rain 60%. Friday, mostly cloudy with a chance of showers. A chance of thunderstorms in the afternoon. Highs in the mid-80s. Chance of rain 50%. Friday night, mostly cloudy with a chance of showers. Lows in the mid-60s. Chance of rain 50%. Saturday, partly sunny. Highs in the mid-80s. Saturday night and Sunday, partly cloudy. Lows in the mid-60s. Highs in the upper 80s. Again, the forecast for Galesburg and surrounding areas of central and northwest Illinois for the rest of today, sunny. Near steady temperature in the lower 80s. Northeast winds 5 to 10 miles an hour. At 3 p.m. in Galesburg, skies were mostly sunny. The temperature was 82 degrees, the dew point was 68, and the relative humidity was 62%. The heat index was 85. The wind was north at 10 miles an hour. The pressure was 30.07 inches and steady. Elsewhere around the area, skies ranged from mostly sunny to partly sunny, and temperatures were in the lower to mid-80s. And once again at 3 p.m. in Galesburg, under mostly sunny skies, the temperature was 82, and the heat index was 85. Looking elsewhere around the Midwest at 3 p.m., Chicago was mostly sunny, and 79. Indianapolis was partly sunny, and 83. St. Louis was mostly sunny, and 84. Kansas City was partly sunny, and 88. Des Moines was partly sunny, and 83. Milwaukee was sunny, and 77. And now a discussion of hazardous weather conditions for the following county, Knox, Illinois. This hazardous weather outlook is for Central Illinois, East Central Illinois, Southeast Illinois, and West Central Illinois. For tonight, isolated thunderstorms are possible through early evening. Severe thunderstorms are not expected today, however, some storms could produce locally heavy rain and frequent cloud-to-ground lightning. Moderate flooding continues along portions of the Illinois River near Havana. For Tuesday through Sunday, isolated thunderstorms are

possible mainly south of Interstate 70 Tuesday and Wednesday afternoon and evenings. The threat for severe weather is low. Additional thunderstorms are possible a rewind Thursday through Sunday. Predictability is low for any period of severe thunderstorm risk during this time frame, although periods of heavy rain are possible. Minor to moderate flooding will continue along portions of the Illinois River the next several days. Spotter information statement. Spotter activation is not anticipated tonight. The time is currently 3:24 p.m. Central Daylight Time. 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Now for the official National Weather Service forecast for Galesburg and surrounding areas of central and northwest Illinois. Rest of today, sunny. Near steady temperature in the lower 80s. Northeast winds 5 to 10 miles an hour. Tonight, mostly clear. Patchy fog after midnight. Lows in the lower 60s. Northeast winds 5 to 10 miles an hour. Tuesday, patchy fog in the morning. Sunny. Highs in the mid-80s. Northeast winds around 5 miles an hour. Tuesday night, mostly clear. Lows in the lower 60s. Northeast winds around 5 miles an hour until midnight, becoming light and variable. Wednesday, sunny. Highs in the mid-80s. Southwest winds around 5 miles an hour. Wednesday night, mostly clear. Lows in the upper 60s. Thursday, mostly sunny. A chance of showers and thunderstorms in the afternoon. Highs in the upper 80s. Chance of rain 50%. Thursday night, a chance of thunderstorms until midnight. Showers likely. Lows in the upper 60s. Chance of rain 60%. Friday, mostly cloudy with a chance of showers. A chance of thunderstorms in the afternoon. Highs in the mid-80s. Chance of rain 50%. Friday night, mostly cloudy with a chance of showers. Lows in the mid-60s. Chance of rain 50%. Saturday, partly sunny. Highs in the mid-80s. Saturday night and Sunday, partly cloudy. Lows in the mid-60s. Highs in the upper 80s. Again, the forecast for Galesburg and surrounding areas of central and northwest Illinois for the rest of today, sunny. Near steady temperature in the lower 80s. Northeast winds 5 to 10 miles an hour. At 3 p.m. in Galesburg, skies were mostly sunny. The temperature was 82 degrees, the dew point was 68, and the relative humidity was 62%. The heat index was 85. The wind was north at 10 miles an hour. The pressure was 30.07 inches and steady. Elsewhere around the area, skies ranged from mostly sunny to partly sunny, and temperatures were in the lower to mid-80s. And once again at 3 p.m. in Galesburg, under mostly sunny skies, the temperature was 82, and the heat index was 85. Looking elsewhere around the Midwest at 3 p.m., Chicago was mostly sunny, and 79. Indianapolis was partly sunny, and 83. St. Louis was mostly sunny, and 84. Kansas City was partly sunny, and 88. Des Moines was partly sunny, and 83. Milwaukee was sunny, and 77. And now a discussion of hazardous weather conditions for the following county, Knox, Illinois. This hazardous weather outlook is for Central Illinois, East Central Illinois, Southeast Illinois, and West Central Illinois. For tonight, isolated thunderstorms are possible through early evening. Severe thunderstorms are not expected today, however, some storms could produce locally heavy rain and frequent cloud-to-ground lightning. Moderate flooding continues along portions of the Illinois River near Havana. For Tuesday through Sunday, isolated thunderstorms are possible mainly south of Interstate 70 Tuesday and Wednesday afternoon and evenings. The threat for severe weather is low. Additional thunderstorms are possible a rewind Thursday through Sunday. Predictability is low for any period of severe thunderstorm risk during this time frame, although periods of heavy rain are possible. Minor to moderate flooding will continue along portions of the Illinois River the next several days. Spotter information statement. Spotter activation is not anticipated tonight. The time is currently 3:29 p.m. Central Daylight Time. 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

station KZZ 66 in Galesburg. Now for the official National Weather Service forecast for Galesburg and surrounding areas of central and northwest Illinois. Rest of today, sunny. Near steady temperature in the lower 80s. Northeast winds 5 to 10 miles an hour. Tonight, mostly clear. Patchy fog after midnight. Lows in the lower 60s. Northeast winds 5 to 10 miles an hour. Tuesday, patchy fog in the morning. Sunny. Highs in the mid-80s. Northeast winds around 5 miles an hour. Tuesday night, mostly clear. Lows in the lower 60s. Northeast winds around 5 miles an hour until midnight, becoming light and variable. Wednesday, sunny. Highs in the mid-80s. Southwest winds around 5 miles an hour. Wednesday night, mostly clear. Lows in the upper 60s. Thursday, mostly sunny. A chance of showers and thunderstorms in the afternoon. Highs in the upper 80s. Chance of rain 50%. Thursday night, a chance of thunderstorms until midnight. Showers likely. Lows in the upper 60s. Chance of rain 60%. Friday, mostly cloudy with a chance of showers. A chance of thunderstorms in the afternoon. Highs in the mid-80s. Chance of rain 50%. Friday night, mostly cloudy with a chance of showers. Lows in the mid-60s. Chance of rain 50%. Saturday, partly sunny. Highs in the mid-80s. Saturday night and Sunday, partly cloudy. Lows in the mid-60s. Highs in the upper 80s. Again, the forecast for Galesburg and surrounding areas of central and northwest Illinois for the rest of today, sunny. Near steady temperature in the lower 80s. Northeast winds 5 to 10 miles an hour. At 3 p.m. in Galesburg, skies were mostly sunny. The temperature was 82 degrees, the dew point was 68, and the relative humidity was 62%. The heat index was 85. The wind was north at 10 miles an hour. The pressure was 30.07 inches and steady. Elsewhere around the area, skies ranged from mostly sunny to partly sunny, and temperatures were in the lower to mid-80s. And once again at 3 p.m. in Galesburg, under mostly sunny skies, the temperature was 82, and the heat index was 85. Looking elsewhere around the Midwest at 3 p.m., Chicago was mostly sunny, and 79. Indianapolis was partly sunny, and 83. St. Louis was mostly sunny, and 84. Kansas City was partly sunny, and 88. Des Moines was partly sunny, and 83. Milwaukee was sunny, and 77. And now a discussion of hazardous weather conditions for the following county, Knox, Illinois. This hazardous weather outlook is for Central Illinois, East Central Illinois, Southeast Illinois, and West Central Illinois. For tonight, isolated thunderstorms are possible through early evening. Severe thunderstorms are not expected today, however, some storms could produce locally heavy rain and frequent cloud-to-ground lightning. Moderate flooding continues along portions of the Illinois River near Havana. For Tuesday through Sunday, isolated thunderstorms are possible mainly south of Interstate 70 Tuesday and Wednesday afternoon and evenings. The threat for severe weather is low. Additional thunderstorms are possible a rewind Thursday through Sunday. Predictability is low for any period of severe thunderstorm risk during this time frame, although periods of heavy rain are possible. Minor to moderate flooding will continue along portions of the Illinois River the next several days. Spotter information statement. Spotter activation is not anti-frame, although periods of heavy rain are possible. Minor to moderate flooding will continue along portions of the Illinois River the next several days. Spotter information statement. Spotter activation is not anticipated tonight. The time is currently 3:33 p.m. Central Daylight Time. 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Now for the official National Weather Service forecast for Galesburg and surrounding areas of central and northwest Illinois. Rest of today, sunny. Near steady temperature in the lower 80s. Northeast winds 5 to 10 miles an hour. Tonight, mostly clear. Patchy fog after midnight. Lows in the lower 60s.

Saturday night and Sunday, partly cloudy. Lows in the mid-60s. Highs in the upper 80s. Again, the forecast for Galesburg and surrounding areas of central and northwest Illinois for the rest of today, sunny. Near steady temperature in the lower 80s. Northeast winds 5 to 10 miles an hour. At 3 p.m. in Galesburg, skies were mostly sunny. The temperature was 82 degrees, the dew point was 68, and the relative humidity was 62%. The heat index was 85. The wind was north at 10 miles an hour. The pressure was 30.07 inches and steady. Elsewhere around the area, skies ranged from mostly sunny to partly sunny, and temperatures were in the lower to mid-80s. And once again at 3 p.m. in Galesburg, under mostly sunny skies, the temperature was 82, and the heat index was 85. Looking elsewhere around the Midwest at 3 p.m., Chicago was mostly sunny, and 79. Indianapolis was partly sunny, and 83. St. Louis was mostly sunny, and 84. Kansas City was partly sunny, and 88. Des Moines was partly sunny, and 83. Milwaukee was sunny, and 77. And now a discussion of hazardous weather conditions for the following county, Knox, Illinois. This hazardous weather outlook is for Central Illinois, East Central Illinois, Southeast Illinois, and West Central Illinois. For tonight, isolated thunderstorms are possible through early evening. Severe thunderstorms are not expected today, however, some storms could produce locally heavy rain and frequent cloud-to-ground lightning. Moderate flooding continues along portions of the Illinois River near Havana. For Tuesday through Sunday, isolated thunderstorms are possible mainly south of Interstate 70 Tuesday and Wednesday afternoon and evenings. The threat for severe weather is low. Additional thunderstorms are possible a rewind Thursday through Sunday. Predictability is low for any period of severe thunderstorm risk during this time frame, although periods of heavy rain are possible. Minor to moderate flooding will continue along portions of the Illinois River the next several days. Spotter information statement, spotter activation is not anticipated tonight. The time is currently 3:46 p.m. Central Daylight Time. 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Now for the official National Weather Service forecast for Galesburg and surrounding areas of central and northwest Illinois. Rest of today, sunny. Near steady temperature in the lower 80s. Northeast winds 5 to 10 miles an hour. Tonight, mostly clear. Patchy fog after midnight. Lows in the lower 60s. Northeast winds 5 to 10 miles an hour. Tuesday, patchy fog in the morning. Sunny. Highs in the mid-80s. Northeast winds around 5 miles an hour. Tuesday night, mostly clear. Lows in the lower 60s. Northeast winds around 5 miles an hour until midnight, becoming light and variable. Wednesday, sunny. Highs in the mid-80s. Southwest winds around 5 miles an hour. Wednesday night, mostly clear. Lows in the upper 60s. Thursday, mostly sunny. A chance of showers and thunderstorms in the afternoon. Highs in the upper 80s. Chance of rain 50%. Thursday night, a chance of thunderstorms until midnight. Showers likely. Lows in the upper 60s. Chance of rain 60%. Friday, mostly cloudy with a chance of showers. A chance of thunderstorms in the afternoon. Highs in the mid-80s. Chance of rain 50%. Friday night, mostly cloudy with a chance of showers. Lows in the mid-60s. Chance of rain 50%. Saturday, partly sunny. Highs in the mid-80s. Saturday night and Sunday, partly cloudy. Lows in the mid-60s. Highs in the upper 80s. Again, the forecast for Galesburg and surrounding areas of central and northwest Illinois for the rest of today, sunny. Near steady temperature in the lower 80s. Northeast winds 5 to 10 miles an hour. At 3 p.m. in Galesburg, skies were mostly sunny. The temperature was 82 degrees, the dew point was 68, and the relative humidity was 62%. The heat index was 85. The wind was north at 10 miles an hour. The pressure was 30 points.

0.07 inches and steady. Elsewhere around the area, skies ranged from mostly sunny to partly sunny, and temperatures were in the lower to mid-80s. And once again at 3 p.m. in Galesburg, under mostly sunny skies, the temperature was 82 and the heat index was 85. Looking elsewhere around the Midwest at 3 p.m., Chicago was mostly sunny and 79. Indianapolis was partly sunny and 83. St. Louis was mostly sunny and 84. Kansas City was partly sunny and 88. Des Moines was partly sunny and 83. Milwaukee was sunny and 77. And now a discussion of hazardous weather conditions for the following county, Knox, Illinois. This hazardous weather outlook is for Central Illinois, East Central Illinois, Southeast Illinois, and West Central Illinois. For tonight, isolated thunderstorms are possible through early evening. Severe thunderstorms are not expected today, however, some storms could produce locally heavy rain and frequent cloud-to-ground lightning. Moderate flooding continues along portions of the Illinois River near Havana. For Tuesday through Sunday, isolated thunderstorms are possible mainly south of Interstate 70 Tuesday and Wednesday afternoon and evenings. The threat for severe weather is low. Additional thunderstorms are possible a rewind Thursday through Sunday. Predictability is low for any period of severe thunderstorm risk during this time frame, although periods of heavy rain are possible. Minor to moderate flooding will continue along portions of the Illinois River the next several days. Spotter information statement. Spotter activation is not anticipated tonight. The time is currently 3:50 p.m. Central Daylight Time. 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Now for the official National Weather Service forecast for Galesburg and surrounding areas of central and northwest Illinois. Rest of today, sunny. Near steady temperature in the lower 80s. Northeast winds 5 to 10 miles an hour. Tonight, mostly clear. Patchy fog after midnight. Lows in the lower 60s. Northeast winds 5 to 10 miles an hour. Tuesday, patchy fog in the morning. Sunny. Highs in the mid-80s. Northeast winds around 5 miles an hour. Tuesday night, mostly clear. Lows in the lower 60s. Northeast winds around 5 miles an hour until midnight, becoming light and variable. Wednesday, sunny. Highs in the mid-80s. Southwest winds around 5 miles an hour. Wednesday night, mostly clear. Lows in the upper 60s. Thursday, mostly sunny. A chance of showers and thunderstorms in the afternoon. Highs in the upper 80s. Chance of rain 50%. Thursday night, a chance of thunderstorms until midnight. Showers likely. Lows in the upper 60s. Chance of rain 60%. Friday, mostly cloudy with a chance of showers. A chance of thunderstorms in the afternoon. Highs in the mid-80s. Chance of rain 50%. Friday night, mostly cloudy with a chance of showers. Lows in the mid-60s. Chance of rain 50%. Saturday, partly sunny. Highs in the mid-80s. Saturday night and Sunday, partly cloudy. Lows in the mid-60s. Highs in the upper 80s. Again, the forecast for Galesburg and surrounding areas of central and northwest Illinois for the rest of today, sunny. Near steady temperature in the lower 80s. Northeast winds 5 to 10 miles an hour. At 3 p.m. in Galesburg, skies were mostly sunny. The temperature was 82 degrees, the dew point was 68, and the relative humidity was 62%. The heat index was 85. The wind was north at 10 miles an hour. The pressure was 30.07 inches and steady. Elsewhere around the area, skies ranged from mostly sunny to partly sunny, and temperatures were in the lower to mid-80s. And once again at 3 p.m. in Galesburg, under mostly sunny skies, the temperature was 82 and the heat index was 85. Looking elsewhere around the Midwest at 3 p.m., Chicago was mostly sunny and 79. Indianapolis was partly sunny and 83. St. Louis was mostly sunny and 84. Kansas City was partly sunny and 88. Des Moines was partly sunny and 83. Milwaukee

Minor to moderate flooding will continue along portions of the Illinois River the next several days. Spotter information statement. Spotter activation is not anticipated tonight. The time is currently 3:55 p.m. Central Daylight Time. 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Now for the official National Weather Service forecast for Galesburg and surrounding areas of central and northwest Illinois. Rest of today, sunny. Near steady temperature in the lower 80s. Northeast winds 5 to 10 miles an hour. Tonight, mostly clear. Patchy fog after midnight. Lows in the lower 60s. Northeast winds 5 to 10 miles an hour. Tuesday, patchy fog in the morning. Sunny. Highs in the mid-80s. Northeast winds around 5 miles an hour. Tuesday night, mostly clear. Lows in the lower 60s. Northeast winds around 5 miles an hour until midnight, becoming light and variable. Wednesday, sunny. Highs in the mid-80s. Southwest winds around 5 miles an hour. Wednesday night, mostly clear. Lows in the upper 60s. Thursday, mostly sunny. A chance of showers and thunderstorms in the afternoon. Highs in the upper 80s. Chance of rain 50%. Thursday night, a chance of thunderstorms until midnight. Showers likely. Lows in the upper 60s. Chance of rain 60%. Friday, mostly cloudy with a chance of showers. A chance of thunderstorms in the afternoon. Highs in the mid-80s. Chance of rain 50%. Friday night, mostly cloudy with a chance of showers. Lows in the mid-60s. Chance of rain 50%. Saturday, partly sunny. Highs in the mid-80s. Saturday night and Sunday, partly cloudy. Lows in the mid-60s. Highs in the upper 80s. Again, the forecast for Galesburg and surrounding areas of central and northwest Illinois for the rest of today, sunny. Near steady temperature in the lower 80s. Northeast winds 5 to 10 miles an hour. At 3 p.m. in Galesburg, skies were mostly sunny. The temperature was 82 degrees, the dew point was 68, and the relative humidity was 62%. The heat index was 85. The wind was north at 10 miles an hour. The pressure was 30.07 inches and steady. Elsewhere around the area, skies ranged from mostly sunny to partly sunny, and temperatures were in the lower to mid-80s. And once again at 3 p.m. in Galesburg, under mostly sunny skies, the temperature was 82, and the heat index was 85. Looking elsewhere around the Midwest at 3 p.m., Chicago was mostly sunny, and 79. Indianapolis was partly sunny, and 83. St. Louis was mostly sunny, and 84. Kansas City was partly sunny, and 88. Des Moines was partly sunny, and 83. Milwaukee was sunny, and 77. And now a discussion of hazardous weather conditions for the following county, Knox, Illinois. This hazardous weather outlook is for Central Illinois, East Central Illinois, Southeast Illinois, and West Central Illinois. For tonight, isolated thunderstorms are possible through early evening. Severe thunderstorms are not expected today, however, some storms could produce locally heavy rain and frequent cloud-to-ground lightning. Moderate flooding continues along portions of the Illinois River near Havana. For Tuesday through Sunday, isolated thunderstorms are possible mainly south of Interstate 70 Tuesday and Wednesday afternoon and evenings. The threat for severe weather is low. Additional thunderstorms are possible a rewind Thursday through Sunday. Predictability is low for any period of severe thunderstorm risk during this time frame, although periods of heavy rain are possible. Minor to moderate flooding will continue along portions of the Illinois River the next several days. Spotter information statement. Spotter activation is not anticipated tonight. The time is currently 3:59 p.m. Central Daylight Time. 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Now for the official National Weather Service forecast for Galesburg and surrounding areas of central and northwest Illinois. Rest of today, sunny. Near steady temperature in the lower 80s. Northeast winds 5 to 10 miles an hour.

are. Tonight, mostly clear. Patchy fog after midnight. Lows in the lower 60s. Northeast winds 5 to 10 miles an hour. Tuesday, patchy fog in the morning. Sunny. Highs in the mid-80s. Northeast winds around 5 miles an hour. Tuesday night, mostly clear. Lows in the lower 60s. Northeast winds around 5 miles an hour until midnight, becoming light and variable. Wednesday, sunny. Highs in the mid-80s. Southwest winds around 5 miles an hour. Wednesday night, mostly clear. Lows in the upper 60s. Thursday, mostly sunny. A chance of showers and thunderstorms in the afternoon. Highs in the upper 80s. Chance of rain 50%. Thursday night, a chance of thunderstorms until midnight. Showers likely. Lows in the upper 60s. Chance of rain 60%. Friday, mostly cloudy with a chance of showers. A chance of thunderstorms in the afternoon. Highs in the mid-80s. Chance of rain 50%. Friday night, mostly cloudy with a chance of showers. Lows in the mid-60s. Chance of rain 50%. Saturday, partly sunny. Highs in the mid-80s. Saturday night and Sunday, partly cloudy. Lows in the mid-60s. Highs in the upper 80s. Again, the forecast for Galesburg and surrounding areas of central and northwest Illinois for the rest of today, sunny. Near steady temperature in the lower 80s. Northeast winds 5 to 10 miles an hour. And now a discussion of hazardous weather conditions for the following county, Knox, Illinois. This hazardous weather outlook is for central Illinois, east central Illinois, southeast Illinois, and west central Illinois. For tonight, isolated thunderstorms are possible through early evening. Severe thunderstorms are not expected today, however, some storms could produce locally heavy rain and frequent cloud-to-ground lightning. Moderate flooding continues along portions of the Illinois River near Havana. For Tuesday through Sunday, isolated thunderstorms are possible mainly south of Interstate 70 Tuesday and Wednesday afternoon and evenings. The threat for severe weather is low. Additional thunderstorms are possible a rewind Thursday through Sunday. Predictability is low for any periods of severe thunderstorm risk during this time frame, although periods of heavy rain are possible. Minor to moderate flooding will continue along portions of the Illinois River the next several days. Spotter information statement, spotter activation is not anticipated tonight. The time is currently 4:02 p.m. Central Daylight Time. 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Now for the official National Weather Service forecast for Galesburg and surrounding areas of central and northwest Illinois. Rest of today, sunny. Near steady temperature in the lower 80s. Northeast winds 5 to 10 miles an hour. Tonight, mostly clear. Patchy fog after midnight. Lows in the lower 60s. Northeast winds 5 to 10 miles an hour. Tuesday, patchy fog in the morning. Sunny. Highs in the mid-80s. Northeast winds around 5 miles an hour. Tuesday night, mostly clear. Lows in the lower 60s. Northeast winds around 5 miles an hour until midnight, becoming light and variable. Wednesday, sunny. Highs in the mid-80s. Southwest winds around 5 miles an hour. Wednesday night, mostly clear. Lows in the upper 60s. Thursday, mostly sunny. A chance of showers and thunderstorms in the afternoon. Highs in the upper 80s. Chance of rain 50%. Thursday night, a chance of thunderstorms until midnight. Showers likely. Lows in the upper 60s. Chance of rain 60%. Friday, mostly cloudy with a chance of showers. A chance of thunderstorms in the afternoon. Highs in the mid-80s. Chance of rain 50%. Friday night, mostly cloudy with a chance of showers. Lows in the mid-60s. Chance of rain 50%. Saturday, partly sunny. Highs in the mid-80s. Saturday night and Sunday, partly cloudy. Lows in the mid-60s. Highs in the upper 80s. Again, the forecast for Galesburg and surrounding areas of central and northwest Illinois.

For the rest of today, sunny. Near steady temperature in the lower 80s. Northeast winds 5 to 10 miles an hour. And now a discussion of hazardous weather conditions for the following county, Knox, Illinois. This hazardous weather outlook is for Central Illinois, East Central Illinois, Southeast Illinois, and West Central Illinois. For tonight, isolated thunderstorms are possible through early evening. Severe thunderstorms are not expected today, however, some storms could produce locally heavy rain and frequent cloud-to-ground lightning. Moderate flooding continues along portions of the Illinois River near Havana. For Tuesday through Sunday, isolated thunderstorms are possible mainly south of Interstate 70 Tuesday and Wednesday afternoon and evenings. The threat for severe weather is low. Additional thunderstorms are possible a rewind Thursday through Sunday. Predictability is low for any periods of severe thunderstorm risk during this time frame, although periods of heavy rain are possible. Minor to moderate flooding will continue along portions of the Illinois River the next several days. Spotter information statement. Spotter activation is not anticipated tonight. The time is currently 4:06 p.m. Central Daylight Time. 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Now for the official National Weather Service forecast for Galesburg and surrounding areas of central and northwest Illinois. Rest of today, sunny. Near steady temperature in the lower 80s. Northeast winds 5 to 10 miles an hour. Tonight, mostly clear. Patchy fog after midnight. Lows in the lower 60s. Northeast winds 5 to 10 miles an hour. Tuesday, patchy fog in the morning. Sunny. Highs in the mid-80s. Northeast winds around 5 miles an hour. Tuesday night, mostly clear. Lows in the lower 60s. Northeast winds around 5 miles an hour until midnight, becoming light and variable. Wednesday, sunny. Highs in the mid-80s. Southwest winds around 5 miles an hour. Wednesday night, mostly clear. Lows in the upper 60s. Thursday, mostly sunny. A chance of showers and thunderstorms in the afternoon. Highs in the upper 80s. Chance of rain 50%. Thursday night, a chance of thunderstorms until midnight. Showers likely. Lows in the upper 60s. Chance of rain 60%. Friday, mostly cloudy with a chance of showers. A chance of thunderstorms in the afternoon. Highs in the mid-80s. Chance of rain 50%. Friday night, mostly cloudy with a chance of showers. Lows in the mid-60s. Chance of rain 50%. Saturday, partly sunny. Highs in the mid-80s. Saturday night and Sunday, partly cloudy. Lows in the mid-60s. Highs in the upper 80s. Again, the forecast for Galesburg and surrounding areas of central and northwest Illinois for the rest of today, sunny. Near steady temperature in the lower 80s. Northeast winds 5 to 10 miles an hour. At 4 p.m. in Galesburg, skies were mostly sunny. The temperature was 82 degrees, the dew point was 67, and the relative humidity was 59%. The heat index was 85. The wind was north at 9 miles an hour. The pressure was 30.07 inches and steady. Elsewhere around the area, temperatures were in the lower to mid-80s. At Burlington, it was sunny. It was mostly sunny at Peoria, Moline, and Macomb. It was partly sunny at Quincy and Springfield. And once again at 4 p.m. in Galesburg, under mostly sunny skies, the temperature was 82 and the heat index was 85. Looking elsewhere around the Midwest at 4 p.m., Chicago was mostly sunny and 78. Indianapolis was partly sunny and 86. St. Louis was partly sunny and 85. Kansas City was mostly sunny and 87. Des Moines was partly sunny and 85. Milwaukee was mostly sunny and 77. And now a discussion of hazardous weather conditions for the following county, Knox, Illinois. This hazardous weather outlook is for Central Illinois, East Central Illinois, Southeast Illinois, and West Central Illinois. For tonight, isolated thunderstorms are possible through early evening. Severe thunderstorms are not expected today, however, some storms

produced locally heavy rain and frequent cloud-to-ground lightning. Moderate flooding continues along portions of the Illinois River near Havana. For Tuesday through Sunday, isolated thunderstorms are possible mainly south of Interstate 70 Tuesday and Wednesday afternoon and evenings. The threat for severe weather is low. Additional thunderstorms are possible a rewind Thursday through Sunday. Predictability is low for any period of severe thunderstorm risk during this time frame, although periods of heavy rain are possible. Minor to moderate flooding will continue along portions of the Illinois River the next several days. Spotter information statement. Spotter activation is not anticipated tonight. The time is currently 4:10 p.m. Central Daylight Time. 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Now for the official National Weather Service forecast for Galesburg and surrounding areas of central and northwest Illinois. Rest of today, sunny. Near steady temperature in the lower 80s. Northeast winds 5 to 10 miles an hour. Tonight, mostly clear. Patchy fog after midnight. Lows in the lower 60s. Northeast winds 5 to 10 miles an hour. Tuesday, patchy fog in the morning. Sunny. Highs in the mid-80s. Northeast winds around 5 miles an hour. Tuesday night, mostly clear. Lows in the lower 60s. Northeast winds around 5 miles an hour until midnight, becoming light and variable. Wednesday, sunny. Highs in the mid-80s. Southwest winds around 5 miles an hour. Wednesday night, mostly clear. Lows in the upper 60s. Thursday, mostly sunny. A chance of showers and thunderstorms in the afternoon. Highs in the upper 80s. Chance of rain 50%. Thursday night, a chance of thunderstorms until midnight. Showers likely. Lows in the upper 60s. Chance of rain 60%. Friday, mostly cloudy with a chance of showers. A chance of thunderstorms in the afternoon. Highs in the mid-80s. Chance of rain 50%. Friday night, mostly cloudy with a chance of showers. Lows in the mid-60s. Chance of rain 50%. Saturday, partly sunny. Highs in the mid-80s. Saturday night and Sunday, partly cloudy. Lows in the mid-60s. Highs in the upper 80s. Again, the forecast for Galesburg and surrounding areas of central and northwest Illinois for the rest of today, sunny. Near steady temperature in the lower 80s. Northeast winds 5 to 10 miles an hour. At 4 p.m. in Galesburg, skies were mostly sunny. The temperature was 82 degrees, the dew point was 67, and the relative humidity was 59%. The heat index was 85. The wind was north at 9 miles an hour. The pressure was 30.07 inches and steady. Elsewhere around the area, temperatures were in the lower to mid-80s. At Burlington, it was sunny. It was mostly sunny at Peoria, Moline, and Macomb. It was partly sunny at Quincy and Springfield. And once again at 4 p.m. in Galesburg, under mostly sunny skies, the temperature was 82 and the heat index was 85. Looking elsewhere around the Midwest at 4 p.m., Chicago was mostly sunny, and 78. Indianapolis was partly sunny, and 86. St. Louis was partly sunny, and 85. Kansas City was mostly sunny, and 87. Des Moines was partly sunny, and 85. Milwaukee was mostly sunny, and 77. And now a discussion of hazardous weather conditions for the following county, Knox, Illinois. This hazardous weather outlook is for Central Illinois, East Central Illinois, Southeast Illinois, and West Central Illinois. For tonight, isolated thunderstorms are possible through early evening. Severe thunderstorms are not expected today, however, some storms could produce locally heavy rain and frequent cloud-to-ground lightning. Moderate flooding continues along portions of the Illinois River near Havana. For Tuesday through Sunday, isolated thunderstorms are possible mainly south of Interstate 70 Tuesday and Wednesday afternoon and evenings. The threat for severe weather is low. Additional thunderstorms are possible a rewind Thursday through Sunday. Predictability is low for any periods of severe thunderstorm risk during this time frame, although periods of heavy rain are possible.

to moderate flooding will continue along portions of the Illinois River the next several days. Spotter information statement. Spotter activation is not anticipated tonight. 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Programming originates from NOAA's National Weather Service office in Lincoln. 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Now for the official National Weather Service forecast for Galesburg and surrounding areas of central and northwest Illinois. Rest of today, sunny. Near steady temperature in the lower 80s. Northeast winds 5 to 10 miles an hour. Tonight, mostly clear. Patchy fog after midnight. Lows in the lower 60s. Northeast winds 5 to 10 miles an hour. Tuesday, patchy fog in the morning. Sunny. Highs in the mid-80s. Northeast winds around 5 miles an hour. Tuesday night, mostly clear. Lows in the lower 60s. Northeast winds around 5 miles an hour until midnight, becoming light and variable. Wednesday, sunny. Highs in the mid-80s. Southwest winds around 5 miles an hour. Wednesday night, mostly clear. Lows in the upper 60s. Thursday, mostly sunny. A chance of showers and thunderstorms in the afternoon. Highs in the upper 80s. Chance of rain 50%. Thursday night, a chance of thunderstorms until midnight. Showers likely. Lows in the upper 60s. Chance of rain 60%. Friday, mostly cloudy with a chance of showers. A chance of thunderstorms in the afternoon. Highs in the mid-80s. Chance of rain 50%. Friday night, mostly cloudy with a chance of showers. Lows in the mid-60s. Chance of rain 50%. Saturday, partly sunny. Highs in the mid-80s. Saturday night and Sunday, partly cloudy. Lows in the mid-60s. Highs in the upper 80s. Again, the forecast for Galesburg and surrounding areas of central and northwest Illinois for the rest of today, sunny. Near steady temperature in the lower 80s. Northeast winds 5 to 10 miles an hour. At 4 p.m. in Galesburg, skies were mostly sunny. The temperature was 82 degrees, the dew point was 67, and the relative humidity was 59%. The heat index was 85. The wind was north at 9 miles an hour. The pressure was 30.07 inches and steady. Elsewhere around the area, temperatures were in the lower to mid-80s. At Burlington, it was sunny. It was mostly sunny at Peoria, Moline, and Macomb. It was partly sunny at Quincy and Springfield. And once again at 4 p.m. in Galesburg, under mostly sunny skies, the temperature was 82 and the heat index was 85. Looking elsewhere around the Midwest at 4 p.m., Chicago was mostly sunny and 78. Indianapolis was partly sunny and 86. St. Louis was partly sunny and 85. Kansas City was mostly sunny and 87. Des Moines was partly sunny and 85. Milwaukee was mostly sunny and 77. And now a discussion of hazardous weather conditions for the following county, Knox, Illinois. This hazardous weather outlook is for central Illinois, east central Illinois, southeast Illinois, and west central Illinois. For tonight, isolated thunderstorms are possible through early evening. Severe thunderstorms are not expected today, however, some storms could produce locally heavy rain and frequent cloud-to-ground lightning. Moderate flooding continues along portions of the Illinois River near Havana. For Tuesday through Sunday, isolated thunderstorms are possible mainly south of Interstate 70 Tuesday and Wednesday afternoon and evenings. The threat for severe weather is low. Additional thunderstorms are possible area-wide Thursday through Sunday. Predictability is low for any periods of severe thunderstorm risk during this time frame, although periods of heavy rain are possible. Minor to moderate flooding will continue along portions of the Illinois River the next

several days. Spotter information statement. Spotter activation is not anticipated tonight. The time is currently 4:20 p.m. Central Daylight Time. 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Now for the official National Weather Service forecast for Galesburg and surrounding areas of central and northwest Illinois. Rest of today, sunny. Near steady temperature in the lower 80s. Northeast winds 5 to 10 miles an hour. Tonight, mostly clear. Patchy fog after midnight. Lows in the lower 60s. Northeast winds 5 to 10 miles an hour. Tuesday, patchy fog in the morning. Sunny. Highs in the mid-80s. Northeast winds around 5 miles an hour. Tuesday night, mostly clear. Lows in the lower 60s. Northeast winds around 5 miles an hour until midnight, becoming light and variable. Wednesday, sunny. Highs in the mid-80s. Southwest winds around 5 miles an hour. Wednesday night, mostly clear. Lows in the upper 60s. Thursday, mostly sunny. A chance of showers and thunderstorms in the afternoon. Highs in the upper 80s. Chance of rain 50%. Thursday night, a chance of thunderstorms until midnight. Showers likely. Lows in the upper 60s. Chance of rain 60%. Friday, mostly cloudy with a chance of showers. A chance of thunderstorms in the afternoon. Highs in the mid-80s. Chance of rain 50%. Friday night, mostly cloudy with a chance of showers. Lows in the mid-60s. Chance of rain 50%. Saturday, partly sunny. Highs in the mid-80s. Saturday night and Sunday, partly cloudy. Lows in the mid-60s. Highs in the upper 80s. Again, the forecast for Galesburg and surrounding areas of central and northwest Illinois for the rest of today, sunny. Near steady temperature in the lower 80s. Northeast winds 5 to 10 miles an hour. At 4 p.m. in Galesburg, skies were mostly sunny. The temperature was 82 degrees, the dew point was 67, and the relative humidity was 59%. The heat index was 85. The wind was north at 9 miles an hour. The pressure was 30.07 inches and steady. Elsewhere around the area, temperatures were in the lower to mid-80s. At Burlington, it was sunny. It was mostly sunny at Peoria, Moline, and Macomb. It was partly sunny at Quincy and Springfield. And once again at 4 p.m. in Galesburg, under mostly sunny skies, the temperature was 82 and the heat index was 85. Looking elsewhere around the Midwest at 4 p.m., Chicago was mostly sunny and 78. Indianapolis was partly sunny and 86. St. Louis was partly sunny and 85. Kansas City was mostly sunny and 87. Des Moines was partly sunny and 85. Milwaukee was mostly sunny and 77. And now a discussion of hazardous weather conditions for the following county, Knox, Illinois. This hazardous weather outlook is for central Illinois, east central Illinois, southeast Illinois, and west central Illinois. For tonight, isolated thunderstorms are possible through early evening. Severe thunderstorms are not expected today, however, some storms could produce locally heavy rain and frequent cloud-to-ground lightning. Moderate flooding continues along portions of the Illinois River near Havana. For Tuesday through Sunday, isolated thunderstorms are possible mainly south of Interstate 70 Tuesday and Wednesday afternoon and evenings. The threat for severe weather is low. Additional thunderstorms are possible a rewind Thursday through Sunday. Predictability is low for any periods of severe thunderstorm risk during this time frame, although periods of heavy rain are possible. Minor to moderate flooding will continue along portions of the Illinois River the next several days. Spotter information statement. Spotter activation is not anticipated tonight. The time is currently 4:24 p.m. Central Daylight Time. 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Now for the official National Weather Service forecast for Galesburg and surrounding areas of central and northwest Illinois. Rest of today, sunny. Near steady temperature in the lower 80s.

Northeast winds 5 to 10 miles an hour. Tonight, mostly clear. Patchy fog after midnight. Lows in the lower 60s. Northeast winds 5 to 10 miles an hour. Tuesday, patchy fog in the morning. Sunny. Highs in the mid-80s. Northeast winds around 5 miles an hour. Tuesday night, mostly clear. Lows in the lower 60s. Northeast winds around 5 miles an hour until midnight, becoming light and variable. Wednesday, sunny. Highs in the mid-80s. Southwest winds around 5 miles an hour. Wednesday night, mostly clear. Lows in the upper 60s. Thursday, mostly sunny. A chance of showers and thunderstorms in the afternoon. Highs in the upper 80s. Chance of rain 50%. Thursday night, a chance of thunderstorms until midnight. Showers likely. Lows in the upper 60s. Chance of rain 60%. Friday, mostly cloudy with a chance of showers. A chance of thunderstorms in the afternoon. Highs in the mid-80s. Chance of rain 50%. Friday night, mostly cloudy with a chance of showers. Lows in the mid-60s. Chance of rain 50%. Saturday, partly sunny. Highs in the mid-80s. Saturday night and Sunday, partly cloudy. Lows in the mid-60s. Highs in the upper 80s. Again, the forecast for Galesburg and surrounding areas of central and northwest Illinois for the rest of today, sunny. Near steady temperature in the lower 80s. Northeast winds 5 to 10 miles an hour. At 4 p.m. in Galesburg, skies were mostly sunny. The temperature was 82 degrees, the dew point was 67, and the relative humidity was 59%. The heat index was 85. The wind was north at 9 miles an hour. The pressure was 30.07 inches and steady. Elsewhere around the area, temperatures were in the lower to mid-80s. At Burlington, it was sunny. It was mostly sunny at Peoria, Moline, and Macomb. It was partly sunny at Quincy and Springfield. And once again at 4 p.m. in Galesburg, under mostly sunny skies, the temperature was 82 and the heat index was 85. Looking elsewhere around the Midwest at 4 p.m., Chicago was mostly sunny and 78. Indianapolis was partly sunny and 86. St. Louis was partly sunny and 85. Kansas City was mostly sunny and 87. Des Moines was partly sunny and 85. Milwaukee was mostly sunny and 77. And now a discussion of hazardous weather conditions for the following county, Knox, Illinois. This hazardous weather outlook is for central Illinois, east central Illinois, southeast Illinois, and west central Illinois. For tonight, isolated thunderstorms are possible through early evening. Severe thunderstorms are not expected today, however, some storms could produce locally heavy rain and frequent cloud-to-ground lightning. Moderate flooding continues along portions of the Illinois River near Havana. For Tuesday through Sunday, isolated thunderstorms are possible mainly south of Interstate 70 Tuesday and Wednesday afternoon and evenings. The threat for severe weather is low. Additional thunderstorms are possible area-wide Thursday through Sunday. Predictability is low for any periods of severe thunderstorm risk during this time frame, although periods of heavy rain are possible. Minor to moderate flooding will continue along portions of the Illinois River the next several days. Spotter information statement. Spotter activation is not anticipated tonight. The time is currently 4:28 p.m. Central Daylight Time. 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Now for the official National Weather Service forecast for Galesburg and surrounding areas of central and northwest Illinois. Rest of today, sunny. Near steady temperature in the lower 80s. Northeast winds 5 to 10 miles an hour. Tonight, mostly clear. Patchy fog after midnight. Lows in the lower 60s. Northeast winds 5 to 10 miles an hour. Tuesday, patchy fog in the morning. Sunny. Highs in the mid-80s. Northeast winds around 5 miles an hour. Tuesday night, mostly clear. Lows in the lower 60s. Northeast winds around 5 miles an hour until midnight,

light and variable. Wednesday, sunny. Highs in the mid-80s. Southwest winds around 5 miles an hour. Wednesday night, mostly clear. Lows in the upper 60s. Thursday, mostly sunny. A chance of showers and thunderstorms in the afternoon. Highs in the upper 80s. Chance of rain 50%. Thursday night, a chance of thunderstorms until midnight. Showers likely. Lows in the upper 60s. Chance of rain 60%. Friday, mostly cloudy with a chance of showers. A chance of thunderstorms in the afternoon. Highs in the mid-80s. Chance of rain 50%. Friday night, mostly cloudy with a chance of showers. Lows in the mid-60s. Chance of rain 50%. Saturday, partly sunny. Highs in the mid-80s. Saturday night and Sunday, partly cloudy. Lows in the mid-60s. Highs in the upper 80s. Again, the forecast for Galesburg and surrounding areas of central and northwest Illinois for the rest of today, sunny. Near steady temperature in the lower 80s. Northeast winds 5 to 10 miles an hour. At 4 p.m. in Galesburg, skies were mostly sunny. The temperature was 82 degrees, the dew point was 67, and the relative humidity was 59%. The heat index was 85. The wind was north at 9 miles an hour. The pressure was 30.07 inches and steady. Elsewhere around the area, temperatures were in the lower to mid-80s. At Burlington, it was sunny. It was mostly sunny at Peoria, Moline, and Macomb. It was partly sunny at Quincy and Springfield. And once again at 4 p.m. in Galesburg, under mostly sunny skies, the temperature was 82 and the heat index was 85. Looking elsewhere around the Midwest at 4 p.m., Chicago was mostly sunny and 78. Indianapolis was partly sunny and 86. St. Louis was partly sunny and 85. Kansas City was mostly sunny and 87. Des Moines was partly sunny and 85. Milwaukee was mostly sunny and 77. And now a discussion of hazardous weather conditions for the following county, Knox, Illinois. This hazardous weather outlook is for central Illinois, east central Illinois, southeast Illinois, and west central Illinois. For tonight, isolated thunderstorms are possible through early evening. Severe thunderstorms are not expected today, however, some storms could produce locally heavy rain and frequent cloud-to-ground lightning. Moderate flooding continues along portions of the Illinois River near Havana. For Tuesday through Sunday, isolated thunderstorms are possible mainly south of Interstate 70 Tuesday and Wednesday afternoon and evenings. The threat for severe weather is low. Additional thunderstorms are possible area-wide Thursday through Sunday. Predictability is low for any periods of severe thunderstorm risk during this time frame, although periods of heavy rain are possible. Possible area-wide Thursday through Sunday. Predictability is low for any periods of severe thunderstorm risk during this time frame, although periods of heavy rain are possible. Minor to moderate flooding will continue along portions of the Illinois River the next several days. Spotter information statement. Spotter activation is not anticipated tonight. The time is currently 4:33 p.m. Central Daylight Time. 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Now for the official National Weather Service forecast for Galesburg and surrounding areas of central and northwest Illinois. Rest of today, sunny. Near steady temperature in the lower 80s. Northeast winds 5 to 10 miles an hour. Tonight, mostly clear. Patchy fog after midnight. Lows in the lower 60s. Northeast winds 5 to 10 miles an hour. Tuesday, patchy fog in the morning. Sunny. Highs in the mid-80s. Northeast winds around 5 miles an hour. Tuesday night, mostly clear. Lows in the lower 60s. Northeast winds around 5 miles an hour until midnight, becoming light and variable. Wednesday, sunny. Highs in the mid-80s. Southwest winds around 5 miles an hour. Wednesday night, mostly clear. Lows in the upper 60s. Thursday, mostly sunny. A chance of showers and thunderstorms in the afternoon. Highs in

temperature was 82 degrees, the dew point was 67, and the relative humidity was 59%. The heat index was 85. The wind was north at 9 miles an hour. The pressure was 30.07 inches and steady. Elsewhere around the area, temperatures were in the lower to mid-80s. At Burlington, it was sunny. It was mostly sunny at Peoria, Moline, and Macomb. It was partly sunny at Quincy and Springfield. And once again at 4 p.m. in Galesburg, under mostly sunny skies, the temperature was 82 and the heat index was 85. Looking elsewhere around the Midwest at 4 p.m., Chicago was mostly sunny and 78. Indianapolis was partly sunny and 86. St. Louis was partly sunny and 85. Kansas City was mostly sunny and 87. Des Moines was partly sunny and 85. Milwaukee was mostly sunny and 77. And now a discussion of hazardous weather conditions for the following county, Knox, Illinois. This hazardous weather outlook is for Central Illinois, East Central Illinois, Southeast Illinois, and West Central Illinois. For tonight, isolated thunderstorms are possible through early evening. Severe thunderstorms are not expected today, however, some storms could produce locally heavy rain and frequent cloud-to-ground lightning. Moderate flooding continues along portions of the Illinois River near Havana. For Tuesday through Sunday, isolated thunderstorms are possible mainly south of Interstate 70 Tuesday and Wednesday afternoon and evenings. The threat for severe weather is low. Additional thunderstorms are possible a rewind Thursday through Sunday. Predictability is low for any periods of severe thunderstorm risk during this time frame, although periods of heavy rain are possible. Minor to moderate flooding will continue along portions of the Illinois River the next several days. Spotter information statement. Spotter activation is not anticipated tonight. The time is currently 4:46 p.m. Central Daylight Time. 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Now for the official National Weather Service forecast for Galesburg and surrounding areas of central and northwest Illinois. Rest of today, sunny. Near steady temperature in the lower 80s. Northeast winds 5 to 10 miles an hour. Tonight, mostly clear. Patchy fog after midnight. Lows in the lower 60s. Northeast winds 5 to 10 miles an hour. Tuesday, patchy fog in the morning. Sunny. Highs in the mid-80s. Northeast winds around 5 miles an hour. Tuesday night, mostly clear. Lows in the lower 60s. Northeast winds around 5 miles an hour until midnight, becoming light and variable. Wednesday, sunny. Highs in the mid-80s. Southwest winds around 5 miles an hour. Wednesday night, mostly clear. Lows in the upper 60s. Thursday, mostly sunny. A chance of showers and thunderstorms in the afternoon. Highs in the upper 80s. Chance of rain 50%. Thursday night, a chance of thunderstorms until midnight. Showers likely. Lows in the upper 60s. Chance of rain 60%. Friday, mostly cloudy with a chance of showers. A chance of thunderstorms in the afternoon. Highs in the mid-80s. Chance of rain 50%. Friday night, mostly cloudy with a chance of showers. Lows in the mid-60s. Chance of rain 50%. Saturday, partly sunny. Highs in the mid-80s. Saturday night and Sunday, partly cloudy. Lows in the mid-60s. Highs in the upper 80s. Again, the forecast for Galesburg and surrounding areas of central and northwest Illinois for the rest of today, sunny. Near steady temperature in the lower 80s. Northeast winds 5 to 10 miles an hour. At 4 p.m. in Galesburg, skies were mostly sunny. The temperature was 82 degrees, the dew point was 67, and the relative humidity was 59%. The heat index was 85. The wind was north at 9 miles an hour. The pressure was 30.07 inches and steady. Elsewhere around the area, temperatures were in the lower to mid-80s. At Burlington, it was sunny. It was mostly sunny at Peoria, Moline, and Macomb. It was partly sunny at Quincy and Springfield.
and once again at 4

p.m. in Galesburg under mostly sunny skies. The temperature was 82 and the heat index was 85. Looking elsewhere around the Midwest at 4 p.m., Chicago was mostly sunny and 78. Indianapolis was partly sunny and 86. St. Louis was partly sunny and 85. Kansas City was mostly sunny and 87. Des Moines was partly sunny and 85. Milwaukee was mostly sunny and 77. And now a discussion of hazardous weather conditions for the following county, Knox, Illinois. This hazardous weather outlook is for Central Illinois, East Central Illinois, Southeast Illinois, and West Central Illinois. For tonight, isolated thunderstorms are possible through early evening. Severe thunderstorms are not expected today, however, some storms could produce locally heavy rain and frequent cloud-to-ground lightning. Moderate flooding continues along portions of the Illinois River near Havana. For Tuesday through Sunday, isolated thunderstorms are possible mainly south of Interstate 70 Tuesday and Wednesday afternoon and evenings. The threat for severe weather is low. Additional thunderstorms are possible a rewind Thursday through Sunday. Predictability is low for any period of severe thunderstorm risk during this time frame, although periods of heavy rain are possible. Minor to moderate flooding will continue along portions of the Illinois River the next several days. Spotter information statement. Spotter activation is not anticipated tonight. The time is currently 4:51 p.m. Central Daylight Time. 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Now for the official National Weather Service forecast for Galesburg and surrounding areas of central and northwest Illinois. Rest of today, sunny. Near steady temperature in the lower 80s. Northeast winds 5 to 10 miles an hour. Tonight, mostly clear. Patchy fog after midnight. Lows in the lower 60s. Northeast winds 5 to 10 miles an hour. Tuesday, patchy fog in the morning. Sunny. Highs in the mid-80s. Northeast winds around 5 miles an hour. Tuesday night, mostly clear. Lows in the lower 60s. Northeast winds around 5 miles an hour until midnight, becoming light and variable. Wednesday, sunny. Highs in the mid-80s. Southwest winds around 5 miles an hour. Wednesday night, mostly clear. Lows in the upper 60s. Thursday, mostly sunny. A chance of showers and thunderstorms in the afternoon. Highs in the upper 80s. Chance of rain 50%. Thursday night, a chance of thunderstorms until midnight. Showers likely. Lows in the upper 60s. Chance of rain 60%. Friday, mostly cloudy with a chance of showers. A chance of thunderstorms in the afternoon. Highs in the mid-80s. Chance of rain 50%. Friday night, mostly cloudy with a chance of showers. Lows in the mid-60s. Chance of rain 50%. Saturday, partly sunny. Highs in the mid-80s. Saturday night and Sunday, partly cloudy. Lows in the mid-60s. Highs in the upper 80s. Again, the forecast for Galesburg and surrounding areas of central and northwest Illinois for the rest of today, sunny. Near steady temperature in the lower 80s. Northeast winds 5 to 10 miles an hour. At 4 p.m. in Galesburg, skies were mostly sunny. The temperature was 82 degrees, the dew point was 67, and the relative humidity was 59%. The heat index was 85. The wind was north at 9 miles an hour. The pressure was 30.07 inches and steady. Elsewhere around the area, temperatures were in the lower to mid-80s. At Burlington, it was sunny. It was mostly sunny at Peoria, Moline, and Macomb. It was partly sunny at Quincy and Springfield. And once again at 4 p.m. in Galesburg, under mostly sunny skies, the temperature was 82 and the heat index was 85. Looking elsewhere around the Midwest at 4 p.m., Chicago was mostly sunny and 78. Indianapolis was partly sunny and 86. St. Louis was partly sunny and 85. Kansas City was mostly sunny and 87. Des Moines was partly sunny and 85. Milwaukee was mostly sunny and 77.

predictability is low for any period of severe thunderstorm risk during this time frame, although periods of heavy rain are possible. Minor to moderate flooding will continue along portions of the Illinois River the next several days. Spotter information statement. Spotter activation is not anticipated tonight. The time is currently 4:55 p.m. Central Daylight Time. 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Now for the official National Weather Service forecast for Galesburg and surrounding areas of central and northwest Illinois. Rest of today, sunny. Near steady temperature in the lower 80s. Northeast winds 5 to 10 miles an hour. Tonight, mostly clear. Patchy fog after midnight. Lows in the lower 60s. Northeast winds 5 to 10 miles an hour. Tuesday, patchy fog in the morning. Sunny. Highs in the mid-80s. Northeast winds around 5 miles an hour. Tuesday night, mostly clear. Lows in the lower 60s. Northeast winds around 5 miles an hour until midnight, becoming light and variable. Wednesday, sunny. Highs in the mid-80s. Southwest winds around 5 miles an hour. Wednesday night, mostly clear. Lows in the upper 60s. Thursday, mostly sunny. A chance of showers and thunderstorms in the afternoon. Highs in the upper 80s. Chance of rain 50%. Thursday night, a chance of thunderstorms until midnight. Showers likely. Lows in the upper 60s. Chance of rain 60%. Friday, mostly cloudy with a chance of showers. A chance of thunderstorms in the afternoon. Highs in the mid-80s. Chance of rain 50%. Friday night, mostly cloudy with a chance of showers. Lows in the mid-60s. Chance of rain 50%. Saturday, partly sunny. Highs in the mid-80s. Saturday night and Sunday, partly cloudy. Lows in the mid-60s. Highs in the upper 80s. Again, the forecast for Galesburg and surrounding areas of central and northwest Illinois for the rest of today, sunny. Near steady temperature in the lower 80s. Northeast winds 5 to 10 miles an hour. At 4 p.m. in Galesburg, skies were mostly sunny. The temperature was 82 degrees, the dew point was 67, and the relative humidity was 59%. The heat index was 85. The wind was north at 9 miles an hour. The pressure was 30.07 inches and steady. Elsewhere around the area, temperatures were in the lower to mid-80s. At Burlington, it was sunny. It was mostly sunny at Peoria, Moline, and Macomb. It was partly sunny at Quincy and Springfield. And once again at 4 p.m. in Galesburg, under mostly sunny skies, the temperature was 82 and the heat index was 85. Looking elsewhere around the Midwest at 4 p.m., Chicago was mostly sunny and 78. Indianapolis was partly sunny and 86. St. Louis was partly sunny and 85. Kansas City was mostly sunny and 87. Des Moines was partly sunny and 85. Milwaukee was mostly sunny and 77. And now a discussion of hazardous weather conditions for the following county, Knox, Illinois. This hazardous weather outlook is for central Illinois, east central Illinois, southeast Illinois, and west central Illinois. For tonight, isolated thunderstorms are possible through early evening. Severe thunderstorms are not expected today, however, some storms could produce locally heavy rain and frequent cloud-to-ground lightning. Moderate flooding continues along portions of the Illinois River near Havana. For Tuesday through Sunday, isolated thunderstorms are possible mainly south of Interstate 70 Tuesday and Wednesday afternoon and evenings. The threat for severe weather is low. Additional thunderstorms are possible area-wide Thursday through Sunday. Predictability is low for any period of severe thunderstorm risk during this time frame, although periods of heavy rain are possible. Minor to moderate flooding will continue along portions of the Illinois River the next several days. Spotter information statement. Spotter activation is not anticipated tonight. The time is currently 5 p.m. Central Daylight Time. 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Now for

The official National Weather Service forecast for Galesburg and surrounding areas of central and northwest Illinois. Rest of today, sunny. Near steady temperature in the lower 80s. Northeast winds 5 to 10 miles an hour. Tonight, mostly clear. Patchy fog after midnight. Lows in the lower 60s. Northeast winds 5 to 10 miles an hour. Tuesday, patchy fog in the morning. Sunny. Highs in the mid-80s. Northeast winds around 5 miles an hour. Tuesday night, mostly clear. Lows in the lower 60s. Northeast winds around 5 miles an hour until midnight, becoming light and variable. Wednesday, sunny. Highs in the mid-80s. Southwest winds around 5 miles an hour. Wednesday night, mostly clear. Lows in the upper 60s. Thursday, mostly sunny. A chance of showers and thunderstorms in the afternoon. Highs in the upper 80s. Chance of rain 50%. Thursday night, a chance of thunderstorms until midnight. Showers likely. Lows in the upper 60s. Chance of rain 60%. Friday, mostly cloudy with a chance of showers. A chance of thunderstorms in the afternoon. Highs in the mid-80s. Chance of rain 50%. Friday night, mostly cloudy with a chance of showers. Lows in the mid-60s. Chance of rain 50%. Saturday, partly sunny. Highs in the mid-80s. Saturday night and Sunday, partly cloudy. Lows in the mid-60s. Highs in the upper 80s. Again, the forecast for Galesburg and surrounding areas of central and northwest Illinois for the rest of today, sunny. Near steady temperature in the lower 80s. Northeast winds 5 to 10 miles an hour. The Peoria, Illinois climate summary for this evening, as of 4 p.m., July 6, 2026. Today's high temperature was 84 degrees. The normal high is 86. The record high is 106 degrees, which was set in 1936. Today's low temperature was 68 degrees. The normal low is 66. The record low is 48 degrees, which was set in 1972. No precipitation fell today, which leaves the monthly total at 0.59 inches. The total precipitation for the year still stands at 23.33 inches. Sunset tonight is at 8:32 p.m. Sunrise tomorrow is at 5:35 a.m. And now a discussion of hazardous weather conditions for the following county, Knox, Illinois. This hazardous weather outlook is for Central Illinois, East Central Illinois, Southeast Illinois, and West Central Illinois. For tonight, isolated thunderstorms are possible through early evening. Severe thunderstorms are not expected today, however, some storms could produce locally heavy rain and frequent cloud-to-ground lightning. Moderate flooding continues along portions of the Illinois River near Havana. For Tuesday through Sunday, isolated thunderstorms are possible mainly south of Interstate 70 Tuesday and Wednesday afternoon and evenings. The threat for severe weather is low. Additional thunderstorms are possible a rewind Thursday through Sunday. Predictability is low for any periods of severe thunderstorm risk during this time frame, although periods of heavy rain are possible. Minor to moderate flooding will continue along portions of the Illinois River the next several days. Spotter information statement. Spotter activation is not anticipated tonight. The time is currently 5:04 p.m. Central Daylight Time. 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Now for the official National Weather Service forecast for Galesburg and surrounding areas of central and northwest Illinois. Rest of today, sunny. Near steady temperature in the lower 80s. Northeast winds 5 to 10 miles an hour. Tonight, mostly clear. Patchy fog after midnight. Lows in the lower 60s. Northeast winds 5 to 10 miles an hour. Tuesday, patchy fog in the morning. Sunny. Highs in the mid-80s. Northeast winds around 5 miles an hour. Tuesday night, mostly clear. Lows in the lower 60s. Northeast winds around 5 miles an hour until midnight, becoming light and variable. Wednesday, sunny. Highs in the mid-80s. Southwest winds around 5 miles an hour. Wednesday night, mostly

clear. Lows in the upper 60s. Thursday, mostly sunny. A chance of showers and thunderstorms in the afternoon. Highs in the upper 80s. Chance of rain 50%. Thursday night, a chance of thunderstorms until midnight. Showers likely. Lows in the upper 60s. Chance of rain 60%. Friday, mostly cloudy with a chance of showers. A chance of thunderstorms in the afternoon. Highs in the mid-80s. Chance of rain 50%. Friday night, mostly cloudy with a chance of showers. Lows in the mid-60s. Chance of rain 50%. Saturday, partly sunny. Highs in the mid-80s. Saturday night and Sunday, partly cloudy. Lows in the mid-60s. Highs in the upper 80s. Again, the forecast for Galesburg and surrounding areas of central and northwest Illinois for the rest of today, sunny. Near steady temperature in the lower 80s. Northeast winds 5 to 10 miles an hour. At 5 p.m. in Galesburg, skies were sunny. The temperature was 83 degrees, the dew point was 67, and the relative humidity was 58%. The heat index was 86. The wind was north at 12 miles an hour. The pressure was 30.06 inches and steady. Elsewhere around the area, skies ranged from sunny to mostly sunny, and temperatures were in the lower to mid-80s. And once again at 5 p.m. in Galesburg, under sunny skies, the temperature was 83, and the heat index was 86. Looking elsewhere around the Midwest at 5 p.m., Chicago was mostly sunny, and 78. Indianapolis was partly sunny, and 84. St. Louis was partly sunny, and 85. Kansas City was mostly sunny, and 87. Des Moines was mostly sunny, and 84. Milwaukee was mostly sunny, and 77. And now a discussion of hazardous weather conditions for the following county, Knox, Illinois. This hazardous weather outlook is for Central Illinois, East Central Illinois, Southeast Illinois, and West Central Illinois. For tonight, isolated thunderstorms are possible through early evening. Severe thunderstorms are not expected today, however, some storms could produce locally heavy rain and frequent cloud-to-ground lightning. Moderate flooding continues along portions of the Illinois River near Havana. For Tuesday through Sunday, isolated thunderstorms are possible mainly south of Interstate 70 Tuesday and Wednesday afternoon and evenings. The threat for severe weather is low. Additional thunderstorms are possible a rewind Thursday through Sunday. Predictability is low for any period of severe thunderstorm risk during this time frame, although periods of heavy rain are possible. Minor to moderate flooding will continue along portions of the Illinois River the next several days. Spotter information statement, spotter activation is not anticipated tonight. The time is currently 5:08 p.m. Central Daylight Time. 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Now for the official National Weather Service forecast for Galesburg and surrounding areas of central and northwest Illinois. Rest of today, sunny. Near steady temperature in the lower 80s. Northeast winds 5 to 10 miles an hour. Tonight, mostly clear. Patchy fog after midnight. Lows in the lower 60s. Northeast winds 5 to 10 miles an hour. Tuesday, patchy fog in the morning. Sunny. Highs in the mid-80s. Northeast winds around 5 miles an hour. Tuesday night, mostly clear. Lows in the lower 60s. Northeast winds around 5 miles an hour until midnight, becoming light and variable. Wednesday, sunny. Highs in the mid-80s. Southwest winds around 5 miles an hour. Wednesday night, mostly clear. Lows in the upper 60s. Thursday, mostly sunny. A chance of showers and thunderstorms in the afternoon. Highs in the upper 80s. Chance of rain 50%. Thursday night, a chance of thunderstorms until midnight. Showers likely. Lows in the upper 60s. Chance of rain 60%. Friday, mostly cloudy with a chance of showers. A chance of thunderstorms in the afternoon. Highs in the mid-80s. Chance of rain 50%. Friday night, mostly cloudy with a chance of showers. Lows in the mid-60s.

chance of rain 50%. Saturday, partly sunny. Highs in the mid-80s. Saturday night and Sunday, partly cloudy. Lows in the mid-60s. Highs in the upper 80s. Again, the forecast for Galesburg and surrounding areas of central and northwest Illinois for the rest of today, sunny. Near steady temperature in the lower 80s. Northeast winds 5 to 10 miles an hour. At 5 p.m. in Galesburg, skies were sunny. The temperature was 83 degrees, the dew point was 67, and the relative humidity was 58%. The heat index was 86. The wind was north at 12 miles an hour. The pressure was 30.06 inches and steady. Elsewhere around the area, skies ranged from sunny to mostly sunny, and temperatures were in the lower to mid-80s. And once again at 5 p.m. in Galesburg, under sunny skies, the temperature was 83 and the heat index was 86. Looking elsewhere around the Midwest at 5 p.m., Chicago was mostly sunny and 78. Indianapolis was partly sunny and 84. St. Louis was partly sunny and 85. Kansas City was mostly sunny and 87. Des Moines was mostly sunny and 84. Milwaukee was mostly sunny and 77. And now a discussion of hazardous weather conditions for the following county, Knox, Illinois. This hazardous weather outlook is for central Illinois, east central Illinois, southeast Illinois, and west central Illinois. For tonight, isolated thunderstorms are possible through early evening. Severe thunderstorms are not expected today, however, some storms could produce locally heavy rain and frequent cloud-to-ground lightning. Moderate flooding continues along portions of the Illinois River near Havana. For Tuesday through Sunday, isolated thunderstorms are possible mainly south of Interstate 70 Tuesday and Wednesday afternoon and evenings. The threat for severe weather is low. Additional thunderstorms are possible a rewind Thursday through Sunday. Predictability is low for any period of severe thunderstorm risk during this time frame, although periods of heavy rain are possible. Minor to moderate flooding will continue along portions of the Illinois River the next several days. Spotter information statement. Spotter activation is not anticipated tonight. The time is currently 5:13 p.m. Central Daylight Time. 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Now for the official National Weather Service forecast for Galesburg and surrounding areas of central and northwest Illinois. Rest of today, sunny. Near steady temperature in the lower 80s. Northeast winds 5 to 10 miles an hour. Tonight, mostly clear. Patchy fog after midnight. Lows in the lower 60s. Northeast winds 5 to 10 miles an hour. Tuesday, patchy fog in the morning. Sunny. Highs in the mid-80s. Northeast winds around 5 miles an hour. Tuesday night, mostly clear. Lows in the lower 60s. Northeast winds around 5 miles an hour until midnight, becoming light and variable. Wednesday, sunny. Highs in the mid-80s. Southwest winds around 5 miles an hour. Wednesday night, mostly clear. Lows in the upper 60s. Thursday, mostly sunny. A chance of showers and thunderstorms in the afternoon. Highs in the upper 80s. Chance of rain 50%. Thursday night, a chance of thunderstorms until midnight. Showers likely. Lows in the upper 60s. Chance of rain 60%. Friday, mostly cloudy with a chance of showers. A chance of thunderstorms in the afternoon. Highs in the mid-80s. Chance of rain 50%. Friday night, mostly cloudy with a chance of showers. Lows in the mid-60s. Chance of rain 50%. Saturday, partly sunny. Highs in the mid-80s. Saturday night and Sunday, partly cloudy. Lows in the mid-60s. Highs in the upper 80s. Again, the forecast for Galesburg and surrounding areas of central and northwest Illinois for the rest of today, sunny. Near steady temperature in the lower 80s. Northeast winds 5 to 10 miles an hour. 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

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The Peoria, Illinois climate summary for this evening, as of 4 p.m., July 6, 2026. Today's high temperature was 84 degrees. The normal high is 86. The record high is 106 degrees, which was set in 1936. Today's low temperature was 68 degrees. The normal low is 66. The record low is 48 degrees, which was set in 1972. No precipitation fell today, which leaves the monthly total at 0.59 inches. The total precipitation for the year still stands at 23.33 inches. Sunset tonight is at 8:32 p.m. Sunrise tomorrow is at 5:35 a.m. At 5 p.m. in Galesburg, skies were sunny. The temperature was 83 degrees, the dew point was 67, and the relative humidity was 58%. The heat index was 86. The wind was north at 12 miles an hour. The pressure was 30.06 inches and steady. Elsewhere around the area, skies ranged from sunny to mostly sunny, and temperatures were in the lower to mid-80s. And once again at 5 p.m. in Galesburg, under sunny skies, the temperature was 83, and the heat index was 86. Looking elsewhere around the Midwest at 5 p.m., Chicago was mostly sunny, and 78. Indianapolis was partly sunny, and 84. St. Louis was partly sunny, and 85. Kansas City was mostly sunny, and 87. Des Moines was mostly sunny, and 84. Milwaukee was mostly sunny, and 77. And now a discussion of hazardous weather conditions for the following county: Knox, Illinois. This hazardous weather outlook is for Central Illinois, East Central Illinois, Southeast Illinois, and West Central Illinois. For tonight, isolated thunderstorms are possible through early evening. Severe thunderstorms are not expected today, however, some storms could produce locally heavy rain and frequent cloud-to-ground lightning. Moderate flooding continues along portions of the Illinois River near Havana. For Tuesday through Sunday, isolated thunderstorms are possible mainly south of Interstate 70 Tuesday and Wednesday afternoon and evenings. The threat for severe weather is low. Additional thunderstorms are possible a rewind Thursday through Sunday. Predictability is low for any period of severe thunderstorm risk during this time frame, although periods of heavy rain are possible. Minor to moderate flooding will continue along portions of the Illinois River the next several days. Spotter information statement: spotter activation is not anticipated tonight. The time is currently 5:18 p.m. Central Daylight Time. 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Now for the official National Weather Service forecast for Galesburg and surrounding areas of central and northwest Illinois. Rest of today, sunny. Near steady temperature in the lower 80s. Northeast winds 5 to 10 miles an hour. Tonight, mostly clear. Patchy fog after midnight. Lows in the lower 60s. Northeast winds 5 to 10 miles an hour. Tuesday, patchy fog in the morning. Sunny. Highs in the mid-80s. Northeast winds around 5 miles an hour. Tuesday night, mostly clear. Lows in the lower 60s. Northeast winds around 5 miles an hour until midnight, becoming light and variable. Wednesday, sunny. Highs in the mid-80s. Southwest winds around 5 miles an hour. Wednesday night, mostly clear. Lows in the upper 60s. Thursday, mostly sunny. A chance of showers and thunderstorms in the afternoon. Highs in the upper 80s. Chance of rain 50%. Thursday night, a chance of thunderstorms until midnight. Showers likely. Lows in the upper 60s. Chance of rain 60%. Friday, mostly cloudy with a chance of showers. A chance of thunderstorms in the afternoon. Highs in the mid 80s. Chance of rain 50%. Friday night, mostly cloudy with a chance of showers. Lows in the mid-60s. Chance of rain 50%. Saturday, partly sunny. Highs in

mid-80s. Saturday night and Sunday, partly cloudy. Lows in the mid-60s. Highs in the upper 80s. Again, the forecast for Galesburg and surrounding areas of central and northwest Illinois for the rest of today, sunny. Near steady temperature in the lower 80s. Northeast winds 5 to 10 miles an hour. At 5 p.m. in Galesburg, skies were sunny. The temperature was 83 degrees, the dew point was 67, and the relative humidity was 58%. The heat index was 86. The wind was north at 12 miles an hour. The pressure was 30.06 inches and steady. Elsewhere around the area, skies ranged from sunny to mostly sunny, and temperatures were in the lower to mid-80s. And once again at 5 p.m. in Galesburg, under sunny skies, the temperature was 83 and the heat index was 86. Looking elsewhere around the Midwest at 5 p.m., Chicago was mostly sunny and 78. Indianapolis was partly sunny and 84. St. Louis was partly sunny and 85. Kansas City was mostly sunny and 87. Des Moines was mostly sunny and 84. Milwaukee was mostly sunny and 77. And now a discussion of hazardous weather conditions for the following county, Knox, Illinois. This hazardous weather outlook is for central Illinois, east central Illinois, southeast Illinois, and west central Illinois. For tonight, isolated thunderstorms are possible through early evening. Severe thunderstorms are not expected today, however, some storms could produce locally heavy rain and frequent cloud-to-ground lightning. Moderate flooding continues along portions of the Illinois River near Havana. For Tuesday through Sunday, isolated thunderstorms are possible mainly south of Interstate 70 Tuesday and Wednesday afternoon and evenings. The threat for severe weather is low. Additional thunderstorms are possible a rewind Thursday through Sunday. Predictability is low for any period of severe thunderstorm risk during this time frame, although periods of heavy rain are possible. Minor to moderate flooding will continue along portions of the Illinois River the next several days. Spotter information statement. Spotter activation is not anticipated tonight. The time is currently 5:22 p.m. Central Daylight Time. 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Now for the official National Weather Service forecast for Galesburg and surrounding areas of central and northwest Illinois. Rest of today, sunny. Near steady temperature in the lower 80s. Northeast winds 5 to 10 miles an hour. Tonight, mostly clear. Patchy fog after midnight. Lows in the lower 60s. Northeast winds 5 to 10 miles an hour. Tuesday, patchy fog in the morning. Sunny. Highs in the mid-80s. Northeast winds around 5 miles an hour. Tuesday night, mostly clear. Lows in the lower 60s. Northeast winds around 5 miles an hour until midnight, becoming light and variable. Wednesday, sunny. Highs in the mid-80s. Southwest winds around 5 miles an hour. Wednesday night, mostly clear. Lows in the upper 60s. Thursday, mostly sunny. A chance of showers and thunderstorms in the afternoon. Highs in the upper 80s. Chance of rain 50%. Thursday night, a chance of thunderstorms until midnight. Showers likely. Lows in the upper 60s. Chance of rain 60%. Friday, mostly cloudy with a chance of showers. A chance of thunderstorms in the afternoon. Highs in the mid 80s. Chance of rain 50%. Friday night, mostly cloudy with a chance of showers. Lows in the mid-60s. Chance of rain 50%. Saturday, partly sunny. Highs in the mid-80s. Saturday night and Sunday, partly cloudy. Lows in the mid-60s. Highs in the upper 80s. Again, the forecast for Galesburg and surrounding areas of central and northwest Illinois for the rest of today, sunny. Near steady temperature in the lower 80s. Northeast winds 5 to 10 miles an hour. At 5 p.m. in Galesburg, skies were mostly sunny. The temperature was 83 degrees, the dew point was 66, and the relative humidity was 56%. The heat index was 85. The wind was north at 9 miles an hour.

the pressure was 30.06 inches and steady. Elsewhere around the area, temperatures were in the lower to mid-80s. At Burlington, it was sunny. It was mostly sunny at Peoria, Moline, Quincy, and Springfield. At Macomb, it was partly sunny. And once again at 5 p.m. in Galesburg, under mostly sunny skies, the temperature was 83 and the heat index was 85. Looking elsewhere around the Midwest at 5 p.m., Chicago was mostly sunny and 78. Indianapolis was partly sunny and 84. St. Louis was partly sunny and 85. Kansas City was mostly sunny and 87. Des Moines was mostly sunny and 84. Milwaukee was mostly sunny and 77. And now a discussion of hazardous weather conditions for the following county, Knox, Illinois. This hazardous weather outlook is for Central Illinois, East Central Illinois, Southeast Illinois, and West Central Illinois. For tonight, isolated thunderstorms are possible through early evening. Severe thunderstorms are not expected today, however, some storms could produce locally heavy rain and frequent cloud-to-ground lightning. Moderate flooding continues along portions of the Illinois River near Havana. For Tuesday through Sunday, isolated thunderstorms are possible mainly south of Interstate 70 Tuesday and Wednesday afternoon and evenings. The threat for severe weather is low. Additional thunderstorms are possible a rewind Thursday through Sunday. Predictability is low for any periods of severe thunderstorm risk during this time frame, although periods of heavy rain are possible. Minor to moderate flooding will continue along portions of the Illinois River the next several days. Spotter information statement. Spotter activation is not anticipated tonight. The time is currently 5:27 p.m. Central Daylight Time. 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Now for the official National Weather Service forecast for Galesburg and surrounding areas of central and northwest Illinois. Rest of today, sunny. Near steady temperature in the lower 80s. Northeast winds 5 to 10 miles an hour. Tonight, mostly clear. Patchy fog after midnight. Lows in the lower 60s. Northeast winds 5 to 10 miles an hour. Tuesday, patchy fog in the morning. Sunny. Highs in the mid-80s. Northeast winds around 5 miles an hour. Tuesday night, mostly clear. Lows in the lower 60s. Northeast winds around 5 miles an hour until midnight, becoming light and variable. Wednesday, sunny. Highs in the mid-80s. Southwest winds around 5 miles an hour. Wednesday night, mostly clear. Lows in the upper 60s. Thursday, mostly sunny. A chance of showers and thunderstorms in the afternoon. Highs in the upper 80s. Chance of rain 50%. Thursday night, a chance of thunderstorms until midnight. Showers likely. Lows in the upper 60s. Chance of rain 60%. Friday, mostly cloudy with a chance of showers. A chance of thunderstorms in the afternoon. Highs in the mid-80s. Chance of rain 50%. Friday night, mostly cloudy with a chance of showers. Lows in the mid-60s. Chance of rain 50%. Saturday, partly sunny. Highs in the mid-80s. Saturday night and Sunday, partly cloudy. Lows in the mid-60s. Highs in the upper 80s. Again, the forecast for Galesburg and surrounding areas of central and northwest Illinois for the rest of today, sunny. Near steady temperature in the lower 80s. Northeast winds 5 to 10 miles an hour. At 5 p.m. in Galesburg, skies were mostly sunny. The temperature was 83 degrees, the dew point was 66, and the relative humidity was 56%. The heat index was 85. The wind was north at 9 miles an hour. The pressure was 30.06 inches and steady. Elsewhere around the area, temperatures were in the lower to mid-80s. At Burlington, it was sunny. It was mostly sunny at Peoria, Moline, Quincy, and Springfield. At Macomb, it was partly sunny. And once again at 5 p.m. in Galesburg, under mostly sunny skies, the temperature was 83 and the heat index was 85. The Peoria, Illinois climate summary for this evening, as of 4 p.m.

July 6, 2026. Today's high temperature was 84 degrees. The normal high is 86. The record high is 106 degrees, which was set in 1936. Today's low temperature was 68 degrees. The normal low is 66. The record low is 48 degrees, which was set in 1972. No precipitation fell today, which leaves the monthly total at 0.59 inches. The total precipitation for the year still stands at 23.33 inches. Sunset tonight is at 8:32 p.m. Sunrise tomorrow is at 5:35 a.m. Looking elsewhere around the Midwest at 5 p.m., Chicago was mostly sunny, and 78. Indianapolis was partly sunny, and 84. St. Louis was partly sunny, and 85. Kansas City was mostly sunny, and 87. Des Moines was mostly sunny, and 84. Milwaukee was mostly sunny, and 77. And now a discussion of hazardous weather conditions for the following county, Knox, Illinois. This hazardous weather outlook is for Central Illinois, East Central Illinois, Southeast Illinois, and West Central Illinois. For tonight, isolated thunderstorms are possible through early evening. Severe thunderstorms are not expected today, however, some storms could produce locally heavy rain and frequent cloud-to-ground lightning. Moderate flooding continues along portions of the Illinois River near Havana. For Tuesday through Sunday, isolated thunderstorms are possible mainly south of Interstate 70 Tuesday and Wednesday afternoon and evenings. The threat for severe weather is low. Additional thunderstorms are possible arrive Thursday through Sunday. Predictability is low for any periods of severe thunderstorm risk during this time frame, although periods of heavy rain are possible. Minor to moderate flooding will continue along portions of the Illinois River the next several days. Spotter information statement. Spotter activation is not anticipated tonight. The time is currently 5:32 p.m. Central Daylight Time. 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Now for the official National Weather Service forecast for Galesburg and surrounding areas of central and northwest Illinois. Rest of today, sunny. Near steady temperature in the lower 80s. Northeast winds 5 to 10 miles an hour. Tonight, mostly clear. Patchy fog after midnight. Lows in the lower 60s. Northeast winds 5 to 10 miles an hour. Tonight, mostly clear. Patchy fog after midnight. Lows in the lower 60s. Northeast winds 5 to 10 miles an hour. Tuesday, patchy fog in the morning. Sunny. Highs in the mid-80s. Northeast winds around 5 miles an hour. Tuesday night, mostly clear. Lows in the lower 60s. Northeast winds around 5 miles an hour until midnight, becoming light and variable. Wednesday, sunny. Highs in the mid-80s. Southwest winds around 5 miles an hour. Wednesday night, mostly clear. Lows in the upper 60s. Thursday, mostly sunny. A chance of showers and thunderstorms in the afternoon. Highs in the upper 80s. Chance of rain 50%. Thursday night, a chance of thunderstorms until midnight. Showers likely. Lows in the upper 60s. Chance of rain 60%. Friday, mostly cloudy with a chance of showers. A chance of thunderstorms in the afternoon. Highs in the mid-80s. Chance of rain 50%. Friday night, mostly cloudy with a chance of showers. Lows in the mid-60s. Chance of rain 50%. Saturday, partly sunny. Highs in the mid-80s. Saturday night and Sunday, partly cloudy. Lows in the mid-60s. Highs in the upper 80s. Again, the forecast for Galesburg and surrounding areas of central and northwest Illinois for the rest of today, sunny. Near steady temperature in the lower 80s. Northeast winds 5 to 10 miles an hour. At 5 p.m. in Galesburg, skies were mostly sunny. The temperature was 83 degrees, the dew point was 66, and the relative humidity was 56%. The heat index was 85. The wind was north at 9 miles an hour. The pressure was 30.06 inches and steady. Elsewhere around the area,

temperatures were in the lower to mid-80s. At Burlington, it was sunny. It was mostly sunny at Peoria, Moline, Quincy, and Springfield. At Macomb, it was partly sunny. And once again at 5 p.m. in Galesburg, under mostly sunny skies, the temperature was 83 and the heat index was 85. Looking elsewhere around the Midwest at 5 p.m., Chicago was mostly sunny and 78. Indianapolis was partly sunny and 84. St. Louis was partly sunny and 85. Kansas City was mostly sunny and 87. Des Moines was mostly sunny and 84. Milwaukee was mostly sunny and 77. And now a discussion of hazardous weather conditions for the following county, Knox, Illinois. This hazardous weather outlook is for Central Illinois, East Central Illinois, Southeast Illinois, and West Central Illinois. For tonight, isolated thunderstorms are possible through early evening. Severe thunderstorms are not expected today, however, some storms could produce locally heavy rain and frequent cloud-to-ground lightning. Moderate flooding continues along portions of the Illinois River near Havana. For Tuesday through Sunday, isolated thunderstorms are possible mainly south of Interstate 70 Tuesday and Wednesday afternoon and evenings. The threat for severe weather is low. Additional thunderstorms are possible a rewind Thursday through Sunday. Predictability is low for any period of severe thunderstorm risk during this time frame, although periods of heavy rain are possible. Minor to moderate flooding will continue along portions of the Illinois River the next several days. Spotter information statement. Spotter activation is not anticipated tonight. The time is currently 5:37 p.m. Central Daylight Time. 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Now for the official National Weather Service forecast for Galesburg and surrounding areas of central and northwest Illinois. Rest of today, sunny. Near steady temperature in the lower 80s. Northeast winds 5 to 10 miles an hour. Tonight, mostly clear. Patchy fog after midnight. Lows in the lower 60s. Northeast winds 5 to 10 miles an hour. Tuesday, patchy fog in the morning. Sunny. Highs in the mid-80s. Northeast winds around 5 miles an hour. Tuesday night, mostly clear. Lows in the lower 60s. Northeast winds around 5 miles an hour until midnight, becoming light and variable. Wednesday, sunny. Highs in the mid-80s. Southwest winds around 5 miles an hour. Wednesday night, mostly clear. Lows in the upper 60s. Thursday, mostly sunny. A chance of showers and thunderstorms in the afternoon. Highs in the upper 80s. Chance of rain 50%. Thursday night, a chance of thunderstorms until midnight. Showers likely. Lows in the upper 60s. Chance of rain 60%. Friday, mostly cloudy with a chance of showers. A chance of thunderstorms in the afternoon. Highs in the mid-80s. Chance of rain 50%. Friday night, mostly cloudy with a chance of showers. Lows in the mid-60s. Chance of rain 50%. Saturday, partly sunny. Highs in the mid-80s. Saturday night and Sunday, partly cloudy. Lows in the mid-60s. Highs in the upper 80s. Again, the forecast for Galesburg and surrounding areas of central and northwest Illinois for the rest of today, sunny. Near steady temperature in the lower 80s. Northeast winds 5 to 10 miles an hour. At 5 p.m. in Galesburg, skies were mostly sunny. The temperature was 83 degrees, the dew point was 66, and the relative humidity was 56%. The heat index was 85. The wind was north at 9 miles an hour. The pressure was 30.06 inches and steady. Elsewhere around the area, temperatures were in the lower to mid-80s. At Burlington, it was sunny. It was mostly sunny at Peoria, Moline, Quincy, and Springfield. At Macomb, it was partly sunny. And once again at 5 p.m. in Galesburg, under mostly sunny skies, the temperature was 83 and the heat index was 85. Looking elsewhere around the Midwest at 5 p.m., Chicago was mostly sunny and 78. Indianapolis was partly sunny and 84.
St. Louis was partly sunny and 85. Kansas City was mostly sunny and 87. Des Moines was mostly sunny and 84. Milwaukee was mostly sunny and 77. And now a discussion of hazardous weather conditions for the following county, Knox, Illinois. This hazardous weather outlook is for Central Illinois, East Central Illinois, Southeast Illinois, and West Central Illinois. For tonight, isolated thunderstorms are possible through early evening. Severe thunderstorms are not expected today, however, some storms could produce locally heavy rain and frequent cloud-to-ground lightning. Moderate flooding continues along portions of the Illinois River near Havana. For Tuesday through Sunday, isolated thunderstorms are possible mainly south of Interstate 70 Tuesday and Wednesday afternoon and evenings. The threat for severe weather is low. Additional thunderstorms are possible area-wide Thursday through Sunday. Predictability is low for any periods of severe thunderstorm risk during this time frame, although periods of heavy rain are possible. Minor to moderate flooding will continue along portions of the Illinois River the next several days. Spotter information statement. Spotter activation is not anticipated tonight. The time is currently 5:41 p.m. Central Daylight Time. 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Now for the official National Weather Service forecast for Galesburg and surrounding areas of central and northwest Illinois. Rest of today, sunny. Near steady temperature in the lower 80s. Northeast winds 5 to 10 miles an hour. Tonight, mostly clear. Patchy fog after midnight. Lows in the lower 60s. Northeast winds 5 to 10 miles an hour. Tuesday, patchy fog in the morning. Sunny. Highs in the mid-80s. Northeast winds around 5 miles an hour. Tuesday night, mostly clear. Lows in the lower 60s. Northeast winds around 5 miles an hour until midnight, becoming light and variable. Wednesday, sunny. Highs in the mid-80s. Southwest winds around 5 miles an hour. Wednesday night, mostly clear. Lows in the upper 60s. Thursday, mostly sunny. A chance of showers and thunderstorms in the afternoon. Highs in the upper 80s. Chance of rain 50%. Thursday night, a chance of thunderstorms until midnight. Showers likely. Lows in the upper 60s. Chance of rain 60%. Friday, mostly cloudy with a chance of showers. A chance of thunderstorms in the afternoon. Highs in the mid-80s. Chance of rain 50%. Friday night, mostly cloudy with a chance of showers. Lows in the mid-60s. Chance of rain 50%. Saturday, partly sunny. Highs in the mid-80s. Saturday night and Sunday, partly cloudy. Lows in the mid-60s. Highs in the upper 80s. Again, the forecast for Galesburg and surrounding areas of central and northwest Illinois for the rest of today, sunny. Near steady temperature in the lower 80s. Northeast winds 5 to 10 miles an hour. At 5 p.m. in Galesburg, skies were mostly sunny. The temperature was 83 degrees, the dew point was 66, and the relative humidity was 56%. Heat index was 85. The wind was north at 9 miles an hour. The pressure was 30.06. It seems steady. Elsewhere around the area, temperatures were in the lower mid-80s. At Burlington, it was sunny. It was mostly sunny at Peoria, Moline, Quincy, and Springfield. At Macomb, it was partly sunny. And once again at 5 p.m. in Galesburg, under mostly sunny skies, the temperature was 83, and the heat index was 85. Looking elsewhere around the Midwest at 5 p.m., Chicago was mostly sunny, and 78. Indianapolis was partly sunny, and 84. St. Louis was partly sunny, and 85. Kansas City was mostly sunny, and 87. Des Moines was mostly sunny, and 84. Milwaukee was mostly sunny, and 77. And now a discussion of hazardous weather conditions for the following county, Knox, Illinois. This hazardous weather outlook is for Central Illinois, East Central Illinois, Southeast Illinois, and West Central Illinois. For tonight, isolated thunderstorms are possible through early

evening. Severe thunderstorms are not expected today. However, some storms could produce locally heavy rain and frequent cloud-to-ground lightning. Moderate flooding continues along portions of the Illinois River near Havana. For Tuesday through Sunday, isolated thunderstorms are possible mainly south of Interstate 70 Tuesday and Wednesday afternoon and evenings. The threat for severe weather is low. Additional thunderstorms are possible a rewind Thursday through Sunday. Predictability is low for any periods of severe thunderstorm risk during this time frame, although periods of heavy rain are possible. Minor to moderate flooding will continue along portions of the Illinois River the next several days. Spotter information statement. Spotter activation is not anticipated tonight. The Peoria, Illinois climate summary for this evening, as of 4 p.m., July 6, 2026. Today's high temperature was 84 degrees. The normal high is 86. The record high is 106 degrees, which was set in 1936. Today's low temperature was 68 degrees. The normal low is 66. The record low is 48 degrees, which was set in 1972. No precipitation fell today, which leaves the monthly total at 0.59 inches. The total precipitation for the year still stands at 23.33 inches. Sunset tonight is at 8:32 p.m. Sunrise tomorrow is at 5:35 a.m. The time is currently 5:46 p.m. Central Daylight Time. 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Now for the official National Weather Service forecast for Galesburg and surrounding areas of central and northwest Illinois. Rest of today, sunny. Near steady temperature in the lower 80s. Northeast winds 5 to 10 miles an hour. Tonight, mostly clear. Patchy fog after midnight. Lows in the lower 60s. Northeast winds 5 to 10 miles an hour. Tuesday, patchy fog in the morning. Sunny. Highs in the mid-80s. Northeast winds around 5 miles an hour. Tuesday night, mostly clear. Lows in the lower 60s. Northeast winds around 5 miles an hour until midnight, becoming light and variable. Wednesday, sunny. Highs in the mid-80s. Southwest winds around 5 miles an hour. Wednesday night, mostly clear. Lows in the upper 60s. Thursday, mostly sunny. A chance of showers and thunderstorms in the afternoon. Highs in the upper 80s. Chance of rain 50%. Thursday night, a chance of thunderstorms until midnight. Showers likely. Lows in the upper 60s. Chance of rain 60%. Friday, mostly cloudy with a chance of showers. A chance of thunderstorms in the afternoon. Highs in the mid-80s. Chance of rain 50%. Friday night, mostly cloudy with a chance of showers. Lows in the mid-60s. Chance of rain 50%. Saturday, partly sunny. Highs in the mid-80s. Saturday night and Sunday, partly cloudy. Lows in the mid-60s. Highs in the upper 80s. Again, the forecast for Galesburg and surrounding areas of central and northwest Illinois for the rest of today, sunny. Near steady temperature in the lower 80s. Northeast winds 5 to 10 miles an hour. At 5 p.m. in Galesburg, skies were mostly sunny. The temperature was 83 degrees, the dew point was 66, and the relative humidity was 56%. The heat index was 85. The wind was north at 9 miles an hour. The pressure was 30.06 inches and steady. Elsewhere around the area, temperatures were in the lower to mid-80s. At Burlington, it was sunny. It was mostly sunny at Peoria, Moline, Quincy, and Springfield. At Macomb, it was partly sunny. And once again at 5 p.m. in Galesburg, under mostly sunny skies, the temperature was 83 and the heat index was 85. Looking elsewhere around the Midwest at 5 p.m., Chicago was mostly sunny and 78. Indianapolis was partly sunny and 84. St. Louis was partly sunny and 85. Kansas City was mostly sunny and 87. Des Moines was mostly sunny and 84. Milwaukee was mostly sunny and 77. And now a discussion of hazardous weather conditions.

for the following county, Knox, Illinois. This hazardous weather outlook is for Central Illinois, East Central Illinois, Southeast Illinois, and West Central Illinois. For tonight, isolated thunderstorms are possible through early evening. Severe thunderstorms are not expected today, however, some storms could produce locally heavy rain and frequent cloud-to-ground lightning. Moderate flooding continues along portions of the Illinois River near Havana. For Tuesday through Sunday, isolated thunderstorms are possible mainly south of Interstate 70 Tuesday and Wednesday afternoon and evenings. The threat for severe weather is low. Additional thunderstorms are possible a rewind Thursday through Sunday. Predictability is low for any period of severe thunderstorm risk during this time frame, although periods of heavy rain are possible. Minor to moderate flooding will continue along portions of the Illinois River the next several days. Spotter information statement. Spotter activation is not anticipated tonight. The time is currently 5:51 p.m. Central Daylight Time. 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Now for the official National Weather Service forecast for Galesburg and surrounding areas of central and northwest Illinois. Rest of today, sunny. Near steady temperature in the lower 80s. Northeast winds 5 to 10 miles an hour. Tonight, mostly clear. Patchy fog after midnight. Lows in the lower 60s. Northeast winds 5 to 10 miles an hour. Tuesday, patchy fog in the morning. Sunny. Highs in the mid-80s. Northeast winds around 5 miles an hour. Tuesday night, mostly clear. Lows in the lower 60s. Northeast winds around 5 miles an hour until midnight, becoming light and variable. Wednesday, sunny. Highs in the mid-80s. Southwest winds around 5 miles an hour. Wednesday night, mostly clear. Lows in the upper 60s. Thursday, mostly sunny. A chance of showers and thunderstorms in the afternoon. Highs in the upper 80s. Chance of rain 50%. Thursday night, a chance of thunderstorms until midnight. Showers likely. Lows in the upper 60s. Chance of rain 60%. Friday, mostly cloudy with a chance of showers. A chance of thunderstorms in the afternoon. Highs in the mid-80s. Chance of rain 50%. Friday night, mostly cloudy with a chance of showers. Lows in the mid-60s. Chance of rain 50%. Saturday, partly sunny. Highs in the mid-80s. Saturday night and Sunday, partly cloudy. Lows in the mid-60s. Highs in the upper 80s. Again, the forecast for Galesburg and surrounding areas of central and northwest Illinois for the rest of today, sunny. Near steady temperature in the lower 80s. Northeast winds 5 to 10 miles an hour. At 5 p.m. in Galesburg, skies were mostly sunny. The temperature was 83 degrees, the dew point was 66, and the relative humidity was 56%. The heat index was 85. The wind was north at 9 miles an hour. The pressure was 30.06 inches and steady. Elsewhere around the area, temperatures were in the lower to mid-80s. At Burlington, it was sunny. It was mostly sunny at Peoria, Moline, Quincy, and Springfield. At Macomb, it was partly sunny. And once again at 5 p.m. in Galesburg, under mostly sunny skies, the temperature was 83 and the heat index was 85. Looking elsewhere around the Midwest at 5 p.m., Chicago was mostly sunny and 78. Indianapolis was partly sunny and 84. St. Louis was partly sunny and 85. Kansas City was mostly sunny and 87. Des Moines was mostly sunny and 84. Milwaukee was mostly sunny and 77. And now a discussion of hazardous weather conditions for the following county, Knox, Illinois. This hazardous weather outlook is for Central Illinois, East Central Illinois, Southeast Illinois, and West Central Illinois. For tonight, isolated thunderstorms are possible through early evening. Severe thunderstorms are not expected today, however, some storms could produce locally heavy rain and frequent cloud-to-ground lightning. Moderate flooding continues along portions of the Illinois River near Havana. For Tuesday through Sunday, isolated thunderstorms are possible.

Illinois. Rest of today, sunny. Near steady temperature in the lower 80s. Northeast wind 5 to 10 miles an hour. Tonight, mostly clear. Patchy fog after midnight. Lows in the lower 60s. Northeast wind 5 to 10 miles an hour. Tuesday, patchy fog in the morning. Sunny. Highs in the mid 80s. Northeast winds around 5 miles an hour. Tuesday night, mostly clear. Lows in the lower 60s. Northeast winds around 5 miles an hour until midnight, becoming light and variable. Wednesday, sunny. Highs in the mid 80s. Southwest winds around 5 miles an hour. Wednesday night, mostly clear. Lows in the upper 60s. Thursday, mostly sunny. A chance of showers and thunderstorms in the afternoon. Highs in the upper 80s. Chance of rain 50%. Thursday night, a chance of thunderstorms until midnight. Showers likely. Lows in the upper 60s. Chance of rain 60%. Friday, mostly cloudy with a chance of showers. A chance of thunderstorms in the afternoon. Highs in the mid 80s. Chance of rain 50%. Friday night, mostly cloudy with a chance of showers. Lows in the mid 60s. Chance of rain 50%. Saturday, partly sunny. Highs in the mid 80s. Saturday night and Sunday, partly cloudy. Lows in the mid 60s. Highs in the upper 80s. Again, the forecast for Galesburg and surrounding areas of central and northwest Illinois for the rest of today, sunny. Near steady temperature in the lower 80s. Northeast winds 5 to 10 miles an hour. At 5 p.m. in Galesburg, skies were mostly sunny. The temperature was 83 degrees, the dew point was 66, and the relative humidity was 56%. The heat index was 85. The wind was north at 9 miles an hour. The pressure was 30.06 inches and steady. Elsewhere around the area, temperatures were in the lower to mid 80s. At Burlington, it was sunny. It was mostly sunny at Peoria, Moline, Quincy, and Springfield. At Macomb, it was partly sunny. And once again at 5 p.m. in Galesburg, under mostly sunny skies, the temperature was 83 and the heat index was 85. Looking elsewhere around the Midwest at 5 p.m., Chicago was mostly sunny and 78. Indianapolis was partly sunny and 84. St. Louis was partly sunny and 85. Kansas City was mostly sunny and 87. Des Moines was mostly sunny and 84. Milwaukee was mostly sunny and 77. And now a discussion of hazardous weather conditions for the following county, Knox, Illinois. This hazardous weather outlook is for Central Illinois, East Central Illinois, Southeast Illinois, and West Central Illinois. For tonight, isolated thunderstorms are possible through early evening. Severe thunderstorms are not expected today, however, some storms could produce locally heavy rain and frequent cloud-to-ground lightning. Moderate flooding continues along portions of the Illinois River near Havana. For Tuesday through Sunday, isolated thunderstorms are possible mainly south of Interstate 70 Tuesday and Wednesday afternoon and evenings. The threat for severe weather is low. Additional thunderstorms are possible area-wide Thursday through Sunday. Predictability is low for any periods of severe thunderstorm risk during this time frame, although periods of heavy rain are possible. Minor to moderate flooding will continue along portions of the Illinois River the next several days. Spotter information statement, spotter activation is not anticipated tonight. The Peoria, Illinois climate summary for this evening, as of 4 p.m., July 6, 2026. Today's high temperature was 84 degrees. The normal high is 86. The record high is 106 degrees, which was set in 1936. Today's low temperature was 68 degrees. The normal low is 66. The record low is 48 degrees, which was set in 1972. No precipitation fell today, which leaves the monthly total at 0.59 inches. The total precipitation for the year still stands at 23.33 inches. Sunset tonight is at 8:32 p.m. Sunrise tomorrow is at 5:35 a.m. The time is currently 6:01 p.m. Central Daylight Time.

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And now a discussion of hazardous weather conditions for the following county, Knox, Illinois. This hazardous weather outlook is for Central Illinois, East Central Illinois, Southeast Illinois, and West Central Illinois. For tonight, isolated thunderstorms are possible through early evening. Severe thunderstorms are not expected today, however, some storms could produce locally heavy rain and frequent cloud-to-ground lightning. Moderate flooding continues along portions of the Illinois River near Havana. For Tuesday through Sunday, isolated thunderstorms are possible mainly south of Interstate 70 Tuesday and Wednesday afternoon and evenings. The threat for severe weather is low. Additional thunderstorms are possible area-wide Thursday through Sunday. Predictability is low for any periods of severe thunderstorm risk during this time frame, although periods of heavy rain are possible. Minor to moderate flooding will continue along portions of the Illinois River the next several days. Spotter information statement. Spotter activation is not anticipated tonight. The time is currently 6:02 p.m. Central Daylight Time. 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And now a discussion of hazardous weather conditions for the following county, Knox, Illinois. This hazardous weather outlook is for Central Illinois, East Central Illinois, Southeast Illinois, and West Central Illinois. For tonight, isolated thunderstorms are possible through early evening. Severe thunderstorms are not expected today, however, some storms could produce locally heavy rain and frequent cloud-to-ground lightning. Moderate flooding continues along portions of the Illinois River near Havana. For Tuesday through Sunday, isolated thunderstorms are possible mainly south of Interstate 70 Tuesday and Wednesday afternoon and evenings. The threat for severe weather is low. Additional thunderstorms are possible area-wide Thursday through Sunday. Predictability is low for any periods of severe thunderstorm risk during this time frame, although periods of heavy rain are possible. Minor to moderate flooding will continue along portions of the Illinois River the next several days. Spotter information statement. Spotter activation is not anticipated tonight. The time is currently 6:03 p.m. Central Daylight Time. 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And now a discussion of hazardous weather conditions for the following county, Knox, Illinois. This hazardous weather outlook is for Central Illinois, East Central Illinois, Southeast Illinois, and West Central Illinois. For tonight, isolated thunderstorms are possible through early evening. Severe thunderstorms are not expected today, however, some storms could produce locally heavy rain and frequent cloud-to-ground lightning. Moderate flooding continues along portions of the Illinois River near Havana. For Tuesday through Sunday, isolated thunderstorms are possible mainly south of Interstate 70 Tuesday and Wednesday afternoon and evenings. The threat for severe weather is low. Additional thunderstorms are possible area-wide Thursday through Sunday. Predictability is low for any periods of severe thunderstorm risk during this time frame, although periods of heavy rain are possible. Minor to moderate flooding will continue along portions of the Illinois River the next several days. Spotter information statement. Spotter activation is not anticipated tonight. The time is currently 6:04 p.m. Central Daylight Time. 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And now a discussion of hazardous weather conditions for the following county, Knox, Illinois. This hazardous weather outlook is for Central Illinois, East Central Illinois, Southeast Illinois, and West Central Illinois. For tonight, isolated thunderstorms are possible through early evening. Severe thunderstorms are not expected today, however, some storms could produce locally heavy rain and frequent cloud-to-ground lightning. Moderate flooding continues along portions of the Illinois River near Havana. For Tuesday through Sunday, isolated thunderstorms are possible mainly south of Interstate 70 Tuesday and Wednesday afternoon and evenings. The threat for severe weather is low. Additional thunderstorms are possible area-wide Thursday through Sunday. Predictability is low for any periods of severe thunderstorm risk during this time frame, although periods of heavy rain are possible. Minor to moderate flooding will continue along portions of the Illinois River the next several days. Spotter information.

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The time is currently 6:06 p.m. Central Daylight Time. 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And now a discussion of hazardous weather conditions for the following county, Knox, Illinois. This hazardous weather outlook is for Central Illinois, East Central Illinois, Southeast Illinois, and West Central Illinois. For tonight, isolated thunderstorms are possible through early evening. Severe thunderstorms are not expected today, however, some storms could produce locally heavy rain and frequent cloud-to-ground lightning. Moderate flooding continues along portions of the Illinois River near Havana. For Tuesday through Sunday, isolated thunderstorms are possible mainly south of Interstate 70 Tuesday and Wednesday afternoon and evenings. The threat for severe weather is low. Additional thunderstorms are possible a rewind Thursday through Sunday. Predictability is low for any period of severe thunderstorm risk during this time frame, although periods of heavy rain are possible. Minor to moderate flooding will continue along portions of the Illinois River the next several days. Spotter information statement, spotter activation is not anticipated tonight. The time is currently 6:07 p.m. Central Daylight Time. 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At 6 p.m. in Galesburg, skies were sunny. The temperature was 82 degrees, the dew point was 66, and the relative humidity was 57%. The heat index was 84. The wind was north at 9 miles an hour. The pressure was 30.05 inches and falling. Elsewhere around the area, skies ranged from sunny to mostly sunny, and temperatures were in the lower to mid-80s. And once again at 6 p.m. in Galesburg, under sunny skies, the temperature was 82, and the heat index was 84. Looking elsewhere around the Midwest at 6 p.m., Chicago was mostly sunny, and 78. Indianapolis was partly sunny, and 84. St. Louis was partly sunny, and 85. Kansas City was mostly sunny, and 87. Des Moines was mostly sunny, and 83. Milwaukee was mostly sunny, and 75. And now a discussion of hazardous weather conditions for the following county, Knox, Illinois. This hazardous weather outlook is for Central Illinois, East Central Illinois, Southeast Illinois, and West Central Illinois. For tonight, isolated thunderstorms are possible through early evening. Severe thunderstorms are not expected today, however, some storms could produce locally heavy rain and frequent cloud-to-ground lightning. Moderate flooding continues along portions of the Illinois River near Havana. For Tuesday through Sunday, isolated thunderstorms are possible mainly south of Interstate 70 Tuesday and Wednesday afternoon and evenings. The threat for severe weather is low. Additional thunderstorms are possible a rewind Thursday through Sunday. Predictability is low for any period of severe thunderstorm risk during this time frame, although periods of heavy rain are possible. Minor to moderate flooding will continue along portions of the Illinois River the next several days. Spotter information statement, spotter activation is not anticipated tonight. The time is currently 6:09 p.m. Central Daylight Time. 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At 6 p.m. in Galesburg, skies were sunny. The temperature was 82 degrees, the dew point was 66, and the relative humidity was 57%. The heat index was 84. The wind was north at 9 miles an hour. The pressure was 30.05 inches and falling. Elsewhere around the area, skies ranged from sunny to mostly sunny, and temperatures were in the lower to mid-80s. And once again at 6 p.m. in Galesburg, under sunny skies, the temperature was 82, and the heat index was 84. Looking elsewhere around the Midwest at 6 p.m., Chicago was mostly sunny, and 78. Indianapolis was partly sunny, and 84. St. Louis was partly sunny, and 85. Kansas City was mostly sunny, and 87. Des Moines was mostly sunny, and 83. Milwaukee was mostly sunny, and 75. And now a discussion of hazardous weather conditions for the following county, Knox, Illinois. This hazardous weather outlook is for Central Illinois, East Central Illinois,

southeast Illinois and west central Illinois. For tonight, isolated thunderstorms are possible through early evening. Severe thunderstorms are not expected today, however, some storms could produce locally heavy rain and frequent cloud-to-ground lightning. Moderate flooding continues along portions of the Illinois River near Havana. For Tuesday through Sunday, isolated thunderstorms are possible mainly south of Interstate 70 Tuesday and Wednesday afternoon and evenings. The threat for severe weather is low. Additional thunderstorms are possible area-wide Thursday through Sunday. Predictability is low for any periods of severe thunderstorm risk during this time frame, although periods of heavy rain are possible. Minor to moderate flooding will continue along portions of the Illinois River the next several days. Spotter information statement. Spotter activation is not anticipated tonight. The time is currently 6:12 p.m. Central Daylight Time. 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At 6 p.m. in Galesburg, skies were sunny. The temperature was 82 degrees, the dew point was 66, and the relative humidity was 57%. The heat index was 84. The wind was north at 9 miles an hour. The pressure was 30.05 inches and falling. Elsewhere around the area, skies ranged from sunny to mostly sunny, and temperatures were in the lower to mid-80s. And once again at 6 p.m. in Galesburg, under sunny skies, the temperature was 82, and the heat index was 84. Looking elsewhere around the Midwest at 6 p.m., Chicago was mostly sunny, and 78. Indianapolis was partly sunny, and 84. St. Louis was partly sunny, and 85. Kansas City was mostly sunny, and 87. Des Moines was mostly sunny, and 83. Milwaukee was mostly sunny, and 75. The time is currently 6:13 p.m. Central Daylight Time. 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At 6 p.m. in Galesburg, skies were sunny. The temperature was 82 degrees, the dew point was 66, and the relative humidity was 57%. The heat index was 84. The wind was north at 9 miles an hour. The pressure was 30.05 inches and falling. Elsewhere around the area, skies ranged from sunny to mostly sunny, and temperatures were in the lower to mid-80s. And once again at 6 p.m. in Galesburg, under sunny skies, the temperature was 82, and the heat index was 84. Looking elsewhere around the Midwest at 6 p.m., Chicago was mostly sunny, and 78. Indianapolis was partly sunny, and 84. St. Louis was partly sunny, and 85. Kansas City was mostly sunny, and 87. Des Moines was mostly sunny, and 83. Milwaukee was mostly sunny, and 75. 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Programming originates from NOAA's National Weather Service office in Lincoln. KZZ 66 serves the following counties: Henry, Knox, Mercer, and Warren. 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The time is currently 6:14 p.m. Central Daylight Time. 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The Peoria, Illinois climate summary for this evening, as of 4 p.m., July 6, 2026. Today's high temperature was 84 degrees. The normal high is 86. The record high is 106 degrees, which was set in 1936. Today's low temperature was 68 degrees. The normal low is 66. The record low is 48 degrees, which was set in 1972. No precipitation fell today, which leaves the monthly total at 0.59 inches. The total precipitation for the year still stands at 23.33 inches. Sunset tonight is at 8:32 p.m. Sunrise tomorrow is at 5:35 a.m. The time is currently 6:15 p.m. Central Daylight Time. 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At 6 p.m. in Galesburg, skies were sunny. The temperature was 82 degrees.
The dew point was 66, and the relative humidity was 57%. The heat index was 84. The wind was north at 9 miles an hour. The pressure was 30.05 inches and falling. Elsewhere around the area, skies ranged from sunny to mostly sunny, and temperatures were in the lower to mid-80s. And once again at 6 p.m. in Galesburg, under sunny skies, the temperature was 82, and the heat index was 84. Looking elsewhere around the Midwest at 6 p.m., Chicago was mostly sunny, and 78. Indianapolis was partly sunny, and 84. St. Louis was partly sunny, and 85. Kansas City was mostly sunny, and 87. Des Moines was mostly sunny, and 83. Milwaukee was mostly sunny, and 75. The time is currently 6:16 p.m. Central Daylight Time. 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At 6 p.m. in Galesburg, skies were sunny. The temperature was 82 degrees, the dew point was 66, and the relative humidity was 57%. The heat index was 84. The wind was north at 9 miles an hour. The pressure was 30.05 inches and falling. Elsewhere around the area, skies ranged from sunny to mostly sunny, and temperatures were in the lower to mid-80s. And once again at 6 p.m. in Galesburg, under sunny skies, the temperature was 82, and the heat index was 84. Looking elsewhere around the Midwest at 6 p.m., Chicago was mostly sunny, and 78. Indianapolis was partly sunny, and 84. St. Louis was partly sunny, and 85. Kansas City was mostly sunny, and 87. Des Moines was mostly sunny, and 83. Milwaukee was mostly sunny, and 75. The time is currently 6:18 p.m. Central Daylight Time. 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At 6 p.m. in Galesburg, skies were sunny. The temperature was 82 degrees, the dew point was 66, and the relative humidity was 57%. The heat index was 84. The wind was north at 9 miles an hour. The pressure was 30.05 inches and falling. Elsewhere around the area, skies ranged from sunny to mostly sunny, and temperatures were in the lower to mid-80s. And once again at 6 p.m. in Galesburg, under sunny skies, the temperature was 82, and the heat index was 84. Looking elsewhere around the Midwest at 6 p.m., Chicago was mostly sunny, and 78. Indianapolis was partly sunny, and 84. St. Louis was partly sunny, and 85. Kansas City was mostly sunny, and 87. Des Moines was mostly sunny, and 83. Milwaukee was mostly sunny, and 75. The time is currently 6:19 p.m. Central Daylight Time. 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At 6 p.m. in Galesburg, skies were sunny. The temperature was 82 degrees, the dew point was 66, and the relative humidity was 57%. The heat index was 84. The wind was north at 9 miles an hour. The pressure was 30.05 inches and falling. Elsewhere around the area, skies ranged from sunny to mostly sunny, and temperatures were in the lower to mid-80s. And once again at 6 p.m. in Galesburg, under sunny skies, the temperature was 82, and the heat index was 84. Looking elsewhere around the Midwest at 6 p.m., Chicago was mostly sunny, and 78. Indianapolis was partly sunny, and 84. St. Louis was partly sunny, and 85. Kansas City was mostly sunny, and 87. Des Moines was mostly sunny, and 83. Milwaukee was mostly sunny, and 75. The time is currently 6:20 p.m. Central Daylight Time. 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At 6 p.m. in Galesburg, skies were sunny. The temperature was 82 degrees, the dew point was 66, and the relative humidity was 57%. The heat index was 84. The wind was north at 9 miles an hour. The pressure was 30.05 inches and falling. Elsewhere around the area,

skies ranged from sunny to mostly sunny, and temperatures were in the lower to mid-80s. And once again at 6 p.m. in Galesburg, under sunny skies, the temperature was 82, and the heat index was 84. Looking elsewhere around the Midwest at 6 p.m., Chicago was mostly sunny, and 78. Indianapolis was partly sunny, and 84. St. Louis was partly sunny, and 85. Kansas City was mostly sunny, and 87. Des Moines was mostly sunny, and 83. Milwaukee was mostly sunny, and 75. The time is currently 6:21 p.m. Central Daylight Time. 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At 6 p.m. in Galesburg, skies were sunny. The temperature was 82 degrees, the dew point was 66, and the relative humidity was 57%. The heat index was 84. The wind was north at 9 miles an hour. The pressure was 30.05 inches and falling. Elsewhere around the area, skies ranged from sunny to mostly sunny, and temperatures were in the lower to mid-80s. And once again at 6 p.m. in Galesburg, under sunny skies, the temperature was 82, and the heat index was 84. Looking elsewhere around the Midwest at 6 p.m., Chicago was mostly sunny, and 78. Indianapolis was partly sunny, and 84. St. Louis was partly sunny, and 85. Kansas City was mostly sunny, and 87. Des Moines was mostly sunny, and 83. Milwaukee was mostly sunny, and 75. The time is currently 6:22 p.m. Central Daylight Time. 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At 6 p.m. in Galesburg, skies were sunny. The temperature was 82 degrees. The dew point was 66, and the relative humidity was 57%. The heat index was 84. The wind was north at 9 miles an hour. The pressure was 30.05 inches and falling. Elsewhere around the area, skies ranged from sunny to mostly sunny, and temperatures were in the lower to mid-80s. And once again at 6 p.m. in Galesburg, under sunny skies, the temperature was 82, and the heat index was 84. Looking elsewhere around the Midwest at 6 p.m., Chicago was mostly sunny, and 78. Indianapolis was partly sunny, and 84. St. Louis was partly sunny, and 85. Kansas City was mostly sunny, and 87. Des Moines was mostly sunny, and 83. Milwaukee was mostly sunny, and 75. The time is currently 6:24 p.m. Central Daylight Time. 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At 6 p.m. in Galesburg, skies were sunny. The temperature was 82 degrees, the dew point was 66, and the relative humidity was 57%. The heat index was 84. The wind was north at 9 miles an hour. The pressure was 30.05 inches and falling. Elsewhere around the area, skies ranged from sunny to mostly sunny, and temperatures were in the lower to mid-80s. And once again at 6 p.m. in Galesburg, under sunny skies, the temperature was 82, and the heat index was 84. At 6 p.m. in Galesburg, skies were sunny. The temperature was 82 degrees, the dew point was 66, and the relative humidity was 57%. The heat index was 84. The wind was north at 9 miles an hour. The pressure was 30.05 inches and falling. Elsewhere around the area, skies ranged from sunny to mostly sunny, and temperatures were in the lower to mid-80s. And once again at 6 p.m. in Galesburg, under sunny skies, the temperature was 82, and the heat index was 84. Looking elsewhere around the Midwest at 6 p.m., Chicago was mostly sunny, and 78. Indianapolis was partly sunny, and 84. St. Louis was partly sunny, and 85. Kansas City was mostly sunny, and 87. Des Moines was mostly sunny, and 83. Milwaukee was mostly sunny, and 75. The time is currently 6:25 p.m. Central Daylight Time. 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At 6

p.m. in Galesburg, skies were sunny. The temperature was 82 degrees, the dew point was 66, and the relative humidity was 57%. The heat index was 84. The wind was north at 9 miles an hour. The pressure was 30.05 inches and falling. Elsewhere around the area, skies ranged from sunny to mostly sunny, and temperatures were in the lower to mid-80s. And once again at 6 p.m. in Galesburg, under sunny skies, the temperature was 82, and the heat index was 84. Looking elsewhere around the Midwest at 6 p.m., Chicago was mostly sunny, and 78. Indianapolis was partly sunny, and 84. St. Louis was partly sunny, and 85. Kansas City was mostly sunny, and 87. Des Moines was mostly sunny, and 83. Milwaukee was mostly sunny, and 75. The time is currently 6:27 p.m. Central Daylight Time. 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At 6 p.m. in Galesburg, skies were sunny. The temperature was 82 degrees, the dew point was 66, and the relative humidity was 57%. The heat index was 84. The wind was north at 9 miles an hour. The pressure was 30.05 inches and falling. Elsewhere around the area, skies ranged from sunny to mostly sunny, and temperatures were in the lower to mid-80s. And once again at 6 p.m. in Galesburg, under sunny skies, the temperature was 82, and the heat index was 84. Looking elsewhere around the Midwest at 6 p.m., Chicago was mostly sunny, and 78. Indianapolis was partly sunny, and 84. St. Louis was partly sunny, and 85. Kansas City was mostly sunny, and 87. Des Moines was mostly sunny, and 83. Milwaukee was mostly sunny, and 75. The time is currently 6:28 p.m. Central Daylight Time. 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At 6 p.m. in Galesburg, skies were sunny. The temperature was 82 degrees, the dew point was 66, and the relative humidity was 57%. The heat index was 84. The wind was north at 9 miles an hour. The pressure was 30.05 inches and falling. Elsewhere around the area, skies ranged from sunny to mostly sunny, and temperatures were in the lower to mid-80s. And once again at 6 p.m. in Galesburg, under sunny skies, the temperature was 82, and the heat index was 84. Looking elsewhere around the Midwest at 6 p.m., Chicago was mostly sunny, and 78. Indianapolis was partly sunny, and 84. St. Louis was partly sunny, and 85. Kansas City was mostly sunny, and 87. Des Moines was mostly sunny, and 83. Milwaukee was mostly sunny, and 75. The time is currently 6:29 p.m. Central Daylight Time. 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At 6 p.m. in Galesburg, skies were sunny. The temperature was 82 degrees, the dew point was 66, and the relative humidity was 57%. The heat index was 84. The wind was north at 9 miles an hour. The pressure was 30.05 inches and falling. Elsewhere around the area, skies ranged from sunny to mostly sunny, and temperatures were in the lower to mid-80s. And once again at 6 p.m. in Galesburg, under sunny skies, the temperature was 82, and the heat index was 84. The Peoria, Illinois climate summary for this evening, as of 4 p.m., July 6, 2026. Today's high temperature was 84 degrees. The normal high is 86. The record high is 106 degrees, which was set in 1936. Today's low temperature was 68 degrees. The normal low is 66. The record low is 48 degrees, which was set in 1972. No precipitation fell today, which leaves the monthly total at 0.59 inches. The total precipitation for the year still stands at 23.33 inches. Sunset tonight is at 8:32 p.m. Sunrise tomorrow is at 5:35 a.m. Looking elsewhere around the Midwest at 6 p.m., Chicago was mostly sunny, and 78. Indiana

Minneapolis was partly sunny and 84. St. Louis was partly sunny and 85. Kansas City was mostly sunny and 87. Des Moines was mostly sunny and 83. Milwaukee was mostly sunny and 75. The time is currently 6:31 p.m. Central Daylight Time. 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At 6 p.m. in Galesburg, skies were sunny. The temperature was 82 degrees, the dew point was 66, and the relative humidity was 57%. The heat index was 84. The wind was north at 9 miles an hour. The pressure was 30.05 inches and falling. Elsewhere around the area, skies ranged from sunny to mostly sunny, and temperatures were in the lower to mid-80s. And once again at 6 p.m. in Galesburg, under sunny skies, the temperature was 82, and the heat index was 84. Looking elsewhere around the Midwest at 6 p.m., Chicago was mostly sunny, and 78. Indianapolis was partly sunny, and 84. St. Louis was partly sunny, and 85. Kansas City was mostly sunny, and 87. Des Moines was mostly sunny, and 83. Milwaukee was mostly sunny, and 75. The time is currently 6:32 p.m. Central Daylight Time. 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At 6 p.m. in Galesburg, skies were sunny. The temperature was 82 degrees, the dew point was 66, and the relative humidity was 57%. The heat index was 84. The wind was north at 9 miles an hour. The pressure was 30.05 inches and falling. Elsewhere around the area, skies ranged from sunny to mostly sunny, and temperatures were in the lower to mid-80s. And once again at 6 p.m. in Galesburg, under sunny skies, the temperature inches and falling. Elsewhere around the area, skies ranged from sunny to mostly sunny, and temperatures were in the lower to mid-80s. And once again at 6 p.m. in Galesburg, under sunny skies, the temperature was 82, and the heat index was 84. Looking elsewhere around the Midwest at 6 p.m., Chicago was mostly sunny, and 78. Indianapolis was partly sunny, and 84. St. Louis was partly sunny, and 85. Kansas City was mostly sunny, and 87. Des Moines was mostly sunny, and 83. Milwaukee was mostly sunny, and 75. The time is currently 6:33 p.m. Central Daylight Time. 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At 6 p.m. in Galesburg, skies were sunny. The temperature was 82 degrees, the dew point was 66, and the relative humidity was 57%. The heat index was 84. The wind was north at 9 miles an hour. The pressure was 30.05 inches and falling. Elsewhere around the area, skies ranged from sunny to mostly sunny, and temperatures were in the lower to mid-80s. And once again at 6 p.m. in Galesburg, under sunny skies, the temperature was 82, and the heat index was 84. Looking elsewhere around the Midwest at 6 p.m., Chicago was mostly sunny, and 78. Indianapolis was partly sunny, and 84. St. Louis was partly sunny, and 85. Kansas City was mostly sunny, and 87. Des Moines was mostly sunny, and 83. Milwaukee was mostly sunny, and 75. The time is currently 6:34 p.m. Central Daylight Time. 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At 6 p.m. in Galesburg, skies were sunny. The temperature was 82 degrees, the dew point was 66, and the relative humidity was 57%. The heat index was 84. The wind was north at 9 miles an hour. The pressure was 30.05 inches and falling. Elsewhere around the area, skies ranged from sunny to mostly sunny, and temperatures were in the lower to mid-80s. And once again at 6 p.m. in Galesburg, under sunny skies, the temperature was 82, and the heat index was 84. Looking elsewhere around the Midwest at 6 p.m., Chicago was mostly sunny, and 78. Indianapolis was partly sunny, and 80.

Night is at 8:32 p.m. Sunrise tomorrow is at 5:35 a.m. Looking elsewhere around the Midwest at 6 p.m., Chicago was mostly sunny and 78. Indianapolis was partly sunny and 84. St. Louis was partly sunny and 85. Kansas City was mostly sunny and 87. Des Moines was mostly sunny and 83. Milwaukee was mostly sunny and 75. The time is currently 6:46 p.m. Central Daylight Time. 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At 6 p.m. in Galesburg, skies were sunny. The temperature was 82 degrees, the dew point was 66, and the relative humidity was 57%. The heat index was 84. The wind was north at 9 miles an hour. The pressure was 30.05 inches and falling. Elsewhere around the area, skies ranged from sunny to mostly sunny, and temperatures were in the lower to mid-80s. And once again at 6 p.m. in Galesburg, under sunny skies, the temperature was 82, and the heat index was 84. Looking elsewhere around the Midwest at 6 p.m., Chicago was mostly sunny, and 78. Indianapolis was partly sunny, and 84. St. Louis was partly sunny, and 85. Kansas City was mostly sunny, and 87. Des Moines was mostly sunny, and 83. Milwaukee was mostly sunny, and 75. The time is currently 6:47 p.m. Central Daylight Time. 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At 6 p.m. in Galesburg, skies were sunny. The temperature was 82 degrees, the dew point was 66, and the relative humidity was 57%. The heat index was 84. The wind was north at 9 miles an hour. The pressure was 30.05 inches and falling. Elsewhere around the area, skies ranged from sunny to mostly sunny, and temperatures were in the lower to mid-80s. And once again at 6 p.m. in Galesburg, under sunny skies, the temperature was 82, and the heat index was 84. Looking elsewhere around the Midwest at 6 p.m., Chicago was mostly sunny, and 78. Indianapolis was partly sunny, and 84. St. Louis was partly sunny, and 85. Kansas City was mostly sunny, and 87. Des Moines was mostly sunny, and 83. Milwaukee was mostly sunny, and 75. The time is currently 6:48 p.m. Central Daylight Time. 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At 6 p.m. in Galesburg, skies were sunny. The temperature was 82 degrees, the dew point was 66, and the relative humidity was 57%. The heat index was 84. The wind was north at 9 miles an hour. The pressure was 30.05 inches and falling. Elsewhere around the area, skies ranged from sunny to mostly sunny, and temperatures were in the lower to mid-80s. And once again at 6 p.m. in Galesburg, under sunny skies, the temperature was 82, and the heat index was 84. Looking elsewhere around the Midwest at 6 p.m., Chicago was mostly sunny, and 78. Indianapolis was partly sunny, and 84. St. Louis was partly sunny, and 85. Kansas City was mostly sunny, and 87. Des Moines was mostly sunny, and 83. Milwaukee was mostly sunny, and 75. The time is currently 6:49 p.m. Central Daylight Time. 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At 6 p.m. in Galesburg, skies were sunny. The temperature was 82 degrees, the dew point was 66, and the relative humidity was 57%. The heat index was 84. The wind was north at 9 miles an hour. The pressure was 30.05 inches and falling. Elsewhere around the area, skies ranged from sunny to mostly sunny, and temperatures were in the lower to mid-80s. And once again at 6 p.m. in Galesburg, under sunny skies, the temperature was 82, and the heat index was 84. Looking elsewhere around the Midwest at 6 p.m., Chicago was mostly sunny, and 78. Indianapolis was partly sunny.

84. St. Louis was partly sunny and 85. Kansas City was mostly sunny and 87. Des Moines was mostly sunny and 83. Milwaukee was mostly sunny and 75. The time is currently 6:51 p.m. Central Daylight Time. 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At 6 p.m. in Galesburg, skies were sunny. The temperature was 82 degrees, the dew point was 66, and the relative humidity was 57%. The heat index was 84. The wind was north at 9 miles an hour. The pressure was 30.05 inches and falling. Elsewhere around the area, skies ranged from sunny to mostly sunny, and temperatures were in the lower to mid-80s. And once again at 6 p.m. in Galesburg, under sunny skies, the temperature was 82, and the heat index was 84. Looking elsewhere around the Midwest at 6 p.m., Chicago was mostly sunny, and 78. Indianapolis was partly sunny, and 84. St. Louis was partly sunny, and 85. Kansas City was mostly sunny, and 87. Des Moines was mostly sunny, and 83. Milwaukee was mostly sunny, and 75. The time is currently 6:52 p.m. Central Daylight Time. 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At 6 p.m. in Galesburg, skies were sunny. The temperature was 82 degrees, the dew point was 66, and the relative humidity was 57%. The heat index was 84. The wind was north at 9 miles an hour. The pressure was 30.05 inches and falling. Elsewhere around the area, skies ranged from sunny to mostly sunny, and temperatures were in the lower to mid-80s. And once again at 6 p.m. in Galesburg, under sunny skies, the temperature was 82, and the heat index was 84. Looking elsewhere around the Midwest at 6 p.m., Chicago was mostly sunny, and 78. Indianapolis was partly sunny, and 84. St. Louis was partly sunny, and 85. Kansas City was mostly sunny, and 87. Des Moines was mostly sunny, and 83. Milwaukee was mostly sunny, and 75. The time is currently 6:53 p.m. Central Daylight Time. 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At 6 p.m. in Galesburg, skies were sunny. The temperature was 82 degrees, the dew point was 66, and the relative humidity was 57%. The heat index was 84. The wind was north at 9 miles an hour. The pressure was 30.05 inches and falling. Elsewhere around the area, skies ranged from sunny to mostly sunny, and temperatures were in the lower to mid-80s. And once again at 6 p.m. in Galesburg, under sunny skies, the temperature was 82, and the heat index was 84. Looking elsewhere around the Midwest at 6 p.m., Chicago was mostly sunny, and 78. Indianapolis was partly sunny, and 84. St. Louis was partly sunny, and 85. Kansas City was mostly sunny, and 87. Des Moines was mostly sunny, and 83. Milwaukee was mostly sunny, and 75. The time is currently 6:54 p.m. Central Daylight Time. 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Now for the official National Weather Service forecast for Galesburg and surrounding areas of central and northwest Illinois. Rest of tonight, mostly clear. Lows in the lower 60s. Northeast winds 5 to 10 miles an hour. Tuesday, patchy fog in the morning. Sunny. Highs in the mid-80s. Northeast winds around 5 miles an hour. Tuesday night, mostly clear. Lows in the lower 60s. Northeast winds around 5 miles an hour until midnight, becoming light and variable. Wednesday, sunny. Highs in the mid-80s. Southwest winds around 5 miles an hour. Wednesday night, mostly clear. Lows in the upper 60s. South winds around 5 miles an hour. Thursday, mostly sunny. A chance of showers and thunderstorms in the afternoon. Highs in the upper 80s.

highs in the upper 80s. Again, the forecast for Galesburg and surrounding areas of central and northwest Illinois for the rest of tonight, mostly clear. Lows in the lower 60s. Northeast winds 5 to 10 miles an hour. At 6 p.m. in Galesburg, skies were sunny. The temperature was 82 degrees, the dew point was 66, and the relative humidity was 57%. The heat index was 84. The wind was north at 9 miles an hour. The pressure was 30.05 inches and falling. Elsewhere around the area, skies ranged from sunny to mostly sunny, and temperatures were in the lower to mid-80s. And once again at 6 p.m. in Galesburg, under sunny skies, the temperature was 82, and the heat index was 84. Looking elsewhere around the Midwest at 6 p.m., Chicago was mostly sunny, and 78. Indianapolis was partly sunny, and 84. St. Louis was partly sunny, and 85. Kansas City was mostly sunny, and 87. Des Moines was mostly sunny, and 83. Milwaukee was mostly sunny, and 75. The time is currently 6:57 p.m. Central Daylight Time. 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Now for the official National Weather Service forecast for Galesburg and surrounding areas of central and northwest Illinois. Rest of tonight, mostly clear. Lows in the lower 60s. Northeast winds 5 to 10 miles an hour. Tuesday, patchy fog in the morning. Sunny. Highs in the mid-80s. Northeast winds around 5 miles an hour. Tuesday night, mostly clear. Lows in the lower 60s. Northeast winds around 5 miles an hour until midnight, becoming light and variable. Wednesday, sunny. Highs in the mid-80s. Southwest winds around 5 miles an hour. Wednesday night, mostly clear. Lows in the upper 60s. South winds around 5 miles an hour. Thursday, mostly sunny. A chance of showers and thunderstorms in the afternoon. Highs in the upper 80s. Chance of rain 50%. Thursday night, a chance of thunderstorms until midnight. Showers likely. Lows in the upper 60s. Chance of rain 60%. Friday, mostly cloudy with a chance of showers. A chance of thunderstorms in the afternoon. Highs in the mid-80s. Chance of rain 50%. Friday night, mostly cloudy with a chance of showers. Lows in the mid-60s. Chance of rain 50%. Saturday, partly sunny. Highs in the mid-80s. Saturday night and Sunday, partly cloudy. Lows in the mid-60s. Highs in the upper 80s. Sunday night and Monday, mostly clear. Lows in the upper 60s. Highs in the upper 80s. Again, the forecast for Galesburg and surrounding areas of central and northwest Illinois for the rest of tonight, mostly clear. Lows in the lower 60s. Northeast winds 5 to 10 miles an hour. The Peoria, Illinois climate summary for this evening, as of 4 p.m., July 6, 2026. Today's high temperature was 84 degrees. The normal high is 86. The record high is 106 degrees, which was set in 1936. Today's low temperature was 68 degrees. The normal low is 66. The record low is 48 degrees, which was set in 1972. No precipitation fell today, which leaves the monthly total at 0.59 inches. The total precipitation for the year still stands at 23.33 inches. Sunset tonight is at 8:32 p.m. Sunrise tomorrow is at 5:35 a.m. The time is currently 7 p.m. Central Daylight Time. 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Now for the official National Weather Service forecast for Galesburg and surrounding areas of central and northwest Illinois. Rest of tonight, mostly clear. Lows in the lower 60s. Northeast winds 5 to 10 miles an hour. Tuesday, patchy fog in the morning. Sunny. Highs in the mid-80s. Northeast winds around 5 miles an hour. Tuesday night, mostly clear. Lows in the lower 60s. Northeast winds around 5 miles an hour.